southeast South Dakota. For tonight, thunderstorms are possible this evening into tonight, with isolated to scattered severe storms possible, mainly along and south of us Highway 20. Main hazards are wind gusts to 70 miles an hour or greater and 2 inch hail. Isolated tornadoes are also possible. Locally, heavy rain may lead to some flash flooding. For Saturday through Thursday, hazardous weather is not expected at this time. Spotter activation may be needed Friday evening and night. Your National Weather Service forecast for Siouxland. Tonight, mostly cloudy. A chance of showers and thunderstorms, mainly this evening. Lows in the mid-60s. Southeast winds 5 to 10 miles an hour. Chance of rain 40%. Independence Day, partly sunny. Humid with highs in the mid-80s. Northwest winds around 5 miles an hour. Saturday night, partly cloudy in the evening, then clearing. Humid with lows in the lower 60s. North winds around 5 miles an hour. Sunday, sunny with highs in the mid-80s. North winds around 5 miles an hour. Sunday night, mostly clear. Humid with lows in the lower 60s. East winds around 5 miles an hour. Monday, sunny. Highs in the mid-80s. Monday night, mostly clear in the evening, then becoming partly cloudy. Lows in the lower 60s. Tuesday, mostly sunny. Highs in the upper 80s. Tuesday night, mostly clear in the evening, then becoming partly cloudy. Lows in the mid-60s. Wednesday, mostly sunny with a chance of showers. A chance of thunderstorms in the afternoon. Highs in the upper 80s. Chance of rain 30%. Wednesday night, partly cloudy with a chance of showers and thunderstorms. Lows in the upper 60s. Chance of rain 50%. Thursday, mostly sunny. Highs in the upper 80s. Thursday night, mostly clear in the evening, then becoming partly cloudy. Lows in the mid-60s. Friday, mostly sunny. Highs in the upper 80s. At 7 p.m., in Sioux City, the temperature was 81 and the dew point 73. The relative humidity was 76%. Wind was east at 6 miles an hour. The pressure was 29.95 inches and falling. Elsewhere in northwest Iowa, Morris was mostly sunny and 81. Spencer was partly sunny and 81. Other conditions across the northern plains, farther east in Iowa, skies ranged from partly sunny to cloudy, and temperatures were between 78 and 83 degrees. In eastern Nebraska, temperatures were between 76 and 81 degrees. At Norfolk, it was mostly sunny. At Omaha, it was partly sunny. At Lincoln, it was cloudy. In eastern South Dakota, skies ranged from sunny to mostly sunny, and temperatures were between 81 and 83 degrees. And in southern Minnesota, it was mostly sunny. It was 79 at Worthington, 83 at Marshall, 81 at Mankato, 85 at Minneapolis, and 78 at Rochester. Once again, at 7 p.m. Sioux City had a temperature of 81. The Sioux City, Iowa climate summary for this evening, as of 4 p.m., July 3, 2026. Today's high temperature was 80 degrees. The normal high is 85. Today's low temperature was 66 degrees. The normal low is 63. 1.48 inches of precipitation fell today, which brings the monthly total to 1.79 inches. This is 1.43 inches above the normal amount of 0.36 inches for July. The total precipitation for the year now stands at 12.09 inches, which is 2.95 inches below normal. There were no heating degree days today, which is normal. The yearly total since July 1st is zero, which is normal. There were 8 cooling degree days today, which is 1 below normal. The yearly total since January 1st is 389, which is 102 above normal. The normal high temperature for tomorrow is 85 degrees, and the normal low is 63. The record high for tomorrow is 111, which occurred in 1936, and the record low is 46, which occurred in 1967. Sunset tonight is at 9:06 p.m.

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Operating on a frequency of 162.475 MHz, this is NOAA Weather Radio Station WXL62, broadcasting from a transmitter near Lawton, Iowa. Our program originates from the National Weather Service in Sioux Falls and serves Sioux City and the surrounding Siouxland area. This hazardous weather outlook is for northwest Iowa, west central Iowa, southwest Minnesota, northeast Nebraska, central South Dakota, east central South Dakota, south central South Dakota, and southeast South Dakota. For tonight, thunderstorms are possible this evening into tonight, with isolated to scattered severe storms possible, mainly along and south of us Highway 20. Main hazards are wind gusts to 70 miles an hour or greater and 2-inch hail. Isolated tornadoes are also possible. Locally, heavy rain may lead to some flash flooding. For Saturday through Thursday, hazardous weather is not expected at this time. Spotter activation may be needed Friday evening and night. Your National Weather Service forecast for Siouxland. Tonight, mostly cloudy. A chance of showers and thunderstorms, mainly this evening. Lows in the mid-60s. Southeast winds 5 to 10 miles an hour. Chance of rain 40%. Independence Day, partly sunny. Humid with highs in the mid-80s. Northwest winds around 5 miles an hour. Saturday night, partly cloudy in the evening, then clearing. Humid with lows in the lower 60s. North winds around 5 miles an hour. Sunday, sunny with highs in the mid-80s. North winds around 5 miles an hour. Sunday night, mostly clear. Humid with lows in the lower 60s. East winds around 5 miles an hour. Monday, sunny. Highs in the mid-80s. Monday night, mostly clear in the evening, then becoming partly cloudy. Lows in the lower 60s. Tuesday, mostly sunny. Highs in the upper 80s. Tuesday night, mostly clear in the evening, then becoming partly cloudy. Lows in the mid-60s. Wednesday, mostly sunny with a chance of showers. A chance of thunderstorms in the afternoon. Highs in the upper 80s. Chance of rain 30%. Wednesday night, partly cloudy with a chance of showers and thunderstorms. Lows in the upper 60s. Chance of rain 50%. Thursday, mostly sunny. Highs in the upper 80s. Thursday night, mostly clear in the evening, then becoming partly cloudy. Lows in the mid-60s. Friday, mostly sunny. Highs in the upper 80s. At 7 p.m., in Sioux City, the temperature was 81 and the dew point 73. The relative humidity was 76%. Wind was east at 6 miles an hour. The pressure was 29.95 inches and falling. Elsewhere in northwest Iowa, Morris was mostly sunny and 81. Spencer was partly sunny and 81. Other conditions across the northern plains, farther east in Iowa, skies ranged from partly sunny to cloudy, and temperatures were between 78 and 83 degrees. In eastern Nebraska, temperatures were between 76 and 81 degrees. At Norfolk, it was mostly sunny. At Omaha, it was partly sunny. At Lincoln, it was cloudy. In eastern South Dakota, skies ranged from sunny to mostly sunny, and temperatures were between 81 and 83 degrees. And in southern Minnesota, it was mostly sunny. It was 79 at Worthington, 83 at Marshall, 81 at Mankato, 85 at Minneapolis, and 78 at Rochester. Once again, at 7 p.m., Sioux City had a temperature of 81. At 7 p.m., in Sioux City, the temperature was 81 and the dew point 73. The relative humidity was 76%. Wind was east at 6 miles an hour. The pressure was 29.95 inches and falling. Elsewhere in northwest Iowa, Morris was mostly sunny and 81. Sheldon was mostly sunny and 81. Cherokee was cloudy and 81. Spencer was partly sunny and 81. Storm Lake was cloudy and 77. Other conditions

south and northern plains, farther east in Iowa, skies ranged from partly sunny to cloudy, and temperatures were between 78 and 83 degrees. In eastern Nebraska, temperatures were between 76 and 81 degrees. At Norfolk, it was mostly sunny. At Omaha, it was partly sunny. At Lincoln, it was cloudy. In eastern South Dakota, skies ranged from sunny to mostly sunny, and temperatures were between 81 and 83 degrees. And in southern Minnesota, it was mostly sunny. It was 79 at Worthington, 83 at Marshall, 81 at Mankato, 85 at Minneapolis, and 78 at Rochester. Once again, at 7 p.m. Sioux City had a temperature of 81. The Sioux City, Iowa climate summary for this evening, as of 4 p.m., July 3, 2026. Today's high temperature was 80 degrees. The normal high is 85. Today's low temperature was 66 degrees. The normal low is 63. 1.48 inches of precipitation fell today, which brings the monthly total to 1.79 inches. This is 1.43 inches above the normal amount of 0.36 inches for July. The total precipitation for the year now stands at 12.09 inches, which is 2.95 inches below normal. There were no heating degree days today, which is normal. The yearly total since July 1st is zero, which is normal. There were 8 cooling degree days today, which is 1 below normal. The yearly total since January 1st is 389, which is 102 above normal. The normal high temperature for tomorrow is 85 degrees, and the normal low is 63. The record high for tomorrow is 111, which occurred in 1936, and the record low is 46, which occurred in 1967. Sunset tonight is at 9:06 p.m. Sunrise tomorrow is at 5:54 a.m. The current time is 7:13 p.m. Central Daylight Time. Operating on a frequency of 162.475 MHz, this is NOAA Weather Radio Station WXL62, broadcasting from a transmitter near Lawton, Iowa. Our program originates from the National Weather Service in Sioux Falls and serves Sioux City and the surrounding Siouxland area. This hazardous weather outlook is for northwest Iowa, west central Iowa, southwest Minnesota, northeast Nebraska, central South Dakota, east central South Dakota, south central South Dakota, and southeast South Dakota. For tonight, thunderstorms are possible this evening into tonight with isolated to scattered severe storms possible, mainly along and south of US Highway 20. Main hazards are wind gusts to 70 miles an hour or greater and 2-inch hail. Isolated tornadoes are also possible. Locally heavy rain may lead to some flash flooding. For Saturday through Thursday, hazardous weather is not expected at this time. Spotter activation may be needed Friday evening and night. Your National Weather Service forecast for Siouxland. Tonight, mostly cloudy. A chance of showers and thunderstorms, mainly this evening. Lows in the mid-60s. Southeast winds 5 to 10 miles an hour. Chance of rain 40%. Independence Day, partly sunny. Humid with highs in the mid-80s. Northwest winds around 5 miles an hour. Saturday night, partly cloudy in the evening, then clearing. Humid with lows in the lower 60s. North winds around 5 miles an hour. Sunday, sunny with highs in the mid-80s. North winds around 5 miles an hour. Sunday night, mostly clear. Humid with lows in the lower 60s. East winds around 5 miles an hour. Monday, sunny. Highs in the mid-80s. Monday night, mostly clear in the evening, then becoming partly cloudy. Lows in the lower 60s. Tuesday, mostly sunny. Highs in the upper 80s. Tuesday night, mostly clear in the evening, then becoming partly cloudy. Lows in the mid-60s. Wednesday, mostly sunny with a chance of showers. A chance of thunderstorms in the afternoon. Highs in the upper 80s. Chance of rain 30%. Wednesday night, partly cloudy with a chance of showers and thunderstorms. Lows in the upper 60s. Chance of rain 50%. Thursday, mostly

Sunny. Highs in the upper 80s. Thursday night, mostly clear in the evening, then becoming partly cloudy. Lows in the mid-60s. Friday, mostly sunny. Highs in the upper 80s. At 7 p.m., in Sioux City, the temperature was 81 and the dew point 73. The relative humidity was 76%. Wind was east at 6 miles an hour. The pressure was 29.95 inches and falling. Elsewhere in northwest Iowa, Morris was mostly sunny and 81. Sheldon was mostly sunny and 81. Cherokee was cloudy and 81. Spencer was partly sunny and 81. Storm Lake was cloudy and 77. Other conditions across the northern plains, farther east in Iowa, skies ranged from partly sunny to cloudy, and temperatures were between 78 and 83 degrees. In eastern Nebraska, temperatures were between 76 and 81 degrees. At Norfolk, it was mostly sunny. At Omaha, it was partly sunny. At Lincoln, it was cloudy. In eastern South Dakota, skies ranged from sunny to mostly sunny, and temperatures were between 81 and 83 degrees. And in southern Minnesota, it was mostly sunny. It was 79 at Worthington, 83 at Marshall, 81 at Mankato, 85 at Minneapolis, and 78 at Rochester. Once again, at 7 p.m. Sioux City had a temperature of 81. The Sioux City, Iowa climate summary for this evening, as of 4 p.m., July 3, 2026. Today's high temperature was 80 degrees. The normal high is 85. Today's low temperature was 66 degrees. The normal low is 63. 1.48 inches of precipitation fell today, which brings the monthly total to 1.79 inches. This is 1.43 inches above the normal amount of 0.36 inches for July. The total precipitation for the year now stands at 12.09 inches, which is 2.95 inches below normal. There were no heating degree days today, which is normal. The yearly total since July 1st is zero, which is normal. There were 8 cooling degree days today, which is 1 below normal. The yearly total since January 1st is 389, which is 102 above normal. The normal high temperature for tomorrow is 85 degrees, and the normal low is 63. The record high for tomorrow is 111, which occurred in 1936, and the record low is 46, which occurred in 1967. Sunset tonight is at 9:06 p.m. Sunrise tomorrow is at 5:54 a.m. The current time is 7:19 p.m. Central Daylight Time. Operating on a frequency of 162.475 MHz, this is NOAA Weather Radio Station WXL62, broadcasting from a transmitter near Lawton, Iowa. Our program originates from the National Weather Service in Sioux Falls and serves Sioux City and the surrounding Siouxland area. This hazardous weather outlook is for northwest Iowa, west central Iowa, southwest Minnesota, northeast Nebraska, central South Dakota, east central South Dakota, south central South Dakota, and southeast South Dakota. For tonight, thunderstorms are possible this evening into tonight, with isolated to scattered severe storms possible, mainly along and south of us Highway 20. Main hazards are wind gusts to 70 miles an hour or greater and 2-inch hail. Isolated tornadoes are also possible. Locally, heavy rain may lead to some flash flooding. For Saturday through Thursday, hazardous weather is not expected at this time. Spotter activation may be needed Friday evening and night. Your National Weather Service forecast for Siouxland. Tonight, mostly cloudy. A chance of showers and thunderstorms, mainly this evening. Lows in the mid-60s. Southeast winds 5 to 10 miles an hour. Chance of rain 40%. Independence Day, partly sunny. Humid with highs in the mid-80s. Northwest winds around 5 miles an hour. Saturday night, partly cloudy in the evening, then clearing. Humid with lows in the lower 60s. North winds around 5 miles an hour. Sunday, sunny with highs in the mid-80s. North winds around 5 miles an hour. Sunday night, mostly clear. Humid with

blows in the lower 60s. East winds around 5 miles an hour. Monday, sunny. Highs in the mid-80s. Monday night, mostly clear in the evening, then becoming partly cloudy. Lows in the lower 60s. Tuesday, mostly sunny. Highs in the upper 80s. Tuesday night, mostly clear in the evening, then becoming partly cloudy. Lows in the mid-60s. Wednesday, mostly sunny with a chance of showers. A chance of thunderstorms in the afternoon. Highs in the upper 80s. Chance of rain 30%. Wednesday night, partly cloudy with a chance of showers and thunderstorms. Lows in the upper 60s. Chance of rain 50%. Thursday, mostly sunny. Highs in the upper 80s. Thursday night, mostly clear in the evening, then becoming partly cloudy. Lows in the mid-60s. Friday, mostly sunny. Highs in the upper 80s. At 7 p.m., in Sioux City, the temperature was 81 and the dew point 73. The relative humidity was 76%. Wind was east at 6 miles an hour. The pressure was 29.95 inches and falling. Elsewhere in northwest Iowa, Morris was mostly sunny and 81. Sheldon was mostly sunny and 81. Cherokee was cloudy and 81. Spencer was partly sunny and 81. Storm Lake was cloudy and 77. Other conditions across the northern plains, farther east in Iowa, skies ranged from partly sunny to cloudy, and temperatures were between 78 and 83 degrees. In eastern Nebraska, temperatures were between 76 and 81 degrees. At Norfolk, it was mostly sunny. At Omaha, it was partly sunny. At Lincoln, it was cloudy. In eastern South Dakota, skies ranged from sunny to mostly sunny, and temperatures were between 81 and 83 degrees. And in southern Minnesota, it was mostly sunny. It was 79 at Worthington, 83 at Marshall, 81 at Mankato, 85 at Minneapolis, and 78 at Rochester. Once again, at 7 p.m. Sioux City had a temperature of 81. The Sioux City, Iowa climate summary for this evening, as of 4 p.m., July 3, 2026. Today's high temperature was 80 degrees. The normal high is 85. Today's low temperature was 66 degrees. The normal low is 63. 1.48 inches of precipitation fell today, which brings the monthly total to 1.79 inches. This is 1.43 inches above the normal amount of 0.36 inches for July. The total precipitation for the year now stands at 12.09 inches, which is 2.95 inches below normal. There were no heating degree days today, which is normal. The yearly total since July 1st is zero, which is normal. There were 8 cooling degree days today, which is 1 below normal. The yearly total since January 1st is 389, which is 102 above normal. The normal high temperature for tomorrow is 85 degrees, and the normal low is 63. The record high for tomorrow is 111, which occurred in 1936, and the record low is 46, which occurred in 1967. Sunset tonight is at 9:06 p.m. Sunrise tomorrow is at 5:54 a.m. The current time is 7:25 p.m. Central Daylight Time. Operating on a frequency of 162.475 MHz, this is NOAA Weather Radio Station WXL62, broadcasting from a transmitter near Lawton, Iowa. Our program originates from the National Weather Service in Sioux Falls and serves Sioux City and the surrounding Siouxland area. This hazardous weather outlook is for northwest Iowa, west central Iowa, southwest Minnesota, northeast Nebraska, central South Dakota, east central South Dakota, south central South Dakota, and southeast South Dakota. For tonight, thunderstorms are possible this evening into tonight with isolated to scattered severe storms possible, mainly along and south of us Highway 20. Main hazards are wind gusts to 70 miles an hour or greater and 2-inch hail. Isolated tornadoes are also possible. Locally heavy rain may lead to some flash flooding. For Saturday through Thursday, hazardous weather is not expected at this time. Spotter active.

station may be needed Friday evening and night. Your National Weather Service forecast for Siouxland. Tonight, mostly cloudy. A chance of showers and thunderstorms, mainly this evening. Lows in the mid-60s. Southeast winds 5 to 10 miles an hour. Chance of rain 40%. Independence Day, partly sunny. Humid with highs in the mid-80s. Northwest winds around 5 miles an hour. Saturday night, partly cloudy in the evening, then clearing. Humid with lows in the lower 60s. North winds around 5 miles an hour. Sunday, sunny with highs in the mid-80s. North winds around 5 miles an hour. Sunday night, mostly clear. Humid with lows in the lower 60s. East winds around 5 miles an hour. Monday, sunny. Highs in the mid-80s. Monday night, mostly clear in the evening, then becoming partly cloudy. Lows in the lower 60s. Tuesday, mostly sunny. Highs in the upper 80s. Tuesday night, mostly clear in the evening, then becoming partly cloudy. Lows in the mid-60s. Wednesday, mostly sunny with a chance of showers. A chance of thunderstorms in the afternoon. Highs in the upper 80s. Chance of rain 30%. Wednesday night, partly cloudy with a chance of showers and thunderstorms. Lows in the upper 60s. Chance of rain 50%. Thursday, mostly sunny. Highs in the upper 80s. Thursday night, mostly clear in the evening, then becoming partly cloudy. Lows in the mid-60s. Friday, mostly sunny. Highs in the upper 80s. At 7 p.m. in Sioux City, the temperature was 81 and the dew point 73. The relative humidity was 76%. Wind was east at 6 miles an hour. The pressure was 29.95 inches and falling. Elsewhere in northwest Iowa, Morris was mostly sunny and 81. Sheldon was mostly sunny and 81. Cherokee was cloudy and 81. Spencer was partly sunny and 81. Storm Lake was cloudy and 77. Other conditions across the northern plains, farther east in Iowa, skies ranged from partly sunny to cloudy, and temperatures were between 78 and 83 degrees. In eastern Nebraska, temperatures were between 76 and 81 degrees. At Norfolk, it was mostly sunny. At Omaha, it was partly sunny. At Lincoln, it was cloudy. In eastern South Dakota, skies ranged from sunny to mostly sunny, and temperatures were between 81 and 83 degrees. And in southern Minnesota, it was mostly sunny. It was 79 at Worthington, 83 at Marshall, 81 at Mankato, 85 at Minneapolis, and 78 at Rochester. Once again, at 7 p.m. Sioux City had a temperature of 81. The Sioux City, Iowa climate summary for this evening, as of 4 p.m., July 3, 2026. Today's high temperature was 80 degrees. The normal high is 85. Today's low temperature was 66 degrees. The normal low is 63. 1.48 inches of precipitation fell today, which brings the monthly total to 1.79 inches. This is 1.43 inches above the normal amount of 0.36 inches for July. The total precipitation for the year now stands at 12.09 inches, which is 2.95 inches below normal. There were no heating degree days today, which is normal. The yearly total since July 1st is zero, which is normal. There were 8 cooling degree days today, which is 1 below normal. The yearly total since January 1st is 389, which is 102 above normal. The normal high temperature for tomorrow is 85 degrees, and the normal low is 63. The record high for tomorrow is 111, which occurred in 1936, and the record low is 46, which occurred in 1967. Sunset tonight is at 9:06 p.m. Sunrise tomorrow is at 5:54 a.m. The current time is 7:31 p.m. Central Daylight Time. 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

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This hazardous weather outlook is for northwest Iowa, west central Iowa, southwest Minnesota, northeast Nebraska, central South Dakota, east central South Dakota, south central South Dakota, and southeast South Dakota. For tonight, thunderstorms are possible this evening into tonight with isolated to scattered severe storms possible, mainly along and south of us Highway 20. Main hazards are wind gusts to 70 miles an hour or greater and 2-inch hail. Isolated tornadoes are also possible. Locally heavy rain may lead to some flash flooding. For Saturday through Thursday, hazardous weather is not expected at this time. Spotter activation may be needed Friday evening and night. Your National Weather Service forecast for Siouxland. Tonight, mostly cloudy. A chance of showers and thunderstorms, mainly this evening. Lows in the mid-60s. Southeast winds 5 to 10 miles an hour. Chance of rain 40%. Independence Day, partly sunny. Humid with highs in the mid-80s. Northwest winds around 5 miles an hour. Saturday night, partly cloudy in the evening, then clearing. Humid with lows in the lower 60s. North winds around 5 miles an hour. Sunday, sunny with highs in the mid-80s. North winds around 5 miles an hour. Sunday night, mostly clear. Humid with lows in the lower 60s. East wind with highs in the mid-80s. North winds around 5 miles an hour. Sunday night, mostly clear. Humid with lows in the lower 60s. East winds around 5 miles an hour. Monday, sunny. Highs in the mid-80s. Monday night, mostly clear in the evening, then becoming partly cloudy. Lows in the lower 60s. Tuesday, mostly sunny. Highs in the upper 80s. Tuesday night, mostly clear in the evening, then becoming partly cloudy. Lows in the mid-60s. Wednesday, mostly sunny with a chance of showers. A chance of thunderstorms in the afternoon. Highs in the upper 80s. Chance of rain 30%. Wednesday night, partly cloudy with a chance of showers and thunderstorms. Lows in the upper 60s. Chance of rain 50%. Thursday, mostly sunny. Highs in the upper 80s. Thursday night, mostly clear in the evening, then becoming partly cloudy. Lows in the mid-60s. Friday, mostly sunny. Highs in the upper 80s. At 7 p.m., in Sioux City, the temperature was 81 and the dew point 73. The relative humidity was 76%. Wind was east at 6 miles an hour. The pressure was 29.95 inches and falling. Elsewhere in northwest Iowa, Morris was mostly sunny and 81. Sheldon was mostly sunny and 81. Cherokee was cloudy and 81. Spencer was partly sunny and 81. Storm Lake was cloudy and 77. Other conditions across the northern plains, farther east in Iowa, skies ranged from partly sunny to cloudy, and temperatures were between 78 and 83 degrees. In eastern Nebraska, temperatures were between 76 and 81 degrees. At Norfolk, it was mostly sunny. At Omaha, it was partly sunny. At Lincoln, it was cloudy. In eastern South Dakota, skies ranged from sunny to mostly sunny, and temperatures were between 81 and 83 degrees. And in southern Minnesota, it was mostly sunny. It was 79 at Worthington, 83 at Marshall, 81 at Mankato, 85 at Minneapolis, and 78 at Rochester. Once again, at 7 p.m. Sioux City had a temperature of 81. The Sioux City, Iowa climate summary for this evening, as of 4 p.m., July 3, 2026. Today's high temperature was 80 degrees. The normal high is 85. Today's low temperature was 66 degrees. The normal low is 63. 1.48 inches of precipitation fell today, which brings the monthly total to 1.79 inches. This is 1.43 inches above the normal amount of 0.36 inches for July. The total precipitation for the year now stands at 12.0.

9 inches, which is 2.95 inches below normal. There were no heating degree days today, which is normal. The yearly total since July 1st is zero, which is normal. There were 8 cooling degree days today, which is 1 below normal. The yearly total since January 1st is 389, which is 102 above normal. The normal high temperature for tomorrow is 85 degrees, and the normal low is 63. The record high for tomorrow is 111, which occurred in 1936, and the record low is 46, which occurred in 1967. Sunset tonight is at 9:06 p.m. Sunrise tomorrow is at 5:54 a.m. The current time is 7:36 p.m. Central Daylight Time. Operating on a frequency of 162.475 MHz, this is NOAA Weather Radio Station WXL62, broadcasting from a transmitter near Lawton, Iowa. Our program originates from the National Weather Service in Sioux Falls and serves Sioux City and the surrounding Siouxland area. This hazardous weather outlook is for northwest Iowa, west central Iowa, southwest Minnesota, northeast Nebraska, central South Dakota, east central South Dakota, south central South Dakota, and southeast South Dakota. For tonight, thunderstorms are possible this evening into tonight, with isolated to scattered severe storms possible, mainly along and south of US Highway 20. Main hazards are wind gusts to 70 miles an hour or greater and 2-inch hail. Isolated tornadoes are also possible. Locally heavy rain may lead to some flash flooding. For Saturday through Thursday, hazardous weather is not expected at this time. Spotter activation may be needed Friday evening and night. Your National Weather Service forecast for Siouxland. Tonight, mostly cloudy. A chance of showers and thunderstorms, mainly this evening. Lows in the mid-60s. Southeast winds 5 to 10 miles an hour. Chance of rain 40%. Independence Day, partly sunny. Humid with highs in the mid-80s. Northwest winds around 5 miles an hour. Saturday night, partly cloudy in the evening, then clearing. Humid with lows in the lower 60s. North winds around 5 miles an hour. Sunday, sunny with highs in the mid-80s. North winds around 5 miles an hour. Sunday night, mostly clear. Humid with lows in the lower 60s. East winds around 5 miles an hour. Monday, sunny. Highs in the mid-80s. Monday night, mostly clear in the evening, then becoming partly cloudy. Lows in the lower 60s. Tuesday, mostly sunny. Highs in the upper 80s. Tuesday night, mostly clear in the evening, then becoming partly cloudy. Lows in the mid-60s. Wednesday, mostly sunny with a chance of showers. A chance of thunderstorms in the afternoon. Highs in the upper 80s. Chance of rain 30%. Wednesday night, partly cloudy with a chance of showers and thunderstorms. Lows in the upper 60s. Chance of rain 50%. Thursday, mostly sunny. Highs in the upper 80s. Thursday night, mostly clear in the evening, then becoming partly cloudy. Lows in the mid-60s. Friday, mostly sunny. Highs in the upper 80s. At 7 p.m., in Sioux City, the temperature was 81 and the dew point 73. The relative humidity was 76%. Wind was east at 6 miles an hour. The pressure was 29.95 inches and falling. Elsewhere in northwest Iowa, Morris was mostly sunny and 81. Sheldon was mostly sunny and 81. Cherokee was cloudy and 81. Spencer was partly sunny and 81. Storm Lake was cloudy and 77. Other conditions across the northern plains, farther east in Iowa, skies ranged from partly sunny to cloudy, and temperatures were between 78 and 83 degrees. In eastern Nebraska, temperatures were between 76 and 81 degrees. At Norfolk, it was mostly sunny. At Omaha, it was partly sunny. At Lincoln, it was cloudy. In eastern South Dakota, skies ranged from sunny to mostly sunny, and temperatures were between 81 and 83 degrees. And in southern Minnesota, it was mostly

partly sunny. It was 79 at Worthington, 83 at Marshall, 81 at Mankato, 85 at Minneapolis, and 78 at Rochester. Once again, at 7 p.m. Sioux City had a temperature of 81. The Sioux City, Iowa climate summary for this evening, as of 4 p.m., July 3, 2026. Today's high temperature was 80 degrees. The normal high is 85. Today's low temperature was 66 degrees. The normal low is 63. 1.48 inches of precipitation fell today, which brings the monthly total to 1.79 inches. This is 1.43 inches above the normal amount of 0.36 inches for July. The total precipitation for the year now stands at 12.09 inches, which is 2.95 inches below normal. There were no heating degree days today, which is normal. The yearly total since July 1st is zero, which is normal. There were 8 cooling degree days today, which is 1 below normal. The yearly total since January 1st is 389, which is 102 above normal. The normal high temperature for tomorrow is 85 degrees, and the normal low is 63. The record high for tomorrow is 111, which occurred in 1936, and the record low is 46, which occurred in 1967. Sunset tonight is at 9:06 p.m. Sunrise tomorrow is at 5:54 a.m. The current time is 7:42 p.m. Central Daylight Time. Operating on a frequency of 162.475 MHz, this is NOAA Weather Radio Station WXL62, broadcasting from a transmitter near Lawton, Iowa. Our program originates from the National Weather Service in Sioux Falls and serves Sioux City and the surrounding Siouxland area. This hazardous weather outlook is for northwest Iowa, west central Iowa, southwest Minnesota, northeast Nebraska, central South Dakota, east central South Dakota, south central South Dakota, and southeast South Dakota. For tonight, thunderstorms are possible this evening into tonight with isolated to scattered severe storms possible, mainly along and south of us Highway 20. Main hazards are wind gusts to 70 miles an hour or greater and 2-inch hail. Isolated tornadoes are also possible. Locally heavy rain may lead to some flash flooding. For Saturday through Thursday, hazardous weather is not expected at this time. Spotter activation may be needed Friday evening and night. Your National Weather Service forecast for Siouxland. Tonight, mostly cloudy. A chance of showers and thunderstorms, mainly this evening. Lows in the mid-60s. Southeast winds 5 to 10 miles an hour. Chance of rain 40%. Independence Day, partly sunny. Humid with highs in the mid-80s. Northwest winds around 5 miles an hour. Saturday night, partly cloudy in the evening, then clearing. Humid with lows in the lower 60s. North winds around 5 miles an hour. Sunday, sunny with highs in the mid-80s. North winds around 5 miles an hour. Sunday night, mostly clear. Humid with lows in the lower 60s. East winds around 5 miles an hour. Monday, sunny. Highs in the mid-80s. Monday night, mostly clear in the evening, then becoming partly cloudy. Lows in the lower 60s. Tuesday, mostly sunny. Highs in the upper 80s. Tuesday night, mostly clear in the evening, then becoming partly cloudy. Lows in the mid-60s. Wednesday, mostly sunny with a chance of showers. A chance of thunderstorms in the afternoon. Highs in the upper 80s. Chance of rain 30%. Wednesday night, partly cloudy with a chance of showers and thunderstorms. Lows in the upper 60s. Chance of rain 50%. Thursday, mostly sunny. Highs in the upper 80s. Thursday night, mostly clear in the evening, then becoming partly cloudy. Lows in the mid-60s. Friday, mostly sunny. Highs in the upper 80s. Your National Weather Service forecast for Siouxland. Tonight, mostly cloudy with a slight chance of thunderstorms. A slight chance of showers. Lows in the mid-60s. Southeast winds 5 to 10 miles an hour.
Chance of rain 20%. Independence Day, partly sunny. Humid with highs in the mid-80s. Northwest winds around 5 miles an hour. Saturday night, partly cloudy in the evening, then clearing. Humid with lows in the lower 60s. North winds around 5 miles an hour. Sunday, sunny with highs in the mid-80s. North winds around 5 miles an hour. Sunday night, mostly clear. Humid with lows in the lower 60s. East winds around 5 miles an hour. Monday, sunny. Highs in the mid-80s. Monday night, mostly clear in the evening, then becoming partly cloudy. Lows in the lower 60s. Tuesday, mostly sunny. Highs in the upper 80s. Tuesday night, mostly clear in the evening, then becoming partly cloudy. Lows in the mid-60s. Wednesday, mostly sunny with a chance of showers. A chance of thunderstorms in the afternoon. Highs in the upper 80s. Chance of rain 30%. Wednesday night, partly cloudy with a chance of showers and thunderstorms. Lows in the upper 60s. Chance of rain 50%. Thursday, mostly sunny. Highs in the upper 80s. Thursday night, mostly clear in the evening, then becoming partly cloudy. Lows in the mid-60s. Friday, mostly sunny. Highs in the upper 80s. At 7 p.m., in Sioux City, the temperature was 81 and the dew point 73. The relative humidity was 76%. Wind was east at 6 miles an hour. The pressure was 29.95 inches and falling. Elsewhere in northwest Iowa, Morris was mostly sunny and 81. Sheldon was mostly sunny and 81. Cherokee was cloudy and 81. Spencer was partly sunny and 81. Storm Lake was cloudy and 77. Other conditions across the northern plains, farther east in Iowa, skies ranged from partly sunny to cloudy, and temperatures were between 78 and 83 degrees. In eastern Nebraska, temperatures were between 76 and 81 degrees. At Norfolk, it was mostly sunny. At Omaha, it was partly sunny. At Lincoln, it was cloudy. In eastern South Dakota, skies ranged from sunny to mostly sunny, and temperatures were between 81 and 83 degrees. And in southern Minnesota, it was mostly sunny. It was 79 at Worthington, 83 at Marshall, 81 at Mankato, 85 at Minneapolis, and 78 at Rochester. Once again, at 7 p.m. Sioux City had a temperature of 81. The Sioux City, Iowa climate summary for this evening, as of 4 p.m., July 3, 2026. Today's high temperature was 80 degrees. The normal high is 85. Today's low temperature was 66 degrees. The normal low is 63. 1.48 inches of precipitation fell today, which brings the monthly total to 1.79 inches. This is 1.43 inches above the normal amount of 0.36 inches for July. The total precipitation for the year now stands at 12.09 inches, which is 2.95 inches below normal. There were no heating degree days today, which is normal. The yearly total since July 1st is zero, which is normal. There were 8 cooling degree days today, which is 1 below normal. The yearly total since January 1st is 389, which is 102 above normal. The normal high temperature for tomorrow is 85 degrees, and the normal low is 63. The record high for tomorrow is 111, which occurred in 1936, and the record low is 46, which occurred in 1967. Sunset tonight is at 9:06 p.m. Sunrise tomorrow is at 5:54 a.m. The current time is 7:50 p.m. Central Daylight Time. Operating on a frequency of 162.475 MHz, this is NOAA Weather Radio Station WXL62, broadcasting from a transmitter near Lawton, Iowa. Our program originates from the National Weather Service in Sioux Falls and serves Sioux City and the surrounding Siouxland area. This hazardous weather outlook is for northwest Iowa, west central Iowa, southwest Minnesota, northeast Nebraska,
Central South Dakota, East Central South Dakota, South Central South Dakota, and Southeast

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1: For tonight,
0: thunderstorms are possible this evening into tonight, with isolated to scattered severe storms possible, mainly along and south of us Highway 20. Main hazards are wind gusts to 70 miles an hour or greater and 2 inch hail. Isolated tornadoes are also possible. Locally heavy rain may lead to some flash flooding. For Saturday through Thursday, hazardous weather is not expected at this time. Spotter activation may be needed Friday evening and night. Your National Weather Service forecast for Siouxland. Tonight, mostly cloudy with a slight chance of thunderstorms. A slight chance of showers. Lows in the mid-60s. Southeast winds 5 to 10 miles an hour. Chance of rain 20%. Independence Day, partly sunny. Humid with highs in the mid-80s. Northwest winds around 5 miles an hour. Saturday night, partly cloudy in the evening, then clearing. Humid with lows in the lower 60s. North winds around 5 miles an hour. Sunday, sunny with highs in the mid-80s. North winds around 5 miles an hour. Sunday night, mostly clear. Humid with lows in the lower 60s. East winds around 5 miles an hour. Monday, sunny. Highs in the mid-80s. Monday night, mostly clear in the evening, then becoming partly cloudy. Lows in the lower 60s. Tuesday, mostly sunny. Highs in the upper 80s. Tuesday night, mostly clear in the evening, then becoming partly cloudy. Lows in the mid-60s. Wednesday, mostly sunny with a chance of showers. A chance of thunderstorms in the afternoon. Highs in the upper 80s. Chance of rain 30%. Wednesday night, partly cloudy with a chance of showers and thunderstorms. Lows in the upper 60s. Chance of rain 50%. Thursday, mostly sunny. Highs in the upper 80s. Thursday night, mostly clear in the evening, then becoming partly cloudy. Lows in the mid-60s. Friday, mostly sunny. Highs in the upper 80s. At 7 p.m., in Sioux City, the temperature was 81 and the dew point 73. The relative humidity was 76%. Wind was east at 6 miles an hour. The pressure was 29.95 inches and falling. Elsewhere in northwest Iowa, Morris was mostly sunny and 81. Sheldon was mostly sunny and 81. Cherokee was cloudy and 81. Spencer was partly sunny and 81. Storm Lake was cloudy and 77. Other conditions across the northern plains, farther east in Iowa, skies ranged from partly sunny to cloudy, and temperatures were between 78 and 83 degrees. In eastern Nebraska, temperatures were between 76 and 81 degrees. At Norfolk, it was mostly sunny. At Omaha, it was partly sunny. At Lincoln, it was cloudy. In eastern South Dakota, skies ranged from sunny to mostly sunny, and temperatures were between 81 and 83 degrees. And in southern Minnesota, it was mostly sunny. It was 79 at Worthington, 83 at Marshall, 81 at Mankato, 85 at Minneapolis, and 78 at Rochester. Once again, at 7 p.m. Sioux City had a temperature of 81. The Sioux City, Iowa climate summary for this evening, as of 4 p.m., July 3, 2026. Today's high temperature was 80 degrees. The normal high is 85. Today's low temperature was 66 degrees. The normal low is 63. 1.48 inches of precipitation fell today, which brings the monthly total to 1.79 inches. This is 1.43 inches above the normal amount of 0.36 inches for July. The total precipitation for the year now stands at 12.09 inches, which is 2.95 inches below normal. There were no heating degree days today, which is normal. The yearly total since July 1st is zero, which is normal. There were 8 cooling degree days today, which is 1 below normal. The yearly total since January 1st is 389, which is 102 above normal. The normal high temperature for tomorrow is 85 degrees, and the normal low is 63. The record high for tomorrow is 111, which occurred in 1936.

and the record low is 46, which occurred in 1967. Sunset tonight is at 9:06 p.m. Sunrise tomorrow is at 5:54 a.m. The current time is 7:56 p.m. Central Daylight Time. Operating on a frequency of 162.475 MHz, this is NOAA Weather Radio Station WXL62, broadcasting from a transmitter near Lawton, Iowa. Our program originates from the National Weather Service in Sioux Falls and serves Sioux City and the surrounding Siouxland area. This hazardous weather outlook is for northwest Iowa, west central Iowa, southwest Minnesota, northeast Nebraska, central South Dakota, east central South Dakota, south central South Dakota, and southeast South Dakota. For tonight, thunderstorms are possible this evening into tonight, with isolated to scattered severe storms possible, mainly along and south of us Highway 20. Main hazards are wind gusts to 70 miles an hour or greater and 2-inch hail. Isolated tornadoes are also possible. Locally heavy rain may lead to some flash flooding. For Saturday through Thursday, hazardous weather is not expected at this time. Spotter activation may be needed Friday evening and night. Your National Weather Service forecast for Siouxland. Tonight, mostly cloudy with a slight chance of thunderstorms. A slight chance of showers. Lows in the mid-60s. Southeast winds 5 to 10 miles an hour. Chance of rain 20%. Independence Day, partly sunny. Humid with highs in the mid-80s. Northwest winds around 5 miles an hour. Saturday night, partly cloudy in the evening, then clearing. Humid with lows in the lower 60s. North winds around 5 miles an hour. Sunday, sunny with highs in the mid-80s. North winds around 5 miles an hour. Sunday night, mostly clear. Humid with lows in the lower 60s. East winds around 5 miles an hour. Monday, sunny. Highs in the mid-80s. Monday night, mostly clear in the evening, then becoming partly cloudy. Lows in the lower 60s. Tuesday, mostly sunny. Highs in the upper 80s. Tuesday night, mostly clear in the evening, then becoming partly cloudy. Lows in the mid-60s. Wednesday, mostly sunny with a chance of showers. A chance of thunderstorms in the afternoon. Highs in the upper 80s. Chance of rain 30%. Wednesday night, partly cloudy with a chance of showers and thunderstorms. Lows in the upper 60s. Chance of rain 50%. Thursday, mostly sunny. Highs in the upper 80s. Thursday night, mostly clear in the evening, then becoming partly cloudy. Lows in the mid-60s. Friday, mostly sunny. Highs in the upper 80s. At 7 p.m., in Sioux City, the temperature was 81 and the dew point 73. The relative humidity was 76%. Wind was east at 6 miles an hour. The pressure was 29.95 inches and falling. Elsewhere in northwest Iowa, Morris was mostly sunny and 81. Sheldon was mostly sunny and 81. Cherokee was cloudy and 81. Spencer was partly sunny and 81. Storm Lake was cloudy and 77. Other conditions across the northern plains, farther east in Iowa, skies ranged from partly sunny to cloudy, and temperatures were between 78 and 83 degrees. In eastern Nebraska, temperatures were between 76 and 81 degrees. At Norfolk, it was mostly sunny. At Omaha, it was partly sunny. At Lincoln, it was cloudy. In eastern South Dakota, skies ranged from sunny to mostly sunny, and temperatures were between 81 and 83 degrees. And in southern Minnesota, it was mostly sunny. It was 79 at Worthington, 83 at Marshall, 81 at Mankato, 85 at Minneapolis, and 78 at Rochester. Once again, at 7 p.m. Sioux City had a temperature of 81. The Sioux City, Iowa climate summary for this evening, as of 4 p.m., July 3, 2026. Today's high temperature was 80 degrees. The normal high is 85. Today's low temperature was 66 degrees. The normal low is 63.

111, which occurred in 1936, and the record low is 46, which occurred in 1967. Sunset tonight is at 9:06 p.m. Sunrise tomorrow is at 5:54 a.m. The current time is 8:02 p.m. Central Daylight Time. Operating on a frequency of 162.475 MHz, this is NOAA Weather Radio Station WXL62, broadcasting from a transmitter near Lawton, Iowa. Our program originates from the National Weather Service in Sioux Falls and serves Sioux City and the surrounding Siouxland area. This hazardous weather outlook is for northwest Iowa, west central Iowa, southwest Minnesota, northeast Nebraska, central South Dakota, east central South Dakota, south central South Dakota, and southeast South Dakota. For tonight, thunderstorms are possible this evening into tonight, with isolated to scattered severe storms possible, mainly along and south of us Highway 20. Main hazards are wind gusts to 70 miles an hour or greater and 2-inch hail. Isolated tornadoes are also possible. Locally, heavy rain may lead to some flash flooding. For Saturday through Thursday, hazardous weather is not expected at this time. Spotter activation may be needed Friday evening and night. Your National Weather Service forecast for Siouxland. Tonight, mostly cloudy with a slight chance of thunderstorms. A slight chance of showers. Lows in the mid-60s. Southeast winds 5 to 10 miles an hour. Chance of rain 20%. Independence Day, partly sunny. Humid with highs in the mid-80s. Northwest winds around 5 miles an hour. Saturday night, partly cloudy in the evening, then clearing. Humid with lows in the lower 60s. North winds around 5 miles an hour. Sunday, sunny with highs in the mid-80s. North winds around 5 miles an hour. Sunday night, mostly clear. Humid with lows in the lower 60s. East winds around 5 miles an hour. Monday, sunny. Highs in the mid-80s. Monday night, mostly clear in the evening, then becoming partly cloudy. Lows in the lower 60s. Tuesday, mostly sunny. Highs in the upper 80s. Tuesday night, mostly clear in the evening, then becoming partly cloudy. Lows in the mid-60s. Wednesday, mostly sunny with a chance of showers. A chance of thunderstorms in the afternoon. Highs in the upper 80s. Chance of rain 30%. Wednesday night, partly cloudy with a chance of showers and thunderstorms. Lows in the upper 60s. Chance of rain 50%. Thursday, mostly sunny. Highs in the upper 80s. Thursday night, mostly clear in the evening, then becoming partly cloudy. Lows in the mid-60s. Friday, mostly sunny. Highs in the upper 80s. At 8 p.m., in Sioux City, the temperature was 81 and the dew point 72. The relative humidity was 74%. Wind was east at 6 miles an hour. The pressure was 29.94 inches and falling. Elsewhere in northwest Iowa, Morris was mostly sunny and 81. Sheldon was partly cloudy and 79. Spencer was mostly cloudy and 79. Storm Lake was cloudy and 75. Other conditions across the northern plains, farther east in Iowa, skies ranged from mostly cloudy to cloudy. It was 82 at Des Moines, 79 at Cedar Rapids, and 76 at Waterloo. In eastern Nebraska, temperatures were between 75 and 79 degrees. At Norfolk, it was mostly sunny. At Omaha, it was partly sunny. At Lincoln, it was cloudy. In eastern South Dakota, skies ranged from sunny to mostly sunny, and temperatures were between 80 and 82 degrees. And in southern Minnesota, it was clear, with a temperature of 78 at Worthington and 80 at Marshall. It was partly cloudy, with a temperature of 79 at Mankato and 76 at Rochester. At Minneapolis, it was mostly cloudy, with a temperature of 84. Once again, at 8 p.m., Sioux City had a temperature of 81. The Sioux City, Iowa climate summary for this evening, as of 4 p.m., July 3, 2026. Today's high temperature was 80 degrees.

The normal high is 85. Today's low temperature was 66 degrees. The normal low is 63. 1.48 inches of precipitation fell today, which brings the monthly total to 1.79 inches. This is 1.43 inches above the normal amount of 0.36 inches for July. The total precipitation for the year now stands at 12.09 inches, which is 2.95 inches below normal. There were no heating degree days today, which is normal. The yearly total since July 1st is zero, which is normal. There were 8 cooling degree days today, which is 1 below normal. The yearly total since January 1st is 389, which is 102 above normal. The normal high temperature for tomorrow is 85 degrees, and the normal low is 63. The record high for tomorrow is 111, which occurred in 1936, and the record low is 46, which occurred in 1967. Sunset tonight is at 9:06 p.m. Sunrise tomorrow is at 5:54 a.m. The current time is 8:08 p.m. Central Daylight Time. Operating on a frequency of 162.475 MHz, this is NOAA Weather Radio Station WXL62, broadcasting from a transmitter near Lawton, Iowa. Our program originates from the National Weather Service in Sioux Falls and serves Sioux City and the surrounding Siouxland area. This hazardous weather outlook is for northwest Iowa, west central Iowa, southwest Minnesota, northeast Nebraska, central South Dakota, east central South Dakota, south central South Dakota, and southeast South Dakota. For tonight, thunderstorms are possible this evening into tonight, with isolated to scattered severe storms possible, mainly along and south of us Highway 20. Main hazards are wind gusts to 70 miles an hour or greater and 2-inch hail. Isolated tornadoes are also possible. Locally, heavy rain may lead to some flash flooding. For Saturday through Thursday, hazardous weather is not expected at this time. Spotter activation may be needed Friday evening and night. Your National Weather Service forecast for Siouxland. Tonight, mostly cloudy with a slight chance of thunderstorms. A slight chance of showers. Lows in the mid-60s. Southeast winds 5 to 10 miles an hour. Chance of rain 20%. Independence Day, partly sunny. Humid with highs in the mid-80s. Northwest winds around 5 miles an hour. Saturday night, partly cloudy in the evening, then clearing. Humid with lows in the lower 60s. North winds around 5 miles an hour. Sunday, sunny with highs in the mid-80s. North winds around 5 miles an hour. Sunday night, mostly clear. Humid with lows in the lower 60s. East winds around 5 miles an hour. Monday, sunny. Highs in the mid-80s. Monday night, mostly clear in the evening, then becoming partly cloudy. Lows in the lower 60s. Tuesday, mostly sunny. Highs in the upper 80s. Tuesday night, mostly clear in the evening, then becoming partly cloudy. Lows in the mid-60s. Wednesday, mostly sunny with a chance of showers. A chance of thunderstorms in the afternoon. Highs in the upper 80s. Chance of rain 30%. Wednesday night, partly cloudy with a chance of showers and thunderstorms. Lows in the upper 60s. Chance of rain 50%. Thursday, mostly sunny. Highs in the upper 80s. Thursday night, mostly clear in the evening, then becoming partly cloudy. Lows in the mid-60s. Friday, mostly sunny. Highs in the upper 80s. At 8 p.m., in Sioux City, the temperature was 81 and the dew point 72. The relative humidity was 74%. Wind was east at 6 miles an hour. The pressure was 29.94 inches and falling. Elsewhere in northwest Iowa, Morris was mostly sunny and 81. Sheldon was mostly cloudy and 79. Cherokee was cloudy and 79. Spencer was cloudy and 79. Storm Lake was cloudy and 75. Other conditions across the northern plains, farther east in Iowa, at Waterloo, it was partly cloudy, with a temperature of 76.

It was cloudy, with a temperature of 82 in Des Moines and 79 at Cedar Rapids. In eastern Nebraska, temperatures were between 75 and 79 degrees. At North Fork, it was mostly sunny. At Omaha, it was partly sunny. At Lincoln, it was cloudy. In eastern South Dakota, skies ranged from sunny to mostly sunny, and temperatures were between 80 and 82 degrees. And in southern Minnesota, at Marshall, it was clear, with a temperature of 80. It was partly cloudy, with a temperature of 78 at Worthington and 76 at Rochester. It was mostly cloudy, with a temperature of 79 at Mankato and 84 at Minneapolis. Once again, at 8 p.m. Sioux City had a temperature of 81. The Sioux City, Iowa climate summary for this evening, as of 4 p.m., July 3, 2026. Today's high temperature was 80 degrees. The normal high is 85. Today's low temperature was 66 degrees. The normal low is 63. 1.48 inches of precipitation fell today, which brings the monthly total to 1.79 inches. This is 1.43 inches above the normal amount of 0.36 inches for July. The total precipitation for the year now stands at 12.09 inches, which is 2.95 inches below normal. There were no heating degree days today, which is normal. The yearly total since July 1st is zero, which is normal. There were 8 cooling degree days today, which is 1 below normal. The yearly total since January 1st is 389, which is 102 above normal. The normal high temperature for tomorrow is 85 degrees, and the normal low is 63. The record high for tomorrow is 111, which occurred in 1936, and the record low is 46, which occurred in 1967. Sunset tonight is at 9:06 p.m. Sunrise tomorrow is at 5:54 a.m. The current time is 8:14 p.m. Central Daylight Time. Operating on a frequency of 162.475 MHz, this is NOAA Weather Radio Station WXL62, broadcasting from a transmitter near Lawton, Iowa. Our program originates from the National Weather Service in Sioux Falls and serves Sioux City and the surrounding Siouxland area. This hazardous weather outlook is for northwest Iowa, west central Iowa, southwest Minnesota, northeast Nebraska, central South Dakota, east central South Dakota, south central South Dakota, and southeast South Dakota. For tonight, thunderstorms are possible this evening into tonight, with isolated to scattered severe storms possible, mainly along and south of us Highway 20. Main hazards are wind gusts to 70 miles an hour or greater and 2-inch hail. Isolated tornadoes are also possible. Locally, heavy rain may lead to some flash flooding. For Saturday through Thursday, hazardous weather is not expected at this time. Spotter activation may be needed Friday evening and night. Your National Weather Service forecast for Siouxland. Tonight, mostly cloudy with a slight chance of thunderstorms. A slight chance of showers. Lows in the mid-60s. Southeast winds 5 to 10 miles an hour. Chance of rain 20%. Independence Day, partly sunny. Humid with highs in the mid-80s. Northwest winds around 5 miles an hour. Saturday night, partly cloudy in the evening, then clearing. Humid with lows in the lower 60s. North winds around 5 miles an hour. Sunday, sunny with highs in the mid-80s. North winds around 5 miles an hour. Sunday night, mostly clear. Humid with lows in the lower 60s. East winds around 5 miles an hour. Monday, sunny. Highs in the mid-80s. Monday night, mostly clear in the evening, then becoming partly cloudy. Lows in the lower 60s. Tuesday, mostly sunny. Highs in the upper 80s. Tuesday night, mostly clear in the evening, then becoming partly cloudy. Lows in the mid-60s. Wednesday, mostly sunny with a chance of showers. A chance of thunderstorms in the afternoon. Highs in the upper 80s. Chance of rain 30%. Wednesday night, partly cloudy with a chance of showers and thunderstorms. Lows in the upper 60s. Chance of rain 50%.

Thursday, mostly sunny. Highs in the upper 80s. Thursday night, mostly clear in the evening, then becoming partly cloudy. Lows in the mid-60s. Friday, mostly sunny. Highs in the upper 80s. At 8 p.m., in Sioux City, the temperature was 81 and the dew point 72. The relative humidity was 74%. Wind was east at 6 miles an hour. The pressure was 29.94 inches and falling. Elsewhere in northwest Iowa, Morris was mostly sunny and 81. Sheldon was mostly cloudy and 79. Cherokee was cloudy and 79. Spencer was cloudy and 79. Storm Lake was cloudy and 75. Other conditions across the northern plains, farther east in Iowa, at Waterloo, it was partly cloudy, with a temperature of 76. It was cloudy, with a temperature of 82 in Des Moines, and 79 at Cedar Rapids. In eastern Nebraska, temperatures were between 75 and 79 degrees. At North Fork, it was mostly sunny. At Omaha, it was partly sunny. At Lincoln, it was cloudy. In eastern South Dakota, skies ranged from sunny to mostly sunny, and temperatures were between 80 and 82 degrees. And in southern Minnesota, at Marshall, it was clear, with a temperature of 80. It was partly cloudy, with a temperature of 78 at Worthington and 76 at Rochester. It was mostly cloudy, with a temperature of 79 at Mankato and 84 at Minneapolis. Once again, at 8 p.m. Sioux City had a temperature of 81. The Sioux City, Iowa climate summary for this evening, as of 4 p.m., July 3, 2026. Today's high temperature was 80 degrees. The normal high is 85. Today's low temperature was 66 degrees. The normal low is 63. 1.48 inches of precipitation fell today, which brings the monthly total to 1.79 inches. This is 1.43 inches above the normal amount of 0.36 inches for July. The total precipitation for the year now stands at 12.09 inches, which is 2.95 inches below normal. There were no heating degree days today, which is normal. The yearly total since July 1st is zero, which is normal. There were 8 cooling degree days today, which is 1 below normal. The yearly total since January 1st is 389, which is 102 above normal. The normal high temperature for tomorrow is 85 degrees, and the normal low is 63. The record high for tomorrow is 111, which occurred in 1936, and the record low is 46, which occurred in 1967. Sunset tonight is at 9:06 p.m. Sunrise tomorrow is at 5:54 a.m. The current time is 8:20 p.m. Central Daylight Time. Operating on a frequency of 162.475 MHz, this is NOAA Weather Radio Station WXL62, broadcasting from a transmitter near Lawton, Iowa. Our program originates from the National Weather Service in Sioux Falls and serves Sioux City and the surrounding Siouxland area. This hazardous weather outlook is for northwest Iowa, west central Iowa, southwest Minnesota, northeast Nebraska, central South Dakota, east central South Dakota, south central South Dakota, and southeast South Dakota. For tonight, thunderstorms are possible this evening into tonight, with isolated to scattered severe storms possible, mainly along and south of us Highway 20. Main hazards are wind gusts to 70 miles an hour or greater and 2-inch hail. Isolated tornadoes are also possible. Locally heavy rain may lead to some flash flooding. For Saturday through Thursday, hazardous weather is not expected at this time. Spotter activation may be needed Friday evening and night. Your National Weather Service forecast for Siouxland. Tonight, mostly cloudy with a slight chance of thunderstorms. A slight chance of showers. Lows in the mid-60s. Southeast winds 5 to 10 miles an hour. Chance of rain 20%. Independence Day, partly sunny. Humid with highs in the mid-80s. Northwest winds around 5 miles an hour. Saturday night, partly cloudy in the evening, then clearing. Humid with lows in the lower 60s. North winds around 5.

miles an hour. Sunday, sunny with highs in the mid-80s. North winds around 5 miles an hour. Sunday night, mostly clear. Humid with lows in the lower 60s. East winds around 5 miles an hour. Monday, sunny. Highs in the mid-80s. Monday night, mostly clear in the evening, then becoming partly cloudy. Lows in the lower 60s. Tuesday, mostly sunny. Highs in the upper 80s. Tuesday night, mostly clear in the evening, then becoming partly cloudy. Lows in the mid-60s. Wednesday, mostly sunny with a chance of showers. A chance of thunderstorms in the afternoon. Highs in the upper 80s. Chance of rain 30%. Wednesday night, partly cloudy with a chance of showers and thunderstorms. Lows in the upper 60s. Chance of rain 50%. Thursday, mostly sunny. Highs in the upper 80s. Thursday night, mostly clear in the evening, then becoming partly cloudy. Lows in the mid-60s. Friday, mostly sunny. Highs in the upper 80s. At 8 p.m., in Sioux City, the temperature was 81 and the dew point 72. The relative humidity was 74%. Wind was east at 6 miles an hour. The pressure was 29.94 inches and falling. Elsewhere in northwest Iowa, Morris was mostly sunny and 81. Sheldon was mostly cloudy and 79. Cherokee was cloudy and 79. Spencer was cloudy and 79. Storm Lake was cloudy and 75. Other conditions across the northern plains, farther east in Iowa, at Waterloo, it was partly cloudy, with a temperature of 76. It was cloudy, with a temperature of 82 at Des Moines, and 79 at Cedar Rapids. In eastern Nebraska, temperatures were between 75 and 79 degrees. At Norfolk, it was mostly sunny. At Omaha, it was partly sunny. At Lincoln, it was cloudy. In eastern South Dakota, skies ranged from sunny to mostly sunny, and temperatures were between 80 and 82 degrees. And in southern Minnesota, at Marshall, it was clear, with a temperature of 80. It was partly cloudy, with a temperature of 78 at Worthington and 76 at Rochester. It was mostly cloudy, with a temperature of 79 at Mankato and 84 at Minneapolis. Once again, at 8 p.m. Sioux City had a temperature of 81. The Sioux City, Iowa climate summary for this evening, as of 4 p.m., July 3, 2026. Today's high temperature was 80 degrees. The normal high is 85. Today's low temperature was 66 degrees. The normal low is 63. 1.48 inches of precipitation fell today, which brings the monthly total to 1.79 inches. This is 1.43 inches above the normal amount of 0.36 inches for July. The total precipitation for the year now stands at 12.09 inches, which is 2.95 inches below normal. There were no heating degree days today, which is normal. The yearly total since July 1st is zero, which is normal. There were 8 cooling degree days today, which is 1 below normal. The yearly total since January 1st is 389, which is 102 above normal. The normal high temperature for tomorrow is 85 degrees, and the normal low is 63. The record high for tomorrow is 111, which occurred in 1936, and the record low is 46, which occurred in 1967. Sunset tonight is at 9:06 p.m. Sunrise tomorrow is at 5:54 a.m. The current time is 8:26 p.m. Central Daylight Time. Operating on a frequency of 162.475 MHz, this is NOAA Weather Radio Station WXL62, broadcasting from a transmitter near Lawton, Iowa. Our program originates from the National Weather Service in Sioux Falls and serves Sioux City and the surrounding Siouxland area. This hazardous weather outlook is for northwest Iowa, west central Iowa, southwest Minnesota, northeast Nebraska, central South Dakota, east central South Dakota, south central South Dakota, and southeast South Dakota. For tonight, thunderstorms are possible this evening into tonight, with isolated to scattered severe storms possible.

along and south of us Highway 20. Main hazards are wind gusts to 70 miles an hour or greater and 2-inch hail. Isolated tornadoes are also possible. Locally, heavy rain may lead to some flash flooding. For Saturday through Thursday, hazardous weather is not expected at this time. Spotter activation may be needed Friday evening and night. Your National Weather Service forecast for Siouxland. Tonight, mostly cloudy with a slight chance of thunderstorms. A slight chance of showers. Lows in the mid-60s. Southeast winds 5 to 10 miles an hour. Chance of rain 20%. Independence Day, partly sunny. Humid with highs in the mid-80s. Northwest winds around 5 miles an hour. Saturday night, partly cloudy in the evening, then clearing. Humid with lows in the lower 60s. North winds around 5 miles an hour. Sunday, sunny with highs in the mid-80s. North winds around 5 miles an hour. Sunday night, mostly clear. Humid with lows in the lower 60s. East winds around 5 miles an hour. Monday, sunny. Highs in the mid-80s. Monday night, mostly clear in the evening, then becoming partly cloudy. Lows in the lower 60s. Tuesday, mostly sunny. Highs in the upper 80s. Tuesday night, mostly clear in the evening, then becoming partly cloudy. Lows in the mid-60s. Wednesday, mostly sunny with a chance of showers. A chance of thunderstorms in the afternoon. Highs in the upper 80s. Chance of rain 30%. Wednesday night, partly cloudy with a chance of showers and thunderstorms. Lows in the upper 60s. Chance of rain 50%. Thursday, mostly sunny. Highs in the upper 80s. Thursday night, mostly clear in the evening, then becoming partly cloudy. Lows in the mid-60s. Friday, mostly sunny. Highs in the upper 80s. At 8 p.m., in Sioux City, the temperature was 81 and the dew point 72. The relative humidity was 74%. Wind was east at 6 miles an hour. The pressure was 29.94 inches and falling. Elsewhere in northwest Iowa, Morris was mostly sunny and 81. Sheldon was mostly cloudy and 79. Cherokee was cloudy and 79. Spencer was cloudy and 79. Storm Lake was cloudy and 75. Other conditions across the northern plains, farther east in Iowa, at Waterloo, it was partly cloudy, with a temperature of 76. It was cloudy, with a temperature of 82 in Des Moines, and 79 at Cedar Rapids. In eastern Nebraska, temperatures were between 75 and 79 degrees. At Norfolk, it was mostly sunny. At Omaha, it was partly sunny. At Lincoln, it was cloudy. In eastern South Dakota, skies ranged from sunny to mostly sunny, and temperatures were between 80 and 82 degrees. And in southern Minnesota, at Marshall, it was clear, with a temperature of 80. It was partly cloudy, with a temperature of 78 at Worthington and 76 at Rochester. It was mostly cloudy, with a temperature of 79 at Mankato and 84 at Minneapolis. Once again, at 8 p.m. Sioux City had a temperature of 81. The current time is 8:30 p.m. Central Daylight Time. Operating on a frequency of 162.475 MHz, this is NOAA Weather Radio Station WXL62, broadcasting from a transmitter near Lawton, Iowa. Our program originates from the National Weather Service in Sioux Falls and serves Sioux City and the surrounding Siouxland area. This hazardous weather outlook is for northwest Iowa, west central Iowa, southwest Minnesota, northeast Nebraska, central South Dakota, east central South Dakota, south central South Dakota, and southeast South Dakota. For tonight, thunderstorms are possible this evening into tonight with isolated to scattered severe storms possible, mainly along and south of us Highway 20. Main hazards are wind gusts to 70 miles an hour or greater and 2-inch hail. Isolated tornadoes are also possible. Locally, heavy rain may lead to some flash flooding. For Saturday through Thursday, hazardous weather is not expected at this time.

activation may be needed Friday evening and night. Your National Weather Service forecast for Siouxland. Tonight, mostly cloudy with a slight chance of thunderstorms. A slight chance of showers. Lows in the mid-60s. Southeast winds 5 to 10 miles an hour. Chance of rain 20%. Independence Day, partly sunny. Humid with highs in the mid-80s. Northwest winds around 5 miles an hour. Saturday night, partly cloudy in the evening, then clearing. Humid with lows in the lower 60s. North winds around 5 miles an hour. Sunday, sunny with highs in the mid-80s. North winds around 5 miles an hour. Sunday night, mostly clear. Humid with lows in the lower 60s. East winds around 5 miles an hour. Monday, sunny. Highs in the mid-80s. Monday night, mostly clear in the evening, then becoming partly cloudy. Lows in the lower 60s. Sunny. Highs in the mid-80s. Monday night, mostly clear in the evening, then becoming partly cloudy. Lows in the lower 60s. Tuesday, mostly sunny. Highs in the upper 80s. Tuesday night, mostly clear in the evening, then becoming partly cloudy. Lows in the mid-60s. Wednesday, mostly sunny with a chance of showers. A chance of thunderstorms in the afternoon. Highs in the upper 80s. Chance of rain 30%. Wednesday night, partly cloudy with a chance of showers and thunderstorms. Lows in the upper 60s. Chance of rain 50%. Thursday, mostly sunny. Highs in the upper 80s. Thursday night, mostly clear in the evening, then becoming partly cloudy. Lows in the mid-60s. Friday, mostly sunny. Highs in the upper 80s. At 8 p.m., in Sioux City, the temperature was 81 and the dew point 72. The relative humidity was 74%. Wind was east at 6 miles an hour. The pressure was 29.94 inches and falling. Elsewhere in northwest Iowa, Morris was mostly sunny and 81. Sheldon was mostly cloudy and 79. Cherokee was cloudy and 79. Spencer was cloudy and 79. Storm Lake was cloudy and 75. Other conditions across the northern plains, farther east in Iowa, at Waterloo, it was partly cloudy, with a temperature of 76. It was cloudy, with a temperature of 82 at Des Moines, and 79 at Cedar Rapids. In eastern Nebraska, temperatures were between 75 and 79 degrees. At Norfolk, it was mostly sunny. At Omaha, it was partly sunny. At Lincoln, it was cloudy. In eastern South Dakota, skies ranged from sunny to mostly sunny, and temperatures were between 80 and 82 degrees. And in southern Minnesota, at Marshall, it was clear, with a temperature of 80. It was partly cloudy, with a temperature of 78 at Worthington and 76 at Rochester. It was mostly cloudy, with a temperature of 79 at Mankato and 84 at Minneapolis. Once again, at 8 p.m. Sioux City had a temperature of 81. The current time is 8:35 p.m. Central Daylight Time. Operating on a frequency of 162.475 MHz, this is NOAA Weather Radio Station WXL62, broadcasting from a transmitter near Lawton, Iowa. Our program originates from the National Weather Service in Sioux Falls and serves Sioux City and the surrounding Siouxland area. This hazardous weather outlook is for northwest Iowa, west central Iowa, southwest Minnesota, northeast Nebraska, central South Dakota, east central South Dakota, south central South Dakota, and southeast South Dakota. For tonight, thunderstorms are possible this evening into tonight with isolated to scattered severe storms possible, mainly along and south of us Highway 20. Main hazards are wind gusts to 70 miles an hour or greater and 2-inch hail. Isolated tornadoes are also possible. Locally, heavy rain may lead to some flash flooding. For Saturday through Thursday, hazardous weather is not expected at this time. Spotter activation may be needed Friday evening and night. Your National Weather Service forecast for Siouxland. Tonight, most

Partly cloudy with a slight chance of thunderstorms. A slight chance of showers. Lows in the mid-60s. Southeast winds 5 to 10 miles an hour. Chance of rain 20%. Independence Day, partly sunny. Humid with highs in the mid-80s. Northwest winds around 5 miles an hour. Saturday night, partly cloudy in the evening, then clearing. Humid with lows in the lower 60s. North winds around 5 miles an hour. Sunday, sunny with highs in the mid-80s. North winds around 5 miles an hour. Sunday night, mostly clear. Humid with lows in the lower 60s. East winds around 5 miles an hour. Monday, sunny. Highs in the mid-80s. Monday night, mostly clear in the evening, then becoming partly cloudy. Lows in the lower 60s. Tuesday, mostly sunny. Highs in the upper 80s. Tuesday night, mostly clear in the evening, then becoming partly cloudy. Lows in the mid-60s. Wednesday, mostly sunny with a chance of showers. A chance of thunderstorms in the afternoon. Highs in the upper 80s. Chance of rain 30%. Wednesday night, partly cloudy with a chance of showers and thunderstorms. Lows in the upper 60s. Chance of rain 50%. Thursday, mostly sunny. Highs in the upper 80s. Thursday night, mostly clear in the evening, then becoming partly cloudy. Lows in the mid-60s. Friday, mostly sunny. Highs in the upper 80s. At 8 p.m., in Sioux City, the temperature was 81 and the dew point 72. The relative humidity was 74%. Wind was east at 6 miles an hour. The pressure was 29.94 inches and falling. Elsewhere in northwest Iowa, Morris was mostly sunny and 81. Sheldon was mostly cloudy and 79. Cherokee was cloudy and 79. Spencer was cloudy and 79. Storm Lake was cloudy and 75. Other conditions across the northern plains, farther east in Iowa, at Waterloo, it was partly cloudy, with a temperature of 76. It was cloudy, with a temperature of 82 in Des Moines, and 79 at Cedar Rapids. In eastern Nebraska, temperatures were between 75 and 79 degrees. At Norfolk, it was mostly sunny. At Omaha, it was partly sunny. At Lincoln, it was cloudy. In eastern South Dakota, skies ranged from sunny to mostly sunny, and temperatures were between 80 and 82 degrees. And in southern Minnesota, at Marshall, it was clear, with a temperature of 80. It was partly cloudy, with a temperature of 78 at Worthington and 76 at Rochester. It was mostly cloudy, with a temperature of 79 at Mankato and 84 at Minneapolis. Once again, at 8 p.m. Sioux City had a temperature of 81. The current time is 8:40 p.m. Central Daylight Time. Operating on a frequency of 162.475 MHz, this is NOAA Weather Radio Station WXL62, broadcasting from a transmitter near Lawton, Iowa. Our program originates from the National Weather Service in Sioux Falls and serves Sioux City and the surrounding Siouxland area. This hazardous weather outlook is for northwest Iowa, west central Iowa, southwest Minnesota, northeast Nebraska, central South Dakota, east central South Dakota, south central South Dakota, and southeast South Dakota. For tonight, thunderstorms are possible this evening into tonight with isolated to scattered severe storms possible, mainly along and south of us Highway 20. Main hazards are wind gusts to 70 miles an hour or greater and 2-inch hail. Isolated tornadoes are also possible. Locally, heavy rain may lead to some flash flooding. For Saturday through Thursday, hazardous weather is not expected at this time. Spotter activation may be needed Friday evening and night. Your National Weather Service forecast for Siouxland. Tonight, mostly cloudy with a slight chance of thunderstorms. A slight chance of showers. Lows in the mid-60s. Southeast winds 5 to 10 miles an hour. Chance of rain 20%. Independence Day, partly sunny. Humid with highs in the mid-80s. Northwest winds around 5.

miles an hour. Saturday night, partly cloudy in the evening, then clearing. Humid with lows in the lower 60s. North winds around 5 miles an hour. Sunday, sunny with highs in the mid-80s. North winds around 5 miles an hour. Sunday night, mostly clear. Humid with lows in the lower 60s. East winds around 5 miles an hour. Monday, sunny. Highs in the mid-80s. Monday night, mostly clear in the evening, then becoming partly cloudy. Lows in the lower 60s. Tuesday, mostly sunny. Highs in the upper 80s. Tuesday night, mostly clear in the evening, then becoming partly cloudy. Lows in the mid-60s. Wednesday, mostly sunny with a chance of showers. A chance of thunderstorms in the afternoon. Highs in the upper 80s. Chance of rain 30%. Wednesday night, partly cloudy with a chance of showers and thunderstorms. Lows in the upper 60s. Chance of rain 50%. Thursday, mostly sunny. Highs in the upper 80s. Thursday night, mostly clear in the evening, then becoming partly cloudy. Lows in the mid-60s. Friday, mostly sunny. Highs in the upper 80s. At 8 p.m., in Sioux City, the temperature was 81 and the dew point 72. The relative humidity was 74%. Wind was east at 6 miles an hour. The pressure was 29.94 inches and falling. Elsewhere in northwest Iowa, Morris was mostly sunny and 81. Sheldon was mostly cloudy and 79. Cherokee was cloudy and 79. Spencer was cloudy and 79. Storm Lake was cloudy and 75. Other conditions across the northern plains, farther east in Iowa, at Waterloo, it was partly cloudy, with a temperature of 76. It was cloudy, with a temperature of 82 at Des Moines, and 79 at Cedar Rapids. In eastern Nebraska, temperatures were between 75 and 79 degrees. At Norfolk, it was mostly sunny. At Omaha, it was partly sunny. At Lincoln, it was cloudy. In eastern South Dakota, skies ranged from sunny to mostly sunny, and temperatures were between 80 and 82 degrees. And in southern Minnesota, at Marshall, it was clear, with a temperature of 80. It was partly cloudy, with a temperature of 78 at Worthington and 76 at Rochester. It was mostly cloudy, with a temperature of 79 at Mankato and 84 at Minneapolis. Once again, at 8 p.m. Sioux City had a temperature of 81. The current time is 8:44 p.m. Central Daylight Time. Operating on a frequency of 162.475 MHz, this is NOAA Weather Radio Station WXL62, broadcasting from a transmitter near Lawton, Iowa. Our program originates from the National Weather Service in Sioux Falls and serves Sioux City and the surrounding Siouxland area. This hazardous weather outlook is for northwest Iowa, west central Iowa, southwest Minnesota, northeast Nebraska, central South Dakota, east central South Dakota, south central South Dakota, and southeast South Dakota. For tonight, thunderstorms are possible this evening into tonight with isolated to scattered severe storms possible, mainly along and south of US Highway 20. Main hazards are wind gusts to 70 miles an hour or greater and 2-inch hail. Isolated tornadoes are also possible. Locally heavy rain may lead to some flash flooding. For Saturday through Thursday, hazardous weather is not expected at this time. Spotter activation may be needed Friday evening and night. Your National Weather Service forecast for Siouxland. Tonight, mostly cloudy with a slight chance of thunderstorms. A slight chance of showers. Lows in the mid-60s. Southeast winds 5 to 10 miles an hour. Chance of rain 20%. Independence Day, partly sunny. Humid with highs in the mid-80s. Northwest winds around 5 miles an hour. Saturday night, partly cloudy in the evening, then clearing. Humid with lows in the lower 60s. North winds around 5 miles an hour. Sunday, sunny with highs in the mid-80s. North winds around 5 miles an hour. Sunday night, mostly clear.
humid with lows in the lower 60s. East winds around 5 miles an hour. Monday, sunny. Highs in the mid-80s. Monday night, mostly clear in the evening, then becoming partly cloudy. Lows in the lower 60s. Tuesday, mostly sunny. Highs in the upper 80s. Tuesday night, mostly clear in the evening, then becoming partly cloudy. Lows in the mid-60s. Wednesday, mostly sunny with a chance of showers. A chance of thunderstorms in the afternoon. Highs in the upper 80s. Chance of rain 30%. Wednesday night, partly cloudy with a chance of showers and thunderstorms. Lows in the upper 60s. Chance of rain 50%. Thursday, mostly sunny. Highs in the upper 80s. Thursday night, mostly clear in the evening, then becoming partly cloudy. Lows in the mid-60s. Friday, mostly sunny. Highs in the upper 80s. At 8 p.m., in Sioux City, the temperature was 81 and the dew point 72. The relative humidity was 74%. Wind was east at 6 miles an hour. The pressure was 29.94 inches and falling. Elsewhere in northwest Iowa, Morris was mostly sunny and 81. Sheldon was mostly cloudy and 79. Cherokee was cloudy and 79. Spencer was cloudy and 79. Storm Lake was cloudy and 75. Other conditions across the northern plains, farther east in Iowa, at Waterloo, it was partly cloudy, with a temperature of 76. It was cloudy, with a temperature of 82 at Des Moines, and 79 at Cedar Rapids. In eastern Nebraska, temperatures were between 75 and 79 degrees. At Norfolk, it was mostly sunny. At Omaha, it was partly sunny. At Lincoln, it was cloudy. In eastern South Dakota, skies ranged from sunny to mostly sunny, and temperatures were between 80 and 82 degrees. And in southern Minnesota, at Marshall, it was clear, with a temperature of 80. It was partly cloudy, with a temperature of 78 at Worthington and 76 at Rochester. It was mostly cloudy, with a temperature of 79 at Mankato and 84 at Minneapolis. Once again, at 8 p.m. Sioux City had a temperature of 81. The current time is 8:49 p.m. Central Daylight Time. Operating on a frequency of 162.475 MHz, this is NOAA Weather Radio Station WXL62, broadcasting from a transmitter near Lawton, Iowa. Our program originates from the National Weather Service in Sioux Falls and serves Sioux City and the surrounding Siouxland area. This hazardous weather outlook is for northwest Iowa, west central Iowa, southwest Minnesota, northeast Nebraska, central South Dakota, east central South Dakota, south central South Dakota, and southeast South Dakota. For tonight, thunderstorms are possible this evening into tonight with isolated to scattered severe storms possible, mainly along and south of us Highway 20. Main hazards are wind gusts to 70 miles an hour or greater and 2-inch hail. Isolated tornadoes are also possible. Locally, heavy rain may lead to some flash flooding. For Saturday through Thursday, hazardous weather is not expected at this time. Spotter activation may be needed Friday evening and night. Your National Weather Service forecast for Siouxland. Tonight, mostly cloudy with a slight chance of thunderstorms. A slight chance of showers. Lows in the mid-60s. Southeast winds 5 to 10 miles an hour. Chance of rain 20%. Independence Day, partly sunny. Humid with highs in the mid-80s. Northwest winds around 5 miles an hour. Saturday night, partly cloudy in the evening, then clearing. Humid with lows in the lower 60s. North winds around 5 miles an hour. Sunday, sunny with highs in the mid-80s. North winds around 5 miles an hour. Sunday night, mostly clear. Humid with lows in the lower 60s. East winds around 5 miles an hour. Monday, sunny. Highs in the mid-80s. Monday night, mostly clear in the evening, then becoming partly cloudy. Lows in the lower 60s. Tuesday, mostly sunny.

Highs in the upper 80s. Tuesday night, mostly clear in the evening, then becoming partly cloudy. Lows in the mid-60s. Wednesday, mostly sunny with a chance of showers. A chance of thunderstorms in the afternoon. Highs in the upper 80s. Chance of rain 30%. Wednesday night, partly cloudy with a chance of showers and thunderstorms. Lows in the upper 60s. Chance of rain 50%. Thursday, mostly sunny. Highs in the upper 80s. Thursday night, mostly clear in the evening, then becoming partly cloudy. Lows in the mid-60s. Friday, mostly sunny. Highs in the upper 80s. At 8 p.m., in Sioux City, the temperature was 81 and the dew point 72. The relative humidity was 74%. Wind was east at 6 miles an hour. The pressure was 29.94 inches and falling. Elsewhere in northwest Iowa, Morris was mostly sunny and 81. Sheldon was mostly cloudy and 79. Cherokee was cloudy and 79. Spencer was cloudy and 79. Storm Lake was cloudy and 75. Other conditions across the northern plains, farther east in Iowa, at Waterloo, it was partly cloudy with a temperature of 76. It was cloudy with a temperature of 82 at Des Moines and 79 at Cedar Rapids. In eastern Nebraska, temperatures were between 75 and 79 degrees. At Norfolk, it was mostly sunny. At Omaha, it was partly sunny. At Lincoln, it was cloudy. In eastern South Dakota, skies ranged from sunny to mostly sunny, and temperatures were between 80 and 82 degrees. And in southern Minnesota, at Marshall, it was clear, with a temperature of 80. It was partly cloudy, with a temperature of 78 at Worthington and 76 at Rochester. It was mostly cloudy, with a temperature of 79 at Mankato and 84 at Minneapolis. Once again, at 8 p.m. Sioux City had a temperature of 81. The current time is 8:54 p.m. Central Daylight Time. Operating on a frequency of 162.475 MHz, this is NOAA Weather Radio Station WXL62, broadcasting from a transmitter near Lawton, Iowa. Our program originates from the National Weather Service in Sioux Falls and serves Sioux City and the surrounding Siouxland area. This hazardous weather outlook is for northwest Iowa, west central Iowa, southwest Minnesota, northeast Nebraska, central South Dakota, east central South Dakota, south central South Dakota, and southeast South Dakota. For tonight, thunderstorms are possible this evening into tonight with isolated to scattered severe storms possible, mainly along and south of us Highway 20. Main hazards are wind gusts to 70 miles an hour or greater and 2-inch hail. Isolated tornadoes are also possible. Locally, heavy rain may lead to some flash flooding. For Saturday through Thursday, hazardous weather is not expected at this time. Spotter activation may be needed Friday evening and night. Your National Weather Service forecast for Siouxland. Tonight, mostly cloudy with a slight chance of thunderstorms. A slight chance of showers. Lows in the mid-60s. Southeast winds 5 to 10 miles an hour. Chance of rain 20%. Independence Day, partly sunny. Humid with highs in the mid-80s. Northwest winds around 5 miles an hour. Saturday night, partly cloudy in the evening, then clearing. Humid with lows in the lower 60s. North winds around 5 miles an hour. Sunday, sunny with highs in the mid-80s. North winds around 5 miles an hour. Sunday night, mostly clear. Humid with lows in the lower 60s. East winds around 5 miles an hour. Monday, sunny. Highs in the mid-80s. Monday night, mostly clear in the evening, then becoming partly cloudy. Lows in the lower 60s. Tuesday, mostly sunny. Highs in the upper 80s. Tuesday night, mostly clear in the evening, then becoming partly cloudy. Lows in the mid-60s. Wednesday, mostly sunny with a chance of showers. A chance of thunderstorms in the afternoon. Highs in the upper 80s. Chance of rain 30%.

Wednesday night, partly cloudy with a chance of showers and thunderstorms. Lows in the upper 60s. Chance of rain 50%. Thursday, mostly sunny. Highs in the upper 80s. Thursday night, mostly clear in the evening, then becoming partly cloudy. Lows in the mid-60s. Friday, mostly sunny. Highs in the upper 80s. At 8 p.m., in Sioux City, the temperature was 81 and the dew point 72. The relative humidity was 74%. Wind was east at 6 miles an hour. The pressure was 29.94 inches and falling. Elsewhere in northwest Iowa, Morris was mostly sunny and 81. Sheldon was mostly cloudy and 79. Cherokee was cloudy and 79. Spencer was cloudy and 79. Storm Lake was cloudy and 75. Other conditions across the northern plains, farther east in Iowa, at Waterloo, it was partly cloudy with a temperature of 76. It was cloudy with a temperature of 82 in Des Moines and 79 at Cedar Rapids. In eastern Nebraska, temperatures were between 75 and 79 degrees. At Norfolk, it was mostly sunny. At Omaha, it was partly sunny. At Lincoln, it was cloudy. In eastern South Dakota, skies ranged from sunny to mostly sunny, and temperatures were between 80 and 82 degrees. And in southern Minnesota, at Marshall, it was clear, with a temperature of 80. It was partly cloudy, with a temperature of 78 at Worthington and 76 at Rochester. It was mostly cloudy, with a temperature of 79 at Mankato and 84 at Minneapolis. Once again, at 8 p.m. Sioux City had a temperature of 81. The current time is 8:58 p.m. Central Daylight Time. Operating on a frequency of 162.475 MHz, this is NOAA Weather Radio Station WXL62, broadcasting from a transmitter near Lawton, Iowa. Our program originates from the National Weather Service in Sioux Falls and serves Sioux City and the surrounding Siouxland area. This hazardous weather outlook is for northwest Iowa, west-central Iowa, southwest Minnesota, northeast Nebraska, central South Dakota, east-central South Dakota, south-central South Dakota, and southeast South Dakota. For tonight, thunderstorms are possible this evening into tonight with isolated to scattered severe storms possible, mainly along and south of us Highway 20. Main hazards are wind gusts to 70 miles an hour or greater and 2-inch hail. Isolated tornadoes are also possible. Locally, heavy rain may lead to some flash flooding. For Saturday through Thursday, hazardous weather is not expected at this time. Spotter activation may be needed Friday evening and night. Your National Weather Service forecast for Siouxland. Tonight, mostly cloudy with a slight chance of thunderstorms. A slight chance of showers. Lows in the mid-60s. Southeast winds 5 to 10 miles an hour. Chance of rain 20%. Independence Day, partly sunny. Humid with highs in the mid-80s. Northwest winds around 5 miles an hour. Saturday night, partly cloudy in the evening, then clearing. Humid with lows in the lower 60s. North winds around 5 miles an hour. Sunday, sunny with highs in the mid-80s. North winds around 5 miles an hour. Sunday night, mostly clear. Humid with lows in the lower 60s. East winds around 5 miles an hour. Monday, sunny. Highs in the mid-80s. Monday night, mostly clear in the evening, then becoming partly cloudy. Lows in the lower 60s. Tuesday, mostly sunny. Highs in the upper 80s. Tuesday night, mostly clear in the evening, then becoming partly cloudy. Lows in the mid-60s. Wednesday, mostly sunny with a chance of showers. A chance of thunderstorms in the afternoon. Highs in the upper 80s. Chance of rain 30%. Wednesday night, partly cloudy with a chance of showers and thunderstorms. Lows in the upper 60s. Chance of rain 50%. Thursday, mostly sunny. Highs in the upper 80s. Thursday night, mostly clear in the evening, then becoming partly cloudy.

It was 81 at Des Moines, 75 at Cedar Rapids, and 74 at Waterloo. In eastern Nebraska, temperatures were between 76 and 77 degrees. At Lincoln, rain was falling. At Omaha, thunder was reported. At Norfolk, it was partly cloudy. In eastern South Dakota, skies ranged from clear to partly cloudy, and temperatures were between 76 and 78 degrees. And in southern Minnesota, at Marshall, it was clear, with a temperature of 77. It was partly cloudy, with a temperature of 77 at Worthington and 73 at Rochester. It was mostly cloudy, with a temperature of 78 at Mankato and 83 at Minneapolis. Once again, at 9 p.m. Sioux City had a temperature of 78. The current time is 9:03 p.m. Central Daylight Time. Operating on a frequency of 162.475 MHz, this is NOAA Weather Radio Station WXL62, broadcasting from a transmitter near Lawton, Iowa. Our program originates from the National Weather Service in Sioux Falls and serves Sioux City and the surrounding Siouxland area. This hazardous weather outlook is for northwest Iowa, west central Iowa, southwest Minnesota, northeast Nebraska, central South Dakota, east central South Dakota, south central South Dakota, and southeast South Dakota. For tonight, thunderstorms are possible this evening into tonight, with isolated to scattered severe storms possible, mainly along and south of us Highway 20. Main hazards are wind gusts to 70 miles an hour or greater and 2-inch hail. Isolated tornadoes are also possible. Locally, heavy rain may lead to some flash flooding. For Saturday through Thursday, hazardous weather is not expected at this time. Spotter activation may be needed Friday evening and night. Your National Weather Service forecast for Siouxland. Tonight, mostly cloudy with a slight chance of thunderstorms. A slight chance of showers. Lows in the mid-60s. Southeast winds 5 to 10 miles an hour. Chance of rain 20%. Independence Day, partly sunny. Humid with highs in the mid-80s. Northwest winds around 5 miles an hour. Saturday night, partly cloudy in the evening, then clearing. Humid with lows in the lower 60s. North winds around 5 miles an hour. Sunday, sunny with highs in the mid-80s. North winds around 5 miles an hour. Sunday night, mostly clear. Humid with lows in the lower 60s. East winds around 5 miles an hour. Monday, sunny. Highs in the mid-80s. Monday night, mostly clear in the evening, then becoming partly cloudy. Lows in the lower 60s. Tuesday, mostly sunny. Highs in the upper 80s. Tuesday night, mostly clear in the evening, then becoming partly cloudy. Lows in the mid-60s. Wednesday, mostly sunny with a chance of showers. A chance of thunderstorms in the afternoon. Highs in the upper 80s. Chance of rain 30%. Wednesday night, partly cloudy with a chance of showers and thunderstorms. Lows in the upper 60s. Chance of rain 50%. Thursday, mostly sunny. Highs in the upper 80s. Thursday night, mostly clear in the evening, then becoming partly cloudy. Lows in the mid-60s. Friday, mostly sunny. Highs in the upper 80s. At 9 p.m., in Sioux City, the temperature was 78 and the dew point 72. The relative humidity was 81%. Wind was east at 6 miles an hour. The pressure was 29.93 inches and falling. Elsewhere in northwest Iowa, Morris was partly cloudy and 75. Sheldon was mostly cloudy and 75. Cherokee was cloudy and 77. Spencer was cloudy and 75. Storm Lake was cloudy and 73. Other conditions across the northern plains, farther east in Iowa, skies ranged from partly cloudy to mostly cloudy. It was 81 at Des Moines, 75 at Cedar Rapids, and 74 at Waterloo. In eastern Nebraska, temperatures were between 76 and 77 degrees. At Lincoln, rain was falling. At Omaha, thunder was reported. At Norfolk,

It was partly cloudy. In eastern South Dakota, skies ranged from clear to partly cloudy, and temperatures were between 76 and 78 degrees. And in southern Minnesota, at Marshall, it was clear, with a temperature of 77. It was partly cloudy, with a temperature of 77 at Worthington, and 73 at Rochester. It was mostly cloudy, with a temperature of 78 at Mankato, and 83 at Minneapolis. Once again, at 9 p.m. Sioux City had a temperature of 78. The current time is 9:08 p.m. Central Daylight Time. Operating on a frequency of 162.475 MHz, this is NOAA Weather Radio Station WXL62, broadcasting from a transmitter near Lawton, Iowa. Our program originates from the National Weather Service in Sioux Falls and serves Sioux City and the surrounding Siouxland area. This hazardous weather outlook is for northwest Iowa, west central Iowa, southwest Minnesota, northeast Nebraska, central South Dakota, east central South Dakota, south central South Dakota, and southeast South Dakota. For tonight, thunderstorms are possible this evening into tonight with isolated to scattered severe storms possible, mainly along and south of us Highway 20. Main hazards are wind gusts to 70 miles an hour or greater and 2-inch hail. Isolated tornadoes are also possible. Locally heavy rain may lead to some flash flooding. For Saturday through Thursday, hazardous weather is not expected at this time. Spotter activation may be needed Friday evening and night. Your National Weather Service forecast for Siouxland. Tonight, mostly cloudy with a slight chance of thunderstorms. A slight chance of showers. Lows in the mid-60s. Southeast winds 5 to 10 miles an hour. Chance of rain 20%. Independence Day, partly sunny. Humid with highs in the mid-80s. Northwest winds around 5 miles an hour. Saturday night, partly cloudy in the evening, then clearing. Humid with lows in the lower 60s. North winds around 5 miles an hour. Sunday, sunny with highs in the mid-80s. North winds around 5 miles an hour. Sunday night, mostly clear. Humid with lows in the lower 60s. East winds around 5 miles an hour. Monday, sunny. Highs in the mid-80s. Monday night, mostly clear in the evening, then becoming partly cloudy. Lows in the lower 60s. Tuesday, mostly sunny. Highs in the upper 80s. Tuesday night, mostly clear in the evening, then becoming partly cloudy. Lows in the mid-60s. Wednesday, mostly sunny with a chance of showers. A chance of thunderstorms in the afternoon. Highs in the upper 80s. Chance of rain 30%. Wednesday night, partly cloudy with a chance of showers and thunderstorms. Lows in the upper 60s. Chance of rain 50%. Thursday, mostly sunny. Highs in the upper 80s. Thursday night, mostly clear in the evening, then becoming partly cloudy. Lows in the mid-60s. Friday, mostly sunny. Highs in the upper 80s. At 9 p.m., in Sioux City, the temperature was 78 and the dew point 72. The relative humidity was 81%. Wind was east at 6 miles an hour. The pressure was 29.93 inches and falling. Elsewhere in northwest Iowa, Morris was mostly cloudy and 75. Sheldon was mostly cloudy and 75. Cherokee was cloudy and 77. Spencer was mostly cloudy and 75. Storm Lake was mostly cloudy and 73. Other conditions across the northern plains, farther east in Iowa, skies ranged from partly cloudy to mostly cloudy. It was 81 at Des Moines, 75 at Cedar Rapids, and 74 at Waterloo. In eastern Nebraska, temperatures were between 76 and 77 degrees. At Lincoln, rain was falling. At Omaha, thunder was reported. At Norfolk, it was partly cloudy. In eastern South Dakota, skies ranged from clear to partly cloudy, and temperatures were between 76 and 78 degrees. And in southern Minnesota, at Marshall, it was clear, with a temperature of 77.

It was partly cloudy, with a temperature of 77 at Worthington and 73 at Rochester. It was mostly cloudy, with a temperature of 78 at Mankato and 83 at Minneapolis. Once again, at 9 p.m. Sioux City had a temperature of 78. The current time is 9:12 p.m. Central Daylight Time. Operating on a frequency of 162.475 MHz, this is NOAA Weather Radio Station WXL62, broadcasting from a transmitter near Lawton, Iowa. Our program originates from the National Weather Service in Sioux Falls and serves Sioux City and the surrounding Siouxland area. This hazardous weather outlook is for northwest Iowa, west central Iowa, southwest Minnesota, northeast Nebraska, central South Dakota, east central South Dakota, south central South Dakota, and southeast South Dakota. For tonight, thunderstorms are possible this evening into tonight, with isolated to scattered severe storms possible, mainly along and south of us Highway 20. Main hazards are wind gusts to 70 miles an hour or greater and to entail. Isolated tornadoes are also possible. Locally, heavy rain may lead to some flash flooding. For Saturday through Thursday, hazardous weather is not expected at this time. Spotter activation may be needed Friday evening and night. Your National Weather Service forecast for Siouxland. Tonight, mostly cloudy with a slight chance of thunderstorms. A slight chance of showers. Lows in the mid-60s. Southeast winds 5 to 10 miles an hour. Chance of rain 20%. Independence Day, partly sunny. Humid with highs in the mid-80s. Northwest winds around 5 miles an hour. Saturday night, partly cloudy in the evening, then clearing. Humid with lows in the lower 60s. North winds around 5 miles an hour. Sunday, sunny with highs in the mid-80s. North winds around 5 miles an hour. Sunday night, mostly clear. Humid with lows in the lower 60s. East winds around 5 miles an hour. Monday, sunny. Highs in the mid-80s. Monday night, mostly clear in the evening, then becoming partly cloudy. Lows in the lower 60s. Tuesday, mostly sunny. Highs in the upper 80s. Tuesday night, mostly clear in the evening, then becoming partly cloudy. Lows in the mid-60s. Wednesday, mostly sunny with a chance of showers. A chance of thunderstorms in the afternoon. Highs in the upper 80s. Chance of rain 30%. Wednesday night, partly cloudy with a chance of showers and thunderstorms. Lows in the upper 60s. Chance of rain 50%. Thursday, mostly sunny. Highs in the upper 80s. Thursday night, mostly clear in the evening, then becoming partly cloudy. Lows in the mid-60s. Friday, mostly sunny. Highs in the upper 80s. At 9 p.m., in Sioux City, the temperature was 78 and the dew point 72. The relative humidity was 81%. Wind was east at 6 miles an hour. The pressure was 29.93 inches and falling. Elsewhere in northwest Iowa, Morris was mostly cloudy and 75. Sheldon was mostly cloudy and 75. Cherokee was cloudy and 77. Spencer was mostly cloudy and 75. Storm Lake was mostly cloudy and 73. Other conditions across the northern plains, farther east in Iowa, skies ranged from partly cloudy to mostly cloudy. It was 81 at Des Moines, 75 at Cedar Rapids, and 74 at Waterloo. In eastern Nebraska, temperatures were between 76 and 77 degrees. At Lincoln, rain was falling. At Omaha, thunder was reported. At Norfolk, it was partly cloudy. In eastern South Dakota, skies ranged from clear to partly cloudy, and temperatures were between 76 and 78 degrees. And in southern Minnesota, at Marshall, it was clear, with a temperature of 77. It was partly cloudy, with a temperature of 77 at Worthington and 73 at Rochester. It was mostly cloudy, with a temperature of 78 at Mankato and 83 at Minneapolis. Once again, at 9 p.m. Sioux City.

a temperature of 78. The current time is 9:17 p.m. Central Daylight Time. Operating on a frequency of 162.475 MHz, this is NOAA Weather Radio Station WXL62, broadcasting from a transmitter near Lawton, Iowa. Our program originates from the National Weather Service in Sioux Falls and serves Sioux City and the surrounding Siouxland area. This hazardous weather outlook is for northwest Iowa, west central Iowa, southwest Minnesota, northeast Nebraska, central South Dakota, east central South Dakota, south central South Dakota, and southeast South Dakota. For tonight, thunderstorms are possible this evening into tonight with isolated to scattered severe storms possible, mainly along and south of us Highway 20. Main hazards are wind gusts to 70 miles an hour or greater and 2-inch hail. Isolated tornadoes are also possible. Locally heavy rain may lead to some flash flooding. For Saturday through Thursday, hazardous weather is not expected at this time. Spotter activation may be needed Friday evening and night. Your National Weather Service forecast for Siouxland. Tonight, mostly cloudy with a slight chance of thunderstorms. A slight chance of showers. Lows in the mid-60s. Southeast winds 5 to 10 miles an hour. Chance of rain 20%. Independence Day, partly sunny. Humid with highs in the mid-80s. Northwest winds around 5 miles an hour. Saturday night, partly cloudy in the evening, then clearing. Humid with lows in the lower 60s. North winds around 5 miles an hour. Sunday, sunny with highs in the mid-80s. North winds around 5 miles an hour. Sunday night, mostly clear. Humid with lows in the lower 60s. East winds around 5 miles an hour. Monday, sunny. Highs in the mid-80s. Monday night, mostly clear in the evening, then becoming partly cloudy. Lows in the lower 60s. Tuesday, mostly sunny. Highs in the upper 80s. Tuesday night, mostly clear in the evening, then becoming partly cloudy. Lows in the mid-60s. Wednesday, mostly sunny with a chance of showers. A chance of thunderstorms in the afternoon. Highs in the upper 80s. Chance of rain 30%. Wednesday night, partly cloudy with a chance of showers and thunderstorms. Lows in the upper 60s. Chance of rain 50%. Thursday, mostly sunny. Highs in the upper 80s. Thursday night, mostly clear in the evening, then becoming partly cloudy. Lows in the mid-60s. Friday, mostly sunny. Highs in the upper 80s. At 9 p.m., in Sioux City, the temperature was 78 and the dew point 72. The relative humidity was 81%. Wind was east at 6 miles an hour. The pressure was 29.93 inches and falling. Elsewhere in northwest Iowa, Morris was mostly cloudy and 75. Sheldon was mostly cloudy and 75. Cherokee was cloudy and 77. Spencer was mostly cloudy and 75. Storm Lake was mostly cloudy and 73. Other conditions across the northern plains, farther east in Iowa, skies ranged from partly cloudy to mostly cloudy. It was 81 at Des Moines, 75 at Cedar Rapids, and 74 at Waterloo. In eastern Nebraska, temperatures were between 76 and 77 degrees. At Lincoln, rain was falling. At Omaha, thunder was reported. At Norfolk, it was partly cloudy. In eastern South Dakota, skies ranged from clear to partly cloudy, and temperatures were between 76 and 78 degrees. And in southern Minnesota, at Marshall, it was clear, with a temperature of 77. It was partly cloudy, with a temperature of 77 at Worthington, and 73 at Rochester. It was mostly cloudy, with a temperature of 78 at Mankato, and 83 at Minneapolis. Once again, at 9 p.m. Sioux City had a temperature of 78. The current time is 9:22 p.m. Central Daylight Time. Operating on a frequency of 162.475 MHz, this is NOAA Weather Radio Station WXL.

62, broadcasting from a transmitter near Lawton, Iowa. Our program originates from the National Weather Service in Sioux Falls and serves Sioux City and the surrounding Siouxland area. This hazardous weather outlook is for northwest Iowa, west central Iowa, southwest Minnesota, northeast Nebraska, central South Dakota, east central South Dakota, south central South Dakota, and southeast South Dakota. For tonight, thunderstorms are possible this evening into tonight with isolated to scattered severe storms possible, mainly along and south of us Highway 20. Main hazards are wind gusts to 70 miles an hour or greater and 2 inch hail. Isolated tornadoes are also possible. Locally heavy rain may lead to some flash flooding. For Saturday through Thursday, hazardous weather is not expected at this time. Spotter activation may be needed Friday evening and night. Your National Weather Service forecast for Siouxland. Tonight, mostly cloudy with a slight chance of thunderstorms. A slight chance of showers. Lows in the mid-60s. Southeast winds 5 to 10 miles an hour. Chance of rain 20%. Independence Day, partly sunny. Humid with highs in the mid-80s. Northwest winds around 5 miles an hour. Saturday night, partly cloudy in the evening, then clearing. Humid with lows in the lower 60s. North winds around 5 miles an hour. Sunday, sunny with highs in the mid-80s. North winds around 5 miles an hour. Sunday night, mostly clear. Humid with lows in the lower 60s. East winds around 5 miles an hour. Monday, sunny. Highs in the mid-80s. Monday night, mostly clear in the evening, then becoming partly cloudy. Lows in the lower 60s. Tuesday, mostly sunny. Highs in the upper 80s. Tuesday night, mostly clear in the evening, then becoming partly cloudy. Lows in the mid-60s. Wednesday, mostly sunny with a chance of showers. A chance of thunderstorms in the afternoon. Highs in the upper 80s. Chance of rain 30%. Wednesday night, partly cloudy with a chance of showers and thunderstorms. Lows in the upper 60s. Chance of rain 50%. Thursday, mostly sunny. Highs in the upper 80s. Thursday night, mostly clear in the evening, then becoming partly cloudy. Lows in the mid-60s. Friday, mostly sunny. Highs in the upper 80s. At 9 p.m., in Sioux City, the temperature was 78 and the dew point 72. The relative humidity was 81%. Wind was east at 6 miles an hour. The pressure was 29.93 inches and falling. Elsewhere in northwest Iowa, Morris was mostly cloudy and 75. Sheldon was mostly cloudy and 75. Cherokee was cloudy and 77. Spencer was mostly cloudy and 75. Storm Lake was mostly cloudy and 73. Other conditions across the northern plains, farther east in Iowa, skies ranged from partly cloudy to mostly cloudy. It was 81 at Des Moines, 75 at Cedar Rapids, and 74 at Waterloo. In eastern Nebraska, temperatures were between 76 and 77 degrees. At Lincoln, rain was falling. At Omaha, thunder was reported. At Norfolk, it was partly cloudy. In eastern South Dakota, skies ranged from clear to partly cloudy, and temperatures were between 76 and 78 degrees. And in southern Minnesota, at Marshall, it was clear, with a temperature of 77. It was partly cloudy, with a temperature of 77 at Worthington, and 73 at Rochester. It was mostly cloudy, with a temperature of 78 at Mankato, and 83 at Minneapolis. Once again, at 9 p.m. Sioux City had a temperature of 78. The current time is 9:27 p.m. Central Daylight Time. Operating on a frequency of 162.475 MHz, this is NOAA Weather Radio Station WXL62, broadcasting from a transmitter near Lawton, Iowa. Our program originates from the National Weather Service in Sioux Falls and serves Sioux City and the surrounding Siouxland area. This hazardous weather outlook is for northwest Iowa.

20. Main hazards are wind gusts to 70 miles an hour or greater and 2-inch hail. Isolated tornadoes are also possible. Locally, heavy rain may lead to some flash flooding. For Saturday through Thursday, hazardous weather is not expected at this time. Spotter activation may be needed Friday evening and night. Your National Weather Service forecast for Siouxland. Tonight, mostly cloudy with a slight chance of thunderstorms. A slight chance of showers. Lows in the mid-60s. Southeast winds 5 to 10 miles an hour. Chance of rain 20%. Independence Day, partly sunny. Humid with highs in the mid-80s. Northwest winds around 5 miles an hour. Saturday night, partly cloudy in the evening, then clearing. Humid with lows in the lower 60s. North winds around 5 miles an hour. Sunday, sunny with highs in the mid-80s. North winds around 5 miles an hour. Sunday night, mostly clear. Humid with lows in the lower 60s. East winds around 5 miles an hour. Monday, sunny. Highs in the mid-80s. Monday night, mostly clear in the evening, then becoming partly cloudy. Lows in the lower 60s. Tuesday, mostly sunny. Highs in the upper 80s. Tuesday night, mostly clear in the evening, then becoming partly cloudy. Lows in the mid-60s. Wednesday, mostly sunny with a chance of showers. A chance of thunderstorms in the afternoon. Highs in the upper 80s. Chance of rain 30%. Wednesday night, partly cloudy with a chance of showers and thunderstorms. Lows in the upper 60s. Chance of rain 50%. Thursday, mostly sunny. Highs in the upper 80s. Thursday night, mostly clear in the evening, then becoming partly cloudy. Lows in the mid-60s. Friday, mostly sunny. Highs in the upper 80s. At 9 p.m., in Sioux City, the temperature was 78 and the dew point 72. The relative humidity was 81%. Wind was east at 6 miles an hour. The pressure was 29.93 inches and falling. Elsewhere in northwest Iowa, Morris was mostly cloudy and 75. Sheldon was mostly cloudy and 75. Cherokee was cloudy and 77. Spencer was mostly cloudy and 75. Storm Lake was mostly cloudy and 73. Other conditions across the northern plains, farther east in Iowa, skies ranged from partly cloudy to mostly cloudy. It was 81 at Des Moines, 75 at Cedar Rapids, and 74 at Waterloo. In eastern Nebraska, temperatures were between 76 and 77 degrees. At Lincoln, rain was falling. At Omaha, thunder was reported. At Norfolk, it was partly cloudy. In eastern South Dakota, skies ranged from clear to partly cloudy, and temperatures were between 76 and 78 degrees. And in southern Minnesota, at Marshall, it was clear, with a temperature of 77. It was partly cloudy, with a temperature of 77 at Worthington and 73 at Rochester. It was mostly cloudy, with a temperature of 78 at Mankato and 83 at Minneapolis. Once again, at 9 p.m. Sioux City had a temperature of 78. The current time is 9:41 p.m. Central Daylight Time. Operating on a frequency of 162.475 MHz, this is NOAA Weather Radio Station WXL62, broadcasting from a transmitter near Lawton, Iowa. Our program originates from the National Weather Service in Sioux Falls and serves Sioux City and the surrounding Siouxland area. This hazardous weather outlook is for northwest Iowa, west central Iowa, southwest Minnesota, northeast Nebraska, central South Dakota, east central South Dakota, south central South Dakota, and southeast South Dakota. For tonight, thunderstorms are possible this evening into tonight with isolated to scattered severe storms possible, mainly along and south of us Highway 20. Main hazards are wind gusts to 70 miles an hour or greater and 2-inch hail. Isolated tornadoes are also possible. Locally, heavy rain may lead to some flash flooding. For Saturday through Thursday, hazardous weather is

not expected at this time. Spotter activation may be needed Friday evening and night. Your National Weather Service forecast for Siouxland. Tonight, mostly cloudy with a slight chance of thunderstorms. A slight chance of showers. Lows in the mid-60s. Southeast winds 5 to 10 miles an hour. Chance of rain 20%. Independence Day, partly sunny. Humid with highs in the mid-80s. Northwest winds around 5 miles an hour. Saturday night, partly cloudy in the evening, then clearing. Humid with lows in the lower 60s. North winds around 5 miles an hour. Sunday, sunny with highs in the mid-80s. North winds around 5 miles an hour. Sunday night, mostly clear. Humid with lows in the lower 60s. East winds around 5 miles an hour. Monday, sunny. Highs in the mid-80s. Monday night, mostly clear in the evening, then becoming partly cloudy. Lows in the lower 60s. Tuesday, mostly sunny. Highs in the upper 80s. Tuesday night, mostly clear in the evening, then becoming partly cloudy. Lows in the mid-60s. Wednesday, mostly sunny with a chance of showers. A chance of thunderstorms in the afternoon. Highs in the upper 80s. Chance of rain 30%. Wednesday night, partly cloudy with a chance of showers and thunderstorms. Lows in the upper 60s. Chance of rain 50%. Thursday, mostly sunny. Highs in the upper 80s. Thursday night, mostly clear in the evening, then becoming partly cloudy. Lows in the mid-60s. Friday, mostly sunny. Highs in the upper 80s. At 9 p.m., in Sioux City, the temperature was 78 and the dew point 72. The relative humidity was 81%. Wind was east at 6 miles an hour. The pressure was 29.93 inches and falling. Elsewhere in northwest Iowa, Morris was mostly cloudy and 75. Sheldon was mostly cloudy and 75. Cherokee was cloudy and 77. Spencer was mostly cloudy and 75. Storm Lake was mostly cloudy and 73. Other conditions across the northern plains, farther east in Iowa, skies ranged from partly cloudy to mostly cloudy. It was 81 at Des Moines, 75 at Cedar Rapids, and 74 at Waterloo. In eastern Nebraska, temperatures were between 76 and 77 degrees. At Lincoln, rain was falling. At Omaha, thunder was reported. At Norfolk, it was partly cloudy. In eastern South Dakota, skies ranged from clear to partly cloudy, and temperatures were between 76 and 78 degrees. And in southern Minnesota, at Marshall, it was clear, with a temperature of 77. It was partly cloudy, with a temperature of 77 at Worthington, and 73 at Rochester. It was mostly cloudy, with a temperature of 78 at Mankato, and 83 at Minneapolis. Once again, at 9 p.m. Sioux City had a temperature of 78. The current time is 9:46 p.m. Central Daylight Time. Operating on a frequency of 162.475 MHz, this is NOAA Weather Radio Station WXL62, broadcasting from a transmitter near Lawton, Iowa. Our program originates from the National Weather Service in Sioux Falls and serves Sioux City and the surrounding Siouxland area. This hazardous weather outlook is for northwest Iowa, west central Iowa, southwest Minnesota, northeast Nebraska, central South Dakota, east central South Dakota, south central South Dakota, and southeast South Dakota. For tonight, thunderstorms are possible this evening into tonight with isolated to scattered severe storms possible, mainly along and south of us Highway 20. Main hazards are wind gusts to 70 miles an hour or greater and 2-inch hail. Isolated tornadoes are also possible. Locally heavy rain may lead to some flash flooding. For Saturday through Thursday, hazardous weather is not expected at this time. Spotter activation may be needed Friday evening and night. Your National Weather Service forecast for Siouxland. Tonight, mostly cloudy with a slight chance of thunderstorms.
a slight chance of showers. Lows in the mid-60s. Southeast winds 5 to 10 miles an hour. Chance of rain 20%. Independence Day, partly sunny. Humid with highs in the mid-80s. Northwest winds around 5 miles an hour. Saturday night, partly cloudy in the evening, then clearing. Humid with lows in the lower 60s. North winds around 5 miles an hour. Sunday, sunny with highs in the mid-80s. North winds around 5 miles an hour. Sunday night, mostly clear. Humid with lows in the lower 60s. East winds around 5 miles an hour. Monday, sunny. Highs in the mid-80s. Monday night, mostly clear in the evening, then becoming partly cloudy. Lows in the lower 60s. Tuesday, mostly sunny. Highs in the upper 80s. Tuesday night, mostly clear in the evening, then becoming partly cloudy. Lows in the mid-60s. Wednesday, mostly sunny with a chance of showers. A chance of thunderstorms in the afternoon. Highs in the upper 80s. Chance of rain 30%. Wednesday night, partly cloudy with a chance of showers and thunderstorms. Lows in the upper 60s. Chance of rain 50%. Thursday, mostly sunny. Highs in the upper 80s. Thursday night, mostly clear in the evening, then becoming partly cloudy. Lows in the mid-60s. Friday, mostly sunny. Highs in the upper 80s. At 9 p.m., in Sioux City, the temperature was 78 and the dew point 72. The relative humidity was 81%. Wind was east at 6 miles an hour. The pressure was 29.93 inches and falling. Elsewhere in northwest Iowa, Morris was mostly cloudy and 75. Sheldon was mostly cloudy and 75. Cherokee was cloudy and 77. Spencer was mostly cloudy and 75. Storm Lake was mostly cloudy and 73. Other conditions across the northern plains, farther east in Iowa, skies ranged from partly cloudy to mostly cloudy. It was 81 at Des Moines, 75 at Cedar Rapids, and 74 at Waterloo. In eastern Nebraska, temperatures were between 76 and 77 degrees. At Lincoln, rain was falling. At Omaha, thunder was reported. At Norfolk, it was partly cloudy. In eastern South Dakota, skies ranged from clear to partly cloudy, and temperatures were between 76 and 78 degrees. And in southern Minnesota, at Marshall, it was clear, with a temperature of 77. It was partly cloudy, with a temperature of 77 at Worthington and 73 at Rochester. It was mostly cloudy, with a temperature of 78 at Mankato and 83 at Minneapolis. Once again, at 9 p.m. Sioux City had a temperature of 78. The current time is 9:50 p.m. Central Daylight Time. Operating on a frequency of 162.475 MHz, this is NOAA Weather Radio Station WXL62, broadcasting from a transmitter near Lawton, Iowa. Our program originates from the National Weather Service in Sioux Falls and serves Sioux City and the surrounding Siouxland area. This hazardous weather outlook is for northwest Iowa, west central Iowa, southwest Minnesota, northeast Nebraska, central South Dakota, east central South Dakota, south central South Dakota, and southeast South Dakota. For tonight, thunderstorms are possible this evening into tonight with isolated to scattered severe storms possible, mainly along and south of US Highway 20. Main hazards are wind gusts to 70 miles an hour or greater and 2-inch hail. Isolated tornadoes are also possible. Locally heavy rain may lead to some flash flooding. For Saturday through Thursday, hazardous weather is not expected at this time. Spotter activation may be needed Friday evening and night. Your National Weather Service forecast for Siouxland. Tonight, mostly cloudy with a slight chance of thunderstorms. A slight chance of showers. Lows in the mid-60s. Southeast winds 5 to 10 miles an hour. Chance of rain 20%. Independence Day, partly sunny. Humid with highs in the mid-80s.
Northwest

winds around 5 miles an hour. Saturday night, partly cloudy in the evening, then clearing. Humid with lows in the lower 60s. North winds around 5 miles an hour. Sunday, sunny with highs in the mid-80s. North winds around 5 miles an hour. Sunday night, mostly clear. Humid with lows in the lower 60s. East winds around 5 miles an hour. Monday, sunny. Highs in the mid-80s. Monday night, mostly clear in the evening, then becoming partly cloudy. Lows in the lower 60s. Tuesday, mostly sunny. Highs in the upper 80s. Tuesday night, mostly clear in the evening, then becoming partly cloudy. Lows in the mid-60s. Wednesday, mostly sunny with a chance of showers. A chance of thunderstorms in the afternoon. Highs in the upper 80s. Chance of rain 30%. Wednesday night, partly cloudy with a chance of showers and thunderstorms. Lows in the upper 60s. Chance of rain 50%. Thursday, mostly sunny. Highs in the upper 80s. Thursday night, mostly clear in the evening, then becoming partly cloudy. Lows in the mid-60s. Friday, mostly sunny. Highs in the upper 80s. At 9 p.m., in Sioux City, the temperature was 78 and the dew point 72. The relative humidity was 81%. Wind was east at 6 miles an hour. The pressure was 29.93 inches and falling. Elsewhere in northwest Iowa, Morris was mostly cloudy and 75. Sheldon was mostly cloudy and 75. Cherokee was cloudy and 77. Spencer was mostly cloudy and 75. Storm Lake was mostly cloudy and 73. Other conditions across the northern plains, farther east in Iowa, skies ranged from partly cloudy to mostly cloudy. It was 81 at Des Moines, 75 at Cedar Rapids, and 74 at Waterloo. In eastern Nebraska, temperatures were between 76 and 77 degrees. At Lincoln, rain was falling. At Omaha, thunder was reported. At Norfolk, it was partly cloudy. In eastern South Dakota, skies ranged from clear to partly cloudy, and temperatures were between 76 and 78 degrees. And in southern Minnesota, at Marshall, it was clear, with a temperature of 77. It was partly cloudy, with a temperature of 77 at Worthington, and 73 at Rochester. It was mostly cloudy, with a temperature of 78 at Mankato, and 83 at Minneapolis. Once again, at 9 p.m. Sioux City had a temperature of 78. The current time is 9:55 p.m. Central Daylight Time. Operating on a frequency of 162.475 MHz, this is NOAA Weather Radio Station WXL62, broadcasting from a transmitter near Lawton, Iowa. Our program originates from the National Weather Service in Sioux Falls and serves Sioux City and the surrounding Siouxland area. This hazardous weather outlook is for northwest Iowa, west central Iowa, southwest Minnesota, northeast Nebraska, central South Dakota, east central South Dakota, south central South Dakota, and southeast South Dakota. For tonight, thunderstorms are possible this evening into tonight with isolated to scattered severe storms possible, mainly along and south of us Highway 20. Main hazards are wind gusts to 70 miles an hour or greater and 2-inch hail. Isolated tornadoes are also possible. Locally heavy rain may lead to some flash flooding. For Saturday through Thursday, hazardous weather is not expected at this time. Spotter activation may be needed Friday evening and night. Your National Weather Service forecast for Siouxland. Tonight, mostly cloudy with a slight chance of thunderstorms. A slight chance of showers. Lows in the mid-60s. Southeast winds 5 to 10 miles an hour. Chance of rain 20%. Independence Day, partly sunny. Humid with highs in the mid-80s. Northwest winds around 5 miles an hour. Saturday night, partly cloudy in the evening, then clearing. Humid with lows in the lower 60s. North winds around 5 miles an hour. Sunday, sunny with highs in the mid-80s.

North winds around 5 miles an hour. Sunday night, mostly clear. Humid with lows in the lower 60s. East winds around 5 miles an hour. Monday, sunny. Highs in the mid-80s. Monday night, mostly clear in the evening, then becoming partly cloudy. Lows in the lower 60s. Tuesday, mostly sunny. Highs in the upper 80s. Tuesday night, mostly clear in the evening, then becoming partly cloudy. Lows in the mid-60s. Wednesday, mostly sunny with a chance of showers. A chance of thunderstorms in the afternoon. Highs in the upper 80s. Chance of rain 30%. Wednesday night, partly cloudy with a chance of showers and thunderstorms. Lows in the upper 60s. Chance of rain 50%. Thursday, mostly sunny. Highs in the upper 80s. Thursday night, mostly clear in the evening, then becoming partly cloudy. Lows in the mid-60s. Friday, mostly sunny. Highs in the upper 80s. At 9 p.m., in Sioux City, the temperature was 78 and the dew point 72. The relative humidity was 81%. Wind was east at 6 miles an hour. The pressure was 29.93 inches and falling. Elsewhere in northwest Iowa, Morris was mostly cloudy and 75. Sheldon was mostly cloudy and 75. Cherokee was cloudy and 77. Spencer was mostly cloudy and 75. Storm Lake was mostly cloudy and 73. Other conditions across the northern plains, farther east in Iowa, skies ranged from partly cloudy to mostly cloudy. It was 81 at Des Moines, 75 at Cedar Rapids, and 74 at Waterloo. In eastern Nebraska, temperatures were between 76 and 77 degrees. At Lincoln, rain was falling. At Omaha, thunder was reported. At Norfolk, it was partly cloudy. In eastern South Dakota, skies ranged from clear to partly cloudy, and temperatures were between 76 and 78 degrees. And in southern Minnesota, at Marshall, it was clear, with a temperature of 77. It was partly cloudy, with a temperature of 77 at Worthington and 73 at Rochester. It was mostly cloudy, with a temperature of 78 at Mankato and 83 at Minneapolis. Once again, at 9 p.m. Sioux City had a temperature of 78. The current time is 10 p.m. Central Daylight Time. Operating on a frequency of 162.475 MHz, this is NOAA Weather Radio Station WXL62, broadcasting from a transmitter near Lawton, Iowa. Our program originates from the National Weather Service in Sioux Falls and serves Sioux City and the surrounding Siouxland area. This hazardous weather outlook is for northwest Iowa, west central Iowa, southwest Minnesota, northeast Nebraska, central South Dakota, east central South Dakota, south central South Dakota, and southeast South Dakota. For tonight, thunderstorms are possible this evening into tonight with isolated to scattered severe storms possible, mainly along and south of us Highway 20. Main hazards are wind gusts to 70 miles an hour or greater and 2-inch hail. Isolated tornadoes are also possible. Locally heavy rain may lead to some flash flooding. For Saturday through Thursday, hazardous weather is not expected at this time. Spotter activation may be needed Friday evening and night. Your National Weather Service forecast for Siouxland. Tonight, mostly cloudy with a slight chance of thunderstorms. A slight chance of showers. Lows in the mid-60s. Southeast winds 5 to 10 miles an hour. Chance of rain 20%. Independence Day, partly sunny. Humid with highs in the mid-80s. Northwest winds around 5 miles an hour. Saturday night, partly cloudy in the evening, then clearing. Humid with lows in the lower 60s. North winds around 5 miles an hour. Sunday, sunny with highs in the mid-80s. North winds around 5 miles an hour. Sunday night, mostly clear. Humid with lows in the lower 60s. East winds around 5 miles an hour. Monday, sunny. Highs in the mid-80s. Monday night.

At Lincoln, thunder was reported. At Norfolk, it was mostly cloudy. At Omaha, it was cloudy. In eastern South Dakota, skies ranged from clear to partly cloudy, and temperatures were between 72 and 76 degrees. And in southern Minnesota, at Marshall, it was clear, with a temperature of 75. It was partly cloudy, with a temperature of 72 at Worthington, 81 at Minneapolis, and 73 at Rochester. At Mankato, it was mostly cloudy, with a temperature of 75. Once again, at 10 p.m. Sioux City had a temperature of 76. The current time is 10:04 p.m. Central Daylight Time. Operating on a frequency of 162.475 MHz, this is NOAA Weather Radio Station WXL62, broadcasting from a transmitter near Lawton, Iowa. Our program originates from the National Weather Service in Sioux Falls and serves Sioux City and the surrounding Siouxland area. This hazardous weather outlook is for northwest Iowa, west central Iowa, southwest Minnesota, northeast Nebraska, central South Dakota, east central South Dakota, south central South Dakota, and southeast South Dakota. For tonight, thunderstorms are possible this evening into tonight with isolated to scattered severe storms possible, mainly along and south of us Highway 20. Main hazards are wind gusts to 70 miles an hour or greater and 2-inch hail. Isolated tornadoes are also possible. Locally heavy rain may lead to some flash flooding. For Saturday through Thursday, hazardous weather is not expected at this time. Spotter activation may be needed Friday evening and night. Your National Weather Service forecast for Siouxland. Tonight, mostly cloudy with a slight chance of thunderstorms. A slight chance of showers. Lows in the mid-60s. Southeast winds 5 to 10 miles an hour. Chance of rain 20%. Independence Day, partly sunny. Humid with highs in the mid-80s. Northwest winds around 5 miles an hour. Saturday night, partly cloudy in the evening, then clearing. Humid with lows in the lower 60s. North winds around 5 miles an hour. Sunday, sunny with highs in the mid-80s. North winds around 5 miles an hour. Sunday night, mostly clear. Humid with lows in the lower 60s. East winds around 5 miles an hour. Monday, sunny. Highs in the mid-80s. Monday night, mostly clear in the evening, then becoming partly cloudy. Lows in the lower 60s. Tuesday, mostly sunny. Highs in the upper 80s. Tuesday night, mostly clear in the evening, then becoming partly cloudy. Lows in the mid-60s. Wednesday, mostly sunny with a chance of showers. A chance of thunderstorms in the afternoon. Highs in the upper 80s. Chance of rain 30%. Wednesday night, partly cloudy with a chance of showers and thunderstorms. Lows in the upper 60s. Chance of rain 50%. Thursday, mostly sunny. Highs in the upper 80s. Thursday night, mostly clear in the evening, then becoming partly cloudy. Lows in the mid-60s. Friday, mostly sunny. Highs in the upper 80s. At 10 p.m., in Sioux City, the temperature was 76 and the dew point 72. The relative humidity was 87%. Wind was east at 3 miles an hour. The pressure was 29.95 inches and rising. Elsewhere in northwest Iowa, Morris was mostly cloudy and 75. Spencer was mostly cloudy and 73. Other conditions across the northern plains, farther east in Iowa, skies ranged from partly cloudy to mostly cloudy. It was 79 at Des Moines, 73 at Cedar Rapids, and 73 at Waterloo. In eastern Nebraska, temperatures were between 73 and 76 degrees. At Lincoln, thunder was reported. At Norfolk, it was mostly cloudy. At Omaha, it was cloudy. In eastern South Dakota, skies ranged from clear to partly cloudy, and temperatures were between 72 and 76 degrees. And in southern Minnesota, at Marshall, it was clear, with a temperature of 75. It was partly cloudy, with a temperature of 72.

Worthington, 81 at Minneapolis, and 73 at Rochester. At Mankato, it was mostly cloudy, with a temperature of 75. Once again, at 10 p.m., Sioux City had a temperature of 76. The current time is 10:09 p.m. Central Daylight Time. Operating on a frequency of 162.475 MHz, this is NOAA Weather Radio Station WXL62, broadcasting from a transmitter near Lawton, Iowa. Our program originates from the National Weather Service in Sioux Falls and serves Sioux City and the surrounding Siouxland area. This hazardous weather outlook is for northwest Iowa, west central Iowa, southwest Minnesota, northeast Nebraska, central South Dakota, east central South Dakota, south central South Dakota, and southeast South Dakota. For tonight, thunderstorms are possible this evening into tonight, with isolated to scattered severe storms possible, mainly along and south of us Highway 20. Main hazards are wind gusts to 70 miles an hour or greater and 2-inch hail. Isolated tornadoes are also possible. Locally, heavy rain may lead to some flash flooding. For Saturday through Thursday, hazardous weather is not expected at this time. Spotter activation may be needed Friday evening and night. Your National Weather Service forecast for Siouxland. Tonight, mostly cloudy with a slight chance of thunderstorms. A slight chance of showers. Lows in the mid-60s. Southeast winds 5 to 10 miles an hour. Chance of rain 20%. Independence Day, partly sunny. Humid with highs in the mid-80s. Northwest winds around 5 miles an hour. Saturday night, partly cloudy in the evening, then clearing. Humid with lows in the lower 60s. North winds around 5 miles an hour. Sunday, sunny with highs in the mid-80s. North winds around 5 miles an hour. Sunday night, mostly clear. Humid with lows in the lower 60s. East winds around 5 miles an hour. Monday, sunny. Highs in the mid-80s. Monday night, mostly clear in the evening, then becoming partly cloudy. Lows in the lower 60s. Tuesday, mostly sunny. Highs in the upper 80s. Tuesday night, mostly clear in the evening, then becoming partly cloudy. Lows in the mid-60s. Wednesday, mostly sunny with a chance of showers. A chance of thunderstorms in the afternoon. Highs in the upper 80s. Chance of rain 30%. Wednesday night, partly cloudy with a chance of showers and thunderstorms. Lows in the upper 60s. Chance of rain 50%. Thursday, mostly sunny. Highs in the upper 80s. Thursday night, mostly clear in the evening, then becoming partly cloudy. Lows in the mid-60s. Friday, mostly sunny. Highs in the upper 80s. At 10 p.m., in Sioux City, the temperature was 76 and the dew point 72. The relative humidity was 87%. Wind was east at 3 miles an hour. The pressure was 29.95 inches and rising. Elsewhere in northwest Iowa, Morris was mostly cloudy and 75. Sheldon was mostly cloudy and 73. Cherokee was mostly cloudy and 73. Spencer was mostly cloudy and 73. Storm Lake was mostly cloudy and 72. Other conditions across the northern plains, farther east in Iowa, skies ranged from partly cloudy to mostly cloudy. It was 79 at Des Moines, 73 at Cedar Rapids, and 73 at Waterloo. In eastern Nebraska, skies ranged from mostly cloudy to cloudy, and temperatures were between 73 and 76 degrees. In eastern South Dakota, temperatures were between 72 and 76 degrees. At Mitchell, it was clear. At Sioux Falls, it was partly cloudy. At Yankton, it was mostly cloudy. And in southern Minnesota, it was clear, with a temperature of 75 at Marshall and 73 at Rochester. At Worthington, it was partly cloudy, with a temperature of 72. It was mostly cloudy, with a temperature of 75 at Mankato and 81 at Minneapolis. Once again, at 10 p.m., Sioux City had a temperature of 76.

The current time is 10:14 p.m. Central Daylight Time. Operating on a frequency of 162.475 MHz, this is NOAA Weather Radio Station WXL62, broadcasting from a transmitter near Lawton, Iowa. Our program originates from the National Weather Service in Sioux Falls and serves Sioux City and the surrounding Siouxland area. This hazardous weather outlook is for northwest Iowa, west central Iowa, southwest Minnesota, northeast Nebraska, central South Dakota, east central South Dakota, south central South Dakota, and southeast South Dakota. For tonight, thunderstorms are possible this evening into tonight with isolated to scattered severe storms possible, mainly along and south of us Highway 20. Main hazards are wind gusts to 70 miles an hour or greater and 2-inch hail. Isolated tornadoes are also possible. Locally heavy rain may lead to some flash flooding. For Saturday through Thursday, hazardous weather is not expected at this time. Spotter activation may be needed Friday evening and night. Your National Weather Service forecast for Siouxland. Tonight, mostly cloudy with a slight chance of thunderstorms. A slight chance of showers. Lows in the mid-60s. Southeast winds 5 to 10 miles an hour. Chance of rain 20%. Independence Day, partly sunny. Humid with highs in the mid-80s. Northwest winds around 5 miles an hour. Saturday night, partly cloudy in the evening, then clearing. Humid with lows in the lower 60s. North winds around 5 miles an hour. Sunday, sunny with highs in the mid-80s. North winds around 5 miles an hour. Sunday night, mostly clear. Humid with lows in the lower 60s. East winds around 5 miles an hour. Monday, sunny. Highs in the mid-80s. Monday night, mostly clear in the evening, then becoming partly cloudy. Lows in the lower 60s. Tuesday, mostly sunny. Highs in the upper 80s. Tuesday night, mostly clear in the evening, then becoming partly cloudy. Lows in the mid-60s. Wednesday, mostly sunny with a chance of showers. A chance of thunderstorms in the afternoon. Highs in the upper 80s. Chance of rain 30%. Wednesday night, partly cloudy with a chance of showers and thunderstorms. Lows in the upper 60s. Chance of rain 50%. Thursday, mostly sunny. Highs in the upper 80s. Thursday night, mostly clear in the evening, then becoming partly cloudy. Lows in the mid-60s. Friday, mostly sunny. Highs in the upper 80s. At 10 p.m., in Sioux City, the temperature was 76 and the dew point 72. The relative humidity was 87%. Wind was east at 3 miles an hour. The pressure was 29.95 inches and rising. Elsewhere in northwest Iowa, Morris was mostly cloudy and 75. Sheldon was mostly cloudy and 73. Cherokee was mostly cloudy and 73. Spencer was mostly cloudy and 73. Storm Lake was mostly cloudy and 72. Other conditions across the northern plains, farther east in Iowa, skies ranged from partly cloudy to mostly cloudy. It was 79 at Des Moines, 73 at Cedar Rapids, and 73 at Waterloo. In eastern Nebraska, skies ranged from mostly cloudy to cloudy, and temperatures were between 73 and 76 degrees. In eastern South Dakota, temperatures were between 72 and 76 degrees. At Mitchell, it was clear. At Sioux Falls, it was partly cloudy. At Yankton, it was mostly cloudy. And in southern Minnesota, it was clear, with a temperature of 75 at Marshall and 73 at Rochester. At Worthington, it was partly cloudy, with a temperature of 72. It was mostly cloudy, with a temperature of 75 at Mankato and 81 at Minneapolis. Once again, at 10 p.m., Sioux City had a temperature of 76. The current time is 10:18 p.m. Central Daylight Time. Operating on a frequency of 162.475 MHz, this is NOAA Weather Radio Station WXL62, broadcast.

Isolated to scattered severe storms possible, mainly along and south of us Highway 20. Main hazards are wind gusts to 70 miles an hour or greater and 2-inch hail. Isolated tornadoes are also possible. Locally, heavy rain may lead to some flash flooding. For Saturday through Thursday, hazardous weather is not expected at this time. Spotter activation may be needed Friday evening and night. Your National Weather Service forecast for Siouxland. Tonight, mostly cloudy with a slight chance of thunderstorms. A slight chance of showers. Lows in the mid-60s. Southeast winds 5 to 10 miles an hour. Chance of rain 20%. Independence Day, partly sunny. Humid with highs in the mid-80s. Northwest winds around 5 miles an hour. Saturday night, partly cloudy in the evening, then clearing. Humid with lows in the lower 60s. North winds around 5 miles an hour. Sunday, sunny with highs in the mid-80s. North winds around 5 miles an hour. Sunday night, mostly clear. Humid with lows in the lower 60s. East winds around 5 miles an hour. Monday, sunny. Highs in the mid-80s. Monday night, mostly clear in the evening, then becoming partly cloudy. Lows in the lower 60s. Tuesday, mostly sunny. Highs in the upper 80s. Tuesday night, mostly clear in the evening, then becoming partly cloudy. Lows in the mid-60s. Wednesday, mostly sunny with a chance of showers. A chance of thunderstorms in the afternoon. Highs in the upper 80s. Chance of rain 30%. Wednesday night, partly cloudy with a chance of showers and thunderstorms. Lows in the upper 60s. Chance of rain 50%. Thursday, mostly sunny. Highs in the upper 80s. Thursday night, mostly clear in the evening, then becoming partly cloudy. Lows in the mid-60s. Friday, mostly sunny. Highs in the upper 80s. At 10 p.m., in Sioux City, the temperature was 76 and the dew point 72. The relative humidity was 87%. Wind was east at 3 miles an hour. The pressure was 29.95 inches and rising. Elsewhere in northwest Iowa, Morris was mostly cloudy and 75. Sheldon was mostly cloudy and 73. Cherokee was mostly cloudy and 73. Spencer was mostly cloudy and 73. Storm Lake was mostly cloudy and 72. Other conditions across the northern plains, farther east in Iowa, skies ranged from partly cloudy to mostly cloudy. It was 79 at Des Moines, 73 at Cedar Rapids, and 73 at Waterloo. In eastern Nebraska, skies ranged from mostly cloudy to cloudy, and temperatures were between 73 and 76 degrees. In eastern South Dakota, temperatures were between 72 and 76 degrees. At Mitchell, it was clear. At Sioux Falls, it was partly cloudy. At Yankton, it was mostly cloudy. And in southern Minnesota, it was clear, with a temperature of 75 at Marshall and 73 at Rochester. At Worthington, it was partly cloudy, with a temperature of 72. It was mostly cloudy, with a temperature of 75 at Mankato and 81 at Minneapolis. Once again, at 10 p.m., Sioux City had a temperature of 76. It was mostly cloudy, with a temperature of 75 at Mankato and 81 at Minneapolis. Once again, at 10 p.m., Sioux City had a temperature of 76. The current time is 10:33 p.m. Central Daylight Time. Operating on a frequency of 162.475 MHz, this is NOAA Weather Radio Station WXL62, broadcasting from a transmitter near Lawton, Iowa. Our program originates from the National Weather Service in Sioux Falls and serves Sioux City and the surrounding Siouxland area. This hazardous weather outlook is for northwest Iowa, west central Iowa, southwest Minnesota, northeast Nebraska, central South Dakota, east central South Dakota, south central South Dakota, and southeast South Dakota. For tonight, thunderstorms are possible this evening into tonight, with isolated to scattered severe storms possible, mainly

along and south of us Highway 20. Main hazards are wind gusts to 70 miles an hour or greater and to entail. Isolated tornadoes are also possible. Locally, heavy rain may lead to some flash flooding. For Saturday through Thursday, hazardous weather is not expected at this time. Spotter activation may be needed Friday evening and night. Your National Weather Service forecast for Siouxland. Tonight, mostly cloudy with a slight chance of thunderstorms. A slight chance of showers. Lows in the mid-60s. Southeast winds 5 to 10 miles an hour. Chance of rain 20%. Independence Day, partly sunny. Humid with highs in the mid-80s. Northwest winds around 5 miles an hour. Saturday night, partly cloudy in the evening, then clearing. Humid with lows in the lower 60s. North winds around 5 miles an hour. Sunday, sunny with highs in the mid-80s. North winds around 5 miles an hour. Sunday night, mostly clear. Humid with lows in the lower 60s. East winds around 5 miles an hour. Monday, sunny. Highs in the mid-80s. Monday night, mostly clear in the evening, then becoming partly cloudy. Lows in the lower 60s. Tuesday, mostly sunny. Highs in the upper 80s. Tuesday night, mostly clear in the evening, then becoming partly cloudy. Lows in the mid-60s. Wednesday, mostly sunny with a chance of showers. A chance of thunderstorms in the afternoon. Highs in the upper 80s. Chance of rain 30%. Wednesday night, partly cloudy with a chance of showers and thunderstorms. Lows in the upper 60s. Chance of rain 50%. Thursday, mostly sunny. Highs in the upper 80s. Thursday night, mostly clear in the evening, then becoming partly cloudy. Lows in the mid-60s. Friday, mostly sunny. Highs in the upper 80s. At 10 p.m., in Sioux City, the temperature was 76 and the dew point 72. The relative humidity was 87%. Wind was east at 3 miles an hour. The pressure was 29.95 inches and rising. Elsewhere in northwest Iowa, Morris was mostly cloudy and 75. Sheldon was mostly cloudy and 73. Cherokee was mostly cloudy and 73. Spencer was mostly cloudy and 73. Storm Lake was mostly cloudy and 72. Other conditions across the northern plains, farther east in Iowa, skies ranged from partly cloudy to mostly cloudy. It was 79 at Des Moines, 73 at Cedar Rapids, and 73 at Waterloo. In eastern Nebraska, skies ranged from mostly cloudy to cloudy, and temperatures were between 73 and 76 degrees. In eastern South Dakota, temperatures were between 72 and 76 degrees. At Mitchell, it was clear. At Sioux Falls, it was partly cloudy. At Yankton, it was mostly cloudy. And in southern Minnesota, it was clear, with a temperature of 75 at Marshall and 73 at Rochester. At Worthington, it was partly cloudy, with a temperature of 72. It was mostly cloudy, with a temperature of 75 at Mankato and 81 at Minneapolis. Once again, at 10 p.m., Sioux City had a temperature of 76. The current time is 10:37 p.m. Central Daylight Time. Operating on a frequency of 162.475 MHz, this is NOAA Weather Radio Station WXL62, broadcasting from a transmitter near Lawton, Iowa. Our program originates from the National Weather Service in Sioux Falls and serves Sioux City and the surrounding Siouxland area. This hazardous weather outlook is for northwest Iowa, west central Iowa, southwest Minnesota, northeast Nebraska, central South Dakota, east central South Dakota, south central South Dakota, and southeast South Dakota. For tonight, thunderstorms are possible this evening into tonight with isolated to scattered severe storms possible, mainly along and south of us Highway 20. Main hazards are wind gusts to 70 miles an hour or greater and to entail. Isolated tornadoes are also possible. Locally, heavy rain may lead to some flash flooding.
for Saturday through Thursday. Hazardous weather is not expected at this time. Spotter activation may be needed Friday evening and night. Your National Weather Service forecast for Siouxland. Tonight, mostly cloudy with a slight chance of thunderstorms. A slight chance of showers. Lows in the mid-60s. Southeast winds 5 to 10 miles an hour. Chance of rain 20%. Independence Day, partly sunny. Humid with highs in the mid-80s. Northwest winds around 5 miles an hour. Saturday night, partly cloudy in the evening, then clearing. Humid with lows in the lower 60s. North winds around 5 miles an hour. Sunday, sunny with highs in the mid-80s. North winds around 5 miles an hour. Sunday night, mostly clear. Humid with lows in the lower 60s. East winds around 5 miles an hour. Monday, sunny. Highs in the mid-80s. Monday night, mostly clear in the evening, then becoming partly cloudy. Lows in the lower 60s. Tuesday, mostly sunny. Highs in the upper 80s. Tuesday night, mostly clear in the evening, then becoming partly cloudy. Lows in the mid-60s. Wednesday, mostly sunny with a chance of showers. A chance of thunderstorms in the afternoon. Highs in the upper 80s. Chance of rain 30%. Wednesday night, partly cloudy with a chance of showers and thunderstorms. Lows in the upper 60s. Chance of rain 50%. Thursday, mostly sunny. Highs in the upper 80s. Thursday night, mostly clear in the evening, then becoming partly cloudy. Lows in the mid-60s. Friday, mostly sunny. Highs in the upper 80s. Your National Weather Service forecast for Siouxland. Overnight, mostly cloudy. A slight chance of showers and thunderstorms. Lows in the mid-60s. East winds around 5 miles an hour. Chance of rain 20%. Independence Day, partly sunny. A slight chance of showers and thunderstorms in the morning. Humid with highs in the mid-80s. Southwest winds around 5 miles an hour, becoming northwest around 5 miles an hour in the afternoon. Chance of rain 20%. Saturday night, partly cloudy. Humid with lows in the mid-60s. North winds around 5 miles an hour. Sunday, sunny with highs in the mid-80s. North winds around 5 miles an hour. Sunday night, mostly clear. Humid with lows in the mid-60s. East winds around 5 miles an hour. Monday, sunny. Highs in the mid-80s. Monday night, mostly clear in the evening, then becoming partly cloudy. Lows in the mid-60s. Tuesday, sunny. Highs in the upper 80s. Tuesday night, partly cloudy. Lows in the upper 60s. Wednesday, partly sunny. Highs in the upper 80s. Wednesday night, a chance of thunderstorms. Showers likely, mainly in the evening. Lows in the mid-60s. Chance of rain 60%. Thursday, mostly sunny. Highs in the mid-80s. Thursday night, partly cloudy. Lows in the lower 60s. Friday, mostly sunny. Highs in the mid-80s. At 10 p.m., in Sioux City, the temperature was 76 and the dew point 72. The relative humidity was 87%. Wind was east at 3 miles an hour. The pressure was 29.95 inches and rising. Elsewhere in northwest Iowa, Morris was mostly cloudy and 75. Sheldon was mostly cloudy and 73. Cherokee was mostly cloudy and 73. Spencer was mostly cloudy and 73. Storm Lake was mostly cloudy and 72. Other conditions across the northern plains, farther east in Iowa, skies ranged from partly cloudy to mostly cloudy. It was 79 at Des Moines, 73 at Cedar Rapids, and 73 at Waterloo. In eastern Nebraska, skies ranged from mostly cloudy to cloudy, and temperatures were between 73 and 76 degrees. In eastern South Dakota, temperatures were between 72 and 76 degrees.

At Mitchell, it was clear. At Sioux Falls, it was partly cloudy. At Yankton, it was mostly cloudy. And in southern Minnesota, it was clear, with a temperature of 75 at Marshall and 73 at Rochester. At Worthington, it was partly cloudy, with a temperature of 72. It was mostly cloudy, with a temperature of 75 at Mankato and 81 at Minneapolis. Once again, at 10 p.m. Sioux City had a temperature of 76. The current time is 10:44 p.m. Central Daylight Time. Operating on a frequency of 162.475 MHz, this is NOAA Weather Radio Station WXL62, broadcasting from a transmitter near Lawton, Iowa. Our program originates from the National Weather Service in Sioux Falls and serves Sioux City and the surrounding Siouxland area. This hazardous weather outlook is for northwest Iowa, west central Iowa, southwest Minnesota, northeast Nebraska, central South Dakota, east central South Dakota, south central South Dakota, and southeast South Dakota. For tonight, thunderstorms are possible this evening into tonight, with isolated to scattered severe storms possible, mainly along and south of us Highway 20. Main hazards are wind gusts to 70 miles an hour or greater and 2-inch hail. Isolated tornadoes are also possible. Locally, heavy rain may lead to some flash flooding. For Saturday through Thursday, hazardous weather is not expected at this time. Spotter activation may be needed Friday evening and night. Your National Weather Service forecast for Siouxland. Overnight, mostly cloudy. A slight chance of showers and thunderstorms. Lows in the mid-60s. East winds around 5 miles an hour. Chance of rain 20%. Independence Day, partly sunny. A slight chance of showers and thunderstorms in the morning. Humid with highs in the mid-80s. Southwest winds around 5 miles an hour, becoming northwest around 5 miles an hour in the afternoon. Chance of rain 20%. Saturday night, partly cloudy. Humid with lows in the mid-60s. North winds around 5 miles an hour. Sunday, sunny with highs in the mid-80s. North winds around 5 miles an hour. Sunday night, mostly clear. Humid with lows in the mid-60s. East winds around 5 miles an hour. Monday, sunny. Highs in the mid-80s. Monday night, mostly clear in the evening, then becoming partly cloudy. Lows in the mid-60s. Tuesday, sunny. Highs in the upper 80s. Tuesday night, partly cloudy. Lows in the upper 60s. Wednesday, partly sunny. Highs in the upper 80s. Wednesday night, a chance of thunderstorms. Showers likely, mainly in the evening. Lows in the mid-60s. Chance of rain 60%. Thursday, mostly sunny. Highs in the mid-80s. Thursday night, partly cloudy. Lows in the lower 60s. Friday, mostly sunny. Highs in the mid-80s. At 10 p.m., in Sioux City, the temperature was 76 and the dew point 72. The relative humidity was 87%. Wind was east at 3 miles an hour. The pressure was 29.95 inches and rising. Elsewhere in northwest Iowa, Morris was mostly cloudy and 75. Sheldon was mostly cloudy and 73. Cherokee was mostly cloudy and 73. Spencer was mostly cloudy and 73. Storm Lake was mostly cloudy and 72. Other conditions across the northern plains, farther east in Iowa, skies ranged from partly cloudy to mostly cloudy. It was 79 at Des Moines, 73 at Cedar Rapids, and 73 at Waterloo. In eastern Nebraska, skies ranged from mostly cloudy to cloudy, and temperatures were between 73 and 76 degrees. In eastern South Dakota, temperatures were between 72 and 76 degrees. At Mitchell, it was clear. At Sioux Falls, it was partly cloudy. At Yankton, it was mostly cloudy. And in southern Minnesota, it was clear, with a temperature of 75 at Marshall and 73 at Rochester. At Worthington,

Falls and serves Sioux City and the surrounding Siouxland area. This hazardous weather outlook is for northwest Iowa, west central Iowa, southwest Minnesota, northeast Nebraska, central South Dakota, east central South Dakota, south central South Dakota, and southeast South Dakota. For tonight, thunderstorms are possible this evening into tonight with isolated to scattered severe storms possible, mainly along and south of us Highway 20. Main hazards are wind gusts to 70 miles an hour or greater and to entail. Isolated tornadoes are also possible. Locally, heavy rain may lead to some flash flooding. For Saturday through Thursday, hazardous weather is not expected at this time. Spotter activation may be needed Friday evening and night. Your National Weather Service forecast for Siouxland. Overnight, mostly cloudy. A slight chance of showers and thunderstorms. Lows in the mid-60s. East winds around 5 miles an hour. Chance of rain 20%. Independence Day, partly sunny. A slight chance of showers and thunderstorms in the morning. Humid with highs in the mid-80s. Southwest winds around 5 miles an hour, becoming northwest around 5 miles an hour in the afternoon. Chance of rain 20%. Saturday night, partly cloudy. Humid with lows in the mid-60s. North winds around 5 miles an hour. Sunday, sunny with highs in the mid-80s. North winds around 5 miles an hour. Sunday night, mostly clear. Humid with lows in the mid-60s. East winds around 5 miles an hour. Monday, sunny. Highs in the mid-80s. Monday night, mostly clear in the evening, then becoming partly cloudy. Lows in the mid-60s. Tuesday, sunny. Highs in the upper 80s. Tuesday night, partly cloudy. Lows in the upper 60s. Wednesday, partly sunny. Highs in the upper 80s. Wednesday night, a chance of thunderstorms. Showers likely, mainly in the evening. Lows in the mid-60s. Chance of rain 60%. Thursday, mostly sunny. Highs in the mid-80s. Thursday night, partly cloudy. Lows in the lower 60s. Friday, mostly sunny. Highs in the mid-80s. At 11 p.m., in Sioux City, the temperature was 75 and the dew point 72. The relative humidity was 90%. Wind was northeast at 3 miles an hour. The pressure was 29.97 inches and rising. Elsewhere in northwest Iowa, Morris was mostly cloudy and 72. Sheldon was mostly cloudy and 72. Cherokee was mostly cloudy and 72. Spencer was mostly cloudy and 70. Storm Lake was mostly cloudy and 72. Other conditions across the northern plains, farther east in Iowa, skies ranged from partly cloudy to mostly cloudy, and temperatures were between 72 and 77 degrees. In eastern Nebraska, skies ranged from mostly cloudy to cloudy, and temperatures were between 71 and 74 degrees. In eastern South Dakota, temperatures were between 72 and 75 degrees. At Mitchell, it was clear. It was mostly cloudy at Yankton and Sioux Falls. And in southern Minnesota, it was clear, with a temperature of 73 at Marshall and 70 at Rochester. At Worthington, it was partly cloudy, with a temperature of 72. It was mostly cloudy, with a temperature of 74 at Mankato and 79 at Minneapolis. Once again, at 11 p.m., Sioux City had a temperature of 75. The current time is 11:03 p.m. Central Daylight Time. Operating on a frequency of 162.475 MHz, this is NOAA Weather Radio Station WXL62, broadcasting from a transmitter near Lawton, Iowa. Our program originates from the National Weather Service in Sioux Falls and serves Sioux City and the surrounding Siouxland area. This hazardous weather outlook is for northwest Iowa, west central Iowa, southwest Minnesota, northeast Nebraska, central South Dakota, east central South Dakota, south central South Dakota, and southeast South Dakota. For tonight, thunderstorms are possible this evening into tonight with isolated

slight chance of showers and thunderstorms in the morning. Humid with highs in the mid-80s. Southwest winds around 5 miles an hour, becoming northwest around 5 miles an hour in the afternoon. Chance of rain 20%. Saturday night, partly cloudy. Humid with lows in the mid-60s. North winds around 5 miles an hour. Sunday, sunny with highs in the mid-80s. North winds around 5 miles an hour. Sunday night, mostly clear. Humid with lows in the mid-60s. East winds around 5 miles an hour. Monday, sunny. Highs in the mid-80s. Monday night, mostly clear in the evening, then becoming partly cloudy. Lows in the mid-60s. Tuesday, sunny. Highs in the upper 80s. Tuesday night, partly cloudy. Lows in the upper 60s. Wednesday, partly sunny. Highs in the upper 80s. Wednesday night, a chance of thunderstorms. Showers likely, mainly in the evening. Lows in the mid-60s. Chance of rain 60%. Thursday, mostly sunny. Highs in the mid-80s. Thursday night, partly cloudy. Lows in the lower 60s. Friday, mostly sunny. Highs in the mid-80s. At 11 p.m., in Sioux City, the temperature was 75 and the dew point 72. The relative humidity was 90%. Wind was northeast at 3 miles an hour. The pressure was 29.97 inches and rising. Elsewhere in northwest Iowa, Morris was mostly cloudy and 72. Sheldon was mostly cloudy and 72. Cherokee was mostly cloudy and 72. Spencer was mostly cloudy and 70. Storm Lake was mostly cloudy and 72. Other conditions across the northern plains, farther east in Iowa, skies ranged from partly cloudy to mostly cloudy, and temperatures were between 72 and 77 degrees. In eastern Nebraska, skies ranged from mostly cloudy to cloudy, and temperatures were between 71 and 74 degrees. In eastern South Dakota, temperatures were between 72 and 75 degrees. At Mitchell, it was clear. It was mostly cloudy at Yankton and Sioux Falls. And in southern Minnesota, it was clear, with a temperature of 73 at Marshall and 70 at Rochester. At Worthington, it was partly cloudy, with a temperature of 72. It was mostly cloudy, with a temperature of 74 at Mankato and 79 at Minneapolis. Once again, at 11 p.m., Sioux City had a temperature of 75. The current time is 11:07 p.m. Central Daylight Time. Operating on a frequency of 162.475 MHz, this is NOAA Weather Radio Station WXL62, broadcasting from a transmitter near Lawton, Iowa. Our program originates from the National Weather Service in Sioux Falls and serves Sioux City and the surrounding Siouxland area. This hazardous weather outlook is for northwest Iowa, west central Iowa, southwest Minnesota, northeast Nebraska, central South Dakota, east central South Dakota, south central South Dakota, and southeast South Dakota. For tonight, thunderstorms are possible this evening into tonight, with isolated to scattered severe storms possible, mainly along and south of us Highway 20. Main hazards are wind gusts to 70 miles an hour or greater and 2-inch hail. Isolated tornadoes are also possible. Locally, heavy rain may lead to some flash flooding. For Saturday through Thursday, hazardous weather is not expected at this time. Spotter activation may be needed Friday evening and night. Your National Weather Service forecast for Siouxland. Overnight, mostly cloudy. A slight chance of showers and thunderstorms. Lows in the mid-60s. East winds around 5 miles an hour. Chance of rain 20%. Independence Day, partly sunny. A slight chance of showers and thunderstorms in the morning. Humid with highs in the mid-80s. Southwest winds around 5 miles an hour, becoming northwest around 5 miles an hour in the afternoon. Chance of rain 20%. Saturday night, partly cloudy. Humid with lows in the mid-60s. North winds around 5 miles an hour.

Sunday, sunny with highs in the mid-80s. North winds around 5 miles an hour. Sunday night, mostly clear. Humid with lows in the mid-60s. East winds around 5 miles an hour. Monday, sunny. Highs in the mid-80s. Monday night, mostly clear in the evening, then becoming partly cloudy. Lows in the mid-60s. Tuesday, sunny. Highs in the upper 80s. Tuesday night, partly cloudy. Lows in the upper 60s. Wednesday, partly sunny. Highs in the upper 80s. Wednesday night, a chance of thunderstorms. Showers likely, mainly in the evening. Lows in the mid-60s. Chance of rain 60%. Thursday, mostly sunny. Highs in the mid-80s. Thursday night, partly cloudy. Lows in the lower 60s. Friday, mostly sunny. Highs in the mid-80s. At 11 p.m., in Sioux City, the temperature was 75 and the dew point 72. The relative humidity was 90%. Wind was northeast at 3 miles an hour. The pressure was 29.97 inches and rising. Elsewhere in northwest Iowa, Morris was cloudy and 72. Sheldon was mostly cloudy and 72. Cherokee was mostly cloudy and 72. Spencer was cloudy and 70. Storm Lake was mostly cloudy and 72. Other conditions across the northern plains, farther east in Iowa, skies ranged from partly cloudy to mostly cloudy, and temperatures were between 72 and 77 degrees. In eastern Nebraska, skies ranged from mostly cloudy to cloudy, and temperatures were between 71 and 74 degrees. In eastern South Dakota, temperatures were between 72 and 75 degrees. At Mitchell, it was partly cloudy. At Sioux Falls, it was mostly cloudy. At Yankton, it was cloudy. And in southern Minnesota, skies ranged from partly cloudy to mostly cloudy. It was 72 at Worthington, 73 at Marshall, 74 at Mankato, 77 at Minneapolis, and 70 at Rochester. Once again, at 11 p.m. Sioux City had a temperature of 75. The current time is 11:12 p.m. Central Daylight Time. Operating on a frequency of 162.475 MHz, this is NOAA Weather Radio Station WXL62, broadcasting from a transmitter near Lawton, Iowa. Our program originates from the National Weather Service in Sioux Falls and serves Sioux City and the surrounding Siouxland area. This hazardous weather outlook is for northwest Iowa, west central Iowa, southwest Minnesota, northeast Nebraska, central South Dakota, east central South Dakota, south central South Dakota, and southeast South Dakota. For tonight, thunderstorms are possible this evening into tonight with isolated to scattered severe storms possible, mainly along and south of us Highway 20. Main hazards are wind gusts to 70 miles an hour or greater and 2-inch hail. Isolated tornadoes are also possible. Locally, heavy rain may lead to some flash flooding. For Saturday through Thursday, hazardous weather is not expected at this time. Spotter activation may be needed Friday evening and night. Your National Weather Service forecast for Siouxland. Overnight, mostly cloudy. A slight chance of showers and thunderstorms. Lows in the mid-60s. East winds around 5 miles an hour. Chance of rain 20%. Independence Day, partly sunny. A slight chance of showers and thunderstorms in the morning. Humid with highs in the mid-80s. Southwest winds around 5 miles an hour, becoming northwest around 5 miles an hour in the afternoon. Chance of rain 20%. Saturday night, partly cloudy. Humid with lows in the mid-60s. North winds around 5 miles an hour. Sunday, sunny with highs in the mid-80s. North winds around 5 miles an hour. Sunday night, mostly clear. Humid with lows in the mid-60s. East winds around 5 miles an hour. Monday, sunny. Highs in the mid-80s. Monday night, mostly clear in the evening, then becoming partly cloudy. Lows in the mid-60s. Tuesday, sunny.

highs in the upper 80s. Tuesday night, partly cloudy. Lows in the upper 60s. Wednesday, partly sunny. Highs in the upper 80s. Wednesday night, a chance of thunderstorms. Showers likely, mainly in the evening. Lows in the mid-60s. Chance of rain 60%. Thursday, mostly sunny. Highs in the mid-80s. Thursday night, partly cloudy. Lows in the lower 60s. Friday, mostly sunny. Highs in the mid-80s. At 11 p.m. in Sioux City, the temperature was 75 and the dew point 72. The relative humidity was 90%. Wind was northeast at 3 miles an hour. The pressure was 29.97 inches and rising. Elsewhere in northwest Iowa, Morris was cloudy and 72. Sheldon was mostly cloudy and 72. Cherokee was mostly cloudy and 72. Spencer was cloudy and 70. Storm Lake was mostly cloudy and 72. Other conditions across the northern plains, farther east in Iowa, skies ranged from partly cloudy to mostly cloudy, and temperatures were between 72 and 77 degrees. In eastern Nebraska, skies ranged from mostly cloudy to cloudy, and temperatures were between 71 and 74 degrees. In eastern South Dakota, temperatures were between 72 and 75 degrees. At Mitchell, it was partly cloudy. At Sioux Falls, it was mostly cloudy. At Yankton, it was cloudy. And in southern Minnesota, skies ranged from partly cloudy to mostly cloudy. It was 72 at Worthington, 73 at Marshall, 74 at Mankato, 77 at Minneapolis, and 70 at Rochester. Once again, at 11 p.m., Sioux City had a temperature of 75. The current time is 11:16 p.m. Central Daylight Time. Operating on a frequency of 162.475 MHz, this is NOAA Weather Radio Station WXL62, broadcasting from a transmitter near Lawton, Iowa. Our program originates from the National Weather Service in Sioux Falls and serves Sioux City and the surrounding Siouxland area. This hazardous weather outlook is for northwest Iowa, west central Iowa, southwest Minnesota, northeast Nebraska, central South Dakota, east central South Dakota, south central South Dakota, and southeast South Dakota. For tonight, thunderstorms are possible this evening into tonight with isolated to scattered severe storms possible, mainly along and south of us Highway 20. Main hazards are wind gusts to 70 miles an hour or greater and 2-inch hail. Isolated tornadoes are also possible. Locally, heavy rain may lead to some flash flooding. For Saturday through Thursday, hazardous weather is not expected at this time. Spotter activation may be needed Friday evening and night. Your National Weather Service forecast for Siouxland. Overnight, mostly cloudy. A slight chance of showers and thunderstorms. Lows in the mid-60s. East winds around 5 miles an hour. Chance of rain 20%. Independence Day, partly sunny. A slight chance of showers and thunderstorms in the morning. Humid with highs in the mid-80s. Southwest winds around 5 miles an hour, becoming northwest around 5 miles an hour in the afternoon. Chance of rain 20%. Saturday night, partly cloudy. Humid with lows in the mid-60s. North winds around 5 miles an hour. Sunday, sunny with highs in the mid-80s. North winds around 5 miles an hour. Sunday night, mostly clear. Humid with lows in the mid-60s. East winds around 5 miles an hour. Monday, sunny. Highs in the mid-80s. Monday night, mostly clear in the evening, then becoming partly cloudy. Lows in the mid-60s. Tuesday, sunny. Highs in the upper 80s. Tuesday night, partly cloudy. Lows in the upper 60s. Wednesday, partly sunny. Highs in the upper 80s. Wednesday night, a chance of thunderstorms. Showers likely, mainly in the evening. Lows in the mid-60s. Chance of rain 60%. Thursday, mostly sunny. Highs in the mid-80s.

Thursday night, partly cloudy. Lows in the lower 60s. Friday, mostly sunny. Highs in the mid-80s. At 11 p.m., in Sioux City, the temperature was 75 and the dew point 72. The relative humidity was 90%. Wind was northeast at 3 miles an hour. The pressure was 29.97 inches and rising. Elsewhere in northwest Iowa, Morris was cloudy and 72. Sheldon was mostly cloudy and 72. Cherokee was mostly cloudy and 72. Spencer was cloudy and 70. Storm Lake was mostly cloudy and 72. Other conditions across the northern plains, farther east in Iowa, skies ranged from partly cloudy to mostly cloudy, and temperatures were between 72 and 77 degrees. In eastern Nebraska, skies ranged from mostly cloudy to cloudy, and temperatures were between 71 and 74 degrees. In eastern South Dakota, temperatures were between 72 and 75 degrees. At Mitchell, it was partly cloudy. At Sioux Falls, it was mostly cloudy. At Yankton, it was cloudy. And in southern Minnesota, skies ranged from partly cloudy to mostly cloudy. It was 72 at Worthington, 73 at Marshall, 74 at Mankato, 77 at Minneapolis, and 70 at Rochester. Once again, at 11 p.m. Sioux City had a temperature of 75. The current time is 11:21 p.m. Central Daylight Time. Operating on a frequency of 162.475 MHz, this is NOAA Weather Radio Station WXL62, broadcasting from a transmitter near Lawton, Iowa. Our program originates from the National Weather Service in Sioux Falls and serves Sioux City and the surrounding Siouxland area. This hazardous weather outlook is from northwest Iowa, west central Iowa, southwest Minnesota, northeast Nebraska, central South Dakota, east central South Dakota, south central South Dakota, and southeast South Dakota. For tonight, thunderstorms are possible this evening into tonight, with isolated to scattered severe storms possible, mainly along and south of us Highway 20. Main hazards are wind gusts to 70 miles an hour or greater and to entail. Isolated tornadoes are also possible. Locally, heavy rain may lead to some flash flooding. For Saturday through Thursday, hazardous weather is not expected at this time. Spotter activation may be needed Friday evening and night. Your National Weather Service forecast for Siouxland. Overnight, mostly cloudy. A slight chance of showers and thunderstorms. Lows in the mid-60s. East winds around 5 miles an hour. Chance of rain 20%. Independence Day, partly sunny. A slight chance of showers and thunderstorms in the morning. Humid with highs in the mid-80s. Southwest winds around 5 miles an hour, becoming northwest around 5 miles an hour in the afternoon. Chance of rain 20%. Saturday night, partly cloudy. Humid with lows in the mid-60s. North winds around 5 miles an hour. Sunday, sunny with highs in the mid-80s. North winds around 5 miles an hour. Sunday night, mostly clear. Humid with lows in the mid-60s. East winds around 5 miles an hour. Monday, sunny. Highs in the mid-80s. Monday night, mostly clear in the evening, then becoming partly cloudy. Lows in the mid-60s. Tuesday, sunny. Highs in the upper 80s. Tuesday night, partly cloudy. Lows in the upper 60s. Wednesday, partly sunny. Highs in the upper 80s. Wednesday night, a chance of thunderstorms. Showers likely, mainly in the evening. Lows in the mid-60s. Chance of rain 60%. Thursday, mostly sunny. Highs in the mid-80s. Thursday night, partly cloudy. Lows in the lower 60s. Friday, mostly sunny. Highs in the mid-80s. At 11 p.m., in Sioux City, the temperature was 75 and the dew point 72. The relative humidity was 90%. Wind was northeast at 3 miles an hour. The pressure was 29.97 inches and rising. Elsewhere in

northwest Iowa, Morris was cloudy and 72. Sheldon was mostly cloudy and 72. Cherokee was mostly cloudy and 72. Spencer was cloudy and 70. Storm Lake was mostly cloudy and 72. Other conditions across the northern plains, farther east in Iowa, skies ranged from partly cloudy to mostly cloudy, and temperatures were between 72 and 77 degrees. In eastern Nebraska, skies ranged from mostly cloudy to cloudy, and temperatures were between 71 and 74 degrees. In eastern South Dakota, temperatures were between 72 and 75 degrees. At Mitchell, it was partly cloudy. At Sioux Falls, it was mostly cloudy. At Yankton, it was cloudy. And in southern Minnesota, skies ranged from partly cloudy to mostly cloudy. It was 72 at Worthington, 73 at Marshall, 74 at Mankato, 77 at Minneapolis, and 70 at Rochester. Once again, at 11 p.m. Sioux City had a temperature of 75. The current time is 11:25 p.m. Central Daylight Time. Operating on a frequency of 162.475 MHz, this is NOAA Weather Radio Station WXL62, broadcasting from a transmitter near Lawton, Iowa. Our program originates from the National Weather Service in Sioux Falls and serves Sioux City and the surrounding Siouxland area. This hazardous weather outlook is for northwest Iowa, west central Iowa, southwest Minnesota, northeast Nebraska, central South Dakota, east central South Dakota, south central South Dakota, and southeast South Dakota. For tonight, thunderstorms are possible this evening into tonight with isolated to scattered severe storms possible, mainly along and south of us Highway 20. Main hazards are wind gusts to 70 miles an hour or greater and 2-inch hail. Isolated tornadoes are also possible. Locally heavy rain may lead to some flash flooding. For Saturday through Thursday, hazardous weather is not expected at this time. Spotter activation may be needed Friday evening and night. Your National Weather Service forecast for Siouxland. Overnight, mostly cloudy. A slight chance of showers and thunderstorms. Lows in the mid-60s. East winds around 5 miles an hour. Chance of rain 20%. Independence Day, partly sunny. A slight chance of showers and thunderstorms in the morning. Humid with highs in the mid-80s. Southwest winds around 5 miles an hour, becoming northwest around 5 miles an hour in the afternoon. Chance of rain 20%. Saturday night, partly cloudy. Humid with lows in the mid-60s. North winds around 5 miles an hour. Sunday, sunny with highs in the mid-80s. North winds around 5 miles an hour. Sunday night, mostly clear. Humid with lows in the mid-60s. East winds around 5 miles an hour. Monday, sunny. Highs in the mid-80s. Monday night, mostly clear in the evening, then becoming partly cloudy. Lows in the mid-60s. Tuesday, sunny. Highs in the upper 80s. Tuesday night, partly cloudy. Lows in the upper 60s. Wednesday, partly sunny. Highs in the upper 80s. Wednesday night, a chance of thunderstorms. Showers likely, mainly in the evening. Lows in the mid-60s. Chance of rain 60%. Thursday, mostly sunny. Highs in the mid-80s. Thursday night, partly cloudy. Lows in the lower 60s. Friday, mostly sunny. Highs in the mid-80s. At 11 p.m., in Sioux City, the temperature was 75 and the dew point 72. The relative humidity was 90%. Wind was northeast at 3 miles an hour. The pressure was 29.97 inches and rising. Elsewhere in northwest Iowa, Morris was cloudy and 72. Sheldon was mostly cloudy and 72. Cherokee was mostly cloudy and 72. Spencer was cloudy and 70. Storm Lake was mostly cloudy and 72. Other conditions across the northern plains, farther east in Iowa, skies ranged from partly cloudy to mostly cloudy, and temperatures were between 70.

32 and 77 degrees. In eastern Nebraska, skies ranged from mostly cloudy to cloudy, and temperatures were between 71 and 74 degrees. In eastern South Dakota, temperatures were between 72 and 75 degrees. In Mitchell, it was partly cloudy. At Sioux Falls, it was mostly cloudy. At Yankton, it was cloudy. And in southern Minnesota, skies ranged from partly cloudy to mostly cloudy. It was 72 at Worthington, 73 at Marshall, 74 at Mankato, 77 at Minneapolis, and 70 at Rochester. Once again, at 11 p.m. Sioux City had a temperature of 75. The current time is 11:30 p.m. Central Daylight Time. Operating on a frequency of 162.475 MHz, this is NOAA Weather Radio Station WXL62, broadcasting from a transmitter near Lawton, Iowa. Our program originates from the National Weather Service in Sioux Falls and serves Sioux City and the surrounding Siouxland area. This hazardous weather outlook is for northwest Iowa, west central Iowa, southwest Minnesota, northeast Nebraska, central South Dakota, east central South Dakota, south central South Dakota, and southeast South Dakota. For tonight, thunderstorms are possible this evening into tonight, with isolated to scattered severe storms possible, mainly along and south of us Highway 20. Main hazards are wind gusts to 70 miles an hour or greater and 2-inch hail. Isolated tornadoes are also possible. Locally, heavy rain may lead to some flash flooding. For Saturday through Thursday, hazardous weather is not expected at this time. Spotter activation may be needed Friday evening and night. Your National Weather Service forecast for Siouxland. Overnight, mostly cloudy. A slight chance of showers and thunderstorms. Lows in the mid-60s. East winds around 5 miles an hour. Chance of rain 20%. Independence Day, partly sunny. A slight chance of showers and thunderstorms in the morning. Humid with highs in the mid-80s. Southwest winds around 5 miles an hour, becoming northwest around 5 miles an hour in the afternoon. Chance of rain 20%. Saturday night, partly cloudy. Humid with lows in the mid-60s. North winds around 5 miles an hour. Sunday, sunny with highs in the mid-80s. North winds around 5 miles an hour. Sunday night, mostly clear. Humid with lows in the mid-60s. East winds around 5 miles an hour. Monday, sunny. Highs in the mid-80s. Monday night, mostly clear in the evening, then becoming partly cloudy. Lows in the mid-60s. Tuesday, sunny. Highs in the upper 80s. Tuesday night, partly cloudy. Lows in the upper 60s. Wednesday, partly sunny. Highs in the upper 80s. Wednesday night, a chance of thunderstorms. Showers likely, mainly in the evening. Lows in the upper 60s. Wednesday, partly sunny. Highs in the upper 80s. Wednesday night, a chance of thunderstorms. Showers likely, mainly in the evening. Lows in the mid-60s. Chance of rain 60%. Thursday, mostly sunny. Highs in the mid-80s. Thursday night, partly cloudy. Lows in the lower 60s. Friday, mostly sunny. Highs in the mid-80s. At 11 p.m., in Sioux City, the temperature was 75 and the dew point 72. The relative humidity was 90%. Wind was northeast at 3 miles an hour. The pressure was 29.97 inches and rising. Elsewhere in northwest Iowa, Morris was cloudy and 72. Sheldon was mostly cloudy and 72. Cherokee was mostly cloudy and 72. Spencer was cloudy and 70. Storm Lake was mostly cloudy and 72. Other conditions across the northern plains, farther east in Iowa, skies ranged from partly cloudy to mostly cloudy, and temperatures were between 72 and 77 degrees. In eastern Nebraska, skies ranged from mostly cloudy to cloudy, and temperatures were between 71 and 74 degrees. In eastern South Dakota, temperatures were

to land area. This hazardous weather outlook is for northwest Iowa, west central Iowa, southwest Minnesota, northeast Nebraska, central South Dakota, east central South Dakota, south central South Dakota, and southeast South Dakota. For tonight, thunderstorms are possible this evening into tonight with isolated to scattered severe storms possible, mainly along and south of us Highway 20. Main hazards are wind gusts to 70 miles an hour or greater and 2-inch hail. Isolated tornadoes are also possible. Locally heavy rain may lead to some flash flooding. For Saturday through Thursday, hazardous weather is not expected at this time. Spotter activation may be needed Friday evening and night. Your National Weather Service forecast for Siouxland. Overnight, mostly cloudy. A slight chance of showers and thunderstorms. Lows in the mid-60s. East winds around 5 miles an hour. Chance of rain 20%. Independence Day, partly sunny. A slight chance of showers and thunderstorms in the morning. Humid with highs in the mid-80s. Southwest winds around 5 miles an hour, becoming northwest around 5 miles an hour in the afternoon. Chance of rain 20%. Saturday night, partly cloudy. Humid with lows in the mid-60s. North winds around 5 miles an hour. Sunday, sunny with highs in the mid-80s. North winds around 5 miles an hour. Sunday night, mostly clear. Humid with lows in the mid-60s. East winds around 5 miles an hour. Monday, sunny. Highs in the mid-80s. Monday night, mostly clear in the evening, then becoming partly cloudy. Lows in the mid-60s. Tuesday, sunny. Highs in the upper 80s. Tuesday night, partly cloudy. Lows in the upper 60s. Wednesday, partly sunny. Highs in the upper 80s. Wednesday night, a chance of thunderstorms. Showers likely, mainly in the evening. Lows in the mid-60s. Chance of rain 60%. Thursday, mostly sunny. Highs in the mid-80s. Thursday night, partly cloudy. Lows in the lower 60s. Friday, mostly sunny. Highs in the mid-80s. Your National Weather Service forecast for Siouxland. Overnight, mostly cloudy. A slight chance of showers and thunderstorms. Lows in the mid-60s. East winds around 5 miles an hour. Chance of rain 20%. Independence Day, partly sunny. A slight chance of showers and thunderstorms in the morning. Humid with highs in the mid-80s. Southwest winds around 5 miles an hour, becoming northwest around 5 miles an hour in the afternoon. Chance of rain 20%. Saturday night, partly cloudy. Humid with lows in the mid-60s. North winds around 5 miles an hour. Sunday, sunny with highs in the mid-80s. North winds around 5 miles an hour. Sunday night, mostly clear. Humid with lows in the mid-60s. East winds around 5 miles an hour. Monday, sunny. Highs in the mid-80s. Monday night, mostly clear in the evening, then becoming partly cloudy. Lows in the mid-60s. Tuesday, sunny. Highs in the upper 80s. Tuesday night, partly cloudy. Lows in the upper 60s. Wednesday, partly sunny. Highs in the upper 80s. Wednesday night, a chance of thunderstorms. Showers likely, mainly in the evening. Lows in the mid-60s. Chance of rain 60%. Thursday, mostly sunny. Highs in the mid-80s. Thursday night, partly cloudy. Lows in the lower 60s. Friday, mostly sunny. Highs in the mid-80s. At 11 p.m., in Sioux City, the temperature was 75 and the dew point 72. The relative humidity was 90%. Wind was northeast at 3 miles an hour. The pressure was 29.97 inches and rising. Elsewhere in northwest Iowa, Morris was cloudy and 72. Sheldon was mostly cloudy and 72. Cherokee was mostly cloudy and 72.
Spencer was cloudy and 70. Storm Lake was mostly cloudy and 72. Other conditions across the northern plains, farther east in Iowa, skies ranged from partly cloudy to mostly cloudy, and temperatures were between 72 and 77 degrees. In eastern Nebraska, skies ranged from mostly cloudy to cloudy, and temperatures were between 71 and 74 degrees. In eastern South Dakota, temperatures were between 72 and 75 degrees. In Mitchell, it was partly cloudy. In Sioux Falls, it was mostly cloudy. In Nathan, it was cloudy. And in southern Minnesota, skies ranged from partly cloudy to mostly cloudy. It was 72 at Worthington, 73 at Marshall, 74 at Mankato, 77 at Minneapolis, and 70 at Rochester. Once again, at 11 p.m. Sioux City had a temperature of 75. The current time is 11:50 p.m. Central Daylight Time. Operating on a frequency of 162.475 MHz, this is NOAA Weather Radio Station WXL62, broadcasting from a transmitter near Lawton, Iowa. Our program originates from the National Weather Service in Sioux Falls and serves Sioux City and the surrounding Siouxland area. This hazardous weather outlook is for northwest Iowa, west central Iowa, southwest Minnesota, northeast Nebraska, central South Dakota, east central South Dakota, south central South Dakota, and southeast South Dakota. For tonight, thunderstorms are possible this evening into tonight, with isolated to scattered severe storms possible, mainly along and south of us Highway 20. Main hazards are wind gusts to 70 miles an hour or greater and 2-inch hail. Isolated tornadoes are also possible. Locally heavy rain may lead to some flash flooding. For Saturday through Thursday, hazardous weather is not expected at this time. Spotter activation may be needed Friday evening and night. Your National Weather Service forecast for Siouxland. Overnight, mostly cloudy. A slight chance of showers and thunderstorms. Lows in the mid-60s. East winds around 5 miles an hour. Chance of rain 20%. Independence Day, partly sunny. A slight chance of showers and thunderstorms in the morning. Humid with highs in the mid-80s. Southwest winds around 5 miles an hour, becoming northwest around 5 miles an hour in the afternoon. Chance of rain 20%. Saturday night, partly cloudy. Humid with lows in the mid-60s. North winds around 5 miles an hour. Sunday, sunny with highs in the mid-80s. North winds around 5 miles an hour. Sunday night, mostly clear. Humid with lows in the mid-60s. East winds around 5 miles an hour. Monday, sunny. Highs in the mid-80s. Monday night, mostly clear in the evening, then becoming partly cloudy. Lows in the mid-60s. Tuesday, sunny. Highs in the upper 80s. Tuesday night, partly cloudy. Lows in the upper 60s. Wednesday, partly sunny. Highs in the upper 80s. Wednesday night, a chance of thunderstorms. Showers likely, mainly in the evening. Lows in the mid-60s. Chance of rain 60%. Thursday, mostly sunny. Highs in the mid-80s. Thursday night, partly cloudy. Lows in the lower 60s. Friday, mostly sunny. Highs in the mid-80s. At 11 p.m., in Sioux City, the temperature was 75 and the dew point 72. The relative humidity was 90%. Wind was northeast at 3 miles an hour. The pressure was 29.97 inches and rising. Elsewhere in northwest Iowa, Morris was cloudy and 72. Sheldon was mostly cloudy and 72. Cherokee was mostly cloudy and 72. Spencer was cloudy and 70. Storm Lake was mostly cloudy and 72. Other conditions across the northern plains, farther east in Iowa, skies ranged from partly cloudy to mostly cloudy, and temperatures were between 72 and 77 degrees. In eastern Nebraska, skies ranged from mostly cloudy to cloudy, and temperatures were between 71 and 74 degrees.
In eastern South Dakota, temperatures were between 7

72 and 75 degrees. At Mitchell, it was partly cloudy. At Sioux Falls, it was mostly cloudy. At Yankton, it was cloudy. And in southern Minnesota, skies ranged from partly cloudy to mostly cloudy. It was 72 at Worthington, 73 at Marshall, 74 at Mankato, 77 at Minneapolis, and 70 at Rochester. Once again, at 11 p.m. Sioux City had a temperature of 75. The current time is 11:54 p.m. Central Daylight Time. Operating on a frequency of 162.475 megahertz, this is NOAA Weather Radio Station WXL62, broadcasting from a transmitter near Lawton, Iowa. Our program originates from the National Weather Service in Sioux Falls and serves Sioux City and the surrounding Siouxland area. This hazardous weather outlook is for northwest Iowa, west central Iowa, southwest Minnesota, northeast Nebraska, central South Dakota, east central South Dakota, south central South Dakota, and southeast South Dakota. For tonight, thunderstorms are possible this evening into tonight, with isolated to scattered severe storms possible, mainly along and south of us Highway 20. Main hazards are wind gusts to 70 miles an hour or greater and 2 inch hail. Isolated tornadoes are also possible. Locally, heavy rain may lead to some flash flooding. For Saturday through Thursday, hazardous weather is not expected at this time. Spotter activation may be needed Friday evening and night. Your National Weather Service forecast for Siouxland. Overnight, mostly cloudy. A slight chance of showers and thunderstorms. Lows in the mid-60s. East winds around 5 miles an hour. Chance of rain 20%. Independence Day, partly sunny. A slight chance of showers and thunderstorms in the morning. Humid with highs in the mid-80s. Southwest winds around 5 miles an hour, becoming northwest around 5 miles an hour in the afternoon. Chance of rain 20%. Saturday night, partly cloudy. Humid with lows in the mid-60s. North winds around 5 miles an hour. Sunday, sunny with highs in the mid-80s. North winds around 5 miles an hour. Sunday night, mostly clear. Humid with lows in the mid-60s. East winds around 5 miles an hour. Monday, sunny. Highs in the mid-80s. Monday night, mostly clear in the evening, then becoming partly cloudy. Lows in the mid-60s. Tuesday, sunny. Highs in the upper 80s. Tuesday night, partly cloudy. Lows in the upper 60s. Wednesday, partly sunny. Highs in the upper 80s. Wednesday night, a chance of thunderstorms. Showers likely, mainly in the evening. Lows in the mid-60s. Chance of rain 60%. Thursday, mostly sunny. Highs in the mid-80s. Thursday night, partly cloudy. Lows in the lower 60s. Friday, mostly sunny. Highs in the mid-80s. At 11 p.m., in Sioux City, the temperature was 75 and the dew point 72. The relative humidity was 90%. Wind was northeast at 3 miles an hour. The pressure was 29.97 inches and rising. Elsewhere in northwest Iowa, Morris was cloudy and 72. Sheldon was mostly cloudy and 72. Cherokee was mostly cloudy and 72. Spencer was cloudy and 70. Storm Lake was mostly cloudy and 72. Other conditions across the northern plains, farther east in Iowa, skies ranged from partly cloudy to mostly cloudy, and temperatures were between 72 and 77 degrees. In eastern Nebraska, skies ranged from mostly cloudy to cloudy, and temperatures were between 71 and 74 degrees. In eastern South Dakota, temperatures were between 72 and 75 degrees. At Mitchell, it was partly cloudy. At Sioux Falls, it was mostly cloudy. At Yankton, it was cloudy. And in southern Minnesota, skies ranged from partly cloudy to mostly cloudy. It was 72 at Worthington, 73 at Marshall, 74 at Mankato, 77 at Minneapolis, and 70 at Rochester. Once again, at 11 p.m.

Sioux City had a temperature of 75. The current time is 11:59 p.m. Central Daylight Time. Operating on a frequency of 162.475 MHz, this is NOAA Weather Radio Station WXL62, broadcasting from a transmitter near Lawton, Iowa. Our program originates from the National Weather Service in Sioux Falls and serves Sioux City and the surrounding Siouxland area. This hazardous weather outlook is for northwest Iowa, west central Iowa, southwest Minnesota, northeast Nebraska, central South Dakota, east central South Dakota, south central South Dakota, and southeast South Dakota. For tonight, thunderstorms are possible this evening into tonight, with isolated to scattered severe storms possible, mainly along and south of us Highway 20. Main hazards are wind gusts to 70 miles an hour or greater and 2-inch hail. Isolated tornadoes are also possible. Locally, heavy rain may lead to some flash flooding. For Saturday through Thursday, hazardous weather is not expected at this time. Spotter activation may be needed Friday evening and night. Your National Weather Service forecast for Siouxland. Overnight, mostly cloudy. A slight chance of showers and thunderstorms. Lows in the mid-60s. East winds around 5 miles an hour. Chance of rain 20%. Independence Day, partly sunny. A slight chance of showers and thunderstorms in the morning. Humid with highs in the mid-80s. Southwest winds around 5 miles an hour, becoming northwest around 5 miles an hour in the afternoon. Chance of rain 20%. Saturday night, partly cloudy. Humid with lows in the mid-60s. North winds around 5 miles an hour. Sunday, sunny with highs in the mid-80s. North winds around 5 miles an hour. Sunday night, mostly clear. Humid with lows in the mid-60s. East winds around 5 miles an hour. Monday, sunny. Highs in the mid-80s. Monday night, mostly clear in the evening, then becoming partly cloudy. Lows in the mid-60s. Tuesday, sunny. Highs in the upper 80s. Tuesday night, partly cloudy. Lows in the upper 60s. Wednesday, partly sunny. Highs in the upper 80s. Wednesday night, a chance of thunderstorms. Showers likely, mainly in the evening. Lows in the mid-60s. Chance of rain 60%. Thursday, mostly sunny. Highs in the mid-80s. Thursday night, partly cloudy. Lows in the lower 60s. Friday, mostly sunny. Highs in the mid-80s. At midnight, in Sioux City, the temperature was 74 and the dew point 72. The relative humidity was 93%. Wind was calm. The pressure was 29.99 inches and rising. Elsewhere in northwest Iowa, Morris was cloudy and 72. Sheldon was mostly cloudy and 70. Cherokee was mostly cloudy and 72. Spencer was cloudy and 70. Storm Lake was cloudy and 72. Other conditions across the northern plains, farther east in Iowa, temperatures were between 70 and 75 degrees. At Des Moines, a thunderstorm was reported. It was partly cloudy at Cedar Rapids and Waterloo. In eastern Nebraska, temperatures were between 71 and 73 degrees. At Lincoln, a thunderstorm was reported. At Omaha, thunder was reported. At Norfolk, it was mostly cloudy. In eastern South Dakota, temperatures were between 72 and 73 degrees. At Mitchell, it was partly cloudy. At Sioux Falls, it was mostly cloudy. At Yankton, it was cloudy. And in southern Minnesota, skies ranged from partly cloudy to mostly cloudy, and temperatures were between 69 and 73 degrees. Once again, at midnight, Sioux City had a temperature of 74. The current time is 12:04 a.m. Central Daylight Time. Operating on a frequency of 162.475 MHz, this is NOAA Weather Radio Station WXL62, broadcasting from a transmitter near Lawton, Iowa. 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

for Sioux Land. Overnight, mostly cloudy. A slight chance of showers and thunderstorms. Lows in the mid-60s. East winds around 5 miles an hour. Chance of rain 20%. Independence Day, partly sunny. A slight chance of showers and thunderstorms in the morning. Humid with highs in the mid-80s. Southwest winds around 5 miles an hour, becoming northwest around 5 miles an hour in the afternoon. Chance of rain 20%. Saturday night, partly cloudy. Humid with lows in the mid-60s. North winds around 5 miles an hour. Sunday, sunny with highs in the mid-80s. North winds around 5 miles an hour. Sunday night, mostly clear. Humid with lows in the mid-60s. East winds around 5 miles an hour. Monday, sunny. Highs in the mid-80s. Monday night, mostly clear in the evening, then becoming partly cloudy. Lows in the mid-60s. Tuesday, sunny. Highs in the upper 80s. Tuesday night, partly cloudy. Lows in the upper 60s. Wednesday, partly sunny. Highs in the upper 80s. Wednesday night, a chance of thunderstorms. Showers likely, mainly in the evening. Lows in the mid-60s. Chance of rain 60%. Thursday, mostly sunny. Highs in the mid-80s. Thursday night, partly cloudy. Lows in the lower 60s. Friday, mostly sunny. Highs in the mid-80s. At midnight, in Sioux City, the temperature was 74 and the dew point 72. The relative humidity was 93%. Wind was calm. The pressure was 29.99 inches and rising. Elsewhere in northwest Iowa, Morris was cloudy and 72. Sheldon was mostly cloudy and 70. Cherokee was mostly cloudy and 72. Spencer was cloudy and 70. Storm Lake was cloudy and 72. Other conditions across the northern plains, farther east in Iowa, temperatures were between 70 and 75 degrees. At Des Moines, a thunderstorm was reported. It was partly cloudy at Cedar Rapids and Waterloo. In eastern Nebraska, temperatures were between 71 and 73 degrees. At Lincoln, a thunderstorm was reported. At Omaha, thunder was reported. At North Fork, it was mostly cloudy. In eastern South Dakota, temperatures were between 72 and 73 degrees. At Mitchell, it was partly cloudy. At Sioux Falls, it was mostly cloudy. At Yankton, it was cloudy. And in southern Minnesota, skies ranged from partly cloudy to mostly cloudy, and temperatures were between 69 and 73 degrees. Once again, at midnight, Sioux City had a temperature of 74. The current time is 12:08 a.m. Central Daylight Time. Operating on a frequency of 162.475 MHz, this is NOAA Weather Radio Station WXL62, broadcasting from a transmitter near Lawton, Iowa. Our program originates from the National Weather Service in Sioux Falls and serves Sioux City and the surrounding Sioux Land area. This hazardous weather outlook is for northwest Iowa, west central Iowa, southwest Minnesota, northeast Nebraska, central South Dakota, east central South Dakota, south central South Dakota, and southeast South Dakota. For tonight, thunderstorms are possible this evening into tonight, with isolated to scattered severe storms possible, mainly along and south of us Highway 20. Main hazards are wind gusts to 70 miles an hour or greater and to entail. Isolated tornadoes are also possible. Locally, heavy rain may lead to some flash flooding. For Saturday through Thursday, hazardous weather is not expected at this time. Spotter activation may be needed Friday evening and night. Your National Weather Service forecast for Sioux Land. Overnight, mostly cloudy. A slight chance of showers and thunderstorms. Lows in the mid-60s. East winds around 5 miles an hour. Chance of rain 20%. Independence Day, partly sunny. A slight chance of showers and thunderstorms in the morning. Humid with highs in the mid-80s. Southwest winds around 5 miles

an hour, becoming northwest around 5 miles an hour in the afternoon. Chance of rain 20%. Saturday night, partly cloudy. Humid with lows in the mid-60s. North winds around 5 miles an hour. Sunday, sunny with highs in the mid-80s. North winds around 5 miles an hour. Sunday night, mostly clear. Humid with lows in the mid-60s. East winds around 5 miles an hour. Monday, sunny. Highs in the mid-80s. Monday night, mostly clear in the evening, then becoming partly cloudy. Lows in the mid-60s. Tuesday, sunny. Highs in the upper 80s. Tuesday night, partly cloudy. Lows in the upper 60s. Wednesday, partly sunny. Highs in the upper 80s. Wednesday night, a chance of thunderstorms. Showers likely, mainly in the evening. Lows in the mid-60s. Chance of rain 60%. Thursday, mostly sunny. Highs in the mid-80s. Thursday night, partly cloudy. Lows in the lower 60s. Friday, mostly sunny. Highs in the mid-80s. At midnight, in Sioux City, the temperature was 74 and the dew point 72. The relative humidity was 93%. Wind was calm. The pressure was 29.99 inches and rising. Elsewhere in northwest Iowa, Morris was cloudy and 72. Sheldon was cloudy and 70. Cherokee was mostly cloudy and 72. Spencer was cloudy and 70. Storm Lake was cloudy and 72. Other conditions across the northern plains, farther east in Iowa, temperatures were between 70 and 75 degrees. At Des Moines, a thunderstorm was reported. At Cedar Rapids, it was partly cloudy. At Waterloo, it was mostly cloudy. In eastern Nebraska, temperatures were between 71 and 73 degrees. At Lincoln, a thunderstorm was reported. At Omaha, thunder was reported. At Norfolk, it was mostly cloudy. In eastern South Dakota, temperatures were between 72 and 73 degrees. At Mitchell, it was partly cloudy. At Sioux Falls, it was mostly cloudy. At Yankton, it was cloudy. And in southern Minnesota, skies ranged from mostly cloudy to cloudy, and temperatures were between 69 and 73 degrees. Once again, at midnight, Sioux City had a temperature of 74. The current time is 12:13 a.m. Central Daylight Time. Operating on a frequency of 162.475 MHz, this is NOAA Weather Radio Station WXL62, broadcasting from a transmitter near Lawton, Iowa. Our program originates from the National Weather Service in Sioux Falls and serves Sioux City and the surrounding Siouxland area. This hazardous weather outlook is for northwest Iowa, west central Iowa, southwest Minnesota, northeast Nebraska, central South Dakota, east central South Dakota, south central South Dakota, and southeast South Dakota. For tonight, thunderstorms are possible this evening into tonight, with isolated to scattered severe storms possible, mainly along and south of us Highway 20. Main hazards are wind gusts to 70 miles an hour or greater and 2-inch hail. Isolated tornadoes are also possible. Locally, heavy rain may lead to some flash flooding. For Saturday through Thursday, hazardous weather is not expected at this time. Spotter activation may be needed Friday evening and night. Your National Weather Service forecast for Siouxland. Overnight, mostly cloudy. A slight chance of showers and thunderstorms. Lows in the mid-60s. East winds around 5 miles an hour. Chance of rain 20%. Independence Day, partly sunny. A slight chance of showers and thunderstorms in the morning. Humid with highs in the mid-80s. Southwest winds around 5 miles an hour, becoming northwest around 5 miles an hour in the afternoon. Chance of rain 20%. Saturday night, partly cloudy. Humid with lows in the mid-60s. North winds around 5 miles an hour. Sunday, sunny with highs in the mid-80s. North winds around 5 miles an hour. Sunday night, mostly clear. Humid with lows.

In the mid-60s, east winds around 5 miles an hour. Monday, sunny. Highs in the mid-80s. Monday night, mostly clear in the evening, then becoming partly cloudy. Lows in the mid-60s. Tuesday, sunny. Highs in the upper 80s. Tuesday night, partly cloudy. Lows in the upper 60s. Wednesday, partly sunny. Highs in the upper 80s. Wednesday night, a chance of thunderstorms. Showers likely, mainly in the evening. Lows in the mid-60s. Chance of rain 60%. Thursday, mostly sunny. Highs in the mid-80s. Thursday night, partly cloudy. Lows in the lower 60s. Friday, mostly sunny. Highs in the mid-80s. At midnight, in Sioux City, the temperature was 74 and the dew point 72. The relative humidity was 93%. Wind was calm. The pressure was 29.99 inches and rising. Elsewhere in northwest Iowa, Morris was cloudy and 72. Sheldon was cloudy and 70. Cherokee was mostly cloudy and 72. Spencer was cloudy and 70. Storm Lake was cloudy and 72. Other conditions across the northern plains, farther east in Iowa, temperatures were between 70 and 75 degrees. At Des Moines, a thunderstorm was reported. At Cedar Rapids, it was partly cloudy. At Waterloo, it was mostly cloudy. In eastern Nebraska, temperatures were between 71 and 73 degrees. At Lincoln, a thunderstorm was reported. At Omaha, thunder was reported. At Norfolk, it was mostly cloudy. In eastern South Dakota, temperatures were between 72 and 73 degrees. At Mitchell, it was partly cloudy. At Sioux Falls, it was mostly cloudy. At Yankton, it was cloudy. And in southern Minnesota, skies ranged from mostly cloudy to cloudy, and temperatures were between 69 and 73 degrees. Once again, at midnight, Sioux City had a temperature of 74. The current time is 12:17 a.m. Central Daylight Time. Operating on a frequency of 162.475 megahertz, this is NOAA Weather Radio Station WXL62, broadcasting from a transmitter near Lawton, Iowa. Our program originates from the National Weather Service in Sioux Falls and serves Sioux City and the surrounding Siouxland area. This hazardous weather outlook is for northwest Iowa, west central Iowa, southwest Minnesota, northeast Nebraska, central South Dakota, east central South Dakota, south central South Dakota, and southeast South Dakota. For tonight, thunderstorms are possible this evening into tonight, with isolated to scattered severe storms possible, mainly along and south of us Highway 20. Main hazards are wind gusts to 70 miles an hour or greater and 2-inch hail. Isolated tornadoes are also possible. Locally heavy rain may lead to some flash flooding. For Saturday through Thursday, hazardous weather is not expected at this time. Spotter activation may be needed Friday evening and night. Your National Weather Service forecast for Siouxland. Overnight, mostly cloudy. A slight chance of showers and thunderstorms. Lows in the mid-60s. East winds around 5 miles an hour. Chance of rain 20%. Independence Day, partly sunny. A slight chance of showers and thunderstorms in the morning. Humid with highs in the mid-80s. Southwest winds around 5 miles an hour, becoming northwest around 5 miles an hour in the afternoon. Chance of rain 20%. Saturday night, partly cloudy. Humid with lows in the mid-60s. North winds around 5 miles an hour. Sunday, sunny with highs in the mid-80s. North winds around 5 miles an hour. Sunday night, mostly clear. Humid with lows in the mid-60s. East winds around 5 miles an hour. Monday, sunny. Highs in the mid-80s. Monday night, mostly clear in the evening, then becoming partly cloudy. Lows in the mid-60s. Tuesday, sunny. Highs in the upper 80s. Tuesday night, partly cloudy. Lows in the upper 60s.

Wednesday, partly sunny. Highs in the upper 80s. Wednesday night, a chance of thunderstorms. Showers likely, mainly in the evening. Lows in the mid-60s. Chance of rain 60%. Thursday, mostly sunny. Highs in the mid-80s. Thursday night, partly cloudy. Lows in the lower 60s. Friday, mostly sunny. Highs in the mid-80s. At midnight, in Sioux City, the temperature was 74 and the dew point 72. The relative humidity was 93%. Wind was calm. The pressure was 29.99 inches and rising. Elsewhere in northwest Iowa, Morris was cloudy and 72. Sheldon was cloudy and 70. Cherokee was mostly cloudy and 72. Spencer was cloudy and 70. Storm Lake was cloudy and 72. Other conditions across the northern plains, farther east in Iowa, temperatures were between 70 and 75 degrees. At Des Moines, a thunderstorm was reported. At Cedar Rapids, it was partly cloudy. At Waterloo, it was mostly cloudy. In eastern Nebraska, temperatures were between 71 and 73 degrees. At Lincoln, a thunderstorm was reported. At Omaha, thunder was reported. At Norfolk, it was mostly cloudy. In eastern South Dakota, temperatures were between 72 and 73 degrees. At Mitchell, it was partly cloudy. At Sioux Falls, it was mostly cloudy. At Yankton, it was cloudy. And in southern Minnesota, skies ranged from mostly cloudy to cloudy, and temperatures were between 69 and 73 degrees. Once again, at midnight, Sioux City had a temperature of 74. The current time is 12:22 a.m. Central Daylight Time. Operating on a frequency of 162.475 megahertz, this is NOAA Weather Radio Station WXL62, broadcasting from a transmitter near Lawton, Iowa. Our program originates from the National Weather Service in Sioux Falls and serves Sioux City and the surrounding Siouxland area. This hazardous weather outlook is for northwest Iowa, west central Iowa, southwest Minnesota, northeast Nebraska, central South Dakota, east central South Dakota, south central South Dakota, and southeast South Dakota. For tonight, thunderstorms are possible this evening into tonight, with isolated to scattered severe storms possible, mainly along and south of us Highway 20. Main hazards are wind gusts to 70 miles an hour or greater and 2-inch hail. Isolated tornadoes are also possible. Locally, heavy rain may lead to some flash flooding. For Saturday through Thursday, hazardous weather is not expected at this time. Spotter activation may be needed Friday evening and night. Your National Weather Service forecast for Siouxland. Overnight, mostly cloudy. A slight chance of showers and thunderstorms. Lows in the mid-60s. East winds around 5 miles an hour. Chance of rain 20%. Independence Day, partly sunny. A slight chance of showers and thunderstorms in the morning. Humid with highs in the mid-80s. Southwest winds around 5 miles an hour, becoming northwest around 5 miles an hour in the afternoon. Chance of rain 20%. Saturday night, partly cloudy. Humid with lows in the mid-60s. North winds around 5 miles an hour. Sunday, sunny with highs in the mid-80s. North winds around 5 miles an hour. Sunday night, mostly clear. Humid with lows in the mid-60s. East winds around 5 miles an hour. Monday, sunny. Highs in the mid-80s. Monday night, mostly clear in the evening, then becoming partly cloudy. Lows in the mid-60s. Tuesday, sunny. Highs in the upper 80s. Tuesday night, partly cloudy. Lows in the upper 60s. Wednesday, partly sunny. Highs in the upper 80s. Wednesday night, a chance of thunderstorms. Showers likely, mainly in the evening. Lows in the mid-60s. Chance of rain 60%. Thursday, mostly sunny. Highs in the mid-80s. Thursday night, partly cloudy. Lows in the lower 60s.

Friday, mostly sunny. Highs in the mid-80s. At midnight, in Sioux City, the temperature was 74 and the dew point 72. The relative humidity was 93%. Wind was calm. The pressure was 29.99 inches and rising. Elsewhere in northwest Iowa, Morris was cloudy and 72. Sheldon was cloudy and 70. Cherokee was mostly cloudy and 72. Spencer was cloudy and 70. Storm Lake was cloudy and 72. Other conditions across the northern plains, farther east in Iowa, temperatures were between 70 and 75 degrees. At Des Moines, a thunderstorm was reported. At Cedar Rapids, it was partly cloudy. At Waterloo, it was mostly cloudy. In eastern Nebraska, temperatures were between 71 and 73 degrees. At Lincoln, a thunderstorm was reported. At Omaha, thunder was reported. At Norfolk, it was mostly cloudy. In eastern South Dakota, temperatures were between 72 and 73 degrees. At Mitchell, it was partly cloudy. At Sioux Falls, it was mostly cloudy. At Yankton, it was cloudy. And in southern Minnesota, skies ranged from mostly cloudy to cloudy, and temperatures were between 69 and 73 degrees. Once again, at midnight, Sioux City had a temperature of 74. The current time is 12:26 a.m. Central Daylight Time. Operating on a frequency of 162.475 MHz, this is NOAA Weather Radio Station WXL62, broadcasting from a transmitter near Lawton, Iowa. Our program originates from the National Weather Service in Sioux Falls and serves Sioux City and the surrounding Siouxland area. This hazardous weather outlook is for northwest Iowa, west central Iowa, southwest Minnesota, northeast Nebraska, central South Dakota, east central South Dakota, south central South Dakota, and southeast South Dakota. For tonight, thunderstorms are possible this evening into tonight with isolated to scattered severe storms possible, mainly along and south of us Highway 20. Main hazards are wind gusts to 70 miles an hour or greater and 2-inch hail. Isolated tornadoes are also possible. Locally, heavy rain may lead to some flash flooding. For Saturday through Thursday, hazardous weather is not expected at this time. Spotter activation may be needed Friday evening and night. Your National Weather Service forecast for Siouxland. Overnight, mostly cloudy. A slight chance of showers and thunderstorms. Lows in the mid-60s. East winds around 5 miles an hour. Chance of rain 20%. Independence Day, partly sunny. A slight chance of showers and thunderstorms in the morning. Humid with highs in the mid-80s. Southwest winds around 5 miles an hour, becoming northwest around 5 miles an hour in the afternoon. Chance of rain 20%. Saturday night, partly cloudy. Humid with lows in the mid-60s. North winds around 5 miles an hour. Sunday, sunny with highs in the mid-80s. North winds around 5 miles an hour. Sunday night, mostly clear. Humid with lows in the mid-60s. East winds around 5 miles an hour. Monday, sunny. Highs in the mid-80s. Monday night, mostly clear in the evening, then becoming partly cloudy. Lows in the mid-60s. Tuesday, sunny. Highs in the upper 80s. Tuesday night, partly cloudy. Lows in the upper 60s. Wednesday, partly sunny. Highs in the upper 80s. Wednesday night, a chance of thunderstorms. Showers likely, mainly in the evening. Lows in the mid-60s. Chance of rain 60%. Thursday, mostly sunny. Highs in the mid-80s. Thursday night, partly cloudy. Lows in the lower 60s. Friday, mostly sunny. Highs in the mid-80s. At midnight, in Sioux City, the temperature was 74 and the dew point 72. The relative humidity was 93%. Wind was calm. The pressure was 29.99 inches and rising. Elsewhere in northwest Iowa, Morris was cloudy and 72.

Sheldon was cloudy and 70. Cherokee was mostly cloudy and 72. Spencer was cloudy and 70. Storm Lake was cloudy and 72. Other conditions across the northern plains, farther east in Iowa, temperatures were between 70 and 75 degrees. At Des Moines, a thunderstorm was reported. At Cedar Rapids, it was partly cloudy. At Waterloo, it was mostly cloudy. In eastern Nebraska, temperatures were between 71 and 73 degrees. At Lincoln, a thunderstorm was reported. At Omaha, thunder was reported. At Norfolk, it was mostly cloudy. In eastern South Dakota, temperatures were between 72 and 73 degrees. At Mitchell, it was partly cloudy. At Sioux Falls, it was mostly cloudy. At Yankton, it was cloudy. And in southern Minnesota, skies ranged from mostly cloudy to cloudy, and temperatures were between 69 and 73 degrees. Once again, at midnight, Sioux City had a temperature of 74. The current time is 12:31 a.m. Central Daylight Time. Operating on a frequency of 162.475 MHz, this is NOAA Weather Radio Station WXL62, broadcasting from a transmitter near Lawton, Iowa. Our program originates from the National Weather Service in Sioux Falls and serves Sioux City and the surrounding Siouxland area. This hazardous weather outlook is for northwest Iowa, west central Iowa, southwest Minnesota, northeast Nebraska, central South Dakota, east central South Dakota, south central South Dakota, and southeast South Dakota. For tonight, thunderstorms are possible this evening into tonight, with isolated to scattered severe storms possible, mainly along and south of us Highway 20. Main hazards are wind gusts to 70 miles an hour or greater and 2-inch hail. Isolated tornadoes are also possible. Locally, heavy rain may lead to some flash flooding. For Saturday through Thursday, hazardous weather is not expected at this time. Spotter activation may be needed Friday evening and night. Your National Weather Service forecast for Siouxland. Overnight, mostly cloudy. A slight chance of showers and thunderstorms. Lows in the mid-60s. East winds around 5 miles an hour. Chance of rain 20%. Independence Day, partly sunny. A slight chance of showers and thunderstorms in the morning. Humid with highs in the mid-80s. Southwest wind 20%. Independence Day, partly sunny. A slight chance of showers and thunderstorms in the morning. Humid with highs in the mid-80s. Southwest winds around 5 miles an hour, becoming northwest around 5 miles an hour in the afternoon. Chance of rain 20%. Saturday night, partly cloudy. Humid with lows in the mid-60s. North winds around 5 miles an hour. Sunday, sunny with highs in the mid-80s. North winds around 5 miles an hour. Sunday night, mostly clear. Humid with lows in the mid-60s. East winds around 5 miles an hour. Monday, sunny. Highs in the mid-80s. Monday night, mostly clear in the evening, then becoming partly cloudy. Lows in the mid-60s. Tuesday, sunny. Highs in the upper 80s. Tuesday night, partly cloudy. Lows in the upper 60s. Wednesday, partly sunny. Highs in the upper 80s. Wednesday night, a chance of thunderstorms. Showers likely, mainly in the evening. Lows in the mid-60s. Chance of rain 60%. Thursday, mostly sunny. Highs in the mid-80s. Thursday night, partly cloudy. Lows in the lower 60s. Friday, mostly sunny. Highs in the mid-80s. At midnight, in Sioux City, the temperature was 74 and the dew point 72. The relative humidity was 93%. Wind was calm. The pressure was 29.99 inches and rising. Elsewhere in northwest Iowa, Morris was cloudy and 72. Sheldon was cloudy and 70. Cherokee was mostly cloudy and 72. Spencer was cloudy and 70. Storm Lake was cloudy and 72. Other conditions across the

Sullivan Plains, farther east in Iowa, temperatures were between 70 and 75 degrees. At Des Moines, a thunderstorm was reported. At Cedar Rapids, it was partly cloudy. At Waterloo, it was mostly cloudy. In eastern Nebraska, temperatures were between 71 and 73 degrees. At Lincoln, a thunderstorm was reported. At Omaha, thunder was reported. At Norfolk, it was mostly cloudy. In eastern South Dakota, temperatures were between 72 and 73 degrees. At Mitchell, it was partly cloudy. At Sioux Falls, it was mostly cloudy. At Yankton, it was cloudy. And in southern Minnesota, skies ranged from mostly cloudy to cloudy, and temperatures were between 69 and 73 degrees. Once again, at midnight, Sioux City had a temperature of 74. The current time is 12:36 a.m. Central Daylight Time. Operating on a frequency of 162.475 megahertz, this is NOAA Weather Radio Station WXL62, broadcasting from a transmitter near Lawton, Iowa. Our program originates from the National Weather Service in Sioux Falls and serves Sioux City and the surrounding Siouxland area. This hazardous weather outlook is for northwest Iowa, west central Iowa, southwest Minnesota, northeast Nebraska, central South Dakota, east central South Dakota, south central South Dakota, and southeast South Dakota. For tonight, thunderstorms are possible this evening into tonight, with isolated to scattered severe storms possible, mainly along and south of US Highway 20. Main hazards are wind gusts to 70 miles an hour or greater and 2-inch hail. Isolated tornadoes are also possible. Locally heavy rain may lead to some flash flooding. For Saturday through Thursday, hazardous weather is not expected at this time. Spotter activation may be needed Friday evening and night. Your National Weather Service forecast for Siouxland. Overnight, mostly cloudy. A slight chance of showers and thunderstorms. Lows in the mid-60s. East winds around 5 miles an hour. Chance of rain 20%. Independence Day, partly sunny. A slight chance of showers and thunderstorms in the morning. Humid with highs in the mid-80s. Southwest winds around 5 miles an hour, becoming northwest around 5 miles an hour in the afternoon. Chance of rain 20%. Saturday night, partly cloudy. Humid with lows in the mid-60s. North winds around 5 miles an hour. Sunday, sunny with highs in the mid-80s. North winds around 5 miles an hour. Sunday night, mostly clear. Humid with lows in the mid-60s. East winds around 5 miles an hour. Monday, sunny. Highs in the mid-80s. Monday night, mostly clear in the evening, then becoming partly cloudy. Lows in the mid-60s. Tuesday, sunny. Highs in the upper 80s. Tuesday night, partly cloudy. Lows in the upper 60s. Wednesday, partly sunny. Highs in the upper 80s. Wednesday night, a chance of thunderstorms. Showers likely, mainly in the evening. Lows in the mid-60s. Chance of rain 60%. Thursday, mostly sunny. Highs in the mid-80s. Thursday night, partly cloudy. Lows in the lower 60s. Friday, mostly sunny. Highs in the mid-80s. At midnight, in Sioux City, the temperature was 74 and the dew point 72. The relative humidity was 93%. Wind was calm. The pressure was 29.99 inches and rising. Elsewhere in northwest Iowa, Morris was cloudy and 72. Sheldon was cloudy and 70. Cherokee was mostly cloudy and 72. Spencer was cloudy and 70. Storm Lake was cloudy and 72. Other conditions across the northern plains, farther east in Iowa, temperatures were between 70 and 75 degrees. At Des Moines, a thunderstorm was reported. At Cedar Rapids, it was partly cloudy. At Waterloo, it was mostly cloudy. In eastern Nebraska, temperatures were between 71 and 73 degrees. At Lincoln, a thunderstorm was reported. At Omaha,
thunder was reported. At North Fork, it was mostly cloudy. In eastern South Dakota, temperatures were between 72 and 73 degrees. At Mitchell, it was partly cloudy. At Sioux Falls, it was mostly cloudy. At Yankton, it was cloudy. And in southern Minnesota, skies ranged from mostly cloudy to cloudy, and temperatures were between 69 and 73 degrees. Once again, at midnight, Sioux City had a temperature of 74. The current time is 12:40 a.m. Central Daylight Time. Operating on a frequency of 162.475 MHz, this is NOAA Weather Radio Station WXL62, broadcasting from a transmitter near Lawton, Iowa. Our program originates from the National Weather Service in Sioux Falls and serves Sioux City and the surrounding Siouxland area. This hazardous weather outlook is for northwest Iowa, west central Iowa, southwest Minnesota, northeast Nebraska, central South Dakota, east central South Dakota, south central South Dakota, and southeast South Dakota. For tonight, thunderstorms are possible this evening into tonight, with isolated to scattered severe storms possible, mainly along and south of US Highway 20. Main hazards are wind gusts to 70 miles an hour or greater and 2-inch hail. Isolated tornadoes are also possible. Locally heavy rain may lead to some flash flooding. For Saturday through Thursday, hazardous weather is not expected at this time. Spotter activation may be needed Friday evening and night. Your National Weather Service forecast for Siouxland. Rest of tonight, mostly cloudy with a slight chance of showers and thunderstorms. Lows in the upper 60s. North winds around 5 miles an hour. Chance of rain 20%. Saturday, partly sunny. A slight chance of showers and thunderstorms in the morning. Humid with highs in the mid-80s. Southwest winds around 5 miles an hour, becoming northwest around 5 miles an hour in the afternoon. Chance of rain 20%. Saturday night, partly cloudy. Humid with lows in the mid-60s. North winds around 5 miles an hour. Sunday, sunny with highs in the mid-80s. North winds around 5 miles an hour. Sunday night, mostly clear. Humid with lows in the mid-60s. East winds around 5 miles an hour. Monday, sunny. Highs in the mid-80s. Monday night, mostly clear in the evening, then becoming partly cloudy. Lows in the mid-60s. Tuesday, sunny. Highs in the upper 80s. Tuesday night, partly cloudy. Lows in the upper 60s. Wednesday, partly sunny. Highs in the upper 80s. Wednesday night, a chance of thunderstorms. Showers likely, mainly in the evening. Lows in the mid-60s. Chance of rain 60%. Thursday, mostly sunny. Highs in the mid-80s. Thursday night, partly cloudy. Lows in the lower 60s. Friday, mostly sunny. Highs in the mid-80s. At midnight, in Sioux City, the temperature was 74 and the dew point 72. The relative humidity was 93%. Wind was calm. The pressure was 29.99 inches and rising. Elsewhere in northwest Iowa, Morris was cloudy and 72. Sheldon was cloudy and 70. Cherokee was mostly cloudy and 72. Spencer was cloudy and 70. Storm Lake was cloudy and 72. Other conditions across the northern plains, farther east in Iowa, temperatures were between 70 and 75 degrees. At Des Moines, a thunderstorm was reported. At Cedar Rapids, it was partly cloudy. At Waterloo, it was mostly cloudy. In eastern Nebraska, temperatures were between 71 and 73 degrees. At Lincoln, a thunderstorm was reported. At Omaha, thunder was reported. At North Fork, it was mostly cloudy. In eastern South Dakota, temperatures were between 72 and 73 degrees. At Mitchell, it was partly cloudy. At Sioux Falls, it was mostly cloudy. At Yankton, it was cloudy. And in southern Minnesota, skies ranged from mostly cloudy to cloudy, and temperatures were between 69

73 degrees. Once again, at midnight, Sioux City had a temperature of 74. The current time is 12:45 a.m. Central Daylight Time. Operating on a frequency of 162.475 MHz, this is NOAA Weather Radio Station WXL62, broadcasting from a transmitter near Lawton, Iowa. Our program originates from the National Weather Service in Sioux Falls and serves Sioux City and the surrounding Siouxland area. This hazardous weather outlook is for northwest Iowa, west central Iowa, southwest Minnesota, northeast Nebraska, central South Dakota, east central South Dakota, south central South Dakota, and southeast South Dakota. For tonight, thunderstorms are possible this evening into tonight, with isolated to scattered severe storms possible, mainly along and south of us Highway 20. Main hazards are wind gusts to 70 miles an hour or greater and to entail. Isolated tornadoes are also possible. Locally, heavy rain may lead to some flash flooding. For Saturday through Thursday, hazardous weather is not expected at this time. Spotter activation may be needed Friday evening and night. Your National Weather Service forecast for Siouxland. Rest of tonight, mostly cloudy with a slight chance of showers and thunderstorms. Lows in the upper 60s. North winds around 5 miles an hour. Chance of rain 20%. Saturday, partly sunny. A slight chance of showers and thunderstorms in the morning. Humid with highs in the mid-80s. Southwest winds around 5 miles an hour, becoming northwest around 5 miles an hour in the afternoon. Chance of rain 20%. Saturday night, partly cloudy. Humid with lows in the mid-60s. North winds around 5 miles an hour. Sunday, sunny with highs in the mid-80s. North winds around 5 miles an hour. Sunday night, mostly clear. Humid with lows in the mid-60s. East winds around 5 miles an hour. Monday, sunny. Highs in the mid-80s. Monday night, mostly clear in the evening, then becoming partly cloudy. Lows in the mid-60s. Tuesday, sunny. Highs in the upper 80s. Tuesday night, partly cloudy. Lows in the upper 60s. Wednesday, partly sunny. Highs in the upper 80s. Wednesday night, a chance of thunderstorms. Showers likely, mainly in the evening. Lows in the mid-60s. Chance of rain 60%. Thursday, mostly sunny. Highs in the mid-80s. Thursday night, partly cloudy. Lows in the lower 60s. Friday, mostly sunny. Highs in the mid-80s. At midnight, in Sioux City, the temperature was 74 and the dew point 72. The relative humidity was 93%. Wind was calm. The pressure was 29.99 inches and rising. Elsewhere in northwest Iowa, Morris was cloudy and 72. Sheldon was cloudy and 70. Cherokee was mostly cloudy and 72. Spencer was cloudy and 70. Storm Lake was cloudy and 72. Other conditions across the northern plains, farther east in Iowa, temperatures were between 70 and 75 degrees. At Des Moines, a thunderstorm was reported. At Cedar Rapids, it was partly cloudy. At Waterloo, it was mostly cloudy. In eastern Nebraska, temperatures were between 71 and 73 degrees. At Lincoln, a thunderstorm was reported. At Omaha, thunder was reported. At Norfolk, it was mostly cloudy. In eastern South Dakota, temperatures were between 72 and 73 degrees. At Mitchell, it was partly cloudy. At Sioux Falls, it was mostly cloudy. At Yankton, it was cloudy. And in southern Minnesota, skies ranged from mostly cloudy to cloudy, and temperatures were between 69 and 73 degrees. Once again, at midnight, Sioux City had a temperature of 74. The current time is 12:49 a.m. Central Daylight Time. Operating on a frequency of 162.475 MHz, this is NOAA Weather Radio Station WXL62, broadcasting from a transmitter near Lawton, Iowa. 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

your National Weather Service forecast for Siouxland. Rest of tonight, mostly cloudy with a slight chance of showers and thunderstorms. Lows in the upper 60s. North winds around 5 miles an hour. Chance of rain 20%. Saturday, partly sunny. A slight chance of showers and thunderstorms in the morning. Humid with highs in the mid-80s. Southwest winds around 5 miles an hour, becoming northwest around 5 miles an hour in the afternoon. Chance of rain 20%. Saturday night, partly cloudy. Humid with lows in the mid-60s. North winds around 5 miles an hour. Sunday, sunny with highs in the mid-80s. North winds around 5 miles an hour. Sunday night, mostly clear. Humid with lows in the mid-60s. East winds around 5 miles an hour. Monday, sunny. Highs in the mid-80s. Monday night, mostly clear in the evening, then becoming partly cloudy. Lows in the mid-60s. Tuesday, sunny. Highs in the upper 80s. Tuesday night, partly cloudy. Lows in the upper 60s. Wednesday, partly sunny. Highs in the upper 80s. Wednesday night, a chance of thunderstorms. Showers likely, mainly in the evening. Lows in the mid-60s. Chance of rain 60%. Thursday, mostly sunny. Highs in the mid-80s. Thursday night, partly cloudy. Lows in the lower 60s. Friday, mostly sunny. Highs in the mid-80s. At 1 a.m., in Sioux City, the temperature was 72 and the dew point 71. The relative humidity was 97%. Wind was northwest at 3 miles an hour. The pressure was 30.00 inches and rising. Other conditions across the northern plains, farther east in Iowa, at Des Moines, rain was falling with a temperature of 75. In eastern Nebraska at Lincoln, a thunderstorm was reported with a temperature of 70. In eastern South Dakota and in southern Minnesota at Minneapolis, it was cloudy with a temperature of 71. Once again, at 1 a.m. Sioux City had a temperature of 72. The current time is 1:02 a.m. Central Daylight Time. Operating on a frequency of 162.475 MHz, this is NOAA Weather Radio Station WXL62, broadcasting from a transmitter near Lawton, Iowa. Our program originates from the National Weather Service in Sioux Falls and serves Sioux City and the surrounding Siouxland area. This hazardous weather outlook is for northwest Iowa, west central Iowa, southwest Minnesota, northeast Nebraska, central South Dakota, east central South Dakota, south central South Dakota, and southeast South Dakota. For tonight, thunderstorms are possible this evening into tonight with isolated to scattered severe storms possible, mainly along and south of US Highway 20. Main hazards are wind gusts to 70 miles an hour or greater and 2-inch hail. Isolated tornadoes are also possible. Locally heavy rain may lead to some flash flooding. For Saturday through Thursday, hazardous weather is not expected at this time. Spotter activation may be needed Friday evening and night. Your National Weather Service forecast for Siouxland. Rest of tonight, mostly cloudy with a slight chance of showers and thunderstorms. Lows in the upper 60s. North winds around 5 miles an hour. Chance of rain 20%. Saturday, partly sunny. A slight chance of showers and thunderstorms in the morning. Humid with highs in the mid-80s. Southwest winds around 5 miles an hour, becoming northwest around 5 miles an hour in the afternoon. Chance of rain 20%. Saturday night, partly cloudy. Humid with lows in the mid-60s. North winds around 5 miles an hour. Sunday, sunny with highs in the mid-80s. North winds around 5 miles an hour. Sunday night, mostly clear. Humid with lows in the mid-60s. East winds around 5 miles an hour. Monday, sunny. Highs in the mid-80s. Monday night, mostly clear in the evening, then becoming partly cloudy. Lows in the mid-60s. Tuesday, sunny. Highs in the upper 80s.

and rising. Other conditions across the northern plains, farther east in Iowa and Des Moines, rain was falling with a temperature of 75. In eastern Nebraska and Lincoln, a thunderstorm was reported with a temperature of 70. In eastern South Dakota and in southern Minnesota at Minneapolis, it was cloudy with a temperature of 71. Once again, at 1 a.m. Sioux City had a temperature of 72. The current time is 1:06 a.m. Central Daylight Time. Operating on a frequency of 162.475 MHz, this is NOAA Weather Radio Station WXL62, broadcasting from a transmitter near Lawton, Iowa. Our program originates from the National Weather Service in Sioux Falls and serves Sioux City and the surrounding Siouxland area. This hazardous weather outlook is for northwest Iowa, west central Iowa, southwest Minnesota, northeast Nebraska, central South Dakota, east central South Dakota, south central South Dakota, and southeast South Dakota. For tonight, thunderstorms are possible this evening into tonight, with isolated to scattered severe storms possible, mainly along and south of us Highway 20. Main hazards are wind gusts to 70 miles an hour or greater and 2-inch hail. Isolated tornadoes are also possible. Locally, heavy rain may lead to some flash flooding. For Saturday through Thursday, hazardous weather is not expected at this time. Spotter activation may be needed Friday evening and night. Your National Weather Service forecast for Siouxland. Rest of tonight, mostly cloudy with a slight chance of showers and thunderstorms. Lows in the upper 60s. North winds around 5 miles an hour. Chance of rain 20%. Saturday, partly sunny. A slight chance of showers and thunderstorms in the morning. Humid with highs in the mid-80s. Southwest winds around 5 miles an hour, becoming northwest around 5 miles an hour in the afternoon. Chance of rain 20%. Saturday night, partly cloudy. Humid with lows in the mid-60s. North winds around 5 miles an hour. Sunday, sunny with highs in the mid-80s. North winds around 5 miles an hour. Sunday night, mostly clear. Humid with lows in the mid-60s. East winds around 5 miles an hour. Monday, sunny. Highs in the mid-80s. Monday night, mostly clear in the evening, then becoming partly cloudy. Lows in the mid-60s. Tuesday, sunny. Highs in the upper 80s. Tuesday night, partly cloudy. Lows in the upper 60s. Wednesday, partly sunny. Highs in the upper 80s. Wednesday night, a chance of thunderstorms. Showers likely, mainly in the evening. Lows in the mid-60s. Chance of rain 60%. Thursday, mostly sunny. Highs in the mid-80s. Thursday night, partly cloudy. Lows in the lower 60s. Friday, mostly sunny. Highs in the mid-80s. At 1 a.m., in Sioux City, the temperature was 72 and the dew point 71. The relative humidity was 97%. Wind was northwest at 3 miles an hour. The pressure was 30.00 inches and rising. Other conditions across the northern plains, farther east in Iowa, at Des Moines, rain was falling with a temperature of 75. In eastern Nebraska at Lincoln, a thunderstorm was reported with a temperature of 70. In eastern South Dakota and in southern Minnesota at Minneapolis, it was cloudy with a temperature of 71. Once again, at 1 a.m. Sioux City had a temperature of 72. The current time is 1:10 a.m. Central Daylight Time. Operating on a frequency of 162.475 MHz, this is NOAA Weather Radio Station WXL62, broadcasting from a transmitter near Lawton, Iowa. Our program originates from the National Weather Service in Sioux Falls and serves Sioux City and the surrounding Siouxland area. This hazardous weather outlook is for northwest Iowa, west central Iowa, southwest Minnesota, northeast Nebraska, central South Dakota, east central South Dakota, south central South Dakota, and southeast South Dakota. For tonight, thunderstorms are possible this evening into tonight, with isolated to scattered severe storms possible,

mainly along and south of us Highway 20. Main hazards are wind gusts to 70 miles an hour or greater and 2-inch hail. Isolated tornadoes are also possible. Locally, heavy rain may lead to some flash flooding. For Saturday through Thursday, hazardous weather is not expected at this time. Spotter activation may be needed Friday evening and night. Your National Weather Service forecast for Siouxland. Rest of tonight, mostly cloudy with a slight chance of showers and thunderstorms. Lows in the upper 60s. North winds around 5 miles an hour. Chance of rain 20%. Saturday, partly sunny. A slight chance of showers and thunderstorms in the morning. Humid with highs in the mid-80s. Southwest winds around 5 miles an hour, becoming northwest around 5 miles an hour in the afternoon. Chance of rain 20%. Saturday night, partly cloudy. Humid with lows in the mid-60s. North winds around 5 miles an hour. Sunday, sunny with highs in the mid-80s. North winds around 5 miles an hour. Sunday night, mostly clear. Humid with lows in the mid-60s. East winds around 5 miles an hour. Monday, sunny. Highs in the mid-80s. Monday night, mostly clear in the evening, then becoming partly cloudy. Lows in the mid-60s. Tuesday, sunny. Highs in the upper 80s. Tuesday night, partly cloudy. Lows in the upper 60s. Wednesday, partly sunny. Highs in the upper 80s. Wednesday night, a chance of thunderstorms. Showers likely, mainly in the evening. Lows in the mid-60s. Chance of rain 60%. Thursday, mostly sunny. Highs in the mid-80s. Thursday night, partly cloudy. Lows in the lower 60s. Friday, mostly sunny. Highs in the mid-80s. At 1 a.m., in Sioux City, the temperature was 72 and the dew point 71. The relative humidity was 97%. Wind was northwest at 3 miles an hour. The pressure was 30.00 inches and rising. Elsewhere in northwest Iowa, Morris was cloudy and 72. Sheldon was cloudy and 70. Cherokee was cloudy and 70. Spencer was cloudy and 68. Storm Lake was cloudy and 72. Other conditions across the northern plains, farther east in Iowa, at Des Moines, rain was falling with a temperature of 75. At Cedar Rapids, it was partly cloudy with a temperature of 69. At Waterloo, it was cloudy with a temperature of 70. In eastern Nebraska, temperatures were between 70 and 74 degrees. A thunderstorm was reported at Lincoln and Omaha. At Norfolk, it was mostly cloudy. In eastern South Dakota, skies ranged from partly cloudy to mostly cloudy, and temperatures were between 68 and 72 degrees. And in southern Minnesota, skies ranged from mostly cloudy to cloudy, and temperatures were between 70 and 72 degrees. Once again, at 1 a.m. Sioux City had a temperature of 72. The current time is 1:14 a.m. Central Daylight Time. Operating on a frequency of 162.475 MHz, this is NOAA Weather Radio Station WXL62, broadcasting from a transmitter near Lawton, Iowa. Our program originates from the National Weather Service in Sioux Falls and serves Sioux City and the surrounding Siouxland area. This hazardous weather outlook is for northwest Iowa, west central Iowa, southwest Minnesota, northeast Nebraska, central South Dakota, east central South Dakota, south central South Dakota, and southeast South Dakota. For tonight, thunderstorms are possible this evening into tonight with isolated to scattered severe storms possible, mainly along and south of us Highway 20. Main hazards are wind gusts to 70 miles an hour or greater and 2-inch hail. Isolated tornadoes are also possible. Locally, heavy rain may lead to some flash flooding. For Saturday through Thursday, hazardous weather is not expected at this time. Spotter activation may be needed Friday evening and night. Your National Weather Service forecast for Siouxland. Rest of tonight, mostly cloudy with a slight chance of showers and thunderstorms.

lows in the upper 60s. North winds around 5 miles an hour. Chance of rain 20%. Saturday, partly sunny. A slight chance of showers and thunderstorms in the morning. Humid with highs in the mid-80s. Southwest winds around 5 miles an hour, becoming northwest around 5 miles an hour in the afternoon. Chance of rain 20%. Saturday night, partly cloudy. Humid with lows in the mid-60s. North winds around 5 miles an hour. Sunday, sunny with highs in the mid-80s. North winds around 5 miles an hour. Sunday night, mostly clear. Humid with lows in the mid-60s. East winds around 5 miles an hour. Monday, sunny. Highs in the mid-80s. Monday night, mostly clear in the evening, then becoming partly cloudy. Lows in the mid-60s. Tuesday, sunny. Highs in the upper 80s. Tuesday night, partly cloudy. Lows in the upper 60s. Wednesday, partly sunny. Highs in the upper 80s. Wednesday night, a chance of thunderstorms. Showers likely, mainly in the evening. Lows in the mid-60s. Chance of rain 60%. Thursday, mostly sunny. Highs in the mid-80s. Thursday night, partly cloudy. Lows in the lower 60s. Friday, mostly sunny. Highs in the mid-80s. At 1 a.m., in Sioux City, the temperature was 72 and the dew point 71. The relative humidity was 97%. Wind was northwest at 3 miles an hour. The pressure was 30.00 inches and rising. Elsewhere in northwest Iowa, Morris was cloudy and 72. Sheldon was cloudy and 70. Cherokee was cloudy and 70. Spencer was cloudy and 68. Storm Lake was cloudy and 72. Other conditions across the northern plains, farther east in Iowa, at Des Moines, rain was falling with a temperature of 75. At Cedar Rapids, it was partly cloudy with a temperature of 69. At Waterloo, it was cloudy with a temperature of 70. In eastern Nebraska, temperatures were between 70 and 74 degrees. A thunderstorm was reported at Lincoln and Omaha. At Norfolk, it was mostly cloudy. In eastern South Dakota, skies ranged from partly cloudy to mostly cloudy, and temperatures were between 68 and 72 degrees. And in southern Minnesota, skies ranged from mostly cloudy to cloudy, and temperatures were between 70 and 72 degrees. Once again, at 1 a.m. Sioux City had a temperature of 72. The current time is 1:19 a.m. Central Daylight Time. Operating on a frequency of 162.475 MHz, this is NOAA Weather Radio Station WXL62, broadcasting from a transmitter near Lawton, Iowa. Our program originates from the National Weather Service in Sioux Falls and serves Sioux City and the surrounding Siouxland area. This hazardous weather outlook is for northwest Iowa, west central Iowa, southwest Minnesota, northeast Nebraska, central South Dakota, east central South Dakota, south central South Dakota, and southeast South Dakota. For tonight, thunderstorms are possible this evening into tonight with isolated to scattered severe storms possible, mainly along and south of us Highway 20. Main hazards are wind gusts to 70 miles an hour or greater and 2-inch hail. Isolated tornadoes are also possible. Locally, heavy rain may lead to some flash flooding. For Saturday through Thursday, hazardous weather is not expected at this time. Spotter activation may be needed Friday evening and night. Your National Weather Service forecast for Siouxland. Rest of tonight, mostly cloudy with a slight chance of showers and thunderstorms. Lows in the upper 60s. North winds around 5 miles an hour. Chance of rain 20%. Saturday, partly sunny. A slight chance of showers and thunderstorms in the morning. Humid with highs in the mid-80s. Southwest winds around 5 miles an hour, becoming northwest around 5 miles an hour in the afternoon. Chance of rain 20%. Saturday night, partly cloudy. Humid with lows in the mid-60s. North winds around 5 miles an hour.

temperature was 72 and the dew point 71. The relative humidity was 97%. Wind was northwest at 3 miles an hour. The pressure was 30.00 inches and rising. Elsewhere in northwest Iowa, Morris was cloudy and 72. Sheldon was cloudy and 70. Cherokee was cloudy and 70. Spencer was cloudy and 68. Storm Lake was cloudy and 72. Other conditions across the northern plains, farther east in Iowa, at Des Moines, rain was falling with a temperature of 75. At Cedar Rapids, it was partly cloudy with a temperature of 69. At Waterloo, it was cloudy with a temperature of 70. In eastern Nebraska, temperatures were between 70 and 74 degrees. A thunderstorm was reported at Lincoln and Omaha. At Norfolk, it was mostly cloudy. In eastern South Dakota, skies ranged from partly cloudy to mostly cloudy, and temperatures were between 68 and 72 degrees. And in southern Minnesota, skies ranged from mostly cloudy to cloudy, and temperatures were between 70 and 72 degrees. Once again, at 1 a.m. Sioux City had a temperature of 72. The current time is 1:32 a.m. Central Daylight Time. Operating on a frequency of 162.475 MHz, this is NOAA Weather Radio Station WXL62, broadcasting from a transmitter near Lawton, Iowa. Our program originates from the National Weather Service in Sioux Falls and serves Sioux City and the surrounding Siouxland area. This hazardous weather outlook is for northwest Iowa, west central Iowa, southwest Minnesota, northeast Nebraska, central South Dakota, east central South Dakota, south central South Dakota, and southeast South Dakota. For tonight, thunderstorms are possible this evening into tonight with isolated to scattered severe storms possible, mainly along and south of us high east central South Dakota, south central South Dakota, and southeast South Dakota. For tonight, thunderstorms are possible this evening into tonight with isolated to scattered severe storms possible, mainly along and south of us Highway 20. Main hazards are wind gusts to 70 miles an hour or greater and to entail. Isolated tornadoes are also possible. Locally heavy rain may lead to some flash flooding. For Saturday through Thursday, hazardous weather is not expected at this time. Spotter activation may be needed Friday evening and night. Your National Weather Service forecast for Siouxland. West of tonight, mostly cloudy with a slight chance of showers and thunderstorms. Lows in the upper 60s. North winds around 5 miles an hour. Chance of rain 20%. Saturday, partly sunny. A slight chance of showers and thunderstorms in the morning. Humid with highs in the mid-80s. Southwest winds around 5 miles an hour, becoming northwest around 5 miles an hour in the afternoon. Chance of rain 20%. Saturday night, partly cloudy. Humid with lows in the mid-60s. North winds around 5 miles an hour. Sunday, sunny with highs in the mid-80s. North winds around 5 miles an hour. Sunday night, mostly clear. Humid with lows in the mid-60s. East winds around 5 miles an hour. Monday, sunny. Highs in the mid-80s. Monday night, mostly clear in the evening, then becoming partly cloudy. Lows in the mid-60s. Tuesday, sunny. Highs in the upper 80s. Tuesday night, partly cloudy. Lows in the upper 60s. Wednesday, partly sunny. Highs in the upper 80s. Wednesday night, a chance of thunderstorms. Showers likely, mainly in the evening. Lows in the mid-60s. Chance of rain 60%. Thursday, mostly sunny. Highs in the mid-80s. Thursday night, partly cloudy. Lows in the lower 60s. Friday, mostly sunny. Highs in the mid-80s. Your National Weather Service forecast for Siouxland. Rest of tonight, mostly cloudy with a slight chance of showers and thunderstorms. Patchy fog. Near steady temperature around 70. North winds around 5 miles an hour. Chance of rain 20%. Saturday, partly sunny. A slight chance.

showers and thunderstorms in the morning. Patchy fog in the morning. Humid with highs in the mid-80s. Southwest winds around 5 miles an hour, becoming northwest around 5 miles an hour in the afternoon. Chance of rain 20%. Saturday night, partly cloudy. Humid with lows in the mid-60s. North winds around 5 miles an hour. Sunday, sunny with highs in the mid-80s. North winds around 5 miles an hour. Sunday night, mostly clear. Humid with lows in the mid-60s. East winds around 5 miles an hour. Monday, sunny. Highs in the mid-80s. Monday night, mostly clear in the evening, then becoming partly cloudy. Lows in the mid-60s. Tuesday, sunny. Highs in the upper 80s. Tuesday night, mostly clear in the evening, then becoming partly cloudy. Lows in the upper 60s. Wednesday, partly sunny. Highs in the upper 80s. Wednesday night, becoming mostly cloudy after midnight. A chance of thunderstorms. Showers likely, mainly in the evening. Lows in the mid-60s. Chance of rain 60%. Thursday, mostly sunny. Highs in the mid-80s. Thursday night, partly cloudy. Lows in the lower 60s. Friday, mostly sunny. Highs in the mid-80s. At 1 a.m., in Sioux City, the temperature was 72 and the dew point 71. The relative humidity was 97%. Wind was northwest at 3 miles an hour. The pressure was 30.00 inches and rising. Elsewhere in northwest Iowa, Morris was cloudy and 72. Sheldon was cloudy and 70. Cherokee was cloudy and 70. Spencer was cloudy and 68. Storm Lake was cloudy and 72. Other conditions across the northern plains, farther east in Iowa, at Des Moines, rain was falling with a temperature of 75. At Cedar Rapids, it was partly cloudy with a temperature of 69. At Waterloo, it was cloudy with a temperature of 70. In eastern Nebraska, temperatures were between 70 and 74 degrees. A thunderstorm was reported at Lincoln and Omaha. At Norfolk, it was mostly cloudy. In eastern South Dakota, skies ranged from partly cloudy to mostly cloudy, and temperatures were between 68 and 72 degrees. And in southern Minnesota, skies ranged from mostly cloudy to cloudy, and temperatures were between 70 and 72 degrees. Once again, at 1 a.m. Sioux City had a temperature of 72. The current time is 1:38 a.m. Central Daylight Time. Operating on a frequency of 162.475 MHz, this is NOAA Weather Radio Station WXL62, broadcasting from a transmitter near Lawton, Iowa. Our program originates from the National Weather Service in Sioux Falls and serves Sioux City and the surrounding Siouxland area. This hazardous weather outlook is for northwest Iowa, west central Iowa, southwest Minnesota, northeast Nebraska, central South Dakota, east central South Dakota, south central South Dakota, and southeast South Dakota. For tonight, thunderstorms are possible this evening into tonight with isolated to scattered severe storms possible, mainly along and south of us Highway 20. Main hazards are wind gusts to 70 miles an hour or greater and 2-inch hail. Isolated tornadoes are also possible. Locally heavy rain may lead to some flash flooding. For Saturday through Thursday, hazardous weather is not expected at this time. Spotter activation may be needed Friday evening and night. Your National Weather Service forecast for Siouxland. West of tonight, mostly cloudy with a slight chance of showers and thunderstorms. Patchy fog. Near steady temperature around 70. North winds around 5 miles an hour. Chance of rain 20%. Saturday, partly sunny. A slight chance of showers and thunderstorms in the morning. Patchy fog in the morning. Humid with highs in the mid-80s. Southwest winds around 5 miles an hour, becoming northwest around 5 miles an hour in the afternoon. Chance of rain 20%. Saturday night, partly cloudy. Humid with lows in the mid-60s. North winds around 5 miles an hour.
Sunday, sunny with highs in the mid-80s. North winds around 5 miles an hour. Sunday night, mostly clear. Humid with lows in the mid-60s. East winds around 5 miles an hour. Monday, sunny. Highs in the mid-80s. Monday night, mostly clear in the evening, then becoming partly cloudy. Lows in the mid-60s. Tuesday, sunny. Highs in the upper 80s. Tuesday night, mostly clear in the evening, then becoming partly cloudy. Lows in the upper 60s. Wednesday, partly sunny. Highs in the upper 80s. Wednesday night, becoming mostly cloudy after midnight. A chance of thunderstorms. Showers likely, mainly in the evening. Lows in the mid-60s. Chance of rain 60%. Thursday, mostly sunny. Highs in the mid-80s. Thursday night, partly cloudy. Lows in the lower 60s. Friday, mostly sunny. Highs in the mid-80s. At 1 a.m., in Sioux City, the temperature was 72 and the dew point 71. The relative humidity was 97%. Wind was northwest at 3 miles an hour. The pressure was 30.00 inches and rising. Elsewhere in northwest Iowa, Morris was cloudy and 72. Sheldon was cloudy and 70. Cherokee was cloudy and 70. Spencer was cloudy and 68. Storm Lake was cloudy and 72. Other conditions across the northern plains, farther east in Iowa, at Des Moines, rain was falling with a temperature of 75. At Cedar Rapids, it was partly cloudy with a temperature of 69. At Waterloo, it was cloudy with a temperature of 70. In eastern Nebraska, temperatures were between 70 and 74 degrees. A thunderstorm was reported at Lincoln and Omaha. At Norfolk, it was mostly cloudy. In eastern South Dakota, skies ranged from partly cloudy to mostly cloudy, and temperatures were between 68 and 72 degrees. And in southern Minnesota, skies ranged from mostly cloudy to cloudy, and temperatures were between 70 and 72 degrees. Once again, at 1 a.m. Sioux City had a temperature of 72. The current time is 1:43 a.m. Central Daylight Time. Operating on a frequency of 162.475 megahertz, this is NOAA Weather Radio Station WXL62, broadcasting from a transmitter near Lawton, Iowa. Our program originates from the National Weather Service in Sioux Falls and serves Sioux City and the surrounding Siouxland area. This hazardous weather outlook is for northwest Iowa, west central Iowa, southwest Minnesota, northeast Nebraska, central South Dakota, east central South Dakota, south central South Dakota, and southeast South Dakota. For tonight, thunderstorms are possible this evening into tonight with isolated to scattered severe storms possible, mainly along and south of us Highway 20. Main hazards are wind gusts to 70 miles an hour or greater and 2-inch hail. Isolated tornadoes are also possible. Locally, heavy rain may lead to some flash flooding. For Saturday through Thursday, hazardous weather is not expected at this time. Spotter activation may be needed Friday evening and night. Your National Weather Service forecast for Siouxland. Rest of tonight, mostly cloudy with a slight chance of showers and thunderstorms. Patchy fog. Near steady temperature around 70. North winds around 5 miles an hour. Chance of rain 20%. Saturday, partly sunny. A slight chance of showers and thunderstorms in the morning. Patchy fog in the morning. Humid with highs in the mid-80s. Southwest winds around 5 miles an hour, becoming northwest around 5 miles an hour in the afternoon. Chance of rain 20%. Saturday night, partly cloudy. Humid with lows in the mid-60s. North winds around 5 miles an hour. Sunday, sunny with highs in the mid-80s. North winds around 5 miles an hour. Sunday night, mostly clear. Humid with lows in the mid-60s. East winds around 5 miles an hour. Monday, sunny. Highs in the mid-80s. Monday night, mostly clear in the evening, then becoming partly cloudy.

lows in the mid-60s. Tuesday, sunny. Highs in the upper 80s. Tuesday night, mostly clear in the evening, then becoming partly cloudy. Lows in the upper 60s. Wednesday, partly sunny. Highs in the upper 80s. Wednesday night, becoming mostly cloudy after midnight. A chance of thunderstorms. Showers likely, mainly in the evening. Lows in the mid-60s. Chance of rain 60%. Thursday, mostly sunny. Highs in the mid-80s. Thursday night, partly cloudy. Lows in the lower 60s. Friday, mostly sunny. Highs in the mid-80s. At 1 a.m., in Sioux City, the temperature was 72 and the dew point 71. The relative humidity was 97%. Wind was northwest at 3 miles an hour. The pressure was 30.00 inches and rising. Elsewhere in northwest Iowa, Morris was cloudy and 72. Sheldon was cloudy and 70. Cherokee was cloudy and 70. Spencer was cloudy and 68. Storm Lake was cloudy and 72. Other conditions across the northern plains, farther east in Iowa, at Des Moines, rain was falling with a temperature of 75. At Cedar Rapids, it was partly cloudy with a temperature of 69. At Waterloo, it was cloudy with a temperature of 70. In eastern Nebraska, temperatures were between 70 and 74 degrees. A thunderstorm was reported at Lincoln and Omaha. At Norfolk, it was mostly cloudy. In eastern South Dakota, skies ranged from partly cloudy to mostly cloudy, and temperatures were between 68 and 72 degrees. And in southern Minnesota, skies ranged from mostly cloudy to cloudy, and temperatures were between 70 and 72 degrees. Once again, at 1 a.m. Sioux City had a temperature of 72. The current time is 1:47 a.m. Central Daylight Time. Operating on a frequency of 162.475 MHz, this is NOAA Weather Radio Station WXL62, broadcasting from a transmitter near Lawton, Iowa. Our program originates from the National Weather Service in Sioux Falls and serves Sioux City and the surrounding Siouxland area. This hazardous weather outlook is for northwest Iowa, west-central Iowa, southwest Minnesota, northeast Nebraska, central South Dakota, east-central South Dakota, south-central South Dakota, and southeast South Dakota. For tonight, thunderstorms are possible this evening into tonight with isolated to scattered severe storms possible, mainly along and south of us Highway 20. Main hazards are wind gusts to 70 miles an hour or greater and 2-inch hail. Isolated tornadoes are also possible. Locally, heavy rain may lead to some flash flooding. For Saturday through Thursday, hazardous weather is not expected at this time. Spotter activation may be needed Friday evening and night. Your National Weather Service forecast for Siouxland. Rest of tonight, mostly cloudy with a slight chance of showers and thunderstorms. Patchy fog. Near steady temperature around 70. North winds around 5 miles an hour. Chance of rain 20%. Saturday, partly sunny. A slight chance of showers and thunderstorms in the morning. Patchy fog in the morning. Humid with highs in the mid-80s. Southwest winds around 5 miles an hour, becoming northwest around 5 miles an hour in the afternoon. Chance of rain 20%. Saturday night, partly cloudy. Humid with lows in the mid-60s. North winds around 5 miles an hour. Sunday, sunny with highs in the mid-80s. North winds around 5 miles an hour. Sunday night, mostly clear. Humid with lows in the mid-60s. East winds around 5 miles an hour. Monday, sunny. Highs in the mid-80s. Monday night, mostly clear in the evening, then becoming partly cloudy. Lows in the mid-60s. Tuesday, sunny. Highs in the upper 80s. Tuesday night, mostly clear in the evening, then becoming partly cloudy. Lows in the upper 60s. Wednesday, partly sunny. Highs in the upper 80s. Wednesday night, becoming mostly cloudy after midnight. A chance of thunder.

storms. Showers likely mainly in the evening. Lows in the mid-60s. Chance of rain 60%. Thursday, mostly sunny. Highs in the mid-80s. Thursday night, partly cloudy. Lows in the lower 60s. Friday, mostly sunny. Highs in the mid-80s. At 1 a.m., in Sioux City, the temperature was 72 and the dew point 71. The relative humidity was 97%. Wind was northwest at 3 miles an hour. The pressure was 30.00 inches and rising. Elsewhere in northwest Iowa, Morris was cloudy and 72. Sheldon was cloudy and 70. Cherokee was cloudy and 70. Spencer was cloudy and 68. Storm Lake was cloudy and 72. Other conditions across the northern plains, farther east in Iowa, at Des Moines, rain was falling with a temperature of 75. At Cedar Rapids, it was partly cloudy with a temperature of 69. At Waterloo, it was cloudy with a temperature of 70. In eastern Nebraska, temperatures were between 70 and 74 degrees. A thunderstorm was reported at Lincoln and Omaha. At Norfolk, it was mostly cloudy. In eastern South Dakota, skies ranged from partly cloudy to mostly cloudy, and temperatures were between 68 and 72 degrees. And in southern Minnesota, skies ranged from mostly cloudy to cloudy, and temperatures were between 70 and 72 degrees. Once again, at 1 a.m. Sioux City had a temperature of 72. The current time is 1:52 a.m. Central Daylight Time. Operating on a frequency of 162.475 MHz, this is NOAA Weather Radio Station WXL62, broadcasting from a transmitter near Lawton, Iowa. Our program originates from the National Weather Service in Sioux Falls and serves Sioux City and the surrounding Siouxland area. This hazardous weather outlook is for northwest Iowa, west central Iowa, southwest Minnesota, northeast Nebraska, central South Dakota, east central South Dakota, south central South Dakota, and southeast South Dakota. For tonight, thunderstorms are possible this evening into tonight, with isolated to scattered severe storms possible, mainly along and south of us Highway 20. Main hazards are wind gusts to 70 miles an hour or greater and 2-inch hail. Isolated tornadoes are also possible. Locally, heavy rain may lead to some flash flooding. For Saturday through Thursday, hazardous weather is not expected at this time. Spotter activation may be needed Friday evening and night. Your National Weather Service forecast for Siouxland. Rest of tonight, mostly cloudy with a slight chance of showers and thunderstorms. Patchy fog. Near steady temperature around 70. North winds around 5 miles an hour. Chance of rain 20%. Saturday, partly sunny. A slight chance of showers and thunderstorms in the morning. Patchy fog in the morning. Humid with highs in the mid-80s. Southwest winds around 5 miles an hour, becoming northwest around 5 miles an hour in the afternoon. Chance of rain 20%. Saturday night, partly cloudy. Humid with lows in the mid-60s. North winds around 5 miles an hour. Sunday, sunny with highs in the mid-80s. North winds around 5 miles an hour. Sunday night, mostly clear. Humid with lows in the mid-60s. East winds around 5 miles an hour. Monday, sunny. Highs in the mid-80s. Monday night, mostly clear in the evening, then becoming partly cloudy. Lows in the mid-60s. Tuesday, sunny. Highs in the upper 80s. Tuesday night, mostly clear in the evening, then becoming partly cloudy. Lows in the upper 60s. Wednesday, partly sunny. Highs in the upper 80s. Wednesday night, becoming mostly cloudy after midnight. A chance of thunderstorms. Showers likely, mainly in the evening. Lows in the mid-60s. Chance of rain 60%. Thursday, mostly sunny. Highs in the mid-80s. Thursday night, partly cloudy. Lows in the lower 60s. Friday, mostly sunny. Highs in the mid-80s. At 1

In Sioux City, the temperature was 72 and the dew point 71. The relative humidity was 97%. Wind was northwest at 3 miles an hour. The pressure was 30.00 inches and rising. Elsewhere in northwest Iowa, Morris was cloudy and 72. Sheldon was cloudy and 70. Cherokee was cloudy and 70. Spencer was cloudy and 68. Storm Lake was cloudy and 72. Other conditions across the northern plains, farther east in Iowa, at Des Moines, rain was falling with a temperature of 75. At Cedar Rapids, it was partly cloudy with a temperature of 69. At Waterloo, it was cloudy with a temperature of 70. In eastern Nebraska, temperatures were between 70 and 74 degrees. A thunderstorm was reported at Lincoln and Omaha. At Norfolk, it was mostly cloudy. In eastern South Dakota, skies ranged from partly cloudy to mostly cloudy, and temperatures were between 68 and 72 degrees. And in southern Minnesota, skies ranged from mostly cloudy to cloudy, and temperatures were between 70 and 72 degrees. Once again, at 1 a.m. Sioux City had a temperature of 72. The current time is 1:57 a.m. Central Daylight Time. Operating on a frequency of 162.475 megahertz, this is NOAA Weather Radio Station WXL62, broadcasting from a transmitter near Lawton, Iowa. Our program originates from the National Weather Service in Sioux Falls and serves Sioux City and the surrounding Siouxland area. This hazardous weather outlook is for northwest Iowa, west central Iowa, southwest Minnesota, northeast Nebraska, central South Dakota, east central South Dakota, south central South Dakota, and southeast South Dakota. For tonight, thunderstorms are possible this evening into tonight with isolated to scattered severe storms possible, mainly along and south of us Highway 20. Main hazards are wind gusts to 70 miles an hour or greater and 2-inch hail. Isolated tornadoes are also possible. Locally heavy rain may lead to some flash flooding. For Saturday through Thursday, hazardous weather is not expected at this time. Spotter activation may be needed Friday evening and night. Your National Weather Service forecast for Siouxland. West of tonight, mostly cloudy with a slight chance of showers and thunderstorms. Patchy fog. Near steady temperature around 70. North winds around 5 miles an hour. Chance of rain 20%. Saturday, partly sunny. A slight chance of showers and thunderstorms in the morning. Patchy fog in the morning. Humid with highs in the mid-80s. Southwest winds around 5 miles an hour, becoming northwest around 5 miles an hour in the afternoon. Chance of rain 20%. Saturday night, partly cloudy. Humid with lows in the mid-60s. North winds around 5 miles an hour. Sunday, sunny with highs in the mid-80s. North winds around 5 miles an hour. Sunday night, mostly clear. Humid with lows in the mid-60s. East winds around 5 miles an hour. Monday, sunny. Highs in the mid-80s. Monday night, mostly clear in the evening, then becoming partly cloudy. Lows in the mid-60s. Tuesday, sunny. Highs in the upper 80s. Tuesday night, mostly clear in the evening, then becoming partly cloudy. Lows in the upper 60s. Wednesday, partly sunny. Highs in the upper 80s. Wednesday night, becoming mostly cloudy after midnight. A chance of thunderstorms. Showers likely, mainly in the evening. Lows in the mid-60s. Chance of rain 60%. Thursday, mostly sunny. Highs in the mid-80s. Thursday night, partly cloudy. Lows in the lower 60s. Friday, mostly sunny. Highs in the mid-80s. At 1 a.m., in Sioux City, the temperature was 72 and the dew point 71. The relative humidity was 97%. Wind was northwest at 3 miles an hour. The pressure was 30.00 inches and rising. Elsewhere in northwest Iowa, Morris was cloudy and 72. Sheldon was cloudy and 70. Cherokee was cloudy.

and 70. Spencer was cloudy and 68. Storm Lake was cloudy and 72. Other conditions across the northern plains, farther east in Iowa, at Des Moines, rain was falling with a temperature of 75. At Cedar Rapids, it was partly cloudy with a temperature of 69. At Waterloo, it was cloudy with a temperature of 70. In eastern Nebraska, temperatures were between 70 and 74 degrees. A thunderstorm was reported at Lincoln and Omaha. At Norfolk, it was mostly cloudy. In eastern South Dakota, skies ranged from partly cloudy to mostly cloudy, and temperatures were between 68 and 72 degrees. And in southern Minnesota, skies ranged from mostly cloudy to cloudy, and temperatures were between 70 and 72 degrees. Once again, at 1 a.m. Sioux City had a temperature of 72. At 2 a.m., in Sioux City, the temperature was 72, and the dew point 71. The relative humidity was 97%. Wind was calm. The pressure was 29.98 inches and falling. Elsewhere in northwest Iowa, Morris had fog and 70. Sheldon had fog and 68. Cherokee was cloudy and 70. Spencer was cloudy and 67. Storm Lake was cloudy and 72. Other conditions across the northern plains, farther east in Iowa, temperatures were between 69 and 73 degrees. At Des Moines, a thunderstorm was reported. At Cedar Rapids, it was partly cloudy. At Waterloo, it was cloudy. In eastern Nebraska at Lincoln, it was partly cloudy, with a temperature of 67. At Norfolk, it was mostly cloudy, with a temperature of 71. At Omaha, it was cloudy, with a temperature of 73. In eastern South Dakota, skies ranged from partly cloudy to mostly cloudy, and temperatures were between 66 and 71 degrees. And in southern Minnesota, it was mostly cloudy, and temperatures were between 68 and 71 degrees. Once again, at 2 a.m. Sioux City had a temperature of 72. The current time is 2:03 a.m. Central Daylight Time. Operating on a frequency of 162.475 MHz, this is NOAA Weather Radio Station WXL62, broadcasting from a transmitter near Lawton, Iowa. Our program originates from the National Weather Service in Sioux Falls and serves Sioux City and the surrounding Siouxland area. This hazardous weather outlook is for northwest Iowa, west central Iowa, southwest Minnesota, northeast Nebraska, central South Dakota, east central South Dakota, south central South Dakota, and southeast South Dakota. For tonight, thunderstorms are possible this evening into tonight with isolated to scattered severe storms possible, mainly along and south of US Highway 20. Main hazards are wind gusts to 70 miles an hour or greater and 2-inch hail. Isolated tornadoes are also possible. Locally heavy rain may lead to some flash flooding. For Saturday through Thursday, hazardous weather is not expected at this time. Spotter activation may be needed Friday evening and night. Your National Weather Service forecast for Siouxland. Rest of tonight, mostly cloudy with a slight chance of showers and thunderstorms. Patchy fog. Near steady temperature around 70. North winds around 5 miles an hour. Chance of rain 20%. Saturday, partly sunny. A slight chance of showers and thunderstorms in the morning. Patchy fog in the morning. Humid with highs in the mid-80s. Southwest winds around 5 miles an hour, becoming northwest around 5 miles an hour in the afternoon. Chance of rain 20%. Saturday night, partly cloudy. Humid with lows in the mid-60s. North winds around 5 miles an hour. Sunday, sunny with highs in the mid-80s. North winds around 5 miles an hour. Sunday night, mostly clear. Humid with lows in the mid-60s. East winds around 5 miles an hour. Monday, sunny. Highs in the mid-80s. Monday night, mostly clear in the evening, then becoming partly cloudy. Lows in the mid-60s. Tuesday, sunny. Highs in the upper 80s. Tuesday night, mostly clear in the evening, then becoming partly cloudy.

and falling. Elsewhere in northwest Iowa, Morris had fog and 70. Sheldon had fog and 68. Cherokee was cloudy and 70. Spencer was cloudy and 67. Storm Lake was cloudy and 72. Other conditions across the northern plains, farther east in Iowa, temperatures were between 69 and 73 degrees. At Des Moines, a thunderstorm was reported. At Cedar Rapids, it was partly cloudy. At Waterloo, it was cloudy. In eastern Nebraska at Lincoln, it was partly cloudy, with a temperature of 67. At Norfolk, it was mostly cloudy, with a temperature of 71. At Omaha, it was cloudy, with a temperature of 73. In eastern South Dakota, skies ranged from partly cloudy to mostly cloudy, and temperatures were between 66 and 71 degrees. And in southern Minnesota, it was mostly cloudy, and temperatures were between 68 and 71 degrees. Once again, at 2 a.m. Sioux City had a temperature of 72. The current time is 2:07 a.m. Central Daylight Time. Operating on a frequency of 162.475 MHz, this is NOAA Weather Radio Station WXL62, broadcasting from a transmitter near Lawton, Iowa. Our program originates from the National Weather Service in Sioux Falls and serves Sioux City and the surrounding Siouxland area. This hazardous weather outlook is for northwest Iowa, west central Iowa, southwest Minnesota, northeast Nebraska, central South Dakota, east central South Dakota, south central South Dakota, and southeast South Dakota. For tonight, thunderstorms are possible this evening into tonight, with isolated to scattered severe storms possible, mainly along and south of us Highway 20. Main hazards are wind gusts to 70 miles an hour or greater and 2-inch hail. Isolated tornadoes are also possible. Locally heavy rain may lead to some flash flooding. For Saturday through Thursday, hazardous weather is not expected at this time. Spotter activation may be needed Friday evening and night. Your National Weather Service forecast for Siouxland. Rest of tonight, mostly cloudy with a slight chance of showers and thunderstorms. Patchy fog. Near steady temperature around 70. North winds around 5 miles an hour. Chance of rain 20%. Saturday, partly sunny. A slight chance of showers and thunderstorms in the morning. Patchy fog in the morning. Humid with highs in the mid-80s. Southwest winds around 5 miles an hour, becoming northwest around 5 miles an hour in the afternoon. Chance of rain 20%. Saturday night, partly cloudy. Humid with lows in the mid-60s. North winds around 5 miles an hour. Sunday, sunny with highs in the mid-80s. North winds around 5 miles an hour. Sunday night, mostly clear. Humid with lows in the mid-60s. East winds around 5 miles an hour. Monday, sunny. Highs in the mid-80s. Monday night, mostly clear in the evening, then becoming partly cloudy. Lows in the mid-60s. Tuesday, sunny. Highs in the upper 80s. Tuesday night, mostly clear in the evening, then becoming partly cloudy. Lows in the upper 60s. Wednesday, partly sunny. Highs in the upper 80s. Wednesday night, becoming mostly cloudy after midnight. A chance of thunderstorms. Showers likely, mainly in the evening. Lows in the mid-60s. Chance of rain 60%. Thursday, mostly sunny. Highs in the mid-80s. Thursday night, partly cloudy. Lows in the lower 60s. Friday, mostly sunny. Highs in the mid-80s. At 2 a.m., in Sioux City, the temperature was 72 and the dew point 71. The relative humidity was 97%. Wind was calm. The pressure was 29.98 inches and falling. Elsewhere in northwest Iowa, Morris had fog and 70. Sheldon had fog and 68. Cherokee was cloudy and 70. Spencer was cloudy and 67. Storm Lake was cloudy and 72. Other conditions across the northern plains, farther east in Iowa, temperatures were between 69

73 degrees. At Des Moines, a thunderstorm was reported. It was mostly cloudy at Cedar Rapids and Waterloo. In eastern Nebraska, skies ranged from mostly cloudy to cloudy. It was 67 at Lincoln, 73 at Omaha, and 71 at Norfolk. In eastern South Dakota, it was mostly cloudy, and temperatures were between 66 and 71 degrees. And in southern Minnesota, it was mostly cloudy, and temperatures were between 68 and 71 degrees. Once again, at 2 a.m. Sioux City had a temperature of 72. The current time is 2:12 a.m. Central Daylight Time. Operating on a frequency of 162.475 MHz, this is NOAA Weather Radio Station WXL62, broadcasting from a transmitter near Lawton, Iowa. Our program originates from the National Weather Service in Sioux Falls and serves Sioux City and the surrounding Siouxland area. This hazardous weather outlook is for northwest Iowa, west central Iowa, southwest Minnesota, northeast Nebraska, central South Dakota, east central South Dakota, south central South Dakota, and southeast South Dakota. For tonight, thunderstorms are possible this evening into tonight, with isolated to scattered severe storms possible, mainly along and south of us Highway 20. Main hazards are wind gusts to 70 miles an hour or greater and 2-inch hail. Isolated tornadoes are also possible. Locally, heavy rain may lead to some flash flooding. For Saturday through Thursday, hazardous weather is not expected at this time. Spotter activation may be needed Friday evening and night. Your National Weather Service forecast for Siouxland. Rest of tonight, mostly cloudy with a slight chance of showers and thunderstorms. Patchy fog. Near steady temperature around 70. North winds around 5 miles an hour. Chance of rain 20%. Saturday, partly sunny. A slight chance of showers and thunderstorms in the morning. Patchy fog in the morning. Humid with highs in the mid-80s. Southwest winds around 5 miles an hour, becoming northwest around 5 miles an hour in the afternoon. Chance of rain 20%. Saturday night, partly cloudy. Humid with lows in the mid-60s. North winds around 5 miles an hour. Sunday, sunny with highs in the mid-80s. North winds around 5 miles an hour. Sunday night, mostly clear. Humid with lows in the mid-60s. East winds around 5 miles an hour. Monday, sunny. Highs in the mid-80s. Monday night, mostly clear in the evening, then becoming partly cloudy. Lows in the mid-60s. Tuesday, sunny. Highs in the upper 80s. Tuesday night, mostly clear in the evening, then becoming partly cloudy. Lows in the upper 60s. Wednesday, partly sunny. Highs in the upper 80s. Wednesday night, becoming mostly cloudy after midnight. A chance of thunderstorms. Showers likely, mainly in the evening. Lows in the mid-60s. Chance of rain 60%. Thursday, mostly sunny. Highs in the mid-80s. Thursday night, partly cloudy. Lows in the lower 60s. Friday, mostly sunny. Highs in the mid-80s. At 2 a.m., in Sioux City, the temperature was 72 and the dew point 71. The relative humidity was 97%. Wind was calm. The pressure was 29.98 inches and falling. Elsewhere in northwest Iowa, Morris had fog and 70. Sheldon had fog and 68. Cherokee was cloudy and 70. Spencer was cloudy and 67. Storm Lake was cloudy and 72. Other conditions across the northern plains, farther east in Iowa, temperatures were between 69 and 73 degrees. At Des Moines, a thunderstorm was reported. It was mostly cloudy at Cedar Rapids and Waterloo. In eastern Nebraska, skies ranged from mostly cloudy to cloudy. It was 67 at Lincoln, 73 at Omaha, and 71 at Norfolk. In eastern South Dakota, it was mostly cloudy, and temperatures were between 66 and 71 degrees. And in southern Minnesota, it was mostly cloudy, and temperatures were between 60

8 and 71 degrees. Once again, at 2 a.m. Sioux City had a temperature of 72. The current time is 2:16 a.m. Central Daylight Time. Operating on a frequency of 162.475 megahertz, this is NOAA Weather Radio Station WXL62, broadcasting from a transmitter near Lawton, Iowa. Our program originates from the National Weather Service in Sioux Falls and serves Sioux City and the surrounding Siouxland area. This hazardous weather outlook is for northwest Iowa, west central Iowa, southwest Minnesota, northeast Nebraska, central South Dakota, east central South Dakota, south central South Dakota, and southeast South Dakota. For tonight, thunderstorms are possible this evening into tonight, with isolated to scattered severe storms possible, mainly along and south of us Highway 20. Main hazards are wind gusts to 70 miles an hour or greater and to entail. Isolated tornadoes are also possible. Locally, heavy rain may lead to some flash flooding. For Saturday through Thursday, hazardous weather is not expected at this time. Spotter activation may be needed Friday evening and night. Your National Weather Service forecast for Siouxland. Rest of tonight, mostly cloudy with a slight chance of showers and thunderstorms. Patchy fog. Near steady temperature around 70. North winds around 5 miles an hour. Chance of rain 20%. Saturday, partly sunny. A slight chance of showers and thunderstorms in the morning. Patchy fog in the morning. Humid with highs in the mid-80s. Southwest winds around 5 miles an hour, becoming northwest around 5 miles an hour in the afternoon. Chance of rain 20%. Saturday night, partly cloudy. Humid with lows in the mid-60s. North winds around 5 miles an hour. Sunday, sunny with highs in the mid-80s. North winds around 5 miles an hour. Sunday night, mostly clear. Humid with lows in the mid-60s. East winds around 5 miles an hour. Monday, sunny. Highs in the mid-80s. Monday night, mostly clear in the evening, then becoming partly cloudy. Lows in the mid-60s. Tuesday, sunny. Highs in the upper 80s. Tuesday night, mostly clear in the evening, then becoming partly cloudy. Lows in the upper 60s. Wednesday, partly sunny. Highs in the upper 80s. Wednesday night, becoming mostly cloudy after midnight. A chance of thunderstorms. Showers likely, mainly in the evening. Lows in the mid-60s. Chance of rain 60%. Thursday, mostly sunny. Highs in the mid-80s. Thursday night, partly cloudy. Lows in the lower 60s. Friday, mostly sunny. Highs in the mid-80s. At 2 a.m., in Sioux City, the temperature was 72 and the dew point 71. The relative humidity was 97%. Wind was calm. The pressure was 29.98 inches and falling. Elsewhere in northwest Iowa, Morris had fog and 70. Sheldon had fog and 68. Cherokee was cloudy and 70. Spencer was cloudy and 67. Storm Lake was cloudy and 72. Other conditions across the northern plains, farther east in Iowa, temperatures were between 69 and 73 degrees. At Des Moines, a thunderstorm was reported. It was mostly cloudy at Cedar Rapids and Waterloo. In eastern Nebraska, skies ranged from mostly cloudy to cloudy. It was 67 at Lincoln, 73 at Omaha, and 71 at Norfolk. In eastern South Dakota, it was mostly cloudy, and temperatures were between 66 and 71 degrees. And in southern Minnesota, it was mostly cloudy, and temperatures were between 68 and 71 degrees. Once again, at 2 a.m. Sioux City had a temperature of 72. The current time is 2:21 a.m. Central Daylight Time. Operating on a frequency of 162.475 megahertz, this is NOAA Weather Radio Station WXL62, broadcasting from a transmitter near Lawton, Iowa. Our program originates from the National Weather Service in Sioux Falls and serves Sioux City and the surrounding Siouxland area.

This hazardous weather outlook is for northwest Iowa, west central Iowa, southwest Minnesota, northeast Nebraska, central South Dakota, east central South Dakota, south central South Dakota, and southeast South Dakota. For tonight, thunderstorms are possible this evening into tonight with isolated to scattered severe storms possible, mainly along and south of us Highway 20. Main hazards are wind gusts to 70 miles an hour or greater and 2-inch hail. Isolated tornadoes are also possible. Locally heavy rain may lead to some flash flooding. For Saturday through Thursday, hazardous weather is not expected at this time. Spotter activation may be needed Friday evening and night. Your National Weather Service forecast for Siouxland. West of tonight, mostly cloudy with a slight chance of showers and thunderstorms. Patchy fog. Near steady temperature around 70. North winds around 5 miles an hour. Chance of rain 20%. Saturday, partly sunny. A slight chance of showers and thunderstorms in the morning. Patchy fog in the morning. Humid with highs in the mid-80s. Southwest winds around 5 miles an hour, becoming northwest around 5 miles an hour in the afternoon. Chance of rain 20%. Saturday night, partly cloudy. Humid with lows in the mid-60s. North winds around 5 miles an hour. Sunday, sunny with highs in the mid-80s. North winds around 5 miles an hour. Sunday night, mostly clear. Humid with lows in the mid-60s. East winds around 5 miles an hour. Monday, sunny. Highs in the mid-80s. Monday night, mostly clear in the evening, then becoming partly cloudy. Lows in the mid-60s. Tuesday, sunny. Highs in the upper 80s. Tuesday night, mostly clear in the evening, then becoming partly cloudy. Lows in the upper 60s. Wednesday, partly sunny. Highs in the upper 80s. Wednesday night, becoming mostly cloudy after midnight. A chance of thunderstorms. Showers likely, mainly in the evening. Lows in the mid-60s. Chance of rain 60%. Thursday, mostly sunny. Highs in the mid-80s. Thursday night, partly cloudy. Lows in the lower 60s. Friday, mostly sunny. Highs in the mid-80s. At 2 a.m., in Sioux City, the temperature was 72 and the dew point 71. The relative humidity was 97%. Wind was calm. The pressure was 29.98 inches and falling. Elsewhere in northwest Iowa, Morris had fog and 70. Sheldon had fog and 68. Cherokee was cloudy and 70. Spencer was cloudy and 67. Storm Lake was cloudy and 72. Other conditions across the northern plains, farther east in Iowa, temperatures were between 69 and 73 degrees. At Des Moines, a thunderstorm was reported. It was mostly cloudy at Cedar Rapids and Waterloo. In eastern Nebraska, skies ranged from mostly cloudy to cloudy. It was 67 at Lincoln, 73 at Omaha, and 71 at Norfolk. In eastern South Dakota, it was mostly cloudy, and temperatures were between 66 and 71 degrees. And in southern Minnesota, it was mostly cloudy, and temperatures were between 68 and 71 degrees. Once again, at 2 a.m. Sioux City had a temperature of 72. The current time is 2:25 a.m. Central Daylight Time. Operating on a frequency of 162.475 MHz, this is NOAA Weather Radio Station WXL62, broadcasting from a transmitter near Lawton, Iowa. Our program originates from the National Weather Service in Sioux Falls and serves Sioux City and the surrounding Siouxland area. This hazardous weather outlook is for northwest Iowa, west central Iowa, southwest Minnesota, northeast Nebraska, central South Dakota, east central South Dakota, south central South Dakota, and southeast South Dakota. For tonight, thunderstorms are possible this evening into tonight with isolated to scattered severe storms possible, mainly along and south of us Highway 20. Main hazards are wind gusts to 70 miles an hour or greater and 2-inch hail. Isolated tornadoes.

also possible. Locally, heavy rain may lead to some flash flooding. For Saturday through Thursday, hazardous weather is not expected at this time. Spotter activation may be needed Friday evening and night. Your National Weather Service forecast for Siouxland. Rest of tonight, mostly cloudy with a slight chance of showers and thunderstorms. Patchy fog. Near steady temperature around 70. North winds around 5 miles an hour. Chance of rain 20%. Saturday, partly sunny. A slight chance of showers and thunderstorms in the morning. Patchy fog in the morning. Humid with highs in the mid-80s. Southwest winds around 5 miles an hour, becoming northwest around 5 miles an hour in the afternoon. Chance of rain 20%. Saturday night, partly cloudy. Humid with lows in the mid-60s. North winds around 5 miles an hour. Sunday, sunny with highs in the mid-80s. North winds around 5 miles an hour. Sunday night, mostly clear. Humid with lows in the mid-60s. East winds around 5 miles an hour. Monday, sunny. Highs in the mid-80s. Monday night, mostly clear in the evening, then becoming partly cloudy. Lows in the mid-60s. Tuesday, sunny. Highs in the upper 80s. Tuesday night, mostly clear in the evening, then becoming partly cloudy. Lows in the upper 60s. Wednesday, partly sunny. Highs in the upper 80s. Wednesday night, becoming mostly cloudy after midnight. A chance of thunderstorms. Showers likely, mainly in the evening. Lows in the mid-60s. Chance of rain 60%. Thursday, mostly sunny. Highs in the mid-80s. Thursday night, partly cloudy. Lows in the lower 60s. Friday, mostly sunny. Highs in the mid-80s. At 2 a.m., in Sioux City, the temperature was 72 and the dew point 71. The relative humidity was 97%. Wind was calm. The pressure was 29.98 inches and falling. Elsewhere in northwest Iowa, Morris had fog and 70. Sheldon had fog and 68. Cherokee was cloudy and 70. Spencer was cloudy and 67. Storm Lake was cloudy and 72. Other conditions across the northern plains, farther east in Iowa, temperatures were between 69 and 73 degrees. At Des Moines, a thunderstorm was reported. It was mostly cloudy at Cedar Rapids and Waterloo. In eastern Nebraska, skies ranged from mostly cloudy to cloudy. It was 67 at Lincoln, 73 at Omaha, and 71 at Norfolk. In eastern South Dakota, it was mostly cloudy, and temperatures were between 66 and 71 degrees. And in southern Minnesota, it was mostly cloudy, and temperatures were between 68 and 71 degrees. Once again, at 2 a.m. Sioux City had a temperature of 72. The current time is 2:30 a.m. Central Daylight Time. Operating on a frequency of 162.475 MHz, this is NOAA Weather Radio Station WXL62, broadcasting from a transmitter near Lawton, Iowa. Our program originates from the National Weather Service in Sioux Falls and serves Sioux City and the surrounding Siouxland area. This hazardous weather outlook is for northwest Iowa, west-central Iowa, southwest Minnesota, northeast Nebraska, central South Dakota, east-central South Dakota, south-central South Dakota, and southeast South Dakota. For tonight, thunderstorms are possible this evening into tonight with isolated to scattered severe storms possible, mainly along and south of us Highway 20. Main hazards are wind gusts to 70 miles an hour or greater and 2-inch hail. Isolated tornadoes are also possible. Locally, heavy rain may lead to some flash flooding. For Saturday through Thursday, hazardous weather is not expected at this time. Spotter activation may be needed Friday evening and night. Your National Weather Service forecast for Siouxland. Rest of tonight, mostly cloudy with a slight chance of showers and thunderstorms. Patchy fog. Near steady temperature around 70. North winds around 5 miles an hour.

of rain 20%. Saturday, partly sunny. A slight chance of showers and thunderstorms in the morning. Patchy fog in the morning. Humid with highs in the mid-80s. Southwest winds around 5 miles an hour, becoming northwest around 5 miles an hour in the afternoon. Chance of rain 20%. Saturday night, partly cloudy. Humid with lows in the mid-60s. North winds around 5 miles an hour. Sunday, sunny with highs in the mid-80s. North winds around 5 miles an hour. Sunday night, mostly clear. Humid with lows in the mid-60s. East winds around 5 miles an hour. Monday, sunny. Highs in the mid-80s. Monday night, mostly clear in the evening, then becoming partly cloudy. Lows in the mid-60s. Tuesday, sunny. Highs in the upper 80s. Tuesday night, mostly clear in the evening, then becoming partly cloudy. Lows in the upper 60s. Wednesday, partly sunny. Highs in the upper 80s. Wednesday night, becoming mostly cloudy after midnight. A chance of thunderstorms. Showers likely, mainly in the evening. Lows in the mid-60s. Chance of rain 60%. Thursday, mostly sunny. Highs in the mid-80s. Thursday night, partly cloudy, mainly in the evening. Lows in the mid-60s. Chance of rain 60%. Thursday, mostly sunny. Highs in the mid-80s. Thursday night, partly cloudy. Lows in the lower 60s. Friday, mostly sunny. Highs in the mid-80s. At 2 a.m., in Sioux City, the temperature was 72, and the dew point 71. The relative humidity was 97%. Wind was calm. The pressure was 29.98 inches and falling. Elsewhere in northwest Iowa, Morris had fog and 70. Sheldon had fog and 68. Cherokee was cloudy and 70. Spencer was cloudy and 67. Storm Lake was cloudy and 72. Other conditions across the northern plains, farther east in Iowa, temperatures were between 69 and 73 degrees. At Des Moines, a thunderstorm was reported. It was mostly cloudy at Cedar Rapids and Waterloo. In eastern Nebraska, skies ranged from mostly cloudy to cloudy. It was 67 at Lincoln, 73 at Omaha, and 71 at Norfolk. In eastern South Dakota, it was mostly cloudy, and temperatures were between 66 and 71 degrees. And in southern Minnesota, it was mostly cloudy, and temperatures were between 68 and 71 degrees. Once again, at 2 a.m. Sioux City had a temperature of 72. The current time is 2:34 a.m. Central Daylight Time. Operating on a frequency of 162.475 MHz, this is NOAA Weather Radio Station WXL62, broadcasting from a transmitter near Lawton, Iowa. Our program originates from the National Weather Service in Sioux Falls and serves Sioux City and the surrounding Siouxland area. This hazardous weather outlook is for northwest Iowa, west-central Iowa, southwest Minnesota, northeast Nebraska, central South Dakota, east central South Dakota, south central South Dakota, and southeast South Dakota. For tonight, thunderstorms are possible this evening into tonight with isolated to scattered severe storms possible, mainly along and south of us Highway 20. Main hazards are wind gusts to 70 miles an hour or greater and 2-inch hail. Isolated tornadoes are also possible. Locally, heavy rain may lead to some flash flooding. For Saturday through Thursday, hazardous weather is not expected at this time. Spotter activation may be needed Friday evening and night. Your National Weather Service forecast for Siouxland. Rest of tonight, mostly cloudy with a slight chance of showers and thunderstorms. Patchy fog. Near steady temperature around 70. North winds around 5 miles an hour. Chance of rain 20%. Saturday, partly sunny. A slight chance of showers and thunderstorms in the morning. Patchy fog in the morning. Humid with highs in the mid-80s. Southwest winds around 5 miles an hour, becoming northwest around 5 miles an hour.

in the afternoon. Chance of rain 20%. Saturday night, partly cloudy. Humid with lows in the mid-60s. North winds around 5 miles an hour. Sunday, sunny with highs in the mid-80s. North winds around 5 miles an hour. Sunday night, mostly clear. Humid with lows in the mid-60s. East winds around 5 miles an hour. Monday, sunny. Highs in the mid-80s. Monday night, mostly clear in the evening, then becoming partly cloudy. Lows in the mid-60s. Tuesday, sunny. Highs in the upper 80s. Tuesday night, mostly clear in the evening, then becoming partly cloudy. Lows in the upper 60s. Wednesday, partly sunny. Highs in the upper 80s. Wednesday night, becoming mostly cloudy after midnight. A chance of thunderstorms. Showers likely, mainly in the evening. Lows in the mid-60s. Chance of rain 60%. Thursday, mostly sunny. Highs in the mid-80s. Thursday night, partly cloudy. Lows in the lower 60s. Friday, mostly sunny. Highs in the mid-80s. At 2 a.m., in Sioux City, the temperature was 72 and the dew point 71. The relative humidity was 97%. Wind was calm. The pressure was 29.98 inches and falling. Elsewhere in northwest Iowa, Morris had fog and 70. Sheldon had fog and 68. Cherokee was cloudy and 70. Spencer was cloudy and 67. Storm Lake was cloudy and 72. Other conditions across the northern plains, farther east in Iowa, temperatures were between 69 and 73 degrees. At Des Moines, a thunderstorm was reported. It was mostly cloudy at Cedar Rapids and Waterloo. In eastern Nebraska, skies ranged from mostly cloudy to cloudy. It was 67 at Lincoln, 73 at Omaha, and 71 at Norfolk. In eastern South Dakota, it was mostly cloudy, and temperatures were between 66 and 71 degrees. And in southern Minnesota, it was mostly cloudy, and temperatures were between 68 and 71 degrees. Once again, at 2 a.m. Sioux City had a temperature of 72. The current time is 2:39 a.m. Central Daylight Time. Operating on a frequency of 162.475 MHz, this is NOAA Weather Radio Station WXL62, broadcasting from a transmitter near Lawton, Iowa. Our program originates from the National Weather Service in Sioux Falls and serves Sioux City and the surrounding Siouxland area. This hazardous weather outlook is for northwest Iowa, west central Iowa, southwest Minnesota, northeast Nebraska, central South Dakota, east central South Dakota, south central South Dakota, and southeast South Dakota. For tonight, thunderstorms are possible this evening into tonight with isolated to scattered severe storms possible, mainly along and south of us Highway 20. Main hazards are wind gusts to 70 miles an hour or greater and 2-inch hail. Isolated tornadoes are also possible. Locally heavy rain may lead to some flash flooding. For Saturday through Thursday, hazardous weather is not expected at this time. Spotter activation may be needed Friday evening and night. Your National Weather Service forecast for Siouxland. Today, partly sunny. A slight chance of showers and thunderstorms this morning. Patchy fog this morning. Highs in the mid-80s. Southwest winds around 5 miles an hour, becoming northwest around 5 miles an hour this afternoon. Chance of rain 20%. Tonight, partly cloudy. Humid with lows in the mid-60s. North winds around 5 miles an hour. Sunday, sunny with highs in the mid-80s. North winds around 5 miles an hour. Sunday night, mostly clear. Humid with lows in the mid-60s. East winds around 5 miles an hour. Monday, sunny with highs in the mid-80s. Southeast winds around 5 miles an hour. Monday night, mostly clear in the evening, then becoming partly cloudy. Lows in the mid-60s. Tuesday, sunny. Highs in the upper 80s. Tuesday night,
mostly clear in the evening, then becoming partly cloudy. Lows in the upper 60s. Wednesday, partly sunny. Highs in the upper 80s. Wednesday night, becoming mostly cloudy after midnight. A chance of thunderstorms. Showers likely, mainly in the evening. Lows in the mid-60s. Chance of rain 60%. Thursday, mostly sunny. Highs in the mid-80s. Thursday night, partly cloudy. Lows in the lower 60s. Friday, mostly sunny. Highs in the mid-80s. At 2 a.m., in Sioux City, the temperature was 72 and the dew point 71. The relative humidity was 97%. Wind was calm. The pressure was 29.98 inches and falling. Elsewhere in northwest Iowa, Morris had fog and 70. Sheldon had fog and 68. Cherokee was cloudy and 70. Spencer was cloudy and 67. Storm Lake was cloudy and 72. Other conditions across the northern plains, farther east in Iowa, temperatures were between 69 and 73 degrees. At Des Moines, a thunderstorm was reported. It was mostly cloudy at Cedar Rapids and Waterloo. In eastern Nebraska, skies ranged from mostly cloudy to cloudy. It was 67 at Lincoln, 73 at Omaha, and 71 at Norfolk. In eastern South Dakota, it was mostly cloudy, and temperatures were between 66 and 71 degrees. And in southern Minnesota, it was mostly cloudy, and temperatures were between 68 and 71 degrees. Once again, at 2 a.m. Sioux City had a temperature of 72. The current time is 2:43 a.m. Central Daylight Time. Operating on a frequency of 162.475 MHz, this is NOAA Weather Radio Station WXL62, broadcasting from a transmitter near Lawton, Iowa. Our program originates from the National Weather Service in Sioux Falls and serves Sioux City and the surrounding Siouxland area. This hazardous weather outlook is for northwest Iowa, west central Iowa, southwest Minnesota, northeast Nebraska, central South Dakota, east central South Dakota, south central South Dakota, and southeast South Dakota. For tonight, thunderstorms are possible this evening into tonight with isolated to scattered severe storms possible, mainly along and south of us Highway 20. Main hazards are wind gusts to 70 miles an hour or greater and 2-inch hail. Isolated tornadoes are also possible. Locally heavy rain may lead to some flash flooding. For Saturday through Thursday, hazardous weather is not expected at this time. Spotter activation may be needed Friday evening and night. Your National Weather Service forecast for Siouxland. Today, partly sunny. A slight chance of showers and thunderstorms this morning. Patchy fog this morning. Highs in the mid-80s. Southwest winds around 5 miles an hour, becoming northwest around 5 miles an hour this afternoon. Chance of rain 20%. Tonight, partly cloudy. Humid with lows in the mid-60s. North winds around 5 miles an hour. Sunday, sunny with highs in the mid-80s. North winds around 5 miles an hour. Sunday night, mostly clear. Humid with lows in the mid-60s. East winds around 5 miles an hour. Monday, sunny with highs in the mid-80s. Southeast winds around 5 miles an hour. Monday night, mostly clear in the evening, then becoming partly cloudy. Lows in the mid-60s. Tuesday, sunny. Highs in the upper 80s. Tuesday night, mostly clear in the evening, then becoming partly cloudy. Lows in the upper 60s. Wednesday, partly sunny. Highs in the upper 80s. Wednesday night, becoming mostly cloudy after midnight. A chance of thunderstorms. Showers likely, mainly in the evening. Lows in the mid-60s. Chance of rain 60%. Thursday, mostly sunny. Highs in the mid-80s. Thursday night, partly cloudy. Lows in the lower 60s. Friday, mostly sunny. Highs in the mid-80s. At 2 a.m., in Sioux City, the temperature was 72 and the dew point 71.
the relative humidity was

57%. Wind was calm. The pressure was 29.98 inches and falling. Elsewhere in northwest Iowa, Morris had fog and 70. Sheldon had fog and 68. Cherokee was cloudy and 70. Spencer was cloudy and 67. Storm Lake was cloudy and 72. Other conditions across the northern plains, farther east in Iowa, temperatures were between 69 and 73 degrees. At Des Moines, a thunderstorm was reported. It was mostly cloudy at Cedar Rapids and Waterloo. In eastern Nebraska, skies ranged from mostly cloudy to cloudy. It was 67 at Lincoln, 73 at Omaha, and 71 at Norfolk. In eastern South Dakota, it was mostly cloudy, and temperatures were between 66 and 71 degrees. And in southern Minnesota, it was mostly cloudy, and temperatures were between 68 and 71 degrees. Once again, at 2 a.m. Sioux City had a temperature of 72. The current time is 2:47 a.m. Central Daylight Time. Operating on a frequency of 162.475 MHz, this is NOAA Weather Radio Station WXL62, broadcasting from a transmitter near Lawton, Iowa. Our program originates from the National Weather Service in Sioux Falls and serves Sioux City and the surrounding Siouxland area. This hazardous weather outlook is for northwest Iowa, west central Iowa, southwest Minnesota, northeast Nebraska, central South Dakota, east central South Dakota, south central South Dakota, and southeast South Dakota. For tonight, thunderstorms are possible this evening into tonight, with isolated to scattered severe storms possible, mainly along and south of US Highway 20. Main hazards are wind gusts to 70 miles an hour or greater and 2-inch hail. Isolated tornadoes are also possible. Locally heavy rain may lead to some flash flooding. For Saturday through Thursday, hazardous weather is not expected at this time. Spotter activation may be needed Friday evening and night. Your National Weather Service forecast for Siouxland. Today, partly sunny. A slight chance of showers and thunderstorms this morning. Patchy fog this morning. Highs in the mid-80s. Southwest winds around 5 miles an hour, becoming northwest around 5 miles an hour this afternoon. Chance of rain 20%. Tonight, partly cloudy. Humid with lows in the mid-60s. North winds around 5 miles an hour. Sunday, sunny with highs in the mid-80s. North winds around 5 miles an hour. Sunday night, mostly clear. Humid with lows in the mid-60s. East winds around 5 miles an hour. Monday, sunny with highs in the mid-80s. Southeast winds around 5 miles an hour. Monday night, mostly clear in the evening, then becoming partly cloudy. Lows in the mid-60s. Tuesday, sunny. Highs in the upper 80s. Tuesday night, mostly clear in the evening, then becoming partly cloudy. Lows in the upper 60s. Wednesday, partly sunny. Highs in the upper 80s. Wednesday night, becoming mostly cloudy after midnight. A chance of thunderstorms. Showers likely, mainly in the evening. Lows in the mid-60s. Chance of rain 60%. Thursday, mostly sunny. Highs in the mid-80s. Thursday night, partly cloudy. Lows in the lower 60s. Friday, mostly sunny. Highs in the mid-80s. At 2 a.m., in Sioux City, the temperature was 72 and the dew point 71. The relative humidity was 97%. Wind was calm. The pressure was 29.98 inches and falling. Elsewhere in northwest Iowa, Morris had fog and 70. Sheldon had fog and 68. Cherokee was cloudy and 70. Spencer was cloudy and 67. Storm Lake was cloudy and 72. Other conditions across the northern plains, farther east in Iowa, temperatures were between 69 and 73 degrees. At Des Moines, a thunderstorm was reported. It was mostly cloudy at Cedar Rapids and Waterloo. In eastern Nebraska, skies ranged from mostly cloudy to cloudy. It was 67 at Lincoln, 70.

Friday evening and night. Your National Weather Service forecast for Siouxland. Today, partly sunny. A slight chance of showers and thunderstorms this morning. Patchy fog this morning. Highs in the mid-80s. Southwest winds around 5 miles an hour, becoming northwest around 5 miles an hour this afternoon. Chance of rain 20%. Tonight, partly cloudy. Humid with lows in the mid-60s. North winds around 5 miles an hour. Sunday, sunny with highs in the mid-80s. North winds around 5 miles an hour. Sunday night, mostly clear. Humid with lows in the mid-60s. East winds around 5 miles an hour. Monday, sunny with highs in the mid-80s. Southeast winds around 5 miles an hour. Monday night, mostly clear in the evening, then becoming partly cloudy. Lows in the mid-60s. Tuesday, sunny. Highs in the upper 80s. Tuesday night, mostly clear in the evening, then becoming partly cloudy. Lows in the upper 60s. Wednesday, partly sunny. Highs in the upper 80s. Wednesday night, becoming mostly cloudy after midnight. A chance of thunderstorms. Showers likely, mainly in the evening. Lows in the mid-60s. Chance of rain 60%. Thursday, mostly sunny. Highs in the mid-80s. Thursday night, partly cloudy. Lows in the lower 60s. Friday, mostly sunny. Highs in the mid-80s. At 3 a.m., in Sioux City, the temperature was 72, and the dew point 72. The relative humidity was 100%. Wind was northwest at 5 miles an hour. The pressure was 29.96 inches and falling. Elsewhere in northwest Iowa, Morris had fog with a visibility of 1/4 of a mile, N68. Sheldon was mostly cloudy, N66. Cherokee was cloudy, N72. Spencer was cloudy, N66. Storm Lake was cloudy, N72. Other conditions across the northern plains, farther east in Iowa, temperatures were between 68 and 70 degrees. At Des Moines, a thunderstorm was reported. At Waterloo, it was mostly cloudy. In eastern Nebraska, temperatures were between 68 and 72 degrees. At Lincoln, rain was falling. At Norfolk, fog was reported. At Omaha, it was cloudy. In eastern South Dakota, temperatures were between 68 and 70 degrees. At Yankton, fog was reported. It was mostly cloudy at Mitchell and Sioux Falls. And in southern Minnesota, it was mostly cloudy, and temperatures were between 68 and 72 degrees. Once again, at 3 a.m. Sioux City had a temperature of 72. The current time is 3:04 a.m. Central Daylight Time. Operating on a frequency of 162.475 MHz, this is NOAA Weather Radio Station WXL62, broadcasting from a transmitter near Lawton, Iowa. Our program originates from the National Weather Service in Sioux Falls and serves Sioux City and the surrounding Siouxland area. This hazardous weather outlook is for northwest Iowa, west central Iowa, southwest Minnesota, northeast Nebraska, central South Dakota, east central South Dakota, south central South Dakota, and southeast South Dakota. For tonight, thunderstorms are possible this evening into tonight with isolated to scattered severe storms possible, mainly along and south of US Highway 20. Main hazards are wind gusts to 70 miles an hour or greater and 2-inch hail. Isolated tornadoes are also possible. Locally heavy rain may lead to some flash flooding. For Saturday through Thursday, hazardous weather is not expected at this time. Spotter activation may be needed Friday evening and night. Your National Weather Service forecast for Siouxland. Today, partly sunny. A slight chance of showers and thunderstorms this morning. Patchy fog this morning. Highs in the mid-80s. Southwest winds around 5 miles an hour, becoming northwest around 5 miles an hour this afternoon. Chance of rain 20%. Tonight, partly cloudy. Humid with lows in the mid-60s. North winds around 5 miles an hour.

Showers likely, mainly in the evening. Lows in the mid-60s. Chance of rain 60%. Thursday, mostly sunny. Highs in the mid-80s. Thursday night, partly cloudy. Lows in the lower 60s. Friday, mostly sunny. Highs in the mid-80s. At 3 a.m., in Sioux City, the temperature was 72 and the dew point 72. The relative humidity was 100%. Wind was northwest at 5 miles an hour. The pressure was 29.96 inches and falling. Elsewhere in northwest Iowa, Morris had fog with a visibility of 1/4 of a mile, N68. Sheldon was mostly cloudy, N66. Cherokee was cloudy, N72. Spencer was cloudy, N66. Storm Lake was cloudy, N72. Other conditions across the northern plains, farther east in Iowa, temperatures were between 68 and 70 degrees. At Des Moines, a thunderstorm was reported. At Waterloo, it was mostly cloudy. In eastern Nebraska, temperatures were between 68 and 72 degrees. At Lincoln, rain was falling. At Norfolk, fog was reported. At Omaha, it was cloudy. In eastern South Dakota, temperatures were between 68 and 70 degrees. At Yankton, fog was reported. It was mostly cloudy at Mitchell and Sioux Falls. And in southern Minnesota, it was mostly cloudy, and temperatures were between 68 and 72 degrees. Once again, at 3 a.m. Sioux City had a temperature of 72. The current time is 3:09 a.m. Central Daylight Time. Operating on a frequency of 162.475 MHz, this is NOAA Weather Radio Station WXL62, broadcasting from a transmitter near Lawton, Iowa. Our program originates from the National Weather Service in Sioux Falls and serves Sioux City and the surrounding Siouxland area. This hazardous weather outlook is for northwest Iowa, west central Iowa, southwest Minnesota, northeast Nebraska, central South Dakota, east central South Dakota, south central South Dakota, and southeast South Dakota. For tonight, thunderstorms are possible this evening into tonight, with isolated to scattered severe storms possible, mainly along and south of us Highway 20. Main hazards are wind gusts to 70 miles an hour or greater and 2-inch hail. Isolated tornadoes are also possible. Locally, heavy rain may lead to some flash flooding. For Saturday through Thursday, hazardous weather is not expected at this time. Spotter activation may be needed Friday evening and night. Your National Weather Service forecast for Siouxland. Today, partly sunny. A slight chance of showers and thunderstorms this morning. Patchy fog this morning. Highs in the mid-80s. Southwest winds around 5 miles an hour, becoming northwest around 5 miles an hour this afternoon. Chance of rain 20%. Tonight, partly cloudy. Humid with lows in the mid-60s. North winds around 5 miles an hour. Sunday, sunny with highs in the mid-80s. North winds around 5 miles an hour. Sunday night, mostly clear. Humid with lows in the mid-60s. East winds around 5 miles an hour. Monday, sunny with highs in the mid-80s. Southeast winds around 5 miles an hour. Monday night, mostly clear in the evening, then becoming partly cloudy. Lows in the mid-60s. Tuesday, sunny. Highs in the upper 80s. Tuesday night, mostly clear in the evening, then becoming partly cloudy. Lows in the upper 60s. Wednesday, partly sunny. Highs in the upper 80s. Wednesday night, becoming mostly cloudy after midnight. A chance of thunderstorms. Showers likely, mainly in the evening. Lows in the mid-60s. Chance of rain 60%. Thursday, mostly sunny. Highs in the mid-80s. Thursday night, partly cloudy. Lows in the lower 60s. Friday, mostly sunny. Highs in the mid-80s. At 3 a.m., in Sioux City, the temperature was 72 and the dew point 72. The relative humidity was 100%. Wind was northwest at 5 miles an hour.

the pressure was 29.96 inches and falling. Elsewhere in northwest Iowa, Morris had fog with a visibility of 1/4 mile, N68. Sheldon was cloudy and 66. Cherokee was cloudy and 72. Spencer was cloudy and 66. Storm Lake was cloudy and 72. Other conditions across the northern plains, farther east in Iowa, temperatures were between 68 and 70 degrees. At Des Moines, a thunderstorm was reported. At Waterloo, it was mostly cloudy. In eastern Nebraska, temperatures were between 68 and 72 degrees. At Lincoln, rain was falling. At Norfolk, fog was reported. At Omaha, it was cloudy. In eastern South Dakota, temperatures were between 68 and 70 degrees. At Yankton, fog was reported. It was mostly cloudy at Mitchell and Sioux Falls. And in southern Minnesota, skies ranged from mostly cloudy to cloudy, and temperatures were between 68 and 72 degrees. Once again, at 3 a.m. Sioux City had a temperature of 72. The current time is 3:13 a.m. Central Daylight Time. Operating on a frequency of 162.475 MHz, this is NOAA Weather Radio Station WXL62, broadcasting from a transmitter near Lawton, Iowa. Our program originates from the National Weather Service in Sioux Falls and serves Sioux City and the surrounding Siouxland area. This hazardous weather outlook is for northwest Iowa, west central Iowa, southwest Minnesota, northeast Nebraska, central South Dakota, east central South Dakota, south central South Dakota, and southeast South Dakota. For tonight, thunderstorms are possible this evening into tonight, with isolated to scattered severe storms possible, mainly along and south of US Highway 20. Main hazards are wind gusts to 70 miles an hour or greater and 2-inch hail. Isolated tornadoes are also possible. Locally heavy rain may lead to some flash flooding. For Saturday through Thursday, hazardous weather is not expected at this time. Spotter activation may be needed Friday evening and night. Your National Weather Service forecast for Siouxland. Today, partly sunny. A slight chance of showers and thunderstorms this morning. Patchy fog this morning. Highs in the mid-80s. Southwest winds around 5 miles an hour, becoming northwest around 5 miles an hour this afternoon. Chance of rain 20%. Tonight, partly cloudy. Humid with lows in the mid-60s. North winds around 5 miles an hour. Sunday, sunny with highs in the mid-80s. North winds around 5 miles an hour. Sunday night, mostly clear. Humid with lows in the mid-60s. East winds around 5 miles an hour. Monday, sunny with highs in the mid-80s. Southeast winds around 5 miles an hour. Monday night, mostly clear in the evening, then becoming partly cloudy. Lows in the mid-60s. Tuesday, sunny. Highs in the upper 80s. Tuesday night, mostly clear in the evening, then becoming partly cloudy. Lows in the upper 60s. Wednesday, partly sunny. Highs in the upper 80s. Wednesday night, becoming mostly cloudy after midnight. A chance of thunderstorms. Showers likely, mainly in the evening. Lows in the mid-60s. Chance of rain 60%. Thursday, mostly sunny. Highs in the mid-80s. Thursday night, partly cloudy. Lows in the lower 60s. Friday, mostly sunny. Highs in the mid-80s. At 3 a.m., in Sioux City, the temperature was 72, and the dew point 72. The relative humidity was 100%. Wind was northwest at 5 miles an hour. The pressure was 29.96 inches and falling. Elsewhere in northwest Iowa, Morris had fog with a visibility of 1/4 mile, N68. Sheldon was cloudy and 66. Cherokee was cloudy and 72. Spencer was cloudy and 66. Storm Lake was cloudy and 72. Other conditions across the northern plains, farther east in Iowa, temperatures were between 68 and 70 degrees. At Des Moines, a thunderstorm was

reported. At Waterloo, it was mostly cloudy. In eastern Nebraska, temperatures were between 68 and 72 degrees. At Lincoln, rain was falling. At Norfolk, fog was reported. At Omaha, it was cloudy. In eastern South Dakota, temperatures were between 68 and 70 degrees. At Yankton, fog was reported. It was mostly cloudy at Mitchell and Sioux Falls. And in southern Minnesota, skies ranged from mostly cloudy to cloudy, and temperatures were between 68 and 72 degrees. Once again, at 3 a.m. Sioux City had a temperature of 72. The current time is 3:17 a.m. Central Daylight Time. Operating on a frequency of 162.475 MHz, this is NOAA Weather Radio Station WXL62, broadcasting from a transmitter near Lawton, Iowa. Our program originates from the National Weather Service in Sioux Falls and serves Sioux City and the surrounding Siouxland area. This hazardous weather outlook is for northwest Iowa, west central Iowa, southwest Minnesota, northeast Nebraska, central South Dakota, east central South Dakota, south central South Dakota, and southeast South Dakota. For tonight, thunderstorms are possible this evening into tonight with isolated to scattered severe storms possible, mainly along and south of us Highway 20. Main hazards are wind gusts to 70 miles an hour or greater and 2-inch hail. Isolated tornadoes are also possible. Locally heavy rain may lead to some flash flooding. For Saturday through Thursday, hazardous weather is not expected at this time. Spotter activation may be needed Friday evening and night. Your National Weather Service forecast for Siouxland. Today, partly sunny. A slight chance of showers and thunderstorms this morning. Patchy fog this morning. Highs in the mid-80s. Southwest winds around 5 miles an hour, becoming northwest around 5 miles an hour this afternoon. Chance of rain 20%. Tonight, partly cloudy. Humid with lows in the mid-60s. North winds around 5 miles an hour. Sunday, sunny with highs in the mid-80s. North winds around 5 miles an hour. Sunday night, mostly clear. Humid with lows in the mid-60s. East winds around 5 miles an hour. Monday, sunny with highs in the mid-80s. Southeast winds around 5 miles an hour. Monday night, mostly clear in the evening, then becoming partly cloudy. Lows in the mid-60s. Tuesday, sunny. Highs in the upper 80s. Tuesday night, mostly clear in the evening, then becoming partly cloudy. Lows in the upper 60s. Wednesday, partly sunny. Highs in the upper 80s. Wednesday night, becoming mostly cloudy after midnight. A chance of thunderstorms. Showers likely, mainly in the evening. Lows in the mid-60s. Chance of rain 60%. Thursday, mostly sunny. Highs in the mid-80s. Thursday night, partly cloudy. Lows in the lower 60s. Friday, mostly sunny. Highs in the mid-80s. At 3 a.m., in Sioux City, the temperature was 72, and the dew point 72. The relative humidity was 100%. Wind was northwest at 5 miles an hour. The pressure was 29.96 inches and falling. Elsewhere in northwest Iowa, Morris had fog with a visibility of 1/4 of a mile, and 68. Sheldon was cloudy and 66. Cherokee was cloudy and 72. Spencer was cloudy and 66. Storm Lake was cloudy and 72. Other conditions across the northern plains, farther east in Iowa, temperatures were between 68 and 70 degrees. At Des Moines, a thunderstorm was reported. At Waterloo, it was mostly cloudy. In eastern Nebraska, temperatures were between 68 and 72 degrees. At Lincoln, rain was falling. At Norfolk, fog was reported. At Omaha, it was cloudy. In eastern South Dakota, temperatures were between 68 and 70 degrees. At Yankton, fog was reported. It was mostly cloudy at Mitchell and Sioux Falls. And in southern Minnesota, skies ranged from mostly cloudy

to cloudy, and temperatures were between 68 and 72 degrees. Once again, at 3 a.m. Sioux City had a temperature of 72. The current time is 3:22 a.m. Central Daylight Time. Operating on a frequency of 162.475 MHz, this is NOAA Weather Radio Station WXL62, broadcasting from a transmitter near Lawton, Iowa. Our program originates from the National Weather Service in Sioux Falls and serves Sioux City and the surrounding Siouxland area. This hazardous weather outlook is for northwest Iowa, west central Iowa, southwest Minnesota, northeast Nebraska, central South Dakota, east central South Dakota, south central South Dakota, and southeast South Dakota. For tonight, thunderstorms are possible this evening into tonight with isolated to scattered severe storms possible, mainly along and south of US Highway 20. Main hazards are wind gusts to 70 miles an hour or greater and 2-inch hail. Isolated tornadoes are also possible. Locally heavy rain may lead to some flash flooding. For Saturday through Thursday, hazardous weather is not expected at this time. Spotter activation may be needed Friday evening and night. Your National Weather Service forecast for Siouxland. Today, partly sunny. A slight chance of showers and thunderstorms this morning. Patchy fog this morning. Highs in the mid-80s. Southwest winds around 5 miles an hour, becoming northwest around 5 miles an hour this afternoon. Chance of rain 20%. Tonight, partly cloudy. Humid with lows in the mid-60s. North winds around 5 miles an hour. Sunday, sunny with highs in the mid-80s. North winds around 5 miles an hour. Sunday night, mostly clear. Humid with lows in the mid-60s. East winds around 5 miles an hour. Monday, sunny with highs in the mid-80s. Southeast winds around 5 miles an hour. Monday night, mostly clear in the evening, then becoming partly cloudy. Lows in the mid-60s. Tuesday, sunny. Highs in the upper 80s. Tuesday night, mostly clear in the evening, then becoming partly cloudy. Lows in the upper 60s. Wednesday, partly sunny. Highs in the upper 80s. Wednesday night, becoming mostly cloudy after midnight. A chance of thunderstorms. Showers likely, mainly in the evening. Lows in the mid-60s. Chance of rain 60%. Thursday, mostly sunny. Highs in the mid-80s. Thursday night, partly cloudy. Lows in the lower 60s. Friday, mostly sunny. Highs in the mid-80s. At 3 a.m., in Sioux City, the temperature was 72, and the dew point 72. The relative humidity was 100%. Wind was northwest at 5 miles an hour. The pressure was 29.96 inches and falling. Elsewhere in northwest Iowa, Morris had fog with a visibility of 1/4 of a mile, and 68. Sheldon was cloudy and 66. Cherokee was cloudy and 72. Spencer was cloudy and 66. Storm Lake was cloudy and 72. Other conditions across the northern plains, farther east in Iowa, temperatures were between 68 and 70 degrees. At Des Moines, a thunderstorm was reported. At Waterloo, it was mostly cloudy. In eastern Nebraska, temperatures were between 68 and 72 degrees. At Lincoln, rain was falling. At Norfolk, fog was reported. At Omaha, it was cloudy. In eastern South Dakota, temperatures were between 68 and 70 degrees. At Yankton, fog was reported. It was mostly cloudy at Mitchell and Sioux Falls. And in southern Minnesota, skies ranged from mostly cloudy to cloudy, and temperatures were between 68 and 72 degrees. Once again, at 3 a.m. Sioux City had a temperature of 72. The current time is 3:26 a.m. Central Daylight Time. Operating on a frequency of 162.475 MHz, this is NOAA Weather Radio Station WXL62, broadcasting from a transmitter near Lawton, Iowa. 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

Mountain area. This hazardous weather outlook is for northwest Iowa, west central Iowa, southwest Minnesota, northeast Nebraska, central South Dakota, east central South Dakota, south central South Dakota, and southeast South Dakota. For tonight, thunderstorms are possible this evening into tonight with isolated to scattered severe storms possible, mainly along and south of us Highway 20. Main hazards are wind gusts to 70 miles an hour or greater and 2 inch hail. Isolated tornadoes are also possible. Locally heavy rain may lead to some flash flooding. For Saturday through Thursday, hazardous weather is not expected at this time. Spotter activation may be needed Friday evening and night. Your National Weather Service forecast for Siouxland. Today, partly sunny. A slight chance of showers and thunderstorms this morning. Patchy fog this morning. Highs in the mid-80s. Southwest winds around 5 miles an hour, becoming northwest around 5 miles an hour this afternoon. Chance of rain 20%. Tonight, partly cloudy. Humid with lows in the mid-60s. North winds around 5 miles an hour. Sunday, sunny with highs in the mid-80s. North winds around 5 miles an hour. Sunday night, mostly clear. Humid with lows in the mid-60s. East winds around 5 miles an hour. Monday, sunny with highs in the mid-80s. Southeast winds around 5 miles an hour. Monday night, mostly clear in the evening, then becoming partly cloudy. Lows in the mid-60s. Tuesday, sunny. Highs in the upper 80s. Tuesday night, mostly clear in the evening, then becoming partly cloudy. Lows in the upper 60s. Wednesday, partly sunny. Highs in the upper 80s. Wednesday night, becoming mostly cloudy after midnight. A chance of thunderstorms. Showers likely, mainly in the evening. Lows in the mid-60s. Chance of rain 60%. Thursday, mostly sunny. Highs in the mid-80s. Thursday night, partly cloudy. Lows in the lower 60s. Friday, mostly sunny. Highs in the mid-80s. At 3 a.m., in Sioux City, the temperature was 72, and the dew point 72. The relative humidity was 100%. Wind was northwest at 5 miles an hour. The pressure was 29.96 inches and falling. Elsewhere in northwest Iowa, Morris had fog with a visibility of 1/4 of a mile, and 68. Sheldon was cloudy and 66. Cherokee was cloudy and 72. Spencer was cloudy and 66. Storm Lake was cloudy and 72. Other conditions across the northern plains, farther east in Iowa, temperatures were between 68 and 70 degrees. At Des Moines, a thunderstorm was reported. At Waterloo, it was mostly cloudy. In eastern Nebraska, temperatures were between 68 and 72 degrees. At Lincoln, rain was falling. At Norfolk, fog was reported. At Omaha, it was cloudy. In eastern South Dakota, temperatures were between 68 and 70 degrees. At Yankton, fog was reported. It was mostly cloudy at Mitchell and Sioux Falls. And in southern Minnesota, skies ranged from mostly cloudy to cloudy, and temperatures were between 68 and 72 degrees. Once again, at 3 a.m. Sioux City had a temperature of 72. The current time is 3:31 a.m. Central Daylight Time. Operating on a frequency of 162.475 MHz, this is NOAA Weather Radio Station WXL62, broadcasting from a transmitter near Lawton, Iowa. Our program originates from the National Weather Service in Sioux Falls and serves Sioux City and the surrounding Siouxland area. This hazardous weather outlook is for northwest Iowa, west central Iowa, southwest Minnesota, northeast Nebraska, central South Dakota, east central South Dakota, south central South Dakota, and southeast South Dakota. For tonight, thunderstorms are possible this evening into tonight with isolated to scattered severe storms possible, mainly along and south of us Highway 20. Main hazards are wind gusts to 70 miles an hour or greater and 2 inch hail. Isolated tornadoes are also

possible. Locally, heavy rain may lead to some flash flooding. For Saturday through Thursday, hazardous weather is not expected at this time. Spotter activation may be needed Friday evening and night. Your National Weather Service forecast for Siouxland. Today, partly sunny. A slight chance of showers and thunderstorms this morning. Patchy fog this morning. Highs in the mid-80s. Southwest winds around 5 miles an hour, becoming northwest around 5 miles an hour this afternoon. Chance of rain 20%. Tonight, partly cloudy. Humid with lows in the mid-60s. North winds around 5 miles an hour. Sunday, sunny with highs in the mid-80s. North winds around 5 miles an hour. Sunday night, mostly clear. Humid with lows in the mid-60s, around 5 miles an hour. Sunday, sunny with highs in the mid-80s. North winds around 5 miles an hour. Sunday night, mostly clear. Humid with lows in the mid-60s. East winds around 5 miles an hour. Monday, sunny with highs in the mid-80s. Southeast winds around 5 miles an hour. Monday night, mostly clear in the evening, then becoming partly cloudy. Lows in the mid-60s. Tuesday, sunny. Highs in the upper 80s. Tuesday night, mostly clear in the evening, then becoming partly cloudy. Lows in the upper 60s. Wednesday, partly sunny. Highs in the upper 80s. Wednesday night, becoming mostly cloudy after midnight. A chance of thunderstorms. Showers likely, mainly in the evening. Lows in the mid-60s. Chance of rain 60%. Thursday, mostly sunny. Highs in the mid-80s. Thursday night, partly cloudy. Lows in the lower 60s. Friday, mostly sunny. Highs in the mid-80s. At 3 a.m., in Sioux City, the temperature was 72, and the dew point 72. The relative humidity was 100%. Wind was northwest at 5 miles an hour. The pressure was 29.96 inches and falling. Elsewhere in northwest Iowa, Morris had fog with a visibility of 1/4 of a mile, and 68. Sheldon was cloudy and 66. Cherokee was cloudy and 72. Spencer was cloudy and 66. Storm Lake was cloudy and 72. Other conditions across the northern plains, farther east in Iowa, temperatures were between 68 and 70 degrees. At Des Moines, a thunderstorm was reported. At Waterloo, it was mostly cloudy. In eastern Nebraska, temperatures were between 68 and 72 degrees. At Lincoln, rain was falling. At Norfolk, fog was reported. At Omaha, it was cloudy. In eastern South Dakota, temperatures were between 68 and 70 degrees. At Yankton, fog was reported. It was mostly cloudy at Mitchell and Sioux Falls. And in southern Minnesota, skies ranged from mostly cloudy to cloudy, and temperatures were between 68 and 72 degrees. Once again, at 3 a.m. Sioux City had a temperature of 72. The current time is 3:35 a.m. Central Daylight Time. Operating on a frequency of 162.475 MHz, this is NOAA Weather Radio Station WXL62, broadcasting from a transmitter near Lawton, Iowa. Our program originates from the National Weather Service in Sioux Falls and serves Sioux City and the surrounding Siouxland area. This hazardous weather outlook is for northwest Iowa, west central Iowa, southwest Minnesota, northeast Nebraska, central South Dakota, east central South Dakota, south central South Dakota, and southeast South Dakota. For tonight, thunderstorms are possible this evening into tonight with isolated to scattered severe storms possible, mainly along and south of us Highway 20. Main hazards are wind gusts to 70 miles an hour or greater and 2-inch hail. Isolated tornadoes are also possible. Locally, heavy rain may lead to some flash flooding. For Saturday through Thursday, hazardous weather is not expected at this time. Spotter activation may be needed Friday evening and night. Your National Weather Service forecast for Siouxland. Today, partly sunny.

a slight chance of showers and thunderstorms this morning. Patchy fog this morning. Highs in the mid-80s. Southwest winds around 5 miles an hour, becoming northwest around 5 miles an hour this afternoon. Chance of rain 20%. Tonight, partly cloudy. Humid with lows in the mid-60s. North winds around 5 miles an hour. Sunday, sunny with highs in the mid-80s. North winds around 5 miles an hour. Sunday night, mostly clear. Humid with lows in the mid-60s. East winds around 5 miles an hour. Monday, sunny with highs in the mid-80s. Southeast winds around 5 miles an hour. Monday night, mostly clear in the evening, then becoming partly cloudy. Lows in the mid-60s. Tuesday, sunny. Highs in the upper 80s. Tuesday night, mostly clear in the evening, then becoming partly cloudy. Lows in the upper 60s. Wednesday, partly sunny. Highs in the upper 80s. Wednesday night, becoming mostly cloudy after midnight. A chance of thunderstorms. Showers likely, mainly in the evening. Lows in the mid-60s. Chance of rain 60%. Thursday, mostly sunny. Highs in the mid-80s. Thursday night, partly cloudy. Lows in the lower 60s. Friday, mostly sunny. Highs in the mid-80s. At 3 a.m., in Sioux City, the temperature was 72, and the dew point 72. The relative humidity was 100%. Wind was northwest at 5 miles an hour. The pressure was 29.96 inches and falling. Elsewhere in northwest Iowa, Morris had fog with a visibility of 1/4 of a mile, and 68. Sheldon was cloudy and 66. Cherokee was cloudy and 72. Spencer was cloudy and 66. Storm Lake was cloudy and 72. Other conditions across the northern plains, farther east in Iowa, temperatures were between 68 and 70 degrees. At Des Moines, a thunderstorm was reported. At Waterloo, it was mostly cloudy. In eastern Nebraska, temperatures were between 68 and 72 degrees. At Lincoln, rain was falling. At Norfolk, fog was reported. At Omaha, it was cloudy. In eastern South Dakota, temperatures were between 68 and 70 degrees. At Yankton, fog was reported. It was mostly cloudy at Mitchell and Sioux Falls. And in southern Minnesota, skies ranged from mostly cloudy to cloudy, and temperatures were between 68 and 72 degrees. Once again, at 3 a.m. Sioux City had a temperature of 72. The current time is 3:40 a.m. Central Daylight Time. Operating on a frequency of 162.475 MHz, this is NOAA Weather Radio Station WXL62, broadcasting from a transmitter near Lawton, Iowa. Our program originates from the National Weather Service in Sioux Falls and serves Sioux City and the surrounding Siouxland area. This hazardous weather outlook is for northwest Iowa, west central Iowa, southwest Minnesota, northeast Nebraska, central South Dakota, east central South Dakota, south central South Dakota, and southeast South Dakota. For tonight, thunderstorms are possible this evening into tonight, with isolated to scattered severe storms possible, mainly along and south of us Highway 20. Main hazards are wind gusts to 70 miles an hour or greater and 2-inch hail. Isolated tornadoes are also possible. Locally, heavy rain may lead to some flash flooding. For Saturday through Thursday, hazardous weather is not expected at this time. Spotter activation may be needed Friday evening and night. Your National Weather Service forecast for Siouxland. Today, partly sunny. A slight chance of showers and thunderstorms this morning. Areas of fog this morning. Highs in the mid-80s. South winds around 5 miles an hour, becoming north this afternoon. Chance of rain 20%. Tonight, partly cloudy. Humid with lows in the mid-60s. North winds 5 to 10 miles an hour. Sunday, sunny with highs in the mid-80s. North winds around 5 miles an hour. Sunday night, mostly clear. Humid with lows.

in the mid-60s. East winds around 5 miles an hour. Monday, sunny with highs in the mid-80s. Southeast winds around 5 miles an hour. Monday night, mostly clear in the evening, then becoming partly cloudy. Lows in the mid-60s. Tuesday, sunny. Highs in the upper 80s. Tuesday night, mostly clear in the evening, then becoming partly cloudy. Lows in the upper 60s. Wednesday, partly sunny. Highs in the upper 80s. Wednesday night, becoming mostly cloudy after midnight. A chance of thunderstorms. Showers likely, mainly in the evening. Lows in the mid-60s. Chance of rain 60%. Thursday, mostly sunny. Highs in the mid-80s. Thursday night, partly cloudy. Lows in the lower 60s. Friday, mostly sunny. Highs in the mid-80s. At 3 a.m., in Sioux City, the temperature was 72, and the dew point 72. The relative humidity was 100%. Wind was northwest at 5 miles an hour. The pressure was 29.96 inches and falling. Elsewhere in northwest Iowa, Morris had fog with a visibility of 1/4 of a mile, and 68. Sheldon was cloudy and 66. Cherokee was cloudy and 72. Spencer was cloudy and 66. Storm Lake was cloudy and 72. Other conditions across the northern plains, farther east in Iowa, temperatures were between 68 and 70 degrees. At Des Moines, a thunderstorm was reported. At Waterloo, it was mostly cloudy. In eastern Nebraska, temperatures were between 68 and 72 degrees. At Lincoln, rain was falling. At Norfolk, fog was reported. At Omaha, it was cloudy. In eastern South Dakota, temperatures were between 68 and 70 degrees. At Yankton, fog was reported. It was mostly cloudy at Mitchell and Sioux Falls. And in southern Minnesota, skies ranged from mostly cloudy to cloudy, and temperatures were between 68 and 72 degrees. Once again, at 3 a.m. Sioux City had a temperature of 72. The National Weather Service in Sioux Falls has issued a special weather statement for Siouxland. Areas of fog early this morning. Areas of fog will reduce visibility through shortly after sunrise. Patchy dense fog will occasionally reduce visibility below a half mile, mainly in low-lying areas and locations which received substantial rainfall over the past couple of days. Early morning motorists should be prepared for changing visibility. The current time is 3:44 a.m. Central Daylight Time. Operating on a frequency of 162.475 MHz, this is NOAA Weather Radio Station WXL62, broadcasting from a transmitter near Lawton, Iowa. Our program originates from the National Weather Service in Sioux Falls and serves Sioux City and the surrounding Siouxland area. This hazardous weather outlook is for northwest Iowa, west central Iowa, southwest Minnesota, northeast Nebraska, central South Dakota, east central South Dakota, south central South Dakota, and southeast South Dakota. For tonight, thunderstorms are possible this evening into tonight with isolated to scattered severe storms possible, mainly along and south of us Highway 20. Main hazards are wind gusts to 70 miles an hour or greater and 2 inch hail. Isolated tornadoes are also possible. Locally heavy rain may lead to some flash flooding. For Saturday through Thursday, hazardous weather is not expected at this time. Spotter activation may be needed Friday evening and night. Your National Weather Service forecast for Siouxland. Today, partly sunny. A slight chance of showers and thunderstorms this morning. Areas of fog this morning. Highs in the mid-80s. South winds around 5 miles an hour, becoming north this afternoon. Chance of rain 20%. Tonight, partly cloudy. Humid with lows in the mid-60s. North winds 5 to 10 miles an hour. Sunday, sunny with highs in the mid-80s. North winds around 5 miles an hour. Sunday night, mostly clear. Humid with lows in the mid-60s. East winds around 5 miles an hour. Monday, sunny with highs in

mid-80s. Southeast winds around 5 miles an hour. Monday night, mostly clear in the evening, then becoming partly cloudy. Lows in the mid-60s. Tuesday, sunny. Highs in the upper 80s. Tuesday night, mostly clear in the evening, then becoming partly cloudy. Lows in the upper 60s. Wednesday, partly sunny. Highs in the upper 80s. Wednesday night, becoming mostly cloudy after midnight. A chance of thunderstorms. Showers likely, mainly in the evening. Lows in the mid-60s. Chance of rain 60%. Thursday, mostly sunny. Highs in the mid-80s. Thursday night, partly cloudy. Lows in the lower 60s. Friday, mostly sunny. Highs in the mid-80s. At 3 a.m., in Sioux City, the temperature was 72, and the dew point 72. The relative humidity was 100%. Wind was northwest at 5 miles an hour. The pressure was 29.96 inches and falling. Elsewhere in northwest Iowa, Morris had fog with a visibility of 1/4 of a mile, and 68. Sheldon was cloudy and 66. Cherokee was cloudy and 72. Spencer was cloudy and 66. Storm Lake was cloudy and 72. Other conditions across the northern plains, farther east in Iowa, temperatures were between 68 and 70 degrees. At Des Moines, a thunderstorm was reported. At Waterloo, it was mostly cloudy. In eastern Nebraska, temperatures were between 68 and 72 degrees. At Lincoln, rain was falling. At Norfolk, fog was reported. At Omaha, it was cloudy. In eastern South Dakota, temperatures were between 68 and 70 degrees. At Yankton, fog was reported. It was mostly cloudy at Mitchell and Sioux Falls. And in southern Minnesota, skies ranged from mostly cloudy to cloudy, and temperatures were between 68 and 72 degrees. Once again, at 3 a.m. Sioux City had a temperature of 72. The National Weather Service in Sioux Falls has issued a special weather statement for Siouxland. Areas of fog early this morning. Areas of fog will reduce visibility through shortly after sunrise. Patchy dense fog will occasionally reduce visibility below a half mile, mainly in low-lying areas and locations which received substantial rainfall over the past couple of days. Early morning motorists should be prepared for changing visibility. The current time is 3:49 a.m. Central Daylight Time. Operating on a frequency of 162.475 MHz, this is NOAA Weather Radio Station WXL62, broadcasting from a transmitter near Lawton, Iowa. Our program originates from the National Weather Service in Sioux Falls and serves Sioux City and the surrounding Siouxland area. This hazardous weather outlook is for northwest Iowa, west central Iowa, southwest Minnesota, northeast Nebraska, central South Dakota, east central South Dakota, south central South Dakota, and southeast South Dakota. For tonight, thunderstorms are possible this evening into tonight, with isolated to scattered severe storms possible, mainly along and south of us Highway 20. Main hazards are wind gusts to 70 miles an hour or greater and 2 inch hail. Isolated tornadoes are also possible. Locally, heavy rain may lead to some flash flooding. For Saturday through Thursday, hazardous weather is not expected at this time. Spotter activation may be needed Friday evening and night. Your National Weather Service forecast for Siouxland. Today, partly sunny. A slight chance of showers and thunderstorms this morning. Areas of fog this morning. Highs in the mid-80s. South winds around 5 miles an hour, becoming north this afternoon. Chance of rain 20%. Tonight, partly cloudy. Humid with lows in the mid-60s. North winds 5 to 10 miles an hour. Sunday, sunny with highs in the mid-80s. North winds around 5 miles an hour. Sunday night, mostly clear. Humid with lows in the mid-60s. East winds around 5 miles an hour. Monday, sunny with highs in the mid-80s. Southeast winds around 5 miles an hour. Monday night, mostly clear.

partly cloudy. Lows in the upper 60s. Wednesday, partly sunny. Highs in the upper 80s. Wednesday night, becoming mostly cloudy after midnight. A chance of thunderstorms. Showers likely, mainly in the evening. Lows in the mid-60s. Chance of rain 60%. Thursday, mostly sunny. Highs in the mid-80s. Thursday night, partly cloudy. Lows in the lower 60s. Friday, mostly sunny. Highs in the mid-80s. At 4 a.m., in Sioux City, the temperature was 71 and the dew point 71. The relative humidity was 100%. Wind was calm. The pressure was 29.94 inches and falling. Elsewhere in northwest Iowa, Morris had fog and 70. Sheldon was cloudy and 68. Cherokee was cloudy and 72. Spencer was cloudy and 68. Storm Lake was cloudy and 72. Other conditions across the northern plains, farther east in Iowa, temperatures were between 69 and 71 degrees. Rain was falling at Des Moines and Waterloo. At Cedar Rapids, it was mostly cloudy. In eastern Nebraska, temperatures were between 69 and 72 degrees. At Norfolk, fog was reported. At Lincoln, it was mostly cloudy. At Omaha, it was cloudy. In eastern South Dakota, temperatures were between 66 and 69 degrees. At Yankton, fog was reported. It was mostly cloudy at Mitchell and Sioux Falls. And in southern Minnesota, skies ranged from mostly cloudy to cloudy, and temperatures were between 67 and 70 degrees. Once again, at 4 a.m. Sioux City had a temperature of 71. The National Weather Service in Sioux Falls has issued a special weather statement for Sioux Land. Areas of fog early this morning. Areas of fog will reduce visibility through shortly after sunrise. Patchy dense fog will occasionally reduce visibility below a half mile, mainly in low-lying areas and locations which received substantial rainfall over the past couple of days. Early morning motorists should be prepared for changing visibility. The current time is 4:04 a.m. Central Daylight Time. Operating on a frequency of 162.475 MHz, this is NOAA Weather Radio Station WXL62, broadcasting from a transmitter near Lawton, Iowa. Our program originates from the National Weather Service in Sioux Falls and serves Sioux City and the surrounding Sioux Land area. This hazardous weather outlook is for northwest Iowa, west central Iowa, southwest Minnesota, northeast Nebraska, central South Dakota, east central South Dakota, south central South Dakota, and southeast South Dakota. For tonight, thunderstorms are possible this evening into tonight, with isolated to scattered severe storms possible, mainly along and south of US Highway 20. Main hazards are wind gusts to 70 miles an hour or greater and 2-inch hail. Isolated tornadoes are also possible. Locally heavy rain may lead to some flash flooding. For Saturday through Thursday, hazardous weather is not expected at this time. Spotter activation may be needed Friday evening and night. Your National Weather Service forecast for Sioux Land. Today, partly sunny. A slight chance of showers and thunderstorms this morning. Areas of fog this morning. Highs in the mid-80s. South winds around 5 miles an hour, becoming north this afternoon. Chance of rain 20%. Tonight, partly cloudy. Humid with lows in the mid-60s. North winds 5 to 10 miles an hour. Sunday, sunny with highs in the mid-80s. North winds around 5 miles an hour. Sunday night, mostly clear. Humid with lows in the mid-60s. East winds around 5 miles an hour. Monday, sunny with highs in the mid-80s. Southeast winds around 5 miles an hour. Monday night, mostly clear in the evening, then becoming partly cloudy. Lows in the mid-60s. Tuesday, sunny. Highs in the upper 80s. Tuesday night, mostly clear in the evening, then becoming partly cloudy. Lows in the upper 60s. Wednesday, partly sunny. Highs in the upper 80s. Wednesday night.

and 72. Spencer was cloudy and 68. Storm Lake was cloudy and 72. Other conditions across the northern plains, farther east in Iowa, temperatures were between 69 and 71 degrees. Rain was falling at Des Moines and Waterloo. At Cedar Rapids, it was mostly cloudy. In eastern Nebraska, temperatures were between 69 and 72 degrees. At Norfolk, fog was reported. At Lincoln, it was mostly cloudy. At Omaha, it was cloudy. In eastern South Dakota, temperatures were between 66 and 69 degrees. At Yankton, fog was reported. It was mostly cloudy at Mitchell and Sioux Falls. And in southern Minnesota, skies ranged from mostly cloudy to cloudy, and temperatures were between 67 and 70 degrees. Once again, at 4 a.m. Sioux City had a temperature of 71. The National Weather Service in Sioux Falls has issued a special weather statement for Siouxland. Areas of fog early this morning. Areas of fog will reduce visibility through shortly after sunrise. Patchy dense fog will occasionally reduce visibility below a half mile, mainly in low-lying areas and locations which received substantial rainfall over the past couple of days. Early morning motorists should be prepared for changing visibility. The current time is 4:09 a.m. Central Daylight Time. Operating on a frequency of 162.475 MHz, this is NOAA Weather Radio Station WXL62, broadcasting from a transmitter near Lawton, Iowa. Our program originates from the National Weather Service in Sioux Falls and serves Sioux City and the surrounding Siouxland area. This hazardous weather outlook is for northwest Iowa, west central Iowa, southwest Minnesota, northeast Nebraska, central South Dakota, east central South Dakota, south central South Dakota, and southeast South Dakota. For tonight, thunderstorms are possible this evening into tonight with isolated to scattered severe storms possible, mainly along and south of us Highway 20. Main hazards are wind gusts to 70 miles an hour or greater and 2-inch hail. Isolated tornadoes are also possible. Locally heavy rain may lead to some flash flooding. For Saturday through Thursday, hazardous weather is not expected at this time. Spotter activation may be needed Friday evening and night. Your National Weather Service forecast for Siouxland. Today, partly sunny. A slight chance of showers and thunderstorms this morning. Areas of fog this morning. Highs in the mid-80s. South winds around 5 miles an hour, becoming north this afternoon. Chance of rain 20%. Tonight, partly cloudy. Humid with lows in the mid-60s. North winds 5 to 10 miles an hour. Sunday, sunny with highs in the mid-80s. North winds around 5 miles an hour. Sunday night, mostly clear. Humid with lows in the mid-60s. East winds around 5 miles an hour. Monday, sunny with highs in the mid-80s. Southeast winds around 5 miles an hour. Monday night, mostly clear in the evening, then becoming partly cloudy. Lows in the mid-60s. Tuesday, sunny. Highs in the upper 80s. Tuesday night, mostly clear in the evening, then becoming partly cloudy. Lows in the upper 60s. Wednesday, partly sunny. Highs in the upper 80s. Wednesday night, becoming mostly cloudy after midnight. A chance of thunderstorms. Showers likely, mainly in the evening. Lows in the mid-60s. Chance of rain 60%. Thursday, mostly sunny. Highs in the mid-80s. Thursday night, partly cloudy. Lows in the lower 60s. Friday, mostly sunny. Highs in the mid-80s. At 4 a.m., in Sioux City, the temperature was 71 and the dew point 71. The relative humidity was 100%. Wind was calm. The pressure was 29.94 inches and falling. Elsewhere in northwest Iowa, Morris had fog and 70. Sheldon was mostly cloudy and 68. Cherokee was cloudy and 72. Spencer was cloudy and 68. Storm Lake was cloudy and 72. Other conditions.

Across the northern plains, farther east in Iowa, temperatures were between 69 and 71 degrees. Rain was falling at Des Moines and Waterloo. At Cedar Rapids, it was mostly cloudy. In eastern Nebraska, temperatures were between 69 and 72 degrees. At Norfolk, fog was reported. It was cloudy at Lincoln and Omaha. In eastern South Dakota, temperatures were between 66 and 69 degrees. At Yankton, fog was reported. It was partly cloudy at Mitchell and Sioux Falls. And in southern Minnesota, skies ranged from partly cloudy to mostly cloudy, and temperatures were between 67 and 70 degrees. Once again, at 4 a.m. Sioux City had a temperature of 71. The National Weather Service in Sioux Falls has issued a special weather statement for Siouxland. Areas of fog early this morning. Areas of fog will reduce visibility through shortly after sunrise. Patchy dense fog will occasionally reduce visibility below a half mile, mainly in low-lying areas and locations which received substantial rainfall over the past couple of days. Early morning motorists should be prepared for changing visibility. The current time is 4:14 a.m. Central Daylight Time. Operating on a frequency of 162.475 MHz, this is NOAA Weather Radio Station WXL62, broadcasting from a transmitter near Lawton, Iowa. Our program originates from the National Weather Service in Sioux Falls and serves Sioux City and the surrounding Siouxland area. This hazardous weather outlook is for northwest Iowa, west central Iowa, southwest Minnesota, northeast Nebraska, central South Dakota, east central South Dakota, south central South Dakota, and southeast South Dakota. For tonight, thunderstorms are possible this evening into tonight with isolated to scattered severe storms possible, mainly along and south of us Highway 20. Main hazards are wind gusts to 70 miles an hour or greater and 2-inch hail. Isolated tornadoes are also possible. Locally heavy rain may lead to some flash flooding. For Saturday through Thursday, hazardous weather is not expected at this time. Spotter activation may be needed Friday evening and night. Your National Weather Service forecast for Siouxland. Today, partly sunny. A slight chance of showers and thunderstorms this morning. Areas of fog this morning. Highs in the mid-80s. South winds around 5 miles an hour, becoming north this afternoon. Chance of rain 20%. Tonight, partly cloudy. Humid with lows in the mid-60s. North winds 5 to 10 miles an hour. Sunday, sunny with highs in the mid-80s. North winds around 5 miles an hour. Sunday night, mostly clear. Humid with lows in the mid-60s. East winds around 5 miles an hour. Monday, sunny with highs in the mid-80s. Southeast winds around 5 miles an hour. Monday night, mostly clear in the evening, then becoming partly cloudy. Lows in the mid-60s. Tuesday, sunny. Highs in the upper 80s. Tuesday night, mostly clear in the evening, then becoming partly cloudy. Lows in the upper 60s. Wednesday, partly sunny. Highs in the upper 80s. Wednesday night, becoming mostly cloudy after midnight. A chance of thunderstorms. Showers likely, mainly in the evening. Lows in the mid-60s. Chance of rain 60%. Thursday, mostly sunny. Highs in the mid-80s. Thursday night, partly cloudy. Lows in the lower 60s. Friday, mostly sunny. Highs in the mid-80s. At 4 a.m., in Sioux City, the temperature was 71 and the dew point 71. The relative humidity was 100%. Wind was calm. The pressure was 29.94 inches and falling. Elsewhere in northwest Iowa, Morris had fog and 70. Sheldon was mostly cloudy and 68. Cherokee was cloudy and 72. Spencer was cloudy and 68. Storm Lake was cloudy and 72. Other conditions across the northern plains, farther east in Iowa, temperatures were between 69 and 71 degrees. Rain was falling at Des Moines and Waterloo.

Cedar Rapids, it was mostly cloudy. In eastern Nebraska, temperatures were between 69 and 72 degrees. At Norfolk, fog was reported. It was and 69 degrees. At Yankton, fog was reported. It was partly cloudy at Mitchell and Sioux Falls. And in southern Minnesota, skies ranged from partly cloudy to mostly cloudy, and temperatures were between 67 and 70 degrees. Once again, at 4 a.m. Sioux City had a temperature of 71. The National Weather Service in Sioux Falls has issued a special weather statement for Sioux Land. Areas of fog early this morning. Areas of fog will reduce visibility through shortly after sunrise. Patchy dense fog will occasionally reduce visibility below a half mile, mainly in low-lying areas and locations which received substantial rainfall over the past couple of days. Early morning motorists should be prepared for changing visibility. The current time is 4:18 a.m. Central Daylight Time. Operating on a frequency of 162.475 MHz, this is NOAA Weather Radio Station WXL62, broadcasting from a transmitter near Lawton, Iowa. Our program originates from the National Weather Service in Sioux Falls and serves Sioux City and the surrounding Sioux Land area. This hazardous weather outlook is for northwest Iowa, west central Iowa, southwest Minnesota, northeast Nebraska, central South Dakota, east central South Dakota, south central South Dakota, and southeast South Dakota. For tonight, thunderstorms are possible this evening into tonight with isolated to scattered severe storms possible, mainly along and south of us Highway 20. Main hazards are wind gusts to 70 miles an hour or greater and 2-inch hail. Isolated tornadoes are also possible. Locally heavy rain may lead to some flash flooding. For Saturday through Thursday, hazardous weather is not expected at this time. Spotter activation may be needed Friday evening and night. Your National Weather Service forecast for Sioux Land. Today, partly sunny. A slight chance of showers and thunderstorms this morning. Areas of fog this morning. Highs in the mid-80s. South winds around 5 miles an hour, becoming north this afternoon. Chance of rain 20%. Tonight, partly cloudy. Humid with lows in the mid-60s. North winds 5 to 10 miles an hour. Sunday, sunny with highs in the mid-80s. North winds around 5 miles an hour. Sunday night, mostly clear. Humid with lows in the mid-60s. East winds around 5 miles an hour. Monday, sunny with highs in the mid-80s. Southeast winds around 5 miles an hour. Monday night, mostly clear in the evening, then becoming partly cloudy. Lows in the mid-60s. Tuesday, sunny. Highs in the upper 80s. Tuesday night, mostly clear in the evening, then becoming partly cloudy. Lows in the upper 60s. Wednesday, partly sunny. Highs in the upper 80s. Wednesday night, becoming mostly cloudy after midnight. A chance of thunderstorms. Showers likely, mainly in the evening. Lows in the mid-60s. Chance of rain 60%. Thursday, mostly sunny. Highs in the mid-80s. Thursday night, partly cloudy. Lows in the lower 60s. Friday, mostly sunny. Highs in the mid-80s. At 4 a.m., in Sioux City, the temperature was 71 and the dew point 71. The relative humidity was 100%. Wind was calm. The pressure was 29.94 inches and falling. Elsewhere in northwest Iowa, Morris had fog and 70. Sheldon was mostly cloudy and 68. Cherokee was cloudy and 72. Spencer was cloudy and 68. Storm Lake was cloudy and 72. Other conditions across the northern plains, farther east in Iowa, temperatures were between 69 and 71 degrees. Rain was falling at Des Moines and Waterloo. At Cedar Rapids, it was mostly cloudy. In eastern Nebraska, temperatures were between 69 and 72 degrees. At Norfolk, fog was reported. It was cloudy at Lincoln and Omaha. In eastern South Dakota.

temperatures were between 66 and 69 degrees. At Yankton, fog was reported. It was partly cloudy at Mitchell and Sioux Falls. And in southern Minnesota, skies ranged from partly cloudy to mostly cloudy, and temperatures were between 67 and 70 degrees. Once again, at 4 a.m. Sioux City had a temperature of 71. The National Weather Service in Sioux Falls has issued a special weather statement for Siouxland. Areas of fog early this morning. Areas of fog will reduce visibility through shortly after sunrise. Patchy dense fog will occasionally reduce visibility below a half mile, mainly in low-lying areas and locations which received substantial rainfall over the past couple of days. Early morning motorists should be prepared for changing visibility. The current time is 4:23 a.m. Central Daylight Time. Operating on a frequency of 162.475 MHz, this is NOAA Weather Radio Station WXL62, broadcasting from a transmitter near Lawton, Iowa. Our program originates from the National Weather Service in Sioux Falls and serves Sioux City and the surrounding Siouxland area. This hazardous weather outlook is for northwest Iowa, west central Iowa, southwest Minnesota, northeast Nebraska, central South Dakota, east central South Dakota, south central South Dakota, and southeast South Dakota. For tonight, thunderstorms are possible this evening into tonight with isolated to scattered severe storms possible, mainly along and south of us Highway 20. Main hazards are wind gusts to 70 miles an hour or greater and 2-inch hail. Isolated tornadoes are also possible. Locally heavy rain may lead to some flash flooding. For Saturday through Thursday, hazardous weather is not expected at this time. Spotter activation may be needed Friday evening and night. Your National Weather Service forecast for Siouxland. Today, partly sunny. A slight chance of showers and thunderstorms this morning. Areas of fog this morning. Highs in the mid-80s. South winds around 5 miles an hour, becoming north this afternoon. Chance of rain 20%. Tonight, partly cloudy. Humid with lows in the mid-60s. North winds 5 to 10 miles an hour. Sunday, sunny with highs in the mid-80s. North winds around 5 miles an hour. Sunday night, mostly clear. Humid with lows in the mid-60s. East winds around 5 miles an hour. Monday, sunny with highs in the mid-80s. Southeast winds around 5 miles an hour. Monday night, mostly clear in the evening, then becoming partly cloudy. Lows in the mid-60s. Tuesday, sunny. Highs in the upper 80s. Tuesday night, mostly clear in the evening, then becoming partly cloudy. Lows in the upper 60s. Wednesday, partly sunny. Highs in the upper 80s. Wednesday night, becoming mostly cloudy after midnight. A chance of thunderstorms. Showers likely, mainly in the evening. Lows in the mid-60s. Chance of rain 60%. Thursday, mostly sunny. Highs in the mid-80s. Thursday night, partly cloudy. Lows in the lower 60s. Friday, mostly sunny. Highs in the mid-80s. At 4 a.m., in Sioux City, the temperature was 71 and the dew point 71. The relative humidity was 100%. Wind was calm. The pressure was 29.94 inches and falling. Elsewhere in northwest Iowa, Morris had fog and 70. Sheldon was mostly cloudy and 68. Cherokee was cloudy and 72. Spencer was cloudy and 68. Storm Lake was cloudy and 72. Other conditions across the northern plains, farther east in Iowa, temperatures were between 69 and 71 degrees. Rain was falling at Des Moines and Waterloo. At Cedar Rapids, it was mostly cloudy. In eastern Nebraska, temperatures were between 69 and 72 degrees. At Norfolk, fog was reported. It was cloudy at Lincoln and Omaha. In eastern South Dakota, temperatures were between 66 and 69 degrees. At Yankton, fog was reported. It was partly cloudy at Mitchell and Sioux Falls.

And in southern Minnesota, skies ranged from partly cloudy to mostly cloudy, and temperatures were between 67 and 70 degrees. Once again, at 4 a.m. Sioux City had a temperature of 71. The National Weather Service in Sioux Falls has issued a special weather statement for Siouxland. Areas of fog early this morning. Areas of fog will reduce visibility through shortly after sunrise. Patchy dense fog will occasionally reduce visibility below a half mile, mainly in low-lying areas and locations which received substantial rainfall over the past couple of days. Early morning motorists should be prepared for changing visibility. The current time is 4:28 a.m. Central Daylight Time. Operating on a frequency of 162.475 MHz, this is NOAA Weather Radio Station WXL62, broadcasting from a transmitter near Lawton, Iowa. Our program originates from the National Weather Service in Sioux Falls and serves Sioux City and the surrounding Siouxland area. This hazardous weather outlook is for northwest Iowa, west central Iowa, southwest Minnesota, northeast Nebraska, central South Dakota, east central South Dakota, south central South Dakota, and southeast South Dakota. For tonight, thunderstorms are possible this evening into tonight with isolated to scattered severe storms possible, mainly along and south of US Highway 20. Main hazards are wind gusts to 70 miles an hour or greater and 2-inch hail. Isolated tornadoes are also possible. Locally heavy rain may lead to some flash flooding. For Saturday through Thursday, hazardous weather is not expected at this time. Spotter activation may be needed Friday evening and night. Your National Weather Service forecast for Siouxland. Today, partly sunny. A slight chance of showers and thunderstorms this morning. Areas of fog this morning. Highs in the mid-80s. South winds around 5 miles an hour, becoming north this afternoon. Chance of rain 20%. Tonight, partly cloudy. Humid with lows in the mid-60s. North winds 5 to 10 miles an hour. Sunday, sunny with highs in the mid-80s. North winds around 5 miles an hour. Sunday night, mostly clear. Humid with lows in the mid-60s. East winds around 5 miles an hour. Monday, sunny with highs in the mid-80s. Southeast winds around 5 miles an hour. Monday night, mostly clear in the evening, then becoming partly cloudy. Lows in the mid-60s. Tuesday, sunny. Highs in the upper 80s. Tuesday night, mostly clear in the evening, then becoming partly cloudy. Lows in the upper 60s. Wednesday, partly sunny. Highs in the upper 80s. Wednesday night, becoming mostly cloudy after midnight. A chance of thunderstorms. Showers likely, mainly in the evening. Lows in the mid-60s. Chance of rain 60%. Thursday, mostly sunny. Highs in the mid-80s. Thursday night, partly cloudy. Lows in the lower 60s. Friday, mostly sunny. Highs in the mid-80s. At 4 a.m., in Sioux City, the temperature was 71 and the dew point 71. The relative humidity was 100%. Wind was calm. The pressure was 29.94 inches and falling. Elsewhere in northwest Iowa, Morris had fog and 70. Sheldon was mostly cloudy and 68. Cherokee was cloudy and 72. Spencer was cloudy and 68. Storm Lake was cloudy and 72. Other conditions across the northern plains, farther east in Iowa, temperatures were between 69 and 71 degrees. Rain was falling at Des Moines and Waterloo. At Cedar Rapids, it was mostly cloudy. In eastern Nebraska, temperatures were between 69 and 72 degrees. At Norfolk, fog was reported. It was cloudy at Lincoln and Omaha. In eastern South Dakota, temperatures were between 66 and 69 degrees. At Yankton, fog was reported. It was partly cloudy at Mitchell and Sioux Falls. And in southern Minnesota, skies ranged from partly cloudy to mostly cloudy, and temperatures were between 67 and 70 degrees. Once again, at 4 a.m.

Sioux City had a temperature of 71. The National Weather Service in Sioux Falls has issued a special weather statement for Siouxland. Areas of fog early this morning. Areas of fog will reduce visibility through shortly after sunrise. Patchy dense fog will occasionally reduce visibility below it. Areas of fog early this morning. Areas of fog will reduce visibility through shortly after sunrise. Patchy dense fog will occasionally reduce visibility below a half mile, mainly in low-lying areas and locations which received substantial rainfall over the past couple of days. Early morning motorists should be prepared for changing visibility. The current time is 4:33 a.m. Central Daylight Time. Operating on a frequency of 162.475 MHz, this is NOAA Weather Radio Station WXL62, broadcasting from a transmitter near Lawton, Iowa. Our program originates from the National Weather Service in Sioux Falls and serves Sioux City and the surrounding Siouxland area. This hazardous weather outlook is for northwest Iowa, west central Iowa, southwest Minnesota, northeast Nebraska, central South Dakota, east central South Dakota, south central South Dakota, and southeast South Dakota. For tonight, thunderstorms are possible this evening into tonight with isolated to scattered severe storms possible, mainly along and south of US Highway 20. Main hazards are wind gusts to 70 miles an hour or greater and 2-inch hail. Isolated tornadoes are also possible. Locally heavy rain may lead to some flash flooding. For Saturday through Thursday, hazardous weather is not expected at this time. Spotter activation may be needed Friday evening and night. Your National Weather Service forecast for Siouxland. Today, partly sunny. A slight chance of showers and thunderstorms this morning. Areas of fog this morning. Highs in the mid-80s. South winds around 5 miles an hour, becoming north this afternoon. Chance of rain 20%. Tonight, partly cloudy. Humid with lows in the mid-60s. North winds 5 to 10 miles an hour. Sunday, sunny with highs in the mid-80s. North winds around 5 miles an hour. Sunday night, mostly clear. Humid with lows in the mid-60s. East winds around 5 miles an hour. Monday, sunny with highs in the mid-80s. Southeast winds around 5 miles an hour. Monday night, mostly clear in the evening, then becoming partly cloudy. Lows in the mid-60s. Tuesday, sunny. Highs in the upper 80s. Tuesday night, mostly clear in the evening, then becoming partly cloudy. Lows in the upper 60s. Wednesday, partly sunny. Highs in the upper 80s. Wednesday night, becoming mostly cloudy after midnight. A chance of thunderstorms. Showers likely, mainly in the evening. Lows in the mid-60s. Chance of rain 60%. Thursday, mostly sunny. Highs in the mid-80s. Thursday night, partly cloudy. Lows in the lower 60s. Friday, mostly sunny. Highs in the mid-80s. At 4 a.m., in Sioux City, the temperature was 71 and the dew point 71. The relative humidity was 100%. Wind was calm. The pressure was 29.94 inches and falling. Elsewhere in northwest Iowa, Morris had fog and 70. Sheldon was mostly cloudy and 68. Cherokee was cloudy and 72. Spencer was cloudy and 68. Storm Lake was cloudy and 72. Other conditions across the northern plains, farther east in Iowa, temperatures were between 69 and 71 degrees. Rain was falling at Des Moines and Waterloo. At Cedar Rapids, it was mostly cloudy. In eastern Nebraska, temperatures were between 69 and 72 degrees. At Norfolk, fog was reported. It was cloudy at Lincoln and Omaha. In eastern South Dakota, temperatures were between 66 and 69 degrees. At Yankton, fog was reported. It was partly cloudy at Mitchell and Sioux Falls. And in southern Minnesota, skies ranged from partly cloudy to mostly cloudy, and temperatures were between 67 and 70 degrees. Once again,

At 4 a.m., Sioux City had a temperature of 71. The National Weather Service in Sioux Falls has issued a special weather statement for Sioux Land. Areas of fog early this morning. Areas of fog will reduce visibility through shortly after sunrise. Patchy dense fog will occasionally reduce visibility below a half mile, mainly in low-lying areas and locations which received substantial rainfall over the past couple of days. Early morning motorists should be prepared for changing visibility. The current time is 4:38 a.m. Central Daylight Time. Operating on a frequency of 162.475 MHz, this is NOAA Weather Radio Station WXL62, broadcasting from a transmitter near Lawton, Iowa. Our program originates from the National Weather Service in Sioux Falls and serves Sioux City and the surrounding Sioux Land area. This hazardous weather outlook is for northwest Iowa, west central Iowa, southwest Minnesota, northeast Nebraska, central South Dakota, east central South Dakota, south central South Dakota, and southeast South Dakota. For tonight, thunderstorms are possible this evening into tonight with isolated to scattered severe storms possible, mainly along and south of us Highway 20. Main hazards are wind gusts to 70 miles an hour or greater and 2-inch hail. Isolated tornadoes are also possible. Locally, heavy rain may lead to some flash flooding. For Saturday through Thursday, hazardous weather is not expected at this time. Spotter activation may be needed Friday evening and night. Your National Weather Service forecast for Sioux Land. Today, partly sunny. A slight chance of showers and thunderstorms this morning. Areas of fog this morning. Highs in the mid-80s. South winds around 5 miles an hour, becoming north this afternoon. Chance of rain 20%. Tonight, partly cloudy. Humid with lows in the mid-60s. North winds 5 to 10 miles an hour. Sunday, sunny with highs in the mid-80s. North winds around 5 miles an hour. Sunday night, mostly clear. Humid with lows in the mid-60s. East winds around 5 miles an hour. Monday, sunny with highs in the mid-80s. Southeast winds around 5 miles an hour. Monday night, mostly clear in the evening, then becoming partly cloudy. Lows in the mid-60s. Tuesday, sunny. Highs in the upper 80s. Tuesday night, mostly clear in the evening, then becoming partly cloudy. Lows in the upper 60s. Wednesday, partly sunny. Highs in the upper 80s. Wednesday night, becoming mostly cloudy after midnight. A chance of thunderstorms. Showers likely, mainly in the evening. Lows in the mid-60s. Chance of rain 60%. Thursday, mostly sunny. Highs in the mid-80s. Thursday night, partly cloudy. Lows in the lower 60s. Friday, mostly sunny. Highs in the mid-80s. At 4 a.m., in Sioux City, the temperature was 71 and the dew point 71. The relative humidity was 100%. Wind was calm. The pressure was 29.94 inches and falling. Elsewhere in northwest Iowa, Morris had fog and 70. Sheldon was mostly cloudy and 68. Cherokee was cloudy and 72. Spencer was cloudy and 68. Storm Lake was cloudy and 72. Other conditions across the northern plains, farther east in Iowa, temperatures were between 69 and 71 degrees. Rain was falling at Des Moines and Waterloo. At Cedar Rapids, it was mostly cloudy. In eastern Nebraska, temperatures were between 69 and 72 degrees. At Norfolk, fog was reported. It was cloudy at Lincoln and Omaha. In eastern South Dakota, temperatures were between 66 and 69 degrees. At Yankton, fog was reported. It was partly cloudy at Mitchell and Sioux Falls. And in southern Minnesota, skies ranged from partly cloudy to mostly cloudy, and temperatures were between 67 and 70 degrees. Once again, at 4 a.m., Sioux City had a temperature of 71. The National Weather Service in Sioux Falls has issued a special weather statement for Sioux Land.

Areas of fog early this morning. Areas of fog will reduce visibility through shortly after sunrise. Patchy dense fog will occasionally reduce visibility below a half mile, mainly in low-lying areas and locations which received substantial rainfall over the past couple of days. Early morning motorists should be prepared for changing visibility. The current time is 4:43 a.m. Central Daylight Time. Operating on a frequency of 162.475 MHz, this is NOAA Weather Radio Station WXL62, broadcasting from a transmitter near Lawton, Iowa. Our program originates from the National Weather Service in Sioux Falls and serves Sioux City and the surrounding Siouxland area. This hazardous weather outlook is for northwest Iowa, west-central Iowa, southwest Minnesota, northeast Nebraska, central South Dakota, east-central South Dakota, south-central South Dakota, and southeast South Dakota. For tonight, thunderstorms are possible this evening into tonight with isolated to scattered severe storms possible, mainly along and south of us Highway 20. Main hazards are wind gusts to 70 miles an hour or greater and 2-inch hail. Isolated tornadoes are also possible. Locally, heavy rain may lead to some flash flooding. For Saturday through Thursday, hazardous weather is not expected at this time. Spotter activation may be needed Friday evening and night. Your National Weather Service forecast for Siouxland. Today, partly sunny. A slight chance of showers and thunderstorms this morning. Areas of fog this morning. Highs in the mid-80s. South winds around 5 miles an hour, becoming north this afternoon. Chance of rain 20%. Tonight, partly cloudy. Humid with lows in the mid-60s. North winds 5 to 10 miles an hour. Sunday, sunny with highs in the mid-80s. North winds around 5 miles an hour. Sunday night, mostly clear. Humid with lows in the mid-60s. East winds around 5 miles an hour. Monday, sunny with highs in the mid-80s. Southeast winds around 5 miles an hour. Monday night, mostly clear in the evening, then becoming partly cloudy. Lows in the mid-60s. Tuesday, sunny. Highs in the upper 80s. Tuesday night, mostly clear in the evening, then becoming partly cloudy. Lows in the upper 60s. Wednesday, partly sunny. Highs in the upper 80s. Wednesday night, becoming mostly cloudy after midnight. A chance of thunderstorms. Showers likely, mainly in the evening. Lows in the mid-60s. Chance of rain 60%. Thursday, mostly sunny. Highs in the mid-80s. Thursday night, partly cloudy. Lows in the lower 60s. Friday, mostly sunny. Highs in the mid-80s. At 4 a.m., in Sioux City, the temperature was 71 and the dew point 71. The relative humidity was 100%. Wind was calm. The pressure was 29.94 inches and falling. Elsewhere in northwest Iowa, Morris had fog and 70. Sheldon was mostly cloudy and 68. Cherokee was cloudy and 72. Spencer was cloudy and 68. Storm Lake was cloudy and 72. Other conditions across the northern plains, farther east in Iowa, temperatures were between 69 and 71 degrees. Rain was falling at Des Moines and Waterloo. At Cedar Rapids, it was mostly cloudy. In eastern Nebraska, temperatures were between 69 and 72 degrees. At Norfolk, fog was reported. It was cloudy at Lincoln and Omaha. In eastern South Dakota, temperatures were between 66 and 69 degrees. At Yankton, fog was reported. It was partly cloudy at Mitchell and Sioux Falls. And in southern Minnesota, skies ranged from partly cloudy to mostly cloudy, and temperatures were between 67 and 70 degrees. Once again, at 4 a.m. Sioux City had a temperature of 71. The National Weather Service in Sioux Falls has issued a special weather statement for Siouxland. Areas of fog early this morning. Areas of fog will reduce visibility through shortly after sunrise. Patchy dense fog will occasionally reduce visibility below

1/2 mile, mainly in low-lying areas and locations which received substantial rainfall over the past couple of days. Early morning motorists should be prepared for changing visibility. The current time is 4:47 a.m. Central Daylight Time. Operating on a frequency of 162.475 MHz, this is NOAA Weather Radio Station WXL62, broadcasting from a transmitter near Lawton, Iowa. Our program originates from the National Weather Service in Sioux Falls and serves Sioux City and the surrounding Siouxland area. This hazardous weather outlook is for northwest Iowa, west central Iowa, southwest Minnesota, northeast Nebraska, central South Dakota, east central South Dakota, south central South Dakota, and southeast South Dakota. For tonight, thunderstorms are possible this evening into tonight, with isolated to scattered severe storms possible, mainly along and south of us Highway 20. Main hazards are wind gusts to 70 miles an hour or greater and 2-inch hail. Isolated tornadoes are also possible. Locally, heavy rain may lead to some flash flooding. For Saturday through Thursday, hazardous weather is not expected at this time. Spotter activation may be needed Friday evening and night. Your National Weather Service forecast for Siouxland. Today, partly sunny. A slight chance of showers and thunderstorms this morning. Areas of fog this morning. Highs in the mid-80s. South winds around 5 miles an hour, becoming north this afternoon. Chance of rain 20%. Tonight, partly cloudy. Humid with lows in the mid-60s. North winds 5 to 10 miles an hour. Sunday, sunny with highs in the mid-80s. North winds around 5 miles an hour. Sunday night, mostly clear. Humid with lows in the mid-60s. East winds around 5 miles an hour. Monday, sunny with highs in the mid-80s. Southeast winds around 5 miles an hour. Monday night, mostly clear in the evening, then becoming partly cloudy. Lows in the mid-60s. Tuesday, sunny. Highs in the upper 80s. Tuesday night, mostly clear in the evening, then becoming partly cloudy. Lows in the upper 60s. Wednesday, partly sunny. Highs in the upper 80s. Wednesday night, becoming mostly cloudy after midnight. A chance of thunderstorms. Showers likely, mainly in the evening. Lows in the mid-60s. Chance of rain 60%. Thursday, mostly sunny. Highs in the mid-80s. Thursday night, partly cloudy. Lows in the lower 60s. Friday, mostly sunny. Highs in the mid-80s. At 4 a.m., in Sioux City, the temperature was 71 and the dew point 71. The relative humidity was 100%. Wind was calm. The pressure was 29.94 inches and falling. Elsewhere in northwest Iowa, Morris had fog and 70. Sheldon was mostly cloudy and 68. Cherokee was cloudy and 72. Spencer was cloudy and 68. Storm Lake was cloudy and 72. Other conditions across the northern plains, farther east in Iowa, temperatures were between 69 and 71 degrees. Rain was falling at Des Moines and Waterloo. At Cedar Rapids, it was mostly cloudy. In eastern Nebraska, temperatures were between 69 and 72 degrees. At Norfolk, fog was reported. It was cloudy at Lincoln and Omaha. In eastern South Dakota, temperatures were between 66 and 69 degrees. At Yankton, fog was reported. It was partly cloudy at Mitchell and Sioux Falls. And in southern Minnesota, skies ranged from partly cloudy to mostly cloudy, and temperatures were between 67 and 70 degrees. Once again, at 4 a.m. Sioux City had a temperature of 71. The National Weather Service in Sioux Falls has issued a special weather statement for Siouxland. Areas of fog early this morning. Areas of fog will reduce visibility through shortly after sunrise. Patchy dense fog will occasionally reduce visibility below a half mile, mainly in low-lying areas and locations which received substantial rainfall over the past couple of days. Early morning motorists should be prepared for changing visibility.

Temperatures were between 65 and 68 degrees. It was partly cloudy at Mitchell and Sioux Falls. At Yankton, rain and fog were reported. And in southern Minnesota, skies ranged from partly cloudy to mostly cloudy, and temperatures were between 67 and 69 degrees. Once again, at 5 a.m. Sioux City had a temperature of 73. The Sioux City, Iowa climate summary for yesterday, July 3, 2026. Yesterday's high temperature was 82 degrees. The normal high is 85. Yesterday's low temperature was 66 degrees. The normal low is 63. 1.48 inches of precipitation fell yesterday, which brings the monthly total to 1.79 inches. This is 1.43 inches above the normal amount of 0.36 inches for July. The total precipitation for the year now stands at 12.09 inches, which is 2.95 inches below normal. There were no heating degree days yesterday, which is normal. The yearly total since July 1st is zero, which is normal. There were 9 cooling degree days yesterday, which is normal. The yearly total since January 1st is 390, which is 103 above normal. The normal high temperature for today is 85 degrees, and the normal low is 63. The record high for today is 111, which occurred in 1936, and the record low is 46, which occurred in 1967. Sunrise today is at 5:54 a.m. and sunset is at 9:06 p.m. The National Weather Service in Sioux Falls has issued a special weather statement for Siouxland. Areas of fog early this morning. Areas of fog will reduce visibility through shortly after sunrise. Patchy dense fog will occasionally reduce visibility below a half mile, mainly in low-lying areas and locations which received substantial rainfall over the past couple of days. Early morning motorists should be prepared for changing visibility. The current time is 5:04 a.m. Central Daylight Time. Operating on a frequency of 162.475 MHz, this is NOAA Weather Radio Station WXL62, broadcasting from a transmitter near Lawton, Iowa. Our program originates from the National Weather Service in Sioux Falls and serves Sioux City and the surrounding Siouxland area. This hazardous weather outlook is for northwest Iowa, west central Iowa, southwest Minnesota, northeast Nebraska, central South Dakota, east central South Dakota, south central South Dakota, and southeast South Dakota. For tonight, thunderstorms are possible this evening into tonight with isolated to scattered severe storms possible, mainly along and south of us Highway 20. Main hazards are wind gusts to 70 miles an hour or greater and 2-inch hail. Isolated tornadoes are also possible. Locally heavy rain may lead to some flash flooding. For Saturday through Thursday, hazardous weather is not expected at this time. Spotter activation may be needed Friday evening and night. Your National Weather Service forecast for Siouxland. Today, partly sunny. A slight chance of showers and thunderstorms this morning. Areas of fog this morning. Highs in the mid-80s. South winds around 5 miles an hour, becoming north this afternoon. Chance of rain 20%. Tonight, partly cloudy. Humid with lows in the mid-60s. North winds 5 to 10 miles an hour. Sunday, sunny with highs in the mid-80s. North winds around 5 miles an hour. Sunday night, mostly clear. Humid with lows in the mid-60s. East winds around 5 miles an hour. Monday, sunny with highs in the mid-80s. Southeast winds around 5 miles an hour. Monday night, mostly clear in the evening, then becoming partly cloudy. Lows in the mid-60s. Tuesday, sunny. Highs in the upper 80s. Tuesday night, mostly clear in the evening, then becoming partly cloudy. Lows in the upper 60s. Wednesday, partly sunny. Highs in the upper 80s. Wednesday night, becoming mostly cloudy after midnight. A chance of thunderstorms. Showers likely, mainly in the evening. Lows in the mid-60s. Chance of rain 60%. Thursday, mostly sunny. Highs in the mid-80s. Thursday night, partly cloudy.

cloudy, and temperatures were between 68 and 70 degrees. In eastern South Dakota, temperatures were between 65 and 68 degrees. It was partly cloudy at Mitchell and Sioux Falls. At Yankton, rain and fog were reported. And in southern Minnesota, skies ranged from partly cloudy to mostly cloudy, and temperatures were between 67 and 69 degrees. Once again, at 5 a.m. Sioux City had a temperature of 73. The Sioux City, Iowa climate summary for yesterday, July 3, 2026. Yesterday's high temperature was 82 degrees. The normal high is 85. Yesterday's low temperature was 66 degrees. The normal low is 63. 1.48 inches of precipitation fell yesterday, which brings the monthly total to 1.79 inches. This is 1.43 inches above the normal amount of 0.36 inches for July. The total precipitation for the year now stands at 12.09 inches, which is 2.95 inches below normal. There were no heating degree days yesterday, which is normal. The yearly total since July 1st is zero, which is normal. There were 9 cooling degree days yesterday, which is normal. The yearly total since January 1st is 390, which is 103 above normal. The normal high temperature for today is 85 degrees, and the normal low is 63. The record high for today is 111, which occurred in 1936, and the record low is 46, which occurred in 1967. Sunrise today is at 5:54 a.m. and sunset is at 9:06 p.m. The National Weather Service in Sioux Falls has issued a special weather statement for Siouxland. Areas of fog early this morning. Areas of fog will reduce visibility through shortly after sunrise. Patchy dense fog will occasionally reduce visibility below a half mile, mainly in low-lying areas and locations which received substantial rainfall over the past couple of days. Early morning motorists should be prepared for changing visibility. The current time is 5:10 a.m. Central Daylight Time. Operating on a frequency of 162.475 MHz, this is NOAA Weather Radio Station WXL62, broadcasting from a transmitter near Lawton, Iowa. Our program originates from the National Weather Service in Sioux Falls and serves Sioux City and the surrounding Siouxland area. This hazardous weather outlook is for northwest Iowa, west central Iowa, southwest Minnesota, northeast Nebraska, central South Dakota, east central South Dakota, south central South Dakota, and southeast South Dakota. For today and tonight, isolated to scattered storms are possible during the afternoon and evening. A few storms may become strong to severe, capable of wind gusts of 40 to 60 miles an hour and isolated hail up to quarter size. Any storm can produce dangerous lightning, so stay weather aware during any outdoor 4th of July activities today. For Sunday through Friday, hazardous weather is not expected at this time. Spotter activation is not expected at this time. Your National Weather Service forecast for Siouxland. Today, partly sunny. A slight chance of showers and thunderstorms this morning. Areas of fog this morning. Highs in the mid-80s. South winds around 5 miles an hour, becoming north this afternoon. Chance of rain 20%. Tonight, partly cloudy. Humid with lows in the mid-60s. North winds 5 to 10 miles an hour. Sunday, sunny with highs in the mid-80s. North winds around 5 miles an hour. Sunday night, mostly clear. Humid with lows in the mid-60s. East winds around 5 miles an hour. Monday, sunny with highs in the mid-80s. Southeast winds around 5 miles an hour. Monday night, mostly clear in the evening, then becoming partly cloudy. Lows in the mid-60s. Tuesday, sunny. Highs in the upper 80s. Tuesday night, mostly clear in the evening, then becoming partly cloudy. Lows in the upper 60s. Wednesday, partly sunny. Highs in the upper 80s. Wednesday night, becoming mostly cloudy after midnight. A chance of thunderstorms. Showers likely, mainly in the evening. Lows in the mid-60s. Chance of rain 60%. Thursday.

mostly sunny. Highs in the mid-80s. Thursday night, partly cloudy. Lows in the lower 60s. Friday, mostly sunny. Highs in the mid-80s. At 5 a.m., in Sioux City, the temperature was 73 and the dew point 71. The relative humidity was 93%. Wind was northeast at 8 miles an hour. The pressure was 29.95 inches and rising. Elsewhere in northwest Iowa, Morris was cloudy and 70. Sheldon was mostly cloudy and 70. Cherokee was mostly cloudy and 72. Spencer was mostly cloudy and 68. Storm Lake was cloudy and 70. Other conditions across the northern plains, farther east in Iowa, temperatures were between 67 and 70 degrees. At Cedar Rapids, a thunderstorm was reported. Rain was falling at Des Moines and Waterloo. In eastern Nebraska, skies ranged from mostly cloudy to cloudy, and temperatures were between 68 and 70 degrees. In eastern South Dakota, temperatures were between 65 and 68 degrees. At Mitchell, it was clear. At Sioux Falls, it was mostly cloudy. At Yankton, rain and fog were reported. And in southern Minnesota, temperatures were between 67 and 69 degrees. At Marshall, it was partly cloudy. It was mostly cloudy at Worthington, Mankato, and Minneapolis. At Rochester, it was cloudy. Once again, at 5 a.m., Sioux City had a temperature of 73. The Sioux City, Iowa climate summary for yesterday, July 3, 2026. Yesterday's high temperature was 82 degrees. The normal high is 85. Yesterday's low temperature was 66 degrees. The normal low is 63. 1.48 inches of precipitation fell yesterday, which brings the monthly total to 1.79 inches. This is 1.43 inches above the normal amount of 0.36 inches for July. The total precipitation for the year now stands at 12.09 inches, which is 2.95 inches below normal. There were no heating degree days yesterday, which is normal. The yearly total since July 1st is zero, which is normal. There were 9 cooling degree days yesterday, which is normal. The yearly total since January 1st is 390, which is 103 above normal. The normal high temperature for today is 85 degrees, and the normal low is 63. The record high for today is 111, which occurred in 1936, and the record low is 46, which occurred in 1967. Sunrise today is at 5:54 a.m. and sunset is at 9:06 p.m. The National Weather Service in Sioux Falls has issued a special weather statement for Siouxland. Areas of fog early this morning. Areas of fog will reduce visibility through shortly after sunrise. Patchy dense fog will occasionally reduce visibility below a half mile, mainly in low-lying areas and locations which received substantial rainfall over the past couple of days. Early morning motorists should be prepared for changing visibility. The current time is 5:17 a.m. Central Daylight Time. Operating on a frequency of 162.475 MHz, this is NOAA Weather Radio Station WXL62, broadcasting from a transmitter near Lawton, Iowa. Our program originates from the National Weather Service in Sioux Falls and serves Sioux City and the surrounding Siouxland area. This hazardous weather outlook is for northwest Iowa, west central Iowa, southwest Minnesota, northeast Nebraska, central South Dakota, east central South Dakota, south central South Dakota, and southeast South Dakota. For today and tonight, isolated to scattered storms are possible during the afternoon and evening. A few storms may become strong to severe, capable of wind gusts of 40 to 60 miles an hour and isolated hail up to quarter size. Any storm can produce dangerous lightning, so stay weather aware during any outdoor 4th of July activities today. For Sunday through Friday, hazardous weather is not expected at this time. Spotter activation is not expected at this time. Your National Weather Service forecast for Siouxland. Today, partly sunny. A slight chance of showers and thunderstorms this morning. Areas of fog this morning.
Highs in the mid-80s. South winds around 5 miles an hour, becoming north this afternoon. Chance of rain 20%. Tonight, partly cloudy. Humid with lows in the mid-60s. North winds 5 to 10 miles an hour. Sunday, sunny with highs in the mid-80s. North winds around 5 miles an hour. Sunday night, mostly clear. Humid with lows in the mid-60s. East winds around 5 miles an hour. Monday, sunny with highs in the mid-80s. Southeast winds around 5 miles an hour. Monday night, mostly clear in the evening, then becoming partly cloudy. Lows in the mid-60s. Tuesday, sunny. Highs in the upper 80s. Tuesday night, mostly clear in the evening, then becoming partly cloudy. Lows in the upper 60s. Wednesday, partly sunny. Highs in the upper 80s. Wednesday night, becoming mostly cloudy after midnight. A chance of thunderstorms. Showers likely, mainly in the evening. Lows in the mid-60s. Chance of rain 60%. Thursday, mostly sunny. Highs in the mid-80s. Thursday night, partly cloudy. Lows in the lower 60s. Friday, mostly sunny. Highs in the mid-80s. At 5 a.m., in Sioux City, the temperature was 73 and the dew point 71. The relative humidity was 93%. Wind was northeast at 8 miles an hour. The pressure was 29.95 inches and rising. Elsewhere in northwest Iowa, Morris was cloudy and 70. Sheldon was mostly cloudy and 70. Cherokee was mostly cloudy and 72. Spencer was mostly cloudy and 68. Storm Lake was cloudy and 70. Other conditions across the northern plains, farther east in Iowa, temperatures were between 67 and 70 degrees. At Cedar Rapids, a thunderstorm was reported. Rain was falling at Des Moines and Waterloo. In eastern Nebraska, skies ranged from mostly cloudy to cloudy, and temperatures were between 68 and 70 degrees. In eastern South Dakota, temperatures were between 65 and 68 degrees. At Mitchell, it was clear. At Sioux Falls, it was mostly cloudy. At Yankton, rain and fog were reported. And in southern Minnesota, temperatures were between 67 and 69 degrees. At Marshall, it was partly cloudy. It was mostly cloudy at Worthington, Mankato, and Minneapolis. At Rochester, it was cloudy. Once again, at 5 a.m., Sioux City had a temperature of 73. The Sioux City, Iowa climate summary for yesterday, July 3, 2026. Yesterday's high temperature was 82 degrees. The normal high is 85. Yesterday's low temperature was 66 degrees. The normal low is 63. 1.48 inches of precipitation fell yesterday, which brings the monthly total to 1.79 inches. This is 1.43 inches above the normal amount of 0.36 inches for July. The total precipitation for the year now stands at 12.09 inches, which is 2.95 inches below normal. There were no heating degree days yesterday, which is normal. The yearly total since July 1st is zero, which is normal. There were 9 cooling degree days yesterday, which is normal. The yearly total since January 1st is 390, which is 103 above normal. The normal high temperature for today is 85 degrees, and the normal low is 63. The record high for today is 111, which occurred in 1936, and the record low is 46, which occurred in 1967. Sunrise today is at 5:54 a.m. and sunset is at 9:06 p.m. The National Weather Service in Sioux Falls has issued a special weather statement for Siouxland. Areas of fog early this morning. Areas of fog will reduce visibility through shortly after sunrise. Patchy dense fog will occasionally reduce visibility below a half mile, mainly in low-lying areas and locations which received substantial rainfall over the past couple of days. Early morning motorists should be prepared for changing visibility. The current time is 5:23 a.m. Central Daylight Time. Operating

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Our program originates from the National Weather Service in Sioux Falls and serves Sioux City and the surrounding Siouxland area. This hazardous weather outlook is for northwest Iowa, west central Iowa, southwest Minnesota, northeast Nebraska, central South Dakota, east central South Dakota, south central South Dakota, and southeast South Dakota. For today and tonight, isolated to scattered storms are possible during the afternoon and evening. A few storms may become strong to severe, capable of wind gusts of 40 to 60 miles an hour and isolated hail up to quarter size. Any storm can produce dangerous lightning, so stay weather aware during any outdoor 4th of July activities today. For Sunday through Friday, hazardous weather is not expected at this time. Spotter activation is not expected at this time. Your National Weather Service forecast for Siouxland. Today, partly sunny. A slight chance of showers and thunderstorms this morning. Areas of fog this morning. Highs in the mid-80s. South winds around 5 miles an hour, becoming north this afternoon. Chance of rain 20%. Tonight, partly cloudy. Humid with lows in the mid-60s. North winds 5 to 10 miles an hour. Sunday, sunny with highs in the mid-80s. North winds around 5 miles an hour. Sunday night, mostly clear. Humid with lows in the mid-60s. East winds around 5 miles an hour. Monday, sunny with highs in the mid-80s. Southeast winds around 5 miles an hour. Monday night, mostly clear in the evening, then becoming partly cloudy. Lows in the mid-60s. Tuesday, sunny. Highs in the upper 80s. Tuesday night, mostly clear in the evening, then becoming partly cloudy. Lows in the upper 60s. Wednesday, partly sunny. Highs in the upper 80s. Wednesday night, becoming mostly cloudy after midnight. A chance of thunderstorms. Showers likely, mainly in the evening. Lows in the mid-60s. Chance of rain 60%. Thursday, mostly sunny. Highs in the mid-80s. Thursday night, partly cloudy. Lows in the lower 60s. Friday, mostly sunny. Highs in the mid-80s. At 5 a.m., in Sioux City, the temperature was 73 and the dew point 71. The relative humidity was 93%. Wind was northeast at 8 miles an hour. The pressure was 29.95 inches and rising. Elsewhere in northwest Iowa, Morris was cloudy and 70. Sheldon was mostly cloudy and 70. Cherokee was mostly cloudy and 72. Spencer was mostly cloudy and 68. Storm Lake was cloudy and 70. Other conditions across the northern plains, farther east in Iowa, temperatures were between 67 and 70 degrees. At Cedar Rapids, a thunderstorm was reported. Rain was falling at Des Moines and Waterloo. In eastern Nebraska, skies ranged from mostly cloudy to cloudy, and temperatures were between 68 and 70 degrees. In eastern South Dakota, temperatures were between 65 and 68 degrees. At Mitchell, it was clear. At Sioux Falls, it was mostly cloudy. At Yankton, rain and fog were reported. And in southern Minnesota, temperatures were between 67 and 69 degrees. At Marshall, it was partly cloudy. It was mostly cloudy at Worthington, Mankato, and Minneapolis. At Rochester, it was cloudy. Once again, at 5 a.m., Sioux City had a temperature of 73. The Sioux City, Iowa climate summary for yesterday, July 3, 2026. Yesterday's high temperature was 82 degrees. The normal high is 85. Yesterday's low temperature was 66 degrees. The normal low is 63. 1.48 inches of precipitation fell yesterday, which brings the monthly total to 1.79 inches. This is 1.43 inches above the normal amount of 0.36 inches for July. The total precipitation for the year now stands at 12.09 inches.

which is 2.95 inches below normal. There were no heating degree days yesterday, which is normal. The yearly total since July 1st is zero, which is normal. There were 9 cooling degree days yesterday, which is normal. The yearly total since January 1st is 390, which is 103 above normal. The normal high temperature for today is 85 degrees, and the normal low is 63. The record high for today is 111, which occurred in 1936, and the record low is 46, which occurred in 1967. Sunrise today is at 5:54 a.m. and sunset is at 9:06 p.m. The National Weather Service in Sioux Falls has issued a special weather statement for Siouxland. Areas of fog early this morning. Areas of fog will reduce visibility through shortly after sunrise. Patchy dense fog will occasionally reduce visibility below a half mile, mainly in low-lying areas and locations which received substantial rainfall over the past couple of days. Early morning motorists should be prepared for changing visibility. The current time is 5:29 a.m. Central Daylight Time. Operating on a frequency of 162.475 MHz, this is NOAA Weather Radio Station WXL62, broadcasting from a transmitter near Lawton, Iowa. Our program originates from the National Weather Service in Sioux Falls and serves Sioux City and the surrounding Siouxland area. This hazardous weather outlook is for northwest Iowa, west central Iowa, southwest Minnesota, northeast Nebraska, central South Dakota, east central South Dakota, south central South Dakota, and southeast South Dakota. For today and tonight, isolated to scattered storms are possible during the afternoon and evening. A few storms may become strong to severe, capable of wind gusts of 40 to 60 miles an hour and isolated hail up to quarter size. Any storm can produce dangerous lightning, so stay weather aware during any outdoor 4th of July activities today. For Sunday through Friday, hazardous weather is not expected at this time. Spotter activation is not expected at this time. Your National Weather Service forecast for Siouxland. Today, partly sunny. A slight chance of showers and thunderstorms this morning. Areas of fog this morning. Highs in the mid-80s. South winds around 5 miles an hour, becoming north this afternoon. Chance of rain 20%. Tonight, partly cloudy. Humid with lows in the mid-60s. North winds 5 to 10 miles an hour. Sunday, sunny with highs in the mid-80s. North winds around 5 miles an hour. Sunday night, mostly clear. Humid with lows in the mid-60s. East winds around 5 miles an hour. Monday, sunny with highs in the mid-80s. Southeast winds around 5 miles an hour. Monday night, mostly clear in the evening, then becoming partly cloudy. Lows in the mid-60s. Tuesday, sunny. Highs in the upper 80s. Tuesday night, mostly clear in the evening, then becoming partly cloudy. Lows in the upper 60s. Wednesday, partly sunny. Highs in the upper 80s. Wednesday night, becoming mostly cloudy after midnight. A chance of thunderstorms. Showers likely, mainly in the evening. Lows in the mid-60s. Chance of rain 60%. Thursday, mostly sunny. Highs in the mid-80s. Thursday night, partly cloudy. Lows in the lower 60s. Friday, mostly sunny. Highs in the mid-80s. At 5 a.m., in Sioux City, the temperature was 73 and the dew point 71. The relative humidity was 93%. Wind was northeast at 8 miles an hour. The pressure was 29.95 inches and rising. Elsewhere in northwest Iowa, Morris was cloudy and 70. Sheldon was mostly cloudy and 70. Cherokee was mostly cloudy and 72. Sheldon was mostly cloudy and 70. Cherokee was mostly cloudy and 72. Spencer was mostly cloudy and 68. Storm Lake was cloudy and 70. Other conditions across the northern plains, farther east in Iowa, temperatures were between 67 and 70 degrees. At Cedar Rapids, a thunderstorm

was reported. Rain was falling at Des Moines and Waterloo. In eastern Nebraska, skies ranged from mostly cloudy to cloudy, and temperatures were between 68 and 70 degrees. In eastern South Dakota, temperatures were between 65 and 68 degrees. At Mitchell, it was clear. At Sioux Falls, it was mostly cloudy. At Yankton, rain and fog were reported. And in southern Minnesota, temperatures were between 67 and 69 degrees. At Marshall, it was partly cloudy. It was mostly cloudy at Worthington, Mankato, and Minneapolis. At Rochester, it was cloudy. Once again, at 5 a.m. Sioux City had a temperature of 73. The Sioux City, Iowa climate summary for yesterday, July 3, 2026. Yesterday's high temperature was 82 degrees. The normal high is 85. Yesterday's low temperature was 66 degrees. The normal low is 63. 1.48 inches of precipitation fell yesterday, which brings the monthly total to 1.79 inches. This is 1.43 inches above the normal amount of 0.36 inches for July. The total precipitation for the year now stands at 12.09 inches, which is 2.95 inches below normal. There were no heating degree days yesterday, which is normal. The yearly total since July 1st is zero, which is normal. There were 9 cooling degree days yesterday, which is normal. The yearly total since January 1st is 390, which is 103 above normal. The normal high temperature for today is 85 degrees, and the normal low is 63. The record high for today is 111, which occurred in 1936, and the record low is 46, which occurred in 1967. Sunrise today is at 5:54 a.m. and sunset is at 9:06 p.m. The National Weather Service in Sioux Falls has issued a special weather statement for Siouxland. Areas of fog early this morning. Areas of fog will reduce visibility through shortly after sunrise. Patchy dense fog will occasionally reduce visibility below a half mile, mainly in low-lying areas and locations which received substantial rainfall over the past couple of days. Early morning motorists should be prepared for changing visibility. The current time is 5:36 a.m. Central Daylight Time. Operating on a frequency of 162.475 MHz, this is NOAA Weather Radio Station WXL62, broadcasting from a transmitter near Lawton, Iowa. Our program originates from the National Weather Service in Sioux Falls and serves Sioux City and the surrounding Siouxland area. This hazardous weather outlook is for northwest Iowa, west central Iowa, southwest Minnesota, northeast Nebraska, central South Dakota, east central South Dakota, south central South Dakota, and southeast South Dakota. For today and tonight, isolated to scattered storms are possible during the afternoon and evening. A few storms may become strong to severe, capable of wind gusts of 40 to 60 miles an hour and isolated hail up to quarter size. Any storm can produce dangerous lightning, so stay weather aware during any outdoor 4th of July activities today. For Sunday through Friday, hazardous weather is not expected at this time. Spotter activation is not expected at this time. Your National Weather Service forecast for Siouxland. Today, partly sunny. A slight chance of showers and thunderstorms this morning. Areas of fog this morning. Highs in the mid-80s. South winds around 5 miles an hour, becoming north this afternoon. Chance of rain 20%. Tonight, partly cloudy. Humid with lows in the mid-60s. North winds 5 to 10 miles an hour. Sunday, sunny with highs in the mid-80s. North winds around 5 miles an hour. Sunday night, mostly clear. Humid with lows in the mid-60s. East winds around 5 miles an hour. Monday, sunny with highs in the mid-80s. Southeast winds around 5 miles an hour. Monday night, mostly clear in the evening, then becoming partly cloudy. Lows in the mid-60s. Tuesday, sunny. Highs in the upper 80s. Tuesday night, mostly clear in the evening, then becoming partly cloudy. Lows in the upper 60s. Wednesday, partly sunny.
highs in the upper 80s. Wednesday night, becoming mostly cloudy after midnight. A chance of thunderstorms. Showers likely, mainly in the evening. Lows in the mid-60s. Chance of rain 60%. Thursday, mostly sunny. Highs in the mid-80s. Thursday night, partly cloudy. Lows in the lower 60s. Friday, mostly sunny. Highs in the mid-80s. At 5 a.m., in Sioux City, the temperature was 73 and the dew point 71. The relative humidity was 93%. Wind was northeast at 8 miles an hour. The pressure was 29.95 inches and rising. Elsewhere in northwest Iowa, Morris was cloudy and 70. Sheldon was mostly cloudy and 70. Cherokee was mostly cloudy and 72. Spencer was mostly cloudy and 68. Storm Lake was cloudy and 70. Other conditions across the northern plains, farther east in Iowa, temperatures were between 67 and 70 degrees. At Cedar Rapids, a thunderstorm was reported. Rain was falling at Des Moines and Waterloo. In eastern Nebraska, skies ranged from mostly cloudy to cloudy, and temperatures were between 68 and 70 degrees. In eastern South Dakota, temperatures were between 65 and 68 degrees. At Mitchell, it was clear. At Sioux Falls, it was mostly cloudy. At Yankton, rain and fog were reported. And in southern Minnesota, temperatures were between 67 and 69 degrees. At Marshall, it was partly cloudy. It was mostly cloudy at Worthington, Mankato, and Minneapolis. At Rochester, it was cloudy. Once again, at 5 a.m., Sioux City had a temperature of 73. The Sioux City, Iowa climate summary for yesterday, July 3, 2026. Yesterday's high temperature was 82 degrees. The normal high is 85. Yesterday's low temperature was 66 degrees. The normal low is 63. 1.48 inches of precipitation fell yesterday, which brings the monthly total to 1.79 inches. This is 1.43 inches above the normal amount of 0.36 inches for July. The total precipitation for the year now stands at 12.09 inches, which is 2.95 inches below normal. There were no heating degree days yesterday, which is normal. The yearly total since July 1st is zero, which is normal. There were 9 cooling degree days yesterday, which is normal. The yearly total since January 1st is 390, which is 103 above normal. The normal high temperature for today is 85 degrees, and the normal low is 63. The record high for today is 111, which occurred in 1936, and the record low is 46, which occurred in 1967. Sunrise today is at 5:54 a.m. and sunset is at 9:06 p.m. The National Weather Service in Sioux Falls has issued a special weather statement for Siouxland. Areas of fog early this morning. Areas of fog will reduce visibility through shortly after sunrise. Patchy dense fog will occasionally reduce visibility below a half mile, mainly in low-lying areas and locations which received substantial rainfall over the past couple of days. Early morning motorists should be prepared for changing visibility. The current time is 5:42 a.m. Central Daylight Time. Operating on a frequency of 162.475 MHz, this is NOAA Weather Radio Station WXL62, broadcasting from a transmitter near Lawton, Iowa. Our program originates from the National Weather Service in Sioux Falls and serves Sioux City and the surrounding Siouxland area. This hazardous weather outlook is for northwest Iowa, west central Iowa, southwest Minnesota, northeast Nebraska, central South Dakota, east central South Dakota, south central South Dakota, and southeast South Dakota. For today and tonight, isolated to scattered storms are possible during the afternoon and evening. A few storms may become strong to severe, capable of wind gusts of 40 to 60 miles an hour and isolated hail up to quarter size. Any storm can produce dangerous lightning, so stay weather aware during any outdoor 4th of July activities today. For Sunday through Friday, hazardous weather is not expected.

at this time. Spotter activation is not expected at this time. Your National Weather Service forecast for Siouxland. Today, partly sunny. A slight chance of showers and thunderstorms this morning. Areas of fog this morning. Highs in the mid-80s. South winds around 5 miles an hour, becoming north this afternoon. Chance of rain 20%. Tonight, partly cloudy. Humid with lows in the mid-60s. North winds 5 to 10 miles an hour. Sunday, sunny with highs in the mid-80s. North winds around 5 miles an hour. Sunday night, mostly clear. Humid with lows in the mid-60s. East winds around 5 miles an hour. Monday, sunny with highs in the mid-80s. Southeast winds around 5 miles an hour. Monday night, mostly clear in the evening, then becoming partly cloudy. Lows in the mid-60s. Tuesday, sunny. Highs in the upper 80s. Tuesday night, mostly clear in the evening, then becoming partly cloudy. Lows in the upper 60s. Wednesday, partly sunny. Highs in the upper 80s. Wednesday night, becoming mostly cloudy after midnight. A chance of thunderstorms. Showers likely, mainly in the evening. Lows in the mid-60s. Chance of rain 60%. Thursday, mostly sunny. Highs in the mid-80s. Thursday night, partly cloudy. Lows in the lower 60s. Friday, mostly sunny. Highs in the mid-80s. At 5 a.m., in Sioux City, the temperature was 73 and the dew point 71. The relative humidity was 93%. Wind was northeast at 8 miles an hour. The pressure was 29.95 inches and rising. Elsewhere in northwest Iowa, Morris was cloudy and 70. Sheldon was mostly cloudy and 70. Cherokee was mostly cloudy and 72. Spencer was mostly cloudy and 68. Storm Lake was cloudy and 70. Other conditions across the northern plains, farther east in Iowa, temperatures were between 67 and 70 degrees. At Cedar Rapids, a thunderstorm was reported. Rain was falling at Des Moines and Waterloo. In eastern Nebraska, skies ranged from mostly cloudy to cloudy, and temperatures were between 68 and 70 degrees. In eastern South Dakota, temperatures were between 65 and 68 degrees. At Mitchell, it was clear. At Sioux Falls, it was mostly cloudy. At Yankton, rain and fog were reported. And in southern Minnesota, temperatures were between 67 and 69 degrees. At Marshall, it was partly cloudy. It was mostly cloudy at Worthington, Mankato, and Minneapolis. At Rochester, it was cloudy. Once again, at 5 a.m. Sioux City had a temperature of 73. The Sioux City, Iowa climate summary for yesterday, July 3, 2026. Yesterday's high temperature was 82 degrees. The normal high is 85. Yesterday's low temperature was 66 degrees. The normal low is 63. 1.48 inches of precipitation fell yesterday, which brings the monthly total to 1.79 inches. This is 1.43 inches above the normal amount of 0.36 inches for July. The total precipitation for the year now stands at 12.09 inches, which is 2.95 inches below normal. There were no heating degree days yesterday, which is normal. The yearly total since July 1st is zero, which is normal. There were 9 cooling degree days yesterday, which is normal. The yearly total since January 1st is 390, which is 103 above normal. The normal high temperature for today is 85 degrees, and the normal low is 63. The record high for today is 111, which occurred in 1936, and the record low is 46, which occurred in 1967. Sunrise today is at 5:54 a.m. and sunset is at 9:06 p.m. The National Weather Service in Sioux Falls has issued a special weather statement for Siouxland. Areas of fog early this morning. Areas of fog will reduce visibility through shortly after sunrise. Patchy dense fog will occasionally reduce visibility below.

Tuesday night, mostly clear in the evening, then becoming partly cloudy. Lows in the upper 60s. Wednesday, partly sunny. Highs in the upper 80s. Wednesday night, becoming mostly cloudy after midnight. A chance of thunderstorms. Showers likely, mainly in the evening. Lows in the mid-60s. Chance of rain 60%. Thursday, mostly sunny. Highs in the mid-80s. Thursday night, partly cloudy. Lows in the lower 60s. Friday, mostly sunny. Highs in the mid-80s. At 6 a.m., in Sioux City, the temperature was 73 and the dew point 71. The relative humidity was 93%. Wind was east at 8 miles an hour. The pressure was 29.99 inches and rising. Elsewhere in northwest Iowa, Morris was mostly cloudy and 70. Sheldon was mostly cloudy and 68. Cherokee was mostly cloudy and 72. Spencer was mostly cloudy and 68. Storm Lake was cloudy and 68. Other conditions across the northern plains, farther east in Iowa, temperatures were between 68 and 70 degrees. Rain was falling at Cedar Rapids and Waterloo. At Des Moines, it was cloudy. In eastern Nebraska, skies ranged from mostly cloudy to cloudy, and temperatures were between 68 and 71 degrees. In eastern South Dakota, temperatures were between 67 and 70 degrees. At Mitchell, it was clear. It was mostly cloudy at Yankton and Sioux Falls. And in southern Minnesota, temperatures were between 66 and 69 degrees. At Worthington, fog was reported. It was mostly cloudy at Marshall, Mankato, and Minneapolis. At Rochester, it was cloudy. Once again, at 6 a.m., Sioux City had a temperature of 73. The Sioux City, Iowa climate summary for yesterday, July 3, 2026. Yesterday's high temperature was 82 degrees. The normal high is 85. Yesterday's low temperature was 66 degrees. The normal low is 63. 1.48 inches of precipitation fell yesterday, which brings the monthly total to 1.79 inches. This is 1.43 inches above the normal amount of 0.36 inches for July. The total precipitation for the year now stands at 12.09 inches, which is 2.95 inches below normal. There were no heating degree days yesterday, which is normal. The yearly total since July 1st is zero, which is normal. There were 9 cooling degree days yesterday, which is normal. The yearly total since January 1st is 390, which is 103 above normal. The normal high temperature for today is 85 degrees, and the normal low is 63. The record high for today is 111, which occurred in 1936, and the record low is 46, which occurred in 1967. Sunrise today is at 5:54 a.m. and sunset is at 9:06 p.m. The National Weather Service in Sioux Falls has issued a special weather statement for Sioux Land. Areas of fog early this morning. Areas of fog will reduce visibility through shortly after sunrise. Patchy dense fog will occasionally reduce visibility below a half mile, mainly in low-lying areas and locations which received substantial rainfall over the past couple of days. Early morning motorists should be prepared for changing visibility. The current time is 6:07 a.m. Central Daylight Time. Operating on a frequency of 162.475 MHz, this is NOAA Weather Radio Station WXL62, broadcasting from a transmitter near Lawton, Iowa. Our program originates from the National Weather Service in Sioux Falls and serves Sioux City and the surrounding Sioux Land area. This hazardous weather outlook is for northwest Iowa, west central Iowa, southwest Minnesota, northeast Nebraska, central South Dakota, east central South Dakota, south central South Dakota, and southeast South Dakota. For today and tonight, isolated to scattered storms are possible during the afternoon and evening. A few storms may become strong to severe, capable of wind gusts of 40 to 60 miles an hour and isolated hail up to quarter size. Any storm can produce dangerous lightning.

Sunday, sunny with highs in the mid-80s. North winds around 5 miles an hour. Sunday night, mostly clear. Humid with lows in the mid-60s. East winds around 5 miles an hour. Monday, sunny with highs in the mid-80s. Southeast winds around 5 miles an hour. Monday night, mostly clear in the evening, then becoming partly cloudy. Lows in the mid-60s. Tuesday, sunny. Highs in the upper 80s. Tuesday night, mostly clear in the evening, then becoming partly cloudy. Lows in the upper 60s. Wednesday, partly sunny. Highs in the upper 80s. Wednesday night, becoming mostly cloudy after midnight. A chance of thunderstorms. Showers likely, mainly in the evening. Lows in the mid-60s. Chance of rain 60%. Thursday, mostly sunny. Highs in the mid-80s. Thursday night, partly cloudy. Lows in the lower 60s. Friday, mostly sunny. Highs in the mid-80s. At 6 a.m., in Sioux City, the temperature was 73 and the dew point 71. The relative humidity was 93%. Wind was east at 8 miles an hour. The pressure was 29.99 inches and rising. Elsewhere in northwest Iowa, Morris was mostly cloudy and 70. Sheldon was mostly cloudy and 68. Cherokee was mostly cloudy and 72. Spencer was mostly cloudy and 68. Storm Lake was mostly cloudy and 68. Other conditions across the northern plains, farther east in Iowa, temperatures were between 68 and 70 degrees. Rain was falling at Cedar Rapids and Waterloo. At Des Moines, it was cloudy. In eastern Nebraska, skies ranged from mostly cloudy to cloudy, and temperatures were between 68 and 71 degrees. In eastern South Dakota, skies ranged from partly cloudy to mostly cloudy, and temperatures were between 67 and 70 degrees. And in southern Minnesota, temperatures were between 66 and 69 degrees. At Worthington, fog was reported. It was mostly cloudy at Marshall, Mankato, Minneapolis, and Rochester. Once again, at 6 a.m., Sioux City had a temperature of 73. The Sioux City, Iowa climate summary for yesterday, July 3, 2026. Yesterday's high temperature was 82 degrees. The normal high is 85. Yesterday's low temperature was 66 degrees. The normal low is 63. 1.48 inches of precipitation fell yesterday, which brings the monthly total to 1.79 inches. This is 1.43 inches above the normal amount of 0.36 inches for July. The total precipitation for the year now stands at 12.09 inches, which is 2.95 inches below normal. There were no heating degree days yesterday, which is normal. The yearly total since July 1st is zero, which is normal. There were 9 cooling degree days yesterday, which is normal. The yearly total since January 1st is 390, which is 103 above normal. The normal high temperature for today is 85 degrees, and the normal low is 63. The record high for today is 111, which occurred in 1936, and the record low is 46, which occurred in 1967. Sunrise today is at 5:54 a.m. and sunset is at 9:06 p.m. The National Weather Service in Sioux Falls has issued a special weather statement for Siouxland. Areas of fog early this morning. Areas of fog will reduce visibility through shortly after sunrise. Patchy dense fog will occasionally reduce visibility below a half mile, mainly in low-lying areas and locations which received substantial rainfall over the past couple of days. Early morning motorists should be prepared for changing visibility. The current time is 6:13 a.m. Central Daylight Time. Operating on a frequency of 162.475 MHz, this is NOAA Weather Radio Station WXL62, broadcasting from a transmitter near Lawton, Iowa. Our program originates from the National Weather Service in Sioux Falls and serves Sioux City and the surrounding Siouxland area. This hazardous weather outlook is for Northwest Iowa.

Iowa, west central Iowa, southwest Minnesota, northeast Nebraska, central South Dakota, east central South Dakota, south central South Dakota, and southeast South Dakota. For today and tonight, isolated to scattered storms are possible during the afternoon and evening. A few storms may become strong to severe, capable of wind gusts of 40 to 60 miles an hour and isolated hail up to quarter size. Any storm can produce dangerous lightning, so stay weather aware during any outdoor 4th of July activities today. For Sunday through Friday, hazardous weather is not expected at this time. Spotter activation is not expected at this time. Your National Weather Service forecast for Siouxland. Today, partly sunny. A slight chance of showers and thunderstorms this morning. Areas of fog this morning. Highs in the mid-80s. South winds around 5 miles an hour, becoming north this afternoon. Chance of rain 20%. Tonight, partly cloudy. Humid with lows in the mid-60s. North winds 5 to 10 miles an hour. Sunday, sunny with highs in the mid-80s. North winds around 5 miles an hour. Sunday night, mostly clear. Humid with lows in the mid-60s. East winds around 5 miles an hour. Monday, sunny with highs in the mid-80s. Southeast winds around 5 miles an hour. Monday night, mostly clear in the evening, then becoming partly cloudy. Lows in the mid-60s. Tuesday, sunny. Highs in the upper 80s. Tuesday night, mostly clear in the evening, then becoming partly cloudy. Lows in the upper 60s. Wednesday, partly sunny. Highs in the upper 80s. Wednesday night, becoming mostly cloudy after midnight. A chance of thunderstorms. Showers likely, mainly in the evening. Lows in the mid-60s. Chance of rain 60%. Thursday, mostly sunny. Highs in the mid-80s. Thursday night, partly cloudy. Lows in the lower 60s. Friday, mostly sunny. Highs in the mid-80s. At 6 a.m., in Sioux City, the temperature was 73 and the dew point 71. The relative humidity was 93%. Wind was east at 8 miles an hour. The pressure was 29.99 inches and rising. Elsewhere in northwest Iowa, Morris was mostly cloudy and 70. Sheldon was mostly cloudy and 68. Cherokee was mostly cloudy and 72. Spencer was mostly cloudy and 68. Storm Lake was mostly cloudy and 68. Other conditions across the northern plains, farther east in Iowa, temperatures were between 68 and 70 degrees. Rain was falling at Cedar Rapids and Waterloo. At Des Moines, it was cloudy. In eastern Nebraska, skies ranged from mostly cloudy to cloudy, and temperatures were between 68 and 71 degrees. In eastern South Dakota, skies ranged from partly cloudy to mostly cloudy, and temperatures were between 67 and 70 degrees. And in southern Minnesota, temperatures were between 66 and 69 degrees. At Worthington, fog was reported. It was mostly cloudy at Marshall, Mankato, Minneapolis, and Rochester. Once again, at 6 a.m., Sioux City had a temperature of 73. The Sioux City, Iowa climate summary for yesterday, July 3, 2026. Yesterday's high temperature was 82 degrees. The normal high is 85. Yesterday's low temperature was 66 degrees. The normal low is 63. 1.48 inches of precipitation fell yesterday, which brings the monthly total to 1.79 inches. This is 1.43 inches above the normal amount of 0.36 inches for July. The total precipitation for the year now stands at 12.09 inches, which is 2.95 inches below normal. There were no heating degree days yesterday, which is normal. The yearly total since July 1st is zero, which is normal. There were 9 cooling degree days yesterday, which is normal. The yearly total since January 1st is 390, which is 103 above normal. The normal high temperature for today is 85 degrees, and the normal low is 63.

The record high for today is 111, which occurred in 1936, and the record low is 46, which occurred in 1967. Sunrise today is at 5:54 a.m. and sunset is at 9:06 p.m. The National Weather Service in Sioux Falls has issued a special weather statement for Sioux Land. Areas of fog early this morning. Areas of fog will reduce visibility through shortly after sunrise. Patchy dense fog will occasionally reduce visibility below a half mile, mainly in low-lying areas and locations which received substantial rainfall over the past couple of days. Early morning motorists should be prepared for changing visibility. The current time is 6:19 a.m. Central Daylight Time. Operating on a frequency of 162.475 MHz, this is NOAA Weather Radio Station WXL62, broadcasting from a transmitter near Lawton, Iowa. Our program originates from the National Weather Service in Sioux Falls and serves Sioux City and the surrounding Sioux Land area. This hazardous weather outlook is for northwest Iowa, west central Iowa, southwest Minnesota, northeast Nebraska, central South Dakota, east central South Dakota, south central South Dakota, and southeast South Dakota. For today and tonight, isolated to scattered storms are possible during the afternoon and evening. A few storms may become strong to severe, capable of wind gusts of 40 to 60 miles an hour and isolated hail up to quarter size. Any storm can produce dangerous lightning, so stay weather aware during any outdoor 4th of July activities today. For Sunday through Friday, hazardous weather is not expected at this time. Spotter activation is not expected at this time. Your National Weather Service forecast for Sioux Land. Today, partly sunny. A slight chance of showers and thunderstorms this morning. Areas of fog this morning. Highs in the mid-80s. South winds around 5 miles an hour, becoming north this afternoon. Chance of rain 20%. Tonight, partly cloudy. Humid with lows in the mid-60s. North winds 5 to 10 miles an hour. Sunday, sunny with highs in the mid-80s. North winds around 5 miles an hour. Sunday night, mostly clear. Humid with lows in the mid-60s. East winds around 5 miles an hour. Monday, sunny with highs in the mid-80s. Southeast winds around 5 miles an hour. Monday night, mostly clear in the evening, then becoming partly cloudy. Lows in the mid-60s. Tuesday, sunny. Highs in the upper 80s. Tuesday night, mostly clear in the evening, then becoming partly cloudy. Lows in the upper 60s. Wednesday, partly sunny. Highs in the upper 80s. Wednesday night, becoming mostly cloudy after midnight. A chance of thunderstorms. Showers likely, mainly in the evening. Lows in the mid-60s. Chance of rain 60%. Thursday, mostly sunny. Highs in the mid-80s. Thursday night, partly cloudy. Lows in the lower 60s. Friday, mostly sunny. Highs in the mid-80s. At 6 a.m., in Sioux City, the temperature was 73 and the dew point 71. The relative humidity was 93%. Wind was east at 8 miles an hour. The pressure was 29.99 inches and rising. Elsewhere in northwest Iowa, Morris was mostly cloudy and 70. Sheldon was mostly cloudy and 68. Cherokee was mostly cloudy and 72. Spencer was mostly cloudy and 68. Storm Lake was mostly cloudy and 68. Other conditions across the northern plains, farther east in Iowa, temperatures were between 68 and 70 degrees. Rain was falling at Cedar Rapids and Waterloo. At Des Moines, it was cloudy. In eastern Nebraska, skies ranged from mostly cloudy to cloudy, and temperatures were between 68 and 71 degrees. In eastern South Dakota, skies ranged from partly cloudy to mostly cloudy, and temperatures were between 67 and 70 degrees. And in southern Minnesota, temperatures were between 66 and 69 degrees. At Worthington, fog was reported. It was mostly cloudy at Marshall, Maine.

Toledo, Minneapolis, and Rochester. Once again, at 6 a.m., Sioux City had a temperature of 73. The Sioux City, Iowa climate summary for yesterday, July 3, 2026. Yesterday's high temperature was 82 degrees. The normal high is 85. Yesterday's low temperature was 66 degrees. The normal low is 63. 1.48 inches of precipitation fell yesterday, which brings the monthly total to 1.79 inches. This is 1.43 inches above the normal amount of 0.36 inches for July. The total precipitation for the year now stands at 12.09 inches, which is 2.95 inches below normal. There were no heating degree days yesterday, which is normal. The yearly total since July 1st is zero, which is normal. There were 9 cooling degree days yesterday, which is normal. The yearly total since January 1st is 390, which is 103 above normal. The normal high temperature for today is 85 degrees, and the normal low is 63. The record high for today is 111, which occurred in 1936, and the record low is 46, which occurred in 1967. Sunrise today is at 5:54 a.m. and sunset is at 9:06 p.m. The National Weather Service in Sioux Falls has issued a special weather statement for Sioux Land. Areas of fog early this morning. Areas of fog will reduce visibility through shortly after sunrise. Patchy dense fog will occasionally reduce visibility below a half mile, mainly in low-lying areas and locations which received substantial rainfall over the past couple of days. Early morning motorists should be prepared for changing visibility. The current time is 6:26 a.m. Central Daylight Time. Operating on a frequency of 162.475 MHz, this is NOAA Weather Radio Station WXL62, broadcasting from a transmitter near Lawton, Iowa. Our program originates from the National Weather Service in Sioux Falls and serves Sioux City and the surrounding Sioux Land area. This hazardous weather outlook is for northwest Iowa, west central Iowa, southwest Minnesota, northeast Nebraska, central South Dakota, east central South Dakota, south central South Dakota, and southeast South Dakota. For today and tonight, isolated to scattered storms are possible during the afternoon and evening. A few storms may become strong to severe, capable of wind gusts of 40 to 60 miles an hour and isolated hail up to quarter size. Any storm can produce dangerous lightning, so stay weather aware during any outdoor 4th of July activities today. For Sunday through Friday, hazardous weather is not expected at this time. Spotter activation is not expected at this time. Your National Weather Service forecast for Sioux Land. Today, partly sunny. A slight chance of showers and thunderstorms this morning. Areas of fog this morning. Highs in the mid-80s. South winds around 5 miles an hour, becoming north this afternoon. Chance of rain 20%. Tonight, partly cloudy. Humid with lows in the mid-60s. North winds 5 to 10 miles an hour. Sunday, sunny with highs in the mid-80s. North winds around 5 miles an hour. Sunday night, mostly clear. Humid with lows in the mid-60s. East winds around 5 miles an hour. Monday, sunny with highs in the mid-80s. Southeast winds around 5 miles an hour. Monday night, mostly clear in the evening, then becoming partly cloudy. Lows in the mid-60s. Tuesday, sunny. Highs in the upper 80s. Tuesday night, mostly clear in the evening, then becoming partly cloudy. Lows in the upper 60s. Wednesday, partly sunny. Highs in the upper 80s. Wednesday night, becoming mostly cloudy after midnight. A chance of thunderstorms. Showers likely, mainly in the evening. Lows in the mid-60s. Chance of rain 60%. Thursday, mostly sunny. Highs in the mid-80s. Thursday night, partly cloudy. Lows in the lower 60s. Friday, mostly sunny. Highs in the mid-80s. At 6 a.m., in Sioux City, the temperature was 73 and the dew point 71. The relative humidity was 93%.

wind was east at 8 miles an hour. The pressure was 29.99 inches and rising. Elsewhere in northwest Iowa, Morris was mostly cloudy and 70. Sheldon was mostly cloudy and 68. Cherokee was mostly cloudy and 72. Spencer was mostly cloudy and 68. Storm Lake was mostly cloudy and 68. Other conditions across the northern plains, farther east in Iowa, temperatures were between 68 and 70 degrees. Rain was falling at Cedar Rapids and Waterloo. At Des Moines, it was cloudy. In eastern Nebraska, skies ranged from mostly cloudy to cloudy, and temperatures were between 68 and 71 degrees. In eastern South Dakota, skies ranged from partly cloudy to mostly cloudy, and temperatures were between 67 and 70 degrees. And in southern Minnesota, temperatures were between 66 and 69 degrees. At Worthington, fog was reported. It was mostly cloudy at Marshall, Mankato, Minneapolis, and Rochester. Once again, at 6 a.m., Sioux City had a temperature of 73. The Sioux City, Iowa climate summary for yesterday, July 3, 2026. Yesterday's high temperature was 82 degrees. The normal high is 85. Yesterday's low temperature was 66 degrees. The normal low is 63. 1.48 inches of precipitation fell yesterday, which brings the monthly total to 1.79 inches. This is 1.43 inches above the normal amount of 0.36 inches for July. The total precipitation for the year now stands at 12.09 inches, which is 2.95 inches below normal. There were no heating degree days yesterday, which is normal. The yearly total since July 1st is zero, which is normal. There were 9 cooling degree days yesterday, which is normal. The yearly total since January 1st is 390, which is 103 above normal. The normal high temperature for today is 85 degrees, and the normal low is 63. The record high for today is 111, which occurred in 1936, and the record low is 46, which occurred in 1967. Sunrise today is at 5:54 a.m. and sunset is at 9:06 p.m. The National Weather Service in Sioux Falls has issued a special weather statement for Siouxland. Areas of fog early this morning. Areas of fog will reduce visibility through shortly after sunrise. Patchy dense fog will occasionally reduce visibility below a half mile, mainly in low-lying areas and locations which received substantial rainfall over the past couple of days. Early morning motorists should be prepared for changing visibility. The current time is 6:32 a.m. Central Daylight Time. Operating on a frequency of 162.475 MHz, this is NOAA Weather Radio Station WXL62, broadcasting from a transmitter near Lawton, Iowa. Our program originates from the National Weather Service in Sioux Falls and serves Sioux City and the surrounding Siouxland area. This hazardous weather outlook is for northwest Iowa, west central Iowa, southwest Minnesota, northeast Nebraska, central South Dakota, east central South Dakota, south central South Dakota, and southeast South Dakota. For today and tonight, isolated to scattered storms are possible during the afternoon and evening. A few storms may become strong to severe, capable of wind gusts of 40 to 60 miles an hour and isolated hail up to quarter size. In the afternoon and evening, a few storms may become strong to severe, capable of wind gusts of 40 to 60 miles an hour and isolated hail up to quarter size. Any storm can produce dangerous lightning, so stay weather aware during any outdoor 4th of July activities today. For Sunday through Friday, hazardous weather is not expected at this time. Spotter activation is not expected at this time. Your National Weather Service forecast for Siouxland. Today, partly sunny. A slight chance of showers and thunderstorms this morning. Highs in the mid-80s. South winds around 5 miles an hour, becoming north this afternoon. Chance of rain 20%. Tonight, partly cloudy. Humid with lows in the mid-60s. North winds 5 to 10 miles an hour. Sunday, sunny with highs in the mid-80s.

north winds around 5 miles an hour. Sunday night, mostly clear. Humid with lows in the mid-60s. East winds around 5 miles an hour. Monday, sunny with highs in the mid-80s. Southeast winds around 5 miles an hour. Monday night, mostly clear in the evening, then becoming partly cloudy. Lows in the mid-60s. Tuesday, sunny. Highs in the upper 80s. Tuesday night, mostly clear in the evening, then becoming partly cloudy. Lows in the upper 60s. Wednesday, partly sunny. Highs in the upper 80s. Wednesday night, becoming mostly cloudy after midnight. A chance of thunderstorms. Showers likely, mainly in the evening. Lows in the mid-60s. Chance of rain 60%. Thursday, mostly sunny. Highs in the mid-80s. Thursday night, partly cloudy. Lows in the lower 60s. Friday, mostly sunny. Highs in the mid-80s. At 6 a.m., in Sioux City, the temperature was 73 and the dew point 71. The relative humidity was 93%. Wind was east at 8 miles an hour. The pressure was 29.99 inches and rising. Elsewhere in northwest Iowa, Morris was mostly cloudy and 70. Sheldon was mostly cloudy and 68. Cherokee was mostly cloudy and 72. Spencer was mostly cloudy and 68. Storm Lake was mostly cloudy and 68. Other conditions across the northern plains, farther east in Iowa, temperatures were between 68 and 70 degrees. Rain was falling at Cedar Rapids and Waterloo. At Des Moines, it was cloudy. In eastern Nebraska, skies ranged from mostly cloudy to cloudy, and temperatures were between 68 and 71 degrees. In eastern South Dakota, skies ranged from partly cloudy to mostly cloudy, and temperatures were between 67 and 70 degrees. And in southern Minnesota, temperatures were between 66 and 69 degrees. At Worthington, fog was reported. It was mostly cloudy at Marshall, Mankato, Minneapolis, and Rochester. Once again, at 6 a.m., Sioux City had a temperature of 73. The Sioux City, Iowa climate summary for yesterday, July 3, 2026. Yesterday's high temperature was 82 degrees. The normal high is 85. Yesterday's low temperature was 66 degrees. The normal low is 63. 1.48 inches of precipitation fell yesterday, which brings the monthly total to 1.79 inches. This is 1.43 inches above the normal amount of 0.36 inches for July. The total precipitation for the year now stands at 12.09 inches, which is 2.95 inches below normal. There were no heating degree days yesterday, which is normal. The yearly total since July 1st is zero, which is normal. There were 9 cooling degree days yesterday, which is normal. The yearly total since January 1st is 390, which is 103 above normal. The normal high temperature for today is 85 degrees, and the normal low is 63. The record high for today is 111, which occurred in 1936, and the record low is 46, which occurred in 1967. Sunrise today is at 5:54 a.m. and sunset is at 9:06 p.m. The National Weather Service in Sioux Falls has issued a special weather statement for Siouxland. Areas of fog early this morning. Areas of fog will reduce visibility through shortly after sunrise. Patchy dense fog will occasionally reduce visibility below a half mile, mainly in low-lying areas and locations which received substantial rainfall over the past couple of days. Early morning motorists should be prepared for changing visibility. The current time is 6:38 a.m. Central Daylight Time. Operating on a frequency of 162.475 MHz, this is NOAA Weather Radio Station WXL62, broadcasting from a transmitter near Lawton, Iowa. Our program originates from the National Weather Service in Sioux Falls and serves Sioux City and the surrounding Siouxland area. This hazardous weather outlook is for northwest Iowa, west central Iowa, southwest Minnesota.

Northeast Nebraska, Central South Dakota, East Central South Dakota, South Central South Dakota, and Southeast South Dakota. For today and tonight, isolated to scattered storms are possible during the afternoon and evening. A few storms may become strong to severe, capable of wind gusts of 40 to 60 miles an hour and isolated hail up to quarter size. Any storm can produce dangerous lightning, so stay weather aware during any outdoor 4th of July activities today. For Sunday through Friday, hazardous weather is not expected at this time. Spotter activation is not expected at this time. Your National Weather Service forecast for Siouxland. Today, partly sunny. A slight chance of showers and thunderstorms this morning. Highs in the mid-80s. South winds around 5 miles an hour, becoming north this afternoon. Chance of rain 20%. Tonight, partly cloudy. Humid with lows in the mid-60s. North winds 5 to 10 miles an hour. Sunday, sunny with highs in the mid-80s. North winds around 5 miles an hour. Sunday night, mostly clear. Humid with lows in the mid-60s. East winds around 5 miles an hour. Monday, sunny with highs in the mid-80s. Southeast winds around 5 miles an hour. Monday night, mostly clear in the evening, then becoming partly cloudy. Lows in the mid-60s. Tuesday, sunny. Highs in the upper 80s. Tuesday night, mostly clear in the evening, then becoming partly cloudy. Lows in the upper 60s. Wednesday, partly sunny. Highs in the upper 80s. Wednesday night, becoming mostly cloudy after midnight. A chance of thunderstorms. Showers likely, mainly in the evening. Lows in the mid-60s. Chance of rain 60%. Thursday, mostly sunny. Highs in the mid-80s. Thursday night, partly cloudy. Lows in the lower 60s. Friday, mostly sunny. Highs in the mid-80s. At 6 a.m., in Sioux City, the temperature was 73 and the dew point 71. The relative humidity was 93%. Wind was east at 8 miles an hour. The pressure was 29.99 inches and rising. Elsewhere in northwest Iowa, Morris was mostly cloudy and 70. Sheldon was mostly cloudy and 68. Cherokee was mostly cloudy and 72. Spencer was mostly cloudy and 68. Storm Lake was mostly cloudy and 68. Other conditions across the northern plains, farther east in Iowa, temperatures were between 68 and 70 degrees. Rain was falling at Cedar Rapids and Waterloo. At Des Moines, it was cloudy. In eastern Nebraska, skies ranged from mostly cloudy to cloudy, and temperatures were between 68 and 71 degrees. In eastern South Dakota, skies ranged from partly cloudy to mostly cloudy, and temperatures were between 67 and 70 degrees. And in southern Minnesota, temperatures were between 66 and 69 degrees. At Worthington, fog was reported. It was mostly cloudy at Marshall, Mankato, Minneapolis, and Rochester. Once again, at 6 a.m., Sioux City had a temperature of 73. The Sioux City, Iowa climate summary for yesterday, July 3, 2026. Yesterday's high temperature was 82 degrees. The normal high is 85. Yesterday's low temperature was 66 degrees. The normal low is 63. 1.48 inches of precipitation fell yesterday, which brings the monthly total to 1.79 inches. This is 1.43 inches above the normal amount of 0.36 inches for July. The total precipitation for the year now stands at 12.09 inches, which is 2.95 inches below normal. There were no heating degree days yesterday, which is normal. The yearly total since July 1st is zero, which is normal. There were 9 cooling degree days yesterday, which is normal. The yearly total since January 1st is 390, which is 103 above normal. The normal high temperature for today is 85 degrees, and the normal low is 63.
The record high for today is 111, which occurred in 1936, and the record low is 46, which occurred in 1967. Sunrise today is at 5:54 a.m. and sunset is at 9:06 p.m. The National Weather Service in Sioux Falls has issued a special weather statement for Sioux Land. Areas of fog early this morning. Areas of fog will reduce visibility through shortly after sunrise. Patchy dense fog will occasionally reduce visibility below a half mile, mainly in low-lying areas and locations which received substantial rainfall over the past couple of days. Early morning motorists should be prepared for changing visibility. The current time is 6:44 a.m. Central Daylight Time. Operating on a frequency of 162.475 MHz, this is NOAA Weather Radio Station WXL62, broadcasting from a transmitter near Lawton, Iowa. Our program originates from the National Weather Service in Sioux Falls and serves Sioux City and the surrounding Sioux Land area. This hazardous weather outlook is for northwest Iowa, west central Iowa, southwest Minnesota, northeast Nebraska, central South Dakota, east central South Dakota, south central South Dakota, and southeast South Dakota. For today and tonight, isolated to scattered storms are possible during the afternoon and evening. A few storms may become strong to severe, capable of wind gusts of 40 to 60 miles an hour and isolated hail up to quarter size. Any storm can produce dangerous lightning, so stay weather aware during any outdoor 4th of July activities today. For Sunday through Friday, hazardous weather is not expected at this time. Spotter activation is not expected at this time. Your National Weather Service forecast for Sioux Land. Today, partly sunny. A slight chance of showers and thunderstorms this morning. Highs in the mid-80s. South winds around 5 miles an hour, becoming north this afternoon. Chance of rain 20%. Tonight, partly cloudy. Humid with lows in the mid-60s. North winds 5 to 10 miles an hour. Sunday, sunny with highs in the mid-80s. North winds around 5 miles an hour. Sunday night, mostly clear. Humid with lows in the mid-60s. East winds around 5 miles an hour. Monday, sunny with highs in the mid-80s. Southeast winds around 5 miles an hour. Monday night, mostly clear in the evening, then becoming partly cloudy. Lows in the mid-60s. Tuesday, sunny. Highs in the upper 80s. Tuesday night, mostly clear in the evening, then becoming partly cloudy. Lows in the upper 60s. Wednesday, partly sunny. Highs in the upper 80s. Wednesday night, becoming mostly cloudy after midnight. A chance of thunderstorms. Showers likely, mainly in the evening. Lows in the mid-60s. Chance of rain 60%. Thursday, mostly sunny. Highs in the mid-80s. Thursday night, partly cloudy. Lows in the lower 60s. Friday, mostly sunny. Highs in the mid-80s. At 6 a.m., in Sioux City, the temperature was 73 and the dew point 71. The relative humidity was 93%. Wind was east at 8 miles an hour. The pressure was 29.99 inches and rising. Elsewhere in northwest Iowa, Morris was mostly cloudy and 70. Sheldon was mostly cloudy and 68. Cherokee was mostly cloudy and 72. Spencer was mostly cloudy and 68. Storm Lake was mostly cloudy and 68. Other conditions across the northern plains, farther east in Iowa, temperatures were between 68 and 70 degrees. Rain was falling at Cedar Rapids and Waterloo. At Des Moines, it was cloudy. In eastern Nebraska, skies ranged from mostly cloudy to cloudy, and temperatures were between 68 and 71 degrees. In eastern South Dakota, skies ranged from partly cloudy to mostly cloudy, and temperatures were between 67 and 70 degrees. And in southern Minnesota, temperatures were between 66 and 69 degrees. At Worthington, fog was reported.
It was mostly cloudy at Marshall, Mankato, Minneapolis, and Rochester. Once again, at 6 a.m. Sioux City had a temperature of 73.

to Sioux City, Iowa climate summary for yesterday, July 3, 2026. Yesterday's high temperature was 82 degrees. The normal high is 85. Yesterday's low temperature was 66 degrees. The normal low is 63. 1.48 inches of precipitation fell yesterday, which brings the monthly total to 1.79 inches. This is 1.43 inches above the normal amount of 0.36 inches for July. The total precipitation for the year now stands at 12.09 inches, which is 2.95 inches below normal. There were no heating degree days yesterday, which is normal. The yearly total since July 1st is zero, which is normal. There were 9 cooling degree days yesterday, which is normal. The yearly total since January 1st is 390, which is 103 above normal. The normal high temperature for today is 85 degrees, and the normal low is 63. The record high for today is 111, which occurred in 1936, and the record low is 46, which occurred in 1967. Sunrise today is at 5:54 a.m. and sunset is at 9:06 p.m. The National Weather Service in Sioux Falls has issued a special weather statement for Siouxland. Areas of fog early this morning. Areas of fog will reduce visibility through shortly after sunrise. Patchy dense fog will occasionally reduce visibility below a half mile, mainly in low-lying areas and locations which received substantial rainfall over the past couple of days. Early morning motorists should be prepared for changing visibility. The current time is 6:50 a.m. Central Daylight Time. Operating on a frequency of 162.475 MHz, this is NOAA Weather Radio Station WXL62, broadcasting from a transmitter near Lawton, Iowa. Our program originates from the National Weather Service in Sioux Falls and serves Sioux City and the surrounding Siouxland area. This hazardous weather outlook is for northwest Iowa, west central Iowa, southwest Minnesota, northeast Nebraska, central South Dakota, east central South Dakota, south central South Dakota, and southeast South Dakota. For today and tonight, isolated to scattered storms are possible during the afternoon and evening. A few storms may become strong to severe, capable of wind gusts of 40 to 60 miles an hour and isolated hail up to quarter size. Any storm can produce dangerous lightning, so stay weather aware during any outdoor 4th of July activities today. For Sunday through Friday, hazardous weather is not expected at this time. Spotter activation is not expected at this time. Your National Weather Service forecast for Siouxland. Today, partly sunny. A slight chance of showers and thunderstorms this morning. Highs in the mid-80s. South winds around 5 miles an hour, becoming north this afternoon. Chance of rain 20%. Tonight, partly cloudy. Humid with lows in the mid-60s. North winds 5 to 10 miles an hour. Sunday, sunny with highs in the mid-80s. North winds around 5 miles an hour. Sunday night, mostly clear. Humid with lows in the mid-60s. East winds around 5 miles an hour. Monday, sunny with highs in the mid-80s. Southeast winds around 5 miles an hour. Monday night, mostly clear in the evening, then becoming partly cloudy. Lows in the mid-60s. Tuesday, sunny. Highs in the upper 80s. Tuesday night, mostly clear in the evening, then becoming partly cloudy. Lows in the upper 60s. Wednesday, partly sunny. Highs in the upper 80s. Wednesday night, becoming mostly cloudy after midnight. A chance of thunderstorms. Showers likely, mainly in the evening. Lows in the mid-60s. Chance of rain 60%. Thursday, mostly sunny. Highs in the mid-80s. Thursday night, partly cloudy. Lows in the lower 60s. Friday, mostly sunny. Highs in the mid-80s. At 6 a.m., in Sioux City, the temperature was 73 and the dew point 71. The relative humidity was 93%. Wind was east at 8 miles an hour. The pressure was 29.99 inches and rising. Elsewhere in northwest Iowa, Morris was mostly

cloudy, and 70. Sheldon was mostly cloudy, and 68. Cherokee was mostly cloudy, and 72. Spencer was mostly cloudy, and 68. Storm Lake was mostly cloudy, and 68. Other conditions across the northern plains, farther east in Iowa, temperatures were between 68 and 70 degrees. Rain was falling at Cedar Rapids and Waterloo. At Des Moines, it was cloudy. In eastern Nebraska, skies ranged from mostly cloudy to cloudy, and temperatures were between 68 and 71 degrees. In eastern South Dakota, skies ranged from partly cloudy to mostly cloudy, and temperatures were between 67 and 70 degrees. And in southern Minnesota, temperatures were between 66 and 69 degrees. At Worthington, fog was reported. It was mostly cloudy at Marshall, Mankato, Minneapolis, and Rochester. Once again, at 6 a.m., Sioux City had a temperature of 73. The Sioux City, Iowa climate summary for yesterday, July 3, 2026. Yesterday's high temperature was 82 degrees. The normal high is 85. Yesterday's low temperature was 66 degrees. The normal low is 63. 1.48 inches of precipitation fell yesterday, which brings the monthly total to 1.79 inches. This is 1.43 inches above the normal amount of 0.36 inches for July. The total precipitation for the year now stands at 12.09 inches, which is 2.95 inches below normal. There were no heating degree days yesterday, which is normal. The yearly total since July 1st is zero, which is normal. There were 9 cooling degree days yesterday, which is normal. The yearly total since January 1st is 390, which is 103 above normal. The normal high temperature for today is 85 degrees, and the normal low is 63. The record high for today is 111, which occurred in 1936, and the record low is 46, which occurred in 1967. Sunrise today is at 5:54 a.m. and sunset is at 9:06 p.m. The National Weather Service in Sioux Falls has issued a special weather statement for Sioux Land. Areas of fog early this morning. Areas of fog will reduce visibility through shortly after sunrise. Patchy dense fog will occasionally reduce visibility below a half mile, mainly in low-lying areas and locations which received substantial rainfall over the past couple of days. Early morning motorists should be prepared for changing visibility. The current time is 6:56 a.m. Central Daylight Time. Operating on a frequency of 162.475 MHz, this is NOAA Weather Radio Station WXL62, broadcasting from a transmitter near Lawton, Iowa. Our program originates from the National Weather Service in Sioux Falls and serves Sioux City and the surrounding Sioux Land area. This hazardous weather outlook is for northwest Iowa, west central Iowa, southwest Minnesota, northeast Nebraska, central South Dakota, east central South Dakota, south central South Dakota, and southeast South Dakota. For today and tonight, isolated to scattered storms are possible during the afternoon and evening. A few storms may become strong to severe, capable of wind gusts of 40 to 60 miles an hour and isolated hail up to quarter size. Any storm can produce dangerous lightning, so stay weather aware during any outdoor 4th of July activities today. For Sunday through Friday, hazardous weather is not expected at this time. Spotter activation is not expected at this time. Your National Weather Service forecast for Sioux Land. Today, partly sunny. A slight chance of showers and thunderstorms this morning. Highs in the mid-80s. South winds around 5 miles an hour, becoming north this afternoon. Chance of rain 20%. Tonight, partly cloudy. Humid with lows in the mid-60s. North winds 5 to 10 miles an hour. Sunday, sunny with highs in the mid-80s. North winds around 5 miles an hour. Sunday night, mostly clear. Humid with lows in the mid-60s. East winds around 5 miles an hour. Monday, sunny with highs in the mid-80s. Southeast winds around 5 miles an hour. Monday night, mostly clear in the evening.
and becoming partly cloudy. Lows in the mid-60s. Tuesday, sunny. Highs in the upper 80s. Tuesday night, mostly clear in the evening, then becoming partly cloudy. Lows in the upper 60s. Wednesday, partly sunny. Highs in the upper 80s. Wednesday night, becoming mostly cloudy after midnight. A chance of thunderstorms. Showers likely, mainly in the evening. Lows in the mid-60s. Chance of rain 60%. Thursday, mostly sunny. Highs in the mid-80s. Thursday night, partly cloudy. Lows in the lower 60s. Friday, mostly sunny. Highs in the mid-80s. At 6 a.m., in Sioux City, the temperature was 73 and the dew point 71. The relative humidity was 93%. Wind was east at 8 miles an hour. The pressure was 29.99 inches and rising. Elsewhere in northwest Iowa, Morris was mostly cloudy and 70. Sheldon was mostly cloudy and 68. Cherokee was mostly cloudy and 72. Spencer was mostly cloudy and 68. Storm Lake was mostly cloudy and 68. Other conditions across the northern plains, farther east in Iowa, temperatures were between 68 and 70 degrees. Rain was falling at Cedar Rapids and Waterloo. At Des Moines, it was cloudy. In eastern Nebraska, skies ranged from mostly cloudy to cloudy, and temperatures were between 68 and 71 degrees. In eastern South Dakota, skies ranged from partly cloudy to mostly cloudy, and temperatures were between 67 and 70 degrees. And in southern Minnesota, temperatures were between 66 and 69 degrees. At Worthington, fog was reported. It was mostly cloudy at Marshall, Mankato, Minneapolis, and Rochester. Once again, at 6 a.m., Sioux City had a temperature of 73. The Sioux City, Iowa climate summary for yesterday, July 3, 2026. Yesterday's high temperature was 82 degrees. The normal high is 85. Yesterday's low temperature was 66 degrees. The normal low is 63. 1.48 inches of precipitation fell yesterday, which brings the monthly total to 1.79 inches. This is 1.43 inches above the normal amount of 0.36 inches for July. The total precipitation for the year now stands at 12.09 inches, which is 2.95 inches below normal. There were no heating degree days yesterday, which is normal. The yearly total since July 1st is zero, which is normal. There were 9 cooling degree days yesterday, which is normal. The yearly total since January 1st is 390, which is 103 above normal. The normal high temperature for today is 85 degrees, and the normal low is 63. The record high for today is 111, which occurred in 1936, and the record low is 46, which occurred in 1967. Sunrise today is at 5:54 a.m. and sunset is at 9:06 p.m. The current time is 7:02 a.m. Central Daylight Time. Operating on a frequency of 162.475 MHz, this is NOAA Weather Radio Station WXL62, broadcasting from a transmitter near Lawton, Iowa. Our program originates from the National Weather Service in Sioux Falls and serves Sioux City and the surrounding Siouxland area. This hazardous weather outlook is for northwest Iowa, west central Iowa, southwest Minnesota, northeast Nebraska, central South Dakota, east central South Dakota, south central South Dakota, and southeast South Dakota. For today and tonight, isolated to scattered storms are possible during the afternoon and evening. A few storms may become strong to severe, capable of wind gusts of 40 to 60 miles an hour and isolated hail up to quarter size. Any storm can produce dangerous lightning, so stay weather aware during any outdoor 4th of July activities today. For Sunday through Friday, hazardous weather is not expected at this time. Spotter activation is not expected at this time. Your National Weather Service forecast for Siouxland. Today, partly sunny. A slight chance of showers and thunderstorms this morning.

is in the mid-80s. South winds around 5 miles an hour, becoming north this afternoon. Chance of rain 20%. Tonight, partly cloudy. Humid with lows in the mid-60s. North winds 5 to 10 miles an hour. Sunday, sunny with highs in the mid-80s. North winds around 5 miles an hour. Sunday night, mostly clear. Humid with lows in the mid-60s. East winds around 5 miles an hour. Monday, sunny with highs in the mid-80s. Southeast winds around 5 miles an hour. Monday night, mostly clear in the evening, then becoming partly cloudy. Lows in the mid-60s. Tuesday, sunny. Highs in the upper 80s. Tuesday night, mostly clear in the evening, then becoming partly cloudy. Lows in the upper 60s. Wednesday, partly sunny. Highs in the upper 80s. Wednesday night, becoming mostly cloudy after midnight. A chance of thunderstorms. Showers likely, mainly in the evening. Lows in the mid-60s. Chance of rain 60%. Thursday, mostly sunny. Highs in the mid-80s. Thursday night, partly cloudy. Lows in the lower 60s. Friday, mostly sunny. Highs in the mid-80s. At 7 a.m., in Sioux City, the temperature was 73 and the dew point 72. The relative humidity was 96%. Wind was south at 5 miles an hour. The pressure was 30.02 inches and rising. Elsewhere in northwest Iowa, Morris was partly sunny and 70. Sheldon was partly sunny and 68. Cherokee was partly sunny and 72. Spencer was cloudy and 69. Other conditions across the northern plains, farther east in Iowa, skies ranged from partly sunny to cloudy, and temperatures were between 68 and 69 degrees. In eastern Nebraska, temperatures were between 68 and 72 degrees. At Lincoln, rain was falling. At Omaha, thunder was reported. At Norfolk, it was cloudy. In eastern South Dakota, temperatures were between 67 and 71 degrees. At Mitchell, it was mostly sunny. It was cloudy at Yankton and Sioux Falls. And in southern Minnesota, temperatures were between 67 and 69 degrees. At Worthington, fog was reported. It was partly sunny at Marshall, Mankato, Minneapolis, and Rochester. Once again, at 7 a.m., Sioux City had a temperature of 73. The Sioux City, Iowa climate summary for yesterday, July 3, 2026. Yesterday's high temperature was 82 degrees. The normal high is 85. Yesterday's low temperature was 66 degrees. The normal low is 63. 1.48 inches of precipitation fell yesterday, which brings the monthly total to 1.79 inches. This is 1.43 inches above the normal amount of 0.36 inches for July. The total precipitation for the year now stands at 12.09 inches, which is 2.95 inches below normal. There were no heating degree days yesterday, which is normal. The yearly total since July 1st is zero, which is normal. There were 9 cooling degree days yesterday, which is normal. The yearly total since January 1st is 390, which is 103 above normal. The normal high temperature for today is 85 degrees, and the normal low is 63. The record high for today is 111, which occurred in 1936, and the record low is 46, which occurred in 1967. Sunrise today is at 5:54 a.m. and sunset is at 9:06 p.m. The current time is 7:08 a.m. Central Daylight Time. Operating on a frequency of 162.475 MHz, this is NOAA Weather Radio Station WXL62, broadcasting from a transmitter near Lawton, Iowa. Our program originates from the National Weather Service in Sioux Falls and serves Sioux City and the surrounding Siouxland area. This hazardous weather outlook is for northwest Iowa, west central Iowa, southwest Minnesota, northeast Nebraska, central South Dakota, east central South Dakota, south central South Dakota, and southeast South Dakota. For today and tonight, isolated to scattered storms are possible during

Tonight, partly cloudy. Humid with lows in the mid-60s. North winds 5 to 10 miles an hour. Sunday, sunny with highs in the mid-80s. North winds around 5 miles an hour. Sunday night, mostly clear. Humid with lows in the mid-60s. East winds around 5 miles an hour. Monday, sunny with highs in the mid-80s. Southeast winds around 5 miles an hour. Monday night, mostly clear in the evening, then becoming partly cloudy. Lows in the mid-60s. Tuesday, sunny. Highs in the upper 80s. Tuesday night, mostly clear in the evening, then becoming partly cloudy. Lows in the upper 60s. Wednesday, partly sunny. Highs in the upper 80s. Wednesday night, becoming mostly cloudy after midnight. A chance of thunderstorms. Showers likely, mainly in the evening. Lows in the mid-60s. Chance of rain 60%. Thursday, mostly sunny. Highs in the mid-80s. Thursday night, partly cloudy. Lows in the lower 60s. Friday, mostly sunny. Highs in the mid-80s. At 7 a.m., in Sioux City, the temperature was 73 and the dew point 72. The relative humidity was 96%. Wind was south at 5 miles an hour. The pressure was 30.01 inches and rising. Elsewhere in northwest Iowa, Morris was partly sunny and 70. Sheldon was partly sunny and 68. Cherokee was partly sunny and 72. Spencer was cloudy and 69. Other conditions across the northern plains, farther east in Iowa, skies ranged from partly sunny to cloudy, and temperatures were between 68 and 69 degrees. In eastern Nebraska, temperatures were between 68 and 72 degrees. At Omaha, thunder was reported. At Lincoln, it was mostly cloudy. At Norfolk, it was cloudy. In eastern South Dakota, temperatures were between 67 and 71 degrees. At Mitchell, it was mostly sunny. It was cloudy at Yankton and Sioux Falls. And in southern Minnesota, skies ranged from mostly sunny to partly sunny, and temperatures were between 66 and 69 degrees. Once again, at 7 a.m., Sioux City had a temperature of 73. The Sioux City, Iowa climate summary for yesterday, July 3, 2026. Yesterday's high temperature was 82 degrees. The normal high is 85. Yesterday's low temperature was 66 degrees. The normal low is 63. 1.48 inches of precipitation fell yesterday, which brings the monthly total to 1.79 inches. This is 1.43 inches above the normal amount of 0.36 inches for July. The total precipitation for the year now stands at 12.09 inches, which is 2.95 inches below normal. There were no heating degree days yesterday, which is normal. The yearly total since July 1st is zero, which is normal. There were 9 cooling degree days yesterday, which is normal. The yearly total since January 1st is 390, which is 103 above normal. The normal high temperature for today is 85 degrees, and the normal low is 63. The record high for today is 111, which occurred in 1936, and the record low is 46, which occurred in 1967. Sunrise today is at 5:54 a.m. and sunset is at 9:06 p.m. The current time is 7:13 a.m. Central Daylight Time. Operating on a frequency of 162.475 MHz, this is NOAA Weather Radio Station WXL62, broadcasting from a transmitter near Lawton, Iowa. Our program originates from the National Weather Service in Sioux Falls and serves Sioux City and the surrounding Siouxland area. This hazardous weather outlook is for northwest Iowa, west central Iowa, southwest Minnesota, northeast Nebraska, central South Dakota, east central South Dakota, south central South Dakota, and southeast South Dakota. For today and tonight, isolated to scattered storms are possible during the afternoon and evening. A few storms may become strong to severe, capable of wind gusts of 40 to 60 miles an hour and isolated hail up to quarter size. Any storm can produce dangerous

also stay weather aware during any outdoor 4th of July activities today. For Sunday through Friday, hazardous weather is not expected at this time. Spotter activation is not expected at this time. Your National Weather Service forecast for Siouxland. Today, partly sunny. A slight chance of showers and thunderstorms this morning. Highs in the mid-80s. South winds around 5 miles an hour, becoming north this afternoon. Chance of rain 20%. Tonight, partly cloudy. Humid with lows in the mid-60s. North winds 5 to 10 miles an hour. Sunday, sunny with highs in the mid-80s. North winds around 5 miles an hour. Sunday night, mostly clear. Humid with lows in the mid-60s. East winds around 5 miles an hour. Monday, sunny with highs in the mid-80s. Southeast winds around 5 miles an hour. Monday night, mostly clear in the evening, then becoming partly cloudy. Lows in the mid-60s. Tuesday, sunny. Highs in the upper 80s. Tuesday night, mostly clear in the evening, then becoming partly cloudy. Lows in the upper 60s. Wednesday, partly sunny. Highs in the upper 80s. Wednesday night, becoming mostly cloudy after midnight. A chance of thunderstorms. Showers likely, mainly in the evening. Lows in the mid-60s. Chance of rain 60%. Thursday, mostly sunny. Highs in the mid-80s. Thursday night, partly cloudy. Lows in the lower 60s. Friday, mostly sunny. Highs in the mid-80s. At 7 a.m., in Sioux City, the temperature was 73 and the dew point 72. The relative humidity was 96%. Wind was south at 5 miles an hour. The pressure was 30.01 inches and rising. Elsewhere in northwest Iowa, Morris was partly sunny and 70. Sheldon was partly sunny and 68. Cherokee was partly sunny and 72. Spencer was cloudy and 69. Other conditions across the northern plains, farther east in Iowa, skies ranged from partly sunny to cloudy, and temperatures were between 68 and 69 degrees. In eastern Nebraska, temperatures were between 68 and 72 degrees. At Omaha, thunder was reported. At Lincoln, it was mostly cloudy. At Norfolk, it was cloudy. In eastern South Dakota, temperatures were between 67 and 71 degrees. At Mitchell, it was mostly sunny. It was cloudy at Yankton and Sioux Falls. And in southern Minnesota, skies ranged from mostly sunny to partly sunny, and temperatures were between 66 and 69 degrees. Once again, at 7 a.m., Sioux City had a temperature of 73. The Sioux City, Iowa climate summary for yesterday, July 3, 2026. Yesterday's high temperature was 82 degrees. The normal high is 85. Yesterday's low temperature was 66 degrees. The normal low is 63. 1.48 inches of precipitation fell yesterday, which brings the monthly total to 1.79 inches. This is 1.43 inches above the normal amount of 0.36 inches for July. The total precipitation for the year now stands at 12.09 inches, which is 2.95 inches below normal. There were no heating degree days yesterday, which is normal. The yearly total since July 1st is zero, which is normal. There were 9 cooling degree days yesterday, which is normal. The yearly total since January 1st is 390, which is 103 above normal. The normal high temperature for today is 85 degrees, and the normal low is 63. The record high for today is 111, which occurred in 1936, and the record low is 46, which occurred in 1967. Sunrise today is at 5:54 a.m. and sunset is at 9:06 p.m. The current time is 7:19 a.m. Central Daylight Time. Operating on a frequency of 162.475 MHz, this is NOAA Weather Radio Station WXL62, broadcasting from a transmitter near Lawton, Iowa. 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

This hazardous weather outlook is for northwest Iowa, west central Iowa, southwest Minnesota, northeast Nebraska, central South Dakota, east central South Dakota, south central South Dakota, and southeast South Dakota. For today and tonight, isolated to scattered storms are possible during the afternoon and evening. A few storms may become strong to severe, capable of wind gusts of 40 to 60 miles an hour and isolated hail up to quarter size. Any storm can produce dangerous lightning, so stay weather aware during any outdoor 4th of July activities today. For Sunday through Friday, hazardous weather is not expected at this time. Spotter activation is not expected at this time. Your National Weather Service forecast for Siouxland. Today, partly sunny. A slight chance of showers and thunderstorms this morning. Highs in the mid-80s. South winds around 5 miles an hour, becoming north this afternoon. Chance of rain 20%. Tonight, partly cloudy. Humid with lows in the mid-60s. North winds 5 to 10 miles an hour. Sunday, sunny with highs in the mid-80s. North winds around 5 miles an hour. Sunday night, mostly clear. Humid with lows in the mid-60s. East winds around 5 miles an hour. Monday, sunny with highs in the mid-80s. Southeast winds around 5 miles an hour. Monday night, mostly clear in the evening, then becoming partly cloudy. Lows in the mid-60s. Tuesday, sunny. Highs in the upper 80s. Tuesday night, mostly clear in the evening, then becoming partly cloudy. Lows in the upper 60s. Wednesday, partly sunny. Highs in the upper 80s. Wednesday night, becoming mostly cloudy after midnight. A chance of thunderstorms. Showers likely, mainly in the evening. Lows in the mid-60s. Chance of rain 60%. Thursday, mostly sunny. Highs in the mid-80s. Thursday night, partly cloudy. Lows in the lower 60s. Friday, mostly sunny. Highs in the mid-80s. At 7 a.m., in Sioux City, the temperature was 73 and the dew point 72. The relative humidity was 96%. Wind was south at 5 miles an hour. The pressure was 30.01 inches and rising. Elsewhere in northwest Iowa, Morris was partly sunny and 70. Sheldon was partly sunny and 68. Cherokee was partly sunny and 72. Spencer was cloudy and 69. Other conditions across the northern plains, farther east in Iowa, skies ranged from partly sunny to cloudy, and temperatures were between 68 and 69 degrees. In eastern Nebraska, temperatures were between 68 and 72 degrees. At Omaha, thunder was reported. At Lincoln, it was mostly cloudy. At Norfolk, it was cloudy. In eastern South Dakota, temperatures were between 67 and 71 degrees. At Mitchell, it was mostly sunny. It was cloudy at Yankton and Sioux Falls. And in southern Minnesota, skies ranged from mostly sunny to partly sunny, and temperatures were between 66 and 69 degrees. Once again, at 7 a.m. Sioux City had a temperature of 73. The Sioux City, Iowa climate summary for yesterday, July 3, 2026. Yesterday's high temperature was 82 degrees. The normal high is 85. Yesterday's low temperature was 66 degrees. The normal low is 63. 1.48 inches of precipitation fell yesterday, which brings the monthly total to 1.79 inches. This is 1.43 inches above the normal amount of 0.36 inches for July. The total precipitation for the year now stands at 12.09 inches, which is 2.95 inches below normal. There were no heating degree days yesterday, which is normal. The yearly total since July 1st is zero, which is normal. There were 9 cooling degree days yesterday, which is normal. The yearly total since January 1st is 390, which is 103 above normal. The normal high temperature for today is 85 degrees, and the normal low is 63. The record high for today is 111, which occurred in 1936, and the record low is

46, which occurred in 1967. Sunrise today is at 5:54 a.m. and sunset is at 9:06 p.m. The current time is 7:24 a.m. Central Daylight Time. Operating on a frequency of 162.475 MHz, this is NOAA Weather Radio Station WXL62, broadcasting from a transmitter near Lawton, Iowa. Our program originates from the National Weather Service in Sioux Falls and serves Sioux City and the surrounding Siouxland area. This hazardous weather outlook is for northwest Iowa, west central Iowa, southwest Minnesota, northeast Nebraska, central South Dakota, east central South Dakota, south central South Dakota, and southeast South Dakota. For today and tonight, isolated to scattered storms are possible during the afternoon and evening. A few storms may become strong to severe, capable of wind gusts of 40 to 60 miles an hour and isolated hail up to quarter size. Any storm can produce dangerous lightning, so stay weather aware during any outdoor 4th of July activities today. For Sunday through Friday, hazardous weather is not expected at this time. Spotter activation is not expected at this time. Your National Weather Service forecast for Siouxland. Today, partly sunny. A slight chance of showers and thunderstorms this morning. Highs in the mid-80s. South winds around 5 miles an hour, becoming north this afternoon. Chance of rain 20%. Tonight, partly cloudy. Humid with lows in the mid-60s. North winds 5 to 10 miles an hour. Sunday, sunny with highs in the mid-80s. North winds around 5 miles an hour. Sunday night, mostly clear. Humid with lows in the mid-60s. East winds around 5 miles an hour. Monday, sunny with highs in the mid-80s. Southeast winds around 5 miles an hour. Monday night, mostly clear in the evening, then becoming partly cloudy. Lows in the mid-60s. Tuesday, sunny. Highs in the upper 80s. Tuesday night, mostly clear in the evening, then becoming partly cloudy. Lows in the upper 60s. Wednesday, partly sunny. Highs in the upper 80s. Wednesday night, becoming mostly cloudy after midnight. A chance of thunderstorms. Showers likely, mainly in the evening. Lows in the mid-60s. Chance of rain 60%. Thursday, mostly sunny. Highs in the mid-80s. Thursday night, partly cloudy. Lows in the lower 60s. Friday, mostly sunny. Highs in the mid-80s. At 7 a.m., in Sioux City, the temperature was 73, and the dew point 72. The relative humidity was 96%. Wind was south at 5 miles an hour. The pressure was 30.01 inches and rising. Elsewhere in northwest Iowa, Morris was partly sunny and 70. Sheldon was partly sunny and 68. Cherokee was partly sunny and 72. Spencer was cloudy and 69. Other conditions across the northern plains, farther east in Iowa, skies ranged from partly sunny to cloudy, and temperatures were between 68 and 69 degrees. In eastern Nebraska, temperatures were between 68 and 72 degrees. At Omaha, thunder was reported. At Lincoln, it was mostly cloudy. At Norfolk, it was cloudy. In eastern South Dakota, temperatures were between 67 and 71 degrees. At Mitchell, it was mostly sunny. It was cloudy at Yankton and Sioux Falls. And in southern Minnesota, skies ranged from mostly sunny to partly sunny, and temperatures were between 66 and 69 degrees. Once again, at 7 a.m., Sioux City had a temperature of 73. The Sioux City, Iowa climate summary for yesterday, July 3, 2026. Yesterday's high temperature was 82 degrees. The normal high is 85. Yesterday's low temperature was 66 degrees. The normal low is 63. 1.48 inches of precipitation fell yesterday, which brings the monthly total to 1.79 inches. This is 1.43 inches above the normal amount of 0.36 inches for July. The total precipitation for the year now stands at 12.09 inches.

which is 2.95 inches below normal. There were no heating degree days yesterday, which is normal. The yearly total since July 1st is zero, which is normal. There were 9 cooling degree days yesterday, which is normal. The yearly total since January 1st is 390, which is 103 above normal. The normal high temperature for today is 85 degrees, and the normal low is 63. The record high for today is 111, which occurred in 1936, and the record low is 46, which occurred in 1967. Sunrise today is at 5:54 a.m. and sunset is at 9:06 p.m. The current time is 7:30 a.m. Central Daylight Time. Operating on a frequency of 162.475 MHz, this is NOAA Weather Radio Station WXL62, broadcasting from a transmitter near Lawton, Iowa. Our program originates from the National Weather Service in Sioux Falls and serves Sioux City and the surrounding Siouxland area. This hazardous weather outlook is for northwest Iowa, west central Iowa, southwest Minnesota, northeast Nebraska, central South Dakota, east central South Dakota, south central South Dakota, and southeast South Dakota. For today and tonight, isolated to scattered storms are possible during the afternoon and evening. A few storms may become strong to severe, capable of wind gusts of 40 to 60 miles an hour and isolated hail up to quarter size. Any storm can produce dangerous lightning, so stay weather aware during any outdoor 4th of July activities today. For Sunday through Friday, hazardous weather is not expected at this time. Spotter activation is not expected at this time. Your National Weather Service forecast for Siouxland. Today, partly sunny. A slight chance of showers and thunderstorms this morning. Highs in the mid-80s. South winds around 5 miles an hour, becoming north this afternoon. Chance of rain 20%. Tonight, partly cloudy. Humid with lows in the mid-60s. North winds 5 to 10 miles an hour. Sunday, sunny with highs in the mid-80s. North winds around 5 miles an hour. Sunday night, mostly clear. Humid with lows in the mid-60s. East winds around 5 miles an hour. Monday, sunny with highs in the mid-80s. Southeast winds around 5 miles an hour. Monday night, mostly clear in the evening, then becoming partly cloudy. Lows in the mid-60s. Tuesday, sunny. Highs in the upper 80s. Tuesday night, mostly clear in the evening, then becoming partly cloudy. Lows in the upper 60s. Wednesday, partly sunny. Highs in the upper 80s. Wednesday night, becoming mostly cloudy after midnight. A chance of thunderstorms. Showers likely, mainly in the evening. Lows in the mid-60s. Chance of rain 60%. Thursday, mostly sunny. Highs in the mid-80s. Thursday night. Lows in the mid-60s. Chance of rain 60%. Thursday, mostly sunny. Highs in the mid-80s. Thursday night, partly cloudy. Lows in the lower 60s. Friday, mostly sunny. Highs in the mid-80s. At 7 a.m., in Sioux City, the temperature was 73 and the dew point 72. The relative humidity was 96%. Wind was south at 5 miles an hour. The pressure was 30.01 inches and rising. Elsewhere in northwest Iowa, Morris was partly sunny and 70. Sheldon was partly sunny and 68. Cherokee was partly sunny and 72. Spencer was cloudy and 69. Other conditions across the northern plains, farther east in Iowa, skies ranged from partly sunny to cloudy, and temperatures were between 68 and 69 degrees. In eastern Nebraska, temperatures were between 68 and 72 degrees. At Omaha, thunder was reported. At Lincoln, it was mostly cloudy. At Norfolk, it was cloudy. In eastern South Dakota, temperatures were between 67 and 71 degrees. At Mitchell, it was mostly sunny. It was cloudy at Yankton and Sioux Falls. And in southern Minnesota, skies ranged from mostly sunny to partly sunny, and temperatures were between 66

than 69 degrees. Once again, at 7 a.m., Sioux City had a temperature of 73. The Sioux City, Iowa climate summary for yesterday, July 3, 2026. Yesterday's high temperature was 82 degrees. The normal high is 85. Yesterday's low temperature was 66 degrees. The normal low is 63. 1.48 inches of precipitation fell yesterday, which brings the monthly total to 1.79 inches. This is 1.43 inches above the normal amount of 0.36 inches for July. The total precipitation for the year now stands at 12.09 inches, which is 2.95 inches below normal. There were no heating degree days yesterday, which is normal. The yearly total since July 1st is zero, which is normal. There were 9 cooling degree days yesterday, which is normal. The yearly total since January 1st is 390, which is 103 above normal. The normal high temperature for today is 85 degrees, and the normal low is 63. The record high for today is 111, which occurred in 1936, and the record low is 46, which occurred in 1967. Sunrise today is at 5:54 a.m. and sunset is at 9:06 p.m. The current time is 7:35 a.m. Central Daylight Time. Operating on a frequency of 162.475 MHz, this is NOAA Weather Radio Station WXL62, broadcasting from a transmitter near Lawton, Iowa. Our program originates from the National Weather Service in Sioux Falls and serves Sioux City and the surrounding Siouxland area. This hazardous weather outlook is for northwest Iowa, west central Iowa, southwest Minnesota, northeast Nebraska, central South Dakota, east central South Dakota, south central South Dakota, and southeast South Dakota. For today and tonight, isolated to scattered storms are possible during the afternoon and evening. A few storms may become strong to severe, capable of wind gusts of 40 to 60 miles an hour and isolated hail up to quarter size. Any storm can produce dangerous lightning, so stay weather aware during any outdoor 4th of July activities today. For Sunday through Friday, hazardous weather is not expected at this time. Spotter activation is not expected at this time. Your National Weather Service forecast for Siouxland. Today, partly sunny. A slight chance of showers and thunderstorms this morning. Highs in the mid-80s. South winds around 5 miles an hour, becoming north this afternoon. Chance of rain 20%. Tonight, partly cloudy. Humid with lows in the mid-60s. North winds 5 to 10 miles an hour. Sunday, sunny with highs in the mid-80s. North winds around 5 miles an hour. Sunday night, mostly clear. Humid with lows in the mid-60s. East winds around 5 miles an hour. Monday, sunny with highs in the mid-80s. Southeast winds around 5 miles an hour. Monday night, mostly clear in the evening, then becoming partly cloudy. Lows in the mid-60s. Tuesday, sunny. Highs in the upper 80s. Tuesday night, mostly clear in the evening, then becoming partly cloudy. Lows in the upper 60s. Wednesday, partly sunny. Highs in the upper 80s. Wednesday night, becoming mostly cloudy after midnight. A chance of thunderstorms. Showers likely, mainly in the evening. Lows in the mid-60s. Chance of rain 60%. Thursday, mostly sunny. Highs in the mid-80s. Thursday night, partly cloudy. Lows in the lower 60s. Friday, mostly sunny. Highs in the mid-80s. At 7 a.m., in Sioux City, the temperature was 73 and the dew point 72. The relative humidity was 96%. Wind was south at 5 miles an hour. The pressure was 30.01 inches and rising. Elsewhere in northwest Iowa, Morris was partly sunny and 70. Sheldon was partly sunny and 68. Cherokee was partly sunny and 72. Spencer was cloudy and 69. Other conditions across the northern plains, farther east in Iowa, skies ranged from partly sunny to cloudy, and temperatures were between 68 and 69 degrees.
northeastern Nebraska, temperatures were between 68 and 72 degrees. At Omaha, thunder was reported. At Lincoln, it was mostly cloudy. At Norfolk, it was cloudy. In eastern South Dakota, temperatures were between 67 and 71 degrees. At Mitchell, it was mostly sunny. It was cloudy at Yankton and Sioux Falls. And in southern Minnesota, skies ranged from mostly sunny to partly sunny, and temperatures were between 66 and 69 degrees. Once again, at 7 a.m., Sioux City had a temperature of 73. The Sioux City, Iowa climate summary for yesterday, July 3, 2026. Yesterday's high temperature was 82 degrees. The normal high is 85. Yesterday's low temperature was 66 degrees. The normal low is 63. 1.48 inches of precipitation fell yesterday, which brings the monthly total to 1.79 inches. This is 1.43 inches above the normal amount of 0.36 inches for July. The total precipitation for the year now stands at 12.09 inches, which is 2.95 inches below normal. There were no heating degree days yesterday, which is normal. The yearly total since July 1st is zero, which is normal. There were 9 cooling degree days yesterday, which is normal. The yearly total since January 1st is 390, which is 103 above normal. The normal high temperature for today is 85 degrees, and the normal low is 63. The record high for today is 111, which occurred in 1936, and the record low is 46, which occurred in 1967. Sunrise today is at 5:54 a.m. and sunset is at 9:06 p.m. The current time is 7:41 a.m. Central Daylight Time. Operating on a frequency of 162.475 MHz, this is NOAA Weather Radio Station WXL62, broadcasting from a transmitter near Lawton, Iowa. Our program originates from the National Weather Service in Sioux Falls and serves Sioux City and the surrounding Siouxland area. This hazardous weather outlook is for northwest Iowa, west central Iowa, southwest Minnesota, northeast Nebraska, central South Dakota, east central South Dakota, south central South Dakota, and southeast South Dakota. For today and tonight, isolated to scattered storms are possible during the afternoon and evening. A few storms may become strong to severe, capable of wind gusts of 40 to 60 miles an hour and isolated hail up to quarter size. Any storm can produce dangerous lightning, so stay weather aware during any outdoor 4th of July activities today. For Sunday through Friday, hazardous weather is not expected at this time. Spotter activation is not expected at this time. Your National Weather Service forecast for Siouxland. Today, partly sunny. A slight chance of showers and thunderstorms this morning. Highs in the mid-80s. South winds around 5 miles an hour, becoming north this afternoon. Chance of rain 20%. Tonight, partly cloudy. Humid with lows in the mid-60s. North winds 5 to 10 miles an hour. Sunday, sunny with highs in the mid-80s. North winds around 5 miles an hour. Sunday night, mostly clear. Humid with lows in the mid-60s. East winds around 5 miles an hour. Monday, sunny with highs in the mid-80s. Southeast winds around 5 miles an hour. Monday night, mostly clear in the evening, then becoming partly cloudy. Lows in the mid-60s. Tuesday, sunny. Highs in the upper 80s. Tuesday night, mostly clear in the evening, then becoming partly cloudy. Lows in the upper 60s. Wednesday, partly sunny. Highs in the upper 80s. Wednesday night, becoming mostly cloudy after midnight. A chance of thunderstorms. Showers likely, mainly in the evening. Lows in the mid-60s. Chance of rain 60%. Thursday, mostly sunny. Highs in the mid-80s. Thursday night, partly cloudy. Lows in the lower 60s. Friday, mostly sunny. Highs in the mid-80s. At 7 a.m., in Sioux City, the temperature was 73 and the dew point 72. The relative humidity

was 96%. Wind was south at 5 miles an hour. The pressure was 30.01 inches and rising. Elsewhere in northwest Iowa, Morris was partly sunny and 70. Sheldon was partly sunny and 68. Cherokee was partly sunny and 72. Spencer was cloudy and 69. Other conditions across the northern plains, farther east in Iowa, skies ranged from partly sunny to cloudy, and temperatures were between 68 and 69 degrees. In eastern Nebraska, temperatures were between 68 and 72 degrees. At Omaha, thunder was reported. At Lincoln, it was mostly cloudy. At Norfolk, it was cloudy. In eastern South Dakota, temperatures were between 67 and 71 degrees. At Mitchell, it was mostly sunny. It was cloudy at Yankton and Sioux Falls. And in southern Minnesota, skies ranged from mostly sunny to partly sunny, and temperatures were between 66 and 69 degrees. Once again, at 7 a.m., Sioux City had a temperature of 73. The Sioux City, Iowa climate summary for yesterday, July 3, 2026. Yesterday's high temperature was 82 degrees. The normal high is 85. Yesterday's low temperature was 66 degrees. The normal low is 63. 1.48 inches of precipitation fell yesterday, which brings the monthly total to 1.79 inches. This is 1.43 inches above the normal amount of 0.36 inches for July. The total precipitation for the year now stands at 12.09 inches, which is 2.95 inches below normal. There were no heating degree days yesterday, which is normal. The yearly total since July 1st is zero, which is normal. There were 9 cooling degree days yesterday, which is normal. The yearly total since January 1st is 390, which is 103 above normal. The normal high temperature for today is 85 degrees, and the normal low is 63. The record high for today is 111, which occurred in 1936, and the record low is 46, which occurred in 1967. Sunrise today is at 5:54 a.m. and sunset is at 9:06 p.m. The current time is 7:47 a.m. Central Daylight Time. Operating on a frequency of 162.475 MHz, this is NOAA Weather Radio Station WXL62, broadcasting from a transmitter near Lawton, Iowa. Our program originates from the National Weather Service in Sioux Falls and serves Sioux City and the surrounding Siouxland area. This hazardous weather outlook is for northwest Iowa, west central Iowa, southwest Minnesota, northeast Nebraska, central South Dakota, east central South Dakota, south central South Dakota, and southeast South Dakota. For today and tonight, isolated to scattered storms are possible during the afternoon and evening. A few storms may become strong to severe, capable of wind gusts of 40 to 60 miles an hour and isolated hail up to quarter size. Any storm can produce dangerous lightning, so stay weather aware during any outdoor 4th of July activities today. For Sunday through Friday, hazardous weather is not expected at this time. Spotter activation is not expected at this time. Your National Weather Service forecast for Siouxland. Today, partly sunny. A slight chance of showers and thunderstorms this morning. Highs in the mid-80s. South winds around 5 miles an hour, becoming north this afternoon. Chance of rain 20%. Tonight, partly cloudy. Humid with lows in the mid-60s. North winds 5 to 10 miles an hour. Sunday, sunny with highs in the mid-80s. North winds around 5 miles an hour. Sunday night, mostly clear. Humid with lows in the mid-60s. East winds around 5 miles an hour. Monday, sunny with highs in the mid-80s. Southeast winds around 5 miles an hour. Monday night, mostly clear in the evening, then becoming partly cloudy. Lows in the mid-60s. Tuesday, sunny. Highs in the upper 80s. Tuesday night, mostly clear in the evening, then becoming partly cloudy. Lows in the upper 60s. Wednesday, partly sunny. Highs in the upper 80s. Wednesday night, becoming mostly cloudy after midnight.

a chance of thunderstorms. Showers likely mainly in the evening. Lows in the mid-60s. Chance of rain 60%. Thursday, mostly sunny. Highs in the mid-80s. Thursday night, partly cloudy. Lows in the lower 60s. Friday, mostly sunny. Highs in the mid-80s. At 7 a.m., in Sioux City, the temperature was 73 and the dew point 72. The relative humidity was 96%. Wind was south at 5 miles an hour. The pressure was 30.01 inches and rising. Elsewhere in northwest Iowa, Morris was partly sunny and 70. Sheldon was partly sunny and 68. Cherokee was partly sunny and 72. Spencer was cloudy and 69. Other conditions across the northern plains, farther east in Iowa, skies ranged from partly sunny to cloudy, and temperatures were between 68 and 69 degrees. In eastern Nebraska, temperatures were between 68 and 72 degrees. At Omaha, thunder was reported. At Lincoln, it was mostly cloudy. At Norfolk, it was cloudy. In eastern South Dakota, temperatures were between 67 and 71 degrees. At Mitchell, it was mostly sunny. It was cloudy at Yankton and Sioux Falls. And in southern Minnesota, skies ranged from mostly sunny to partly sunny, and temperatures were between 66 and 69 degrees. Once again, at 7 a.m., Sioux City had a temperature of 73. The Sioux City, Iowa climate summary for yesterday, July 3, 2026. Yesterday's high temperature was 82 degrees. The normal high is 85. Yesterday's low temperature was 66 degrees. The normal low is 63. 1.48 inches of precipitation fell yesterday, which brings the monthly total to 1.79 inches. This is 1.43 inches above the normal amount of 0.36 inches for July. The total precipitation for the year now stands at 12.09 inches, which is 2.95 inches below normal. There were no heating degree days yesterday, which is normal. The yearly total since July 1st is zero, which is normal. There were 9 cooling degree days yesterday, which is normal. The yearly total since January 1st is 390, which is 103 above normal. The normal high temperature for today is 85 degrees, and the normal low is 63. The record high for today is 111, which occurred in 1936, and the record low is 46, which occurred in 1967. Sunrise today is at 5:54 a.m. and sunset is at 9:06 p.m. The current time is 7:52 a.m. Central Daylight Time. Operating on a frequency of 162.475 MHz, this is NOAA Weather Radio Station WXL62, broadcasting from a transmitter near Lawton, Iowa. Our program originates from the National Weather Service in Sioux Falls and serves Sioux City and the surrounding Siouxland area. This hazardous weather outlook is for northwest Iowa, west-central Iowa, southwest Minnesota, northeast Nebraska, central South Dakota, east-central South Dakota, south-central South Dakota, and southeast South Dakota. For today and tonight, isolated to scattered storms are possible during the afternoon and evening. A few storms may become strong to severe, capable of wind gusts of 40 to 60 miles an hour and isolated hail up to quarter size. Any storm can produce dangerous lightning, so stay weather aware during any outdoor 4th of July activities today. For Sunday through Friday, hazardous weather is not expected at this time. Spotter activation is not expected at this time. Your National Weather Service forecast for Siouxland. Today, partly sunny. A slight chance of showers and thunderstorms this morning. Highs in the mid-80s. South winds around 5 miles an hour, becoming north around 5 miles an hour this afternoon. Chance of rain 20%. Tonight, partly cloudy. Humid with lows in the mid-60s. North winds 5 to 10 miles an hour. Sunday, sunny with highs in the mid-80s. North winds around 5 miles an hour. Sunday night, mostly clear. Humid with lows in the mid-60s. East winds around 5 miles an hour.

Monday, sunny with highs in the mid-80s. Southeast winds around 5 miles an hour. Monday night, mostly clear in the evening, then becoming partly cloudy. Lows in the mid-60s. Tuesday, sunny. Highs in the upper 80s. Tuesday night, mostly clear in the evening, then becoming partly cloudy. Lows in the upper 60s. Wednesday, partly sunny. Highs in the upper 80s. Wednesday night, becoming mostly cloudy after midnight. A chance of thunderstorms. Showers likely, mainly in the evening. Lows in the mid-60s. Chance of rain 60%. Thursday, mostly sunny. Highs in the mid-80s. Thursday night, partly cloudy. Lows in the lower 60s. Friday, mostly sunny. Highs in the mid-80s. At 7 a.m., in Sioux City, the temperature was 73 and the dew point 72. The relative humidity was 96%. Wind was south at 5 miles an hour. The pressure was 30.01 inches and rising. Elsewhere in northwest Iowa, Morris was partly sunny and 70. Sheldon was partly sunny and 68. Cherokee was partly sunny and 72. Spencer was cloudy and 69. Other conditions across the northern plains, farther east in Iowa, skies ranged from partly sunny to cloudy, and temperatures were between 68 and 69 degrees. In eastern Nebraska, temperatures were between 68 and 72 degrees. At Omaha, thunder was reported. At Lincoln, it was mostly cloudy. At Norfolk, it was cloudy. In eastern South Dakota, temperatures were between 67 and 71 degrees. At Mitchell, it was mostly sunny. It was cloudy at Yankton and Sioux Falls. And in southern Minnesota, skies ranged from mostly sunny to partly sunny, and temperatures were between 66 and 69 degrees. Once again, at 7 a.m., Sioux City had a temperature of 73. The Sioux City, Iowa climate summary for yesterday, July 3, 2026. Yesterday's high temperature was 82 degrees. The normal high is 85. Yesterday's low temperature was 66 degrees. The normal low is 63. 1.48 inches of precipitation fell yesterday, which brings the monthly total to 1.79 inches. This is 1.43 inches above the normal amount of 0.36 inches for July. The total precipitation for the year now stands at 12.09 inches, which is 2.95 inches below normal. There were no heating degree days yesterday, which is normal. The yearly total since July 1st is zero, which is normal. There were 9 cooling degree days yesterday, which is normal. The yearly total since January 1st is 390, which is 103 above normal. The normal high temperature for today is 85 degrees, and the normal low is 63. The record high for today is 111, which occurred in 1936, and the record low is 46, which occurred in 1967. Sunrise today is at 5:54 a.m. and sunset is at 9:06 p.m. The current time is 7:58 a.m. Central Daylight Time. Operating on a frequency of 162.475 MHz, this is NOAA Weather Radio Station WXL62, broadcasting from a transmitter near Lawton, Iowa. Our program originates from the National Weather Service in Sioux Falls and serves Sioux City and the surrounding Siouxland area. This hazardous weather outlook is for northwest Iowa, west central Iowa, southwest Minnesota, northeast Nebraska, central South Dakota, east central South Dakota, south central South Dakota, and southeast South Dakota. For today and tonight, isolated to scattered storms are possible during the afternoon and evening. A few storms may become strong to severe, capable of wind gusts of 40 to 60 miles an hour and isolated hail up to quarter size. Any storm can produce dangerous lightning, so stay weather aware during any outdoor 4th of July activities today. For Sunday through Friday, hazardous weather is not expected at this time. Spotter activation is not expected at this time. Your National Weather Service forecast for Siouxland. Today, partly sunny. A slight chance of showers and
Thunderstorms this morning. Highs in the mid-80s. South winds around 5 miles an hour, becoming north around 5 miles an hour this afternoon. Chance of rain 20%. Tonight, partly cloudy. Humid with lows in the mid-60s. North winds 5 to 10 miles an hour. Sunday, sunny with highs in the mid-80s. North winds around 5 miles an hour. Sunday night, mostly clear. Humid with lows in the mid-60s. East winds around 5 miles an hour. Monday, sunny with highs in the mid-80s. Southeast winds around 5 miles an hour. Monday night, mostly clear in the evening, then becoming partly cloudy. Lows in the mid-60s. Tuesday, sunny. Highs in the upper 80s. Tuesday night, mostly clear in the evening, then becoming partly cloudy. Lows in the upper 60s. Wednesday, partly sunny. Highs in the upper 80s. Wednesday night, becoming mostly cloudy after midnight. A chance of thunderstorms. Showers likely, mainly in the evening. Lows in the mid-60s. Chance of rain 60%. Thursday, mostly sunny. Highs in the mid-80s. Thursday night, partly cloudy. Lows in the lower 60s. Friday, mostly sunny. Highs in the mid-80s. At 7 a.m., in Sioux City, the temperature was 73 and the dew point 72. The relative humidity was 96%. Wind was south at 5 miles an hour. The pressure was 30.01 inches and rising. Elsewhere in northwest Iowa, Morris was partly sunny and 70. Sheldon was partly sunny and 68. Cherokee was partly sunny and 72. Spencer was cloudy and 69. Other conditions across the northern plains, farther east in Iowa, skies ranged from partly sunny to cloudy, and temperatures were between 68 and 69 degrees. In eastern Nebraska, temperatures were between 68 and 72 degrees. At Omaha, thunder was reported. At Lincoln, it was mostly cloudy. At Norfolk, it was cloudy. In eastern South Dakota, temperatures were between 67 and 71 degrees. At Mitchell, it was mostly sunny. It was cloudy at Yankton and Sioux Falls. And in southern Minnesota, skies ranged from mostly sunny to partly sunny, and temperatures were between 66 and 69 degrees. Once again, at 7 a.m., Sioux City had a temperature of 73. At 8 a.m., in Sioux City, the temperature was 74 and the dew point 72. The relative humidity was 93%. Wind was west at 7 miles an hour. The pressure was 30.01 inches and steady. Elsewhere in northwest Iowa, Morris was partly sunny and 70. Sheldon was partly sunny and 70. Cherokee was partly sunny and 73. Spencer was partly sunny and 70. Storm Lake was partly sunny and 70. Other conditions across the northern plains, farther east in Iowa, skies ranged from mostly sunny to partly sunny, and temperatures were between 70 and 71 degrees. In eastern Nebraska, it was cloudy, and temperatures were between 70 and 73 degrees. In eastern South Dakota, skies ranged from mostly sunny to partly sunny, and temperatures were between 70 and 72 degrees. And in southern Minnesota, skies ranged from mostly sunny to partly sunny, and temperatures were between 69 and 73 degrees. Once again, at 8 a.m., Sioux City had a temperature of 74. The Sioux City, Iowa climate summary for yesterday, July 3, 2026. Yesterday's high temperature was 82 degrees. The normal high is 85. Yesterday's low temperature was 66 degrees. The normal low is 63. 1.48 inches of precipitation fell yesterday, which brings the monthly total to 1.79 inches. This is 1.43 inches above the normal amount of 0.36 inches for July. The total precipitation for the year now stands at 12.09 inches, which is 2.95 inches below normal. There were no heating degree days yesterday, which is normal. The yearly total since July 1st is zero, which is normal. There were 9 cooling degree days.

days yesterday, which is normal. The yearly total since January 1st is 390, which is 103 above normal. The normal high temperature for today is 85 degrees, and the normal low is 63. The record high for today is 111, which occurred in 1936, and the record low is 46, which occurred in 1967. Sunrise today is at 5:54 a.m. and sunset is at 9:06 p.m. The current time is 8:05 a.m. Central Daylight Time. Operating on a frequency of 162.475 MHz, this is NOAA Weather Radio Station WXL62, broadcasting from a transmitter near Lawton, Iowa. Our program originates from the National Weather Service in Sioux Falls and serves Sioux City and the surrounding Siouxland area. This hazardous weather outlook is for northwest Iowa, west central Iowa, southwest Minnesota, northeast Nebraska, central South Dakota, east central South Dakota, south central South Dakota, and southeast South Dakota. For today and tonight, isolated to scattered storms are possible during the afternoon and evening. A few storms may become strong to severe, capable of wind gusts of 40 to 60 miles an hour and isolated hail up to quarter size. Any storm can produce dangerous lightning, so stay weather aware during any outdoor 4th of July activities today. For Sunday through Friday, hazardous weather is not expected at this time. Spotter activation is not expected at this time. Your National Weather Service forecast for Siouxland. Rest of today, partly sunny. A slight chance of showers and thunderstorms early this morning. Highs in the mid-80s. Southwest winds around 5 miles an hour, becoming north around 5 miles an hour this afternoon. Chance of rain 20%. Tonight, partly cloudy. Humid with lows in the mid-60s. Northeast winds around 5 miles an hour. Sunday, sunny with highs in the mid-80s. North winds around 5 miles an hour. Sunday night, mostly clear. Humid with lows in the mid-60s. East winds around 5 miles an hour. Monday, sunny with highs in the mid-80s. Southeast winds around 5 miles an hour. Monday night, mostly clear in the evening, then becoming partly cloudy. Lows in the mid-60s. Tuesday, sunny. Highs in the upper 80s. Tuesday night, mostly clear in the evening, then becoming partly cloudy. Lows in the upper 60s. Wednesday, partly sunny. Highs in the upper 80s. Wednesday night, becoming mostly cloudy after midnight. A chance of thunderstorms. Showers likely, mainly in the evening. Lows in the mid-60s. Chance of rain 60%. Thursday, mostly sunny. Highs in the mid-80s. Thursday night, partly cloudy. Lows in the lower 60s. Friday, mostly sunny. Highs in the mid-80s. At 8 a.m., in Sioux City, the temperature was 74 and the dew point 72. The relative humidity was 93%. Wind was west at 7 miles an hour. The pressure was 30.01 inches and steady. Elsewhere in northwest Iowa, Morris was partly sunny and 70. Sheldon was partly sunny and 70. Cherokee was partly sunny and 73. Spencer was partly sunny and 70. Storm Lake was partly sunny and 70. Other conditions across the northern plains, farther east in Iowa, skies ranged from mostly sunny to partly sunny, and temperatures were between 70 and 71 degrees. In eastern Nebraska it was cloudy, and temperatures were between 70 and 73 degrees. In eastern South Dakota, skies ranged from mostly sunny to partly sunny, and temperatures were between 70 and 72 degrees. And in southern Minnesota, skies ranged from mostly sunny to partly sunny, and temperatures were between 69 and 73 degrees. Once again, at 8 a.m. Sioux City had a temperature of 74. The Sioux City, Iowa climate summary for yesterday, July 3, 2026. Yesterday's high temperature was 82 degrees. The normal high is 85. Yesterday's low temperature was 66 degrees. The normal low is 63. 1.48 inches of precipitation fell yesterday.

occurred in 1936, and the record low is 46, which occurred in 1967. Sunrise today is at 5:54 a.m. and sunset is at 9:06 p.m. The current time is 8:10 a.m. Central Daylight Time. Operating on a frequency of 162.475 MHz, this is NOAA Weather Radio Station WXL62, broadcasting from a transmitter near Lawton, Iowa. Our program originates from the National Weather Service in Sioux Falls and serves Sioux City and the surrounding Siouxland area. This hazardous weather outlook is for northwest Iowa, west central Iowa, southwest Minnesota, northeast Nebraska, central South Dakota, east central South Dakota, south central South Dakota, and southeast South Dakota. For today and tonight, isolated to scattered storms are possible during the afternoon and evening. A few storms may become strong to severe, capable of wind gusts of 40 to 60 miles an hour and isolated hail up to quarter size. Any storm can produce dangerous lightning, so stay weather aware during any outdoor 4th of July activities today. For Sunday through Friday, hazardous weather is not expected at this time. Spotter activation is not expected at this time. Your National Weather Service forecast for Siouxland. Rest of today, partly sunny. A slight chance of showers and thunderstorms early this morning. Highs in the mid-80s. Southwest winds around 5 miles an hour, becoming north around 5 miles an hour this afternoon. Chance of rain 20%. Tonight, partly cloudy. Humid with lows in the mid-60s. Northeast winds around 5 miles an hour. Sunday, sunny with highs in the mid-80s. North winds around 5 miles an hour. Sunday night, mostly clear. Humid with lows in the mid-60s. East winds around 5 miles an hour. Monday, sunny with highs in the mid-80s. Southeast winds around 5 miles an hour. Monday night, mostly clear in the evening, then becoming partly cloudy. Lows in the mid-60s. Tuesday, sunny. Highs in the upper 80s. Tuesday night, mostly clear in the evening, then becoming partly cloudy. Lows in the upper 60s. Wednesday, partly sunny. Highs in the upper 80s. Wednesday night, becoming mostly cloudy after midnight. A chance of thunderstorms. Showers likely, mainly in the evening. Lows in the mid-60s. Chance of rain 60%. Thursday, mostly sunny. Highs in the mid-80s. Thursday night, partly cloudy. Lows in the lower 60s. Friday, mostly sunny. Highs in the mid-80s. At 8 a.m., in Sioux City, the temperature was 74 and the dew point 72. The relative humidity was 93%. Wind was southwest at 7 miles an hour. The pressure was 30.02 inches and rising. Elsewhere in northwest Iowa, Morris was partly sunny and 70. Sheldon was partly sunny and 70. Cherokee was partly sunny and 73. Spencer was partly sunny and 70. Storm Lake was mostly sunny and 70. Other conditions across the northern plains, farther east in Iowa, skies ranged from mostly sunny to partly sunny, and temperatures were between 70 and 71 degrees. In eastern Nebraska, skies ranged from partly sunny to cloudy, and temperatures were between 70 and 73 degrees. In eastern South Dakota, skies ranged from mostly sunny to partly sunny, and temperatures were between 70 and 72 degrees. And in southern Minnesota, skies ranged from mostly sunny to partly sunny, and temperatures were between 69 and 73 degrees. Once again, at 8 a.m. Sioux City had a temperature of 74. The Sioux City, Iowa climate summary for yesterday, July 3, 2026. Yesterday's high temperature was 82 degrees. The normal high is 85. Yesterday's low temperature was 66 degrees. The normal low is 63. 1.48 inches of precipitation fell yesterday, which brings the monthly total to 1.79 inches. This is 1.43 inches above the normal amount of 0.36 inches for July. The total precipitation for the year now stands at 12.09 inches, which is 2.

0.95 inches below normal. There were no heating degree days yesterday, which is normal. The yearly total since July 1st is zero, which is normal. There were 9 cooling degree days yesterday, which is normal. The yearly total since January 1st is 390, which is 103 above normal. The normal high temperature for today is 85 degrees, and the normal low is 63. The record high for today is 111, which occurred in 1936, and the record low is 46, which occurred in 1967. Sunrise today is at 5:54 a.m. and sunset is at 9:06 p.m. The current time is 8:15 a.m. Central Daylight Time. Operating on a frequency of 162.475 MHz, this is NOAA Weather Radio Station WXL62, broadcasting from a transmitter near Lawton, Iowa. Our program originates from the National Weather Service in Sioux Falls and serves Sioux City and the surrounding Siouxland area. This hazardous weather outlook is for northwest Iowa, west central Iowa, southwest Minnesota, northeast Nebraska, central South Dakota, east central South Dakota, south central South Dakota, and southeast South Dakota. For today and tonight, isolated to scattered storms are possible during the afternoon and evening. A few storms may become strong to severe, capable of wind gusts of 40 to 60 miles an hour and isolated hail up to quarter size. Any storm can produce dangerous lightning, so stay weather aware during any outdoor 4th of July activities today. For Sunday through Friday, hazardous weather is not expected at this time. Spotter activation is not expected at this time. Your National Weather Service forecast for Siouxland. Rest of today, partly sunny. A slight chance of showers and thunderstorms early this morning. Highs in the mid-80s. Southwest winds around 5 miles an hour, becoming north around 5 miles an hour this afternoon. Chance of rain 20%. Tonight, partly cloudy. Humid with lows in the mid-60s. Northeast winds around 5 miles an hour. Sunday, sunny with highs in the mid-80s. North winds around 5 miles an hour. Sunday night, mostly clear. Humid with lows in the mid-60s. East winds around 5 miles an hour. Monday, sunny with highs in the mid-80s. Southeast winds around 5 miles an hour. Monday night, mostly clear in the evening, then becoming partly cloudy. Lows in the mid-60s. Tuesday, sunny. Highs in the upper 80s. Tuesday night, mostly clear in the evening, then becoming partly cloudy. Lows in the upper 60s. Wednesday, partly sunny. Highs in the upper 80s. Wednesday night, becoming mostly cloudy after midnight. A chance of thunderstorms. Showers likely, mainly in the evening. Lows in the mid-60s. Chance of rain 60%. Thursday, mostly sunny. Highs in the mid-80s. Thursday night, partly cloudy. Lows in the lower 60s. Friday, mostly sunny. Highs in the mid-80s. At 8 a.m., in Sioux City, the temperature was 74 and the dew point 72. The relative humidity was 93%. Wind was southwest at 7 miles an hour. The pressure was 30.02 inches and rising. Elsewhere in northwest Iowa, Morris was partly sunny and 70. Sheldon was partly sunny and 70. Cherokee was partly sunny and 73. Spencer was partly sunny and 70. Storm Lake was mostly sunny and 70. Other conditions across the northern plains, farther east in Iowa, skies ranged from mostly sunny to partly sunny, and temperatures were between 70 and 71 degrees. In eastern Nebraska, skies ranged from partly sunny to cloudy, and temperatures were between 70 and 73 degrees. In eastern South Dakota, skies ranged from mostly sunny to partly sunny, and temperatures were between 70 and 72 degrees. And in southern Minnesota, skies ranged from mostly sunny to partly sunny, and temperatures were between 69 and 73 degrees. Once again, at 8 a.m. Sioux City had a temperature of 74. The Sioux City, Iowa climate summary for yesterday, July 3rd, 2026. Yesterday's high temperature

temperature was 82 degrees. The normal high is 85. Yesterday's low temperature was 66 degrees. The normal low is 63. 1.48 inches of precipitation fell yesterday, which brings the monthly total to 1.79 inches. This is 1.43 inches above the normal amount of 0.36 inches for July. The total precipitation for the year now stands at 12.09 inches, which is 2.95 inches below normal. There were no heating degree days yesterday, which is normal. The yearly total since July 1st is zero, which is normal. There were 9 cooling degree days yesterday, which is normal. The yearly total since January 1st is 390, which is 103 above normal. The normal high temperature for today is 85 degrees, and the normal low is 63. The record high for today is 111, which occurred in 1936, and the record low is 46, which occurred in 1967. Sunrise today is at 5:54 a.m. and sunset is at 9:06 p.m. The current time is 8:21 a.m. Central Daylight Time. Operating on a frequency of 162.475 MHz, this is NOAA Weather Radio Station WXL62, broadcasting from a transmitter near Lawton, Iowa. Our program originates from the National Weather Service in Sioux Falls and serves Sioux City and the surrounding Siouxland area. This hazardous weather outlook is for northwest Iowa, west central Iowa, southwest Minnesota, northeast Nebraska, central South Dakota, east central South Dakota, south central South Dakota, and southeast South Dakota. For today and tonight, isolated to scattered storms are possible during the afternoon and evening. A few storms may become strong to severe, capable of wind gusts of 40 to 60 miles an hour and isolated hail up to quarter size. Any storm can produce dangerous lightning, so stay weather aware during any outdoor 4th of July activities today. For Sunday through Friday, hazardous weather is not expected at this time. Spotter activation is not expected at this time. Your National Weather Service forecast for Siouxland. Rest of today, partly sunny. A slight chance of showers and thunderstorms early this morning. Highs in the mid-80s. Southwest winds around 5 miles an hour, becoming north around 5 miles an hour this afternoon. Chance of rain 20%. Tonight, partly cloudy. Humid with lows in the mid-60s. Northeast winds around 5 miles an hour. Sunday, sunny with highs in the mid-80s. North winds around 5 miles an hour. Sunday night, mostly clear. Humid with lows in the mid-60s. East winds around 5 miles an hour. Monday, sunny with highs in the mid-80s. Southeast winds around 5 miles an hour. Monday night, mostly clear in the evening, then becoming partly cloudy. Lows in the mid-60s. Tuesday, sunny. Highs in the upper 80s. Tuesday night, mostly clear in the evening, then becoming partly cloudy. Lows in the upper 60s. Wednesday, partly sunny. Highs in the upper 80s. Wednesday night, becoming mostly cloudy after midnight. A chance of thunderstorms. Showers likely, mainly in the evening. Lows in the mid-60s. Chance of rain 60%. Thursday, mostly sunny. Highs in the mid-80s. Thursday night, partly cloudy. Lows in the lower 60s. Friday, mostly sunny. Highs in the mid-80s. At 8 a.m., in Sioux City, the temperature was 74 and the dew point 72. The relative humidity was 93%. Wind was southwest at 7 miles an hour. The pressure was 30.02 inches and rising. Elsewhere in northwest Iowa, Morris was partly sunny and 70. Sheldon was partly sunny and 70. Cherokee was partly sunny and 73. Spencer was partly sunny and 70. Storm Lake was mostly sunny and 70. Other conditions across the northern plains, farther east in Iowa, skies ranged from mostly sunny to partly sunny, and temperatures were between 70 and 71 degrees. In eastern Nebraska, skies ranged from partly sunny to cloudy, and temperatures were between 70 and 73 degrees.

eastern South Dakota. Skies ranged from mostly sunny to partly sunny, and temperatures were between 70 and 72 degrees. And in southern Minnesota, skies ranged from mostly sunny to partly sunny, and temperatures were between 69 and 73 degrees. Once again, at 8 a.m., Sioux City had a temperature of 74. The Sioux City, Iowa climate summary for yesterday, July 3, 2026. Yesterday's high temperature was 82 degrees. The normal high is 85. Yesterday's low temperature was 66 degrees. The normal low is 63. 1.48 inches of precipitation fell yesterday, which brings the monthly total to 1.79 inches. This is 1.43 inches above the normal amount of 0.36 inches for July. The total precipitation for the year now stands at 12.09 inches, which is 2.95 inches below normal. There were no heating degree days yesterday, which is normal. The yearly total since July 1st is zero, which is normal. There were 9 cooling degree days yesterday, which is normal. The yearly total since January 1st is 390, which is 103 above normal. The normal high temperature for today is 85 degrees, and the normal low is 63. The record high for today is 111, which occurred in 1936, and the record low is 46, which occurred in 1967. Sunrise today is at 5:54 a.m. and sunset is at 9:06 p.m. The current time is 8:26 a.m. Central Daylight Time. Operating on a frequency of 162.475 MHz, this is NOAA Weather Radio Station WXL62, broadcasting from a transmitter near Lawton, Iowa. Our program originates from the National Weather Service in Sioux Falls and serves Sioux City and the surrounding Siouxland area. This hazardous weather outlook is for northwest Iowa, west central Iowa, southwest Minnesota, northeast Nebraska, central South Dakota, east central South Dakota, south central South Dakota, and southeast South Dakota. For today and tonight, isolated to scattered storms are possible during the afternoon and evening. A few storms may become strong to severe, capable of wind gusts of 40 to 60 miles an hour and isolated hail up to quarter size. Any storm can produce dangerous lightning, so stay weather aware during any outdoor 4th of July activities today. For Sunday through Friday, hazardous weather is not expected at this time. Spotter activation is not expected at this time. Your National Weather Service forecast for Siouxland. Rest of today, partly sunny. A slight chance of showers and thunderstorms early this morning. Highs in the mid-80s. Southwest winds around 5 miles an hour, becoming north around 5 miles an hour this afternoon. Chance of rain 20%. Tonight, partly cloudy. Humid with lows in the mid-60s. Northeast winds around 5 miles an hour. Sunday, sunny with highs in the mid-80s. North winds around 5 miles an hour. Sunday night, mostly clear. Humid with lows in the mid-60s. East winds around 5 miles an hour. Monday, sunny with highs in the mid-80s. Southeast winds around 5 miles an hour. Monday night, mostly clear in the evening, then becoming partly cloudy. Lows in the mid-60s. Tuesday, sunny. Highs in the upper 80s. Tuesday night, mostly clear in the evening, then becoming partly cloudy. Lows in the upper 60s. Wednesday, partly sunny. Highs in the upper 80s. Wednesday night, becoming mostly cloudy after midnight. A chance of thunderstorms. Showers likely, mainly in the evening. Lows in the mid-60s. Chance of rain 60%. Thursday, mostly sunny. Highs in the mid-80s. Thursday night, partly cloudy. Lows in the lower 60s. Friday, mostly sunny. Highs in the mid-80s. At 8 a.m., in Sioux City, the temperature was 74 and the dew point 72. The relative humidity was 93%. Wind was southwest at 7 miles an hour. The pressure was 30.02 inches and rising. Elsewhere in northwest Iowa, Morris was partly sunny and 70. Sheldon was partly sunny

70. Cherokee was partly sunny and 73. Spencer was partly sunny and 70. Storm Lake was mostly sunny and 70. Other conditions across the northern plains, farther east in Iowa, skies ranged from mostly sunny to partly sunny, and temperatures were between 70 and 71 degrees. In eastern Nebraska, skies ranged from partly sunny to cloudy, and temperatures were between 70 and 73 degrees. In eastern South Dakota, skies ranged from mostly sunny to partly sunny, and temperatures were between 70 and 72 degrees. And in southern Minnesota, skies ranged from mostly sunny to partly sunny, and temperatures were between 69 and 73 degrees. Once again, at 8 a.m. Sioux City had a temperature of 74. The Sioux City, Iowa climate summary for yesterday, July 3, 2026. Yesterday's high temperature was 82 degrees. The normal high is 85. Yesterday's low temperature was 66 degrees. The normal low is 63. 1.48 inches of precipitation fell yesterday, which brings the monthly total to 1.79 inches. This is 1.43 inches above the normal amount of 0.36 inches for July. The total precipitation for the year now stands at 12.09 inches, which is 2.95 inches below normal. There were no heating degree days yesterday, which is normal. The yearly total since July 1st is zero, which is normal. There were 9 cooling degree days yesterday, which is normal. The yearly total since January 1st is 390, which is 103 above normal. The normal high temperature for today is 85 degrees, and the normal low is 63. The record high for today is 111, which occurred in 1936, and the record low is 46, which occurred in 1967. Sunrise today is at 5:54 a.m. and sunset is at 9:06 p.m. The current time is 8:32 a.m. Central Daylight Time. Operating on a frequency of 162.475 MHz, this is NOAA Weather Radio Station WXL62, broadcasting from a transmitter near Lawton, Iowa. Our program originates from the National Weather Service in Sioux Falls and serves Sioux City and the surrounding Siouxland area. This hazardous weather outlook is for northwest Iowa, west central Iowa, southwest Minnesota, northeast Nebraska, central South Dakota, east central South Dakota, south central South Dakota, and southeast South Dakota. For today and tonight, Isola, northeast Nebraska, central South Dakota, east central South Dakota, south central South Dakota, and southeast South Dakota. For today and tonight, isolated to scattered storms are possible during the afternoon and evening. A few storms may become strong to severe, capable of wind gusts of 40 to 60 miles an hour and isolated hail up to quarter size. Any storm can produce dangerous lightning, so stay weather aware during any outdoor 4th of July activities today. For Sunday through Friday, hazardous weather is not expected at this time. Spotter activation is not expected at this time. Your National Weather Service forecast for Siouxland. West of today, partly sunny. A slight chance of showers and thunderstorms early this morning. Highs in the mid-80s. Southwest winds around 5 miles an hour, becoming north around 5 miles an hour this afternoon. Chance of rain 20%. Tonight, partly cloudy. Humid with lows in the mid-60s. Northeast winds around 5 miles an hour. Sunday, sunny with highs in the mid-80s. North winds around 5 miles an hour. Sunday night, mostly clear. Humid with lows in the mid-60s. East winds around 5 miles an hour. Monday, sunny with highs in the mid-80s. Southeast winds around 5 miles an hour. Monday night, mostly clear in the evening, then becoming partly cloudy. Lows in the mid-60s. Tuesday, sunny. Highs in the upper 80s. Tuesday night, mostly clear in the evening, then becoming partly cloudy. Lows in the upper 60s. Wednesday, partly sunny. Highs in the upper 80s. Wednesday night, becoming mostly cloudy after midnight. A chance of thunderstorms. Showers likely, mainly in the evening. Lows in the mid-60s.

chance of rain 60%. Thursday, mostly sunny. Highs in the mid-80s. Thursday night, partly cloudy. Lows in the lower 60s. Friday, mostly sunny. Highs in the mid-80s. At 8 a.m., in Sioux City, the temperature was 74 and the dew point 72. The relative humidity was 93%. Wind was southwest at 7 miles an hour. The pressure was 30.02 inches and rising. Elsewhere in northwest Iowa, Morris was partly sunny and 70. Sheldon was partly sunny and 70. Cherokee was partly sunny and 73. Spencer was partly sunny and 70. Storm Lake was mostly sunny and 70. Other conditions across the northern plains, farther east in Iowa, skies ranged from mostly sunny to partly sunny, and temperatures were between 70 and 71 degrees. In eastern Nebraska, skies ranged from partly sunny to cloudy, and temperatures were between 70 and 73 degrees. In eastern South Dakota, skies ranged from mostly sunny to partly sunny, and temperatures were between 70 and 72 degrees. And in southern Minnesota, skies ranged from mostly sunny to partly sunny, and temperatures were between 69 and 73 degrees. Once again, at 8 a.m. Sioux City had a temperature of 74. The Sioux City, Iowa climate summary for yesterday, July 3, 2026. Yesterday's high temperature was 82 degrees. The normal high is 85. Yesterday's low temperature was 66 degrees. The normal low is 63. 1.48 inches of precipitation fell yesterday, which brings the monthly total to 1.79 inches. This is 1.43 inches above the normal amount of 0.36 inches for July. The total precipitation for the year now stands at 12.09 inches, which is 2.95 inches below normal. There were no heating degree days yesterday, which is normal. The yearly total since July 1st is zero, which is normal. There were 9 cooling degree days yesterday, which is normal. The yearly total since January 1st is 390, which is 103 above normal. The normal high temperature for today is 85 degrees, and the normal low is 63. The record high for today is 111, which occurred in 1936, and the record low is 46, which occurred in 1967. Sunrise today is at 5:54 a.m. and sunset is at 9:06 p.m. The current time is 8:37 a.m. Central Daylight Time. Operating on a frequency of 162.475 MHz, this is NOAA Weather Radio Station WXL62, broadcasting from a transmitter near Lawton, Iowa. Our program originates from the National Weather Service in Sioux Falls and serves Sioux City and the surrounding Siouxland area. This hazardous weather outlook is for northwest Iowa, west central Iowa, southwest Minnesota, northeast Nebraska, central South Dakota, east central South Dakota, south central South Dakota, and southeast South Dakota. For today and tonight, isolated to scattered storms are possible during the afternoon and evening. A few storms may become strong to severe, capable of wind gusts of 40 to 60 miles an hour and isolated hail up to quarter size. Any storm can produce dangerous lightning, so stay weather aware during any outdoor 4th of July activities today. For Sunday through Friday, hazardous weather is not expected at this time. Spotter activation is not expected at this time. Your National Weather Service forecast for Siouxland. Rest of today, partly sunny. A slight chance of showers and thunderstorms early this morning. Highs in the mid-80s. Southwest winds around 5 miles an hour, becoming north around 5 miles an hour this afternoon. Chance of rain 20%. Tonight, partly cloudy. Humid with lows in the mid-60s. Northeast winds around 5 miles an hour. Sunday, sunny with highs in the mid-80s. North winds around 5 miles an hour. Sunday night, mostly clear. Humid with lows in the mid-60s. East winds around 5 miles an hour. Monday, sunny with highs in the mid-80s. Southeast winds around 5 miles an hour. Monday night, mostly clear in the evening, then becoming partly cloudy. Lows
in the mid-60s. Tuesday, sunny. Highs in the upper 80s. Tuesday night, mostly clear in the evening, then becoming partly cloudy. Lows in the upper 60s. Wednesday, partly sunny. Highs in the upper 80s. Wednesday night, becoming mostly cloudy after midnight. A chance of thunderstorms. Showers likely, mainly in the evening. Lows in the mid-60s. Chance of rain 60%. Thursday, mostly sunny. Highs in the mid-80s. Thursday night, partly cloudy. Lows in the lower 60s. Friday, mostly sunny. Highs in the mid-80s. At 8 a.m., in Sioux City, the temperature was 74 and the dew point 72. The relative humidity was 93%. Wind was southwest at 7 miles an hour. The pressure was 30.02 inches and rising. Elsewhere in northwest Iowa, Morris was partly sunny and 70. Sheldon was partly sunny and 70. Cherokee was partly sunny and 73. Spencer was partly sunny and 70. Storm Lake was mostly sunny and 70. Other conditions across the northern plains, farther east in Iowa, skies ranged from mostly sunny to partly sunny, and temperatures were between 70 and 71 degrees. In eastern Nebraska, skies ranged from partly sunny to cloudy, and temperatures were between 70 and 73 degrees. In eastern South Dakota, skies ranged from mostly sunny to partly sunny, and temperatures were between 70 and 72 degrees. And in southern Minnesota, skies ranged from mostly sunny to partly sunny, and temperatures were between 69 and 73 degrees. Once again, at 8 a.m., Sioux City had a temperature of 74. The Sioux City, Iowa climate summary for yesterday, July 3, 2026. Yesterday's high temperature was 82 degrees. The normal high is 85. Yesterday's low temperature was 66 degrees. The normal low is 63. 1.48 inches of precipitation fell yesterday, which brings the monthly total to 1.79 inches. This is 1.43 inches above the normal amount of 0.36 inches for July. The total precipitation for the year now stands at 12.09 inches, which is 2.95 inches below normal. There were no heating degree days yesterday, which is normal. The yearly total since July 1st is zero, which is normal. There were 9 cooling degree days yesterday, which is normal. The yearly total since January 1st is 390, which is 103 above normal. The normal high temperature for today is 85 degrees, and the normal low is 63. The record high for today is 111, which occurred in 1936, and the record low is 46, which occurred in 1967. Sunrise today is at 5:54 a.m. and sunset is at 9:06 p.m. The current time is 8:43 a.m. Central Daylight Time. Operating on a frequency of 162.475 megahertz, this is NOAA Weather Radio Station WXL62, broadcasting from a transmitter near Lawton, Iowa. Our program originates from the National Weather Service in Sioux Falls and serves Sioux City and the surrounding Siouxland area. This hazardous weather outlook is for northwest Iowa, west central Iowa, southwest Minnesota, northeast Nebraska, central South Dakota, east central South Dakota, south central South Dakota, and southeast South Dakota. For today and tonight, isolated to scattered storms are possible during the afternoon and evening. A few storms may become strong to severe, capable of wind gusts of 40 to 60 miles an hour and isolated hail up to quarter size. Any storm can produce dangerous lightning, so stay weather aware during any outdoor 4th of July activities today. For Sunday through Friday, hazardous weather is not expected at this time. Spotter activation is not expected at this time. Your National Weather Service forecast for Siouxland. Rest of today, partly sunny. A slight chance of showers and thunderstorms early this morning. Highs in the mid-80s. Southwest winds around 5 miles an hour, becoming north around 5 miles an hour this afternoon. Chance of rain 20%. Tonight, partly cloudy. Humid with lows in the mid-60s.

Northeast winds around 5 miles an hour. Sunday, sunny with highs in the mid-80s. North winds around 5 miles an hour. Sunday night, mostly clear. Humid with lows in the mid-60s. East winds around 5 miles an hour. Monday, sunny with highs in the mid-80s. Southeast winds around 5 miles an hour. Monday night, mostly clear in the evening, then becoming partly cloudy. Lows in the mid-60s. Tuesday, sunny. Highs in the upper 80s. Tuesday night, mostly clear in the evening, then becoming partly cloudy. Lows in the upper 60s. Wednesday, partly sunny. Highs in the upper 80s. Wednesday night, becoming mostly cloudy after midnight. A chance of thunderstorms. Showers likely, mainly in the evening. Lows in the mid-60s. Chance of rain 60%. Thursday, mostly sunny. Highs in the mid-80s. Thursday night, partly cloudy. Lows in the lower 60s. Friday, mostly sunny. Highs in the mid-80s. At 8 a.m., in Sioux City, the temperature was 74 and the dew point 72. The relative humidity was 93%. Wind was southwest at 7 miles an hour. The pressure was 30.02 inches and rising. Elsewhere in northwest Iowa, Morris was partly sunny and 70. Sheldon was partly sunny and 70. Cherokee was partly sunny and 73. Spencer was partly sunny and 70. Storm Lake was mostly sunny and 70. Other conditions across the northern plains, farther east in Iowa, skies ranged from mostly sunny to partly sunny, and temperatures were between 70 and 71 degrees. In eastern Nebraska, skies ranged from partly sunny to cloudy, and temperatures were between 70 and 73 degrees. In eastern South Dakota, skies ranged from mostly sunny to partly sunny, and temperatures were between 70 and 72 degrees. And in southern Minnesota, skies ranged from mostly sunny to partly sunny, and temperatures were between 69 and 73 degrees. Once again, at 8 a.m. Sioux City had a temperature of 74. The Sioux City, Iowa climate summary for yesterday, July 3, 2026. Yesterday's high temperature was 82 degrees. The normal high is 85. Yesterday's low temperature was 66 degrees. The normal low is 63. 1.48 inches of precipitation fell yesterday, which brings the monthly total to 1.79 inches. This is 1.43 inches above the normal amount of 0.36 inches for July. The total precipitation for the year now stands at 12.09 inches, which is 2.95 inches below normal. There were no heating degree days yesterday, which is normal. The yearly total since July 1st is zero, which is normal. There were 9 cooling degree days yesterday, which is normal. The yearly total since January 1st is 390, which is 103 above normal. The normal high temperature for today is 85 degrees, and the normal low is 63. The record high for today is 111, which occurred in 1936, and the record low is 46, which occurred in 1967. Sunrise today is at 5:54 a.m. and sunset is at 9:06 p.m. The current time is 8:48 a.m. Central Daylight Time. Operating on a frequency of 162.475 MHz, this is NOAA Weather Radio Station WXL62, broadcasting from a transmitter near Lawton, Iowa. Our program originates from the National Weather Service in Sioux Falls and serves Sioux City and the surrounding Siouxland area. This hazardous weather outlook is for northwest Iowa, west central Iowa, southwest Minnesota, northeast Nebraska, central South Dakota, east central South Dakota, south central South Dakota, and southeast South Dakota. For today and tonight, isolated to scattered storms are possible during the afternoon and evening. A few storms may become strong to severe, capable of wind gusts of 40 to 60 miles an hour and isolated hail up to quarter size. Any storm can produce dangerous lightning, so stay weather aware during any outdoor 4th of July activities today. For Sunday through Friday, hazardous weather is not expected at this time. Spotter activated.

precipitation is not expected at this time. Your National Weather Service forecast for Siouxland. Rest of today, partly sunny. A slight chance of showers and thunderstorms early this morning. Highs in the mid-80s. Southwest winds around 5 miles an hour, becoming north around 5 miles an hour this afternoon. Chance of rain 20%. Tonight, partly cloudy. Humid with lows in the mid-60s. Northeast winds around 5 miles an hour. Sunday, sunny with highs in the mid-80s. North winds around 5 miles an hour. Sunday night, mostly clear. Humid with lows in the mid-60s. East winds around 5 miles an hour. Monday, sunny with highs in the mid-80s. Southeast winds around 5 miles an hour. Monday night, mostly clear in the evening, then becoming partly cloudy. Lows in the mid-60s. Tuesday, sunny. Highs in the upper 80s. Tuesday night, mostly clear in the evening, then becoming partly cloudy. Lows in the upper 60s. Wednesday, partly sunny. Highs in the upper 80s. Wednesday night, becoming mostly cloudy after midnight. A chance of thunderstorms. Showers likely, mainly in the evening. Lows in the mid-60s. Chance of rain 60%. Thursday, mostly sunny. Highs in the mid-80s. Thursday night, partly cloudy. Lows in the lower 60s. Friday, mostly sunny. Highs in the mid-80s. At 8 a.m., in Sioux City, the temperature was 74 and the dew point 72. The relative humidity was 93%. Wind was southwest at 7 miles an hour. The pressure was 30.02 inches and rising. Elsewhere in northwest Iowa, Morris was partly sunny and 70. Sheldon was partly sunny and 70. Cherokee was partly sunny and 73. Spencer was partly sunny and 70. Storm Lake was mostly sunny and 70. Other conditions across the northern plains, farther east in Iowa, skies ranged from mostly sunny to partly sunny, and temperatures were between 70 and 71 degrees. In eastern Nebraska, skies ranged from partly sunny to cloudy, and temperatures were between 70 and 73 degrees. In eastern South Dakota, skies ranged from mostly sunny to partly sunny, and temperatures were between 70 and 72 degrees. And in southern Minnesota, skies ranged from mostly sunny to partly sunny, and temperatures were between 69 and 73 degrees. Once again, at 8 a.m. Sioux City had a temperature of 74. The Sioux City, Iowa climate summary for yesterday, July 3, 2026. Yesterday's high temperature was 82 degrees. The normal high is 85. Yesterday's low temperature was 66 degrees. The normal low is 63. 1.48 inches of precipitation fell yesterday, which brings the monthly total to 1.79 inches. This is 1.43 inches above the normal amount of 0.36 inches for July. The total precipitation for the year now stands at 12.09 inches, which is 2.95 inches below normal. There were no heating degree days yesterday, which is normal. The yearly total since July 1st is zero, which is normal. There were 9 cooling degree days yesterday, which is normal. The yearly total since January 1st is 390, which is 103 above normal. The normal high temperature for today is 85 degrees, and the normal low is 63. The record high for today is 111, which occurred in 1936, and the record low is 46, which occurred in 1967. Sunrise today is at 5:54 a.m. and sunset is at 9:06 p.m. The current time is 8:54 a.m. Central Daylight Time. Operating on a frequency of 162.475 MHz, this is NOAA Weather Radio Station WXL62, broadcasting from a transmitter near Lawton, Iowa. Our program originates from the National Weather Service in Sioux Falls and serves Sioux City and the surrounding Siouxland area. This hazardous weather outlook is for northwest Iowa, west central Iowa, southwest Minnesota, northeast Nebraska, central South Dakota, east central South Dakota, south central South Dakota, and southeast.

South Dakota. For today and tonight, isolated to scattered storms are possible during the afternoon and evening. A few storms may become strong to severe, capable of wind gusts of 40 to 60 miles an hour and isolated hail up to quarter size. Any storm can produce dangerous lightning, so stay weather aware during any outdoor 4th of July activities today. For Sunday through Friday, hazardous weather is not expected at this time. Spotter activation is not expected at this time. Your National Weather Service forecast for Siouxland. West of today, partly sunny. A slight chance of showers and thunderstorms early this morning. Highs in the mid-80s. Southwest winds around 5 miles an hour, becoming north around 5 miles an hour this afternoon. Chance of rain 20%. Tonight, partly cloudy. Humid with lows in the mid-60s. Northeast winds around 5 miles an hour. Sunday, sunny with highs in the mid-80s. North winds around 5 miles an hour. Sunday night, mostly clear. Humid with lows in the mid-60s. East winds around 5 miles an hour. Monday, sunny with highs in the mid-80s. Southeast winds around 5 miles an hour. Monday night, mostly clear in the evening, then becoming partly cloudy. Lows in the mid-60s. Tuesday, sunny. Highs in the upper 80s. Tuesday night, mostly clear in the evening, then becoming partly cloudy. Lows in the upper 60s. Wednesday, partly sunny. Highs in the upper 80s. Wednesday night, becoming mostly cloudy after midnight. A chance of thunderstorms. Showers likely, mainly in the evening. Lows in the mid-60s. Chance of rain 60%. Thursday, mostly sunny. Highs in the mid-80s. Thursday night, partly cloudy. Lows in the lower 60s. Friday, mostly sunny. Highs in the mid-80s. At 8 a.m., in Sioux City, the temperature was 74 and the dew point 72. The relative humidity was 93%. Wind was southwest at 7 miles an hour. The pressure was 30.02 inches and rising. Elsewhere in northwest Iowa, Morris was partly sunny and 70. Sheldon was partly sunny and 70. Cherokee was partly sunny and 73. Spencer was partly sunny and 70. Storm Lake was mostly sunny and 70. Other conditions across the northern plains, farther east in Iowa, skies ranged from mostly sunny to partly sunny, and temperatures were between 70 and 71 degrees. In eastern Nebraska, skies ranged from partly sunny to cloudy, and temperatures were between 70 and 73 degrees. In eastern South Dakota, skies ranged from mostly sunny to partly sunny, and temperatures were between 70 and 72 degrees. And in southern Minnesota, skies ranged from mostly sunny to partly sunny, and temperatures were between 69 and 73 degrees. Once again, at 8 a.m., Sioux City had a temperature of 74. The Sioux City, Iowa climate summary for yesterday, July 3, 2026. Yesterday's high temperature was 82 degrees. The normal high is 85. Yesterday's low temperature was 66 degrees. The normal low is 63. 1.48 inches of precipitation fell yesterday, which brings the monthly total to 1.79 inches. This is 1.43 inches above the normal amount of 0.36 inches for July. The total precipitation for the year now stands at 12.09 inches, which is 2.95 inches below normal. There were no heating degree days yesterday, which is normal. The yearly total since July 1st is zero, which is normal. There were 9 cooling degree days yesterday, which is normal. The yearly total since January 1st is 390, which is 103 above normal. The normal high temperature for today is 85 degrees, and the normal low is 63. The record high for today is 111, which occurred in 1936, and the record low is 46, which occurred in 1967. Sunrise today is at 5:54 a.m. and sunset is at 9:06 p.m. The current time is 8:59 a.m. Central Daylight Time. Operating on a frequency of 162.0.

475 megahertz. 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Our program originates from the National Weather Service in Sioux Falls and serves Sioux City and the surrounding Siouxland area. This hazardous weather outlook is for northwest Iowa, west central Iowa, southwest Minnesota, northeast Nebraska, central South Dakota, east central South Dakota, south central South Dakota, and southeast South Dakota. For today and tonight, isolated to scattered storms are possible during the afternoon and evening. A few storms may become strong to severe, capable of wind gusts of 40 to 60 miles an hour and isolated hail up to quarter size. Any storm can produce dangerous lightning, so stay weather aware during any outdoor 4th of July activities today. For Sunday through Friday, hazardous weather is not expected at this time. Spotter activation is not expected at this time. Your National Weather Service forecast for Siouxland. Rest of today, partly sunny. A slight chance of showers and thunderstorms early this morning. Highs in the mid-80s. Southwest winds around 5 miles an hour, becoming north around 5 miles an hour this afternoon. Chance of rain 20%. Tonight, partly cloudy. Humid with lows in the mid-60s. Northeast winds around 5 miles an hour. Sunday, sunny with highs in the mid-80s. North winds around 5 miles an hour. Sunday night, mostly clear. Humid with lows in the mid-60s. East winds around 5 miles an hour. Monday, sunny with highs in the mid-80s. Southeast winds around 5 miles an hour. Monday night, mostly clear in the evening, then becoming partly cloudy. Lows in the mid-60s. Tuesday, sunny. Highs in the upper 80s. Tuesday night, mostly clear in the evening, then becoming partly cloudy. Lows in the upper 60s. Wednesday, partly sunny. Highs in the upper 80s. Wednesday night, becoming mostly cloudy after midnight. A chance of thunderstorms. Showers likely, mainly in the evening. Lows in the mid-60s. Chance of rain 60%. Thursday, mostly sunny. Highs in the mid-80s. Thursday night, partly cloudy. Lows in the lower 60s. Friday, mostly sunny. Highs in the mid-80s. At 9 a.m., in Sioux City, the temperature was 74 and the dew point 72. The relative humidity was 93%. Wind was southwest at 3 miles an hour. The pressure was 30.02 inches and steady. Other conditions across the northern plains, farther east in Iowa, at Des Moines, it was mostly sunny, with a temperature of 74. At Cedar Rapids, it was partly sunny, with a temperature of 72. In eastern Nebraska at Lincoln, it was cloudy, with a temperature of 70. In eastern South Dakota, and in southern Minnesota, at Minneapolis, it was partly sunny, with a temperature of 73. Once again, at 9 a.m. Sioux City had a temperature of 74. The current time is 9.03 a.m. Central Daylight Time. Operating on a frequency of 162.475 megahertz, this is NOAA Weather Radio Station WXL62, broadcasting from a transmitter near Lawton, Iowa. Our program originates from the National Weather Service in Sioux Falls and serves Sioux City and the surrounding Siouxland area. This hazardous weather outlook is for northwest Iowa, west central Iowa, southwest Minnesota, northeast Nebraska, central South Dakota, east central South Dakota, south central South Dakota, and southeast South Dakota. For today and tonight, isolated to scattered storms are possible during the afternoon and evening. A few storms may become strong to severe, capable of wind gusts of 40 to 60 miles an hour and isolated hail up to quarter size. Any storm can produce dangerous lightning, so stay weather aware during any outdoor 4th of July activities today. For Sunday through Friday, hazardous weather is not expected at this time. Spotter activation is not expected at this time. Your National Weather Service forecast for Siouxland. Rest of today, partly sunny. A slight chance of showers and thunderstorms early this morning. Highs in the mid-80s.

southwest winds around 5 miles an hour, becoming north around 5 miles an hour this afternoon. Chance of rain 20%. Tonight, partly cloudy. Humid with lows in the mid-60s. Northeast winds around 5 miles an hour. Sunday, sunny with highs in the mid-80s. North winds around 5 miles an hour. Sunday night, mostly clear. Humid with lows in the mid-60s. East winds around 5 miles an hour. Monday, sunny with highs in the mid-80s. Southeast winds around 5 miles an hour. Monday night, mostly clear in the evening, then becoming partly cloudy. Lows in the mid-60s. Tuesday, sunny. Highs in the upper 80s. Tuesday night, mostly clear in the evening, then becoming partly cloudy. Lows in the upper 60s. Wednesday, partly sunny. Highs in the upper 80s. Wednesday night, becoming mostly cloudy after midnight. A chance of thunderstorms. Showers likely, mainly in the evening. Lows in the mid-60s. Chance of rain 60%. Thursday, mostly sunny. Highs in the mid-80s. Thursday night, partly cloudy. Lows in the lower 60s. Friday, mostly sunny. Highs in the mid-80s. At 9 a.m., in Sioux City, the temperature was 74 and the dew point 72. The relative humidity was 93%. Wind was southwest at 3 miles an hour. The pressure was 30.02 inches and steady. Other conditions across the northern plains, farther east in Iowa, at Des Moines, it was mostly sunny, with a temperature of 74. At Cedar Rapids, it was partly sunny, with a temperature of 72. In eastern Nebraska at Lincoln, it was cloudy, with a temperature of 70. In eastern South Dakota, and in southern Minnesota, at Minneapolis, it was partly sunny, with a temperature of 73. Once again, at 9 a.m. Sioux City had a temperature of 74. The current time is 9:07 a.m. Central Daylight Time. Operating on a frequency of 162.475 MHz, this is NOAA Weather Radio Station WXL62, broadcasting from a transmitter near Lawton, Iowa. Our program originates from the National Weather Service in Sioux Falls and serves Sioux City and the surrounding Siouxland area. This hazardous weather outlook is for northwest Iowa, west central Iowa, southwest Minnesota, northeast Nebraska, central South Dakota, east central South Dakota, south central South Dakota, and southeast South Dakota. For today and tonight, isolated to scattered storms are possible during the afternoon and evening. A few storms may become strong to severe, capable of wind gusts of 40 to 60 miles an hour and isolated hail up to quarter size. Any storm can produce dangerous lightning, so stay weather aware during any outdoor 4th of July activities today. For Sunday through Friday, hazardous weather is not expected at this time. Spotter activation is not expected at this time. Your National Weather Service forecast for Siouxland. Rest of today, partly sunny. A slight chance of showers and thunderstorms early this morning. Highs in the mid-80s. Southwest winds around 5 miles an hour, becoming north around 5 miles an hour this afternoon. Chance of rain 20%. Tonight, partly cloudy. Humid with lows in the mid-60s. Northeast winds around 5 miles an hour. Sunday, sunny with highs in the mid-80s. North winds around 5 miles an hour. Sunday night, mostly clear. Humid with lows in the mid-60s. East winds around 5 miles an hour. Monday, sunny with highs in the mid-80s. Southeast winds around 5 miles an hour. Monday night, mostly clear in the evening, then becoming partly cloudy. Lows in the mid-60s. Tuesday, sunny. Highs in the upper 80s. Tuesday night, mostly clear in the evening, then becoming partly cloudy. Lows in the upper 60s. Wednesday, partly sunny. Highs in the upper 80s. Wednesday night, becoming mostly cloudy after midnight. A chance of thunderstorms. Showers likely, mainly in the evening. Lows in the mid-60s. Chance of rain 60%.

in eastern Nebraska at Lincoln, it was cloudy, with a temperature of 70. In eastern South Dakota and in southern Minnesota at Minneapolis, it was partly sunny, with a temperature of 73. Once again, at 9 a.m., Sioux City had a temperature of 74. At 9 a.m., in Sioux City, the temperature was 74 and the dew point 72. The relative humidity was 93%. Wind was southwest at 3 miles an hour. The pressure was 30.02 inches and steady. Elsewhere in northwest Iowa, Morris was partly sunny and 72. Sheldon had fog with a visibility of 1/4 of a mile and 70. Cherokee was partly sunny and 77. Spencer was cloudy and 72. Storm Lake was partly sunny and 73. Other conditions across the northern plains, farther east in Iowa, skies ranged from mostly sunny to partly sunny, and temperatures were between 71 and 75 degrees. In eastern Nebraska at Omaha, a thunderstorm was reported with a temperature of 70. It was cloudy, with a temperature of 70 at Lincoln and 76 at Norfolk. In eastern South Dakota, temperatures were between 73 and 75 degrees. At Mitchell, it was sunny. It was partly sunny at Yankton and Sioux Falls. And in southern Minnesota, skies ranged from mostly sunny to partly sunny. It was 72 at Worthington, 77 at Marshall, 75 at Mankato, 73 at Minneapolis, and 71 at Rochester. Once again, at 9 a.m., Sioux City had a temperature of 74. The current time is 9:12 a.m. Central Daylight Time. Operating on a frequency of 162.475 MHz, this is NOAA Weather Radio Station WXL62, broadcasting from a transmitter near Lawton, Iowa. Our program originates from the National Weather Service in Sioux Falls and serves Sioux City and the surrounding Siouxland area. This hazardous weather outlook is for northwest Iowa, west central Iowa, southwest Minnesota, northeast Nebraska, central South Dakota, east central South Dakota, south central South Dakota, and southeast South Dakota. For today and tonight, isolated to scattered storms are possible during the afternoon and evening. A few storms may become strong to severe, capable of wind gusts of 40 to 60 miles an hour and isolated hail at 3/4 size. Any storm can produce dangerous lightning, so stay weather aware during any outdoor 4th of July activities today. For Sunday through Friday, hazardous weather is not expected at this time. Spotter activation is not expected at this time. Your National Weather Service forecast for Siouxland. Rest of today, partly sunny. A slight chance of showers and thunderstorms early this morning. Highs in the mid-80s. Southwest winds around 5 miles an hour, becoming north around 5 miles an hour this afternoon. Chance of rain 20%. Tonight, partly cloudy. Humid with lows in the mid-60s. Northeast winds around 5 miles an hour. Sunday, sunny with highs in the mid-80s. North winds around 5 miles an hour. Sunday night, mostly clear. Humid with lows in the mid-60s. East winds around 5 miles an hour. Monday, sunny with highs in the mid-80s. Southeast winds around 5 miles an hour. Monday night, mostly clear in the evening, then becoming partly cloudy. Lows in the mid-60s. Tuesday, sunny. Highs in the upper 80s. Tuesday night, mostly clear in the evening, then becoming partly cloudy. Lows in the upper 60s. Wednesday, partly sunny. Highs in the upper 80s. Wednesday night, becoming mostly cloudy after midnight. A chance of thunderstorms. Showers likely, mainly in the evening. Lows in the mid-60s. Chance of rain 60%. Thursday, mostly sunny. Highs in the mid-80s. Thursday night, partly cloudy. Lows in the lower 60s. Friday, mostly sunny. Highs in the mid-80s. At 9 a.m., in Sioux City, the temperature was 74 and the dew point 72. The relative humidity was 93%. Wind was southwest at 3 miles an hour. The pressure was 30.02.

73 at Minneapolis, and 71 at Rochester. Once again, at 9 a.m., Sioux City had a temperature of 74. The current time is 9:26 a.m. Central Daylight Time. Operating on a frequency of 162.475 MHz, this is NOAA Weather Radio Station WXL62, broadcasting from a transmitter near Lawton, Iowa. Our program originates from the National Weather Service in Sioux Falls and serves Sioux City and the surrounding Siouxland area. This hazardous weather outlook is for northwest Iowa, west central Iowa, southwest Minnesota, northeast Nebraska, central South Dakota, east central South Dakota, south central South Dakota, and southeast South Dakota. For today and tonight, isolated to scattered storms are possible during the afternoon and evening. A few storms may become strong to severe, capable of wind gusts of 40 to 60 miles an hour and isolated hail up to quarter size. Any storm can produce dangerous lightning, so stay weather aware during any outdoor 4th of July activities today. For Sunday through Friday, hazardous weather is not expected at this time. Spotter activation is not expected at this time. Your National Weather Service forecast for Siouxland. Rest of today, partly sunny. A slight chance of showers and thunderstorms early this morning. Highs in the mid-80s. Southwest winds around 5 miles an hour, becoming north around 5 miles an hour this afternoon. Chance of rain 20%. Tonight, partly cloudy. Humid with lows in the mid-60s. Northeast winds around 5 miles an hour. Sunday, sunny with highs in the mid-80s. North winds around 5 miles an hour. Sunday night, mostly clear. Humid with lows in the mid-60s. East winds around 5 miles an hour. Monday, sunny with highs in the mid-80s. Southeast winds around 5 miles an hour. Monday night, mostly clear in the evening, then becoming partly cloudy. Lows in the mid-60s. Tuesday, sunny. Highs in the upper 80s. Tuesday night, mostly clear in the evening, then becoming partly cloudy. Lows in the upper 60s. Wednesday, partly sunny. Highs in the upper 80s. Wednesday night, becoming mostly cloudy after midnight. A chance of thunderstorms. Showers likely, mainly in the evening. Lows in the mid-60s. Chance of rain 60%. Thursday, mostly sunny. Highs in the mid-80s. Thursday night, partly cloudy. Lows in the lower 60s. Friday, mostly sunny. Highs in the mid-80s. At 9 a.m., in Sioux City, the temperature was 74 and the dew point 72. The relative humidity was 93%. Wind was southwest at 3 miles an hour. The pressure was 30.02 inches and steady. Elsewhere in northwest Iowa, Morris was partly sunny and 72. Sheldon had fog with a visibility of 1/4 of a mile and 70. Cherokee was partly sunny and 77. Spencer was cloudy and 72. Storm Lake was partly sunny and 73. Other conditions across the northern plains, farther east in Iowa, skies ranged from mostly sunny to partly sunny, and temperatures were between 71 and 75 degrees. In eastern Nebraska at Omaha, a thunderstorm was reported with a temperature of 70. It was cloudy, with a temperature of 70 at Lincoln and 76 at Norfolk. In eastern South Dakota, temperatures were between 73 and 75 degrees. At Mitchell, it was sunny. It was partly sunny at Yankton and Sioux Falls. And in southern Minnesota, skies ranged from mostly sunny to partly sunny. It was 72 at Worthington, 77 at Marshall, 75 at Mankato, 73 at Minneapolis, and 71 at Rochester. Once again, at 9 a.m. Sioux City had a temperature of 74. The current time is 9:30 a.m. Central Daylight Time. Operating on a frequency of 162.475 MHz, this is NOAA Weather Radio Station WXL62, broadcasting from a transmitter near Lawton, Iowa. Our program originates from the National Weather Service in Sioux Falls and serves Sioux City and the surrounding Siouxland area.

area. This hazardous weather outlook is for northwest Iowa, west central Iowa, southwest Minnesota, northeast Nebraska, central South Dakota, east central South Dakota, south central South Dakota, and southeast South Dakota. For today and tonight, isolated to scattered storms are possible during the afternoon and evening. A few storms may become strong to severe, capable of wind gusts of 40 to 60 miles an hour and isolated hail up to quarter size. Any storm can produce dangerous lightning, so stay weather aware during any outdoor 4th of July activities today. For Sunday through Friday, hazardous weather is not expected at this time. Spotter activation is not expected at this time. Your National Weather Service forecast for Siouxland. Rest of today, partly sunny. A slight chance of showers and thunderstorms early this morning. Highs in the mid-80s. Southwest winds around 5 miles an hour, becoming north around 5 miles an hour this afternoon. Chance of rain 20%. Tonight, partly cloudy. Humid with lows in the mid-60s. Northeast winds around 5 miles an hour. Sunday, sunny with highs in the mid-80s. North winds around 5 miles an hour. Sunday night, mostly clear. Humid with lows in the mid-60s. East winds around 5 miles an hour. Monday, sunny with highs in the mid-80s. Southeast winds around 5 miles an hour. Monday night, mostly clear in the evening, then becoming partly cloudy. Lows in the mid-60s. Tuesday, sunny. Highs in the upper 80s. Tuesday night, mostly clear in the evening, then becoming partly cloudy. Lows in the upper 60s. Wednesday, partly sunny. Highs in the upper 80s. Wednesday night, becoming mostly cloudy after midnight. A chance of thunderstorms. Showers likely, mainly in the evening. Lows in the mid-60s. Chance of rain 60%. Thursday, mostly sunny. Highs in the mid-80s. Thursday night, partly cloudy. Mainly in the evening. Lows in the mid-60s. Chance of rain 60%. Thursday, mostly sunny. Highs in the mid-80s. Thursday night, partly cloudy. Lows in the lower 60s. Friday, mostly sunny. Highs in the mid-80s. At 9 a.m., in Sioux City, the temperature was 74 and the dew point 72. The relative humidity was 93%. Wind was southwest at 3 miles an hour. The pressure was 30.02 inches and steady. Elsewhere in northwest Iowa, Morris was partly sunny and 72. Sheldon had fog with a visibility of 1/4 of a mile and 70. Cherokee was partly sunny and 77. Spencer was cloudy and 72. Storm Lake was partly sunny and 73. Other conditions across the northern plains, farther east in Iowa, skies ranged from mostly sunny to partly sunny, and temperatures were between 71 and 75 degrees. In eastern Nebraska at Omaha, a thunderstorm was reported with a temperature of 70. It was cloudy, with a temperature of 70 at Lincoln and 76 at Norfolk. In eastern South Dakota, temperatures were between 73 and 75 degrees. At Mitchell, it was sunny. It was partly sunny at Yankton and Sioux Falls. And in southern Minnesota, skies ranged from mostly sunny to partly sunny. It was 72 at Worthington, 77 at Marshall, 75 at Mankato, 73 at Minneapolis, and 71 at Rochester. Once again, at 9 a.m. Sioux City had a temperature of 74. The current time is 9:34 a.m. Central Daylight Time. Operating on a frequency of 162.475 MHz, this is NOAA Weather Radio Station WXL62, broadcasting from a transmitter near Lawton, Iowa. Our program originates from the National Weather Service in Sioux Falls and serves Sioux City and the surrounding Siouxland area. This hazardous weather outlook is for northwest Iowa, west central Iowa, southwest Minnesota, northeast Nebraska, central South Dakota, east central South Dakota, south central South Dakota, and southeast South Dakota. For today and tonight, isolated to scattered

clear. Humid with lows in the mid-60s. East winds around 5 miles an hour. Monday, sunny with highs in the mid-80s. Southeast winds around 5 miles an hour. Monday night, mostly clear in the evening, then becoming partly cloudy. Lows in the mid-60s. Tuesday, sunny. Highs in the upper 80s. Tuesday night, mostly clear in the evening, then becoming partly cloudy. Lows in the upper 60s. Wednesday, partly sunny. Highs in the upper 80s. Wednesday night, becoming mostly cloudy after midnight. A chance of thunderstorms. Showers likely, mainly in the evening. Lows in the mid-60s. Chance of rain 60%. Thursday, mostly sunny. Highs in the mid-80s. Thursday night, partly cloudy. Lows in the lower 60s. Friday, mostly sunny. Highs in the mid-80s. At 9 a.m., in Sioux City, the temperature was 74 and the dew point 72. The relative humidity was 93%. Wind was southwest at 3 miles an hour. The pressure was 30.02 inches and steady. Elsewhere in northwest Iowa, Morris was partly sunny and 72. Sheldon had fog with a visibility of 1/4 of a mile and 70. Cherokee was partly sunny and 77. Spencer was cloudy and 72. Storm Lake was partly sunny and 73. Other conditions across the northern plains, farther east in Iowa, skies ranged from mostly sunny to partly sunny, and temperatures were between 71 and 75 degrees. In eastern Nebraska at Omaha, a thunderstorm was reported with a temperature of 70. It was cloudy, with a temperature of 70 at Lincoln and 76 at Norfolk. In eastern South Dakota, temperatures were between 73 and 75 degrees. At Mitchell, it was sunny. It was partly sunny at Yankton and Sioux Falls. And in southern Minnesota, skies ranged from mostly sunny to partly sunny. It was 72 at Worthington, 77 at Marshall, 75 at Mankato, 73 at Minneapolis, and 71 at Rochester. Once again, at 9 a.m. Sioux City had a temperature of 74. The current time is 9:48 a.m. Central Daylight Time. Operating on a frequency of 162.475 megahertz, this is NOAA Weather Radio Station WXL62, broadcasting from a transmitter near Lawton, Iowa. Our program originates from the National Weather Service in Sioux Falls and serves Sioux City and the surrounding Siouxland area. This hazardous weather outlook is for northwest Iowa, west central Iowa, southwest Minnesota, northeast Nebraska, central South Dakota, east central South Dakota, south central South Dakota, and southeast South Dakota. For today and tonight, isolated to scattered storms are possible during the afternoon and evening. A few storms may become strong to severe, capable of wind gusts of 40 to 60 miles an hour and isolated hail up to quarter size. Any storm can produce dangerous lightning, so stay weather aware during any outdoor 4th of July activities today. For Sunday through Friday, hazardous weather is not expected at this time. Spotter activation is not expected at this time. Your National Weather Service forecast for Siouxland. Rest of today, partly sunny. A slight chance of showers and thunderstorms early this morning. Highs in the mid-80s. Southwest winds around 5 miles an hour, becoming north around 5 miles an hour this afternoon. Chance of rain 20%. Tonight, partly cloudy. Humid with lows in the mid-60s. Northeast winds around 5 miles an hour. Sunday, sunny with highs in the mid-80s. North winds around 5 miles an hour. Sunday night, mostly clear. Humid with lows in the mid-60s. East winds around 5 miles an hour. Monday, sunny with highs in the mid-80s. Southeast winds around 5 miles an hour. Monday night, mostly clear in the evening, then becoming partly cloudy. Lows in the mid-60s. Tuesday, sunny. Highs in the upper 80s. Tuesday night, mostly clear in the evening, then becoming partly cloudy. Lows in the upper 60s. Wednesday,

partly sunny. Highs in the upper 80s. Wednesday night, becoming mostly cloudy after midnight. A chance of thunderstorms. Showers likely, mainly in the evening. Lows in the mid-60s. Chance of rain 60%. Thursday, mostly sunny. Highs in the mid-80s. Thursday night, partly cloudy. Lows in the lower 60s. Friday, mostly sunny. Highs in the mid-80s. At 9 a.m., in Sioux City, the temperature was 74 and the dew point 72. The relative humidity was 93%. Wind was southwest at 3 miles an hour. The pressure was 30.02 inches and steady. Elsewhere in northwest Iowa, Morris was partly sunny and 72. Sheldon had fog with a visibility of 1/4 of a mile and 70. Cherokee was partly sunny and 77. Spencer was cloudy and 72. Storm Lake was partly sunny and 73. Other conditions across the northern plains, farther east in Iowa, skies ranged from mostly sunny to partly sunny, and temperatures were between 71 and 75 degrees. In eastern Nebraska at Omaha, a thunderstorm was reported with a temperature of 70. It was cloudy, with a temperature of 70 at Lincoln and 76 at Norfolk. In eastern South Dakota, temperatures were between 73 and 75 degrees. At Mitchell, it was sunny. It was partly sunny at Yankton and Sioux Falls. And in southern Minnesota, skies ranged from mostly sunny to partly sunny. It was 72 at Worthington, 77 at Marshall, 75 at Mankato, 73 at Minneapolis, and 71 at Rochester. Once again, at 9 a.m. Sioux City had a temperature of 74. The current time is 9:52 a.m. Central Daylight Time. Operating on a frequency of 162.475 megahertz, this is NOAA Weather Radio Station WXL62, broadcasting from a transmitter near Lawton, Iowa. Our program originates from the National Weather Service in Sioux Falls and serves Sioux City and the surrounding Siouxland area. This hazardous weather outlook is for northwest Iowa, west central Iowa, southwest Minnesota, northeast Nebraska, central South Dakota, east central South Dakota, south central South Dakota, and southeast South Dakota. For today and tonight, isolated to scattered storms are possible during the afternoon and evening. A few storms may become strong to severe, capable of wind gusts of 40 to 60 miles an hour and isolated hail up to quarter size. Any storm can produce dangerous lightning, so stay weather aware during any outdoor 4th of July activities today. For Sunday through Friday, hazardous weather is not expected at this time. Spotter activation is not expected at this time. Your National Weather Service forecast for Siouxland. Rest of today, partly sunny. A slight chance of showers and thunderstorms early this morning. Highs in the mid-80s. Southwest winds around 5 miles an hour, becoming north around 5 miles an hour this afternoon. Chance of rain 20%. Tonight, partly cloudy. Humid with lows in the mid-60s. Northeast winds around 5 miles an hour. Sunday, sunny with highs in the mid-80s. North winds around 5 miles an hour. Sunday night, mostly clear. Humid with lows in the mid-60s. East winds around 5 miles an hour. Monday, sunny with highs in the mid-80s. Southeast winds around 5 miles an hour. Monday night, mostly clear in the evening, then becoming partly cloudy. Lows in the mid-60s. Tuesday, sunny. Highs in the upper 80s. Tuesday night, mostly clear in the evening, then becoming partly cloudy. Lows in the upper 60s. Wednesday, partly sunny. Highs in the upper 80s. Wednesday night, becoming mostly cloudy after midnight. A chance of thunderstorms. Showers likely, mainly in the evening. Lows in the mid-60s. Chance of rain 60%. Thursday, mostly sunny. Highs in the mid-80s. Thursday night, partly cloudy. Lows in the lower 60s. Friday, mostly sunny. Highs in the mid-80s.

9 a.m. in Sioux City, the temperature was 74 and the dew point 72. The relative humidity was 93%. Wind was southwest at 3 miles an hour. The pressure was 30.02 inches and steady. Elsewhere in northwest Iowa, Morris was partly sunny and 72. Sheldon had fog with a visibility of 1/4 of a mile and 70. Cherokee was partly sunny and 77. Spencer was cloudy and 72. Storm Lake was partly sunny and 73. Other conditions across the northern plains, farther east in Iowa, skies ranged from mostly sunny to partly sunny, and temperatures were between 71 and 75 degrees. In eastern Nebraska at Omaha, a thunderstorm was reported with a temperature of 70. It was cloudy, with a temperature of 70 at Lincoln and 76 at Norfolk. In eastern South Dakota, temperatures were between 73 and 75 degrees. At Mitchell, it was sunny. It was partly sunny at Yankton and Sioux Falls. And in southern Minnesota, skies ranged from mostly sunny to partly sunny. It was 72 at Worthington, 77 at Marshall, 75 at Mankato, 73 at Minneapolis, and 71 at Rochester. Once again, at 9 a.m. Sioux City had a temperature of 74. The current time is 9:57 a.m. Central Daylight Time. Operating on a frequency of 162.475 MHz, this is NOAA Weather Radio Station WXL62, broadcasting from a transmitter near Lawton, Iowa. Our program originates from the National Weather Service in Sioux Falls and serves Sioux City and the surrounding Siouxland area. This hazardous weather outlook is for northwest Iowa, west central Iowa, southwest Minnesota, northeast Nebraska, central South Dakota, east central South Dakota, south central South Dakota, and southeast South Dakota. For today and tonight, isolated to scattered storms are possible during the afternoon and evening. A few storms may become strong to severe, capable of wind gusts of 40 to 60 miles an hour and isolated hail up to quarter size. Any storm can produce dangerous lightning, so stay weather aware during any outdoor 4th of July activities today. For Sunday through Friday, hazardous weather is not expected at this time. Spotter activation is not expected at this time. Your National Weather Service forecast for Siouxland. Rest of today, partly sunny. A slight chance of showers and thunderstorms early this morning. Highs in the mid-80s. Southwest winds around 5 miles an hour, becoming north around 5 miles an hour this afternoon. Chance of rain 20%. Tonight, partly cloudy. Humid with lows in the mid-60s. Northeast winds around 5 miles an hour. Sunday, sunny with highs in the mid-80s. North winds around 5 miles an hour. Sunday night, mostly clear. Humid with lows in the mid-60s. East winds around 5 miles an hour. Monday, sunny with highs in the mid-80s. Southeast winds around 5 miles an hour. Monday night, mostly clear in the evening, then becoming partly cloudy. Lows in the mid-60s. Tuesday, sunny. Highs in the upper 80s. Tuesday night, mostly clear in the evening, then becoming partly cloudy. Lows in the upper 60s. Wednesday, partly sunny. Highs in the upper 80s. Wednesday night, becoming mostly cloudy after midnight. A chance of thunderstorms. Showers likely, mainly in the evening. Lows in the mid-60s. Chance of rain 60%. Thursday, mostly sunny. Highs in the mid-80s. Thursday night, partly cloudy. Lows in the lower 60s. Friday, mostly sunny. Highs in the mid-80s. At 9 a.m., in Sioux City, the temperature was 74 and the dew point 72. The relative humidity was 93%. Wind was southwest at 3 miles an hour. The pressure was 30.02 inches and steady. Elsewhere in northwest Iowa, Morris was partly sunny and 72. Sheldon had fog with a visibility of 1/4 of a mile and 70. Cherokee was partly sunny and 77. Spencer was cloudy and 72. Storm Lake
partly sunny and 73. Other conditions across the northern plains, farther east in Iowa, skies ranged from mostly sunny to partly sunny, and temperatures were between 71 and 75 degrees. In eastern Nebraska at Omaha, a thunderstorm was reported with a temperature of 70. It was cloudy, with a temperature of 70 at Lincoln and 76 at Norfolk. In eastern South Dakota, temperatures were between 73 and 75 degrees. At Mitchell, it was sunny. It was partly sunny at Yankton and Sioux Falls. And in southern Minnesota, skies ranged from mostly sunny to partly sunny. It was 72 at Worthington, 77 at Marshall, 75 at Mankato, 73 at Minneapolis, and 71 at Rochester. Once again, at 9 a.m. Sioux City had a temperature of 74. At 10 a.m., in Sioux City, the temperature was 76 and the dew point 72. The relative humidity was 87%. Wind was south at 3 miles an hour. The pressure was 30.03 inches and rising. Elsewhere in northwest Iowa, Morris was cloudy and 75. Spencer was partly sunny and 77. Other conditions across the northern plains, farther east in Iowa, skies ranged from mostly sunny to partly sunny, and temperatures were between 76 and 77 degrees. In eastern Nebraska at Omaha, a thunderstorm was reported with a temperature of 70. It was cloudy, with a temperature of 70 at Lincoln and 78 at Norfolk. In eastern South Dakota, temperatures were between 77 and 79 degrees. At Mitchell, it was sunny. It was partly sunny at Yankton and Sioux Falls. And in southern Minnesota, skies ranged from mostly sunny to partly sunny, and temperatures were between 75 and 79 degrees. Once again, at 10 a.m. Sioux City had a temperature of 76. The current time is 10:02 a.m. Central Daylight Time. Operating on a frequency of 162.475 MHz, this is NOAA Weather Radio Station WXL62, broadcasting from a transmitter near Lawton, Iowa. Our program originates from the National Weather Service in Sioux Falls and serves Sioux City and the surrounding Siouxland area. This hazardous weather outlook is for northwest Iowa, west central Iowa, southwest Minnesota, northeast Nebraska, central South Dakota, east central South Dakota, south central South Dakota, and southeast South Dakota. For today and tonight, isolated to scattered storms are possible during the afternoon and evening. A few storms may become strong to severe, capable of wind gusts of 40 to 60 miles an hour and isolated hail up to quarter size. Any storm can produce dangerous lightning, so stay weather aware during any outdoor 4th of July activities today. For Sunday through Friday, hazardous weather is not expected at this time. Spotter activation is not expected at this time. Your National Weather Service forecast for Siouxland. Rest of today, partly sunny. A slight chance of showers and thunderstorms early this morning. Highs in the mid-80s. Southwest winds around 5 miles an hour, becoming north around 5 miles an hour this afternoon. Chance of rain 20%. Tonight, partly cloudy. Humid with lows in the mid-60s. Northeast winds around 5 miles an hour. Sunday, sunny with highs in the mid-80s. North winds around 5 miles an hour. Sunday night, mostly clear. Humid with lows in the mid-60s. East winds around 5 miles an hour. Monday, sunny with highs in the mid-80s. Southeast winds around 5 miles an hour. Monday night, mostly clear in the evening, then becoming partly cloudy. Lows in the mid-60s. Tuesday, sunny. Highs in the upper 80s. Tuesday night, mostly clear in the evening, then becoming partly cloudy. Lows in the upper 60s. Wednesday, partly sunny. Highs in the upper 80s. Wednesday night, becoming mostly cloudy after midnight. A chance of thunderstorms. Showers likely, mainly in the evening. Lows in the mid-60s. Chance of rain 60%. Thursday, mostly sunny. Highs in the mid-80s. Thursday night, partly cloudy. Lows in the lower

Friday, mostly sunny. Highs in the mid-80s. At 10 a.m., in Sioux City, the temperature was 76 and the dew point 72. The relative humidity was 87%. Wind was south at 3 miles an hour. The pressure was 30.03 inches and rising. Elsewhere in northwest Iowa, Morris was cloudy and 75. Spencer was partly sunny and 77. Other conditions across the northern plains, farther east in Iowa, skies ranged from mostly sunny to partly sunny, and temperatures were between 76 and 77 degrees. In eastern Nebraska at Omaha, a thunderstorm was reported with a temperature of 70. It was cloudy, with a temperature of 70 at Lincoln and 78 at North Fork. In eastern South Dakota, temperatures were between 77 and 79 degrees. At Mitchell, it was sunny. It was partly sunny at Yankton and Sioux Falls. And in southern Minnesota, skies ranged from mostly sunny to partly sunny, and temperatures were between 75 and 79 degrees. Once again, at 10 a.m. Sioux City had a temperature of 76. The current time is 10:06 a.m. Central Daylight Time. Operating on a frequency of 162.475 MHz, this is NOAA Weather Radio Station WXL62, broadcasting from a transmitter near Lawton, Iowa. Our program originates from the National Weather Service in Sioux Falls and serves Sioux City and the surrounding Siouxland area. This hazardous weather outlook is for northwest Iowa, west central Iowa, southwest Minnesota, northeast Nebraska, central South Dakota, east central South Dakota, south central South Dakota, and southeast South Dakota. For today and tonight, isolated to scattered storms are possible during the afternoon and evening. A few storms may become strong to severe, capable of wind gusts of 40 to 60 miles an hour and isolated hail up to quarter size. Any storm can produce dangerous lightning, so stay weather aware during any outdoor 4th of July activities today. For Sunday through Friday, hazardous weather is not expected at this time. Spotter activation is not expected at this time. Your National Weather Service forecast for Siouxland. Rest of today, partly sunny. A slight chance of showers and thunderstorms early this morning. Highs in the mid-80s. Southwest winds around 5 miles an hour, becoming north around 5 miles an hour this afternoon. Chance of rain 20%. Tonight, partly cloudy. Humid with lows in the mid-60s. Northeast winds around 5 miles an hour. Sunday, sunny with highs in the mid-80s. North winds around 5 miles an hour. Sunday night, mostly clear. Humid with lows in the mid-60s. East winds around 5 miles an hour. Monday, sunny with highs in the mid-80s. Southeast winds around 5 miles an hour. Monday night, mostly clear in the evening, then becoming partly cloudy. Lows in the mid-60s. Tuesday, sunny. Highs in the upper 80s. Tuesday night, mostly clear in the evening, then becoming partly cloudy. Lows in the upper 60s. Wednesday, partly sunny. Highs in the upper 80s. Wednesday night, becoming mostly cloudy after midnight. A chance of thunderstorms. Showers likely, mainly in the evening. Lows in the mid-60s. Chance of rain 60%. Thursday, mostly sunny. Highs in the mid-80s. Thursday night, partly cloudy. Lows in the lower 60s. Friday, mostly sunny. Highs in the mid-80s. At 10 a.m., in Sioux City, the temperature was 76 and the dew point 72. The relative humidity was 87%. Wind was south at 3 miles an hour. The pressure was 30.03 inches and rising. Elsewhere in northwest Iowa, Morris was cloudy and 75. Spencer was partly sunny and 77. Other conditions across the northern plains, farther east in Iowa, skies ranged from mostly sunny to partly sunny, and temperatures were between 76 and 77 degrees. In eastern Nebraska at Omaha, a thunderstorm was reported with a temperature of 70. It was cloudy, with a temperature of 70 at Lincoln.

was cloudy and 75. Spencer was mostly sunny and 77. Storm Lake was partly sunny and 75. Other conditions across the northern plains, farther east in Iowa, skies ranged from mostly sunny to partly sunny, and temperatures were between 76 and 77 degrees. In eastern Nebraska at Omaha, a thunderstorm was reported, with a temperature of 70. At Norfolk, it was partly sunny, with a temperature of 78. At Lincoln, it was cloudy, with a temperature of 70. In eastern South Dakota, temperatures were between 77 and 79 degrees. At Mitchell, it was sunny. It was partly sunny at Yankton and Sioux Falls. And in southern Minnesota, skies ranged from mostly sunny to partly sunny, and temperatures were between 75 and 79 degrees. Once again, at 10 a.m. Sioux City had a temperature of 76. The current time is 10:12 a.m. Central Daylight Time. Operating on a frequency of 162.475 MHz, this is NOAA Weather Radio Station WXL62, broadcasting from a transmitter near Lawton, Iowa. Our program originates from the National Weather Service in Sioux Falls and serves Sioux City and the surrounding Siouxland area. This hazardous weather outlook is for northwest Iowa, west central Iowa, southwest Minnesota, northeast Nebraska, central South Dakota, east central South Dakota, south central South Dakota, and southeast South Dakota. For today and tonight, isolated to scattered storms are possible during the afternoon and evening. A few storms may become strong to severe, capable of wind gusts of 40 to 60 miles an hour and isolated hail up to quarter size. Any storm can produce dangerous lightning, so stay weather aware during any outdoor 4th of July activities today. For Sunday through Friday, hazardous weather is not expected at this time. Spotter activation is not expected at this time. Your National Weather Service forecast for Siouxland. West of today, partly sunny. A slight chance of showers and thunderstorms early this morning. Highs in the mid-80s. Southwest winds around 5 miles an hour, becoming north around 5 miles an hour this afternoon. Chance of rain 20%. Tonight, partly cloudy. Humid with lows in the mid-60s. Northeast winds around 5 miles an hour. Sunday, sunny with highs in the mid-80s. North winds around 5 miles an hour. Sunday night, mostly clear. Humid with lows in the mid-60s. East winds around 5 miles an hour. Monday, sunny with highs in the mid-80s. Southeast winds around 5 miles an hour. Monday night, mostly clear in the evening, then becoming partly cloudy. Lows in the mid-60s. Tuesday, sunny. Highs in the upper 80s. Tuesday night, mostly clear in the evening, then becoming partly cloudy. Lows in the upper 60s. Wednesday, partly sunny. Highs in the upper 80s. Wednesday night, becoming mostly cloudy after midnight. A chance of thunderstorms. Showers likely, mainly in the evening. Lows in the mid-60s. Chance of rain 60%. Thursday, mostly sunny. Highs in the mid-80s. Thursday night, partly cloudy. Lows in the lower 60s. Friday, mostly sunny. Highs in the mid-80s. At 10 a.m., in Sioux City, the temperature was 76 and the dew point 72. The relative humidity was 87%. Wind was south at 3 miles an hour. The pressure was 30.03 inches and rising. Elsewhere in northwest Iowa, Morris was cloudy and 75. Sheldon was partly sunny and 73. Cherokee was cloudy and 75. Spencer was mostly sunny and 77. Storm Lake was partly sunny and 75. Other conditions across the northern plains, farther east in Iowa, skies ranged from mostly sunny to partly sunny, and temperatures were between 76 and 77 degrees. In eastern Nebraska at Omaha, a thunderstorm was reported with a temperature of 70. At Norfolk, it was partly sunny, with a temperature of 78. At Lincoln, it was cloudy, with a temperature of 70. In eastern South Dakota, temperatures were

between 77 and 79 degrees. At Mitchell, it was sunny. It was partly sunny at Yankton and Sioux Falls. And in southern Minnesota, skies ranged from mostly sunny to partly sunny, and temperatures were between 75 and 79 degrees. Once again, at 10 a.m. Sioux City had a temperature of 76. The current time is 10:16 a.m. Central Daylight Time. Operating on a frequency of 162.475 MHz, this is NOAA Weather Radio Station WXL62, broadcasting from a transmitter near Lawton, Iowa. Our program originates from the National Weather Service in Sioux Falls and serves Sioux City and the surrounding Siouxland area. This hazardous weather outlook is for northwest Iowa, west central Iowa, southwest Minnesota, northeast Nebraska, central South Dakota, east central South Dakota, south central South Dakota, and southeast South Dakota. For today and tonight, isolated to scattered storms are possible during the afternoon and evening. A few storms may become strong to severe, capable of wind gusts of 40 to 60 miles an hour and isolated hail up to quarter size. Any storm can produce dangerous lightning, so stay weather aware during any outdoor 4th of July activities today. For Sunday through Friday, hazardous weather is not expected at this time. Spotter activation is not expected at this time. Your National Weather Service forecast for Siouxland. Rest of today, partly sunny. A slight chance of showers and thunderstorms early this morning. Highs in the mid-80s. Southwest winds around 5 miles an hour, becoming north around 5 miles an hour this afternoon. Chance of rain 20%. Tonight, partly cloudy. Humid with lows in the mid-60s. Northeast winds around 5 miles an hour. Sunday, sunny with highs in the mid-80s. North winds around 5 miles an hour. Sunday night, mostly clear. Humid with lows in the mid-60s. East winds around 5 miles an hour. Monday, sunny with highs in the mid-80s. Southeast winds around 5 miles an hour. Monday night, mostly clear in the evening, then becoming partly cloudy. Lows in the mid-60s. Tuesday, sunny. Highs in the upper 80s. Tuesday night, mostly clear in the evening, then becoming partly cloudy. Lows in the upper 60s. Wednesday, partly sunny. Highs in the upper 80s. Wednesday night, becoming mostly cloudy after midnight. A chance of thunderstorms. Showers likely, mainly in the evening. Lows in the mid-60s. Chance of rain 60%. Thursday, mostly sunny. Highs in the mid-80s. Thursday night, partly cloudy. Lows in the lower 60s. Friday, mostly sunny. Highs in the mid-80s. At 10 a.m., in Sioux City, the temperature was 76 and the dew point 72. The relative humidity was 87%. Wind was south at 3 miles an hour. The pressure was 30.03 inches and rising. Elsewhere in northwest Iowa, Morris was cloudy and 75. Sheldon was partly sunny and 73. Cherokee was cloudy and 75. Spencer was mostly sunny and 77. Storm Lake was partly sunny and 75. Other conditions across the northern plains, farther east in Iowa, skies ranged from mostly sunny to partly sunny, and temperatures were between 76 and 77 degrees. In eastern Nebraska at Omaha, a thunderstorm was reported with a temperature of 70. At Norfolk, it was partly sunny with a temperature of 78. At Lincoln, it was cloudy with a temperature of 70. In eastern South Dakota, temperatures were between 77 and 79 degrees. At Mitchell, it was sunny. It was partly sunny at Yankton and Sioux Falls. And in southern Minnesota, skies ranged from mostly sunny to partly sunny, and temperatures were between 75 and 79 degrees. Once again, at 10 a.m. Sioux City had a temperature of 76. The current time is 10:21 a.m. Central Daylight Time. Operating on a frequency of 162.475 MHz, this is NOAA Weather Radio Station WXL62, broadcasting.

from a transmitter near Lawton, Iowa. Our program originates from the National Weather Service in Sioux Falls and serves Sioux City and the surrounding Siouxland area. This hazardous weather outlook is for northwest Iowa, west central Iowa, southwest Minnesota, northeast Nebraska, central South Dakota, east central South Dakota, south central South Dakota, and southeast South Dakota. For today and tonight, isolated to scattered storms are possible during the afternoon and evening. A few storms may become strong to severe, capable of wind gusts of 40 to 60 miles an hour and isolated hail up to quarter size. Any storm can produce dangerous lightning, so stay weather aware during any outdoor 4th of July activities today. For Sunday through Friday, hazardous weather is not expected at this time. Spotter activation is not expected at this time. Your National Weather Service forecast for Siouxland. Rest of today, partly sunny. A slight chance of showers and thunderstorms early this morning. Highs in the mid-80s. Southwest winds around 5 miles an hour, becoming north around 5 miles an hour this afternoon. Chance of rain 20%. Tonight, partly cloudy. Humid with lows in the mid-60s. Northeast winds around 5 miles an hour. Sunday, sunny with highs in the mid-80s. North winds around 5 miles an hour. Sunday night, mostly clear. Humid with lows in the mid-60s. East winds around 5 miles an hour. Monday, sunny with highs in the mid-80s. Southeast winds around 5 miles an hour. Monday night, mostly clear in the evening, then becoming partly cloudy. Lows in the mid-60s. Tuesday, sunny. Highs in the upper 80s. Tuesday night, mostly clear in the evening, then becoming partly cloudy. Lows in the upper 60s. Wednesday, partly sunny. Highs in the upper 80s. Wednesday night, becoming mostly cloudy after midnight. A chance of thunderstorms. Showers likely, mainly in the evening. Lows in the mid-60s. Chance of rain 60%. Thursday, mostly sunny. Highs in the mid-80s. Thursday night, partly cloudy. Lows in the lower 60s. Friday, mostly sunny. Highs in the mid-80s. At 10 a.m., in Sioux City, the temperature was 76 and the dew point 72. The relative humidity was 87%. Wind was south at 3 miles an hour. The pressure was 30.03 inches and rising. Elsewhere in northwest Iowa, Morris was cloudy and 75. Sheldon was partly sunny and 73. Cherokee was cloudy and 75. Spencer was mostly sunny and 77. Storm Lake was partly sunny and 75. Other conditions across the northern plains, farther east in Iowa, skies ranged from mostly sunny to partly sunny, and temperatures were between 76 and 77 degrees. In eastern Nebraska at Omaha, a thunderstorm was reported with a temperature of 70. At Norfolk, it was partly sunny, with a temperature of 78. At Lincoln, it was cloudy, with a temperature of 70. In eastern South Dakota, temperatures were between 77 and 79 degrees. At Mitchell, it was sunny. It was partly sunny at Yankton and Sioux Falls. And in southern Minnesota, skies ranged from mostly sunny to partly sunny, and temperatures were between 75 and 79 degrees. Once again, at 10 a.m. Sioux City had a temperature of 76. The current time is 10:25 a.m. Central Daylight Time. Operating on a frequency of 162.475 MHz, this is NOAA Weather Radio Station WXL62, broadcasting from a transmitter near Lawton, Iowa. Our program originates from the National Weather Service in Sioux Falls and serves Sioux City and the surrounding Siouxland area. This hazardous weather outlook is for northwest Iowa, west central Iowa, southwest Minnesota, northeast Nebraska, central South Dakota, east central South Dakota, south central South Dakota, and southeast South Dakota. For today and tonight, isolated to scattered storms are possible during the afternoon and evening. A few storms may become strong to severe, capable of wind gusts of 40 to 60 miles an hour and isolated.

did hail at 3/4 size. Any storm can produce dangerous lightning, so stay weather aware during any outdoor 4th of July activities today. For Sunday through Friday, hazardous weather is not expected at this time. Spotter activation is not expected at this time. Your National Weather Service forecast for Siouxland. Rest of today, partly sunny. A slight chance of showers and thunderstorms early this morning. Highs in the mid-80s. Southwest winds around 5 miles an hour, becoming north around 5 miles an hour this afternoon. Chance of rain 20%. Tonight, partly cloudy. Humid with lows in the mid-60s. Northeast winds around 5 miles an hour. Sunday, sunny with highs in the mid-80s. North winds around 5 miles an hour. Sunday night, mostly clear. Humid with lows in the mid-60s. East winds around 5 miles an hour. Monday, sunny with highs in the mid-80s. Southeast winds around 5 miles an hour. Monday night, mostly clear in the evening, then becoming partly cloudy. Lows in the mid-60s. Tuesday, sunny. Highs in the upper 80s. Tuesday night, mostly clear in the evening, then becoming partly cloudy. Lows in the upper 60s. Wednesday, partly sunny. Highs in the upper 80s. Wednesday night, becoming mostly cloudy after midnight. A chance of thunderstorms. Showers likely, mainly in the evening. Lows in the mid-60s. Chance of rain 60%. Thursday, mostly sunny. Highs in the mid-80s. Thursday night, partly cloudy. Lows in the lower 60s. Friday, mostly sunny. Highs in the mid-80s. At 10 a.m., in Sioux City, the temperature was 76 and the dew point 72. The relative humidity was 87%. Wind was south at 3 miles an hour. The pressure was 30.03 inches and rising. Elsewhere in northwest Iowa, Morris was cloudy and 75. Sheldon was partly sunny and 73. Cherokee was cloudy and 75. Spencer was mostly sunny and 77. Storm Lake was partly sunny and 75. Other conditions across the northern plains, farther east in Iowa, skies ranged from mostly sunny to partly sunny, and temperatures were between 76 and 77 degrees. In eastern Nebraska at Omaha, a thunderstorm was reported with a temperature of 70. At North Fork, it was partly sunny with a temperature of 78. At Lincoln, it was cloudy with a temperature of 70. In eastern South Dakota, temperatures were between 77 and 79 degrees. At Mitchell, it was sunny. It was partly sunny at Yankton and Sioux Falls. And in southern Minnesota, skies ranged from mostly sunny to partly sunny, and temperatures were between 75 and 79 degrees. Once again, at 10 a.m. Sioux City had a temperature of 76. The current time is 10:30 a.m. Central Daylight Time. Operating on a frequency of 162.475 MHz, this is NOAA Weather Radio Station WXL62, broadcasting from a transmitter near Lawton, Iowa. Our program originates from the National Weather Service in Sioux Falls and serves Sioux City and the surrounding Siouxland area. This hazardous weather outlook is for northwest Iowa, west central Iowa, southwest Minnesota, northeast Nebraska, central South Dakota, east central South Dakota, south central South Dakota, and southeast South Dakota. For today and tonight, isolated to scattered storms are possible during the afternoon and evening. A few storms may become strong to severe, capable of wind gusts of 40 to 60 miles an hour and isolated hail up to 3/4 size. Any storm can produce dangerous lightning, so stay weather aware during any outdoor 4th of July activities today. For Sunday through Friday, hazardous weather is not expected at this time. Spotter activation is not expected at this time. Your National Weather Service forecast for Siouxland. Rest of today, partly sunny. A slight chance of showers and thunderstorms early this morning. Highs in the mid-80s. Southwest winds around 5 miles an hour, becoming north around 5 miles an hour this afternoon.
chance of rain 20%. Tonight, partly cloudy. Humid with lows in the mid-60s. Northeast winds around 5 miles an hour. Sunday, sunny with highs in the mid-80s. North winds around 5 miles an hour. Sunday night, mostly clear. Humid with lows in the mid-60s. East winds around 5 miles an hour. Monday, sunny with highs in the mid-80s. Southeast winds around 5 miles an hour. Monday night, mostly clear in the evening, then becoming partly cloudy. Lows in the mid-60s. Tuesday, sunny. Highs in the upper 80s. Tuesday night, mostly clear in the evening, then becoming partly cloudy. Lows in the upper 60s. Wednesday, partly sunny. Highs in the upper 80s. Wednesday night, becoming mostly cloudy after midnight. A chance of thunderstorms. Showers likely, mainly in the evening. Lows in the mid-60s. Chance of rain 60%. Thursday, mostly sunny. Highs in the mid-80s. Thursday night, partly cloudy. Lows in the lower 60s. Friday, mostly sunny. Highs in the mid-80s. At 10 a.m., in Sioux City, the temperature was 76 and the dew point 72. The relative humidity was 87%. Wind was south at 3 miles an hour. The pressure was 30.03 inches and the dew point 72. The relative humidity was 87%. Wind was south at 3 miles an hour. The pressure was 30.03 inches and rising. Elsewhere in northwest Iowa, Morris was cloudy and 75. Sheldon was partly sunny and 73. Cherokee was cloudy and 75. Spencer was mostly sunny and 77. Storm Lake was partly sunny and 75. Other conditions across the northern plains, farther east in Iowa, skies ranged from mostly sunny to partly sunny, and temperatures were between 76 and 77 degrees. In eastern Nebraska at Omaha, a thunderstorm was reported with a temperature of 70. At Norfolk, it was partly sunny with a temperature of 78. At Lincoln, it was cloudy with a temperature of 70. In eastern South Dakota, temperatures were between 77 and 79 degrees. At Mitchell, it was sunny. It was partly sunny at Yankton and Sioux Falls. And in southern Minnesota, skies ranged from mostly sunny to partly sunny, and temperatures were between 75 and 79 degrees. Once again, at 10 a.m. Sioux City had a temperature of 76. The current time is 10:34 a.m. Central Daylight Time. Operating on a frequency of 162.475 MHz, this is NOAA Weather Radio Station WXL62, broadcasting from a transmitter near Lawton, Iowa. Our program originates from the National Weather Service in Sioux Falls and serves Sioux City and the surrounding Siouxland area. This hazardous weather outlook is for northwest Iowa, west central Iowa, southwest Minnesota, northeast Nebraska, central South Dakota, east central South Dakota, south central South Dakota, and southeast South Dakota. For today and tonight, isolated to scattered storms are possible during the afternoon and evening. A few storms may become strong to severe, capable of wind gusts of 40 to 60 miles an hour and isolated hail up to quarter size. Any storm can produce dangerous lightning, so stay weather aware during any outdoor 4th of July activities today. For Sunday through Friday, hazardous weather is not expected at this time. Spotter activation is not expected at this time. Your National Weather Service forecast for Siouxland. Rest of today, partly sunny. A slight chance of showers and thunderstorms early this morning. Highs in the mid-80s. Southwest winds around 5 miles an hour, becoming north around 5 miles an hour this afternoon. Chance of rain 20%. Tonight, partly cloudy. Humid with lows in the mid-60s. Northeast winds around 5 miles an hour. Sunday, sunny with highs in the mid-80s. North winds around 5 miles an hour. Sunday night, mostly clear. Humid with lows in the mid-60s. East winds around 5 miles an hour. Monday, sunny with high

in the mid-80s. Southeast winds around 5 miles an hour. Monday night, mostly clear in the evening, then becoming partly cloudy. Lows in the mid-60s. Tuesday, sunny. Highs in the upper 80s. Tuesday night, mostly clear in the evening, then becoming partly cloudy. Lows in the upper 60s. Wednesday, partly sunny. Highs in the upper 80s. Wednesday night, becoming mostly cloudy after midnight. A chance of thunderstorms. Showers likely, mainly in the evening. Lows in the mid-60s. Chance of rain 60%. Thursday, mostly sunny. Highs in the mid-80s. Thursday night, partly cloudy. Lows in the lower 60s. Friday, mostly sunny. Highs in the mid-80s. At 10 a.m., in Sioux City, the temperature was 76 and the dew point 72. The relative humidity was 87%. Wind was south at 3 miles an hour. The pressure was 30.03 inches and rising. Elsewhere in northwest Iowa, Morris was cloudy and 75. Sheldon was partly sunny and 73. Cherokee was cloudy and 75. Spencer was mostly sunny and 77. Storm Lake was partly sunny and 75. Other conditions across the northern plains, farther east in Iowa, skies ranged from mostly sunny to partly sunny, and temperatures were between 76 and 77 degrees. In eastern Nebraska at Omaha, a thunderstorm was reported with a temperature of 70. At Norfolk, it was partly sunny with a temperature of 78. At Lincoln, it was cloudy with a temperature of 70. In eastern South Dakota, temperatures were between 77 and 79 degrees. At Mitchell, it was sunny. It was partly sunny at Yankton and Sioux Falls. And in southern Minnesota, skies ranged from mostly sunny to partly sunny, and temperatures were between 75 and 79 degrees. Once again, at 10 a.m. Sioux City had a temperature of 76. The current time is 10:38 a.m. Central Daylight Time. Operating on a frequency of 162.475 MHz, this is NOAA Weather Radio Station WXL62, broadcasting from a transmitter near Lawton, Iowa. Our program originates from the National Weather Service in Sioux Falls and serves Sioux City and the surrounding Siouxland area. This hazardous weather outlook is for northwest Iowa, west central Iowa, southwest Minnesota, northeast Nebraska, central South Dakota, east central South Dakota, south central South Dakota, and southeast South Dakota. For today and tonight, isolated to scattered storms are possible during the afternoon and evening. A few storms may become strong to severe, capable of wind gusts of 40 to 60 miles an hour and isolated hail up to quarter size. Any storm can produce dangerous lightning, so stay weather aware during any outdoor 4th of July activities today. For Sunday through Friday, hazardous weather is not expected at this time. Spotter activation is not expected at this time. Your National Weather Service forecast for Siouxland. Rest of today, partly sunny. A slight chance of showers and thunderstorms early this morning. Highs in the mid-80s. Southwest winds around 5 miles an hour, becoming north around 5 miles an hour this afternoon. Chance of rain 20%. Tonight, partly cloudy. Humid with lows in the mid-60s. Northeast winds around 5 miles an hour. Sunday, sunny with highs in the mid-80s. North winds around 5 miles an hour. Sunday night, mostly clear. Humid with lows in the mid-60s. East winds around 5 miles an hour. Monday, sunny with highs in the mid-80s. Southeast winds around 5 miles an hour. Monday night, mostly clear in the evening, then becoming partly cloudy. Lows in the mid-60s. Tuesday, sunny. Highs in the upper 80s. Tuesday night, mostly clear in the evening, then becoming partly cloudy. Lows in the upper 60s. Wednesday, partly sunny. Highs in the upper 80s. Wednesday night, becoming mostly cloudy after midnight. A chance of thunderstorms. Showers likely, mainly in the evening.
lows in the mid-60s. Chance of rain 60%. Thursday, mostly sunny. Highs in the mid-80s. Thursday night, partly cloudy. Lows in the lower 60s. Friday, mostly sunny. Highs in the mid-80s. At 10 a.m., in Sioux City, the temperature was 76 and the dew point 72. The relative humidity was 87%. Wind was south at 3 miles an hour. The pressure was 30.03 inches and rising. Elsewhere in northwest Iowa, Morris was cloudy and 75. Sheldon was partly sunny and 73. Cherokee was cloudy and 75. Spencer was mostly sunny and 77. Storm Lake was partly sunny and 75. Other conditions across the northern plains, farther east in Iowa, skies ranged from mostly sunny to partly sunny, and temperatures were between 76 and 77 degrees. In eastern Nebraska at Omaha, a thunderstorm was reported with a temperature of 70. At Norfolk, it was partly sunny with a temperature of 78. At Lincoln, it was cloudy with a temperature of 70. In eastern South Dakota, temperatures were between 77 and 79 degrees. At Mitchell, it was sunny. It was partly sunny at Yankton and Sioux Falls. And in southern Minnesota, skies ranged from mostly sunny to partly sunny, and temperatures were between 75 and 79 degrees. Once again, at 10 a.m. Sioux City had a temperature of 76. The current time is 10:43 a.m. Central Daylight Time. Operating on a frequency of 162.475 MHz, this is NOAA Weather Radio Station WXL62, broadcasting from a transmitter near Lawton, Iowa. Our program originates from the National Weather Service in Sioux Falls and serves Sioux City and the surrounding Siouxland area. This hazardous weather outlook is for northwest Iowa, west central Iowa, southwest Minnesota, northeast Nebraska, central South Dakota, east central South Dakota, south central South Dakota, and southeast South Dakota. For today and tonight, isolated to scattered storms are possible during the afternoon and evening. A few storms may become strong to severe, capable of wind gusts of 40 to 60 miles an hour and isolated hail up to quarter size. Any storm can produce dangerous lightning, so stay weather aware during any outdoor 4th of July activities today. For Sunday through Friday, hazardous weather is not expected at this time. Spotter activation is not expected at this time. Your National Weather Service forecast for Siouxland. Rest of today, partly sunny. A slight chance of showers and thunderstorms early this morning. Highs in the mid-80s. Southwest winds around 5 miles an hour, becoming north around 5 miles an hour this afternoon. Chance of rain 20%. Tonight, partly cloudy. Humid with lows in the mid-60s. Northeast winds around 5 miles an hour. Sunday, sunny with highs in the mid-80s. North winds around 5 miles an hour. Sunday night, mostly clear. Humid with lows in the mid-60s. East winds around 5 miles an hour. Monday, sunny with highs in the mid-80s. Southeast winds around 5 miles an hour. Monday night, mostly clear in the evening, then becoming partly cloudy. Lows in the mid-60s. Tuesday, sunny. Highs in the upper 80s. Tuesday night, mostly clear in the evening, then becoming partly cloudy. Lows in the upper 60s. Wednesday, partly sunny. Highs in the upper 80s. Wednesday night, becoming mostly cloudy after midnight. A chance of thunderstorms. Showers likely, mainly in the evening. Lows in the mid-60s. Chance of rain 60%. Thursday, mostly sunny. Highs in the mid-80s. Thursday night, partly cloudy. Lows in the lower 60s. Friday, mostly sunny. Highs in the mid-80s. Your National Weather Service forecast for Siouxland. Rest of today, partly sunny. A slight chance of showers and thunderstorms late this morning. Highs in the mid-80s. Southwest winds 5 to 10 miles an hour, becoming northwest this afternoon.

chance of rain 20%. Tonight, partly cloudy. A slight chance of showers and thunderstorms after midnight. Humid with lows in the mid-60s. Northeast winds around 5 miles an hour. Chance of rain 20%. Sunday, sunny with highs in the mid-80s. North winds around 5 miles an hour. Sunday night, mostly clear. Humid with lows in the mid-60s. East winds around 5 miles an hour. Monday, sunny with highs in the mid-80s. Southeast winds around 5 miles an hour. Monday night, mostly clear in the evening, then becoming partly cloudy. Lows in the mid-60s. Tuesday, sunny. Highs in the upper 80s. Tuesday night, mostly clear in the evening, then becoming partly cloudy. Lows in the upper 60s. Wednesday, partly sunny. Highs in the upper 80s. Wednesday night, becoming mostly cloudy after midnight. A chance of thunderstorms. Showers likely, mainly in the evening. Lows in the mid-60s. Chance of rain 60%. Thursday, mostly sunny. Highs in the mid-80s. Thursday night, partly cloudy. Lows in the lower 60s. Friday, mostly sunny. Highs in the mid-80s. At 10 a.m., in Sioux City, the temperature was 76 and the dew point 72. The relative humidity was 87%. Wind was south at 3 miles an hour. The pressure was 30.03 inches and rising. Elsewhere in northwest Iowa, Morris was cloudy and 75. Sheldon was partly sunny and 73. Cherokee was cloudy and 75. Spencer was mostly sunny and 77. Storm Lake was partly sunny and 75. Other conditions across the northern plains, farther east in Iowa, skies ranged from mostly sunny to partly sunny, and temperatures were between 76 and 77 degrees. In eastern Nebraska at Omaha, a thunderstorm was reported with a temperature of 70. At Norfolk, it was partly sunny with a temperature of 78. At Lincoln, it was cloudy with a temperature of 70. In eastern South Dakota, temperatures were between 77 and 79 degrees. At Mitchell, it was sunny. It was partly sunny at Yankton and Sioux Falls. And in southern Minnesota, skies ranged from mostly sunny to partly sunny, and temperatures were between 75 and 79 degrees. Once again, at 10 a.m. Sioux City had a temperature of 76. The current time is 10:49 a.m. Central Daylight Time. Operating on a frequency of 162.475 MHz, this is NOAA Weather Radio Station WXL62, broadcasting from a transmitter near Lawton, Iowa. Our program originates from the National Weather Service in Sioux Falls and serves Sioux City and the surrounding Siouxland area. This hazardous weather outlook is for northwest Iowa, west central Iowa, southwest Minnesota, northeast Nebraska, central South Dakota, east central South Dakota, south central South Dakota, and southeast South Dakota. For today and tonight, isolated to scattered storms are possible during the afternoon and evening. A few storms may become strong to severe, capable of wind gusts of 40 to 60 miles an hour and isolated hail up to quarter size. Any storm can produce dangerous lightning, so stay weather aware during any outdoor 4th of July activities today. For Sunday through Friday, hazardous weather is not expected at this time. Spotter activation is not expected at this time. Your National Weather Service forecast for Siouxland. Rest of today, partly sunny. A slight chance of showers and thunderstorms late this morning. Highs in the mid-80s. Southwest winds 5 to 10 miles an hour, becoming northwest this afternoon. Chance of rain 20%. Tonight, partly cloudy. A slight chance of showers and thunderstorms after midnight. Humid with lows in the mid-60s. Northeast winds around 5 miles an hour. Chance of rain 20%. Sunday, sunny with highs in the mid-80s. North winds around 5 miles an hour. Sunday night, mostly clear. Humid with lows in the mid-60s. East winds around 5 miles an hour.

The relative humidity was 87%. Wind was south at 3 miles an hour. The pressure was 30.03 inches and rising. Elsewhere in northwest Iowa, Morris was cloudy and 75. Sheldon was partly sunny and 73. Cherokee was cloudy and 75. Spencer was mostly sunny and 77. Storm Lake was partly sunny and 75. Other conditions across the northern plains, farther east in Iowa, skies ranged from mostly sunny to partly sunny, and temperatures were between 76 and 77 degrees. In eastern Nebraska at Omaha, a thunderstorm was reported, with a temperature of 70. At North Fork, it was partly sunny, with a temperature of 78. At Lincoln, it was cloudy, with a temperature of 70. In eastern South Dakota, temperatures were between 77 and 79 degrees. At Mitchell, it was sunny. It was partly sunny at Yankton and Sioux Falls. And in southern Minnesota, skies ranged from mostly sunny to partly sunny, and temperatures were between 75 and 79 degrees. Once again, at 10 a.m. Sioux City had a temperature of 76. At 11 a.m., in Sioux City, the temperature was 76, and the dew point 71. The relative humidity was 85%. Wind was south at 12 miles an hour. The pressure was 30.02 inches and falling. Elsewhere in northwest Iowa, Morris was partly sunny and 79. Spencer was cloudy and 79. Other conditions across the northern plains, farther east in Iowa, temperatures were between 76 and 80 degrees. At Cedar Rapids, it was sunny. At Waterloo, it was mostly sunny. At Des Moines, it was partly sunny. In eastern Nebraska, it was cloudy. It was 70 at Lincoln, 73 at Omaha, and 76 at North Fork. In eastern South Dakota, skies ranged from mostly sunny to partly sunny, and temperatures were between 80 and 81 degrees. And in southern Minnesota, skies ranged from mostly sunny to partly sunny, and temperatures were between 78 and 81 degrees. Once again, at 11 a.m. Sioux City had a temperature of 76. The current time is 11:03 a.m. Central Daylight Time. Operating on a frequency of 162.475 MHz, this is NOAA Weather Radio Station WXL62, broadcasting from a transmitter near Lawton, Iowa. Our program originates from the National Weather Service in Sioux Falls and serves Sioux City and the surrounding Siouxland area. This hazardous weather outlook is for northwest Iowa, west central Iowa, southwest Minnesota, northeast Nebraska, central South Dakota, east central South Dakota, south central South Dakota, and southeast South Dakota. For today and tonight, isolated to scattered storms are possible during the afternoon and evening. A few storms may become strong to severe, capable of wind gusts of 40 to 60 miles an hour and isolated hail up to quarter size. Any storm can produce dangerous lightning, so stay weather aware during any outdoor 4th of July activities today. For Sunday through Friday, hazardous weather is not expected at this time. Spotter activation is not expected at this time. Your National Weather Service forecast for Siouxland. Rest of today, partly sunny. A slight chance of showers and thunderstorms late this morning. Highs in the mid-80s. Southwest winds 5 to 10 miles an hour, becoming northwest this afternoon. Chance of rain 20%. Tonight, partly cloudy. A slight chance of showers and thunderstorms after midnight. Humid with lows in the mid-60s. Northeast winds around 5 miles an hour. Chance of rain 20%. Sunday, sunny with highs in the mid-80s. North winds around 5 miles an hour. Sunday night, mostly clear. Humid with lows in the mid-60s. East winds around 5 miles an hour. Monday, sunny with highs in the mid-80s. Southeast winds around 5 miles an hour. Monday night, mostly clear in the evening, then becoming partly cloudy. Lows in the mid-60s. Tuesday, sunny. Highs in the upper 80s. Tuesday night, mostly clear in the evening, then becoming partly cloudy. Lows in the upper 60s.

Wednesday, partly sunny. Highs in the upper 80s. Wednesday night, becoming mostly cloudy after midnight. A chance of thunderstorms. Showers likely, mainly in the evening. Lows in the mid-60s. Chance of rain 60%. Thursday, mostly sunny. Highs in the mid-80s. Thursday night, partly cloudy. Lows in the lower 60s. Friday, mostly sunny. Highs in the mid-80s. At 11 a.m., in Sioux City, the temperature was 76 and the dew point 71. The relative humidity was 85%. Wind was south at 12 miles an hour. The pressure was 30.02 inches and falling. Elsewhere in northwest Iowa, Morris was partly sunny and 79. Spencer was cloudy and 79. Other conditions across the northern plains, farther east in Iowa, temperatures were between 76 and 80 degrees. At Cedar Rapids, it was sunny. At Waterloo, it was mostly sunny. At Des Moines, it was partly sunny. In eastern Nebraska, it was cloudy. It was 70 at Lincoln, 73 at Omaha, and 76 at Norfolk. In eastern South Dakota, skies ranged from mostly sunny to partly sunny, and temperatures were between 80 and 81 degrees. And in southern Minnesota, skies ranged from mostly sunny to partly sunny, and temperatures were between 78 and 81 degrees. Once again, at 11 a.m., Sioux City had a temperature of 76. The current time is 11:08 a.m. Central Daylight Time. Operating on a frequency of 162.475 MHz, this is NOAA Weather Radio Station WXL62, broadcasting from a transmitter near Lawton, Iowa. Our program originates from the National Weather Service in Sioux Falls and serves Sioux City and the surrounding Siouxland area. This hazardous weather outlook is for northwest Iowa, west central Iowa, southwest Minnesota, northeast Nebraska, central South Dakota, east central South Dakota, south central South Dakota, and southeast South Dakota. For today and tonight, isolated to scattered storms are possible during the afternoon and evening. A few storms may become strong to severe, capable of wind gusts of 40 to 60 miles an hour and isolated hail up to quarter size. Any storm can produce dangerous lightning, so stay weather aware during any outdoor 4th of July activities today. For Sunday through Friday, hazardous weather is not expected at this time. Spotter activation is not expected at this time. Your National Weather Service forecast for Siouxland. Rest of today, partly sunny. A slight chance of showers and thunderstorms late this morning. Highs in the mid-80s. Southwest winds 5 to 10 miles an hour, becoming northwest this afternoon. Chance of rain 20%. Tonight, partly cloudy. A slight chance of showers and thunderstorms after midnight. Humid with lows in the mid-60s. Northeast winds around 5 miles an hour. Chance of rain 20%. Sunday, sunny with highs in the mid-80s. North winds around 5 miles an hour. Sunday night, mostly clear. Humid with lows in the mid-60s. East winds around 5 miles an hour. Monday, sunny with highs in the mid-80s. Southeast winds around 5 miles an hour. Monday night, mostly clear in the evening, then becoming partly cloudy. Lows in the mid-60s. Tuesday, sunny. Highs in the upper 80s. Tuesday night, mostly clear in the evening, then becoming partly cloudy. Lows in the upper 60s. Wednesday, partly sunny. Highs in the upper 80s. Wednesday night, becoming mostly cloudy after midnight. A chance of thunderstorms. Showers likely, mainly in the evening. Lows in the mid-60s. Chance of rain 60%. Thursday, mostly sunny. Highs in the mid-80s. Thursday night, partly cloudy. Lows in the lower 60s. Friday, mostly sunny. Highs in the mid-80s. At 11 a.m., in Sioux City, the temperature was 76 and the dew point 71. The relative humidity was 85%. Wind was south at 12 miles an hour.

degrees. And in southern Minnesota, temperatures were between 78 and 81 degrees. At Rochester, it was sunny. It was mostly sunny at Marshall and Mankato. It was partly sunny at Worthington and Minneapolis. Once again, at 11 a.m., Sioux City had a temperature of 76. The current time is 11:12 a.m. Central Daylight Time. Operating on a frequency of 162.475 MHz, this is NOAA Weather Radio Station WXL62, broadcasting from a transmitter near Lawton, Iowa. Our program originates from the National Weather Service in Sioux Falls and serves Sioux City and the surrounding Siouxland area. This hazardous weather outlook is for northwest Iowa, west central Iowa, southwest Minnesota, northeast Nebraska, central South Dakota, east central South Dakota, south central South Dakota, and southeast South Dakota. For today and tonight, isolated to scattered storms are possible during the afternoon and evening. A few storms may become strong to severe, capable of wind gusts of 40 to 60 miles an hour and isolated hail up to quarter size. Any storm can produce dangerous lightning, so stay weather aware during any outdoor 4th of July activities today. For Sunday through Friday, hazardous weather is not expected at this time. Spotter activation is not expected at this time. Your National Weather Service forecast for Siouxland. Rest of today, partly sunny. A slight chance of showers and thunderstorms late this morning. Highs in the mid-80s. Southwest winds 5 to 10 miles an hour, becoming northwest this afternoon. Chance of rain 20%. Tonight, partly cloudy. A slight chance of showers and thunderstorms after midnight. Humid with lows in the mid-60s. Northeast winds around 5 miles an hour. Chance of rain 20%. Sunday, sunny with highs in the mid-80s. North winds around 5 miles an hour. Sunday night, mostly clear. Humid with lows in the mid-60s. East winds around 5 miles an hour. Monday, sunny with highs in the mid-80s. Southeast winds around 5 miles an hour. Monday night, mostly clear in the evening, then becoming partly cloudy. Lows in the mid-60s. Tuesday, sunny. Highs in the upper 80s. Tuesday night, mostly clear in the evening, then becoming partly cloudy. Lows in the upper 60s. Wednesday, partly sunny. Highs in the upper 80s. Wednesday night, becoming mostly cloudy after midnight. A chance of thunderstorms. Showers likely, mainly in the evening. Lows in the mid-60s. Chance of rain 60%. Thursday, mostly sunny. Highs in the mid-80s. Thursday night, partly cloudy. Lows in the lower 60s. Friday, mostly sunny. Highs in the mid-80s. At 11 a.m., in Sioux City, the temperature was 76 and the dew point 71. The relative humidity was 85%. Wind was south at 12 miles an hour. The pressure was 30.02 inches and falling. Elsewhere in northwest Iowa, Morris was partly sunny and 79. Sheldon was partly sunny and 77. Cherokee was cloudy and 77. Spencer was cloudy and 79. Storm Lake was partly sunny and 75. Other conditions across the northern plains, farther east in Iowa, skies ranged from mostly sunny to partly sunny, and temperatures were between 76 and 80 degrees. In eastern Nebraska, it was cloudy. It was 70 at Lincoln, 73 at Omaha, and 76 at Norfolk. In eastern South Dakota, skies ranged from mostly sunny to partly sunny, and temperatures were between 80 and 81 degrees. And in southern Minnesota, temperatures were between 78 and 81 degrees. At Rochester, it was sunny. It was mostly sunny at Marshall and Mankato. It was partly sunny at Worthington and Minneapolis. Once again, at 11 a.m., Sioux City had a temperature of 76. The current time is 11:16 a.m. Central Daylight Time. Operating on a frequency of 162.475 MHz, this is NOAA Weather Radio Station WXL.

62, broadcasting from a transmitter near Lawton, Iowa. Our program originates from the National Weather Service in Sioux Falls and serves Sioux City and the surrounding Siouxland area. This hazardous weather outlook is for northwest Iowa, west central Iowa, southwest Minnesota, northeast Nebraska, central South Dakota, east central South Dakota, south central South Dakota, and southeast South Dakota. For today and tonight, isolated to scattered storms are possible during the afternoon and evening. A few storms may become strong to severe, capable of wind gusts of 40 to 60 miles an hour and isolated hail up to quarter size. Any storm can produce dangerous lightning, so stay weather aware during any outdoor 4th of July activities today. For Sunday through Friday, hazardous weather is not expected at this time. Spotter activation is not expected at this time. Your National Weather Service forecast for Siouxland. Rest of today, partly sunny. A slight chance of showers and thunderstorms late this morning. Highs in the mid-80s. Southwest winds 5 to 10 miles an hour, becoming northwest this afternoon. Chance of rain 20%. Tonight, partly cloudy. A slight chance of showers and thunderstorms after midnight. Humid with lows in the mid-60s. Northeast winds around 5 miles an hour. Chance of rain 20%. Sunday, sunny with highs in the mid-80s. North winds around 5 miles an hour. Sunday night, mostly clear. Humid with lows in the mid-60s. East winds around 5 miles an hour. Monday, sunny with highs in the mid-80s. Southeast winds around 5 miles an hour. Monday night, mostly clear in the evening, then becoming partly cloudy. Lows in the mid-60s. Tuesday, sunny. Highs in the upper 80s. Tuesday night, mostly clear in the evening, then becoming partly cloudy. Lows in the upper 60s. Wednesday, partly sunny. Highs in the upper 80s. Wednesday night, becoming mostly cloudy after midnight. A chance of thunderstorms. Showers likely, mainly in the evening. Lows in the mid-60s. Chance of rain 60%. Thursday, mostly sunny. Highs in the mid-80s. Thursday night, partly cloudy. Lows in the lower 60s. Friday, mostly sunny. Highs in the mid-80s. At 11 a.m., in Sioux City, the temperature was 76 and the dew point 71. The relative humidity was 85%. Wind was south at 12 miles an hour. The pressure was 30.02 inches and falling. Elsewhere in northwest Iowa, Morris was partly sunny and 79. Sheldon was partly sunny and 77. Cherokee was cloudy and 77. Spencer was cloudy and 79. Storm Lake was partly sunny and 75. Other conditions across the northern plains, farther east in Iowa, skies ranged from mostly sunny to partly sunny, and temperatures were between 76 and 80 degrees. In eastern Nebraska, it was cloudy. It was 70 at Lincoln, 73 at Omaha, and 76 at Norfolk. In eastern South Dakota, skies ranged from mostly sunny to partly sunny, and temperatures were between 80 and 81 degrees. And in southern Minnesota, temperatures were between 78 and 81 degrees. At Rochester, it was sunny. It was mostly sunny at Marshall and Mankato. It was partly sunny at Worthington and Minneapolis. Once again, at 11 a.m. Sioux City had a temperature of 76. The current time is 11:21 a.m. Central Daylight Time. Operating on a frequency of 162.475 MHz, this is NOAA Weather Radio Station WXL62, broadcasting from a transmitter near Lawton, Iowa. Our program originates from the National Weather Service in Sioux Falls and serves Sioux City and the surrounding Siouxland area. This hazardous weather outlook is for northwest Iowa, west central Iowa, southwest Minnesota, northeast Nebraska, central South Dakota, east central South Dakota, south central South Dakota, and southeast South Dakota. For today and tonight, isolated to scattered storms are possible during the afternoon and evening. A few storms may become strong to

You're capable of wind gusts of 40 to 60 miles an hour and isolated hail up to quarter size. Any storm can produce dangerous lightning, so stay weather aware during any outdoor 4th of July activities today. For Sunday through Friday, hazardous weather is not expected at this time. Spotter activation is not expected at this time. Your National Weather Service forecast for Siouxland. Rest of today, partly sunny. A slight chance of showers and thunderstorms late this morning. Highs in the mid-80s. Southwest winds 5 to 10 miles an hour, becoming northwest this afternoon. Chance of rain 20%. Tonight, partly cloudy. A slight chance of showers and thunderstorms after midnight. Humid with lows in the mid-60s. Northeast winds around 5 miles an hour. Chance of rain 20%. Sunday, sunny with highs in the mid-80s. North winds around 5 miles an hour. Sunday night, mostly clear. Humid with lows in the mid-60s. East winds around 5 miles an hour. Monday, sunny with highs in the mid-80s. Southeast winds around 5 miles an hour. Monday night, mostly clear in the evening, then becoming partly cloudy. Lows in the mid-60s. Tuesday, sunny. Highs in the upper 80s. Tuesday night, mostly clear in the evening, then becoming partly cloudy. Lows in the upper 60s. Wednesday, partly sunny. Highs in the upper 80s. Wednesday night, becoming mostly cloudy after midnight. A chance of thunderstorms. Showers likely, mainly in the evening. Lows in the mid-60s. Chance of rain 60%. Thursday, mostly sunny. Highs in the mid-80s. Thursday night, partly cloudy. Lows in the lower 60s. Friday, mostly sunny. Highs in the mid-80s. At 11 a.m., in Sioux City, the temperature was 76 and the dew point 71. The relative humidity was 85%. Wind was south at 12 miles an hour. The pressure was 30.02 inches and falling. Elsewhere in northwest Iowa, Morris was partly sunny and 79. Sheldon was partly sunny and 77. Cherokee was cloudy and 77. Spencer was cloudy and 79. Storm Lake was partly sunny and 75. Other conditions across the northern plains, farther east in Iowa, skies ranged from mostly sunny to partly sunny, and temperatures were between 76 and 80 degrees. In eastern Nebraska, it was cloudy. It was 70 at Lincoln, 73 at Omaha, and 76 at Norfolk. In eastern South Dakota, skies ranged from mostly sunny to partly sunny, and temperatures were between 80 and 81 degrees. And in southern Minnesota, temperatures were between 78 and 81 degrees. At Rochester, it was sunny. It was mostly sunny at Marshall and Mankato. It was partly sunny at Worthington and Minneapolis. Once again, at 11 a.m., Sioux City had a temperature of 76. The current time is 11:25 a.m. Central Daylight Time. Operating on a frequency of 162.475 MHz, this is NOAA Weather Radio Station WXL62, broadcasting from a transmitter near Lawton, Iowa. Our program originates from the National Weather Service in Sioux Falls and serves Sioux City and the surrounding Siouxland area. This hazardous weather outlook is for northwest Iowa, west central Iowa, southwest Minnesota, northeast Nebraska, central South Dakota, east central South Dakota, south central South Dakota, and southeast South Dakota. For today and tonight, isolated to scattered storms are possible during the afternoon and evening. A few storms may become strong to severe, capable of wind gusts of 40 to 60 miles an hour and isolated hail up to quarter size. Any storm can produce dangerous lightning, so stay weather aware during any outdoor 4th of July activities today. For Sunday through Friday, hazardous weather is not expected at this time. Spotter activation is not expected at this time. Your National Weather Service forecast for Siouxland. Rest of today, partly sunny. A slight chance of showers and thunderstorms late this morning. Highs in the mid-80s.

southwest winds 5 to 10 miles an hour, becoming northwest this afternoon. Chance of rain 20%. Tonight, partly cloudy. A slight chance of showers and thunderstorms after midnight. Humid with lows in the mid-60s. Northeast winds around 5 miles an hour. Chance of rain 20%. Sunday, sunny with highs in the mid-80s. North winds around 5 miles an hour. Sunday night, mostly clear. Humid with lows in the mid-60s. East winds around 5 miles an hour. Monday, sunny with highs in the mid-80s. Southeast winds around 5 miles an hour. Monday night, mostly clear in the evening, then becoming partly cloudy. Lows in the mid-60s. Tuesday, sunny. Highs in the upper 80s. Tuesday night, mostly clear in the evening, then becoming partly cloudy. Lows in the upper 60s. Wednesday, partly sunny. Highs in the upper 80s. Wednesday night, becoming mostly cloudy after midnight. A chance of thunderstorms. Showers likely, mainly in the evening. Lows in the mid-60s. Chance of rain 60%. Thursday, mostly sunny. Highs in the mid-80s. Thursday night, partly cloudy. Lows in the lower 60s. Friday, mostly sunny. Highs in the mid-80s. At 11 a.m., in Sioux City, the temperature was 76 and the dew point 71. The relative humidity was 85%. Wind was out at 12 miles an hour. The pressure was 30.02 inches and falling. Elsewhere in northwest Iowa, Morris was partly sunny and 79. Sheldon was partly sunny and 77. Cherokee was cloudy and 77. Spencer was cloudy and 79. Storm Lake was partly sunny and 75. Other conditions across the northern plains, farther east in Iowa, skies ranged from mostly sunny to partly sunny, and temperatures were between 76 and 80 degrees. In eastern Nebraska, it was cloudy. It was 70 at Lincoln, 73 at Omaha, and 76 at Norfolk. In eastern South Dakota, skies ranged from mostly sunny to partly sunny, and temperatures were between 80 and 81 degrees. And in southern Minnesota, temperatures were between 78 and 81 degrees. At Rochester, it was sunny. It was mostly sunny at Marshall and Mankato. It was partly sunny at Worthington and Minneapolis. Once again, at 11 a.m., Sioux City had a temperature of 76. The National Weather Service in Sioux Falls has issued a special weather statement for Siouxland. Weak funnels will be possible through early afternoon. A warm and unstable air mass coupled with an approaching outflow boundary from this morning's convection across southern Nebraska has led to a few funnels developing across portions of the area this morning. While the threat could persist into the late afternoon, not expecting any impacts from the lowering clouds. Make sure to report any observed funnels to your local authorities, especially if they approach the ground. The current time is 11:30 a.m. Central Daylight Time. Operating on a frequency of 162.475 MHz, this is NOAA Weather Radio Station WXL62, broadcasting from a transmitter near Lawton, Iowa. Our program originates from the National Weather Service in Sioux Falls and serves Sioux City and the surrounding Siouxland area. This hazardous weather outlook is for northwest Iowa, west central Iowa, southwest Minnesota, northeast Nebraska, central South Dakota, east central South Dakota, south central South Dakota, and southeast South Dakota. For today and tonight, isolated to scattered storms are possible during the afternoon and evening. A few storms may become strong to severe, capable of wind gusts of 40 to 60 miles an hour and isolated hail up to quarter size. Any storm can produce dangerous lightning, so stay weather aware during any outdoor 4th of July activities today. For Sunday through Friday, hazardous weather is not expected at this time. Spotter activation is not expected at this time. Your National Weather Service forecast for Siouxland. Rest of today, partly sunny. A slight chance of showers and thunderstorms late this morning. Highs in the mid-80s.
southwest winds 5 to 10 miles an hour, becoming northwest this afternoon. Chance of rain 20%. Tonight, partly cloudy. A slight chance of showers and thunderstorms after midnight. Humid with lows in the mid-60s. Northeast winds around 5 miles an hour. Chance of rain 20%. Sunday, sunny with highs in the mid-80s. North winds around 5 miles an hour. Sunday night, mostly clear. Humid with lows in the mid-60s. East winds around 5 miles an hour. Monday, sunny with highs in the mid-80s. Southeast winds around 5 miles an hour. Monday night, mostly clear in the evening, then becoming partly cloudy. Lows in the mid-60s. Tuesday, sunny. Highs in the upper 80s. Tuesday night, mostly clear in the evening, then becoming partly cloudy. Lows in the mid-60s. Tuesday, sunny. Highs in the upper 80s. Tuesday night, mostly clear in the evening, then becoming partly cloudy. Lows in the upper 60s. Wednesday, partly sunny. Highs in the upper 80s. Wednesday night, becoming mostly cloudy after midnight. A chance of thunderstorms. Showers likely, mainly in the evening. Lows in the mid-60s. Chance of rain 60%. Thursday, mostly sunny. Highs in the mid-80s. Thursday night, partly cloudy. Lows in the lower 60s. Friday, mostly sunny. Highs in the mid-80s. At 11 a.m., in Sioux City, the temperature was 76 and the dew point 71. The relative humidity was 85%. Wind was south at 12 miles an hour. The pressure was 30.02 inches and falling. Elsewhere in northwest Iowa, Morris was partly sunny and 79. Sheldon was partly sunny and 77. Cherokee was cloudy and 77. Spencer was cloudy and 79. Storm Lake was partly sunny and 75. Other conditions across the northern plains, farther east in Iowa, skies ranged from mostly sunny to partly sunny, and temperatures were between 76 and 80 degrees. In eastern Nebraska, it was cloudy. It was 70 at Lincoln, 73 at Omaha, and 76 at Norfolk. In eastern South Dakota, skies ranged from mostly sunny to partly sunny, and temperatures were between 80 and 81 degrees. And in southern Minnesota, temperatures were between 78 and 81 degrees. At Rochester, it was sunny. It was mostly sunny at Marshall and Mankato. It was partly sunny at Worthington and Minneapolis. Once again, at 11 a.m., Sioux City had a temperature of 76. The National Weather Service in Sioux Falls has issued a special weather statement for Siouxland. Weak frontals will be possible through early afternoon. A warm and unstable air mass coupled with an approaching outflow boundary from this morning's convection across southern Nebraska has led to a few frontals developing across portions of the area this morning. While the threat could persist into the late afternoon, not expecting any impacts from the lowering clouds. Make sure to report any observed frontals to your local authorities, especially if they approach the ground. The current time is 11:35 a.m. Central Daylight Time. Operating on a frequency of 162.475 MHz, this is NOAA Weather Radio Station WXL62, broadcasting from a transmitter near Lawton, Iowa. Our program originates from the National Weather Service in Sioux Falls and serves Sioux City and the surrounding Siouxland area. This hazardous weather outlook is for northwest Iowa, west central Iowa, southwest Minnesota, northeast Nebraska, central South Dakota, east central South Dakota, south central South Dakota, and southeast South Dakota. For today and tonight, isolated to scattered storms are possible during the afternoon and evening. A few storms may become strong to severe, capable of wind gusts of 40 to 60 miles an hour and isolated hail up to quarter size. Any storm can produce dangerous lightning, so stay weather aware during any outdoor 4th of July activities today. For Sunday through Friday, hazardous weather is not expected at this time. Spotter activation is not expected at this time. Your National Weather Service forecast.

for Sioux Land. Rest of today, partly sunny. A slight chance of showers and thunderstorms late this morning. Highs in the mid-80s. Southwest winds 5 to 10 miles an hour, becoming northwest this afternoon. Chance of rain 20%. Tonight, partly cloudy. A slight chance of showers and thunderstorms after midnight. Humid with lows in the mid-60s. Northeast winds around 5 miles an hour. Chance of rain 20%. Sunday, sunny with highs in the mid-80s. North winds around 5 miles an hour. Sunday night, mostly clear. Humid with lows in the mid-60s. East winds around 5 miles an hour. Monday, sunny with highs in the mid-80s. Southeast winds around 5 miles an hour. Monday night, mostly clear in the evening, then becoming partly cloudy. Lows in the mid-60s. Tuesday, sunny. Highs in the upper 80s. Tuesday night, mostly clear in the evening, then becoming partly cloudy. Lows in the upper 60s. Wednesday, partly sunny. Highs in the upper 80s. Wednesday night, becoming mostly cloudy after midnight. A chance of thunderstorms. Showers likely, mainly in the evening. Lows in the mid-60s. Chance of rain 60%. Thursday, mostly sunny. Highs in the mid-80s. Thursday night, partly cloudy. Lows in the lower 60s. Friday, mostly sunny. Highs in the mid-80s. At 11 a.m., in Sioux City, the temperature was 76 and the dew point 71. The relative humidity was 85%. Wind was south at 12 miles an hour. The pressure was 30.02 inches and falling. Elsewhere in northwest Iowa, Morris was partly sunny and 79. Sheldon was partly sunny and 77. Cherokee was cloudy and 77. Spencer was cloudy and 79. Storm Lake was partly sunny and 75. Other conditions across the northern plains, farther east in Iowa, skies ranged from mostly sunny to partly sunny, and temperatures were between 76 and 80 degrees. In eastern Nebraska, it was cloudy. It was 70 at Lincoln, 73 at Omaha, and 76 at Norfolk. In eastern South Dakota, skies ranged from mostly sunny to partly sunny, and temperatures were between 80 and 81 degrees. And in southern Minnesota, temperatures were between 78 and 81 degrees. At Rochester, it was sunny. It was mostly sunny at Marshall and Mankato. It was partly sunny at Worthington and Minneapolis. Once again, at 11 a.m., Sioux City had a temperature of 76. The National Weather Service in Sioux Falls has issued a special weather statement for Sioux Land. Weak funnels will be possible through early afternoon. A warm and unstable air mass coupled with an approaching outflow boundary from this morning's convection across southern Nebraska has led to a few funnels developing across portions of the area this morning. While the threat could persist into the late afternoon, not expecting any impacts from the lowering clouds. Make sure to report any observed funnels to your local authorities, especially if they approach the ground. The current time is 11:40 a.m. Central Daylight Time. Operating on a frequency of 162.475 MHz, this is NOAA Weather Radio Station WXL62, broadcasting from a transmitter near Lawton, Iowa. Our program originates from the National Weather Service in Sioux Falls and serves Sioux City and the surrounding Sioux Land area. This hazardous weather outlook is for northwest Iowa, west central Iowa, southwest Minnesota, northeast Nebraska, central South Dakota, east central South Dakota, south central South Dakota, and southeast South Dakota. For today and tonight, isolated to scattered storms are possible during the afternoon and evening. A few storms may become strong to severe, capable of wind gusts of 40 to 60 miles an hour and isolated hail up to quarter size. Any storm can produce dangerous lightning, so stay weather aware during any outdoor 4th of July activities today. For Sunday through Friday, hazardous weather is not expected at this time. Spotter activation is not expected at this time. Your National Weather Service forecast for Sioux Land.

partly sunny. A slight chance of showers and thunderstorms late this morning. Highs in the mid-80s. Southwest winds 5 to 10 miles an hour, becoming northwest this afternoon. Chance of rain 20%. Tonight, partly cloudy. A slight chance of showers and thunderstorms after midnight. Humid with lows in the mid-60s. Northeast winds around 5 miles an hour. Chance of rain 20%. Sunday, sunny with highs in the mid-80s. North winds around 5 miles an hour. Sunday night, mostly clear. Humid with lows in the mid-60s. East winds around 5 miles an hour. Monday, sunny with highs in the mid-80s. Southeast winds around 5 miles an hour. Monday night, mostly clear in the evening, then becoming partly cloudy. Lows in the mid-60s. Tuesday, sunny. Highs in the upper 80s. Tuesday night, mostly clear in the evening, then becoming partly cloudy. Lows in the upper 60s. Wednesday, partly sunny. Highs in the upper 80s. Wednesday night, becoming mostly cloudy after midnight. A chance of thunderstorms. Showers likely, mainly in the evening. Lows in the mid-60s. Chance of rain 60%. Thursday, mostly sunny. Highs in the mid-80s. Thursday night, partly cloudy. Lows in the lower 60s. Friday, mostly sunny. Highs in the mid-80s. At 11 a.m., in Sioux City, the temperature was 76 and the dew point 71. The relative humidity was 85%. Wind was south at 12 miles an hour. The pressure was 30.02 inches and falling. Elsewhere in northwest Iowa, Morris was partly sunny and 79. Sheldon was partly sunny and 77. Cherokee was cloudy and 77. Spencer was cloudy and 79. Storm Lake was partly sunny and 75. Other conditions across the northern plains, farther east in Iowa, skies ranged from mostly sunny to partly sunny, and temperatures were between 76 and 80 degrees. In eastern Nebraska, it was cloudy. It was 70 at Lincoln, 73 at Omaha, and 76 at Norfolk. In eastern South Dakota, skies ranged from mostly sunny to partly sunny, and temperatures were between 80 and 81 degrees. And in southern Minnesota, temperatures were between 78 and 81 degrees. At Rochester, it was sunny. It was mostly sunny at Marshall and Mankato. It was partly sunny at Worthington and Minneapolis. Once again, at 11 a.m., Sioux City had a temperature of 76. The National Weather Service in Sioux Falls has issued a special weather statement for Siouxland. Weak funnels will be possible through early afternoon. A warm and unstable air mass coupled with an approaching outflow boundary from this morning's convection across southern Nebraska has led to a few funnels developing across portions of the area this morning. While the threat could persist into the late afternoon, not expecting any impacts from the lowering clouds. Make sure to report any observed funnels to your local authorities, especially if they approach the ground. The current time is 11:55 a.m. Central Daylight Time. Operating on a frequency of 162.475 MHz, this is NOAA Weather Radio Station WXL62, broadcasting from a transmitter near Lawton, Iowa. Our program originates from the National Weather Service in Sioux Falls and serves Sioux City and the surrounding Siouxland area. This hazardous weather outlook is for northwest Iowa, west central Iowa, southwest Minnesota, northeast Nebraska, central South Dakota, east central South Dakota, south central South Dakota, and southeast South Dakota. For today and tonight, isolated to scattered storms are possible during the afternoon and evening. A few storms may become strong to severe, capable of wind gusts of 40 to 60 miles an hour and isolated hail up to quarter size. Any storm can produce dangerous lightning, so stay weather aware during any outdoor 4th of July activities today. For Sunday through Friday, hazardous weather is not expected at this time. Spotter activation is not expected at this time. Your National Weather Service forecast for Siouxland. Rest of today, partly sunny.
A slight chance of showers and thunderstorms late this morning. Highs in the mid-80s. Southwest winds 5 to 10 miles an hour, becoming northwest this afternoon. Chance of rain 20%. Tonight, partly cloudy. A slight chance of showers and thunderstorms after midnight. Humid with lows in the mid-60s. Northeast winds around 5 miles an hour. Chance of rain 20%. Sunday, sunny with highs in the mid-80s. North winds around 5 miles an hour. Sunday night, mostly clear. Humid with lows in the mid-60s. East winds around 5 miles an hour. Monday, sunny with highs in the mid-80s. Southeast winds around 5 miles an hour. Monday night, mostly clear in the evening, then becoming partly cloudy. Lows in the mid-60s. Tuesday, sunny. Highs in the upper 80s. Tuesday night, mostly clear in the evening, then becoming partly cloudy. Lows in the upper 60s. Wednesday, partly sunny. Highs in the upper 80s. Wednesday night, becoming mostly cloudy after midnight. A chance of thunderstorms. Showers likely, mainly in the evening. Lows in the mid-60s. Chance of rain 60%. Thursday, mostly sunny. Highs in the mid-80s. Thursday night, partly cloudy. Lows in the lower 60s. Friday, mostly sunny. Highs in the mid-80s. At 11 a.m., in Sioux City, the temperature was 76 and the dew point 71. The relative humidity was 85%. Wind was south at 12 miles an hour. The pressure was 30.02 inches and falling. Elsewhere in northwest Iowa, Morris was partly sunny and 79. Sheldon was partly sunny and 77. Cherokee was cloudy and 77. Spencer was cloudy and 79. Storm Lake was partly sunny and 75. Other conditions across the northern plains, farther east in Iowa, skies ranged from mostly sunny to partly sunny, and temperatures were between 76 and 80 degrees. In eastern Nebraska, it was cloudy. It was 70 at Lincoln, 73 at Omaha, and 76 at Norfolk. In eastern South Dakota, skies ranged from mostly sunny to partly sunny, and temperatures were between 80 and 81 degrees. And in southern Minnesota, temperatures were between 78 and 81 degrees. At Rochester, it was sunny. It was mostly sunny at Marshall and Mankato. It was partly sunny at Worthington and Minneapolis. Once again, at 11 a.m., Sioux City had a temperature of 76. The National Weather Service in Sioux Falls has issued a special weather statement for Siouxland. Weak frontals will be possible through early afternoon. A warm and unstable air mass coupled with an approaching outflow boundary from this morning's convection across southern Nebraska has led to a few frontals developing across portions of the area this morning. While the threat could persist into the late afternoon, not expecting any impacts from the lowering clouds. Make sure to report any observed frontals to your local authorities, especially if they approach the ground. The current time is 12 p.m. Central Daylight Time. Operating on a frequency of 162.475 MHz, this is NOAA Weather Radio Station WXL62, broadcasting from a transmitter near Lawton, Iowa. Our program originates from the National Weather Service in Sioux Falls and serves Sioux City and the surrounding Siouxland area. This hazardous weather outlook is for northwest Iowa, west central Iowa, southwest Minnesota, northeast Nebraska, central South Dakota, east central South Dakota, south central South Dakota, and southeast South Dakota. For today and tonight, isolated to scattered storms are possible during the afternoon and evening. A few storms may become strong to severe, capable of wind gusts of 40 to 60 miles an hour and isolated hail up to quarter size. Any storm can produce dangerous lightning, so stay weather aware during any outdoor 4th of July activities today. For Sunday through Friday, hazardous weather is not expected at this time. Spotter activation is not expected at this time. Your National Weather Service forecast for Siouxland. This afternoon, partly sunny. Highs in the mid-80s.
southwest winds around 5 miles an hour, becoming northwest. Tonight, mostly cloudy in the evening, then partly cloudy with a slight chance of showers and thunderstorms after midnight. Humid with lows in the mid-60s. Northeast winds around 5 miles an hour. Chance of rain 20%. Sunday, mostly sunny. Humid with highs in the mid-80s. North winds around 5 miles an hour. Sunday night, mostly clear. Humid with lows in the mid-60s. East winds around 5 miles an hour. Monday, sunny with highs in the mid-80s. Southeast winds around 5 miles an hour. Monday night, mostly clear in the evening, then becoming partly cloudy. Lows in the mid-60s. Tuesday, sunny. Highs in the upper 80s. Tuesday night, mostly clear in the evening, then becoming partly cloudy. Lows in the upper 60s. Wednesday, partly sunny. Highs in the upper 80s. Wednesday night, becoming mostly cloudy after midnight. A chance of thunderstorms. Showers likely, mainly in the evening. Lows in the mid-60s. Chance of rain 60%. Thursday, mostly sunny. Highs in the mid-80s. Thursday night, partly cloudy. Lows in the lower 60s. Friday, mostly sunny. Highs in the mid-80s. At noon, in Sioux City, the temperature was 80 and the dew point 70. The relative humidity was 71%. Wind was southwest at 13 miles an hour. The pressure was 30.03 inches and rising. Elsewhere in northwest Iowa, Morris was partly sunny and 79. Sheldon was mostly sunny and 79. Cherokee was mostly sunny and 81. Spencer had light rain and 72. Storm Lake was partly sunny and 79. Other conditions across the northern plains, farther east in Iowa, it was partly sunny, and temperatures were between 79 and 82 degrees. In eastern Nebraska, temperatures were between 73 and 77 degrees. At Norfolk, it was mostly sunny. It was cloudy at Lincoln and Omaha. In eastern South Dakota, skies ranged from mostly sunny to partly sunny, and temperatures were between 82 and 83 degrees. And in southern Minnesota, temperatures were between 80 and 82 degrees. At Rochester, it was sunny. It was mostly sunny at Marshall, Mankato, and Minneapolis. At Worthington, it was partly sunny. Once again, at noon, Sioux City had a temperature of 80. The National Weather Service in Sioux Falls has issued a special weather statement for Siouxland. Weak frontals will be possible through early afternoon. A warm and unstable air mass coupled with an approaching outflow boundary from this morning's convection across southern Nebraska has led to a few frontals developing across portions of the area this morning. While the threat could persist into the late afternoon, not expecting any impacts from the lowering clouds, make sure to report any observed frontals to your local authorities, especially if they approach the ground. The current time is 12:05 p.m. Central Daylight Time. Operating on a frequency of 162.475 MHz, this is NOAA Weather Radio Station WXL62, broadcasting from a transmitter near Lawton, Iowa. Our program originates from the National Weather Service in Sioux Falls and serves Sioux City and the surrounding Siouxland area. This hazardous weather outlook is for northwest Iowa, west-central Iowa, southwest Minnesota, northeast Nebraska, central South Dakota, east-central South Dakota, south-central South Dakota, and southeast South Dakota. For today and tonight, isolated to scattered storms are possible during the afternoon and evening. A few storms may become strong to severe, capable of wind gusts of 40 to 60 miles an hour and isolated hail up to quarter size. Any storm can produce dangerous lightning, so stay weather aware during any outdoor 4th of July activities today. For Sunday through Friday, hazardous weather is not expected at this time. Spotter activation is not expected at this time. Your National Weather Service forecast for Siouxland. This afternoon, partly sunny. Highs in the mid-80s. Southwest winds around 5 miles an hour, becoming northwest.

tonight, mostly cloudy in the evening, then partly cloudy with a slight chance of showers and thunderstorms after midnight. Humid with lows in the mid-60s. Northeast winds around 5 miles an hour. Chance of rain 20%. Sunday, mostly sunny. Humid with highs in the mid-80s. North winds around 5 miles an hour. Sunday night, mostly clear. Humid with lows in the mid-60s. East winds around 5 miles an hour. Monday, sunny with highs in the mid-80s. Southeast winds around 5 miles an hour. Monday night, mostly clear in the evening, then becoming partly cloudy. Lows in the mid-60s. Tuesday, sunny. Highs in the upper 80s. Tuesday night, mostly clear in the evening, then becoming partly cloudy. Lows in the upper 60s. Wednesday, partly sunny. Highs in the upper 80s. Wednesday night, becoming mostly cloudy after midnight. A chance of thunderstorms. Showers likely, mainly in the evening. Lows in the mid-60s. Chance of rain 60%. Thursday, mostly sunny. Highs in the mid-80s. Thursday night, partly cloudy. Lows in the lower 60s. Friday, mostly sunny. Highs in the mid-80s. At noon, in Sioux City, the temperature was 80 and the dew point 70. The relative humidity was 71%. Wind was southwest at 13 miles an hour. The pressure was 30.03 inches and rising. Elsewhere in northwest Iowa, Morris was partly sunny and 79. Sheldon was mostly sunny and 79. Cherokee was mostly sunny and 81. Spencer had light rain and 72. Storm Lake was partly sunny and 79. Other conditions across the northern plains, farther east in Iowa, it was partly sunny, and temperatures were between 79 and 82 degrees. In eastern Nebraska, temperatures were between 73 and 77 degrees. At Norfolk, it was mostly sunny. It was cloudy at Lincoln and Omaha. In eastern South Dakota, skies ranged from mostly sunny to partly sunny, and temperatures were between 82 and 83 degrees. And in southern Minnesota, temperatures were between 80 and 82 degrees. At Rochester, it was sunny. It was mostly sunny at Marshall, Mankato, and Minneapolis. At Worthington, it was partly sunny. Once again, at noon, Sioux City had a temperature of 80. The National Weather Service in Sioux Falls has issued a special weather statement for Siouxland. Weak funnels will be possible through early afternoon. A warm and unstable air mass coupled with an approaching outflow boundary from this morning's convection across southern Nebraska has led to a few funnels developing across portions of the area this morning. While the threat could persist into the late afternoon, not expecting any impacts from the lowering clouds, make sure to report any observed funnels to your local authorities, especially if they approach the ground. The current time is 12:10 p.m. Central Daylight Time. Operating on a frequency of 162.475 MHz, this is NOAA Weather Radio Station WXL62, broadcasting from a transmitter near Lawton, Iowa. Our program originates from the National Weather Service in Sioux Falls and serves Sioux City and the surrounding Siouxland area. This hazardous weather outlook is for northwest Iowa, west central Iowa, southwest Minnesota, northeast Nebraska, central South Dakota, east central South Dakota, south central South Dakota, and southeast South Dakota. For today and tonight, isolated to scattered storms are possible during the afternoon and evening. A few storms may become strong to severe, capable of wind gusts of 40 to 60 miles an hour and isolated hail up to quarter size. Any storm can produce dangerous lightning, so stay weather aware during any outdoor 4th of July activities today. For Sunday through Friday, hazardous weather is not expected at this time. Spotter activation is not expected at this time. Your National Weather Service forecast for Siouxland. This afternoon, partly sunny. Highs in the mid-80s. Southwest winds around 5 miles an hour, becoming northwest. Tonight, mostly cloudy in the evening, then partly cloudy with a slight chance of showers and thunderstorms.

Wednesday, partly sunny. Highs in the upper 80s. Wednesday night, becoming mostly cloudy after midnight. A chance of thunderstorms. Showers likely, mainly in the evening. Lows in the mid-60s. Chance of rain 60%. Thursday, mostly sunny. Highs in the mid-80s. Thursday night, partly cloudy. Lows in the lower 60s. Friday, mostly sunny. Highs in the mid-80s. At noon, in Sioux City, the temperature was 80 and the dew point 70. The relative humidity was 71%. Wind was southwest at 13 miles an hour. The pressure was 30.03 inches and rising. Elsewhere in northwest Iowa, Morris was partly sunny and 79. Sheldon was mostly sunny and 79. Cherokee was mostly sunny and 81. Spencer had light rain and 72. Storm Lake was mostly sunny and 79. Other conditions across the northern plains, farther east in Iowa, skies ranged from mostly sunny to partly sunny, and temperatures were between 79 and 82 degrees. In eastern Nebraska, temperatures were between 73 and 77 degrees. At Norfolk, it was mostly sunny. It was cloudy at Lincoln and Omaha. In eastern South Dakota, skies ranged from mostly sunny to partly sunny, and temperatures were between 82 and 83 degrees. And in southern Minnesota, temperatures were between 80 and 82 degrees. At Rochester, it was sunny. It was mostly sunny at Marshall, Mankato, and Minneapolis. At Worthington, it was partly sunny. Once again, at noon, Sioux City had a temperature of 80. The National Weather Service in Sioux Falls has issued a special weather statement for Siouxland. Weak frontals will be possible through early afternoon. A warm and unstable air mass coupled with an approaching outflow boundary from this morning's convection across southern Nebraska has led to a few frontals developing across portions of the area this morning. While the threat could persist into the late afternoon, not expecting any impacts from the lowering clouds. Make sure to report any observed frontals to your local authorities, especially if they approach the ground. The current time is 12:15 p.m. Central Daylight Time. Operating on a frequency of 162.475 MHz, this is NOAA Weather Radio Station WXL62, broadcasting from a transmitter near Lawton, Iowa. Our program originates from the National Weather Service in Sioux Falls and serves Sioux City and the surrounding Siouxland area. This hazardous weather outlook is for northwest Iowa, west central Iowa, southwest Minnesota, northeast Nebraska, central South Dakota, east central South Dakota, south central South Dakota, and southeast South Dakota. For today and tonight, isolated to scattered storms are possible during the afternoon and evening. A few storms may become strong to severe, capable of wind gusts of 40 to 60 miles an hour and isolated hail up to quarter size. Any storm can produce dangerous lightning, so stay weather aware during any outdoor 4th of July activities today. For Sunday through Friday, hazardous weather is not expected at this time. Spotter activation is not expected at this time. Your National Weather Service forecast for Siouxland. This afternoon, partly sunny. Highs in the mid-80s. Southwest winds around 5 miles an hour, becoming northwest. Tonight, mostly cloudy in the evening, then partly cloudy with a slight chance of showers and thunderstorms after midnight. Humid with lows in the mid-60s. Northeast winds around 5 miles an hour. Chance of rain 20%. Sunday, mostly sunny. Humid with highs in the mid-80s. North winds around 5 miles an hour. Sunday night, mostly clear. Humid with lows in the mid-60s. East winds around 5 miles an hour. Monday, sunny with highs in the mid-80s. Southeast winds around 5 miles an hour. Monday night, mostly clear in the evening, then becoming partly cloudy. Lows in the mid-60s. Tuesday, sunny. Highs in the upper 80s. Tuesday night, mostly clear in the evening, then becoming partly cloudy. Lows in the upper 60s. Wednesday, partly sunny. Highs in the upper

80s. Wednesday night, becoming mostly cloudy after midnight. A chance of thunderstorms. Showers likely, mainly in the evening. Lows in the mid-60s. Chance of rain 60%. Thursday, mostly sunny. Highs in the mid-80s. Thursday night, partly cloudy. Lows in the lower 60s. Friday, mostly sunny. Highs in the mid-80s. At noon, in Sioux City, the temperature was 80 and the dew point 70. The relative humidity was 71%. Wind was southwest at 13 miles an hour. The pressure was 30.03 inches and rising. Elsewhere in northwest Iowa, Morris was partly sunny and 79. Sheldon was mostly sunny and 79. Cherokee was mostly sunny and 81. Spencer had light rain and 72. Storm Lake was mostly sunny and 79. Other conditions across the northern plains, farther east in Iowa, skies ranged from mostly sunny to partly sunny, and temperatures were between 79 and 82 degrees. In eastern Nebraska, temperatures were between 73 and 77 degrees. At Norfolk, it was mostly sunny. It was cloudy at Lincoln and Omaha. In eastern South Dakota, skies ranged from mostly sunny to partly sunny, and temperatures were between 82 and 83 degrees. And in southern Minnesota, temperatures were between 80 and 82 degrees. At Rochester, it was sunny. It was mostly sunny at Marshall, Mankato, and Minneapolis. At Worthington, it was partly sunny. Once again, at noon, Sioux City had a temperature of 80. The National Weather Service in Sioux Falls has issued a special weather statement for Siouxland. Weak funnels will be possible through early afternoon. A warm and unstable air mass coupled with an approaching outflow boundary from this morning's convection across southern Nebraska has led to a few funnels developing across portions of the area this morning. While the threat could persist into the late afternoon, not expecting any impacts from the lowering clouds. Make sure to report any observed funnels to your local authorities, especially if they approach the ground. The current time is 12:20 p.m. Central Daylight Time. Operating on a frequency of 162.475 MHz, this is NOAA Weather Radio Station WXL62, broadcasting from a transmitter near Lawton, Iowa. Our program originates from the National Weather Service in Sioux Falls and serves Sioux City and the surrounding Siouxland area. This hazardous weather outlook is for northwest Iowa, west central Iowa, southwest Minnesota, northeast Nebraska, central South Dakota, east central South Dakota, south central South Dakota, and southeast South Dakota. For today and tonight, isolated to scattered storms are possible during the afternoon and evening. A few storms may become strong to severe, capable of wind gusts of 40 to 60 miles an hour and isolated hail up to quarter size. Any storm can produce dangerous lightning, so stay weather aware during any outdoor 4th of July activities today. For Sunday through Friday, hazardous weather is not expected at this time. Spotter activation is not expected at this time. Your National Weather Service forecast for Siouxland. This afternoon, partly sunny. Highs in the mid-80s. Southwest winds around 5 miles an hour, becoming northwest. Tonight, mostly cloudy in the evening, then partly cloudy with a slight chance of showers and thunderstorms after midnight. Humid with lows in the mid-60s. Northeast winds around 5 miles an hour. Chance of rain 20%. Sunday, mostly sunny. Humid with highs in the mid-80s. North winds around 5 miles an hour. Sunday night, mostly clear. Humid with lows in the mid-60s. East winds around 5 miles an hour. Monday, sunny with highs in the mid-80s. Southeast winds around 5 miles an hour. Monday night, mostly clear in the evening, then becoming partly cloudy. Lows in the mid-60s. Tuesday, sunny. Highs in the upper 80s. Tuesday night, mostly clear in the evening, then becoming partly cloudy. Lows in the upper 60s. Wednesday, partly sunny. Highs in the upper 80s. Wednesday night, becoming mostly cloudy.

after midnight. A chance of thunderstorms. Showers likely mainly in the evening. Lows in the mid-60s. Chance of rain 60%. Thursday, mostly sunny. Highs in the mid-80s. Thursday night, partly cloudy. Lows in the lower 60s. Friday, mostly sunny. Highs in the mid-80s. At noon, in Sioux City, the temperature was 80 and the dew point 70. The relative humidity was 71%. Wind was southwest at 13 miles an hour. The pressure was 30.03 inches and rising. Elsewhere in northwest Iowa, Morris was partly sunny and 79. Sheldon was mostly sunny and 79. Cherokee was mostly sunny and 81. Spencer had light rain and 72. Storm Lake was mostly sunny and 79. Other conditions across the northern plains, farther east in Iowa, skies ranged from mostly sunny to partly sunny, and temperatures were between 79 and 82 degrees. In eastern Nebraska, temperatures were between 73 and 77 degrees. At Norfolk, it was mostly sunny. It was cloudy at Lincoln and Omaha. In eastern South Dakota, skies ranged from mostly sunny to partly sunny, and temperatures were between 82 and 83 degrees. And in southern Minnesota, temperatures were between 80 and 82 degrees. At Rochester, it was sunny. It was mostly sunny at Marshall, Mankato, and Minneapolis. At Worthington, it was partly sunny. Once again, at noon, Sioux City had a temperature of 80. The National Weather Service in Sioux Falls has issued a special weather statement for Siouxland. Weak funnels will be possible through early afternoon. A warm and unstable air mass coupled with an approaching outflow boundary from this morning's convection across southern Nebraska has led to a few funnels developing across portions of the area this morning. While the threat could persist into the late afternoon, not expecting any impacts from the lowering clouds, make sure to report any observed funnels to your local authorities, especially if they approach the ground. The current time is 12:25 p.m. Central Daylight Time. Operating on a frequency of 162.475 MHz, this is NOAA Weather Radio Station WXL62, broadcasting from a transmitter near Lawton, Iowa. Our program originates from the National Weather Service in Sioux Falls and serves Sioux City and the surrounding Siouxland area. This hazardous weather outlook is for northwest Iowa, west central Iowa, southwest Minnesota, northeast Nebraska, central South Dakota, east central South Dakota, south central South Dakota, and southeast South Dakota. For today and tonight, isolated to scattered storms are possible during the afternoon and evening. A few storms may become strong to severe, capable of wind gusts of 40 to 60 miles an hour and isolated hail up to quarter size. Any storm can produce dangerous lightning, so stay weather aware during any outdoor 4th of July activities today. For Sunday through Friday, hazardous weather is not expected at this time. Spotter activation is not expected at this time. Your National Weather Service forecast for Siouxland. This afternoon, partly sunny. Highs in the mid-80s. Southwest winds around 5 miles an hour, becoming northwest. Tonight, mostly cloudy in the evening, then partly cloudy with a slight chance of showers and thunderstorms after midnight. Humid with lows in the mid-60s. Northeast winds around 5 miles an hour. Chance of rain 20%. Sunday, mostly sunny. Humid with highs in the mid-80s. North winds around 5 miles an hour. Sunday night, mostly clear. Humid with lows in the mid-60s. East winds around 5 miles an hour. Monday, sunny with highs in the mid-80s. Southeast winds around 5 miles an hour. Monday night, mostly clear in the evening, then becoming partly cloudy. Lows in the mid-60s. Tuesday, sunny. Highs in the upper 80s. Tuesday night, mostly clear in the evening, then becoming partly cloudy. Lows in the upper 60s. Wednesday, partly sunny. Highs in the upper 80s. Wednesday night, becoming mostly cloudy after midnight. A chance of thunderstorms.

showers likely mainly in the evening. Lows in the mid-60s. Chance of rain 60%. Thursday, mostly sunny. Highs in the mid-80s. Thursday night, partly cloudy. Lows in the lower 60s. Friday, mostly sunny. Highs in the mid-80s. At noon, in Sioux City, the temperature was 80 and the dew point 70. The relative humidity was 71%. Wind was southwest at 13 miles an hour. The pressure was 30.03 inches and rising. Elsewhere in northwest Iowa, Morris was partly sunny and 79. Sheldon was mostly sunny and 79. Cherokee was mostly sunny and 81. Spencer had light rain and 72. Storm Lake was mostly sunny and 79. Other conditions across the northern plains, farther east in Iowa, skies ranged from mostly sunny to partly sunny, and temperatures were between 79 and 82 degrees. In eastern Nebraska, temperatures were between 73 and 77 degrees. At Norfolk, it was mostly sunny. It was cloudy at Lincoln and Omaha. In eastern South Dakota, skies ranged from mostly sunny to partly sunny, and temperatures were between 82 and 83 degrees. And in southern Minnesota, temperatures were between 80 and 82 degrees. At Rochester, it was sunny. It was mostly sunny at Marshall, Mankato, and Minneapolis. At Worthington, it was partly sunny. Once again, at noon, Sioux City had a temperature of 80. The National Weather Service in Sioux Falls has issued a special weather statement for Siouxland. Weak funnels will be possible through early afternoon. A warm and unstable air mass coupled with an approaching outflow boundary from this morning's convection across southern Nebraska has led to a few funnels developing across portions of the area this morning. While the threat could persist into the late afternoon, not expecting any impacts from the lowering clouds. Make sure to report any observed funnels to your local authorities, especially if they approach the ground. The current time is 12:30 p.m. Central Daylight Time. Operating on a frequency of 162.475 MHz, this is NOAA Weather Radio Station WXL62, broadcasting from a transmitter near Lawton, Iowa. Our program originates from the National Weather Service in Sioux Falls and serves Sioux City and the surrounding Siouxland area. This hazardous weather outlook is for northwest Iowa, west central Iowa, southwest Minnesota, northeast Nebraska, central South Dakota, east central South Dakota, south central South Dakota, and southeast South Dakota. For today and tonight, isolated to scattered storms are possible during the afternoon and evening. A few storms may become strong to severe, capable of wind gusts of 40 to 60 miles an hour and isolated hail up to quarter size. Any storm can produce dangerous lightning, so stay weather aware during any outdoor 4th of July activities today. For Sunday through Friday, hazardous weather is not expected at this time. Spotter activation is not expected at this time. Your National Weather Service forecast for Siouxland. This afternoon, partly sunny. Highs in the mid-80s. Southwest winds around 5 miles an hour, becoming northwest. Tonight, mostly cloudy in the evening, then partly cloudy with a slight chance of showers and thunderstorms after midnight. Humid with lows in the mid-60s. Northeast winds around 5 miles an hour. Chance of rain 20%. Sunday, mostly sunny. Humid with highs in the mid-80s. North winds around 5 miles an hour. Sunday night, mostly clear. Humid with lows in the mid-60s. East winds around 5 miles an hour. Monday, sunny with highs in the mid-80s. Southeast winds around 5 miles an hour. Monday night, mostly clear in the evening, then becoming partly cloudy. Lows in the mid-60s. Tuesday, sunny. Highs in the upper 80s. Tuesday night, mostly clear in the evening, then becoming partly cloudy. Lows in the upper 60s. Wednesday, partly sunny. Highs in the upper 80s. Wednesday night, becoming mostly cloudy after midnight. A chance of thunderstorms. Showers likely, mainly in the evening. Lows in

mid-60s. Chance of rain 60%. Thursday, mostly sunny. Highs in the mid-80s. Thursday night, partly cloudy. Lows in the lower 60s. Friday, mostly sunny. Highs in the mid-80s. At noon, in Sioux City, the temperature was 80. And Thursday night, partly cloudy. Lows in the lower 60s. Friday, mostly sunny. Highs in the mid-80s. At noon, in Sioux City, the temperature was 80, and the dew point 70. The relative humidity was 71%. Wind was southwest at 13 miles an hour. The pressure was 30.03 inches and rising. Elsewhere in northwest Iowa, Morris was partly sunny and 79. Sheldon was mostly sunny and 79. Cherokee was mostly sunny and 81. Spencer had light rain and 72. Storm Lake was mostly sunny and 79. Other conditions across the northern plains, farther east in Iowa, skies ranged from mostly sunny to partly sunny, and temperatures were between 79 and 82 degrees. In eastern Nebraska, temperatures were between 73 and 77 degrees. At Norfolk, it was mostly sunny. It was cloudy at Lincoln and Omaha. In eastern South Dakota, skies ranged from mostly sunny to partly sunny, and temperatures were between 82 and 83 degrees. And in southern Minnesota, temperatures were between 80 and 82 degrees. At Rochester, it was sunny. It was mostly sunny at Marshall, Mankato, and Minneapolis. At Worthington, it was partly sunny. Once again, at noon, Sioux City had a temperature of 80. The National Weather Service in Sioux Falls has issued a special weather statement for Siouxland. Weak funnels will be possible through early afternoon. A warm and unstable air mass coupled with an approaching outflow boundary from this morning's convection across southern Nebraska has led to a few funnels developing across portions of the area this morning. While the threat could persist into the late afternoon, not expecting any impacts from the lowering clouds. Make sure to report any observed funnels to your local authorities, especially if they approach the ground. The current time is 12:35 p.m. Central Daylight Time. Operating on a frequency of 162.475 MHz, this is NOAA Weather Radio Station WXL62, broadcasting from a transmitter near Lawton, Iowa. Our program originates from the National Weather Service in Sioux Falls and serves Sioux City and the surrounding Siouxland area. This hazardous weather outlook is for northwest Iowa, west central Iowa, southwest Minnesota, northeast Nebraska, central South Dakota, east central South Dakota, south central South Dakota, and southeast South Dakota. For today and tonight, isolated to scattered storms are possible during the afternoon and evening. A few storms may become strong to severe, capable of wind gusts of 40 to 60 miles an hour and isolated hail up to quarter size. Any storm can produce dangerous lightning, so stay weather aware during any outdoor 4th of July activities today. For Sunday through Friday, hazardous weather is not expected at this time. Spotter activation is not expected at this time. Your National Weather Service forecast for Siouxland. This afternoon, partly sunny. Highs in the mid-80s. Southwest winds around 5 miles an hour, becoming northwest. Tonight, mostly cloudy in the evening, then partly cloudy with a slight chance of showers and thunderstorms after midnight. Humid with lows in the mid-60s. Northeast winds around 5 miles an hour. Chance of rain 20%. Sunday, mostly sunny. Humid with highs in the mid-80s. North winds around 5 miles an hour. Sunday night, mostly clear. Humid with lows in the mid-60s. East winds around 5 miles an hour. Monday, sunny with highs in the mid-80s. Southeast winds around 5 miles an hour. Monday night, mostly clear in the evening, then becoming partly cloudy. Lows in the mid-60s. Tuesday, sunny. Highs in the upper 80s. Tuesday night, mostly clear in the evening, then becoming partly cloudy. Lows in the upper 60s. Wednesday, partly sunny. Highs in the upper 80s. Wednesday night.

becoming mostly cloudy after midnight. A chance of thunderstorms. Showers likely, mainly in the evening. Lows in the mid-60s. Chance of rain 60%. Thursday, mostly sunny. Highs in the mid-80s. Thursday night, partly cloudy. Lows in the lower 60s. Friday, mostly sunny. Highs in the mid-80s. At noon, in Sioux City, the temperature was 80 and the dew point 70. The relative humidity was 71%. Wind was southwest at 13 miles an hour. The pressure was 30.03 inches and rising. Elsewhere in northwest Iowa, Morris was partly sunny and 79. Sheldon was mostly sunny and 79. Cherokee was mostly sunny and 81. Spencer had light rain and 72. Storm Lake was mostly sunny and 79. Other conditions across the northern plains, farther east in Iowa, skies ranged from mostly sunny to partly sunny, and temperatures were between 79 and 82 degrees. In eastern Nebraska, temperatures were between 73 and 77 degrees. At Norfolk, it was mostly sunny. It was cloudy at Lincoln and Omaha. In eastern South Dakota, skies ranged from mostly sunny to partly sunny, and temperatures were between 82 and 83 degrees. And in southern Minnesota, temperatures were between 80 and 82 degrees. At Rochester, it was sunny. It was mostly sunny at Marshall, Mankato, and Minneapolis. At Worthington, it was partly sunny. Once again, at noon, Sioux City had a temperature of 80. The National Weather Service in Sioux Falls has issued a special weather statement for Siouxland. Weak funnels will be possible through early afternoon. A warm and unstable air mass coupled with an approaching outflow boundary from this morning's convection across southern Nebraska has led to a few funnels developing across portions of the area this morning. While the threat could persist into the late afternoon, not expecting any impacts from the lowering clouds. Make sure to report any observed funnels to your local authorities, especially if they approach the ground. The current time is 12:40 p.m. Central Daylight Time. Operating on a frequency of 162.475 MHz, this is NOAA Weather Radio Station WXL62, broadcasting from a transmitter near Lawton, Iowa. Our program originates from the National Weather Service in Sioux Falls and serves Sioux City and the surrounding Siouxland area. This hazardous weather outlook is for northwest Iowa, west central Iowa, southwest Minnesota, northeast Nebraska, central South Dakota, east central South Dakota, south central South Dakota, and southeast South Dakota. For today and tonight, isolated to scattered storms are possible during the afternoon and evening. A few storms may become strong to severe, capable of wind gusts of 40 to 60 miles an hour and isolated hail up to quarter size. Any storm can produce dangerous lightning, so stay weather aware during any outdoor 4th of July activities today. For Sunday through Friday, hazardous weather is not expected at this time. Spotter activation is not expected at this time. Your National Weather Service forecast for Siouxland. This afternoon, partly sunny. Highs in the mid-80s. Southwest winds around 5 miles an hour, becoming northwest. Tonight, mostly cloudy in the evening, then partly cloudy with a slight chance of showers and thunderstorms after midnight. Humid with lows in the mid-60s. Northeast winds around 5 miles an hour. Chance of rain 20%. Sunday, mostly sunny. Humid with highs in the mid-80s. North winds around 5 miles an hour. Sunday night, mostly clear. Humid with lows in the mid-60s. East winds around 5 miles an hour. Monday, sunny with highs in the mid-80s. Southeast winds around 5 miles an hour. Monday night, mostly clear in the evening, then becoming partly cloudy. Lows in the mid-60s. Tuesday, sunny. Highs in the upper 80s. Tuesday night, mostly clear in the evening, then becoming partly cloudy. Lows in the upper 60s. Wednesday, partly sunny. Highs in the upper 80s. Wednesday night, becoming mostly cloudy after midnight.
a chance of thunderstorms. Showers likely, mainly in the evening. Lows in the mid-60s. Chance of rain 60%. Thursday, mostly sunny. Highs in the mid-80s. Thursday night, partly cloudy. Lows in the lower 60s. Friday, mostly sunny. Highs in the mid-80s. At noon, in Sioux City, the temperature was 80 and the dew point 70. The relative humidity was 71%. Wind was southwest at 13 miles an hour. The pressure was 30.03 inches and rising. Elsewhere in northwest Iowa, Morris was partly sunny and 79. Sheldon was mostly sunny and 79. Cherokee was mostly sunny and 81. Spencer had light rain and 72. Storm Lake was mostly sunny and 79. Other conditions across the northern plains, farther east in Iowa, skies ranged from mostly sunny to partly sunny, and temperatures were between 79 and 82 degrees. In eastern Nebraska, temperatures were between 73 and 77 degrees. At Norfolk, it was mostly sunny. It was cloudy at Lincoln and Omaha. In eastern South Dakota, skies ranged from mostly sunny to partly sunny, and temperatures were between 82 and 83 degrees. And in southern Minnesota, temperatures were between 80 and 82 degrees. At Rochester, it was sunny. It was mostly sunny at Marshall, Mankato, and Minneapolis. At Worthington, it was partly sunny. Once again, at noon, Sioux City had a temperature of 80. The National Weather Service in Sioux Falls has issued a special weather statement for Siouxland. Weak funnels will be possible through early afternoon. A warm and unstable air mass coupled with an approaching outflow boundary from this morning's convection across southern Nebraska has led to a few funnels developing across portions of the area this morning. While the threat could persist into the late afternoon, not expecting any impacts from the lowering clouds. Make sure to report any observed funnels to your local authorities, especially if they approach the ground. The current time is 12:44 p.m. Central Daylight Time. Operating on a frequency of 162.475 MHz, this is NOAA Weather Radio Station WXL62, broadcasting from a transmitter near Lawton, Iowa. Our program originates from the National Weather Service in Sioux Falls and serves Sioux City and the surrounding Siouxland area. This hazardous weather outlook is for northwest Iowa, west central Iowa, southwest Minnesota, northeast Nebraska, central South Dakota, east central South Dakota, south central South Dakota, and southeast South Dakota. For today and tonight, isolated to scattered storms are possible during the afternoon and evening. A few storms may become strong to severe, capable of wind gusts of 40 to 60 miles an hour and isolated hail up to quarter size. Any storm can produce dangerous lightning, so stay weather aware during any outdoor 4th of July activities today. For Sunday through Friday, hazardous weather is not expected at this time. Spotter activation is not expected at this time. Your National Weather Service forecast for Siouxland. This afternoon, partly sunny. Highs in the mid-80s. Southwest winds around 5 miles an hour, becoming northwest. Tonight, mostly cloudy in the evening, then partly cloudy with a slight chance of showers and thunderstorms after midnight. Humid with lows in the mid-60s. Northeast winds around 5 miles an hour. Chance of rain 20%. Sunday, mostly sunny. Humid with highs in the mid-80s. North winds around 5 miles an hour. Sunday night, mostly clear. Humid with lows in the mid-60s. East winds around 5 miles an hour. Monday, sunny with highs in the mid-80s. Southeast winds around 5 miles an hour. Monday night, mostly clear in the evening, then becoming partly cloudy. Lows in the mid-60s. Tuesday, sunny. Highs in the upper 80s. Tuesday night, mostly clear in the evening, then becoming partly cloudy. Lows in the upper 60s. Wednesday, partly sunny. Highs in the upper 80s. Wednesday night, becoming mostly cloudy after midnight. A chance of thunderstorms.
showers likely, mainly in the evening. Lows in the mid-60s. Chance of rain 60%. Thursday, mostly sunny. Highs in the mid-80s. Thursday night, partly cloudy. Lows in the lower 60s. Friday, mostly sunny. Highs in the mid-80s. At noon, in Sioux City, the temperature was 80 and the dew point 70. The relative humidity was 71%. Wind was southwest at 13 miles an hour. The pressure was 30.03 inches and rising. Elsewhere in northwest Iowa, Morris was partly sunny and 79. Sheldon was mostly sunny and 79. Cherokee was mostly sunny and 81. Spencer had light rain and 72. Storm Lake was mostly sunny and 79. Other conditions across the northern plains, farther east in Iowa, skies ranged from mostly sunny to partly sunny, and temperatures were between 79 and 82 degrees. In eastern Nebraska, temperatures were between 73 and 77 degrees. At Norfolk, it was mostly sunny. It was cloudy at Lincoln and Omaha. In eastern South Dakota, skies ranged from mostly sunny to partly sunny, and temperatures were between 82 and 83 degrees. And in southern Minnesota, temperatures were between 80 and 82 degrees. At Rochester, it was sunny. It was mostly sunny at Marshall, Mankato, and Minneapolis. At Worthington, it was partly sunny. Once again, at noon, Sioux City had a temperature of 80. The National Weather Service in Sioux Falls has issued a special weather statement for Siouxland. Weak funnels will be possible through early afternoon. A warm and unstable air mass coupled with an approaching outflow boundary from this morning's convection across southern Nebraska has led to a few funnels developing across portions of the area this morning. While the threat could persist into the late afternoon, not expecting any impacts from the lowering clouds. Make sure to report any observed funnels to your local authorities, especially if they approach the ground. The current time is 12:49 p.m. Central Daylight Time. Operating on a frequency of 162.475 MHz, this is NOAA Weather Radio Station WXL62, broadcasting from a transmitter near Lawton, Iowa. Our program originates from the National Weather Service in Sioux Falls and serves Sioux City and the surrounding Siouxland area. This hazardous weather outlook is for northwest Iowa, west central Iowa, southwest Minnesota, northeast Nebraska, central South Dakota, east central South Dakota, south central South Dakota, and southeast South Dakota. For today and tonight, isolated to scattered storms are possible during the afternoon and evening. A few storms may become strong to severe, capable of wind gusts of 40 to 60 miles an hour and isolated hail up to quarter size. Any storm can produce dangerous lightning, so stay weather aware during any outdoor 4th of July activities today. For Sunday through Friday, hazardous weather is not expected at this time. Spotter activation is not expected at this time. Your National Weather Service forecast for Siouxland. This afternoon, partly sunny. Highs in the mid-80s. Southwest winds around 5 miles an hour, becoming northwest. Tonight, mostly cloudy in the evening, then partly cloudy with a slight chance of showers and thunderstorms after midnight. Humid with lows in the mid-60s. Northeast winds around 5 miles an hour. Chance of rain 20%. Sunday, mostly sunny. Humid with highs in the mid-80s. North winds around 5 miles an hour. Sunday night, mostly clear. Humid with lows in the mid-60s. East winds around 5 miles an hour. Monday, sunny with highs in the mid-80s. Southeast winds around 5 miles an hour. Monday night, mostly clear in the evening, then becoming partly cloudy. Lows in the mid-60s. Tuesday, sunny. Highs in the upper 80s. Tuesday night, mostly clear in the evening, then becoming partly cloudy. Lows in the upper 60s. Wednesday, partly sunny. Highs in the upper 80s. Wednesday night, becoming mostly cloudy after midnight. A chance of thunderstorms. Showers likely, mainly in the evening.
lows in the mid-60s.

Chance of rain 60%. Thursday, mostly sunny. Highs in the mid-80s. Thursday night, partly cloudy. Lows in the lower 60s. Friday, mostly sunny. Highs in the mid-80s. At noon, in Sioux City, the temperature was 80 and the dew point 70. The relative humidity was 71%. Wind was southwest at 13 miles an hour. The pressure was 30.03 inches and rising. Elsewhere in northwest Iowa, Morris was partly sunny and 79. Sheldon was mostly sunny and 79. Cherokee was mostly sunny and 81. Spencer had light rain and 72. Storm Lake was mostly sunny and 79. Other conditions across the northern plains, farther east in Iowa, skies ranged from mostly sunny to partly sunny, and temperatures were between 79 and 82 degrees. In eastern Nebraska, temperatures were between 73 and 77 degrees. At Norfolk, it was mostly sunny. It was cloudy at Lincoln and Omaha. In eastern South Dakota, skies ranged from mostly sunny to partly sunny, and temperatures were between 82 and 83 degrees. And in southern Minnesota, temperatures were between 80 and 82 degrees. At Rochester, it was sunny. It was mostly sunny at Marshall, Mankato, and Minneapolis. At Worthington, it was partly sunny. Once again, at noon, Sioux City had a temperature of 80. The National Weather Service in Sioux Falls has issued a special weather statement for Siouxland. Weak funnels will be possible through early afternoon. A warm and unstable air mass coupled with an approaching outflow boundary from this morning's convection across southern Nebraska has led to a few funnels developing across portions of the area this morning. While the threat could persist into the late afternoon, not expecting any impacts from the lowering clouds. Make sure to report any observed funnels to your local authorities, especially if they approach the ground. The current time is 12:54 p.m. Central Daylight Time. Operating on a frequency of 162.475 MHz, this is NOAA Weather Radio Station WXL62, broadcasting from a transmitter near Lawton, Iowa. Our program originates from the National Weather Service in Sioux Falls and serves Sioux City and the surrounding Siouxland area. This hazardous weather outlook is for northwest Iowa, west central Iowa, southwest Minnesota, northeast Nebraska, central South Dakota, east central South Dakota, south central South Dakota, and southeast South Dakota. For today and tonight, isolated to scattered storms are possible during the afternoon and evening. A few storms may become strong to severe, capable of wind gusts of 40 to 60 miles an hour and isolated hail up to quarter size. Any storm can produce dangerous lightning, so stay weather aware during any outdoor 4th of July activities today. For Sunday through Friday, hazardous weather is not expected at this time. Spotter activation is not expected at this time. Your National Weather Service forecast for Siouxland. This afternoon, partly sunny. Highs in the mid-80s. Southwest winds around 5 miles an hour, becoming northwest. Tonight, mostly cloudy in the evening, then partly cloudy with a slight chance of showers and thunderstorms after midnight. Humid with lows in the mid-60s. Northeast winds around 5 miles an hour. Chance of rain 20%. Sunday, mostly sunny. Humid with highs in the mid-80s. North winds around 5 miles an hour. Sunday night, mostly clear. Humid with lows in the mid-60s. East winds around 5 miles an hour. Monday, sunny with highs in the mid-80s. Southeast winds around 5 miles an hour. Monday night, mostly clear in the evening, then becoming partly cloudy. Lows in the mid-60s. Tuesday, sunny. Highs in the upper 80s. Tuesday night, mostly clear in the evening, then becoming partly cloudy. Lows in the upper 60s. Wednesday, partly sunny. Highs in the upper 80s. Wednesday night, becoming mostly cloudy after midnight. A chance of thunderstorms. Showers likely, mainly in the evening. Lows in the mid-60s. Chance of rain 60%. Thursday, mostly sunny.

Highs in the mid-80s. Thursday night, partly cloudy. Lows in the lower 60s. Friday, mostly sunny. Highs in the mid-80s. At noon, in Sioux City, the temperature was 80 and the dew point 70. The relative humidity was 71%. Wind was southwest at 13 miles an hour. The pressure was 30.03 inches and rising. Elsewhere in northwest Iowa, Morris was partly sunny and 79. Sheldon was mostly sunny and 79. Cherokee was mostly sunny and 81. Spencer had light rain and 72. Storm Lake was mostly sunny and 79. Other conditions across the northern plains, farther east in Iowa, skies ranged from mostly sunny to partly sunny, and temperatures were between 79 and 82 degrees. In eastern Nebraska, temperatures were between 73 and 77 degrees. At Norfolk, it was mostly sunny. It was cloudy at Lincoln and Omaha. In eastern South Dakota, skies ranged from mostly sunny to partly sunny, and temperatures were between 82 and 83 degrees. And in southern Minnesota, temperatures were between 80 and 82 degrees. At Rochester, it was sunny. It was mostly sunny at Marshall, Mankato, and Minneapolis. At Worthington, it was partly sunny. Once again, at noon, Sioux City had a temperature of 80. The National Weather Service in Sioux Falls has issued a special weather statement for Siouxland. Weak frontals will be possible through early afternoon. A warm and unstable air mass coupled with an approaching outflow boundary from this morning's convection across southern Nebraska has led to a few frontals developing across portions of the area this morning. While the threat could persist into the late afternoon, not expecting any impacts from the lowering clouds. Make sure to report any observed frontals to your local authorities, especially if they approach the ground. The current time is 12:59 p.m. Central Daylight Time. Operating on a frequency of 162.475 MHz, this is NOAA Weather Radio Station WXL62, broadcasting from a transmitter near Lawton, Iowa. Our program originates from the National Weather Service in Sioux Falls and serves Sioux City and the surrounding Siouxland area. This hazardous weather outlook is for northwest Iowa, west central Iowa, southwest Minnesota, northeast Nebraska, central South Dakota, east central South Dakota, south central South Dakota, and southeast South Dakota. For today and tonight, isolated to scattered storms are possible during the afternoon and evening. A few storms may become strong to severe, capable of wind gusts of 40 to 60 miles an hour and isolated hail up to quarter size. Any storm can produce dangerous lightning, so stay weather aware during any outdoor 4th of July activities today. For Sunday through Friday, hazardous weather is not expected at this time. Spotter activation is not expected at this time. Your National Weather Service forecast for Siouxland. This afternoon, partly sunny. Highs in the mid-80s. Southwest winds around 5 miles an hour, becoming northwest. Tonight, mostly cloudy in the evening, then partly cloudy with a slight chance of showers and thunderstorms after midnight. Humid with lows in the mid-60s. Northeast winds around 5 miles an hour. Chance of rain 20%. Sunday, mostly sunny. Humid with highs in the mid-80s. North winds around 5 miles an hour. Sunday night, mostly clear. Humid with lows in the mid-60s. East winds around 5 miles an hour. Monday, sunny with highs in the mid-80s. Southeast winds around 5 miles an hour. Monday night, mostly clear in the evening, then becoming partly cloudy. Lows in the mid-60s. Tuesday, sunny. Highs in the upper 80s. Tuesday night, mostly clear in the evening, then becoming partly cloudy. Lows in the upper 60s. Wednesday, partly sunny. Highs in the upper 80s. Wednesday night, becoming mostly cloudy after midnight. A chance of thunderstorms. Showers likely, mainly in the evening. Lows in the mid-60s. Chance of rain 60%. Thursday, mostly sunny. Highs in the mid-80s. Thursday night,
partly cloudy. Lows in the lower 60s. Friday, mostly sunny. Highs in the mid-80s. At 1 p.m., in Sioux City, the temperature was 81 and the dew point 70. The relative humidity was 69%. Wind was southwest at 10 miles an hour. The pressure was 30.02 inches and falling. Elsewhere in northwest Iowa, Morris was mostly sunny and 82. Sheldon was mostly sunny and 81. Cherokee was mostly sunny and 81. Spencer was partly sunny and 78. Storm Lake was mostly sunny and 81. Other conditions across the northern plains, farther east in Iowa, skies ranged from mostly sunny to partly sunny, and temperatures were between 81 and 83 degrees. In eastern Nebraska at Norfolk, it was mostly sunny, with a temperature of 80. It was cloudy, with a temperature of 74 at Lincoln and 78 at Omaha. In eastern South Dakota, temperatures were between 84 and 85 degrees. At Mitchell, it was mostly sunny. At Sioux Falls, it was partly sunny. At Yankton, it was cloudy. And in southern Minnesota, temperatures were between 81 and 83 degrees. At Rochester, it was sunny. It was mostly sunny at Worthington, Marshall, and Mankato. At Minneapolis, it was partly sunny. Once again, at 1 p.m. Sioux City had a temperature of 81. The National Weather Service in Sioux Falls has issued a special weather statement for Siouxland. Weak funnels will be possible through early afternoon. A warm and unstable air mass coupled with an approaching outflow boundary from this morning's convection across southern Nebraska has led to a few funnels developing across portions of the area this morning. While the threat could persist into the late afternoon, not expecting any impacts from the lowering clouds. Make sure to report any observed funnels to your local authorities, especially if they approach the ground. The current time is 1:04 p.m. Central Daylight Time. Operating on a frequency of 162.475 MHz, this is NOAA Weather Radio Station WXL62, broadcasting from a transmitter near Lawton, Iowa. Our program originates from the National Weather Service in Sioux Falls and serves Sioux City and the surrounding Siouxland area. This hazardous weather outlook is for northwest Iowa, west central Iowa, southwest Minnesota, northeast Nebraska, central South Dakota, east central South Dakota, south central South Dakota, and southeast South Dakota. For today and tonight, isolated to scattered storms are possible during the afternoon and evening. A few storms may become strong to severe, capable of wind gusts of 40 to 60 miles an hour and isolated hail up to quarter size. Any storm can produce dangerous lightning, so stay weather aware during any outdoor 4th of July activities today. For Sunday through Friday, hazardous weather is not expected at this time. Spotter activation is not expected at this time. Your National Weather Service forecast for Siouxland. This afternoon, partly sunny. Highs in the mid-80s. Southwest winds around 5 miles an hour, becoming northwest. Tonight, mostly cloudy in the evening, then partly cloudy with a slight chance of showers and thunderstorms after midnight. Humid with lows in the mid-60s. Northeast winds around 5 miles an hour. Chance of rain 20%. Sunday, mostly sunny. Humid with highs in the mid-80s. North winds around 5 miles an hour. Sunday night, mostly clear. Humid with lows in the mid-60s. East winds around 5 miles an hour. Monday, sunny with highs in the mid-80s. Southeast winds around 5 miles an hour. Monday night, mostly clear in the evening, then becoming partly cloudy. Lows in the mid-60s. Tuesday, sunny. Highs in the upper 80s. Tuesday night, mostly clear in the evening, then becoming partly cloudy. Lows in the upper 60s. Wednesday, partly sunny. Highs in the upper 80s. Wednesday night, becoming mostly cloudy after midnight. A chance of thunderstorms. Showers likely, mainly in the evening. Lows in the mid-60s. Chance of rain 60%. Thursday, mostly sunny. Highs in the mid

Thursday night, partly cloudy. Lows in the lower 60s. Friday, mostly sunny. Highs in the mid-80s. At 1 p.m., in Sioux City, the temperature was 81 and the dew point 70. The relative humidity was 69%. Wind was southwest at 10 miles an hour. The pressure was 30.02 inches and falling. Elsewhere in northwest Iowa, Morris was mostly sunny and 82. Sheldon was mostly sunny and 81. Cherokee was mostly sunny and 81. Spencer was partly sunny and 78. Storm Lake was mostly sunny and 81. Other conditions across the northern plains, farther east in Iowa, skies ranged from mostly sunny to partly sunny, and temperatures were between 81 and 83 degrees. In eastern Nebraska at North Fork, it was mostly sunny, with a temperature of 80. It was cloudy, with a temperature of 74 at Lincoln and 78 at Omaha. In eastern South Dakota, temperatures were between 84 and 85 degrees. At Mitchell, it was mostly sunny. At Sioux Falls, it was partly sunny. At Yankton, it was cloudy. And in southern Minnesota, temperatures were between 81 and 83 degrees. At Rochester, it was sunny. It was mostly sunny at Worthington, Marshall, and Mankato. At Minneapolis, it was partly sunny. Once again, at 1 p.m. Sioux City had a temperature of 81. The National Weather Service in Sioux Falls has issued a special weather statement for Siouxland. Weak funnels will be possible through early afternoon. A warm and unstable air mass coupled with an approaching outflow boundary from this morning's convection across southern Nebraska has led to a few funnels developing across portions of the area this morning. While the threat could persist into the late afternoon, not expecting any impacts from the lowering clouds, make sure to report any observed funnels to your local authorities, especially if they approach the ground. The current time is 1:09 p.m. Central Daylight Time. Operating on a frequency of 162.475 MHz, this is NOAA Weather Radio Station WXL62, broadcasting from a transmitter near Lawton, Iowa. Our program originates from the National Weather Service in Sioux Falls and serves Sioux City and the surrounding Siouxland area. This hazardous weather outlook is for northwest Iowa, west central Iowa, southwest Minnesota, northeast Nebraska, central South Dakota, east central South Dakota, south central South Dakota, and southeast South Dakota. For today and tonight, isolated to scattered storms are possible during the afternoon and evening. A few storms may become strong to severe, capable of wind gusts of 40 to 60 miles an hour and isolated hail up to quarter size. Any storm can produce dangerous lightning, so stay weather aware during any outdoor 4th of July activities today. For Sunday through Friday, hazardous weather is not expected at this time. Spotter activation is not expected at this time. Your National Weather Service forecast for Siouxland. This afternoon, partly sunny. Highs in the mid-80s. Southwest winds around 5 miles an hour, becoming northwest. Tonight, mostly cloudy in the evening, then partly cloudy with a slight chance of showers and thunderstorms after midnight. Humid with lows in the mid-60s. Northeast winds around 5 miles an hour. Chance of rain 20%. Sunday, mostly sunny. Humid with highs in the mid-80s. North winds around 5 miles an hour. Sunday night, mostly clear. Humid with lows in the mid-60s. East winds around 5 miles an hour. Monday, sunny with highs in the mid-80s. Southeast winds around 5 miles an hour. Monday night, mostly clear in the evening, then becoming partly cloudy. Lows in the mid-60s. Tuesday, sunny. Highs in the upper 80s. Tuesday night, mostly clear in the evening, then becoming partly cloudy. Lows in the upper 60s. Wednesday, partly sunny. Highs in the upper 80s. Wednesday night, becoming mostly cloudy after midnight. A chance of thunderstorms. Showers likely, mainly in the evening. Lows in the mid-60s. Chance of rain 60%. Thursday, mostly sunny.

Plains, farther east in Iowa, skies ranged from mostly sunny to partly sunny, and temperatures were between 81 and 83 degrees. In eastern Nebraska at Norfolk, it was mostly sunny, with a temperature of 80. It was cloudy, with a temperature of 74 at Lincoln and 78 at Omaha. In eastern South Dakota, temperatures were between 84 and 85 degrees. At Mitchell, it was mostly sunny. At Sioux Falls, it was partly sunny. At Yankton, it was cloudy. And in southern Minnesota, temperatures were between 81 and 83 degrees. At Rochester, it was sunny. It was mostly sunny at Worthington, Marshall, and Mankato. At Minneapolis, it was partly sunny. Once again, at 1 p.m. Sioux City had a temperature of 81. The National Weather Service in Sioux Falls has issued a special weather statement for Siouxland. Weak funnels will be possible through early afternoon. A warm and unstable air mass coupled with an approaching outflow boundary from this morning's convection across southern Nebraska has led to a few funnels developing across portions of the area this morning. While the threat could persist into the late afternoon, not expecting any impacts from the lowering clouds, make sure to report any observed funnels to your local authorities, especially if they approach the ground. The current time is 1:14 p.m. Central Daylight Time. Operating on a frequency of 162.475 MHz, this is NOAA Weather Radio Station WXL62, broadcasting from a transmitter near Lawton, Iowa. Our program originates from the National Weather Service in Sioux Falls and serves Sioux City and the surrounding Siouxland area. This hazardous weather outlook is for northwest Iowa, west central Iowa, southwest Minnesota, northeast Nebraska, central South Dakota, east central South Dakota, south central South Dakota, and southeast South Dakota. For today and tonight, isolated to scattered storms are possible during the afternoon and evening. A few storms may become strong to severe, capable of wind gusts of 40 to 60 miles an hour and isolated hail up to quarter size. Any storm can produce dangerous lightning, so stay weather aware during any outdoor 4th of July activities today. For Sunday through Friday, hazardous weather is not expected at this time. Spotter activation is not expected at this time. Your National Weather Service forecast for Siouxland. This afternoon, partly sunny. Highs in the mid-80s. Southwest winds around 5 miles an hour, becoming northwest. Tonight, mostly cloudy in the evening, then partly cloudy with a slight chance of showers and thunderstorms after midnight. Humid with lows in the mid-60s. Northeast winds around 5 miles an hour. Chance of rain 20%. Sunday, mostly sunny. Humid with highs in the mid-80s. North winds around 5 miles an hour. Sunday night, mostly clear. Humid with lows in the mid-60s. East winds around 5 miles an hour. Monday, sunny with highs in the mid-80s. Southeast winds around 5 miles an hour. Monday night, mostly clear in the evening, then becoming partly cloudy. Lows in the mid-60s. Tuesday, sunny. Highs in the upper 80s. Tuesday night, mostly clear in the evening, then becoming partly cloudy. Lows in the upper 60s. Wednesday, partly sunny. Highs in the upper 80s. Wednesday night, becoming mostly cloudy after midnight. A chance of thunderstorms. Showers likely, mainly in the evening. Lows in the mid-60s. Chance of rain 60%. Thursday, mostly sunny. Highs in the mid-80s. Thursday night, partly cloudy. Lows in the lower 60s. Friday, mostly sunny. Highs in the mid-80s. At 1 p.m., in Sioux City, the temperature was 81 and the dew point 70. The relative humidity was 69%. Wind was southwest at 10 miles an hour. The pressure was 30.02 inches and falling. Elsewhere in northwest Iowa, Morris was sunny and 82. Sheldon was mostly sunny and 81. Cherokee was partly sunny and 81. Spencer was partly sunny and 78. Storm Lake was mostly sunny and 81.

Weather conditions across the northern plains, farther east in Iowa, skies ranged from mostly sunny to partly sunny, and temperatures were between 81 and 83 degrees. In eastern Nebraska at North Fork, it was mostly sunny, with a temperature of 80. It was cloudy, with a temperature of 74 at Lincoln and 78 at Omaha. In eastern South Dakota, temperatures were between 84 and 85 degrees. At Mitchell, it was mostly sunny. At Sioux Falls, it was partly sunny. At Yankton, it was cloudy. And in southern Minnesota, temperatures were between 81 and 83 degrees. At Rochester, it was sunny. It was mostly sunny at Worthington, Marshall, and Mankato. At Minneapolis, it was partly sunny. Once again, at 1 p.m. Sioux City had a temperature of 81. The National Weather Service in Sioux Falls has issued a special weather statement for Siouxland. Weak funnels will be possible through early afternoon. A warm and unstable air mass coupled with an approaching outflow boundary from this morning's convection across southern Nebraska has led to a few funnels developing across portions of the area this morning. While the threat could persist into the late afternoon, not expecting any impacts from the lowering clouds. Make sure to report any observed funnels to your local authorities, especially if they approach the ground. The current time is 1:19 p.m. Central Daylight Time. Operating on a frequency of 162.475 MHz, this is NOAA Weather Radio Station WXL62, broadcasting from a transmitter near Lawton, Iowa. Our program originates from the National Weather Service in Sioux Falls and serves Sioux City and the surrounding Siouxland area. This hazardous weather outlook is for northwest Iowa, west central Iowa, southwest Minnesota, northeast Nebraska, central South Dakota, east central South Dakota, south central South Dakota, and southeast South Dakota. For today and tonight, isolated to scattered storms are possible during the afternoon and evening. A few storms may become strong to severe, capable of wind gusts of 40 to 60 miles an hour and isolated hail up to quarter size. Any storm can produce dangerous lightning, so stay weather aware during any outdoor 4th of July activities today. For Sunday through Friday, hazardous weather is not expected at this time. Spotter activation is not expected at this time. Your National Weather Service forecast for Siouxland. This afternoon, mostly sunny with a chance of showers and thunderstorms. Highs in the mid-80s. Northwest winds around 5 miles an hour. Chance of rain 30%. Tonight, mostly cloudy in the evening, then becoming partly cloudy. A slight chance of showers and thunderstorms. Humid with lows in the mid-60s. Northeast winds around 5 miles an hour. Chance of rain 20%. Sunday, mostly sunny. Humid with highs in the mid-80s. North winds around 5 miles an hour. Sunday night, mostly clear. Humid with lows in the mid-60s. East winds around 5 miles an hour. Monday, sunny with highs in the mid-80s. Southeast winds around 5 miles an hour. Monday night, mostly clear in the evening, then becoming partly cloudy. Lows in the mid-60s. Tuesday, sunny. Highs in the upper 80s. Tuesday night, mostly clear in the evening, then becoming partly cloudy. Lows in the upper 60s. Wednesday, partly sunny. Highs in the upper 80s. Wednesday night, becoming mostly cloudy after midnight. A chance of thunderstorms. Showers likely, mainly in the evening. Lows in the mid-60s. Chance of rain 60%. Thursday, mostly sunny. Highs in the mid-80s. Thursday night, partly cloudy. Lows in the lower 60s. Friday, mostly sunny. Highs in the mid-80s. At 1 p.m., in Sioux City, the temperature was 81 and the dew point 70. The relative humidity was 69%. Wind was southwest at 10 miles an hour. The pressure was 30.02 inches and falling. Elsewhere in northwest Iowa, Morris was sunny and 82. Sheldon was mostly sunny and 81. Cherokee was partly sunny and 81. Spencer was partly sunny.

and 78. Storm Lake was mostly sunny and 81. Other conditions across the northern plains, farther east in Iowa, skies ranged from mostly sunny to partly sunny, and temperatures were between 81 and 83 degrees. In eastern Nebraska at Norfolk, it was mostly sunny, with a temperature of 80. It was cloudy, with a temperature of 74 at Lincoln and 78 at Omaha. In eastern South Dakota, temperatures were between 84 and 85 degrees. At Mitchell, it was mostly sunny. At Sioux Falls, it was partly sunny. At Yankton, it was cloudy. And in southern Minnesota, temperatures were between 81 and 83 degrees. At Rochester, it was sunny. It was mostly sunny at Worthington, Marshall, and Mankato. At Minneapolis, it was partly sunny. Once again, at 1 p.m. Sioux City had a temperature of 81. The National Weather Service in Sioux Falls has issued a special weather statement for Siouxland. Weak funnels will be possible through early afternoon. A warm and unstable air mass coupled with an approaching outflow boundary from this morning's convection across southern Nebraska has led to a few funnels developing across portions of the area this morning. While the threat could persist into the late afternoon, not expecting any impacts from the lowering clouds, make sure to report any observed funnels to your local authorities, especially if they approach the ground. The current time is 1:24 p.m. Central Daylight Time. Operating on a frequency of 162.475 MHz, this is NOAA Weather Radio Station WXL62, broadcasting from a transmitter near Lawton, Iowa. Our program originates from the National Weather Service in Sioux Falls and serves Sioux City and the surrounding Siouxland area. This hazardous weather outlook is for northwest Iowa, west central Iowa, southwest Minnesota, northeast Nebraska, central South Dakota, east central South Dakota, south central South Dakota, and southeast South Dakota. For today and tonight, isolated to scattered storms are possible during the afternoon and evening. A few storms may become strong to severe, capable of wind gusts of 40 to 60 miles an hour and isolated hail up to quarter size. Any storm can produce dangerous lightning, so stay weather aware during any outdoor 4th of July activities today. For Sunday through Friday, hazardous weather is not expected at this time. Spotter activation is not expected at this time. Your National Weather Service forecast for Siouxland. This afternoon, mostly sunny with a chance of showers and thunderstorms. Highs in the mid-80s. Northwest winds around 5 miles an hour. Chance of rain 30%. Tonight, mostly cloudy in the evening, then becoming partly cloudy. A slight chance of showers and thunderstorms. Humid with lows in the mid-60s. Northeast winds around 5 miles an hour. Chance of rain 20%. Sunday, mostly sunny. Humid with highs in the mid-80s. North winds around 5 miles an hour. Sunday night, mostly clear. Humid with lows in the mid-60s. East winds around 5 miles an hour. Monday, sunny with highs in the mid-80s. Southeast winds around 5 miles an hour. Monday night, mostly clear in the evening, then becoming partly cloudy. Lows in the mid-60s. Tuesday, sunny. Highs in the upper 80s. Tuesday night, mostly clear in the evening, then becoming partly cloudy. Lows in the upper 60s. Wednesday, partly sunny. Highs in the upper 80s. Wednesday night, becoming mostly cloudy after midnight. A chance of thunderstorms. Showers likely, mainly in the evening. Lows in the mid-60s. Chance of rain 60%. Thursday, mostly sunny. Highs in the mid-80s. Thursday night, partly cloudy. Lows in the lower 60s. Friday, mostly sunny. Highs in the mid-80s. At 1 p.m., in Sioux City, the temperature was 81 and the dew point 70. The relative humidity was 69%. Wind was southwest at 10 miles an hour. The pressure was 30.02 inches and falling. Elsewhere in northwest Iowa, Morris was sunny and 82. Sheldon was mostly sunny and 81.

Cherokee was partly sunny and 81. Spencer was partly sunny and 78. Storm Lake was mostly sunny and 81. Other conditions across the northern plains, farther east in Iowa, skies ranged from mostly sunny to partly sunny, and temperatures were between 81 and 83 degrees. In eastern Nebraska at North Fork, it was mostly sunny, with a temperature of 80. It was cloudy, with a temperature of 74 at Lincoln and 78 at Omaha. In eastern South Dakota, temperatures were between 84 and 85 degrees. At Mitchell, it was mostly sunny. At Sioux Falls, it was partly sunny. At Yankton, it was cloudy. And in southern Minnesota, temperatures were between 81 and 83 degrees. At Rochester, it was sunny. It was mostly sunny at Worthington, Marshall, and Mankato. At Minneapolis, it was partly sunny. Once again, at 1 p.m. Sioux City had a temperature of 81. The National Weather Service in Sioux Falls has issued a special weather statement for Sioux Land. Weak funnels will be possible through early afternoon. A warm and unstable air mass coupled with an approaching outflow boundary from this morning's convection across southern Nebraska has led to a few funnels developing across portions of the area this morning. While the threat could persist into the late afternoon, not expecting any impacts from the lowering clouds. Make sure to report any observed funnels to your local authorities, especially if they approach the ground. The current time is 1:30 p.m. Central Daylight Time. Operating on a frequency of 162.475 MHz, this is NOAA Weather Radio Station WXL62, broadcasting from a transmitter near Lawton, Iowa. Our program originates from the National Weather Service in Sioux Falls and serves Sioux City and the surrounding Sioux Land area. This hazardous weather outlook is for northwest Iowa, west central Iowa, southwest Minnesota, northeast Nebraska, central South Dakota, east central South Dakota, south central South Dakota, and southeast South Dakota. For today and tonight, isolated to scattered storms are possible during the afternoon and evening. A few storms may become strong to severe, capable of wind gusts of 40 to 60 miles an hour and isolated hail up to quarter size. Any storm can produce dangerous lightning, so stay weather aware during any outdoor 4th of July activities today. For Sunday through Friday, hazardous weather is not expected at this time. Spotter activation is not expected at this time. Your National Weather Service forecast for Sioux Land. This afternoon, mostly sunny with a chance of showers and thunderstorms. Highs in the mid-80s. Northwest winds around 5 miles an hour. Chance of rain 30%. Tonight, mostly cloudy in the evening, then becoming partly cloudy. A slight chance of showers and thunderstorms. Humid with lows in the mid-60s. Northeast winds around 5 miles an hour. Chance of rain 20%. Sunday, mostly sunny. Humid with highs in the mid-80s. North winds around 5 miles an hour. Sunday night, mostly clear. Humid with lows in the mid-60s. East winds around 5 miles an hour. Monday, sunny with highs in the mid-80s. Southeast winds around 5 miles an hour. Monday night, mostly clear in the evening, then becoming partly cloudy. Lows in the mid-60s. Tuesday, sunny. Highs in the upper 80s. Tuesday night, mostly clear in the evening, then becoming partly cloudy. Lows in the upper 60s. Wednesday, partly sunny. Highs in the upper 80s. Wednesday night, becoming mostly cloudy after midnight. A chance of thunderstorms. Showers likely, mainly in the evening. Lows in the mid-60s. Chance of rain 60%. Thursday, mostly sunny. Highs in the mid-80s. Thursday night, partly cloudy. Lows in the lower 60s. Friday, mostly sunny. Highs in the mid-80s. At 1 p.m., in Sioux City, the temperature was 81. Friday, mostly sunny. Highs in the mid-80s. At 1 p.m., in Sioux City, the temperature was 81 and the dew point 70. The relative humidity was 69%.

Wind was southwest at 10 miles an hour. The pressure was 30.02 inches and falling. Elsewhere in northwest Iowa, Morris was sunny and 82. Sheldon was mostly sunny and 81. Cherokee was partly sunny and 81. Spencer was partly sunny and 78. Storm Lake was mostly sunny and 81. Other conditions across the northern plains, farther east in Iowa, skies ranged from mostly sunny to partly sunny, and temperatures were between 81 and 83 degrees. In eastern Nebraska at Norfolk, it was mostly sunny, with a temperature of 80. It was cloudy, with a temperature of 74 at Lincoln and 78 at Omaha. In eastern South Dakota, temperatures were between 84 and 85 degrees. At Mitchell, it was mostly sunny. At Sioux Falls, it was partly sunny. At Yankton, it was cloudy. And in southern Minnesota, temperatures were between 81 and 83 degrees. At Rochester, it was sunny. It was mostly sunny at Worthington, Marshall, and Mankato. At Minneapolis, it was partly sunny. Once again, at 1 p.m. Sioux City had a temperature of 81. The National Weather Service in Sioux Falls has issued a special weather statement for Siouxland. Weak funnels will be possible through early afternoon. A warm and unstable air mass coupled with an approaching outflow boundary from this morning's convection across southern Nebraska has led to a few funnels developing across portions of the area this morning. While the threat could persist into the late afternoon, not expecting any impacts from the lowering clouds. Make sure to report any observed funnels to your local authorities, especially if they approach the ground. The current time is 1:35 p.m. Central Daylight Time. Operating on a frequency of 162.475 MHz, this is NOAA Weather Radio Station WXL62, broadcasting from a transmitter near Lawton, Iowa. Our program originates from the National Weather Service in Sioux Falls and serves Sioux City and the surrounding Siouxland area. This hazardous weather outlook is for northwest Iowa, west central Iowa, southwest Minnesota, northeast Nebraska, central South Dakota, east central South Dakota, south central South Dakota, and southeast South Dakota. For today and tonight, isolated to scattered storms are possible during the afternoon and evening. A few storms may become strong to severe, capable of wind gusts of 40 to 60 miles an hour and isolated hail up to quarter size. Any storm can produce dangerous lightning, so stay weather aware during any outdoor 4th of July activities today. For Sunday through Friday, hazardous weather is not expected at this time. Spotter activation is not expected at this time. Your National Weather Service forecast for Siouxland. This afternoon, mostly sunny with a chance of showers and thunderstorms. Highs in the mid-80s. Northwest winds around 5 miles an hour. Chance of rain 30%. Tonight, mostly cloudy in the evening, then becoming partly cloudy. A slight chance of showers and thunderstorms. Humid with lows in the mid-60s. Northeast winds around 5 miles an hour. Chance of rain 20%. Sunday, mostly sunny. Humid with highs in the mid-80s. North winds around 5 miles an hour. Sunday night, mostly clear. Humid with lows in the mid-60s. East winds around 5 miles an hour. Monday, sunny with highs in the mid-80s. Southeast winds around 5 miles an hour. Monday night, mostly clear in the evening, then becoming partly cloudy. Lows in the mid-60s. Tuesday, sunny. Highs in the upper 80s. Tuesday night, mostly clear in the evening, then becoming partly cloudy. Lows in the upper 60s. Wednesday, partly sunny. Highs in the upper 80s. Wednesday night, becoming mostly cloudy after midnight. A chance of thunderstorms. Showers likely, mainly in the evening. Lows in the mid-60s. Chance of rain 60%. Thursday, mostly sunny. Highs in the mid-80s. Thursday night, partly cloudy. Lows in the lower 60s. Friday, mostly sunny. Highs in the mid-80s. At 1 p.m., in Sioux City, the temperature was 81.

and the dew point 70. The relative humidity was 69%. Wind was southwest at 10 miles an hour. The pressure was 30.02 inches and falling. Elsewhere in northwest Iowa, Morris was sunny and 82. Sheldon was mostly sunny and 81. Cherokee was partly sunny and 81. Spencer was partly sunny and 78. Storm Lake was mostly sunny and 81. Other conditions across the northern plains, farther east in Iowa, skies ranged from mostly sunny to partly sunny, and temperatures were between 81 and 83 degrees. In eastern Nebraska at North Fork, it was mostly sunny, with a temperature of 80. It was cloudy, with a temperature of 74 at Lincoln and 78 at Omaha. In eastern South Dakota, temperatures were between 84 and 85 degrees. At Mitchell, it was mostly sunny. At Sioux Falls, it was partly sunny. At Yankton, it was cloudy. And in southern Minnesota, temperatures were between 81 and 83 degrees. At Rochester, it was sunny. It was mostly sunny at Worthington, Marshall, and Mankato. At Minneapolis, it was partly sunny. Once again, at 1 p.m. Sioux City had a temperature of 81. The National Weather Service in Sioux Falls has issued a special weather statement for Siouxland. Weak funnels will be possible through early afternoon. A warm and unstable air mass coupled with an approaching outflow boundary from this morning's convection across southern Nebraska has led to a few funnels developing across portions of the area this morning. While the threat could persist into the late afternoon, not expecting any impacts from the lowering clouds. Make sure to report any observed funnels to your local authorities, especially if they approach the ground. The current time is 1:40 p.m. Central Daylight Time. Operating on a frequency of 162.475 MHz, this is NOAA Weather Radio Station WXL62, broadcasting from a transmitter near Lawton, Iowa. Our program originates from the National Weather Service in Sioux Falls and serves Sioux City and the surrounding Siouxland area. This hazardous weather outlook is for northwest Iowa, west central Iowa, southwest Minnesota, northeast Nebraska, central South Dakota, east central South Dakota, south central South Dakota, and southeast South Dakota. For today and tonight, isolated to scattered storms are possible during the afternoon and evening. A few storms may become strong to severe, capable of wind gusts of 40 to 60 miles an hour and isolated hail up to quarter size. Any storm can produce dangerous lightning, so stay weather aware during any outdoor 4th of July activities today. For Sunday through Friday, hazardous weather is not expected at this time. Spotter activation is not expected at this time. Your National Weather Service forecast for Siouxland. This afternoon, mostly sunny with a chance of showers and thunderstorms. Highs in the mid-80s. Northwest winds around 5 miles an hour. Chance of rain 30%. Tonight, mostly cloudy in the evening, then becoming partly cloudy. A slight chance of showers and thunderstorms. Humid with lows in the mid-60s. Northeast winds around 5 miles an hour. Chance of rain 20%. Sunday, mostly sunny. Humid with highs in the mid-80s. North winds around 5 miles an hour. Sunday night, mostly clear. Humid with lows in the mid-60s. East winds around 5 miles an hour. Monday, sunny with highs in the mid-80s. Southeast winds around 5 miles an hour. Monday night, mostly clear in the evening, then becoming partly cloudy. Lows in the mid-60s. Tuesday, sunny. Highs in the upper 80s. Tuesday night, mostly clear in the evening, then becoming partly cloudy. Lows in the upper 60s. Wednesday, partly sunny. Highs in the upper 80s. Wednesday night, becoming mostly cloudy after midnight. A chance of thunderstorms. Showers likely, mainly in the evening. Lows in the mid-60s. Chance of rain 60%. Thursday, mostly sunny. Highs in the mid-80s. Thursday night, partly cloudy. Lows in the lower 60s. Friday, mostly sunny.
highs in the mid-80s. At 1 p.m., in Sioux City, the temperature was 81 and the dew point 70. The relative humidity was 69%. Wind was southwest at 10 miles an hour. The pressure was 30.02 inches and falling. Elsewhere in northwest Iowa, Morris was sunny and 82. Sheldon was mostly sunny and 81. Cherokee was partly sunny and 81. Spencer was partly sunny and 78. Storm Lake was mostly sunny and 81. Other conditions across the northern plains, farther east in Iowa, skies ranged from mostly sunny to partly sunny, and temperatures were between 81 and 83 degrees. In eastern Nebraska at Norfolk, it was mostly sunny, with a temperature of 80. It was cloudy, with a temperature of 74 at Lincoln and 78 at Omaha. In eastern South Dakota, temperatures were between 84 and 85 degrees. At Mitchell, it was mostly sunny. At Sioux Falls, it was partly sunny. At Yankton, it was cloudy. And in southern Minnesota, temperatures were between 81 and 83 degrees. At Rochester, it was sunny. It was mostly sunny at Worthington, Marshall, and Mankato. At Minneapolis, it was partly sunny. Once again, at 1 p.m. Sioux City had a temperature of 81. The National Weather Service in Sioux Falls has issued a special weather statement for Siouxland. Weak funnels will be possible through early afternoon. A warm and unstable air mass coupled with an approaching outflow boundary from this morning's convection across southern Nebraska has led to a few funnels developing across portions of the area this morning. While the threat could persist into the late afternoon, not expecting any impacts from the lowering clouds. Make sure to report any observed funnels to your local authorities, especially if they approach the ground. The current time is 1:45 p.m. Central Daylight Time. Operating on a frequency of 162.475 MHz, this is NOAA Weather Radio Station WXL62, broadcasting from a transmitter near Lawton, Iowa. Our program originates from the National Weather Service in Sioux Falls and serves Sioux City and the surrounding Siouxland area. This hazardous weather outlook is for northwest Iowa, west central Iowa, southwest Minnesota, northeast Nebraska, central South Dakota, east central South Dakota, south central South Dakota, and southeast South Dakota. For today and tonight, isolated to scattered storms are possible during the afternoon and evening. A few storms may become strong to severe, capable of wind gusts of 40 to 60 miles an hour and isolated hail up to quarter size. Any storm can produce dangerous lightning, so stay weather aware during any outdoor 4th of July activities today. For Sunday through Friday, hazardous weather is not expected at this time. Spotter activation is not expected at this time. Your National Weather Service forecast for Siouxland. This afternoon, mostly sunny with a chance of showers and thunderstorms. Highs in the mid-80s. Northwest winds around 5 miles an hour. Chance of rain 30%. Tonight, mostly cloudy in the evening, then becoming partly cloudy. A slight chance of showers and thunderstorms. Humid with lows in the mid-60s. Northeast winds around 5 miles an hour. Chance of rain 20%. Sunday, mostly sunny. Humid with highs in the mid-80s. North winds around 5 miles an hour. Sunday night, mostly clear. Humid with lows in the mid-60s. East winds around 5 miles an hour. Monday, sunny with highs in the mid-80s. Southeast winds around 5 miles an hour. Monday night, mostly clear in the evening, then becoming partly cloudy. Lows in the mid-60s. Tuesday, sunny. Highs in the upper 80s. Tuesday night, mostly clear in the evening, then becoming partly cloudy. Lows in the upper 60s. Wednesday, partly sunny. Highs in the upper 80s. Wednesday night, becoming mostly cloudy after midnight. A chance of thunderstorms. Showers likely, mainly in the evening. Lows in the mid-60s. Chance of rain 60%. Thursday, mostly sunny. Highs in the mid-80s.
Thursday night, partly cloudy.

lows in the lower 60s. Friday, mostly sunny. Highs in the mid-80s. At 1 p.m., in Sioux City, the temperature was 81 and the dew point 70. The relative humidity was 69%. Wind was southwest at 10 miles an hour. The pressure was 30.02 inches and falling. Elsewhere in northwest Iowa, Morris was sunny and 82. Sheldon was mostly sunny and 81. Cherokee was partly sunny and 81. Spencer was partly sunny and 78. Storm Lake was mostly sunny and 81. Other conditions across the northern plains, farther east in Iowa, skies ranged from mostly sunny to partly sunny, and temperatures were between 81 and 83 degrees. In eastern Nebraska at Norfolk, it was mostly sunny, with a temperature of 80. It was cloudy, with a temperature of 74 at Lincoln and 78 at Omaha. In eastern South Dakota, temperatures were between 84 and 85 degrees. At Mitchell, it was mostly sunny. At Sioux Falls, it was partly sunny. At Yankton, it was cloudy. And in southern Minnesota, temperatures were between 81 and 83 degrees. At Rochester, it was sunny. It was mostly sunny at Worthington, Marshall, and Mankato. At Minneapolis, it was partly sunny. Once again, at 1 p.m. Sioux City had a temperature of 81. The National Weather Service in Sioux Falls has issued a special weather statement for Siouxland. Weak frontals will be possible through early afternoon. A warm and unstable air mass coupled with an approaching outflow boundary from this morning's convection across southern Nebraska has led to a few frontals developing across portions of the area this morning. While the threat could persist into the late afternoon, not expecting any impacts from the lowering clouds. Make sure to report any observed frontals to your local authorities, especially if they approach the ground. The current time is 1:50 p.m. Central Daylight Time. Operating on a frequency of 162.475 MHz, this is NOAA Weather Radio Station WXL62, broadcasting from a transmitter near Lawton, Iowa. Our program originates from the National Weather Service in Sioux Falls and serves Sioux City and the surrounding Siouxland area. This hazardous weather outlook is for northwest Iowa, west central Iowa, southwest Minnesota, northeast Nebraska, central South Dakota, east central South Dakota, south central South Dakota, and southeast South Dakota. For today and tonight, isolated to scattered storms are possible during the afternoon and evening. A few storms may become strong to severe, capable of wind gusts of 40 to 60 miles an hour and isolated hail up to quarter size. Any storm can produce dangerous lightning, so stay weather aware during any outdoor 4th of July activities today. For Sunday through Friday, hazardous weather is not expected at this time. Spotter activation is not expected at this time. Your National Weather Service forecast for Siouxland. This afternoon, mostly sunny with a chance of showers and thunderstorms. Highs in the mid-80s. Northwest winds around 5 miles an hour. Chance of rain 30%. Tonight, mostly cloudy in the evening, then becoming partly cloudy. A slight chance of showers and thunderstorms. Humid with lows in the mid-60s. Northeast winds around 5 miles an hour. Chance of rain 20%. Sunday, mostly sunny. Humid with highs in the mid-80s. North winds around 5 miles an hour. Sunday night, mostly clear. Humid with lows in the mid-60s. East winds around 5 miles an hour. Monday, sunny with highs in the mid-80s. Southeast winds around 5 miles an hour. Monday night, mostly clear in the evening, then becoming partly cloudy. Lows in the mid-60s. Tuesday, sunny. Highs in the upper 80s. Tuesday night, mostly clear in the evening, then becoming partly cloudy. Lows in the upper 60s. Wednesday, partly sunny. Highs in the upper 80s. Wednesday night, becoming mostly cloudy after midnight. A chance of thunderstorms. Showers likely, mainly in the evening. Lows in the mid-60s. Chance of rain 60%. Thursday, mostly sunny.

Highs in the mid-80s. Thursday night, partly cloudy. Lows in the lower 60s. Friday, mostly sunny. Highs in the mid-80s. At 1 p.m., in Sioux City, the temperature was 81 and the dew point 70. The relative humidity was 69%. Wind was southwest at 10 miles an hour. The pressure was 30.02 inches and falling. Elsewhere in northwest Iowa, Morris was sunny and 82. Sheldon was mostly sunny and 81. Cherokee was partly sunny and 81. Spencer was partly sunny and 78. Storm Lake was mostly sunny and 81. Other conditions across the northern plains, farther east in Iowa, skies ranged from mostly sunny to partly sunny, and temperatures were between 81 and 83 degrees. In eastern Nebraska at Norfolk, it was mostly sunny, with a temperature of 80. It was cloudy, with a temperature of 74 at Lincoln and 78 at Omaha. In eastern South Dakota, temperatures were between 84 and 85 degrees. At Mitchell, it was mostly sunny. At Sioux Falls, it was partly sunny. At Yankton, it was cloudy. And in southern Minnesota, temperatures were between 81 and 83 degrees. At Rochester, it was sunny. It was mostly sunny at Worthington, Marshall, and Mankato. At Minneapolis, it was partly sunny. Once again, at 1 p.m. Sioux City had a temperature of 81. The National Weather Service in Sioux Falls has issued a special weather statement for Siouxland. Weak funnels will be possible through early afternoon. A warm and unstable air mass coupled with an approaching outflow boundary from this morning's convection across southern Nebraska has led to a few funnels developing across portions of the area this morning. While the threat could persist into the late afternoon, not expecting any impacts from the lowering clouds. Make sure to report any observed funnels to your local authorities, especially if they approach the ground. The current time is 1:55 p.m. Central Daylight Time. Operating on a frequency of 162.475 MHz, this is NOAA Weather Radio Station WXL62, broadcasting from a transmitter near Lawton, Iowa. Our program originates from the National Weather Service in Sioux Falls and serves Sioux City and the surrounding Siouxland area. This hazardous weather outlook is for northwest Iowa, west central Iowa, southwest Minnesota, northeast Nebraska, central South Dakota, east central South Dakota, south central South Dakota, and southeast South Dakota. For today and tonight, isolated to scattered storms are possible during the afternoon and evening. A few storms may become strong to severe, capable of wind gusts of 40 to 60 miles an hour and isolated hail up to quarter size. Any storm can produce dangerous lightning, so stay weather aware during any outdoor 4th of July activities today. For Sunday through Friday, hazardous weather is not expected at this time. Spotter activation is not expected at this time. Your National Weather Service forecast for Siouxland. This afternoon, mostly sunny with a chance of showers and thunderstorms. Highs in the mid-80s. Northwest winds around 5 miles an hour. Chance of rain 30%. Tonight, mostly cloudy in the evening, then becoming partly cloudy. A slight chance of showers and thunderstorms. Humid with lows in the mid-60s. Northeast winds around 5 miles an hour. Chance of rain 20%. Sunday, mostly sunny. Humid with highs in the mid-80s. North winds around 5 miles an hour. Sunday night, mostly clear. Humid with lows in the mid-60s. East winds around 5 miles an hour. Monday, sunny with highs in the mid-80s. Southeast winds around 5 miles an hour. Monday night, mostly clear in the evening, then becoming partly cloudy. Lows in the mid-60s. Tuesday, sunny. Highs in the upper 80s. Tuesday night, mostly clear in the evening, then becoming partly cloudy. Lows in the upper 60s. Wednesday, partly sunny. Highs in the upper 80s. Wednesday night, becoming mostly cloudy after midnight. A chance of thunderstorms. Showers likely, mainly in the evening. Lows in the mid-60s.
chance of rain 60%. Thursday, mostly sunny. Highs in the mid-80s. Thursday night, partly cloudy. Lows in the lower 60s. Friday, mostly sunny. Highs in the mid-80s. At 1 p.m., in Sioux City, the temperature was 81 and the dew point 70. The relative humidity was 69%. Wind was southwest at 10 miles an hour. The pressure was 30.02 inches and falling. Elsewhere in northwest Iowa, Morris was sunny and 82. Sheldon was mostly sunny and 81. Cherokee was partly sunny and 81. Spencer was partly sunny and 78. Storm Lake was mostly sunny and 81. Other conditions across the northern plains, farther east in Iowa, skies ranged from mostly sunny to partly sunny, and temperatures were between 81 and 83 degrees. In eastern Nebraska at Norfolk, it was mostly sunny, with a temperature of 80. It was cloudy, with a temperature of 74 at Lincoln and 78 at Omaha. In eastern South Dakota, temperatures were between 84 and 85 degrees. At Mitchell, it was mostly sunny. At Sioux Falls, it was partly sunny. At Yankton, it was cloudy. And in southern Minnesota, temperatures were between 81 and 83 degrees. At Rochester, it was sunny. It was mostly sunny at Worthington, Marshall, and Mankato. At Minneapolis, it was partly sunny. Once again, at 1 p.m. Sioux City had a temperature of 81. The National Weather Service in Sioux Falls has issued a special weather statement for Siouxland. Weak funnels will be possible through early afternoon. A warm and unstable air mass coupled with an approaching outflow boundary from this morning's convection across southern Nebraska has led to a few funnels developing across portions of the area this morning. While the threat could persist into the late afternoon, not expecting any impacts from the lowering clouds. Make sure to report any observed funnels to your local authorities, especially if they approach the ground. The current time is 2 p.m. Central Daylight Time. Operating on a frequency of 162.475 MHz, this is NOAA Weather Radio Station WXL62, broadcasting from a transmitter near Lawton, Iowa. Our program originates from the National Weather Service in Sioux Falls and serves Sioux City and the surrounding Siouxland area. This hazardous weather outlook is for northwest Iowa, west central Iowa, southwest Minnesota, northeast Nebraska, central South Dakota, east central South Dakota, south central South Dakota, and southeast South Dakota. For today and tonight, isolated to scattered storms are possible during the afternoon and evening. A few storms may become strong to severe, capable of wind gusts of 40 to 60 miles an hour and isolated hail up to quarter size. Any storm can produce dangerous lightning, so stay weather aware during any outdoor 4th of July activities today. For Sunday through Friday, hazardous weather is not expected at this time. Spotter activation is not expected at this time. Your National Weather Service forecast for Siouxland. This afternoon, mostly sunny with a chance of showers and thunderstorms. Highs in the mid-80s. Northwest winds around 5 miles an hour. Chance of rain 30%. Tonight, mostly cloudy in the evening, then becoming partly cloudy. A slight chance of showers and thunderstorms. Humid with lows in the mid-60s. Northeast winds around 5 miles an hour. Chance of rain 20%. Sunday, mostly sunny. Humid with highs in the mid-80s. North winds around 5 miles an hour. Sunday night, mostly clear. Humid with lows in the mid-60s. East winds around 5 miles an hour. Monday, sunny with highs in the mid-80s. Southeast winds around 5 miles an hour. Monday night, mostly clear in the evening, then becoming partly cloudy. Lows in the mid-60s. Tuesday, sunny. Highs in the upper 80s. Tuesday night, mostly clear in the evening, then becoming partly cloudy. Lows in the upper 60s. Wednesday, partly sunny. Highs in the upper 80s. Wednesday night, becoming mostly cloudy after midnight. A chance of thunderstorms.
showers likely, mainly in the evening. Lows in the mid-60s. Chance of rain 60%. Thursday, mostly sunny. Highs in the mid-80s. Thursday night, partly cloudy. Lows in the lower 60s. Friday, mostly sunny. Highs in the mid-80s. At 2 p.m., in Sioux City, the temperature was 83 and the dew point 68. The relative humidity was 60%. Wind was southwest at 12 miles an hour. The pressure was 30.01 inches and falling. Elsewhere in northwest Iowa, Morris was partly sunny and 82. Spencer was partly sunny and 76. Other conditions across the northern plains, farther east in Iowa, skies ranged from mostly sunny to partly sunny, and temperatures were between 82 and 83 degrees. In eastern Nebraska at Norfolk, it was mostly sunny, with a temperature of 82. It was cloudy, with a temperature of 75 in Lincoln and 80 at Omaha. In eastern South Dakota, skies ranged from mostly sunny to partly sunny, and temperatures were between 85 and 86 degrees. And in southern Minnesota, skies ranged from mostly sunny to partly sunny, and temperatures were between 83 and 84 degrees. Once again, at 2 p.m. Sioux City had a temperature of 83. The National Weather Service in Sioux Falls has issued a special weather statement for Siouxland. Weak funnels will be possible through early afternoon. A warm and unstable air mass coupled with an approaching outflow boundary from this morning's convection across southern Nebraska has led to a few funnels developing across portions of the area this morning. While the threat could persist into the late afternoon, not expecting any impacts from the lowering clouds. Make sure to report any observed funnels to your local authorities, especially if they approach the ground. The current time is 2:05 p.m. Central Daylight Time. Operating on a frequency of 162.475 MHz, this is NOAA Weather Radio Station WXL62, broadcasting from a transmitter near Lawton, Iowa. Our program originates from the National Weather Service in Sioux Falls and serves Sioux City and the surrounding Siouxland area. This hazardous weather outlook is for northwest Iowa, west central Iowa, southwest Minnesota, northeast Nebraska, central South Dakota, east central South Dakota, south central South Dakota, and southeast South Dakota. For today and tonight, isolated to scattered storms are possible during the afternoon and evening. A few storms may become strong to severe, capable of wind gusts of 40 to 60 miles an hour and isolated hail up to quarter size. Any storm can produce dangerous lightning, so stay weather aware during any outdoor 4th of July activities today. For Sunday through Friday, hazardous weather is not expected at this time. Spotter activation is not expected at this time. Your National Weather Service forecast for Siouxland. Tonight, mostly cloudy this evening, then becoming partly cloudy. A slight chance of showers and thunderstorms. Lows in the mid-60s. Northeast winds around 5 miles an hour. Chance of rain 20%. Sunday, mostly sunny. Humid with highs in the mid-80s. North winds around 5 miles an hour. Sunday night, mostly clear in the evening, then becoming partly cloudy. Humid with lows in the mid-60s. East winds around 5 miles an hour. Monday, mostly sunny. Humid with highs in the upper 80s. Southeast winds around 5 miles an hour. Monday night, mostly clear in the evening, then becoming partly cloudy. Humid with lows in the mid-60s. Southeast winds 5 to 10 miles an hour. Tuesday, sunny. Highs in the upper 80s. Tuesday night, mostly clear in the evening, then becoming partly cloudy. Lows in the upper 60s. Wednesday, partly sunny. A chance of showers and thunderstorms in the afternoon. Highs in the upper 80s. Chance of rain 40%. Wednesday night, showers likely with a chance of thunderstorms in the evening, then mostly cloudy with a chance of showers after midnight. Lows in the mid-60s. Chance of rain 70%. Thursday, partly sunny. Highs in the mid-80s. Thursday night, mostly clear in the evening, then becoming

Partly cloudy. Lows in the lower 60s. Friday, mostly sunny. Highs in the mid-80s. Friday night, partly cloudy. Lows in the mid-60s. Saturday, sunny. Highs in the upper 80s. At 2 p.m., in Sioux City, the temperature was 83 and the dew point 68. The relative humidity was 60%. Wind was southwest at 12 miles an hour. The pressure was 30.01 inches and falling. Elsewhere in northwest Iowa, Morris was partly sunny and 82. Spencer was partly sunny and 76. Other conditions across the northern plains, farther east in Iowa, skies ranged from mostly sunny to partly sunny, and temperatures were between 82 and 83 degrees. In eastern Nebraska at Norfolk, it was mostly sunny, with a temperature of 82. It was cloudy, with a temperature of 75 at Lincoln and 80 at Omaha. In eastern South Dakota, skies ranged from mostly sunny to partly sunny, and temperatures were between 85 and 86 degrees. And in southern Minnesota, skies ranged from mostly sunny to partly sunny, and temperatures were between 83 and 84 degrees. Once again, at 2 p.m. Sioux City had a temperature of 83. The National Weather Service in Sioux Falls has issued a special weather statement for Siouxland. Weak funnels will be possible through early afternoon. A warm and unstable air mass coupled with an approaching outflow boundary from this morning's convection across southern Nebraska has led to a few funnels developing across portions of the area this morning. While the threat could persist into the late afternoon, not expecting any impacts from the lowering clouds. Make sure to report any observed funnels to your local authorities, especially if they approach the ground. The current time is 2:10 p.m. Central Daylight Time. Operating on a frequency of 162.475 MHz, this is NOAA Weather Radio Station WXL62, broadcasting from a transmitter near Lawton, Iowa. Our program originates from the National Weather Service in Sioux Falls and serves Sioux City and the surrounding Siouxland area. This hazardous weather outlook is for northwest Iowa, west central Iowa, southwest Minnesota, northeast Nebraska, central South Dakota, east central South Dakota, south central South Dakota, and southeast South Dakota. For today and tonight, isolated to scattered storms are possible during the afternoon and evening. A few storms may become strong to severe, capable of wind gusts of 40 to 60 miles an hour and isolated hail up to quarter size. Any storm can produce dangerous lightning, so stay weather aware during any outdoor 4th of July activities today. For Sunday through Friday, hazardous weather is not expected at this time. Spotter activation is not expected at this time. Your National Weather Service forecast for Siouxland. Tonight, mostly cloudy this evening, then becoming partly cloudy. A slight chance of showers and thunderstorms. Lows in the mid-60s. Northeast winds around 5 miles an hour. Chance of rain 20%. Sunday, mostly sunny. Humid with highs in the mid-80s. North winds around 5 miles an hour. Sunday night, mostly clear in the evening, then becoming partly cloudy. Humid with lows in the mid-60s. East winds around 5 miles an hour. Monday, mostly sunny. Humid with highs in the upper 80s. Southeast winds around 5 miles an hour. Monday night, mostly clear in the evening, then becoming partly cloudy. Humid with lows in the mid-60s. Southeast winds 5 to 10 miles an hour. Tuesday, sunny. Highs in the upper 80s. Tuesday night, mostly clear in the evening, then becoming partly cloudy. Lows in the upper 60s. Wednesday, partly sunny. A chance of showers and thunderstorms in the afternoon. Highs in the upper 80s. Chance of rain 40%. Wednesday night, showers likely with a chance of thunderstorms in the evening, then mostly cloudy with a chance of showers after midnight. Lows in the mid-60s. Chance of rain 70%. Thursday, partly sunny. Highs in the mid-80s. Thursday night, mostly clear in the evening, then becoming partly cloudy. Lows in the lower 60s. Friday.

Storm Lake was mostly sunny and 81. Other conditions across the northern plains, farther east in Iowa, skies ranged from mostly sunny to partly sunny, and temperatures were between 82 and 83 degrees. In eastern Nebraska at Norfolk, it was sunny, with a temperature of 82. It was cloudy, with a temperature of 75 in Lincoln, and 80 at Omaha. In eastern South Dakota, temperatures were between 85 and 86 degrees. At Yankton, it was sunny. At Mitchell, it was mostly sunny. At Sioux Falls, it was partly sunny. And in southern Minnesota, skies ranged from mostly sunny to partly sunny, and temperatures were between 83 and 84 degrees. Once again, at 2 p.m. Sioux City had a temperature of 83. The National Weather Service in Sioux Falls has issued a special weather statement for Siouxland. Weak frontals will be possible through early afternoon. A warm and unstable air mass coupled with an approaching outflow boundary from this morning's convection across southern Nebraska has led to a few frontals developing across portions of the area this morning. While the threat could persist into the late afternoon, not expecting any impacts from the lowering clouds. Make sure to report any observed frontals to your local authorities, especially if they approach the ground. The current time is 2:15 p.m. Central Daylight Time. Operating on a frequency of 162.475 MHz, this is NOAA Weather Radio Station WXL62, broadcasting from a transmitter near Lawton, Iowa. Our program originates from the National Weather Service in Sioux Falls and serves Sioux City and the surrounding Siouxland area. This hazardous weather outlook is for northwest Iowa, west central Iowa, southwest Minnesota, northeast Nebraska, central South Dakota, east central South Dakota, south central South Dakota, and southeast South Dakota. For today and tonight, isolated to scattered storms are possible during the afternoon and evening. A few storms may become strong to severe, capable of wind gusts of 40 to 60 miles an hour and isolated hail up to quarter size. Any storm can produce dangerous lightning, so stay weather aware during any outdoor 4th of July activities today. For Sunday through Friday, hazardous weather is not expected at this time. Spotter activation is not expected at this time. Your National Weather Service forecast for Siouxland. Tonight, mostly cloudy this evening, then becoming partly cloudy. A slight chance of showers and thunderstorms. Lows in the mid-60s. Northeast winds around 5 miles an hour. Chance of rain 20%. Sunday, mostly sunny. Humid with highs in the mid-80s. North winds around 5 miles an hour. Sunday night, mostly clear in the evening, then becoming partly cloudy. Humid with lows in the mid-60s. East winds around 5 miles an hour. Monday, mostly sunny. Humid with highs in the upper 80s. Southeast winds around 5 miles an hour. Monday night, mostly clear in the evening, then becoming partly cloudy. Humid with lows in the mid-60s. Southeast winds 5 to 10 miles an hour. Tuesday, sunny. Highs in the upper 80s. Tuesday night, mostly clear in the evening, then becoming partly cloudy. Lows in the upper 60s. Wednesday, partly sunny. A chance of showers and thunderstorms in the afternoon. Highs in the upper 80s. Chance of rain 40%. Wednesday night, showers likely with a chance of thunderstorms in the evening, then mostly cloudy with a chance of showers after midnight. Lows in the mid-60s. Chance of rain 70%. Thursday, partly sunny. Highs in the mid-80s. Thursday night, mostly clear in the evening, then becoming partly cloudy. Lows in the lower 60s. Friday, mostly sunny. Highs in the mid-80s. Friday night, partly cloudy. Lows in the mid-60s. Saturday, sunny. Highs in the upper 80s. At 2 p.m., in Sioux City, the temperature was 83 and the dew point 68. The relative humidity was 60%. Wind was southwest at 12 miles an hour. The pressure was 30.01 inches and falling. Elsewhere in northwest Iowa, Morris was partly sunny and 80.

82. Sheldon was mostly sunny and 82. Cherokee was mostly sunny and 82. Spencer was partly sunny and 76. Storm Lake was mostly sunny and 81. Other conditions across the northern plains, farther east in Iowa, skies ranged from mostly sunny to partly sunny, and temperatures were between 82 and 83 degrees. In eastern Nebraska at North Fork, it was sunny, with a temperature of 82. It was cloudy, with a temperature of 75 at Lincoln, and 80 at Omaha. In eastern South Dakota, temperatures were between 85 and 86 degrees. At Yankton, it was sunny. At Mitchell, it was mostly sunny. At Sioux Falls, it was partly sunny. And in southern Minnesota, skies ranged from mostly sunny to partly sunny, and temperatures were between 83 and 84 degrees. Once again, at 2 p.m. Sioux City had a temperature of 83. The National Weather Service in Sioux Falls has issued a special weather statement for Siouxland. Weak funnels will be possible through early afternoon. A warm and unstable air mass coupled with an approaching outflow boundary from this morning's convection across southern Nebraska has led to a few funnels developing across portions of the area this morning. While the threat could persist into the late afternoon, not expecting any impacts from the lowering clouds. Make sure to report any observed funnels to your local authorities, especially if they approach the ground. The current time is 2:20 p.m. Central Daylight Time. Operating on a frequency of 162.475 MHz, this is NOAA Weather Radio Station WXL62, broadcasting from a transmitter near Lawton, Iowa. Our program originates from the National Weather Service in Sioux Falls and serves Sioux City and the surrounding Siouxland area. This hazardous weather outlook is for northwest Iowa, west central Iowa, southwest Minnesota, northeast Nebraska, central South Dakota, east central South Dakota, south central South Dakota, and southeast South Dakota. For today and tonight, isolated to scattered storms are possible during the afternoon and evening. A few storms may become strong to severe, capable of wind gusts of 40 to 60 miles an hour and isolated hail up to quarter size. Any storm can produce dangerous lightning, so stay weather aware during any outdoor 4th of July activities today. For Sunday through Friday, hazardous weather is not expected at this time. Spotter activation is not expected at this time. Your National Weather Service forecast for Siouxland. Tonight, mostly cloudy this evening, then becoming partly cloudy. A slight chance of showers and thunderstorms. Lows in the mid-60s. Northeast winds around 5 miles an hour. Chance of rain 20%. Sunday, mostly sunny. Humid with highs in the mid-80s. North winds around 5 miles an hour. Sunday night, mostly clear in the evening, then becoming partly cloudy. Humid with lows in the mid-60s. East winds around 5 miles an hour. Monday, mostly sunny. Humid with highs in the upper 80s. Southeast winds around 5 miles an hour. Monday night, mostly clear in the evening, then becoming partly cloudy. Humid with lows in the mid-60s. Southeast winds 5 to 10 miles an hour. Tuesday, sunny. Highs in the upper 80s. Tuesday night, mostly clear in the evening, then becoming partly cloudy. Lows in the upper 60s. Wednesday, partly sunny. A chance of showers and thunderstorms in the afternoon. Highs in the upper 80s. Chance of rain 40%. Wednesday night, showers likely with a chance of thunderstorms in the evening, then mostly cloudy with a chance of showers after midnight. Lows in the mid-60s. Chance of rain 70%. Thursday, partly sunny. Highs in the mid-80s. Thursday night, mostly clear in the evening, then becoming partly cloudy. Lows in the lower 60s. Friday, mostly sunny. Highs in the mid-80s. Friday night, partly cloudy. Lows in the mid-60s. Saturday, sunny. Highs in the upper 80s. At 2 p.m., in Sioux City, the temperature was 83 and the dew point 68. The relative humidity was 60%.
Wind was southwest at 12 miles an hour. The pressure was 30.01 inches and falling. Elsewhere in northwest Iowa, Morris was partly sunny and 82. Sheldon was mostly sunny and 82. Cherokee was mostly sunny and 82. Spencer was partly sunny and 76. Storm Lake was mostly sunny and 81. Other conditions across the northern plains, farther east in Iowa, skies ranged from mostly sunny to partly sunny, and temperatures were between 82 and 83 degrees. In eastern Nebraska at Norfolk, it was sunny, with a temperature of 82. It was cloudy, with a temperature of 75 at Lincoln, and 80 at Omaha. In eastern South Dakota, temperatures were between 85 and 86 degrees. At Yankton, it was sunny. At Mitchell, it was mostly sunny. At Sioux Falls, it was partly sunny. And in southern Minnesota, skies ranged from mostly sunny to partly sunny, and temperatures were between 83 and 84 degrees. Once again, at 2 p.m. Sioux City had a temperature of 83. The National Weather Service in Sioux Falls has issued a special weather statement for Siouxland. Weak frontals will be possible through early afternoon. A warm and unstable air mass coupled with an approaching outflow boundary from this morning's convection across southern Nebraska has led to a few frontals developing across portions of the area this morning. While the threat could persist into the late afternoon, not expecting any impacts from the lowering clouds. Make sure to report any observed frontals to your local authorities, especially if they approach the ground. The current time is 2:25 p.m. Central Daylight Time. Operating on a frequency of 162.475 MHz, this is NOAA Weather Radio Station WXL62, broadcasting from a transmitter near Lawton, Iowa. Our program originates from the National Weather Service in Sioux Falls and serves Sioux City and the surrounding Siouxland area. This hazardous weather outlook is for northwest Iowa, west central Iowa, southwest Minnesota, northeast Nebraska, central South Dakota, east central South Dakota, south central South Dakota, and southeast South Dakota. For today and tonight, isolated to scattered storms are possible during the afternoon and evening. A few storms may become strong to severe, capable of wind gusts of 40 to 60 miles an hour and isolated hail up to quarter size. Any storm can produce dangerous lightning, so stay weather aware during any outdoor 4th of July activities today. For Sunday through Friday, hazardous weather is not expected at this time. Spotter activation is not expected at this time. Your National Weather Service forecast for Siouxland. Tonight, mostly cloudy this evening, then becoming partly cloudy. A slight chance of showers and thunderstorms. Lows in the mid-60s. Northeast winds around 5 miles an hour. Chance of rain 20%. Sunday, mostly sunny. Humid with highs in the mid-80s. North winds around 5 miles an hour. Sunday night, mostly clear in the evening, then becoming partly cloudy. Humid with lows in the mid-60s. East winds around 5 miles an hour. Monday, mostly sunny. Humid with highs in the upper 80s. Southeast winds around 5 miles an hour. Monday night, mostly clear in the evening, then becoming partly cloudy. Humid with lows in the mid-60s. Southeast winds 5 to 10 miles an hour. Tuesday, sunny. Highs in the upper 80s. Tuesday night, mostly clear in the evening, then becoming partly cloudy. Lows in the upper 60s. Wednesday, partly sunny. A chance of showers and thunderstorms in the afternoon. Highs in the upper 80s. Chance of rain 40%. Wednesday night, showers likely with a chance of thunderstorms in the evening, then mostly cloudy with a chance of showers after midnight. Lows in the mid-60s. Chance of rain 70%. Thursday, partly sunny. Highs in the mid-80s. Thursday night, mostly clear in the evening, then becoming partly cloudy. Lows in the lower 60s. Friday, mostly sunny. Highs in the mid-80s. Friday night, partly cloudy. Lows in the mid-60s. Saturday, sunny.
highs in the upper 80s.

At 2 p.m. in Sioux City, the temperature was 83 and the dew point 68. The relative humidity was 60%. Wind was southwest at 12 miles an hour. The pressure was 30.01 inches and falling. Elsewhere in northwest Iowa, Morris was partly sunny and 82. Sheldon was mostly sunny and 82. Cherokee was mostly sunny and 82. Spencer was partly sunny and 76. Storm Lake was mostly sunny and 81. Other conditions across the northern plains, farther east in Iowa, skies ranged from mostly sunny to partly sunny, and temperatures were between 82 and 83 degrees. In eastern Nebraska at Norfolk, it was sunny, with a temperature of 82. It was cloudy, with a temperature of 75 at Lincoln and 80 at Omaha. In eastern South Dakota, temperatures were between 85 and 86 degrees. At Yankton, it was sunny. At Mitchell, it was mostly sunny. At Sioux Falls, it was partly sunny. And in southern Minnesota, skies ranged from mostly sunny to partly sunny, and temperatures were between 83 and 84 degrees. Once again, at 2 p.m. Sioux City had a temperature of 83. The National Weather Service in Sioux Falls has issued a special weather statement for Siouxland. Weak funnels will be possible through early afternoon. A warm and unstable air mass coupled with an approaching outflow boundary from this morning's convection across southern Nebraska has led to a few funnels developing across portions of the area this morning. While the threat could persist into the late afternoon, not expecting any impacts from the lowering clouds. Make sure to report any observed funnels to your local authorities, especially if they approach the ground. The current time is 2:30 p.m. Central Daylight Time. Operating on a frequency of 162.475 MHz, this is NOAA Weather Radio Station WXL62, broadcasting from a transmitter near Lawton, Iowa. Our program originates from the National Weather Service in Sioux Falls and serves Sioux City and the surrounding Siouxland area. This hazardous weather outlook is for northwest Iowa, west central Iowa, southwest Minnesota, northeast Nebraska, central South Dakota, east central South Dakota, south central South Dakota, and southeast South Dakota. For today and tonight, isolated to scattered storms are possible during the afternoon and evening. A few storms may become strong to severe, capable of wind gusts of 40 to 60 miles an hour and isolated hail up to quarter size. Any storm can produce dangerous lightning, so stay weather aware during any outdoor 4th of July activities today. For Sunday through Friday, hazardous weather is not expected at this time. Spotter activation is not expected at this time. Your National Weather Service forecast for Siouxland. Tonight, mostly cloudy this evening, then becoming partly cloudy. A slight chance of showers and thunderstorms. Lows in the mid-60s. Northeast winds around 5 miles an hour. Chance of rain 20%. Sunday, mostly sunny. Humid with highs in the mid-80s. North winds around 5 miles an hour. Sunday night, mostly clear in the evening, then becoming partly cloudy. Humid with lows in the mid-60s. East winds around 5 miles an hour. Monday, mostly sunny. Humid with highs in the upper 80s. Southeast winds around 5 miles an hour. Monday night, mostly clear in the evening, then becoming partly cloudy. Humid with lows in the mid-60s. Southeast winds 5 to 10 miles an hour. Tuesday, sunny. Highs in the upper 80s. Partly cloudy. Humid with lows in the mid-60s. Southeast winds 5 to 10 miles an hour. Tuesday, sunny. Highs in the upper 80s. Tuesday night, mostly clear in the evening, then becoming partly cloudy. Lows in the upper 60s. Wednesday, partly sunny. A chance of showers and thunderstorms in the afternoon. Highs in the upper 80s. Chance of rain 40%. Wednesday night, showers likely with a chance of thunderstorms in the evening, then mostly cloudy with a chance of showers after midnight. Lows in the mid-60s. Chance of rain 70%. Thursday, partly sunny. Highs in the mid-80s.

Thursday night, mostly clear in the evening, then becoming partly cloudy. Lows in the lower 60s. Friday, mostly sunny. Highs in the mid-80s. Friday night, partly cloudy. Lows in the mid-60s. Saturday, sunny. Highs in the upper 80s. At 2 p.m., in Sioux City, the temperature was 83 and the dew point 68. The relative humidity was 60%. Wind was southwest at 12 miles an hour. The pressure was 30.01 inches and falling. Elsewhere in northwest Iowa, Morris was partly sunny and 82. Sheldon was mostly sunny and 82. Cherokee was mostly sunny and 82. Spencer was partly sunny and 76. Storm Lake was mostly sunny and 81. Other conditions across the northern plains, farther east in Iowa, skies ranged from mostly sunny to partly sunny, and temperatures were between 82 and 83 degrees. In eastern Nebraska at Norfolk, it was sunny, with a temperature of 82. It was cloudy, with a temperature of 75 at Lincoln and 80 at Omaha. In eastern South Dakota, temperatures were between 85 and 86 degrees. At Yankton, it was sunny. At Mitchell, it was mostly sunny. At Sioux Falls, it was partly sunny. And in southern Minnesota, skies ranged from mostly sunny to partly sunny, and temperatures were between 83 and 84 degrees. Once again, at 2 p.m. Sioux City had a temperature of 83. The National Weather Service in Sioux Falls has issued a special weather statement for Siouxland. Weak funnels will be possible through early afternoon. A warm and unstable air mass coupled with an approaching outflow boundary from this morning's convection across southern Nebraska has led to a few funnels developing across portions of the area this morning. While the threat could persist into the late afternoon, not expecting any impacts from the lowering clouds. Make sure to report any observed funnels to your local authorities, especially if they approach the ground. The current time is 2:36 p.m. Central Daylight Time. Operating on a frequency of 162.475 MHz, this is NOAA Weather Radio Station WXL62, broadcasting from a transmitter near Lawton, Iowa. Our program originates from the National Weather Service in Sioux Falls and serves Sioux City and the surrounding Siouxland area. This hazardous weather outlook is for northwest Iowa, west central Iowa, southwest Minnesota, northeast Nebraska, central South Dakota, east central South Dakota, south central South Dakota, and southeast South Dakota. For today and tonight, isolated to scattered storms are possible during the afternoon and evening. A few storms may become strong to severe, capable of wind gusts of 40 to 60 miles an hour and isolated hail up to quarter size. Any storm can produce dangerous lightning, so stay weather aware during any outdoor 4th of July activities today. For Sunday through Friday, hazardous weather is not expected at this time. Spotter activation is not expected at this time. Your National Weather Service forecast for Siouxland. Tonight, mostly cloudy this evening, then becoming partly cloudy. A slight chance of showers and thunderstorms. Lows in the mid-60s. Northeast winds around 5 miles an hour. Chance of rain 20%. Sunday, mostly sunny. Humid with highs in the mid-80s. North winds around 5 miles an hour. Sunday night, mostly clear in the evening, then becoming partly cloudy. Humid with lows in the mid-60s. East winds around 5 miles an hour. Monday, mostly sunny. Humid with highs in the upper 80s. Southeast winds around 5 miles an hour. Monday night, mostly clear in the evening, then becoming partly cloudy. Humid with lows in the mid-60s. Southeast winds 5 to 10 miles an hour. Tuesday, sunny. Highs in the upper 80s. Tuesday night, mostly clear in the evening, then becoming partly cloudy. Lows in the upper 60s. Wednesday, partly sunny. A chance of showers and thunderstorms in the afternoon. Highs in the upper 80s. Chance of rain 40%. Wednesday night, showers likely with a chance of thunderstorms in the evening, then mostly cloudy with a chance of showers after.

midnight. Lows in the mid-60s. Chance of rain 70%. Thursday, partly sunny. Highs in the mid-80s. Thursday night, mostly clear in the evening, then becoming partly cloudy. Lows in the lower 60s. Friday, mostly sunny. Highs in the mid-80s. Friday night, partly cloudy. Lows in the mid-60s. Saturday, sunny. Highs in the upper 80s. At 2 p.m., in Sioux City, the temperature was 83 and the dew point 68. The relative humidity was 60%. Wind was southwest at 12 miles an hour. The pressure was 30.01 inches and falling. Elsewhere in northwest Iowa, Morris was partly sunny and 82. Sheldon was mostly sunny and 82. Cherokee was mostly sunny and 82. Spencer was partly sunny and 76. Storm Lake was mostly sunny and 81. Other conditions across the northern plains, farther east in Iowa, skies ranged from mostly sunny to partly sunny, and temperatures were between 82 and 83 degrees. In eastern Nebraska at Norfolk, it was sunny, with a temperature of 82. It was cloudy, with a temperature of 75 in Lincoln and 80 at Omaha. In eastern South Dakota, temperatures were between 85 and 86 degrees. At Yankton, it was sunny. At Mitchell, it was mostly sunny. At Sioux Falls, it was partly sunny. And in southern Minnesota, skies ranged from mostly sunny to partly sunny, and temperatures were between 83 and 84 degrees. Once again, at 2 p.m. Sioux City had a temperature of 83. The National Weather Service in Sioux Falls has issued a special weather statement for Siouxland. Weak frontals will be possible through early afternoon. A warm and unstable air mass coupled with an approaching outflow boundary from this morning's convection across southern Nebraska has led to a few funnels developing across portions of the area this morning. While the threat could persist into the late afternoon, not expecting any impacts from the lowering clouds, make sure to report any observed funnels to your local authorities, especially if they approach the ground. The current time is 2:41 p.m. Central Daylight Time. Operating on a frequency of 162.475 MHz, this is NOAA Weather Radio Station WXL62, broadcasting from a transmitter near Lawton, Iowa. Our program originates from the National Weather Service in Sioux Falls and serves Sioux City and the surrounding Siouxland area. This hazardous weather outlook is for northwest Iowa, west central Iowa, southwest Minnesota, northeast Nebraska, central South Dakota, east central South Dakota, south central South Dakota, and southeast South Dakota. For today and tonight, isolated to scattered storms are possible during the afternoon and evening. A few storms may become strong to severe, capable of wind gusts of 40 to 60 miles an hour and isolated hail up to quarter size. Any storm can produce dangerous lightning, so stay weather aware during any outdoor 4th of July activities today. For Sunday through Friday, hazardous weather is not expected at this time. Spotter activation is not expected at this time. Your National Weather Service forecast for Siouxland. Tonight, mostly cloudy this evening, then becoming partly cloudy. A slight chance of showers and thunderstorms. Lows in the mid-60s. Northeast winds around 5 miles an hour. Chance of rain 20%. Sunday, mostly sunny. Humid with highs in the mid-80s. North winds around 5 miles an hour. Sunday night, mostly clear in the evening, then becoming partly cloudy. Humid with lows in the mid-60s. East winds around 5 miles an hour. Monday, mostly sunny. Humid with highs in the upper 80s. Southeast winds around 5 miles an hour. Monday night, mostly clear in the evening, then becoming partly cloudy. Humid with lows in the mid-60s. Southeast winds 5 to 10 miles an hour. Tuesday, sunny. Highs in the upper 80s. Tuesday night, mostly clear in the evening, then becoming partly cloudy. Lows in the upper 60s. Wednesday, partly sunny. A chance of showers and thunderstorms in the afternoon. Highs in the upper 80s.

chance of rain 40%. Wednesday night, showers likely with a chance of thunderstorms in the evening, then mostly cloudy with a chance of showers after midnight. Lows in the mid-60s. Chance of rain 70%. Thursday, partly sunny. Highs in the mid-80s. Thursday night, mostly clear in the evening, then becoming partly cloudy. Lows in the lower 60s. Friday, mostly sunny. Highs in the mid-80s. Friday night, partly cloudy. Lows in the mid-60s. Saturday, sunny. Highs in the upper 80s. At 2 p.m., in Sioux City, the temperature was 83 and the dew point 68. The relative humidity was 60%. Wind was southwest at 12 miles an hour. The pressure was 30.01 inches and falling. Elsewhere in northwest Iowa, Morris was partly sunny and 82. Sheldon was mostly sunny and 82. Cherokee was mostly sunny and 82. Spencer was partly sunny and 76. Storm Lake was mostly sunny and 81. Other conditions across the northern plains, farther east in Iowa, skies ranged from mostly sunny to partly sunny, and temperatures were between 82 and 83 degrees. In eastern Nebraska at Norfolk, it was sunny, with a temperature of 82. It was cloudy, with a temperature of 75 at Lincoln and 80 at Omaha. In eastern South Dakota, temperatures were between 85 and 86 degrees. At Yankton, it was sunny. At Mitchell, it was mostly sunny. At Sioux Falls, it was partly sunny. And in southern Minnesota, skies ranged from mostly sunny to partly sunny, and temperatures were between 83 and 84 degrees. Once again, at 2 p.m. Sioux City had a temperature of 83. The National Weather Service in Sioux Falls has issued a special weather statement for Siouxland. Weak funnels will be possible through early afternoon. A warm and unstable air mass coupled with an approaching outflow boundary from this morning's convection across southern Nebraska has led to a few funnels developing across portions of the area this morning. While the threat could persist into the late afternoon, not expecting any impacts from the lowering clouds, make sure to report any observed funnels to your local authorities, especially if they approach the ground. The current time is 2:46 p.m. Central Daylight Time. Operating on a frequency of 162.475 MHz, this is NOAA Weather Radio Station WXL62, broadcasting from a transmitter near Lawton, Iowa. Our program originates from the National Weather Service in Sioux Falls and serves Sioux City and the surrounding Siouxland area. This hazardous weather outlook is for northwest Iowa, west central Iowa, southwest Minnesota, northeast Nebraska, central South Dakota, east central South Dakota, south central South Dakota, and southeast South Dakota. For today and tonight, isolated to scattered storms are possible during the afternoon and evening. A few storms may become strong to severe, capable of wind gusts of 40 to 60 miles an hour and isolated hail up to quarter size. Any storm can produce dangerous lightning, so stay weather aware during any outdoor 4th of July activities today. For Sunday through Friday, hazardous weather is not expected at this time. Spotter activation is not expected at this time. Your National Weather Service forecast for Siouxland. Tonight, mostly cloudy this evening, then becoming partly cloudy. A slight chance of showers and thunderstorms. Lows in the mid-60s. Northeast winds around 5 miles an hour. Chance of rain 20%. Sunday, mostly sunny. Humid with highs in the mid-80s. North winds around 5 miles an hour. Sunday night, mostly clear in the evening, then becoming partly cloudy. Humid with lows in the mid-60s. East winds around 5 miles an hour. Monday, mostly sunny. Humid with highs in the upper 80s. Southeast winds around 5 miles an hour. Monday night, mostly clear in the evening, then becoming partly cloudy. Humid with lows in the mid-60s. Southeast winds 5 to 10 miles an hour. Tuesday, sunny. Highs in the upper 80s. Tuesday night, mostly clear in the evening, then becoming partly cloudy.
lows in the upper 60s. Wednesday, partly sunny. A chance of showers and thunderstorms in the afternoon. Highs in the upper 80s. Chance of rain 40%. Wednesday night, showers likely with a chance of thunderstorms in the evening, then mostly cloudy with a chance of showers after midnight. Lows in the mid-60s. Chance of rain 70%. Thursday, partly sunny. Highs in the mid-80s. Thursday night, mostly clear in the evening, then becoming partly cloudy. Lows in the lower 60s. Friday, mostly sunny. Highs in the mid-80s. Friday night, partly cloudy. Lows in the mid-60s. Saturday, sunny. Highs in the upper 80s. At 2 p.m., in Sioux City, the temperature was 83 and the dew point 68. The relative humidity was 60%. Wind was southwest at 12 miles an hour. The pressure was 30.01 inches and falling. Elsewhere in northwest Iowa, Morris was partly sunny and 82. Sheldon was mostly sunny and 82. Cherokee was mostly sunny and 82. Spencer was partly sunny and 76. Storm Lake was mostly sunny and 81. Other conditions across the northern plains, farther east in Iowa, skies ranged from mostly sunny to partly sunny, and temperatures were between 82 and 83 degrees. In eastern Nebraska at Norfolk, it was sunny, with a temperature of 82. It was cloudy, with a temperature of 75 at Lincoln and 80 at Omaha. In eastern South Dakota, temperatures were between 85 and 86 degrees. At Yankton, it was sunny. At Mitchell, it was mostly sunny. At Sioux Falls, it was partly sunny. And in southern Minnesota, skies ranged from mostly sunny to partly sunny, and temperatures were between 83 and 84 degrees. Once again, at 2 p.m. Sioux City had a temperature of 83. The National Weather Service in Sioux Falls has issued a special weather statement for Siouxland. Weak funnels will be possible through early afternoon. A warm and unstable air mass coupled with an approaching outflow boundary from this morning's convection across southern Nebraska has led to a few funnels developing across portions of the area this morning. While the threat could persist into the late afternoon, not expecting any impacts from the lowering clouds. Make sure to report any observed funnels to your local authorities, especially if they approach the ground. The current time is 2:51 p.m. Central Daylight Time. Operating on a frequency of 162.475 MHz, this is NOAA Weather Radio Station WXL62, broadcasting from a transmitter near Lawton, Iowa. Our program originates from the National Weather Service in Sioux Falls and serves Sioux City and the surrounding Siouxland area. This hazardous weather outlook is for northwest Iowa, west central Iowa, southwest Minnesota, northeast Nebraska, central South Dakota, east central South Dakota, south central South Dakota, and southeast South Dakota. For today and tonight, isolated to scattered storms are possible during the afternoon and evening. A few storms may become strong to severe, capable of wind gusts of 40 to 60 miles an hour and isolated hail up to quarter size. Any storm can produce dangerous lightning, so stay weather aware during any outdoor 4th of July activities today. For Sunday through Friday, hazardous weather is not expected at this time. Spotter activation is not expected at this time. Your National Weather Service forecast for Siouxland. Tonight, mostly cloudy this evening, then becoming partly cloudy. A slight chance of showers and thunderstorms. Lows in the mid-60s. Northeast winds around 5 miles an hour. Chance of rain 20%. Sunday, mostly sunny. Humid with highs in the mid-80s. North winds around 5 miles an hour. Sunday night, mostly clear in the evening, then becoming partly cloudy. Humid with lows in the mid-60s. East winds around 5 miles an hour. Monday, mostly sunny. Humid with highs in the upper 80s. Southeast winds around 5 miles an hour. Monday night, mostly clear in the evening, then becoming partly cloudy. Humid with lows in the mid-60s. Southeast winds 5 to 10 miles.

miles an hour. Tuesday, sunny. Highs in the upper 80s. Tuesday night, mostly clear in the evening, then becoming partly cloudy. Lows in the upper 60s. Wednesday, partly sunny. A chance of showers and thunderstorms in the afternoon. Highs in the upper 80s. Chance of rain 40%. Wednesday night, showers likely with a chance of thunderstorms in the evening, then mostly cloudy with a chance of showers after midnight. Lows in the mid-60s. Chance of rain 70%. Thursday, partly sunny. Highs in the mid-80s. Thursday night, mostly clear in the evening, then becoming partly cloudy. Lows in the lower 60s. Friday, mostly sunny. Highs in the mid-80s. Friday night, partly cloudy. Lows in the mid-60s. Saturday, sunny. Highs in the upper 80s. At 2 p.m., in Sioux City, the temperature was 83 and the dew point 68. The relative humidity was 60%. Wind was southwest at 12 miles an hour. The pressure was 30.01 inches and falling. Elsewhere in northwest Iowa, Morris was partly sunny and 82. Sheldon was mostly sunny and 82. Cherokee was mostly sunny and 82. Spencer was partly sunny and 76. Storm Lake was mostly sunny and 81. Other conditions across the northern plains, farther east in Iowa, skies ranged from mostly sunny to partly sunny, and temperatures were between 82 and 83 degrees. In eastern Nebraska at Norfolk, it was sunny, with a temperature of 82. It was cloudy, with a temperature of 75 in Lincoln and 80 at Omaha. In eastern South Dakota, temperatures were between 85 and 86 degrees. At Yankton, it was sunny. At Mitchell, it was mostly sunny. At Sioux Falls, it was partly sunny. And in southern Minnesota, skies ranged from mostly sunny to partly sunny, and temperatures were between 83 and 84 degrees. Once again, at 2 p.m. Sioux City had a temperature of 83. The National Weather Service in Sioux Falls has issued a special weather statement for Siouxland. Weak frontals will be possible through early afternoon. A warm and unstable air mass coupled with an approaching outflow boundary from this morning's convection across southern Nebraska has led to a few frontals developing across portions of the area this morning. While the threat could persist into the late afternoon, not expecting any impacts from the lowering clouds. Make sure to report any observed frontals to your local authorities, especially if they approach the ground. The current time is 2:56 p.m. Central Daylight Time. Operating on a frequency of 162.475 MHz, this is NOAA Weather Radio Station WXL62, broadcasting from a transmitter near Lawton, Iowa. Our program originates from the National Weather Service in Sioux Falls and serves Sioux City and the surrounding Siouxland area. This hazardous weather outlook is for northwest Iowa, west central Iowa, southwest Minnesota, northeast Nebraska, central South Dakota, east central South Dakota, south central South Dakota, and southeast South Dakota. For today and tonight, isolated to scattered storms are possible during the afternoon and evening. A few storms may become strong to severe, capable of wind gusts of 40 to 60 miles an hour and isolated hail up to quarter size. Any storm can produce dangerous lightning, so stay weather aware during any outdoor 4th of July activities today. For Sunday through Friday, hazardous weather is not expected at this time. Spotter activation is not expected at this time. Your National Weather Service forecast for Siouxland. Tonight, mostly cloudy this evening, then becoming partly cloudy. A slight chance of showers and thunderstorms. Lows in the mid-60s. Northeast winds around 5 miles an hour. Chance of rain 20%. Sunday, mostly sunny. Humid with highs in the mid-80s. North winds around 5 miles an hour. Sunday night, mostly clear in the evening, then becoming partly cloudy. Humid with lows in the mid-60s. East winds around 5 miles an hour. Monday, mostly sunny. Humid with highs in the upper 80s.
southeast winds around 5 miles an hour. Monday night, mostly clear in the evening, then becoming partly cloudy. Humid with lows in the mid-60s. Southeast winds 5 to 10 miles an hour. Tuesday, sunny. Highs in the upper 80s. Tuesday night, mostly clear in the evening, then becoming partly cloudy. Lows in the upper 60s. Wednesday, partly sunny. A chance of showers and thunderstorms in the afternoon. Highs in the upper 80s. Chance of rain 40%. Wednesday night, showers likely with a chance of thunderstorms in the evening, then mostly cloudy with a chance of showers after midnight. Lows in the mid-60s. Chance of rain 70%. Thursday, partly sunny. Highs in the mid-80s. Thursday night, mostly clear in the evening, then becoming partly cloudy. Lows in the lower 60s. Friday, mostly sunny. Highs in the mid-80s. Friday night, partly cloudy. Lows in the mid-60s. Saturday, sunny. Highs in the upper 80s. At 2 p.m., in Sioux City, the temperature was 83 and the dew point 68. The relative humidity was 60%. Wind was southwest at 12 miles an hour. The pressure was 30.01 inches and falling. Elsewhere in northwest Iowa, Morris was partly sunny and 82. Sheldon was mostly sunny and 82. Cherokee was mostly sunny and 82. Spencer was partly sunny and 76. Storm Lake was mostly sunny and 81. Other conditions across the northern plains, farther east in Iowa, skies ranged from mostly sunny to partly sunny, and temperatures were between 82 and 83 degrees. In eastern Nebraska at North Fork, it was sunny, with a temperature of 82. It was cloudy, with a temperature of 75 at Lincoln and 80 at Omaha. In eastern South Dakota, temperatures were between 85 and 86 degrees. At Yankton, it was sunny. At Mitchell, it was mostly sunny. At Sioux Falls, it was partly sunny. And in southern Minnesota, skies ranged from mostly sunny to partly sunny, and temperatures were between 83 and 84 degrees. Once again, at 2 p.m. Sioux City had a temperature of 83. At 3 p.m., in Sioux City, the temperature was 83 and the dew point 68. The relative humidity was 60%. Wind was southwest at 3 miles an hour. The pressure was 30.01 inches and steady. Elsewhere in northwest Iowa, Morris was mostly sunny and 82. Spencer was partly sunny and 78. Other conditions across the northern plains, farther east in Iowa, skies ranged from mostly sunny to partly sunny, and temperatures were between 83 and 85 degrees. In eastern Nebraska at North Fork, it was sunny, with a temperature of 84. It was cloudy, with a temperature of 78 at Lincoln and 81 at Omaha. In eastern South Dakota, temperatures were between 86 and 87 degrees. It was sunny at Mitchell and Yankton. At Sioux Falls, it was partly sunny. And in southern Minnesota, temperatures were between 81 and 85 degrees. At Marshall, it was sunny. It was mostly sunny at Worthington and Mankato. It was partly sunny at Minneapolis and Rochester. Once again, at 3 p.m. Sioux City had a temperature of 83. The National Weather Service in Sioux Falls has issued a special weather statement for Siouxland. Weak funnels will be possible through early afternoon. A warm and unstable air mass coupled with an approaching outflow boundary from this morning's convection across southern Nebraska has led to a few funnels developing across portions of the area this morning. While the threat could persist into the late afternoon, not expecting any impacts from the lowering clouds. Make sure to report any observed funnels to your local authorities, especially if they approach the ground. The current time is 3:03 p.m. Central Daylight Time. Operating on a frequency of 162.475 MHz, this is NOAA Weather Radio Station WXL62, broadcasting from a transmitter near Lawton, Iowa. Our program originates from the National Weather Service in Sioux Falls and serves Sioux City and the surrounding Siouxland area.
This hazardous weather outlook is for northwest Iowa, west central Iowa, southwest Minnesota, northeast Nebraska, central South Dakota, east central South Dakota, south central South Dakota, and southeast South Dakota. For today and tonight, isolated to scattered storms are possible during the afternoon and evening. A few storms may become strong to severe, capable of wind gusts of 40 to 60 miles an hour and isolated hail up to quarter size. Any storm can produce dangerous lightning, so stay weather aware during any outdoor 4th of July activities today. For Sunday through Friday, hazardous weather is not expected at this time. Spotter activation is not expected at this time. Your National Weather Service forecast for Siouxland. Tonight, mostly cloudy this evening, then becoming partly cloudy. A slight chance of showers and thunderstorms. Lows in the mid-60s. Northeast winds around 5 miles an hour. Chance of rain 20%. Sunday, mostly sunny. Humid with highs in the mid-80s. North winds around 5 miles an hour. Sunday night, mostly clear in the evening, then becoming partly cloudy. Humid with lows in the mid-60s. East winds around 5 miles an hour. Monday, mostly sunny. Humid with highs in the upper 80s. Southeast winds around 5 miles an hour. Monday night, mostly clear in the evening, then becoming partly cloudy. Humid with lows in the mid-60s. Southeast winds 5 to 10 miles an hour. Tuesday, sunny. Highs in the upper 80s. Tuesday night, mostly clear in the evening, then becoming partly cloudy. Lows in the upper 60s. Wednesday, partly sunny. A chance of showers and thunderstorms in the afternoon. Highs in the upper 80s. Chance of rain 40%. Wednesday night, showers likely with a chance of thunderstorms in the evening, then mostly cloudy with a chance of showers after midnight. Lows in the mid-60s. Chance of rain 70%. Thursday, partly sunny. Highs in the mid-80s. Thursday night, mostly clear in the evening, then becoming partly cloudy. Lows in the lower 60s. Friday, mostly sunny. Highs in the mid-80s. Friday night, partly cloudy. Lows in the mid-60s. Saturday, sunny. Highs in the upper 80s. At 3 p.m., in Sioux City, the temperature was 83 and the dew point 68. The relative humidity was 60%. Wind was southwest at 3 miles an hour. The pressure was 30.01 inches and steady. Elsewhere in northwest Iowa, Morris was mostly sunny and 82. Spencer was partly sunny and 78. Other conditions across the northern plains, farther east in Iowa, skies ranged from mostly sunny to partly sunny, and temperatures were between 83 and 85 degrees. In eastern Nebraska at North Fork, it was sunny, with a temperature of 84. It was cloudy, with a temperature of 78 at Lincoln and 81 at Omaha. In eastern South Dakota, temperatures were between 86 and 87 degrees. It was sunny at Mitchell and Yankton. At Sioux Falls, it was partly sunny. And in southern Minnesota, temperatures were between 81 and 85 degrees. At Marshall, it was sunny. It was mostly sunny at Worthington and Mankato. It was partly sunny at Minneapolis and Rochester. Once again, at 3 p.m. Sioux City had a temperature of 83. The National Weather Service in Sioux Falls has issued a special weather statement for Siouxland. Weak funnels will be possible through early afternoon. A warm and unstable air mass coupled with an approaching outflow boundary from this morning's convection across southern Nebraska has led to a few funnels developing across portions of the area this morning. While the threat could persist into the late afternoon, not expecting any impacts from the lowering clouds. Make sure to report any observed funnels to your local authorities, especially if they approach the ground. The current time is 3:08 p.m. Central Daylight Time. Operating on a frequency of 162.475 MHz, this is NOAA Weather Radio Station WXL62, broadcasting from a transmitter near Lawton, Iowa.
Our program originates from the National Weather Service in Sioux Falls and serves Sioux City and the surrounding Siouxland area.

This hazardous weather outlook is for northwest Iowa, west central Iowa, southwest Minnesota, northeast Nebraska, central South Dakota, east central South Dakota, south central South Dakota, and southeast South Dakota. For today and tonight, isolated to scattered storms are possible during the afternoon and evening. A few storms may become strong to severe, capable of wind gusts of 40 to 60 miles an hour and isolated hail up to quarter size. Any storm can produce dangerous lightning, so stay weather aware during any outdoor 4th of July activities today. For Sunday through Friday, hazardous weather is not expected at this time. Spotter activation is not expected at this time. Your National Weather Service forecast for Siouxland. Tonight, mostly cloudy this evening, then becoming partly cloudy. A slight chance of showers and thunderstorms. Lows in the mid-60s. Northeast winds around 5 miles an hour. Chance of rain 20%. Sunday, mostly sunny. Humid with highs in the mid-80s. North winds around 5 miles an hour. Sunday night, mostly clear in the evening, then becoming partly cloudy. Humid with lows in the mid-60s. East winds around 5 miles an hour. Monday, mostly sunny. Humid with highs in the upper 80s. Southeast winds around 5 miles an hour. Monday night, mostly clear in the evening, then becoming partly cloudy. Humid with lows in the mid-60s. Southeast winds 5 to 10 miles an hour. Tuesday, sunny. Highs in the upper 80s. Tuesday night, mostly clear in the evening, then becoming partly cloudy. Lows in the upper 60s. Wednesday, partly sunny. A chance of showers and thunderstorms in the afternoon. Highs in the upper 80s. Chance of rain 40%. Wednesday night, showers likely with a chance of thunderstorms in the evening, then mostly cloudy with a chance of showers after midnight. Lows in the mid-60s. Chance of rain 70%. Thursday, partly sunny. Highs in the mid-80s. Thursday night, mostly clear in the evening, then becoming partly cloudy. Lows in the lower 60s. Friday, mostly sunny. Highs in the mid-80s. Friday night, partly cloudy. Lows in the mid-60s. Saturday, sunny. Highs in the upper 80s. At 3 p.m., in Sioux City, the temperature was 83 and the dew point 68. The relative humidity was 60%. Wind was southwest at 3 miles an hour. The pressure was 30.01 inches and steady. Elsewhere in northwest Iowa, Morris was mostly sunny and 82. Sheldon was sunny and 84. Cherokee was mostly sunny and 82. Spencer was mostly sunny and 78. Storm Lake was mostly sunny and 81. Other conditions across the northern plains, farther east in Iowa, skies ranged from mostly sunny to partly sunny, and temperatures were between 83 and 85 degrees. In eastern Nebraska at Norfolk, it was sunny, with a temperature of 84. It was cloudy, with a temperature of 78 at Lincoln, and 81 at Omaha. In eastern South Dakota, temperatures were between 86 and 87 degrees. It was sunny at Mitchell and Yankton. At Sioux Falls, it was partly sunny. And in southern Minnesota, temperatures were between 81 and 85 degrees. It was mostly sunny at Worthington and Marshall. It was partly sunny at Mankato and Minneapolis. At Rochester, it was cloudy. Once again, at 3 p.m. Sioux City had a temperature of 83. The National Weather Service in Sioux Falls has issued a special weather statement for Siouxland. Weak funnels will be possible through early afternoon. A warm and unstable air mass coupled with an approaching outflow boundary from this morning's convection across southern Nebraska has led to a few funnels developing across portions of the area this morning. While the threat could persist into the late afternoon, not expecting any impacts from the lowering clouds, make sure to report any observed funnels to your local authorities, especially if they approach the ground. The current time is 3:13 p.m. Central Daylight Time. Operating on a frequency of 162.475.

and becoming partly cloudy. Lows in the upper 60s. Wednesday, partly sunny. A chance of showers and thunderstorms in the afternoon. Highs in the upper 80s. Chance of rain 40%. Wednesday night, showers likely with a chance of thunderstorms in the evening, then mostly cloudy with a chance of showers after midnight. Lows in the mid-60s. Chance of rain 70%. Thursday, partly sunny. Highs in the mid-80s. Thursday night, mostly clear in the evening, then becoming partly cloudy. Lows in the lower 60s. Friday, mostly sunny. Highs in the mid-80s. Friday night, partly cloudy. Lows in the mid-60s. Saturday, sunny. Highs in the upper 80s. At 4 p.m., in Sioux City, the temperature was 84, and the dew point 69. The relative humidity was 60%. Wind was calm. The pressure was 29.98 inches and falling. Elsewhere in northwest Iowa, Morris was mostly sunny and 84. Sheldon was mostly sunny and 84. Cherokee was partly sunny and 84. Spencer was mostly sunny and 80. Storm Lake was mostly sunny and 82. Other conditions across the northern plains, farther east in Iowa, skies ranged from partly sunny to cloudy. It was 84 at Des Moines, 84 at Cedar Rapids, and 76 at Waterloo. In eastern Nebraska at North Fork, it was mostly sunny, with a temperature of 86. At Lincoln, it was partly sunny, with a temperature of 79. At Omaha, it was cloudy, with a temperature of 81. In eastern South Dakota, skies ranged from sunny to mostly sunny, and temperatures were between 85 and 88 degrees. And in southern Minnesota, at Marshall, it was sunny, with a temperature of 85. At Worthington, it was mostly sunny, with a temperature of 84. It was partly sunny, with a temperature of 86 at Minneapolis, and 79 at Rochester. At Mankato, it was cloudy, with a temperature of 81. Once again, at 4 p.m. Sioux City had a temperature of 84. The National Weather Service in Sioux Falls has issued a special weather statement for Siouxland. Weak funnels will be possible through early afternoon. A warm and unstable air mass coupled with an approaching outflow boundary from this morning's convection across southern Nebraska has led to a few funnels developing across portions of the area this morning. While the threat could persist into the late afternoon, not expecting any impacts from the lowering clouds. Make sure to report any observed funnels to your local authorities, especially if they approach the ground. The current time is 4:18 p.m. Central Daylight Time. Operating on a frequency of 162.475 MHz, this is NOAA Weather Radio Station WXL62, broadcasting from a transmitter near Lawton, Iowa. Our program originates from the National Weather Service in Sioux Falls and serves Sioux City and the surrounding Siouxland area. This hazardous weather outlook is for northwest Iowa, west central Iowa, southwest Minnesota, northeast Nebraska, central South Dakota, east central South Dakota, south central South Dakota, and southeast South Dakota. For today and tonight, isolated to scattered storms are possible during the afternoon and evening. A few storms may become strong to severe, capable of wind gusts of 40 to 60 miles an hour and isolated hail up to quarter size. Any storm can produce dangerous lightning, so stay weather aware during any outdoor 4th of July activities today. For Sunday through Friday, hazardous weather is not expected at this time. Spotter activation is not expected at this time. Your National Weather Service forecast for Siouxland. Tonight, mostly cloudy this evening, then becoming partly cloudy. A slight chance of showers and thunderstorms. Lows in the mid-60s. Northeast winds around 5 miles an hour. Chance of rain 20%. Sunday, mostly sunny. Humid with highs in the mid-80s. North winds around 5 miles an hour. Sunday night, mostly clear in the evening, then becoming partly cloudy. Humid with lows in the mid-60s. East winds around 5 miles an hour. Monday, mostly sunny. Humid with highs in the upper 80s.

southeast winds around 5 miles an hour. Monday night, mostly clear in the evening, then becoming partly cloudy. Humid with lows in the mid-60s. Southeast winds 5 to 10 miles an hour. Tuesday, sunny. Highs in the upper 80s. Tuesday night, mostly clear in the evening, then becoming partly cloudy. Lows in the upper 60s. Wednesday, partly sunny. A chance of showers and thunderstorms in the afternoon. Highs in the upper 80s. Chance of rain 40%. Wednesday night, showers likely with a chance of thunderstorms in the evening, then mostly cloudy with a chance of showers after midnight. Lows in the mid-60s. Chance of rain 70%. Thursday, partly sunny. Highs in the mid-80s. Thursday night, mostly clear in the evening, then becoming partly cloudy. Lows in the lower 60s. Friday, mostly sunny. Highs in the mid-80s. Friday night, partly cloudy. Lows in the mid-60s. Saturday, sunny. Highs in the upper 80s. At 4 p.m., in Sioux City, the temperature was 84, and the dew point 69. The relative humidity was 60%. Wind was calm. The pressure was 29.98 inches and falling. Elsewhere in northwest Iowa, Morris was mostly sunny and 84. Sheldon was mostly sunny and 84. Cherokee was partly sunny and 84. Spencer was mostly sunny and 80. Storm Lake was mostly sunny and 82. Other conditions across the northern plains, farther east in Iowa, skies ranged from partly sunny to cloudy. It was 84 at Des Moines, 84 at Cedar Rapids, and 76 at Waterloo. In eastern Nebraska at North Fork, it was mostly sunny, with a temperature of 86. At Lincoln, it was partly sunny, with a temperature of 79. At Omaha, it was cloudy, with a temperature of 81. In eastern South Dakota, skies ranged from sunny to mostly sunny, and temperatures were between 85 and 88 degrees. And in southern Minnesota, at Marshall, it was sunny, with a temperature of 85. At Worthington, it was mostly sunny, with a temperature of 84. It was partly sunny, with a temperature of 86 at Minneapolis, and 79 at Rochester. At Mankato, it was cloudy, with a temperature of 81. Once again, at 4 p.m. Sioux City had a temperature of 84. The National Weather Service in Sioux Falls has issued a special weather statement for Siouxland. Weak frontals will be possible through early afternoon. A warm and unstable air mass coupled with an approaching outflow boundary from this morning's convection across southern Nebraska has led to a few frontals developing across portions of the area this morning. While the threat could persist into the late afternoon, not expecting any impacts from the lowering clouds. Make sure to report any observed funnels to your local authorities, especially if they approach the ground. The current time is 4:23 p.m. Central Daylight Time. Operating on a frequency of 162.475 MHz, this is NOAA Weather Radio Station WXL62, broadcasting from a transmitter near Lawton, Iowa. Our program originates from the National Weather Service in Sioux Falls and serves Sioux City and the surrounding Siouxland area. This hazardous weather outlook is for northwest Iowa, west central Iowa, southwest Minnesota, northeast Nebraska, central South Dakota, east central South Dakota, south central South Dakota, and southeast South Dakota. For today and tonight, isolated to scattered storms are possible during the afternoon and evening. A few storms may become strong to severe, capable of wind gusts of 40 to 60 miles an hour and isolated hail up to quarter size. Any storm can produce dangerous lightning, so stay weather aware during any outdoor 4th of July activities today. For Sunday through Friday, hazardous weather is not expected at this time. Spotter activation is not expected at this time. Your National Weather Service forecast for Siouxland. Tonight, mostly cloudy this evening, then becoming partly cloudy. A slight chance of showers and thunderstorms. Lows in the mid-60s. Northeast winds around 5 miles an hour. Chance of rain 20%. Sunday, mostly sunny,

humid with highs in the mid-80s. North winds around 5 miles an hour. Sunday night, mostly clear in the evening, then becoming partly cloudy. Humid with lows in the mid-60s. East winds around 5 miles an hour. Monday, mostly sunny. Humid with highs in the upper 80s. Southeast winds around 5 miles an hour. Monday night, mostly clear in the evening, then becoming partly cloudy. Humid with lows in the mid-60s. Southeast winds 5 to 10 miles an hour. Tuesday, sunny. Highs in the upper 80s. Tuesday night, mostly clear in the evening, then becoming partly cloudy. Lows in the upper 60s. Wednesday, partly sunny. A chance of showers and thunderstorms in the afternoon. Highs in the upper 80s. Chance of rain 40%. Wednesday night, showers likely with a chance of thunderstorms in the evening, then mostly cloudy with a chance of showers after midnight. Lows in the mid-60s. Chance of rain 70%. Thursday, partly sunny. Highs in the mid-80s. Thursday night, mostly clear in the evening, then becoming partly cloudy. Lows in the lower 60s. Friday, mostly sunny. Highs in the mid-80s. Friday night, partly cloudy. Lows in the mid-60s. Saturday, sunny. Highs in the upper 80s. At 4 p.m., in Sioux City, the temperature was 84, and the dew point 69. The relative humidity was 60%. Wind was calm. The pressure was 29.98 inches and falling. Elsewhere in northwest Iowa, Morris was mostly sunny and 84. Sheldon was mostly sunny and 84. Cherokee was partly sunny and 84. Spencer was mostly sunny and 80. Storm Lake was mostly sunny and 82. Other conditions across the northern plains, farther east in Iowa, skies ranged from partly sunny to cloudy. It was 84 at Des Moines, 84 at Cedar Rapids, and 76 at Waterloo. In eastern Nebraska at North Fork, it was mostly sunny, with a temperature of 86. At Lincoln, it was partly sunny, with a temperature of 79. At Omaha, it was cloudy, with a temperature of 81. In eastern South Dakota, skies ranged from sunny to mostly sunny, and temperatures were between 85 and 88 degrees. And in southern Minnesota, at Marshall, it was sunny, with a temperature of 85. At Worthington, it was mostly sunny, with a temperature of 84. It was partly sunny, with a temperature of 86 at Minneapolis, and 79 at Rochester. At Mankato, it was cloudy, with a temperature of 81. Once again, at 4 p.m. Sioux City had a temperature of 84. The National Weather Service in Sioux Falls has issued a special weather statement for Siouxland. Weak funnels will be possible through early afternoon. A warm and unstable air mass coupled with an approaching outflow boundary from this morning's convection across southern Nebraska has led to a few funnels developing across portions of the area this morning. While the threat could persist into the late afternoon, not expecting any impacts from the lowering clouds. Make sure to report any observed funnels to your local authorities, especially if they approach the ground. The current time is 4:28 p.m. Central Daylight Time. Operating on a frequency of 162.475 MHz, this is NOAA Weather Radio Station WXL62, broadcasting from a transmitter near Lawton, Iowa. Our program originates from the National Weather Service in Sioux Falls and serves Sioux City and the surrounding Siouxland area. This hazardous weather outlook is for northwest Iowa, west central Iowa, southwest Minnesota, northeast Nebraska, central South Dakota, east central South Dakota, south central South Dakota, and southeast South Dakota. For today and tonight, isolated to scattered storms are possible during the afternoon and evening. A few storms may become strong to severe, capable of wind gusts of 40 to 60 miles an hour and isolated hail up to quarter size. Any storm can produce dangerous lightning, so stay weather aware during any outdoor 4th of July activities today. For Sunday through Friday, hazardous weather is not expected at this time. Spotter activation is not expected at this time. Your national

weather service forecast for Siouxland. Tonight, mostly cloudy this evening, then becoming partly cloudy. A slight chance of showers and thunderstorms. Lows in the mid-60s. Northeast winds around 5 miles an hour. Chance of rain 20%. Sunday, mostly sunny. Humid with highs in the mid-80s. North winds around 5 miles an hour. Sunday night, mostly clear in the evening, then becoming partly cloudy. Humid with lows in the mid-60s. East winds around 5 miles an hour. Monday, mostly sunny. Humid with highs in the upper 80s. Southeast winds around 5 miles an hour. Monday night, mostly clear in the evening, then becoming partly cloudy. Humid with lows in the mid-60s. Southeast winds 5 to 10 miles an hour. Tuesday, sunny. Highs in the upper 80s. Tuesday night, mostly clear in the evening, then becoming partly cloudy. Lows in the upper 60s. Wednesday, partly sunny. A chance of showers and thunderstorms in the afternoon. Highs in the upper 80s. Chance of rain 40%. Wednesday night, showers likely with a chance of thunderstorms in the evening, then mostly cloudy with a chance of showers after midnight. Lows in the mid-60s. Chance of rain 70%. Thursday, partly sunny. Highs in the mid-80s. Thursday night, mostly clear in the evening, then becoming partly cloudy. Lows in the lower 60s. Friday, mostly sunny. Highs in the mid-80s. Friday night, partly cloudy. Lows in the mid-60s. Saturday, sunny. Highs in the upper 80s. At 4 p.m., in Sioux City, the temperature was 84, and the dew point 69. The relative humidity was 60%. Wind was calm. The pressure was 29.98 inches and falling. Elsewhere in northwest Iowa, Morris was mostly sunny and 84. Sheldon was mostly sunny and 84. Cherokee was partly sunny and 84. Spencer was mostly sunny and 80. Storm Lake was mostly sunny and 82. Other conditions across the northern plains, farther east in Iowa, skies ranged from partly sunny to cloudy. It was 84 at Des Moines, 84 at Cedar Rapids, and 76 at Waterloo. In eastern Nebraska at Norfolk, it was mostly sunny, with a temperature of 86. At Lincoln, it was partly sunny, with a temperature of 79. At Omaha, it was cloudy, with a temperature of... It was mostly sunny, with a temperature of 86. At Lincoln, it was partly sunny, with a temperature of 79. At Omaha, it was cloudy, with a temperature of 81. In eastern South Dakota, skies ranged from sunny to mostly sunny, and temperatures were between 85 and 88 degrees. And in southern Minnesota, at Marshall, it was sunny, with a temperature of 85. At Worthington, it was mostly sunny, with a temperature of 84. It was partly sunny, with a temperature of 86 at Minneapolis, and 79 at Rochester. At Mankato, it was cloudy, with a temperature of 81. Once again, at 4 p.m. Sioux City had a temperature of 84. The National Weather Service in Sioux Falls has issued a special weather statement for Siouxland. Weak frontals will be possible through early afternoon. A warm and unstable air mass coupled with an approaching outflow boundary from this morning's convection across southern Nebraska has led to a few frontals developing across portions of the area this morning. While the threat could persist into the late afternoon, not expecting any impacts from the lowering clouds. Make sure to report any observed frontals to your local authorities, especially if they approach the ground. The current time is 4:34 p.m. Central Daylight Time. Operating on a frequency of 162.475 MHz, this is NOAA Weather Radio Station WXL62, broadcasting from a transmitter near Lawton, Iowa. Our program originates from the National Weather Service in Sioux Falls and serves Sioux City and the surrounding Siouxland area. This hazardous weather outlook is for northwest Iowa, west central Iowa, southwest Minnesota, northeast Nebraska, central South Dakota, east central South Dakota, south central South Dakota, and southeast South Dakota.

Dakota. For today and tonight, isolated to scattered storms are possible during the afternoon and evening. A few storms may become strong to severe, capable of wind gusts of 40 to 60 miles an hour and isolated hail up to quarter size. Any storm can produce dangerous lightning, so stay weather aware during any outdoor 4th of July activities today. For Sunday through Friday, hazardous weather is not expected at this time. Spotter activation is not expected at this time. Your National Weather Service forecast for Siouxland. Tonight, mostly cloudy this evening, then becoming partly cloudy. A slight chance of showers and thunderstorms. Lows in the mid-60s. Northeast winds around 5 miles an hour. Chance of rain 20%. Sunday, mostly sunny. Humid with highs in the mid-80s. North winds around 5 miles an hour. Sunday night, mostly clear in the evening, then becoming partly cloudy. Humid with lows in the mid-60s. East winds around 5 miles an hour. Monday, mostly sunny. Humid with highs in the upper 80s. Southeast winds around 5 miles an hour. Monday night, mostly clear in the evening, then becoming partly cloudy. Humid with lows in the mid-60s. Southeast winds 5 to 10 miles an hour. Tuesday, sunny. Highs in the upper 80s. Tuesday night, mostly clear in the evening, then becoming partly cloudy. Lows in the upper 60s. Wednesday, partly sunny. A chance of showers and thunderstorms in the afternoon. Highs in the upper 80s. Chance of rain 40%. Wednesday night, showers likely with a chance of thunderstorms in the evening, then mostly cloudy with a chance of showers after midnight. Lows in the mid-60s. Chance of rain 70%. Thursday, partly sunny. Highs in the mid-80s. Thursday night, mostly clear in the evening, then becoming partly cloudy. Lows in the lower 60s. Friday, mostly sunny. Highs in the mid-80s. Friday night, partly cloudy. Lows in the mid-60s. Saturday, sunny. Highs in the upper 80s. At 4 p.m., in Sioux City, the temperature was 84, and the dew point 69. The relative humidity was 60%. Wind was calm. The pressure was 29.98 inches and falling. Elsewhere in northwest Iowa, Morris was mostly sunny and 84. Sheldon was mostly sunny and 84. Cherokee was partly sunny and 84. Spencer was mostly sunny and 80. Storm Lake was mostly sunny and 82. Other conditions across the northern plains, farther east in Iowa, skies ranged from partly sunny to cloudy. It was 84 at Des Moines, 84 at Cedar Rapids, and 76 at Waterloo. In eastern Nebraska at Norfolk, it was mostly sunny, with a temperature of 86. At Lincoln, it was partly sunny, with a temperature of 79. At Omaha, it was cloudy, with a temperature of 81. In eastern South Dakota, skies ranged from sunny to mostly sunny, and temperatures were between 85 and 88 degrees. And in southern Minnesota, at Marshall, it was sunny, with a temperature of 85. At Worthington, it was mostly sunny, with a temperature of 84. It was partly sunny, with a temperature of 86 at Minneapolis, and 79 at Rochester. At Mankato, it was cloudy, with a temperature of 81. Once again, at 4 p.m. Sioux City had a temperature of 84. The National Weather Service in Sioux Falls has issued a special weather statement for Siouxland. Weak funnels will be possible through early afternoon. A warm and unstable air mass coupled with an approaching outflow boundary from this morning's convection across southern Nebraska has led to a few funnels developing across portions of the area this morning. While the threat could persist into the late afternoon, not expecting any impacts from the lowering clouds. Make sure to report any observed funnels to your local authorities, especially if they approach the ground. The current time is 4:39 p.m. Central Daylight Time. Operating on a frequency of 162.475 MHz, this is NOAA Weather Radio Station WXL62, broadcasting from a transmitter near Lawton, Iowa.

Our program originates from the National Weather Service in Sioux Falls and serves Sioux City and the surrounding Siouxland area. This hazardous weather outlook is for northwest Iowa, west central Iowa, southwest Minnesota, northeast Nebraska, central South Dakota, east central South Dakota, south central South Dakota, and southeast South Dakota. For today and tonight, isolated to scattered storms are possible during the afternoon and evening. A few storms may become strong to severe, capable of wind gusts of 40 to 60 miles an hour and isolated hail up to quarter size. Any storm can produce dangerous lightning, so stay weather aware during any outdoor 4th of July activities today. For Sunday through Friday, hazardous weather is not expected at this time. Spotter activation is not expected at this time. Your National Weather Service forecast for Siouxland. Tonight, mostly cloudy this evening, then becoming partly cloudy. A slight chance of showers and thunderstorms. Lows in the mid-60s. Northeast winds around 5 miles an hour. Chance of rain 20%. Sunday, mostly sunny. Humid with highs in the mid-80s. North winds around 5 miles an hour. Sunday night, mostly clear in the evening, then becoming partly cloudy. Humid with lows in the mid-60s. East winds around 5 miles an hour. Monday, mostly sunny. Humid with highs in the upper 80s. Southeast winds around 5 miles an hour. Monday night, mostly clear in the evening, then becoming partly cloudy. Humid with lows in the mid-60s. Southeast winds 5 to 10 miles an hour. Tuesday, sunny. Highs in the upper 80s. Tuesday night, mostly clear in the evening, then becoming partly cloudy. Lows in the upper 60s. Wednesday, partly sunny. A chance of showers and thunderstorms in the afternoon. Highs in the upper 80s. Chance of rain 40%. Wednesday night, showers likely with a chance of thunderstorms in the evening, then mostly cloudy with a chance of showers after midnight. Lows in the mid-60s. Chance of rain 70%. Thursday, partly sunny. Highs in the mid-80s. Thursday night, mostly clear in the evening, then becoming partly cloudy. Lows in the lower 60s. Friday, mostly sunny. Highs in the mid-80s. Friday night, partly cloudy. Lows in the mid-60s. Saturday, sunny. Highs in the upper 80s. At 4 p.m., in Sioux City, the temperature was 84 and the dew point 69. The relative humidity was 60%. Wind was calm. The pressure was 29.98 inches and falling. Elsewhere in northwest Iowa, Morris was mostly sunny and 84. Sheldon was mostly sunny and 84. Cherokee was partly sunny and 84. Spencer was mostly sunny and 80. Storm Lake was mostly sunny and 82. Other conditions across the northern plains, farther east in Iowa, skies ranged from partly sunny to cloudy. It was 84 at Des Moines, 84 at Cedar Rapids, and 76 at Waterloo. In eastern Nebraska at Norfolk, it was mostly sunny, with a temperature of 86. At Lincoln, it was partly sunny, with a temperature of 79. At Omaha, it was cloudy, with a temperature of 81. In eastern South Dakota, skies ranged from sunny to mostly sunny, and temperatures were between 85 and 88 degrees. And in southern Minnesota, at Marshall, it was sunny, with a temperature of 85. At Worthington, it was mostly sunny, with a temperature of 84. It was partly sunny, with a temperature of 86 at Minneapolis, and 79 at Rochester. At Mankato, it was cloudy, with a temperature of 81. Once again, at 4 p.m. Sioux City had a temperature of 84. The National Weather Service in Sioux Falls has issued a special weather statement for Siouxland. Weak funnels will be possible through early afternoon. A warm and unstable air mass coupled with an approaching outflow boundary from this morning's convection across southern Nebraska has led to a few funnels developing across portions of the area this morning. While the threat could persist into the late afternoon, not expecting any impacts from the lowering clouds.
Make sure to report any observed funnels to your local authorities, especially if they approach the ground. The current time is 4:45 p.m. Central Daylight Time. Operating on a frequency of 162.475 MHz, this is NOAA Weather Radio Station WXL62, broadcasting from a transmitter near Lawton, Iowa. Our program originates from the National Weather Service in Sioux Falls and serves Sioux City and the surrounding Siouxland area. This hazardous weather outlook is for northwest Iowa, west central Iowa, southwest Minnesota, northeast Nebraska, central South Dakota, east central South Dakota, south central South Dakota, and southeast South Dakota. For today and tonight, isolated to scattered storms are possible during the afternoon and evening. A few storms may become strong to severe, capable of wind gusts of 40 to 60 miles an hour and isolated hail up to quarter size. Any storm can produce dangerous lightning, so stay weather aware during any outdoor 4th of July activities today. For Sunday through Friday, hazardous weather is not expected at this time. Spotter activation is not expected at this time. Your National Weather Service forecast for Siouxland. Tonight, mostly cloudy this evening, then becoming partly cloudy. A slight chance of showers and thunderstorms. Lows in the mid-60s. Northeast winds around 5 miles an hour. Chance of rain 20%. Sunday, mostly sunny. Humid with highs in the mid-80s. North winds around 5 miles an hour. Sunday night, mostly clear in the evening, then becoming partly cloudy. Humid with lows in the mid-60s. East winds around 5 miles an hour. Monday, mostly sunny. Humid with highs in the upper 80s. Southeast winds around 5 miles an hour. Monday night, mostly clear in the evening, then becoming partly cloudy. Humid with lows in the mid-60s. Southeast winds 5 to 10 miles an hour. Tuesday, sunny. Highs in the upper 80s. Tuesday night, mostly clear in the evening, then becoming partly cloudy. Lows in the upper 60s. Wednesday, partly sunny. A chance of showers and thunderstorms in the afternoon. Highs in the upper 80s. Chance of rain 40%. Wednesday night, showers likely with a chance of thunderstorms in the evening, then mostly cloudy with a chance of showers after midnight. Lows in the mid-60s. Chance of rain 70%. Thursday, partly sunny. Highs in the mid-80s. Thursday night, mostly clear in the evening, then becoming partly cloudy. Lows in the lower 60s. Friday, mostly sunny. Highs in the mid-80s. Friday night, partly cloudy. Lows in the mid-60s. Saturday, sunny. Highs in the upper 80s. At 4 p.m., in Sioux City, the temperature was 84 and the dew point 69. The relative humidity was 60%. Wind was calm. The pressure was 29.98 inches and falling. Elsewhere in northwest Iowa, Morris was mostly sunny and 84. Sheldon was mostly sunny and 84. Cherokee was partly sunny and 84. Spencer was mostly sunny and 80. Storm Lake was mostly sunny and 82. Other conditions across the northern plains, farther east in Iowa, skies ranged from partly sunny to cloudy. It was 84 at Des Moines, 84 at Cedar Rapids, and 76 at Waterloo. In eastern Nebraska at Norfolk, it was mostly sunny, with a temperature of 86. At Lincoln, it was partly sunny, with a temperature of 79. At Omaha, it was cloudy, with a temperature of 81. In eastern South Dakota, skies ranged from sunny to mostly sunny, and temperatures were between 85 and 88 degrees. And in southern Minnesota, at Marshall, it was sunny, with a temperature of 85. At Worthington, it was mostly sunny, with a temperature of 84. It was partly sunny, with a temperature of 86 at Minneapolis, and 79 at Rochester. At Mankato, it was cloudy, with a temperature of 81. Once again, at 4 p.m. Sioux City had a temperature of 84. The National Weather Service in Sioux Falls has issued a special weather statement for Siouxland.
funnels will be possible through early

afternoon. A warm and unstable air mass coupled with an approaching outflow boundary from this morning's convection across southern Nebraska has led to a few funnels developing across portions of the area this morning. While the threat could persist into the late afternoon, not expecting any impacts from the lowering clouds, make sure to report any observed funnels to your local authorities, especially if they approach the ground. The current time is 4:50 p.m. Central Daylight Time. Operating on a frequency of 162.475 MHz, this is NOAA Weather Radio Station WXL62, broadcasting from a transmitter near Lawton, Iowa. Our program originates from the National Weather Service in Sioux Falls and serves Sioux City and the surrounding Siouxland area. This hazardous weather outlook is for northwest Iowa, west central Iowa, southwest Minnesota, northeast Nebraska, central South Dakota, east central South Dakota, south central South Dakota, and southeast South Dakota. For today and tonight, isolated to scattered storms are possible during the afternoon and evening. A few storms may become strong to severe, capable of wind gusts of 40 to 60 miles an hour and isolated hail up to quarter size. Any storm can produce dangerous lightning, so stay weather aware during any outdoor 4th of July activities today. For Sunday through Friday, hazardous weather is not expected at this time. Spotter activation is not expected at this time. Your National Weather Service forecast for Siouxland. Tonight, mostly cloudy this evening, then becoming partly cloudy. A slight chance of showers and thunderstorms. Lows in the mid-60s. Northeast winds around 5 miles an hour. Chance of rain 20%. Sunday, mostly sunny. Humid with highs in the mid-80s. North winds around 5 miles an hour. Sunday night, mostly clear in the evening, then becoming partly cloudy. Humid with lows in the mid-60s. East winds around 5 miles an hour. Monday, mostly sunny. Humid with highs in the upper 80s. Southeast winds around 5 miles an hour. Monday night, mostly clear in the evening, then becoming partly cloudy. Humid with lows in the mid-60s. Southeast winds 5 to 10 miles an hour. Tuesday, sunny. Highs in the upper 80s. Tuesday night, mostly clear in the evening, then becoming partly cloudy. Lows in the upper 60s. Wednesday, partly sunny. A chance of showers and thunderstorms in the afternoon. Highs in the upper 80s. Chance of rain 40%. Wednesday night, showers likely with a chance of thunderstorms in the evening, then mostly cloudy with a chance of showers after midnight. Lows in the mid-60s. Chance of rain 70%. Thursday, partly sunny. Highs in the mid-80s. Thursday night, mostly clear in the evening, then becoming partly cloudy. Lows in the lower 60s. Friday, mostly sunny. Highs in the mid-80s. Friday night, partly cloudy. Lows in the mid-60s. Saturday, sunny. Highs in the upper 80s. At 4 p.m., in Sioux City, the temperature was 84 and the dew point 69. The relative humidity was 60%. Wind was calm. The pressure was 29.98 inches and falling. Elsewhere in northwest Iowa, Morris was mostly sunny and 84. Sheldon was mostly sunny and 84. Cherokee was partly sunny and 84. Spencer was mostly sunny and 80. Storm Lake was mostly sunny and 82. Other conditions across the northern plains, farther east in Iowa, skies ranged from partly sunny to cloudy. It was 84 at Des Moines, 84 at Cedar Rapids, and 76 at Waterloo. In eastern Nebraska at Norfolk, it was mostly sunny, with a temperature of 86. At Lincoln, it was partly sunny, with a temperature of 79. At Omaha, it was cloudy, with a temperature of 81. In eastern South Dakota, skies ranged from sunny to mostly sunny, and temperatures were between 85 and 88 degrees. And in southern Minnesota, at Marshall, it was sunny, with a temperature of 85. At Worthington, it was mostly sunny, with a temperature of 84. It was partly sunny, with a temperature of 84.

6 at Minneapolis, and 79 at Rochester. At Mankato, it was cloudy, with a temperature of 81. Once again, at 4 p.m., Sioux City had a temperature of 84. The National Weather Service in Sioux Falls has issued a special weather statement for Siouxland. Weak funnels will be possible through early afternoon. A warm and unstable air mass coupled with an approaching outflow boundary from this morning's convection across southern Nebraska has led to a few funnels developing across portions of the area this morning. While the threat could persist into the late afternoon, not expecting any impacts from the lowering clouds. Make sure to report any observed funnels to your local authorities, especially if they approach the ground. The current time is 4:55 p.m. Central Daylight Time. Operating on a frequency of 162.475 MHz, this is NOAA Weather Radio Station WXL62, broadcasting from a transmitter near Lawton, Iowa. Our program originates from the National Weather Service in Sioux Falls and serves Sioux City and the surrounding Siouxland area. This hazardous weather outlook is for northwest Iowa, west central Iowa, southwest Minnesota, northeast Nebraska, central South Dakota, east central South Dakota, south central South Dakota, and southeast South Dakota. For today and tonight, isolated to scattered storms are possible during the afternoon and evening. A few storms may become strong to severe, capable of wind gusts of 40 to 60 miles an hour and isolated hail up to quarter size. Any storm can produce dangerous lightning, so stay weather aware during any outdoor 4th of July activities today. For Sunday through Friday, hazardous weather is not expected at this time. Spotter activation is not expected at this time. Your National Weather Service forecast for Siouxland. Tonight, mostly cloudy this evening, then becoming partly cloudy. A slight chance of showers and thunderstorms. Lows in the mid-60s. Northeast winds around 5 miles an hour. Chance of rain 20%. Sunday, mostly sunny. Humid with highs in the mid-80s. North winds around 5 miles an hour. Sunday night, mostly clear in the evening, then becoming partly cloudy. Humid with lows in the mid-60s. East winds around 5 miles an hour. Monday, mostly sunny. Humid with highs in the upper 80s. Southeast winds around 5 miles an hour. Monday night, mostly clear in the evening, then becoming partly cloudy. Humid with lows in the mid-60s. Southeast winds 5 to 10 miles an hour. Tuesday, sunny. Highs in the upper 80s. Tuesday night, mostly clear in the evening, then becoming partly cloudy. Lows in the upper 60s. Wednesday, partly sunny. A chance of showers and thunderstorms in the afternoon. Highs in the upper 80s. Chance of rain 40%. Wednesday night, showers likely with a chance of thunderstorms in the evening, then mostly cloudy with a chance of showers after midnight. Lows in the mid-60s. Chance of rain 70%. Thursday, partly sunny. Highs in the mid-80s. Thursday night, mostly clear in the evening, then becoming partly cloudy. Lows in the lower 60s. Friday, mostly sunny. Highs in the mid-80s. Friday night, partly cloudy. Lows in the mid-60s. Saturday, sunny. Highs in the upper 80s. At 4 p.m., in Sioux City, the temperature was 84 and the dew point 69. The relative humidity was 60%. Wind was calm. The pressure was 29.98 inches and falling. Elsewhere in northwest Iowa, Morris was mostly sunny and 84. Sheldon was mostly sunny and 84. Cherokee was partly sunny and 84. Spencer was mostly sunny and 80. Storm Lake was mostly sunny and 82. Other conditions across the northern plains, farther east in Iowa, skies ranged from partly sunny to cloudy. It was 84 at Des Moines, 84 at Cedar Rapids, and 76 at Waterloo. In eastern Nebraska at North Fork, it was mostly sunny, with a temperature of 86. At Lincoln, it was partly sunny, with a temperature of 79. At Omaha, it was cloudy, with a temperature of 81.

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Our program originates from the National Weather Service in Sioux Falls and serves Sioux City and the surrounding Siouxland area. This hazardous weather outlook is for northwest Iowa, west central Iowa, southwest Minnesota, northeast Nebraska, central South Dakota, east central South Dakota, south central South Dakota, and southeast South Dakota. For today and tonight, isolated to scattered storms are possible during the afternoon and evening. A few storms may become strong to severe, capable of wind gusts of 40 to 60 miles an hour and isolated hail up to quarter size. Any storm can produce dangerous lightning, so stay weather aware during any outdoor 4th of July activities today. For Sunday through Friday, hazardous weather is not expected at this time. Spotter activation is not expected at this time. Your National Weather Service forecast for Siouxland. Tonight, mostly cloudy this evening, then becoming partly cloudy. A slight chance of showers and thunderstorms. Lows in the mid-60s. Northeast winds around 5 miles an hour. Chance of rain 20%. Sunday, mostly sunny. Humid with highs in the mid-80s. North winds around 5 miles an hour. Sunday night, mostly clear in the evening, then becoming partly cloudy. Humid with lows in the mid-60s. East winds around 5 miles an hour. Monday, mostly sunny. Humid with highs in the upper 80s. Southeast winds around 5 miles an hour. Monday night, mostly clear in the evening, then becoming partly cloudy. Humid with lows in the mid-60s. Southeast winds 5 to 10 miles an hour. Tuesday, sunny. Highs in the upper 80s. Tuesday night, mostly clear in the evening, then becoming partly cloudy. Lows in the upper 60s. Wednesday, partly sunny. A chance of showers and thunderstorms in the afternoon. Highs in the upper 80s. Chance of rain 40%. Wednesday night, showers likely with a chance of thunderstorms in the evening, then mostly cloudy with a chance of showers after midnight. Lows in the mid-60s. Chance of rain 70%. Thursday, partly sunny. Highs in the mid-80s. Thursday night, mostly clear in the evening, then becoming partly cloudy. Lows in the lower 60s. Friday, mostly sunny. Highs in the mid-80s. Friday night, partly cloudy. Lows in the mid-60s. Saturday, sunny. Highs in the upper 80s. At 5 p.m., in Sioux City, the temperature was 85, and the dew point 69. The relative humidity was 58%. Wind was calm. The pressure was 29.97 inches and falling. Elsewhere in northwest Iowa, Morris was sunny and 84. Sheldon was sunny and 84. Cherokee was cloudy and 84. Spencer was sunny and 82. Storm Lake was mostly sunny and 82. Other conditions across the northern plains, farther east in Iowa, at Cedar Rapids, it was mostly sunny, with a temperature of 83. At Waterloo, it was partly sunny, with a temperature of 75. At Des Moines, it was cloudy, with a temperature of 85. In eastern Nebraska, skies ranged from mostly sunny to partly sunny, and temperatures were between 82 and 85 degrees. In eastern South Dakota, it was mostly sunny, and temperatures were between 87 and 88 degrees. And in southern Minnesota, at Worthington, a thunderstorm was reported, with a temperature of 72. At Marshall, it was mostly sunny, with a temperature of 85. It was partly sunny, with a temperature of 85 at Minneapolis, and 79 at Rochester. At Mankato, it was cloudy, with a temperature of 80. Once again, at 5 p.m., Sioux City had a temperature of 85. The current time is 5:14 p.m. Central Daylight Time. Operating on a frequency of 162.475 MHz, this is NOAA Weather Radio Station WXL62, broadcasting from a transmitter near Lawton, Iowa.

at this time. Spotter activation is not expected at this time. Your National Weather Service forecast for Siouxland. Tonight, mostly cloudy this evening, then becoming partly cloudy. A slight chance of showers and thunderstorms. Lows in the mid-60s. Northeast winds around 5 miles an hour. Chance of rain 20%. Sunday, mostly sunny. Humid with highs in the mid-80s. North winds around 5 miles an hour. Sunday night, mostly clear in the evening, then becoming partly cloudy. Humid with lows in the mid-60s. East winds around 5 miles an hour. Monday, mostly sunny. Humid with highs in the upper 80s. Southeast winds around 5 miles an hour. Monday night, mostly clear in the evening, then becoming partly cloudy. Humid with lows in the mid-60s. Southeast winds 5 to 10 miles an hour. Tuesday, sunny. Highs in the upper 80s. Tuesday night, mostly clear in the evening, then becoming partly cloudy. Lows in the upper 60s. Wednesday, partly sunny. A chance of showers and thunderstorms in the afternoon. Highs in the upper 80s. Chance of rain 40%. Wednesday night, showers likely with a chance of thunderstorms in the evening, then mostly cloudy with a chance of showers after midnight. Lows in the mid-60s. Chance of rain 70%. Thursday, partly sunny. Highs in the mid-80s. Thursday night, mostly clear in the evening, then becoming partly cloudy. Lows in the lower 60s. Friday, mostly sunny. Highs in the mid-80s. Friday night, partly cloudy. Lows in the mid-60s. Saturday, sunny. Highs in the upper 80s. At 5 p.m., in Sioux City, the temperature was 85 and the dew point 69. The relative humidity was 58%. Wind was calm. The pressure was 29.97 inches and falling. Elsewhere in northwest Iowa, Morris was sunny and 84. Sheldon was sunny and 84. Cherokee was cloudy and 84. Spencer was sunny and 82. Storm Lake was mostly sunny and 82. Other conditions across the northern plains, farther east in Iowa, at Cedar Rapids, it was mostly sunny, with a temperature of 83. At Waterloo, it was partly sunny, with a temperature of 75. At Des Moines, it was cloudy, with a temperature of 85. In eastern Nebraska, skies ranged from mostly sunny to partly sunny, and temperatures were between 82 and 85 degrees. In eastern South Dakota, it was mostly sunny, and temperatures were between 87 and 88 degrees. And in southern Minnesota, at Worthington, a thunderstorm was reported, with a temperature of 72. At Marshall, it was mostly sunny, with a temperature of 85. It was partly sunny, with a temperature of 85 at Minneapolis, and 79 at Rochester. At Mankato, it was cloudy, with a temperature of 80. Once again, at 5 p.m. Sioux City had a temperature of 85. The current time is 5:19 p.m. Central Daylight Time. Operating on a frequency of 162.475 MHz, this is NOAA Weather Radio Station WXL62, broadcasting from a transmitter near Lawton, Iowa. Our program originates from the National Weather Service in Sioux Falls and serves Sioux City and the surrounding Siouxland area. This hazardous weather outlook is for northwest Iowa, west central Iowa, southwest Minnesota, northeast Nebraska, central South Dakota, east central South Dakota, south central South Dakota, and southeast South Dakota. For today and tonight, isolated to scattered storms are possible during the afternoon and evening. A few storms may become strong to severe, capable of wind gusts of 40 to 60 miles an hour and isolated hail up to quarter size. Any storm can produce dangerous lightning, so stay weather aware during any outdoor 4th of July activities today. For Sunday through Friday, hazardous weather is not expected at this time. Spotter activation is not expected at this time. Your National Weather Service forecast for Siouxland. Tonight, mostly cloudy this evening, then becoming partly cloudy. A slight

Sunny. Humid with highs in the upper 80s. Southeast winds around 5 miles an hour. Monday night, mostly clear in the evening, then becoming partly cloudy. Humid with lows in the mid-60s. Southeast winds 5 to 10 miles an hour. Tuesday, sunny. Highs in the upper 80s. Tuesday night, mostly clear in the evening, then becoming partly cloudy. Lows in the upper 60s. Wednesday, partly sunny. A chance of showers and thunderstorms in the afternoon. Highs in the upper 80s. Chance of rain 40%. Wednesday night, showers likely with a chance of thunderstorms in the evening, then mostly cloudy with a chance of showers after midnight. Lows in the mid-60s. Chance of rain 70%. Thursday, partly sunny. Highs in the mid-80s. Thursday night, mostly clear in the evening, then becoming partly cloudy. Lows in the lower 60s. Friday, mostly sunny. Highs in the mid-80s. Friday night, partly cloudy. Lows in the mid-60s. Saturday, sunny. Highs in the upper 80s. Your National Weather Service forecast for Siouxland. Tonight, mostly cloudy with a chance of showers and thunderstorms this evening, then partly cloudy with a slight chance of showers and thunderstorms after midnight. Lows in the mid-60s. Northeast winds around 5 miles an hour. Chance of rain 40%. Sunday, mostly sunny. Humid with highs in the mid-80s. North winds around 5 miles an hour. Sunday night, mostly clear in the evening, then becoming partly cloudy. Humid with lows in the mid-60s. East winds around 5 miles an hour. Monday, mostly sunny. Humid with highs in the upper 80s. Southeast winds around 5 miles an hour. Monday night, mostly clear in the evening, then becoming partly cloudy. Humid with lows in the mid-60s. Southeast winds 5 to 10 miles an hour. Tuesday, sunny. Mostly clear in the evening, then becoming partly cloudy. Humid with lows in the mid-60s. Southeast winds 5 to 10 miles an hour. Tuesday, sunny. Highs in the upper 80s. Tuesday night, mostly clear in the evening, then becoming partly cloudy. Lows in the upper 60s. Wednesday, partly sunny. A chance of showers and thunderstorms in the afternoon. Highs in the upper 80s. Chance of rain 40%. Wednesday night, showers likely with a chance of thunderstorms in the evening, then mostly cloudy with a chance of showers after midnight. Lows in the mid-60s. Chance of rain 70%. Thursday, partly sunny. Highs in the mid-80s. Thursday night, mostly clear in the evening, then becoming partly cloudy. Lows in the lower 60s. Friday, mostly sunny. Highs in the mid-80s. Friday night, partly cloudy. Lows in the mid-60s. Saturday, sunny. Highs in the upper 80s. At 5 p.m., in Sioux City, the temperature was 85, and the dew point 69. The relative humidity was 58%. Wind was calm. The pressure was 29.97 inches and falling. Elsewhere in northwest Iowa, Morris was sunny and 84. Sheldon was sunny and 84. Cherokee was cloudy and 84. Spencer was sunny and 82. Storm Lake was mostly sunny and 82. Other conditions across the northern plains, farther east in Iowa, at Cedar Rapids, it was mostly sunny, with a temperature of 83. At Waterloo, it was partly sunny, with a temperature of 75. At Des Moines, it was cloudy, with a temperature of 85. In eastern Nebraska, skies ranged from mostly sunny to partly sunny, and temperatures were between 82 and 85 degrees. In eastern South Dakota, it was mostly sunny, and temperatures were between 87 and 88 degrees. And in southern Minnesota, at Worthington, a thunderstorm was reported, with a temperature of 72. At Marshall, it was mostly sunny, with a temperature of 85. It was partly sunny, with a temperature of 85 at Minneapolis, and 79 at Rochester. At Mankato, it was cloudy, with a

temperature of 80. Once again, at 5 p.m., Sioux City had a temperature of 85. The current time is 5:35 p.m. Central Daylight Time. Operating on a frequency of 162.475 MHz, this is NOAA Weather Radio Station WXL62, broadcasting from a transmitter near Lawton, Iowa. Our program originates from the National Weather Service in Sioux Falls and serves Sioux City and the surrounding Siouxland area. This hazardous weather outlook is for northwest Iowa, west central Iowa, southwest Minnesota, northeast Nebraska, central South Dakota, east central South Dakota, south central South Dakota, and southeast South Dakota. For today and tonight, isolated to scattered storms are possible during the afternoon and evening. A few storms may become strong to severe, capable of wind gusts of 40 to 60 miles an hour and isolated hail up to quarter size. Any storm can produce dangerous lightning, so stay weather aware during any outdoor 4th of July activities today. For Sunday through Friday, hazardous weather is not expected at this time. Spotter activation is not expected at this time. Your National Weather Service forecast for Siouxland. Tonight, mostly cloudy with a chance of showers and thunderstorms this evening, then partly cloudy with a slight chance of showers and thunderstorms after midnight. Lows in the mid-60s. Northeast winds around 5 miles an hour. Chance of rain 40%. Sunday, mostly sunny. Humid with highs in the mid-80s. North winds around 5 miles an hour. Sunday night, mostly clear in the evening, then becoming partly cloudy. Humid with lows in the mid-60s. East winds around 5 miles an hour. Monday, mostly sunny. Humid with highs in the upper 80s. Southeast winds around 5 miles an hour. Monday night, mostly clear in the evening, then becoming partly cloudy. Humid with lows in the mid-60s. Southeast winds 5 to 10 miles an hour. Tuesday, sunny. Highs in the upper 80s. Tuesday night, mostly clear in the evening, then becoming partly cloudy. Lows in the upper 60s. Wednesday, partly sunny. A chance of showers and thunderstorms in the afternoon. Highs in the upper 80s. Chance of rain 40%. Wednesday night, showers likely with a chance of thunderstorms in the evening, then mostly cloudy with a chance of showers after midnight. Lows in the mid-60s. Chance of rain 70%. Thursday, partly sunny. Highs in the mid-80s. Thursday night, mostly clear in the evening, then becoming partly cloudy. Lows in the lower 60s. Friday, mostly sunny. Highs in the mid-80s. Friday night, partly cloudy. Lows in the mid-60s. Saturday, sunny. Highs in the upper 80s. At 5 p.m., in Sioux City, the temperature was 85 and the dew point 69. The relative humidity was 58%. Wind was calm. The pressure was 29.97 inches and falling. Elsewhere in northwest Iowa, Morris was sunny and 84. Sheldon was sunny and 84. Cherokee was cloudy and 84. Spencer was sunny and 82. Storm Lake was mostly sunny and 82. Other conditions across the northern plains, farther east in Iowa, at Cedar Rapids, it was mostly sunny, with a temperature of 83. At Waterloo, it was partly sunny, with a temperature of 75. At Des Moines, it was cloudy, with a temperature of 85. In eastern Nebraska, skies ranged from mostly sunny to partly sunny, and temperatures were between 82 and 85 degrees. In eastern South Dakota, it was mostly sunny, and temperatures were between 87 and 88 degrees. And in southern Minnesota, at Worthington, a thunderstorm was reported, with a temperature of 72. At Marshall, it was mostly sunny, with a temperature of 85. It was partly sunny, with a temperature of 85 at Minneapolis, and 79 at Rochester. At Mankato, it was cloudy, with a temperature of 80. Once again, at 5 p.m., Sioux City had a temperature of 85. The current time is 5:40 p.m. Central Daylight Time. Operating on a free

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This is NOAA Weather Radio Station WXL62, broadcasting from a transmitter near Lawton, Iowa. Our program originates from the National Weather Service in Sioux Falls and serves Sioux City and the surrounding Siouxland area. This hazardous weather outlook is for northwest Iowa, west central Iowa, southwest Minnesota, northeast Nebraska, central South Dakota, east central South Dakota, south central South Dakota, and southeast South Dakota. For today and tonight, isolated to scattered storms are possible during the afternoon and evening. A few storms may become strong to severe, capable of wind gusts of 40 to 60 miles an hour and isolated hail up to quarter size. Any storm can produce dangerous lightning, so stay weather aware during any outdoor 4th of July activities today. For Sunday through Friday, hazardous weather is not expected at this time. Spotter activation is not expected at this time. Your National Weather Service forecast for Siouxland. Tonight, mostly cloudy with a chance of showers and thunderstorms this evening, then partly cloudy with a slight chance of showers and thunderstorms after midnight. Lows in the mid-60s. Northeast winds around 5 miles an hour. Chance of rain 40%. Sunday, mostly sunny. Humid with highs in the mid-80s. North winds around 5 miles an hour. Sunday night, mostly clear in the evening, then becoming partly cloudy. Humid with lows in the mid-60s. East winds around 5 miles an hour. Monday, mostly sunny. Humid with highs in the upper 80s. Southeast winds around 5 miles an hour. Monday night, mostly clear in the evening, then becoming partly cloudy. Humid with lows in the mid-60s. Southeast winds 5 to 10 miles an hour. Tuesday, sunny. Highs in the upper 80s. Tuesday night, mostly clear in the evening, then becoming partly cloudy. Lows in the upper 60s. Wednesday, partly sunny. A chance of showers and thunderstorms in the afternoon. Highs in the upper 80s. Chance of rain 40%. Wednesday night, showers likely with a chance of thunderstorms in the evening, then mostly cloudy with a chance of showers after midnight. Lows in the mid-60s. Chance of rain 70%. Thursday, partly sunny. Highs in the mid-80s. Thursday night, mostly clear in the evening, then becoming partly cloudy. Lows in the lower 60s. Friday, mostly sunny. Highs in the mid-80s. Friday night, partly cloudy. Lows in the mid-60s. Saturday, sunny. Highs in the upper 80s. At 5 p.m., in Sioux City, the temperature was 85 and the dew point 69. The relative humidity was 58%. Wind was calm. The pressure was 29.97 inches and falling. Elsewhere in northwest Iowa, Morris was sunny and 84. Sheldon was sunny and 84. Cherokee was cloudy and 84. Spencer was sunny and 82. Storm Lake was mostly sunny and 82. Other conditions across the northern plains, farther east in Iowa, at Cedar Rapids, it was mostly sunny, with a temperature of 83. At Waterloo, it was partly sunny, with a temperature of 75. At Des Moines, it was cloudy, with a temperature of 85. In eastern Nebraska, skies ranged from mostly sunny to partly sunny, and temperatures were between 82 and 85 degrees. In eastern South Dakota, it was mostly sunny, and temperatures were between 87 and 88 degrees. And in southern Minnesota, at Worthington, a thunderstorm was reported, with a temperature of 72. At Marshall, it was mostly sunny, with a temperature of 85. It was partly sunny, with a temperature of 85 at Minneapolis, and 79 at Rochester. At Mankato, it was cloudy, with a temperature of 80. Once again, at 5 p.m., Sioux City had a temperature of 85. The current time is 5:45 p.m. Central Daylight Time. Operating on a frequency of 162.475 megahertz, this is NOAA Weather Radio Station WXL62, broadcasting from a transmitter near Lawton, Iowa. Our program originates from the National Weather Service.
Sioux Falls and serves Sioux City and the surrounding Siouxland area. This hazardous weather outlook is for northwest Iowa, west central Iowa, southwest Minnesota, northeast Nebraska, central South Dakota, east central South Dakota, south central South Dakota, and southeast South Dakota. For today and tonight, isolated to scattered storms are possible during the afternoon and evening. A few storms may become strong to severe, capable of wind gusts of 40 to 60 miles an hour and isolated hail up to quarter size. Any storm can produce dangerous lightning, so stay weather aware during any outdoor 4th of July activities today. For Sunday through Friday, hazardous weather is not expected at this time. Spotter activation is not expected at this time. Your National Weather Service forecast for Siouxland. Tonight, mostly cloudy with a chance of showers and thunderstorms this evening, then partly cloudy with a slight chance of showers and thunderstorms after midnight. Lows in the mid-60s. Northeast winds around 5 miles an hour. Chance of rain 40%. Sunday, mostly sunny. Humid with highs in the mid-80s. North winds around 5 miles an hour. Sunday night, mostly clear in the evening, then becoming partly cloudy. Humid with lows in the mid-60s. East winds around 5 miles an hour. Monday, mostly sunny. Humid with highs in the upper 80s. Southeast winds around 5 miles an hour. Monday night, mostly clear in the evening, then becoming partly cloudy. Humid with lows in the mid-60s. Southeast winds 5 to 10 miles an hour. Tuesday, sunny. Highs in the upper 80s. Tuesday night, mostly clear in the evening, then becoming partly cloudy. Lows in the upper 60s. Wednesday, partly sunny. A chance of showers and thunderstorms in the afternoon. Highs in the upper 80s. Chance of rain 40%. Wednesday night, showers likely with a chance of thunderstorms in the evening, then mostly cloudy with a chance of showers after midnight. Lows in the mid-60s. Chance of rain 70%. Thursday, partly sunny. Highs in the mid-80s. Thursday night, mostly clear in the evening, then becoming partly cloudy. Lows in the lower 60s. Friday, mostly sunny. Highs in the mid-80s. Friday night, partly cloudy. Lows in the mid-60s. Saturday, sunny. Highs in the upper 80s. At 5 p.m., in Sioux City, the temperature was 85 and the dew point 69. The relative humidity was 58%. Wind was calm. The pressure was 29.97 inches and falling. Elsewhere in northwest Iowa, Morris was sunny and 84. Sheldon was sunny and 84. Cherokee was cloudy and 84. Spencer was sunny and 82. Stormlet was mostly sunny and 82. Other conditions across the northern plains, farther east in Iowa, at Cedar Rapids, it was mostly sunny, with a temperature of 83. At Waterloo, it was partly sunny, with a temperature of 75. At Des Moines, it was cloudy, with a temperature of 85. In eastern Nebraska, skies ranged from mostly sunny to partly sunny, and temperatures were between 82 and 85 degrees. In eastern South Dakota, it was mostly sunny, and temperatures were between 87 and 88 degrees. And in southern Minnesota, at Wilmington, a thunderstorm was reported, with a temperature of 72. At Marshall, it was mostly sunny, with a temperature of 85. It was partly sunny, with a temperature of 85 at Minneapolis, 79 at Rochester. At Mankato, it was cloudy, with a temperature of 80. Once again, at 5 p.m., Sioux City had a temperature of 85. The Sioux City, Iowa climate summary for this evening, as of 4 p.m., July 4, 2026. Today's high temperature was 86 degrees. The normal high is 85. Today's low temperature was 71 degrees. The normal low was 63. A trace of precipitation fell today, which brings the monthly total to 1.79 inches. This is 1.31 inches above the normal amount of 0.48 inches for July. The total precipitation for the year now stands at 12.09 inches, which is 3.

0 Celsius is below normal. There were no heating degree days today, which is normal. The yearly total since July 1st is 0, which is normal. There were 14 cooling degree days today, which is 5 above normal. The yearly total since January 1st is 404, which is 108 above normal. The normal high temperature for tomorrow is 85 degrees, and the normal low is 63. The record high for tomorrow is 108, which occurred in 1936, and the record low is 47, which occurred in 1972. Sunset tonight is at 9:06 p.m. Sunrise tomorrow is at 5:55 a.m. The current time is 5:51 p.m. Central Daylight Time. Operating on a frequency of 162.475 MHz, this is NOAA Weather Radio Station WXL62, broadcasting from a transmitter near Lawton, Iowa. Our program originates from the National Weather Service in Sioux Falls and serves Sioux City and the surrounding Siouxland area. This hazardous weather outlook is for northwest Iowa, west central Iowa, southwest Minnesota, northeast Nebraska, central South Dakota, east central South Dakota, south central South Dakota, and southeast South Dakota. For today and tonight, isolated to scattered storms are possible during the afternoon and evening. A few storms may become strong to severe, capable of wind gusts of 40 to 60 miles an hour and isolated hail up to quarter size. Any storm can produce dangerous lightning, so stay weather aware during any outdoor 4th of July activities today. For Sunday through Friday, hazardous weather is not expected at this time. Spotter activation is not expected at this time. Your National Weather Service forecast for Siouxland. Tonight, mostly cloudy with a chance of showers and thunderstorms this evening, then partly cloudy with a slight chance of showers and thunderstorms after midnight. Lows in the mid-60s. Northeast winds around 5 miles an hour. Chance of rain 40%. Sunday, mostly sunny. Humid with highs in the mid-80s. North winds around 5 miles an hour. Sunday night, mostly clear in the evening, then becoming partly cloudy. Humid with lows in the mid-60s. East winds around 5 miles an hour. Monday, mostly sunny. Humid with highs in the upper 80s. Southeast winds around 5 miles an hour. Monday night, mostly clear in the evening, then becoming partly cloudy. Humid with lows in the mid-60s. Southeast winds 5 to 10 miles an hour. Tuesday, sunny. Highs in the upper 80s. Tuesday night, mostly clear in the evening, then becoming partly cloudy. Lows in the upper 60s. Wednesday, partly sunny. A chance of showers and thunderstorms in the afternoon. Highs in the upper 80s. Chance of rain 40%. Wednesday night, showers likely with a chance of thunderstorms in the evening, then mostly cloudy with a chance of showers after midnight. Lows in the mid-60s. Chance of rain 70%. Thursday, partly sunny. Highs in the mid-80s. Thursday night, mostly clear in the evening, then becoming partly cloudy. Lows in the lower 60s. Friday, mostly sunny. Highs in the mid-80s. Friday night, partly cloudy. Lows in the mid-60s. Saturday, sunny. Highs in the upper 80s. At 5 p.m., in Sioux City, the temperature was 85, and the dew point 69. The relative humidity was 58%. Wind was calm. The pressure was 29.97 inches and falling. Elsewhere in northwest Iowa, Morris was sunny and 84. Sheldon was sunny and 84. Cherokee was cloudy and 84. Spencer was sunny and 82. Storm Lake was mostly sunny and 82. Other conditions across the northern plains, farther east in Iowa, at Cedar Rapids, it was mostly sunny, with a temperature of 83. At Waterloo, it was partly sunny, with a temperature of 75. At Des Moines, it was cloudy, with a temperature of 85. In eastern Nebraska, skies ranged from mostly sunny to partly sunny, and temperatures were between 82 and 85 degrees. In eastern South Dakota, it was mostly sunny, and temperatures were

between 87 and 88 degrees. And in southern Minnesota, at Worthington, a thunderstorm was reported with a temperature of 72. At Marshall, it was mostly sunny with a temperature of 85. It was partly sunny with a temperature of 85 at Minneapolis and 79 at Rochester. At Mankato, it was cloudy with a temperature of 80. Once again, at 5 p.m., Sioux City had a temperature of 85. The Sioux City, Iowa climate summary for this evening as of 4 p.m., July 4, 2026. Today's high temperature was 86 degrees. The normal high is 85. Today's low temperature was 71 degrees. The normal low is 63. A trace of precipitation fell today, which brings the monthly total to 1.79 inches. This is 1.31 inches above the normal amount of 0.48 inches for July. The total precipitation for the year now stands at 12.09 inches, which is 3.07 inches below normal. There were no heating degree days today, which is normal. The yearly total since July 1st is zero, which is normal. There were 14 cooling degree days today, which is 5 above normal. The yearly total since January 1st is 404, which is 108 above normal. The normal high temperature for tomorrow is 85 degrees, and the normal low is 63. The record high for tomorrow is 108, which occurred in 1936, and the record low is 47, which occurred in 1972. Sunset tonight is at 9:06 p.m. Sunrise tomorrow is at 5:55 a.m. The current time is 5:57 p.m. Central Daylight Time. Operating on a frequency of 162.475 MHz, this is NOAA Weather Radio Station WXL62, broadcasting from a transmitter near Lawton, Iowa. Our program originates from the National Weather Service in Sioux Falls and serves Sioux City and the surrounding Siouxland area. This hazardous weather outlook is for northwest Iowa, west central Iowa, southwest Minnesota, northeast Nebraska, central South Dakota, east central South Dakota, south central South Dakota, and southeast South Dakota. For today and tonight, isolated to scattered storms are possible during the afternoon and evening. A few storms may become strong to severe, capable of wind gusts of 40 to 60 miles an hour and isolated hail up to quarter size. Any storm can produce dangerous lightning, so stay weather aware during any outdoor 4th of July activities today. For Sunday through Friday, hazardous weather is not expected at this time. Spotter activation is not expected at this time. Your National Weather Service forecast for Siouxland. Tonight, mostly cloudy with a chance of showers and thunderstorms this evening, then partly cloudy with a slight chance of showers and thunderstorms after midnight. Lows in the mid-60s. Northeast winds around 5 miles an hour. Chance of rain 40%. Sunday, mostly sunny. Humid with highs in the mid-80s. North winds around 5 miles an hour. Sunday night, mostly clear in the evening, then becoming partly cloudy. Humid with lows in the mid-60s. East winds around 5 miles an hour. Monday, mostly sunny. Humid with highs in the upper 80s. Southeast winds around 5 miles an hour. Monday night, mostly clear in the evening, then becoming partly cloudy. Humid with lows in the mid-60s. Southeast winds 5 to 10 miles an hour. Tuesday, sunny. Highs in the upper 80s. Tuesday night, mostly clear in the evening, then becoming partly cloudy. Lows in the upper 60s. Wednesday, partly sunny. A chance of showers and thunderstorms in the afternoon. Highs in the upper 80s. Chance of rain 40%. Wednesday night, showers likely with a chance of thunderstorms in the evening, then mostly cloudy with a chance of showers after midnight. Lows in the mid-60s. Chance of rain 70%. Thursday, partly sunny. Highs in the mid-80s. Thursday night, mostly clear in the evening, then becoming partly cloudy. Lows in the lower 60s. Friday, mostly sunny. Highs in the mid-80s. Friday night, partly cloudy. Lows in the mid-60s. Saturday,
sunny. Highs in the upper 80s. At 5 p.m., in Sioux City, the temperature was 85 and the dew point 69. The relative humidity was 58%. Wind was calm. The pressure was 29.97 inches and falling. Elsewhere in northwest Iowa, Morris was sunny and 84. Sheldon was sunny and 84. Cherokee was cloudy and 84. Spencer was sunny and 82. Storm Lake was mostly sunny and 82. Other conditions across the northern plains, farther east in Iowa, at Cedar Rapids, it was mostly sunny, with a temperature of 83. At Waterloo, it was partly sunny, with a temperature of 75. At Des Moines, it was cloudy, with a temperature of 85. In eastern Nebraska, skies ranged from mostly sunny to partly sunny, and temperatures were between 82 and 85 degrees. In eastern South Dakota, it was mostly sunny, and temperatures were between 87 and 88 degrees. And in southern Minnesota, at Worthington, a thunderstorm was reported, with a temperature of 72. At Marshall, it was mostly sunny, with a temperature of 85. It was partly sunny, with a temperature of 85 at Minneapolis, and 79 at Rochester. At Mankato, it was cloudy, with a temperature of 80. Once again, at 5 p.m., Sioux City had a temperature of 85. At 6 p.m., in Sioux City, the temperature was 85, and the dew point 70. The relative humidity was 60%. Wind was variable at 3 miles an hour. The pressure was 29.96 inches and falling. Elsewhere in northwest Iowa, Morris was sunny and 84. Spencer was sunny and 82. Other conditions across the northern plains, farther east in Iowa, at Cedar Rapids, it was mostly sunny, with a temperature of 83. At Waterloo, it was partly sunny, with a temperature of 77. At Des Moines, it was cloudy, with a temperature of 85. In eastern Nebraska, skies ranged from mostly sunny to partly sunny, and temperatures were between 82 and 85 degrees. In eastern South Dakota, skies ranged from mostly sunny to partly sunny, and temperatures were between 85 and 87 degrees. And in southern Minnesota, at Worthington, it was mostly sunny, with a temperature of 79. It was partly sunny, with a temperature of 85 at Minneapolis, and 79 at Rochester. It was cloudy, with a temperature of 83 at Marshall, and 83 at Mankato. Once again, at 6 p.m., Sioux City had a temperature of 85. The Sioux City, Iowa climate summary for this evening, as of 4 p.m., July 4, 2026. Today's high temperature was 86 degrees. The normal high is 85. Today's low temperature was 71 degrees. The normal low is 63. A trace of precipitation fell today, which brings the monthly total to 1.79 inches. This is 1.31 inches above the normal amount of 0.48 inches for July. The total precipitation for the year now stands at 12.09 inches, which is 3.07 inches below normal. There were no heating degree days today, which is normal. The yearly total since July 1st is zero, which is normal. There were 14 cooling degree days today, which is 5 above normal. The yearly total since January 1st is 404, which is 108 above normal. The normal high temperature for tomorrow is 85 degrees, and the normal low is 63. The record high for tomorrow is 108, which occurred in 1936, and the record low is 47, which occurred in 1972. Sunset tonight is at 9:06 p.m. Sunrise tomorrow is at 5:55 a.m. The current time is 6:04 p.m. Central Daylight Time. Operating on a frequency of 162.475 MHz, this is NOAA Weather Radio Station WXL62, broadcasting from a transmitter near Lawton, Iowa. Our program originates from the National Weather Service in Sioux Falls and serves Sioux City and the surrounding Siouxland area. This hazardous weather outlook is for northwest Iowa, west central Iowa, southwest Minnesota, northeast Nebraska, central South Dakota, east central South Dakota, south central South Dakota, and southeast South Dakota.
for today and tonight, isolated to scattered storms are possible during the afternoon and evening. A few storms may become strong to severe, capable of wind gusts of 40 to 60 miles an hour and isolated hail up to quarter size. Any storm can produce dangerous lightning, so stay weather aware during any outdoor 4th of July activities today. For Sunday through Friday, hazardous weather is not expected at this time. Spotter activation is not expected at this time. Your National Weather Service forecast for Siouxland. Tonight, mostly cloudy with a chance of showers and thunderstorms this evening, then partly cloudy with a slight chance of showers and thunderstorms after midnight. Lows in the mid-60s. Northeast winds around 5 miles an hour. Chance of rain 40%. Sunday, mostly sunny. Humid with highs in the mid-80s. North winds around 5 miles an hour. Sunday night, mostly clear in the evening, then becoming partly cloudy. Humid with lows in the mid-60s. East winds around 5 miles an hour. Monday, mostly sunny. Humid with highs in the upper 80s. Southeast winds around 5 miles an hour. Monday night, mostly clear in the evening, then becoming partly cloudy. Humid with lows in the mid-60s. Southeast winds 5 to 10 miles an hour. Tuesday, sunny. Highs in the upper 80s. Tuesday night, mostly clear in the evening, then becoming partly cloudy. Lows in the upper 60s. Wednesday, partly sunny. A chance of showers and thunderstorms in the afternoon. Highs in the upper 80s. Chance of rain 40%. Wednesday night, showers likely with a chance of thunderstorms in the evening, then mostly cloudy with a chance of showers after midnight. Lows in the mid-60s. Chance of rain 70%. Thursday, partly sunny. Highs in the mid-80s. Thursday night, mostly clear in the evening, then becoming partly cloudy. Lows in the lower 60s. Friday, mostly sunny. Highs in the mid-80s. Friday night, partly cloudy. Lows in the mid-60s. Saturday, sunny. Highs in the upper 80s. At 6 p.m., in Sioux City, the temperature was 85 and the dew point 70. The relative humidity was 60%. Wind was variable at 3 miles an hour. The pressure was 29.96 inches and falling. Elsewhere in northwest Iowa, Morris was sunny and 84. Spencer was sunny and 82. Other conditions across the northern plains, farther east in Iowa, at Cedar Rapids, it was mostly sunny, with a temperature of 83. At Waterloo, it was partly sunny, with a temperature of 77. At Des Moines, it was cloudy, with a temperature of 85. In eastern Nebraska, skies ranged from mostly sunny to partly sunny, and temperatures were between 82 and 85 degrees. In eastern South Dakota, skies ranged from mostly sunny to partly sunny, and temperatures were between 85 and 87 degrees. And in southern Minnesota, at Worthington, it was mostly sunny, with a temperature of 79. It was partly sunny, with a temperature of 85 at Minneapolis and 79 at Rochester. It was cloudy, with a temperature of 83 at Marshall and 83 at Mankato. Once again, at 6 p.m., Sioux City had a temperature of 85. The Sioux City, Iowa climate summary for this evening, as of 4 p.m., July 4, 2026. Today's high temperature was 86 degrees. The normal high is 85. Today's low temperature was 71 degrees. The normal low is 63. A trace of precipitation fell today, which brings the monthly total to 1.79 inches. This is 1.31 inches above the normal amount of 0.48 inches for July. The total precipitation for the year now stands at 12.09 inches, which is 3.07 inches below normal. There were no heating degree days today, which is normal. The yearly total since July 1st is zero, which is normal. There were 14 cooling degree days today, which is 5 above normal. The yearly total since January 1st is 404, which is 108 above normal. The normal high temperature for tomorrow is 85 degrees, and the normal low is 63.

The record high for tomorrow is 108, which occurred in 1936, and the record low is 47, which occurred in 1972. Sunset tonight is at 9:06 p.m. Sunrise tomorrow is at 5:55 a.m. The current time is 6:10 p.m. Central Daylight Time. Operating on a frequency of 162.475 MHz, this is NOAA Weather Radio Station WXL62, broadcasting from a transmitter near Lawton, Iowa. Our program originates from the National Weather Service in Sioux Falls and serves Sioux City and the surrounding Siouxland area. This hazardous weather outlook is for northwest Iowa, west central Iowa, southwest Minnesota, northeast Nebraska, central South Dakota, east central South Dakota, south central South Dakota, and southeast South Dakota. For today and tonight, isolated to scattered storms are possible during the afternoon and evening. A few storms may become strong to severe, capable of wind gusts of 40 to 60 miles an hour and isolated hail up to quarter size. Any storm can produce dangerous lightning, so stay weather aware during any outdoor 4th of July activities today. For Sunday through Friday, hazardous weather is not expected at this time. Spotter activation is not expected at this time. Your National Weather Service forecast for Siouxland. Tonight, mostly cloudy with a chance of showers and thunderstorms this evening, then partly cloudy with a slight chance of showers and thunderstorms after midnight. Lows in the mid-60s. Northeast winds around 5 miles an hour. Chance of rain 40%. Sunday, mostly sunny. Humid with highs in the mid-80s. North winds around 5 miles an hour. Sunday night, mostly clear in the evening, then becoming partly cloudy. Humid with lows in the mid-60s. East winds around 5 miles an hour. Monday, mostly sunny. Humid with highs in the upper 80s. Southeast winds around 5 miles an hour. Monday night, mostly clear in the evening, then becoming partly cloudy. Humid with lows in the mid-60s. Southeast winds 5 to 10 miles an hour. Tuesday, sunny. Highs in the upper 80s. Tuesday night, mostly clear in the evening, then becoming partly cloudy. Lows in the upper 60s. Wednesday, partly sunny. A chance of showers and thunderstorms in the afternoon. Highs in the upper 80s. Chance of rain 40%. Wednesday night, showers likely with a chance of thunderstorms in the evening, then mostly cloudy with a chance of showers after midnight. Lows in the mid-60s. Chance of rain 70%. Thursday, partly sunny. Highs in the mid-80s. Thursday night, mostly clear in the evening, then becoming partly cloudy. Lows in the lower 60s. Friday, mostly sunny. Highs in the mid-80s. Friday night, partly cloudy. Lows in the mid-60s. Saturday, sunny. Highs in the upper 80s. At 6 p.m., in Sioux City, the temperature was 85 and the dew point 70. The relative humidity was 60%. Wind was variable at 3 miles an hour. The pressure was 29.96 inches and falling. Elsewhere in northwest Iowa, Morris was mostly sunny and 84. Sheldon was mostly sunny and 81. Cherokee was mostly sunny and 84. Spencer was sunny and 82. Storm Lake was mostly sunny and 82. Other conditions across the northern plains, farther east in Iowa, at Cedar Rapids, it was mostly sunny, with a temperature of 83. At Waterloo, it was partly sunny, with a temperature of 77. At Des Moines, it was cloudy, with a temperature of 85. In eastern Nebraska, temperatures were between 82 and 85 degrees. At Lincoln, it was sunny. It was partly sunny at Omaha and Norfolk. In eastern South Dakota, skies ranged from mostly sunny to partly sunny, and temperatures were between 85 and 87 degrees. And in southern Minnesota, it was mostly sunny, with a temperature of 79 at Worthington, 83 at Mankato, and 79 at Rochester. At Minneapolis, it was partly sunny, with a temperature of 85. At Marshall, it was cloudy, with a temperature of 83.

which is normal. The yearly total since July 1st is zero, which is normal. There were 14 cooling degree days today, which is 5 above normal. The yearly total since January 1st is 404, which is 108 above normal. The normal high temperature for tomorrow is 85 degrees, and the normal low is 63. The record high for tomorrow is 108, which occurred in 1936, and the record low is 47, which occurred in 1972. Sunset tonight is at 9:06 p.m. Sunrise tomorrow is at 5:55 a.m. The current time is 6:17 p.m. Central Daylight Time. Operating on a frequency of 162.475 MHz, this is NOAA Weather Radio Station WXL62, broadcasting from a transmitter near Lawton, Iowa. Our program originates from the National Weather Service in Sioux Falls and serves Sioux City and the surrounding Siouxland area. This hazardous weather outlook is for northwest Iowa, west central Iowa, southwest Minnesota, northeast Nebraska, central South Dakota, east central South Dakota, south central South Dakota, and southeast South Dakota. For today and tonight, isolated to scattered storms are possible during the afternoon and evening. A few storms may become strong to severe, capable of wind gusts of 40 to 60 miles an hour and isolated hail up to quarter size. Any storm can produce dangerous lightning, so stay weather aware during any outdoor 4th of July activities today. For Sunday through Friday, hazardous weather is not expected at this time. Spotter activation is not expected at this time. Your National Weather Service forecast for Siouxland. Tonight, mostly cloudy with a chance of showers and thunderstorms this evening, then partly cloudy with a slight chance of showers and thunderstorms after midnight. Lows in the mid-60s. Northeast winds around 5 miles an hour. Chance of rain 40%. Sunday, mostly sunny. Humid with highs in the mid-80s. North winds around 5 miles an hour. Sunday night, mostly clear in the evening, then becoming partly cloudy. Humid with lows in the mid-60s. East winds around 5 miles an hour. Monday, mostly sunny. Humid with highs in the upper 80s. Southeast winds around 5 miles an hour. Monday night, mostly clear in the evening, then becoming partly cloudy. Humid with lows in the mid-60s. Southeast winds 5 to 10 miles an hour. Tuesday, sunny. Highs in the upper 80s. Tuesday night, mostly clear in the evening, then becoming partly cloudy. Lows in the upper 60s. Wednesday, partly sunny. A chance of showers and thunderstorms in the afternoon. Highs in the upper 80s. Chance of rain 40%. Wednesday night, showers likely with a chance of thunderstorms in the evening, then mostly cloudy with a chance of showers after midnight. Lows in the mid-60s. Chance of rain 70%. Thursday, partly sunny. Highs in the mid-80s. Thursday night, mostly clear in the evening, then becoming partly cloudy. Lows in the lower 60s. Friday, mostly sunny. Highs in the mid-80s. Friday night, partly cloudy. Lows in the mid-60s. Saturday, sunny. Highs in the upper 80s. At 6 p.m., in Sioux City, the temperature was 85, and the dew point 70. The relative humidity was 60%. Wind was variable at 3 miles an hour. The pressure was 29.96 inches and falling. Elsewhere in northwest Iowa, Morris was mostly sunny and 84. Sheldon was mostly sunny and 81. Cherokee was mostly sunny and 84. Spencer was sunny and 82. Storm Lake was mostly sunny and 82. Other conditions across the northern plains, farther east in Iowa, at Cedar Rapids, it was mostly sunny, with a temperature of 83. At Waterloo, it was partly sunny, with a temperature of 77. At Des Moines, it was cloudy, with a temperature of 85. In eastern Nebraska, temperatures were between 82 and 85 degrees. At Lincoln, it was sunny. It was partly sunny at Omaha and Norfolk. In eastern South Dakota, skies ranged from mostly sunny to partly sunny.

and temperatures were between 85 and 87 degrees. And in southern Minnesota, it was mostly sunny, with a temperature of 79 at Worthington, 83 at Mankato, and 79 at Rochester. At Minneapolis, it was partly sunny, with a temperature of 85. At Marshall, it was cloudy, with a temperature of 83. Once again, at 6 p.m., Sioux City had a temperature of 85. The Sioux City, Iowa climate summary for this evening, as of 4 p.m., July 4, 2026. Today's high temperature was 86 degrees. The normal high is 85. Today's low temperature was 71 degrees. The normal low is 63. A trace of precipitation fell today, which brings the monthly total to 1.79 inches. This is 1.31 inches above the normal amount of 0.48 inches for July. The total precipitation for the year now stands at 12.09 inches, which is 3.07 inches below normal. There were no heating degree days today, which is normal. The yearly total since July 1st is zero, which is normal. There were 14 cooling degree days today, which is 5 above normal. The yearly total since January 1st is 404, which is 108 above normal. The normal high temperature for tomorrow is 85 degrees, and the normal low is 63. The record high for tomorrow is 108, which occurred in 1936, and the record low is 47, which occurred in 1972. Sunset tonight is at 9:06 p.m. Sunrise tomorrow is at 5:55 a.m. The current time is 6:23 p.m. Central Daylight Time. Operating on a frequency of 162.475 MHz, this is NOAA Weather Radio Station WXL62, broadcasting from a transmitter near Lawton, Iowa. Our program originates from the National Weather Service in Sioux Falls and serves Sioux City and the surrounding Siouxland area. This hazardous weather outlook is for northwest Iowa, west central Iowa, southwest Minnesota, northeast Nebraska, central South Dakota, east central South Dakota, south central South Dakota, and southeast South Dakota. For today and tonight, isolated to scattered storms are possible during the afternoon and evening. A few storms may become strong to severe, capable of wind gusts of 40 to 60 miles an hour and isolated hail up to quarter size. Any storm can produce dangerous lightning, so stay weather aware during any outdoor 4th of July activities today. For Sunday through Friday, hazardous weather is not expected at this time. Spotter activation is not expected at this time. Your National Weather Service forecast for Siouxland. Tonight, mostly cloudy with a chance of showers and thunderstorms this evening, then partly cloudy with a slight chance of showers and thunderstorms after midnight. Lows in the mid-60s. Northeast winds around 5 miles an hour. Chance of rain 40%. Sunday, mostly sunny. Humid with highs in the mid-80s. North winds around 5 miles an hour. Sunday night, mostly clear in the evening, then becoming partly cloudy. Humid with lows in the mid-60s. East winds around 5 miles an hour. Monday, mostly sunny. Humid with highs in the upper 80s. Southeast winds around 5 miles an hour. Monday night, mostly clear in the evening, then becoming partly cloudy. Humid with lows in the mid-60s. Southeast winds 5 to 10 miles an hour. Tuesday, sunny. Highs in the upper 80s. Tuesday night, mostly clear in the evening, then becoming partly cloudy. Lows in the upper 60s. Wednesday, partly sunny. A chance of showers and thunderstorms in the afternoon. Highs in the upper 80s. Chance of rain 40%. Wednesday night, showers likely with a chance of thunderstorms in the evening, then mostly cloudy with a chance of showers after midnight. Lows in the mid-60s. Chance of rain 70%. Thursday, partly sunny. Highs in the mid-80s. Thursday night, mostly clear in the evening, then becoming partly cloudy. Lows in the lower 60s. Friday, mostly sunny. Highs in the mid-80s. Friday night, partly cloudy. Lows in the mid-60s. Saturday, sunny. Highs

upper 80s. At 6 p.m., in Sioux City, the temperature was 85 and the dew point 70. The relative humidity was 60%. Wind was variable at 3 miles an hour. The pressure was 29.96 inches and falling. Elsewhere in northwest Iowa, Morris was mostly sunny and 84. Sheldon was mostly sunny and 81. Cherokee was mostly sunny and 84. Spencer was sunny and 82. Storm Lake was mostly sunny and 82. Other conditions across the northern plains, farther east in Iowa, at Cedar Rapids, it was mostly sunny, with a temperature of 83. At Waterloo, it was partly sunny, with a temperature of 77. At Des Moines, it was cloudy, with a temperature of 85. In eastern Nebraska, temperatures were between 82 and 85 degrees. At Lincoln, it was sunny. It was partly sunny at Omaha and Norfolk. In eastern South Dakota, skies ranged from mostly sunny to partly sunny, and temperatures were between 85 and 87 degrees. And in southern Minnesota, it was mostly sunny, with a temperature of 79 at Worthington, 83 at Mankato, and 79 at Rochester. At Minneapolis, it was partly sunny, with a temperature of 85. At Marshall, it was cloudy, with a temperature of 83. Once again, at 6 p.m. Sioux City had a temperature of 85. The Sioux City, Iowa climate summary for this evening, as of 4 p.m., July 4, 2026. Today's high temperature was 86 degrees. The normal high is 85. Today's low temperature was 71 degrees. The normal low is 63. A trace of precipitation fell today, which brings the monthly total to 1.79 inches. This is 1.31 inches above the normal amount of 0.48 inches for July. The total precipitation for the year now stands at 12.09 inches, which is 3.07 inches below normal. There were no heating degree days today, which is normal. The yearly total since July 1st is zero, which is normal. There were 14 cooling degree days today, which is 5 above normal. The yearly total since January 1st is 404, which is 108 above normal. The normal high temperature for tomorrow is 85 degrees, and the normal low is 63. The record high for tomorrow is 108, which occurred in 1936, and the record low is 47, which occurred in 1972. Sunset tonight is at 9:06 p.m. Sunrise tomorrow is at 5:55 a.m. The current time is 6:29 p.m. Central Daylight Time. Operating on a frequency of 162.475 MHz, this is NOAA Weather Radio Station WXL62, broadcasting from a transmitter near Lawton, Iowa. Our program originates from the National Weather Service in Sioux Falls and serves Sioux City and the surrounding Siouxland area. This hazardous weather outlook is for northwest Iowa, west central Iowa, southwest Minnesota, northeast Nebraska, central South Dakota, east central South Dakota, south central South Dakota, and southeast South Dakota. For today and tonight, isolated to scattered storms are possible during the afternoon and evening. A few storms may become strong to severe, capable of wind gusts of 40 to 60 miles an hour and isolated hail up to quarter size. Any storm can produce dangerous lightning, so stay weather aware during any outdoor 4th of July activities today. For Sunday through Friday, hazardous weather is not expected at this time. Spotter activation is not expected at this time. Your National Weather Service forecast for Siouxland. Tonight, mostly cloudy with a chance of showers and thunderstorms this evening, then partly cloudy with a slight chance of showers and thunderstorms after midnight. Lows in the mid-60s. Northeast winds around 5 miles an hour. Chance of rain 40%. Sunday, mostly sunny. Humid with highs in the mid-80s. North winds around 5 miles an hour. Sunday night, mostly clear in the evening, then becoming partly cloudy. Humid with lows in the mid-60s. East winds around 5 miles an hour. Monday, mostly sunny. Humid with highs in the upper 80s. Southeast winds around 5 miles an hour. Monday night.

mostly clear in the evening, then becoming partly cloudy. Humid with lows in the mid-60s. Southeast winds 5 to 10 miles an hour. Tuesday, sunny. Highs in the upper 80s. Tuesday night, mostly clear in the evening, then becoming partly cloudy. Lows in the upper 60s. Wednesday, partly sunny. A chance of showers and thunderstorms in the afternoon. Highs in the upper 80s. Chance of rain 40%. Wednesday night, showers likely with a chance of thunderstorms in the evening, then mostly cloudy with a chance of showers after midnight. Lows in the mid-60s. Chance of rain 70%. Thursday, partly sunny. Highs in the mid-80s. Thursday night, mostly clear in the evening, then becoming partly cloudy. Lows in the lower 60s. Friday, mostly sunny. Highs in the mid-80s. Friday night, partly cloudy. Lows in the mid-60s. Saturday, sunny. Highs in the upper 80s. At 6 p.m., in Sioux City, the temperature was 85 and the dew point 70. The relative humidity was 60%. Wind was variable at 3 miles an hour. The pressure was 29.96 inches and falling. Elsewhere in northwest Iowa, Morris was mostly sunny and 84. Sheldon was mostly sunny and 81. Cherokee was mostly sunny and 84. Spencer was sunny and 82. Storm Lake was mostly sunny and 82. Other conditions across the northern plains, farther east in Iowa, it was mostly sunny and 84. Spencer was sunny and 82. Storm Lake was mostly sunny and 82. Other conditions across the northern plains, farther east in Iowa, at Cedar Rapids, it was mostly sunny, with a temperature of 83. At Waterloo, it was partly sunny, with a temperature of 77. At Des Moines, it was cloudy, with a temperature of 85. In eastern Nebraska, temperatures were between 82 and 85 degrees. At Lincoln, it was sunny. It was partly sunny at Omaha and Norfolk. In eastern South Dakota, skies ranged from mostly sunny to partly sunny, and temperatures were between 85 and 87 degrees. And in southern Minnesota, it was mostly sunny, with a temperature of 79 at Worthington, 83 at Mankato, and 79 at Rochester. At Minneapolis, it was partly sunny, with a temperature of 85. At Marshall, it was cloudy, with a temperature of 83. Once again, at 6 p.m. Sioux City had a temperature of 85. The Sioux City, Iowa climate summary for this evening, as of 4 p.m., July 4, 2026. Today's high temperature was 86 degrees. The normal high is 85. Today's low temperature was 71 degrees. The normal low is 63. A trace of precipitation fell today, which brings the monthly total to 1.79 inches. This is 1.31 inches above the normal amount of 0.48 inches for July. The total precipitation for the year now stands at 12.09 inches, which is 3.07 inches below normal. There were no heating degree days today, which is normal. The yearly total since July 1st is zero, which is normal. There were 14 cooling degree days today, which is 5 above normal. The yearly total since January 1st is 404, which is 108 above normal. The normal high temperature for tomorrow is 85 degrees, and the normal low is 63. The record high for tomorrow is 108, which occurred in 1936, and the record low is 47, which occurred in 1972. Sunset tonight is at 9:06 p.m. Sunrise tomorrow is at 5:55 a.m. The current time is 6:35 p.m. Central Daylight Time. Operating on a frequency of 162.475 MHz, this is NOAA Weather Radio Station WXL62, broadcasting from a transmitter near Lawton, Iowa. Our program originates from the National Weather Service in Sioux Falls and serves Sioux City and the surrounding Siouxland area. This hazardous weather outlook is for northwest Iowa, west central Iowa, southwest Minnesota, northeast Nebraska, central South Dakota, east central South Dakota, south central South Dakota, and southeast South Dakota.

Dakota. For today and tonight, isolated to scattered storms are possible during the afternoon and evening. A few storms may become strong to severe, capable of wind gusts of 40 to 60 miles an hour and isolated hail up to quarter size. Any storm can produce dangerous lightning, so stay weather aware during any outdoor 4th of July activities today. For Sunday through Friday, hazardous weather is not expected at this time. Spotter activation is not expected at this time. Your National Weather Service forecast for Siouxland. Tonight, mostly cloudy with a chance of showers and thunderstorms this evening, then partly cloudy with a slight chance of showers and thunderstorms after midnight. Lows in the mid-60s. Northeast winds around 5 miles an hour. Chance of rain 40%. Sunday, mostly sunny. Humid with highs in the mid-80s. North winds around 5 miles an hour. Sunday night, mostly clear in the evening, then becoming partly cloudy. Humid with lows in the mid-60s. East winds around 5 miles an hour. Monday, mostly sunny. Humid with highs in the upper 80s. Southeast winds around 5 miles an hour. Monday night, mostly clear in the evening, then becoming partly cloudy. Humid with lows in the mid-60s. Southeast winds 5 to 10 miles an hour. Tuesday, sunny. Highs in the upper 80s. Tuesday night, mostly clear in the evening, then becoming partly cloudy. Lows in the upper 60s. Wednesday, partly sunny. A chance of showers and thunderstorms in the afternoon. Highs in the upper 80s. Chance of rain 40%. Wednesday night, showers likely with a chance of thunderstorms in the evening, then mostly cloudy with a chance of showers after midnight. Lows in the mid-60s. Chance of rain 70%. Thursday, partly sunny. Highs in the mid-80s. Thursday night, mostly clear in the evening, then becoming partly cloudy. Lows in the lower 60s. Friday, mostly sunny. Highs in the mid-80s. Friday night, partly cloudy. Lows in the mid-60s. Saturday, sunny. Highs in the upper 80s. At 6 p.m., in Sioux City, the temperature was 85 and the dew point 70. The relative humidity was 60%. Wind was variable at 3 miles an hour. The pressure was 29.96 inches and falling. Elsewhere in northwest Iowa, Morris was mostly sunny and 84. Sheldon was mostly sunny and 81. Cherokee was mostly sunny and 84. Spencer was sunny and 82. Storm Lake was mostly sunny and 82. Other conditions across the northern plains, farther east in Iowa, at Cedar Rapids, it was mostly sunny, with a temperature of 83. At Waterloo, it was partly sunny, with a temperature of 77. At Des Moines, it was cloudy, with a temperature of 85. In eastern Nebraska, temperatures were between 82 and 85 degrees. At Lincoln, it was sunny. It was partly sunny at Omaha and Norfolk. In eastern South Dakota, skies ranged from mostly sunny to partly sunny, and temperatures were between 85 and 87 degrees. And in southern Minnesota, it was mostly sunny, with a temperature of 79 at Worthington, 83 at Mankato, and 79 at Rochester. At Minneapolis, it was partly sunny, with a temperature of 85. At Marshall, it was cloudy, with a temperature of 83. Once again, at 6 p.m., Sioux City had a temperature of 85. The Sioux City, Iowa climate summary for this evening, as of 4 p.m., July 4, 2026. Today's high temperature was 86 degrees. The normal high is 85. Today's low temperature was 71 degrees. The normal low is 63. A trace of precipitation fell today, which brings the monthly total to 1.79 inches. This is 1.31 inches above the normal amount of 0.48 inches for July. The total precipitation for the year now stands at 12.09 inches, which is 3.07 inches below normal. There were no heating degree days today, which is normal. The yearly total since July 1st is zero, which is normal. There were 14 cooling degree days today.

5 above normal. The yearly total since January 1st is 404, which is 108 above normal. The normal high temperature for tomorrow is 85 degrees, and the normal low is 63. The record high for tomorrow is 108, which occurred in 1936, and the record low is 47, which occurred in 1972. Sunset tonight is at 9:06 p.m. Sunrise tomorrow is at 5:55 a.m. The current time is 6:41 p.m. Central Daylight Time. Operating on a frequency of 162.475 MHz, this is NOAA Weather Radio Station WXL62, broadcasting from a transmitter near Lawton, Iowa. Our program originates from the National Weather Service in Sioux Falls and serves Sioux City and the surrounding Siouxland area. This hazardous weather outlook is for northwest Iowa, west central Iowa, southwest Minnesota, northeast Nebraska, central South Dakota, east central South Dakota, south central South Dakota, and southeast South Dakota. For today and tonight, isolated to scattered storms are possible during the afternoon and evening. A few storms may become strong to severe, capable of wind gusts of 40 to 60 miles an hour and isolated hail up to quarter size. Any storm can produce dangerous lightning, so stay weather aware during any outdoor 4th of July activities today. For Sunday through Friday, hazardous weather is not expected at this time. Spotter activation is not expected at this time. Your National Weather Service forecast for Siouxland. Tonight, mostly cloudy with a chance of showers and thunderstorms this evening, then partly cloudy with a slight chance of showers and thunderstorms after midnight. Lows in the mid-60s. Northeast winds around 5 miles an hour. Chance of rain 40%. Sunday, mostly sunny. Humid with highs in the mid-80s. North winds around 5 miles an hour. Sunday night, mostly clear in the evening, then becoming partly cloudy. Humid with lows in the mid-60s. East winds around 5 miles an hour. Monday, mostly sunny. Humid with highs in the upper 80s. Southeast winds around 5 miles an hour. Monday night, mostly clear in the evening, then becoming partly cloudy. Humid with lows in the mid-60s. Southeast winds 5 to 10 miles an hour. Tuesday, sunny. Highs in the upper 80s. Tuesday night, mostly clear in the evening, then becoming partly cloudy. Lows in the upper 60s. Wednesday, partly sunny. A chance of showers and thunderstorms in the afternoon. Highs in the upper 80s. Chance of rain 40%. Wednesday night, showers likely with a chance of thunderstorms in the evening, then mostly cloudy with a chance of showers after midnight. Lows in the mid-60s. Chance of rain 70%. Thursday, partly sunny. Highs in the mid-80s. Thursday night, mostly clear in the evening, then becoming partly cloudy. Lows in the lower 60s. Friday, mostly sunny. Highs in the mid-80s. Friday night, partly cloudy. Lows in the mid-60s. Saturday, sunny. Highs in the upper 80s. At 6 p.m., in Sioux City, the temperature was 85 and the dew point 70. The relative humidity was 60%. Wind was variable at 3 miles an hour. The pressure was 29.96 inches and falling. Elsewhere in northwest Iowa, Morris was mostly sunny and 84. Sheldon was mostly sunny and 81. Cherokee was mostly sunny and 84. Spencer was sunny and 82. Storm Lake was mostly sunny and 82. Other conditions across the northern plains, farther east in Iowa, at Cedar Rapids, it was mostly sunny, with a temperature of 83. At Waterloo, it was partly sunny, with a temperature of 77. At Des Moines, it was cloudy, with a temperature of 85. In eastern Nebraska, temperatures were between 82 and 85 degrees. At Lincoln, it was sunny. It was partly sunny at Omaha and Norfolk. In eastern South Dakota, skies ranged from mostly sunny to partly sunny, and temperatures were between 85 and 87 degrees. And in southern Minnesota, it was mostly sunny, with a temperature of 70.

69 at Worthington, 83 at Mankato, and 79 at Rochester. At Minneapolis, it was partly sunny, with a temperature of 85. At Marshall, it was cloudy, with a temperature of 83. Once again, at 6 p.m., Sioux City had a temperature of 85. The Sioux City, Iowa climate summary for this evening, as of 4 p.m., July 4, 2026. Today's high temperature was 86 degrees. The normal high is 85. Today's low temperature was 71 degrees. The normal low is 63. A trace of precipitation fell today, which brings the monthly total to 1.79 inches. This is 1.31 inches above the normal amount of 0.48 inches for July. The total precipitation for the year now stands at 12.09 inches, which is 3.07 inches below normal. There were no heating degree days today, which is normal. The yearly total since July 1st is zero, which is normal. There were 14 cooling degree days today, which is 5 above normal. The yearly total since January 1st is 404, which is 108 above normal. The normal high temperature for tomorrow is 85 degrees, and the normal low is 63. The record high for tomorrow is 108, which occurred in 1936, and the record low is 47, which occurred in 1972. Sunset tonight is at 9:06 p.m. Sunrise tomorrow is at 5:55 a.m. The current time is 6:47 p.m. Central Daylight Time. Operating on a frequency of 162.475 MHz, this is NOAA Weather Radio Station WXL62, broadcasting from a transmitter near Lawton, Iowa. Our program originates from the National Weather Service in Sioux Falls and serves Sioux City and the surrounding Siouxland area. This hazardous weather outlook is for northwest Iowa, west central Iowa, southwest Minnesota, northeast Nebraska, central South Dakota, east central South Dakota, south central South Dakota, and southeast South Dakota. For today and tonight, isolated to scattered storms are possible during the afternoon and evening. A few storms may become strong to severe, capable of wind gusts of 40 to 60 miles an hour and isolated hail up to quarter size. Any storm can produce dangerous lightning, so stay weather aware during any outdoor 4th of July activities today. For Sunday through Friday, hazardous weather is not expected at this time. Spotter activation is not expected at this time. Your National Weather Service forecast for Siouxland. Tonight, mostly cloudy with a chance of showers and thunderstorms this evening, then partly cloudy with a slight chance of showers and thunderstorms after midnight. Lows in the mid-60s. Northeast winds around 5 miles an hour. Chance of rain 40%. Sunday, mostly sunny. Humid with highs in the mid-80s. North winds around 5 miles an hour. Sunday night, mostly clear in the evening, then becoming partly cloudy. Humid with lows in the mid-60s. East winds around 5 miles an hour. Monday, mostly sunny. Humid with highs in the upper 80s. Southeast winds around 5 miles an hour. Monday night, mostly clear in the evening, then becoming partly cloudy. Humid with lows in the mid-60s. Southeast winds 5 to 10 miles an hour. Tuesday, sunny. Highs in the upper 80s. Tuesday night, mostly clear in the evening, then becoming partly cloudy. Lows in the upper 60s. Wednesday, partly sunny. A chance of showers and thunderstorms in the afternoon. Highs in the upper 80s. Chance of rain 40%. Wednesday night, showers likely with a chance of thunderstorms in the evening, then mostly cloudy with a chance of showers after midnight. Lows in the mid-60s. Chance of rain 70%. Thursday, partly sunny. Highs in the mid-80s. Thursday night, mostly clear in the evening, then becoming partly cloudy. Lows in the lower 60s. Friday, mostly sunny. Highs in the mid-80s. Friday night, partly cloudy. Lows in the mid-60s. Saturday, sunny. Highs in the upper 80s. At 6 p.m., in Sioux City, the temperature was 85, and the dew point 70. The relative humidity
humidity was 60%. Wind was variable at 3 miles an hour. The pressure was 29.96 inches and falling. Elsewhere in northwest Iowa, Morris was mostly sunny and 84. Sheldon was mostly sunny and 81. Cherokee was mostly sunny and 84. Spencer was sunny and 82. Storm Lake was mostly sunny and 82. Other conditions across the northern plains, farther east in Iowa, at Cedar Rapids, it was mostly sunny, with a temperature of 83. At Waterloo, it was partly sunny, with a temperature of 77. At Des Moines, it was cloudy, with a temperature of 85. In eastern Nebraska, temperatures were between 82 and 85 degrees. At Lincoln, it was sunny. It was partly sunny at Omaha and Norfolk. In eastern South Dakota, skies ranged from mostly sunny to partly sunny, and temperatures were between 85 and 87 degrees. And in southern Minnesota, it was mostly sunny, with a temperature of 79 at Worthington, 83 at Mankato, and 79 at Rochester. At Minneapolis, it was partly sunny, with a temperature of 85. At Marshall, it was cloudy, with a temperature of 83. Once again, at 6 p.m., Sioux City had a temperature of 85. The Sioux City, Iowa climate summary for this evening, as of 4 p.m., July 4, 2026. Today's high temperature was 86 degrees. The normal high is 85. Today's low temperature was 71 degrees. The normal low is 63. A trace of precipitation fell today, which brings the monthly total to 1.79 inches. This is 1.31 inches above the normal amount of 0.48 inches for July. The total precipitation for the year now stands at 12.09 inches, which is 3.07 inches below normal. There were no heating degree days today, which is normal. The yearly total since July 1st is zero, which is normal. There were 14 cooling degree days today, which is 5 above normal. The yearly total since January 1st is 404, which is 108 above normal. The normal high temperature for tomorrow is 85 degrees, and the normal low is 63. The record high for tomorrow is 108, which occurred in 1936, and the record low is 47, which occurred in 1972. Sunset tonight is at 9:06 p.m. Sunrise tomorrow is at 5:55 a.m. The current time is 6:53 p.m. Central Daylight Time. Operating on a frequency of 162.475 MHz, this is NOAA Weather Radio Station WXL62, broadcasting from a transmitter near Lawton, Iowa. Our program originates from the National Weather Service in Sioux Falls and serves Sioux City and the surrounding Siouxland area. This hazardous weather outlook is for northwest Iowa, west central Iowa, southwest Minnesota, northeast Nebraska, central South Dakota, east central South Dakota, south central South Dakota, and southeast South Dakota. For today and tonight, isolated to scattered storms are possible during the afternoon and evening. A few storms may become strong to severe, capable of wind gusts of 40 to 60 miles an hour and isolated hail up to quarter size. Any storm can produce dangerous lightning, so stay weather aware during any outdoor 4th of July activities today. For Sunday through Friday, hazardous weather is not expected at this time. Spotter activation is not expected at this time. Your National Weather Service forecast for Siouxland. Tonight, mostly cloudy with a chance of showers and thunderstorms this evening, then partly cloudy with a slight chance of showers and thunderstorms after midnight. Lows in the mid-60s. Northeast winds around 5 miles an hour. Chance of rain 40%. Sunday, mostly sunny. Humid with highs in the mid-80s. North winds around 5 miles an hour. Sunday night, mostly clear in the evening, then becoming partly cloudy. Humid with lows in the mid-60s. East winds around 5 miles an hour. Monday, mostly sunny. Humid with highs in the upper 80s. Southeast winds around 5 miles an hour. Monday night, mostly clear in the evening, then becoming partly cloudy. Humid with lows in the mid-60s. Southeast winds 5 to 10 miles

Tuesday, sunny. Highs in the upper 80s. Tuesday night, mostly clear in the evening, then becoming partly cloudy. Lows in the upper 60s. Wednesday, partly sunny. A chance of showers and thunderstorms in the afternoon. Highs in the upper 80s. Chance of rain 40%. Wednesday night, showers likely with a chance of thunderstorms in the evening, then mostly cloudy with a chance of showers after midnight. Lows in the mid-60s. Chance of rain 70%. Thursday, partly sunny. Highs in the mid-80s. Thursday night, mostly clear in the evening, then becoming partly cloudy. Lows in the lower 60s. Friday, mostly sunny. Highs in the mid-80s. Friday night, partly cloudy. Lows in the mid-60s. Saturday, sunny. Highs in the upper 80s. At 6 p.m., in Sioux City, the temperature was 85 and the dew point 70. The relative humidity was 60%. Wind was variable at 3 miles an hour. The pressure was 29.96 inches and falling. Elsewhere in northwest Iowa, Morris was mostly sunny and 84. Sheldon was mostly sunny and 81. Cherokee was mostly sunny and 84. Spencer was sunny and 82. Storm Lake was mostly sunny and 82. Other conditions across the northern plains, farther east in Iowa, at Cedar Rapids, it was mostly sunny, with a temperature of 83. At Waterloo, it was partly sunny, with a temperature of 77. At Des Moines, it was cloudy, with a temperature of 85. In eastern Nebraska, temperatures were between 82 and 85 degrees. At Lincoln, it was sunny. It was partly sunny at Omaha and North Fork. In eastern South Dakota, skies ranged from mostly sunny to partly sunny, and temperatures were between 85 and 87 degrees. And in southern Minnesota, it was mostly sunny, with a temperature of 79 at Worthington, 83 at Mankato, and 79 at Rochester. At Minneapolis, it was partly sunny, with a temperature of 85. At Marshall, it was cloudy, with a temperature of 83. Once again, at 6 p.m., Sioux City had a temperature of 85. The Sioux City, Iowa climate summary for this evening, as of 4 p.m., July 4, 2026. Today's high temperature was 86 degrees. The normal high is 85. Today's low temperature was 71 degrees. The normal low is 63. A trace of precipitation fell today, which brings the monthly total to 1.79 inches. This is 1.31 inches above the normal amount of 0.48 inches for July. The total precipitation for the year now stands at 12.09 inches, which is 3.07 inches below normal. There were no heating degree days today, which is normal. The yearly total since July 1st is zero, which is normal. There were 14 cooling degree days today, which is 5 above normal. The yearly total since January 1st is 404, which is 108 above normal. The normal high temperature for tomorrow is 85 degrees, and the normal low is 63. The record high for tomorrow is 108, which occurred in 1936, and the record low is 47, which occurred in 1972. Sunset tonight is at 9:06 p.m. Sunrise tomorrow is at 5:55 a.m. The current time is 7 p.m. Central Daylight Time. Operating on a frequency of 162.475 MHz, this is NOAA Weather Radio Station WXL62, broadcasting from a transmitter near Lawton, Iowa. Our program originates from the National Weather Service in Sioux Falls and serves Sioux City and the surrounding Siouxland area. This hazardous weather outlook is for northwest Iowa, west central Iowa, southwest Minnesota, northeast Nebraska, central South Dakota, east central South Dakota, south central South Dakota, and southeast South Dakota. For today and tonight, isolated to scattered storms are possible during the afternoon and evening. A few storms may become strong to severe, capable of wind gusts of 40 to 60 miles an hour and isolated hail up to quarter size. Any storm can produce dangerous lightning, so stay weather aware during any outdoor 4th of July activities today.